A few showers will be possible early on across the southwest. Lows will be in the 40s. Plenty of sunshine will prevail on Thursday into Saturday, as strong high pressure builds southward from eastern Canada. Highs will be mainly in the 60s to lower 70s. Some showers could build back into eastern Pennsylvania by Sunday, as a deep low pressure remains just off the east coast. Here is the latest National Weather Service forecast for Blair and Bedford counties, including the city of Altoona. Tonight, mostly cloudy. Lows in the lower 40s. East winds 5 to 10 miles an hour with gusts up to 25 miles an hour. Thursday, mostly sunny. Highs in the lower 60s. Northeast winds 5 to 10 miles an hour with gusts up to 20 miles an hour. Thursday night, mostly clear. Lows in the mid 40s. North winds 5 to 10 miles an hour with gusts up to 20 miles an hour. Friday, sunny. Highs in the upper 60s. North winds 5 to 10 miles an hour with gusts up to 20 miles an hour. Friday night, mostly clear. Lows in the upper 40s. North winds 5 to 10 miles an hour with gusts up to 20 miles an hour. Here is the latest National Weather Service forecast for Cambria County, including the city of Johnstown. Tonight, partly cloudy, then becoming mostly cloudy between 10 p.m. and 4 a.m., then becoming partly cloudy. Lows in the lower 40s. East winds 10 to 15 miles an hour with gusts up to 25 miles an hour. Thursday, mostly sunny. Highs in the lower 60s. East winds 5 to 10 miles an hour with gusts up to 25 miles an hour. Thursday night, mostly clear. Lows in the lower 40s. Northeast winds 5 to 10 miles an hour. Friday, sunny. Highs in the mid 60s. North winds 5 to 10 miles an hour with gusts up to 20 miles an hour. Friday night, mostly clear. Lows in the mid 40s. North winds 5 to 10 miles an hour with gusts up to 20 miles an hour. And now the extended forecast for South Central Pennsylvania. Saturday, sunny. Highs around 70. Saturday night, partly cloudy. Lows in the upper 40s. Sunday, mostly sunny. Highs in the upper 60s. Sunday night, partly cloudy. Lows around 50. Monday, mostly sunny. Highs in the upper 60s. Monday night, partly cloudy. Lows in the upper 40s. Tuesday, sunny. Highs around 70. Tuesday night, mostly clear. Lows in the lower 50s. Wednesday, mostly sunny. Highs in the mid 70s. The 8 to 14 day outlook, from Thursday, October 1st to Wednesday, October 7th, calls for above normal temperatures and above normal precipitation. Normal high temperatures across central Pennsylvania during this period range from the low 60s over the Allegheny Mountains to the upper 60s across the lower Susquehanna Valley. Normal lows range from the low 40s over the Alleghenies to the upper 40s across the lower Susquehanna Valley. Here are the 8 p.m. conditions in the Altoona area. In Altoona, it was clear. The temperature was 53 degrees, the dew point 46, and the relative humidity 77%. The wind was east at 5 miles an hour. The pressure was 30.41 inches and rising. At State College, it was clear. The temperature was 55 degrees, the dew point 46, and the relative humidity 71%. The wind was east at 5 miles an hour. The pressure was 30.42 inches and rising. Now, a few other local conditions: Johnstown, partly cloudy 52, Dubois, clear 53, La Trobe, mostly cloudy 59, Pittsburgh cloudy 62, Erie, clear 59, Bradford clear 53. To the south and east, York, partly cloudy 60, Selins Grove clear 53, Harrisburg mostly cloudy 62, Philadelphia mostly cloudy 64, Baltimore mostly cloudy 63, Washington D.C. cloudy 62. Once again, in Altoona it was 53 degrees under clear skies. And at State College it was 55 degrees under clear skies. This is NOAA Weather Radio, All Hazards Station WNG 589. 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
Here's the hazardous weather outlook for the following counties: Bedford, Blair, Cambria, and Huntingdon. For today and tonight, no hazardous weather is expected at this time. And now the extended outlook for the period Thursday through Tuesday. The probability for widespread hazardous weather is low. The Altoona climate summary for this evening, as of 5 p.m., September 23, 2026. Today's high temperature was 64 degrees and the low 50 degrees. No precipitation fell today, which leaves the monthly total at 5.47 inches. The record high for tomorrow is 91, which occurred in 1970, and the record low is 30, which occurred in 1963. Sunset tonight is at 7.09 p.m. Sunrise tomorrow is at 7.03 a.m. Clear skies will prevail over northern Pennsylvania overnight, while more in the way of clouds across the southern part of the state. A few showers will be possible early on across the southwest. Lows will be in the 40s. Plenty of sunshine will prevail on Thursday into Saturday, as strong high pressure builds southward from eastern Canada. Highs will be mainly in the 60s to lower 70s. Some showers could build back into eastern Pennsylvania by Sunday, as a deep low pressure remains just off the east coast. Here is the latest National Weather Service forecast for Blair and Bedford counties, including the city of Altoona. Tonight, mostly cloudy. Lows in the lower 40s. East winds 5 to 10 miles an hour with gusts up to 25 miles an hour. Thursday, mostly sunny. Highs in the lower 60s. Northeast winds 5 to 10 miles an hour with gusts up to 20 miles an hour. Thursday night, mostly clear. Lows in the mid-40s. North winds 5 to 10 miles an hour with gusts up to 20 miles an hour. Friday, sunny. Highs in the upper 60s. North winds 5 to 10 miles an hour with gusts up to 20 miles an hour. Friday night, mostly clear. Lows in the upper 40s. North winds 5 to 10 miles an hour with gusts up to 20 miles an hour. Here is the latest National Weather Service forecast for Cambria County, including the city of Johnstown. Tonight, partly cloudy, then becoming mostly cloudy between 10 p.m. and 4 a.m., then becoming partly cloudy. Lows in the lower 40s. East winds 10 to 15 miles an hour with gusts up to 25 miles an hour. Thursday, mostly sunny. Highs in the lower 60s. East winds 5 to 10 miles an hour with gusts up to 25 miles an hour. Thursday night, mostly clear. Lows in the lower 40s. Northeast winds 5 to 10 miles an hour. Friday, sunny. Highs in the mid 60s. North winds 5 to 10 miles an hour with gusts up to 20 miles an hour. Friday night, mostly clear. Lows in the mid 40s. North winds 5 to 10 miles an hour with gusts up to 20 miles an hour. And now the extended forecast for South Central Pennsylvania. Saturday, sunny. Highs around 70. Saturday night, partly cloudy. Lows in the upper 40s. Sunday, mostly sunny. Highs in the upper 60s. Sunday night, partly cloudy. Lows around 50. Monday, mostly sunny. Highs in the upper 60s. Monday night, partly cloudy. Lows in the upper 40s. Tuesday, sunny. Highs around 70. Tuesday night, mostly clear. Lows in the lower 50s. Wednesday, mostly sunny. Highs in the mid 70s. The 8 to 14 day outlook, from Thursday, October 1st to Wednesday, October 7th, calls for above normal temperatures and above normal precipitation. Normal high temperatures across central Pennsylvania during this period range from the low 60s over the Allegheny Mountains to the upper 60s across the lower Susquehanna Valley. Normal lows range from the low 40s over the Alleghenies to the upper 40s across the lower Susquehanna Valley. Here are the 8 p.m. conditions in the Altoona area. In Altoona, it was clear. The temperature was 53 degrees, the dew point 46, and the relative humidity 77%. The wind was east at 5 miles an hour. The pressure was 30.41 inches and rising. At State College, it was clear.
The temperature was 55 degrees, the dew point 46, and the relative humidity 71%. The wind was east at 5 miles an hour. The pressure was 30.42 inches and rising. Now, a few other local conditions: Johnstown, partly cloudy 52, Dubois, clear 53, La Trobe, mostly cloudy 59, Pittsburgh cloudy 62, Erie, clear 59, Bradford clear 53. To the south and east, York, partly cloudy 60, Selins Grove clear 53, Harrisburg mostly cloudy 62, Philadelphia mostly cloudy 64, Baltimore mostly cloudy 63, Washington DC cloudy 62. Once again, in Altoona it was 53 degrees under clear skies. And at State College it was 55 degrees under clear skies. 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Here's the hazardous weather outlook for the following counties: Bedford, Blair, Cambria, and Huntingdon. For today and tonight, no hazardous weather is expected at this time. And now the extended outlook for the period Thursday through Tuesday. The probability for widespread hazardous weather is low. The Altoona Climate Summary for this evening, as of 5 p.m., September 23, 2026. Today's high temperature was 64 degrees and the low 50 degrees. No precipitation fell today, which leaves the monthly total at 5.47 inches. The record high for tomorrow is 91, which occurred in 1970, and the record low is 30, which occurred in 1963. Sunset tonight is at 7.09 p.m. Sunrise tomorrow is at 7.03 a.m. Clear skies will prevail over northern Pennsylvania overnight, while more in the way of clouds across the southern part of the state. A few showers will be possible early on across the southwest. Lows will be in the 40s. Plenty of sunshine will prevail on Thursday into Saturday, as strong high pressure builds southward from eastern Canada. Highs will be mainly in the 60s to lower 70s. Some showers could build back into eastern Pennsylvania by Sunday, as a deep low pressure remains just off the east coast. Here is the latest National Weather Service forecast for Blair and Bedford counties, including the city of Altoona. Tonight, mostly cloudy. Lows in the lower 40s. East winds 5 to 10 miles an hour with gusts up to 25 miles an hour. Thursday, mostly sunny. Highs in the lower 60s. Northeast winds 5 to 10 miles an hour with gusts up to 20 miles an hour. Thursday night, mostly clear. Lows in the mid-40s. North winds 5 to 10 miles an hour with gusts up to 20 miles an hour. Friday, sunny. Highs in the upper 60s. North winds 5 to 10 miles an hour with gusts up to 20 miles an hour. Friday night, mostly clear. Lows in the upper 40s. North winds 5 to 10 miles an hour with gusts up to 20 miles an hour. Here is the latest National Weather Service forecast for Cambria County, including the city of Johnstown. Tonight, partly cloudy, then becoming mostly cloudy between 10 p.m. and 4 a.m., then becoming partly cloudy. Lows in the lower 40s. East winds 10 to 15 miles an hour with gusts up to 25 miles an hour. Thursday, mostly sunny. Highs in the lower 60s. East winds 5 to 10 miles an hour with gusts up to 25 miles an hour. Thursday night, mostly clear. Lows in the lower 40s. Northeast winds 5 to 10 miles an hour. Friday, sunny. Highs in the mid 60s. North winds 5 to 10 miles an hour with gusts up to 20 miles an hour. Friday night, mostly clear. Lows in the mid 40s. North winds 5 to 10 miles an hour with gusts up to 20 miles an hour. And now the extended forecast for South Central Pennsylvania. Saturday, sunny. Highs around 70. Saturday night, partly cloudy. Lows in the upper 40s. Sunday, mostly sunny. Highs in the upper 60s. Sunday night, partly cloudy. Lows around 50. Monday, mostly sunny. Highs in the upper 60s. Monday night, partly cloudy. Lows in the upper 40s. Tuesday, sunny. Highs around 70.
Tuesday night, mostly clear. Lows in the lower 50s. Wednesday, mostly sunny. Highs in the mid-70s. The 8 to 14 day outlook, from Thursday, October 1st to Wednesday, October 7th, calls for above normal temperatures and above normal precipitation. Normal high temperatures across central Pennsylvania during this period range from the low 60s over the Allegheny Mountains to the upper 60s across the lower Susquehanna Valley. Normal lows range from the low 40s over the Alleghenies to the upper 40s across the lower Susquehanna Valley. Here are the 8 p.m. conditions in the Altoona area. In Altoona, it was clear. The temperature was 53 degrees, the dew point 46, and the relative humidity 77%. The wind was east at 5 miles an hour. The pressure was 30.41 inches and rising. At State College, it was clear. The temperature was 55 degrees, the dew point 46, and the relative humidity 71%. The wind was east at 5 miles an hour. The pressure was 30.42 inches and rising. Now, a few other local conditions: Johnstown, partly cloudy 52, DuBois, clear 53, La Trobe, mostly cloudy 59, Pittsburgh cloudy 62, Erie, clear 59, Bradford clear 53. To the south and east, York, partly cloudy 60, Selins Grove clear 53, Harrisburg mostly cloudy 62, Philadelphia mostly cloudy 64, Baltimore mostly cloudy 63, Washington DC cloudy 62. Once again, in Altoona it was 53 degrees under clear skies. And at State College it was 55 degrees under clear skies. This is NOAA Weather Radio, All Hazards Station WNG 589. 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Here's the hazardous weather outlook for the following counties: Bedford, Blair, Cambria, and Huntingdon. For today and tonight, no hazardous weather is expected at this time. And now the extended outlook for the period Thursday through Tuesday. The probability for widespread hazardous weather is low. The Altoona climate summary for this evening, as of 5 p.m., September 23, 2026. Today's high temperature was 64 degrees and the low 50 degrees. No precipitation fell today, which leaves the monthly total at 5.47 inches. The record high for tomorrow is 91, which occurred in 1970, and the record low is 30, which occurred in 1963. Sunset tonight is at 7.09 p.m. Sunrise tomorrow is at 7.03 a.m. Clear skies will prevail over northern Pennsylvania overnight, while more in the way of clouds across the southern part of the state. A few showers will be possible early on across the southwest. Lows will be in the 40s. Plenty of sunshine will prevail on Thursday into Saturday, as strong high pressure builds southward from eastern Canada. Highs will be mainly in the 60s to lower 70s. Some showers could build back into eastern Pennsylvania by Sunday, as a deep low pressure remains just off the east coast. Here is the latest National Weather Service forecast for Blair and Bedford counties, including the city of Altoona. Tonight, mostly cloudy. Lows in the lower 40s. East winds 5 to 10 miles an hour with gusts up to 25 miles an hour. Thursday, mostly sunny. Highs in the lower 60s. Northeast winds 5 to 10 miles an hour with gusts up to 20 miles an hour. Thursday night, mostly clear. Lows in the mid 40s. North winds 5 to 10 miles an hour with gusts up to 20 miles an hour. Friday, sunny. Highs in the upper 60s. North winds 5 to 10 miles an hour with gusts up to 20 miles an hour. Friday night, mostly clear. Lows in the upper 40s. North winds 5 to 10 miles an hour with gusts up to 20 miles an hour. Here is the latest National Weather Service forecast for Cambria County, including the city of Johnstown. Tonight, partly cloudy, then becoming mostly cloudy between 10 p.m. and 4 a.m., then becoming partly cloudy. Lows in the lower 40s. East winds 10 to 15 miles an hour with gusts up to 25 miles an hour. Thursday, mostly sunny. Highs in the lower 60s. East winds 5 to 10 miles an hour with gusts up to 25 miles an hour. Thursday night, mostly clear. Lows in the lower 40s.
Northeast winds 5 to 10 miles an hour. Friday, sunny. Highs in the mid-60s. North winds 5 to 10 miles an hour with gusts up to 20 miles an hour. Friday night, mostly clear. Lows in the mid-40s. North winds 5 to 10 miles an hour with gusts up to 20 miles an hour. And now the extended forecast for South Central Pennsylvania. Saturday, sunny. Highs around 70. Saturday night, partly cloudy. Lows in the upper 40s. Sunday, mostly sunny. Highs in the upper 60s. Sunday night, partly cloudy. Lows around 50. Monday, mostly sunny. Highs in the upper 60s. Monday night, partly cloudy. Lows in the upper 40s. Tuesday, sunny. Highs around 70. Tuesday night, mostly clear. Lows in the lower 50s. Wednesday, mostly sunny. Highs in the mid-70s. 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Broadcasts originate from the National Weather Service in State College and are transmitted from the tower facilities provided by the Blair County Emergency Management Agency in Frankstown on a frequency of 162.425 MHz. We are located at Innovation Park in State College. 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Properly set weather radios with the alarm device will alert you when severe weather warnings or watches are issued. Programming on this station will be temporarily changed during severe weather to bring you the latest information. Warnings and safety information from the National Weather Service may someday save your life or protect your property. The 8 to 14 day outlook from Thursday, October 1st to Wednesday, October 7th calls for above normal temperatures and above normal precipitation. Normal high temperatures across central Pennsylvania during this period range from the low 60s over the Allegheny Mountains to the upper 60s across the lower Susquehanna Valley. Normal lows range from the low 40s over the Alleghenies to the upper 40s across the lower Susquehanna Valley. Here are the 8 p.m. conditions in the Altoona area. In Altoona, it was clear. The temperature was 53 degrees, the dew point 46, and the relative humidity 77%. The wind was east at 5 miles an hour. The pressure was 30.41 inches and rising. At State College, it was clear. The temperature was 55 degrees, the dew point 46, and the relative humidity 71%. The wind was east at 5 miles an hour. The pressure was 30.42 inches and rising. Now, a few other local conditions: Johnstown, partly cloudy 52, Dubois, clear 53, La Trobe, mostly cloudy 59, Pittsburgh cloudy 62, Erie, clear 59, Bradford clear 53. To the south and east, York, partly cloudy 60, Selins Grove clear 53, Harrisburg mostly cloudy 62, Philadelphia mostly cloudy 64, Baltimore mostly cloudy 63, Washington DC cloudy 62. Once again, in Altoona it was 53 degrees under clear skies. And at State College it was 55 degrees under clear skies. This is NOAA Weather Radio, All Hazards Station WMG 589. 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Here's the hazardous weather outlook for the following counties: Bedford, Blair, Cambria, and Huntingdon. For today and tonight, no hazardous weather is expected at this time. And now the extended outlook for the period Thursday through Tuesday. The probability for widespread hazardous weather is low. The Altoona climate summary for this evening, as of 5 p.m., September 23, 2026. Today's high temperature was 64 degrees and the low 50 degrees. No precipitation fell today, which leaves the monthly total at 5.47 inches. The record high for tomorrow is 91, which occurred in 1970, and the record low is 30, which occurred in 1963. Sunset tonight is at 7.09 p.m. Sunrise tomorrow is at 7.03 a.m. Clear skies will prevail over northern Pennsylvania overnight, while more in the way of clouds across the southern part of the state. A few showers will be possible early on across the southwest. Lows will be in the 40s.
Plenty of sunshine will prevail on Thursday into Saturday, as strong high pressure builds southward from eastern Canada. Highs will be mainly in the 60s to lower 70s. Some showers could build back into eastern Pennsylvania by Sunday, as a deep low pressure remains just off the east coast. Here is the latest National Weather Service forecast for Blair and Bedford counties, including the city of Altoona. Tonight, mostly cloudy. Lows in the lower 40s. East winds 5 to 10 miles an hour with gusts up to 25 miles an hour. Thursday, mostly sunny. Highs in the lower 60s. Northeast winds 5 to 10 miles an hour with gusts up to 20 miles an hour. Thursday night, mostly clear. Lows in the mid-40s. North winds 5 to 10 miles an hour with gusts up to 20 miles an hour. Friday, sunny. Highs in the upper 60s. North winds 5 to 10 miles an hour with gusts up to 20 miles an hour. Friday night, mostly clear. Lows in the upper 40s. North winds 5 to 10 miles an hour with gusts up to 20 miles an hour. Here is the latest National Weather Service forecast for Cambria County, including the city of Johnstown. Tonight, partly cloudy, then becoming mostly cloudy between 10 p.m. and 4 a.m., then becoming partly cloudy. Lows in the lower 40s. East winds 10 to 15 miles an hour with gusts up to 25 miles an hour. Thursday, mostly sunny. Highs in the lower 60s. East winds 5 to 10 miles an hour with gusts up to 25 miles an hour. Thursday night, mostly clear. Lows in the lower 40s. Northeast winds 5 to 10 miles an hour. Friday, sunny. Highs in the mid 60s. North winds 5 to 10 miles an hour with gusts up to 20 miles an hour. Friday night, mostly clear. Lows in the mid 40s. North winds 5 to 10 miles an hour with gusts up to 20 miles an hour. And now the extended forecast for South Central Pennsylvania. Saturday, sunny. Highs around 70. Saturday night, partly cloudy. Lows in the upper 40s. Sunday, mostly sunny. Highs in the upper 60s. Sunday night, partly cloudy. Lows around 50. Monday, mostly sunny. Highs in the upper 60s. Monday night, partly cloudy. Lows in the upper 40s. Tuesday, sunny. Highs around 70. Tuesday night, mostly clear. Lows in the lower 50s. Wednesday, mostly sunny. Highs in the mid 70s. The 8 to 14 day outlook, from Thursday, October 1st to Wednesday, October 7th, calls for above normal temperatures and above normal precipitation. Normal high temperatures across central Pennsylvania during this period range from the low 60s over the Allegheny Mountains to the upper 60s across the lower Susquehanna Valley. Normal lows range from the low 40s over the Alleghenies to the upper 40s across the lower Susquehanna Valley. Here are the 8 p.m. conditions in the Altoona area. In Altoona, it was clear. The temperature was 53 degrees, the dew point 46, and the relative humidity 77%. The wind was east at 5 miles an hour. The pressure was 30.41 inches and rising. At State College, it was clear. The temperature was 55 degrees, the dew point 46, and the relative humidity 71%. The wind was east at 5 miles an hour. The pressure was 30.42 inches and rising. Now, a few other local conditions: Johnstown, partly cloudy 52, DuBois, clear 53, La Trobe, mostly cloudy 59, Pittsburgh cloudy 62, Erie, clear 59, Bradford clear 53. To the south and east, York, partly cloudy 60, Sealands Grove clear 53, Harrisburg mostly cloudy 62, Philadelphia mostly cloudy 64, Baltimore mostly cloudy 63, Washington DC cloudy 62. Once again, in Altoona it was 53 degrees under clear skies. And at State College it was 55 degrees under clear skies. This is NOAA Weather Radio, All Hazards Station WNG 589. 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Here's the hazardous weather outlook for the following counties: Bedford, Blair, Cambria, and Huntingdon.
for today and tonight. No hazardous weather is expected at this time. And now the extended outlook for the period Thursday through Tuesday. The probability for widespread hazardous weather is low. The Altoona climate summary for this evening, as of 5 p.m., September 23, 2026. Today's high temperature was 64 degrees and the low 50 degrees. No precipitation fell today, which leaves the monthly total at 5.47 inches. The record high for tomorrow is 91, which occurred in 1970, and the record low is 30, which occurred in 1963. Sunset tonight is at 7.09 p.m. Sunrise tomorrow is at 7.03 a.m. Clear skies will prevail over northern Pennsylvania overnight, while more in the way of clouds across the southern part of the state. A few showers will be possible early on across the southwest. Lows will be in the 40s. Plenty of sunshine will prevail on Thursday into Saturday, as strong high pressure builds southward from eastern Canada. Highs will be mainly in the 60s to lower 70s. Some showers could build back into eastern Pennsylvania by Sunday, as a deep low pressure remains just off the east coast. Here is the latest National Weather Service forecast for Blair and Bedford counties, including the city of Altoona. Tonight, mostly cloudy. Lows in the lower 40s. East winds 5 to 10 miles an hour with gusts up to 25 miles an hour. Thursday, mostly sunny. Highs in the lower 60s. Northeast winds 5 to 10 miles an hour with gusts up to 20 miles an hour. Thursday night, mostly clear. Lows in the mid-40s. North winds 5 to 10 miles an hour with gusts up to 20 miles an hour. Friday, sunny. Highs in the upper 60s. North winds 5 to 10 miles an hour with gusts up to 20 miles an hour. Friday night, mostly clear. Lows in the upper 40s. North winds 5 to 10 miles an hour with gusts up to 20 miles an hour. Here is the latest National Weather Service forecast for Cambria County, including the city of Johnstown. Tonight, partly cloudy, then becoming mostly cloudy between 10 p.m. and 4 a.m., then becoming partly cloudy. Lows in the lower 40s. East winds 10 to 15 miles an hour with gusts up to 25 miles an hour. Thursday, mostly sunny. Highs in the lower 60s. East winds 5 to 10 miles an hour with gusts up to 25 miles an hour. Thursday night, mostly clear. Lows in the lower 40s. Northeast winds 5 to 10 miles an hour. Friday, sunny. Highs in the mid 60s. North winds 5 to 10 miles an hour with gusts up to 20 miles an hour. Friday night, mostly clear. Lows in the mid 40s. North winds 5 to 10 miles an hour with gusts up to 20 miles an hour. And now the extended forecast for South Central Pennsylvania. Saturday, sunny. Highs around 70. Saturday night, partly cloudy. Lows in the upper 40s. Sunday, mostly sunny. Highs in the upper 60s. Sunday night, partly cloudy. Lows around 50. Monday, mostly sunny. Highs in the upper 60s. Monday night, partly cloudy. Lows in the upper 40s. Tuesday, sunny. Highs around 70. Tuesday night, mostly clear. Lows in the lower 50s. Wednesday, mostly sunny. Highs in the mid 70s. The 8 to 14 day outlook, from Thursday, October 1st to Wednesday, October 7th, calls for above normal temperatures and above normal precipitation. Normal high temperatures across central Pennsylvania during this period range from the low 60s over the Allegheny Mountains to the upper 60s across the lower Susquehanna Valley. Normal lows range from the low 40s over the Alleghenies to the upper 40s across the lower Susquehanna Valley. Here are the 8 p.m. conditions in the Altoona area. In Altoona, it was clear. The temperature was 53 degrees, the dew point 46, and the relative humidity 77%. The wind was east at 5 miles an hour. The pressure was 30.41 inches and rising. At State College, it was clear. The temperature was 55 degrees, the dew point 46, and the relative humidity 71%. The wind was east at 5 miles an hour.
the pressure was 30.42 inches and rising. Now, a few other local conditions: Johnstown, partly cloudy 52, Dubois, clear 53, La Trobe, mostly cloudy 59, Pittsburgh cloudy 62, Erie, clear 59, Bradford clear 53. To the south and east, York, partly cloudy 60, Selins Grove clear 53, Harrisburg mostly cloudy 62, Philadelphia mostly cloudy 64, Baltimore mostly cloudy 63, Washington DC cloudy 62. Once again, in Altoona it was 53 degrees under clear skies. And at State College it was 55 degrees under clear skies. This is NOAA Weather Radio, All Hazards Station WMG 589. 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Here's the hazardous weather outlook for the following counties: Bedford, Blair, Cambria, and Huntingdon. For today and tonight, no hazardous weather is expected at this time. And now the extended outlook for the period Thursday through Tuesday. The probability for widespread hazardous weather is low. The Altoona Climate Summary for this evening, as of 5 p.m., September 23, 2026. Today's high temperature was 64 degrees and the low 50 degrees. No precipitation fell today, which leaves the monthly total at 5.47 inches. The record high for tomorrow is 91, which occurred in 1970, and the record low is 30, which occurred in 1963. Sunset tonight is at 7.09 p.m. Sunrise tomorrow is at 7.03 a.m. Clear skies will prevail over northern Pennsylvania overnight, while more in the way of clouds across the southern part of the state. A few showers will be possible early on across the southwest. Lows will be in the 40s. Plenty of sunshine will prevail on Thursday into Saturday, as strong high pressure builds southward from eastern Canada. Highs will be mainly in the 60s to lower 70s. Some showers could build back into eastern Pennsylvania by Sunday, as a deep low pressure remains just off the east coast. Here is the latest National Weather Service forecast for Blair and Bedford counties, including the city of Altoona. Tonight, mostly cloudy. Lows in the lower 40s. East winds 5 to 10 miles an hour with gusts up to 25 miles an hour. Thursday, mostly sunny. Highs in the lower 60s. Northeast winds 5 to 10 miles an hour with gusts up to 20 miles an hour. Thursday night, mostly clear. Lows in the mid-40s. North winds 5 to 10 miles an hour with gusts up to 20 miles an hour. Friday, sunny. Highs in the upper 60s. North winds 5 to 10 miles an hour with gusts up to 20 miles an hour. Friday night, mostly clear. Lows in the upper 40s. North winds 5 to 10 miles an hour with gusts up to 20 miles an hour. Here is the latest National Weather Service forecast for Cambria County, including the city of Johnstown. Tonight, partly cloudy, then becoming mostly cloudy between 10 p.m. and 4 a.m., then becoming partly cloudy. Lows in the lower 40s. East winds 10 to 15 miles an hour with gusts up to 25 miles an hour. Thursday, mostly sunny. Highs in the lower 60s. East winds 5 to 10 miles an hour with gusts up to 25 miles an hour. Thursday night, mostly clear. Lows in the lower 40s. Northeast winds 5 to 10 miles an hour. Friday, sunny. Highs in the mid 60s. North winds 5 to 10 miles an hour with gusts up to 20 miles an hour. Friday night, mostly clear. Lows in the mid 40s. North winds 5 to 10 miles an hour with gusts up to 20 miles an hour. And now the extended forecast for South Central Pennsylvania. Saturday, sunny. Highs around 70. Saturday night, partly cloudy. Lows in the upper 40s. Sunday, mostly sunny. Highs in the upper 60s. Sunday night, partly cloudy. Lows around 50. Monday, mostly sunny. Highs in the upper 60s. Monday night, partly cloudy. Lows in the upper 40s. Tuesday, sunny. Highs around 70. Tuesday night, mostly clear. Lows in the lower 50s. Wednesday, mostly sunny. Highs in the mid 70s.
the 8 to 14 day outlook, from Thursday, October 1st to Wednesday, October 7th, calls for above normal temperatures and above normal precipitation. Normal high temperatures across central Pennsylvania during this period range from the low 60s over the Allegheny Mountains to the upper 60s across the lower Susquehanna Valley. Normal lows range from the low 40s over the Alleghenies to the upper 40s across the lower Susquehanna Valley. Here are the 8 p.m. conditions in the Altoona area. In Altoona, it was clear. The temperature was 53 degrees, the dew point 46, and the relative humidity 77%. The wind was east at 5 miles an hour. The pressure was 30.41 inches and rising. At State College, it was clear. The temperature was 55 degrees, the dew point 46, and the relative humidity 71%. The wind was east at 5 miles an hour. The pressure was 30.42 inches and rising. Now, a few other local conditions: Johnstown, partly cloudy 52, DuBois, clear 53, La Trobe, mostly cloudy 59, Pittsburgh cloudy 62, Erie, clear 59, Bradford clear 53. To the south and east, York, partly cloudy 60, Selams Grove clear 53, Harrisburg mostly cloudy 62, Philadelphia mostly cloudy 64, Baltimore mostly cloudy 63, Washington DC cloudy 62. Once again, in Altoona it was 53 degrees under clear skies. And at State College it was 55 degrees under clear skies. This is NOAA Weather Radio, All Hazards Station WNG 589. 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Here's the hazardous weather outlook for the following counties: Bedford, Blair, Cambria, and Huntingdon. For today and tonight, no hazardous weather is expected at this time. And now the extended outlook for the period Thursday through Tuesday. The probability for widespread hazardous weather is low. The Altoona climate summary for this evening, as of 5 p.m., September 23, 2026. Today's high temperature was 64 degrees and the low 50 degrees. No precipitation fell today, which leaves the monthly total at 5.47 inches. The record high for tomorrow is 91, which occurred in 1970, and the record low is 30, which occurred in 1963. Sunset tonight is at 7.09 p.m. Sunrise tomorrow is at 7.03 a.m. Clear skies will prevail over northern Pennsylvania overnight, while more in the way of clouds across the southern part of the state. A few showers will be possible early on across the southwest. Lows will be in the 40s. Plenty of sunshine will prevail on Thursday into Saturday, as strong high pressure builds southward from eastern Canada. Highs will be mainly in the 60s to lower 70s. Some showers could build back into eastern Pennsylvania by Sunday, as a deep low pressure remains just off the east coast. Here is the latest National Weather Service forecast for Blair and Bedford counties, including the city of Altoona. Tonight, mostly cloudy. Lows in the lower 40s. East winds 5 to 10 miles an hour with gusts up to 25 miles an hour. Thursday, mostly sunny. Highs in the lower 60s. Northeast winds 5 to 10 miles an hour with gusts up to 20 miles an hour. Thursday night, mostly clear. Lows in the mid-40s. North winds 5 to 10 miles an hour with gusts up to 20 miles an hour. Friday, sunny. Highs in the upper 60s. North winds 5 to 10 miles an hour with gusts up to 20 miles an hour. Friday night, mostly clear. Lows in the upper 40s. North winds 5 to 10 miles an hour with gusts up to 20 miles an hour. Here is the latest National Weather Service forecast for Cambria County, including the city of Johnstown. Tonight, partly cloudy, then becoming mostly cloudy between 10 p.m. and 4 a.m., then becoming partly cloudy. Lows in the lower 40s. East winds 10 to 15 miles an hour with gusts up to 25 miles an hour. Thursday, mostly sunny. Highs in the lower 60s. East winds 5 to 10 miles an hour with gusts up to 25 miles an hour. Thursday night, mostly clear. Lows in the lower 40s. Northeast winds 5 to 10 miles an hour. Friday, sunny. Highs in the mid 60s.
north winds 5 to 10 miles an hour with gusts up to 20 miles an hour. Friday night, mostly clear. Lows in the mid-40s. North winds 5 to 10 miles an hour with gusts up to 20 miles an hour. And now the extended forecast.

Thursday, October 1st to Wednesday, October 7th, calls for above normal temperatures and above normal precipitation. Normal high temperatures across central Pennsylvania during this period range from the low 60s over the Allegheny Mountains to the upper 60s across the lower Susquehanna Valley. Normal lows range from the low 40s over the Alleghenies to the upper 40s across the lower Susquehanna Valley. Here are the 8 p.m. conditions in the Altoona area. In Altoona, it was clear. The temperature was 53 degrees, the dew point 46, and the relative humidity 77%. The wind was east at 5 miles an hour. The pressure was 30.41 inches and rising. At State College, it was clear. The temperature was 55 degrees, the dew point 46, and the relative humidity 71%. The wind was east at 5 miles an hour. The pressure was 30.42 inches and rising. Now, a few other local conditions: Johnstown, partly cloudy 52, DuBois, clear 53, La Trobe, mostly cloudy 59, Pittsburgh cloudy 62, Erie, clear 59, Bradford clear 53. To the south and east, York, partly cloudy 60, Selins Grove clear 53, Harrisburg mostly cloudy 62, Philadelphia mostly cloudy 64, Baltimore mostly cloudy 63, Washington DC cloudy 62. Once again, in Altoona it was 53 degrees under clear skies. And at State College it was 55 degrees under clear skies. This is NOAA Weather Radio, All Hazards Station WNG 589. 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Here's the hazardous weather outlook for the following counties: Bedford, Blair, Cambria, and Huntingdon. For today and tonight, no hazardous weather is expected at this time. And now the extended outlook for the period Thursday through Tuesday. The probability for widespread hazardous weather is low. The Altoona climate summary for this evening, as of 5 p.m., September 23, 2026. Today's high temperature was 64 degrees and the low 50 degrees. No precipitation fell today, which leaves the monthly total at 5.47 inches. The record high for tomorrow is 91, which occurred in 1970, and the record low is 30, which occurred in 1963. Sunset tonight is at 7.09 p.m. Sunrise tomorrow is at 7.03 a.m. Clear skies will prevail over northern Pennsylvania overnight, while more in the way of clouds across the southern part of the state. A few showers will be possible early on across the southwest. Lows will be in the 40s. Plenty of sunshine will prevail on Thursday into Saturday, as strong high pressure builds southward from eastern Canada. Highs will be mainly in the 60s to lower 70s. Some showers could build back into eastern Pennsylvania by Sunday, as a deep low pressure remains just off the east coast. Here is the latest National Weather Service forecast for Blair and Bedford counties, including the city of Altoona. Tonight, mostly cloudy. Lows in the lower 40s. East winds 5 to 10 miles an hour with gusts up to 25 miles an hour. Thursday, mostly sunny. Highs in the lower 60s. Northeast winds 5 to 10 miles an hour with gusts up to 20 miles an hour. Thursday night, mostly clear. Lows in the mid-40s. North winds 5 to 10 miles an hour with gusts up to 20 miles an hour. Friday, sunny. Highs in the upper 60s. North winds 5 to 10 miles an hour with gusts up to 20 miles an hour. Friday night, mostly clear. Lows in the upper 40s. North winds 5 to 10 miles an hour with gusts up to 20 miles an hour. Here is the latest National Weather Service forecast for Cambria County, including the city of Johnstown. Tonight, partly cloudy, then becoming mostly cloudy between 10 p.m. and 4 a.m., then becoming partly cloudy. Lows in the lower 40s. East winds 10 to 15 miles an hour with gusts up to 25 miles an hour. Thursday, mostly sunny. Highs in the lower 60s. East winds 5 to 10 miles an hour with gusts up to 25 miles an hour. Thursday night, mostly clear. Lows in the lower 40s. Northeast winds 5 to 10 miles an hour. Friday, sunny. Highs in the mid 60s. North winds 5 to 10 miles an hour with gusts up to 20 miles an hour.

hour. Friday night, mostly clear. Lows in the mid-40s. North winds 5 to 10 miles an hour with gusts up to 20 miles an hour. And now the extended forecast for South Central Pennsylvania. Saturday, sunny. Highs around 70. Saturday night, partly cloudy. Lows in the upper 40s. Sunday, mostly sunny. Highs in the upper 60s. Sunday night, partly cloudy. Lows around 50. Monday, mostly sunny. Highs in the upper 60s. Monday night, partly cloudy. Lows in the upper 40s. Tuesday, sunny. Highs around 70. Tuesday night, mostly clear. Lows in the lower 50s. Wednesday, mostly sunny. Highs in the mid-70s. The 8 to 14 day outlook, from Thursday, October 1st to Wednesday, October 7th, calls for above normal temperatures and above normal precipitation. Normal high temperatures across central Pennsylvania during this period range from the low 60s over the Allegheny Mountains to the upper 60s across the lower Susquehanna Valley. Normal lows range from the low 40s over the Alleghenies to the upper 40s across the lower Susquehanna Valley. Here are the 8 p.m. conditions in the Altoona area. In Altoona, it was clear. The temperature was 53 degrees, the dew point 46, and the relative humidity 77%. The wind was east at 5 miles an hour. The pressure was 30.41 inches and rising. At State College, it was clear. The temperature was 55 degrees, the dew point 46, and the relative humidity 71%. The wind was east at 5 miles an hour. The pressure was 30.42 inches and rising. Now, a few other local conditions: Johnstown, partly cloudy 52, DuBois, clear 53, La Trobe, mostly cloudy 59, Pittsburgh cloudy 62, Erie, clear 59, Bradford clear 53. To the south and east, York, partly cloudy 60, Selins Grove clear 53, Harrisburg mostly cloudy 62, Philadelphia mostly cloudy 64, Baltimore mostly cloudy 63, Washington DC cloudy 62. Once again, in Altoona it was 53 degrees under clear skies. And at State College it was 55 degrees under clear skies. 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Here's the hazardous weather outlook for the following counties: Bedford, Blair, Cambria, and Huntingdon. For today and tonight. No hazardous weather is expected at this time. And now the extended outlook for the period Thursday through Tuesday. The probability for widespread hazardous weather is low. The Altoona climate summary for this evening, as of 5 p.m., September 23, 2026. Today's high temperature was 64 degrees and the low 50 degrees. No precipitation fell today, which leaves the monthly total at 5.47 inches. The record high for tomorrow is 91, which occurred in 1970, and the record low is 30, which occurred in 1963. Sunset tonight is at 7.09 p.m. Sunrise tomorrow is at 7.03 a.m. Clear skies will prevail over northern Pennsylvania overnight, while more in the way of clouds across the southern part of the state. A few showers will be possible early on across the southwest. Lows will be in the 40s. Plenty of sunshine will prevail on Thursday into Saturday, as strong high pressure builds southward from eastern Canada. Highs will be mainly in the 60s to lower 70s. Some showers could build back into eastern Pennsylvania by Sunday, as a deep low pressure remains just off the east coast. Here is the latest National Weather Service forecast for Blair and Bedford counties, including the city of Altoona. Tonight, mostly cloudy. Lows in the lower 40s. East winds 5 to 10 miles an hour with gusts up to 25 miles an hour. Thursday, mostly sunny. Highs in the lower 60s. Northeast winds 5 to 10 miles an hour with gusts up to 20 miles an hour. Thursday night, mostly clear. Lows in the mid 40s. North winds 5 to 10 miles an hour with gusts up to 20 miles an hour. Friday, sunny. Highs in the upper 60s.
North winds 5 to 10 miles an hour with gusts up to 20 miles an hour. Friday night, mostly clear. Lows in the upper 40s. North winds 5 to 10 miles an hour with gusts up to 20 miles an hour. Here is the latest National Weather Service forecast for Cambria County, including the city of Johnstown. Tonight, partly cloudy, then becoming mostly cloudy between 10 p.m. and 4 a.m., then becoming partly cloudy. Lows in the lower 40s. East winds 10 to 15 miles an hour with gusts up to 25 miles an hour. Thursday, mostly sunny. Highs in the lower 60s. East winds 5 to 10 miles an hour with gusts up to 25 miles an hour. Thursday night, mostly clear. Lows in the lower 40s. Northeast winds 5 to 10 miles an hour. Friday, sunny. Highs in the mid 60s. North winds 5 to 10 miles an hour with gusts up to 20 miles an hour. Friday night, mostly clear. Lows in the mid 40s. North winds 5 to 10 miles an hour with gusts up to 20 miles an hour. And now the extended forecast for South Central Pennsylvania. Saturday, sunny. Highs around 70. Saturday night, partly cloudy. Lows in the upper 40s. Sunday, mostly sunny. Highs in the upper 60s. Sunday night, partly cloudy. Lows around 50. Monday, mostly sunny. Highs in the upper 60s. Monday night, partly cloudy. Lows in the upper 40s. Tuesday, sunny. Highs around 70. Tuesday night, mostly clear. Lows in the lower 50s. Wednesday, mostly sunny. Highs in the mid 70s. The 8 to 14 day outlook, from Thursday, October 1st to Wednesday, October 7th, calls for above normal temperatures and above normal precipitation. Normal high temperatures across central Pennsylvania during this period range from the low 60s over the Allegheny Mountains to the upper 60s across the lower Susquehanna Valley. Normal lows range from the low 40s over the Alleghenies to the upper 40s across the lower Susquehanna Valley. Here are the 8 p.m. conditions in the Altoona area. In Altoona, it was clear. The temperature was 53 degrees, the dew point 46, and the relative humidity 77%. The wind was east at 5 miles an hour. The pressure was 30.41 inches and rising. At State College, it was clear. The temperature was 55 degrees, the dew point 46, and the relative humidity 71%. The wind was east at 5 miles an hour. The pressure was 30.42 inches and rising. Now, a few other local conditions: Johnstown, partly cloudy 52, DuBois, clear 53, La Trobe, mostly cloudy 59, Pittsburgh cloudy 62, Erie, clear 59, Bradford clear 53. To the south and east, York, partly cloudy 60, Selins Grove clear 53, Harrisburg mostly cloudy 62, Philadelphia mostly cloudy 64, Baltimore mostly cloudy 63, Washington D.C. cloudy 62. Once again, in Altoona it was 53 degrees under clear skies. And at State College it was 55 degrees under clear skies. This is NOAA Weather Radio, All Hazards Station WNG 589. 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Here's the hazardous weather outlook for the following counties: Bedford, Blair, Cambria, and Huntingdon. For today and tonight, no hazardous weather is expected at this time. And now the extended outlook for the period Thursday through Tuesday. The probability for widespread hazardous weather is low. Clear skies will prevail over northern Pennsylvania overnight, while more in the way of clouds across the southern part of the state. A few showers will be possible early on across the southwest. Lows will be in the 40s. Plenty of sunshine will prevail on Thursday into Saturday, as strong high pressure builds southward from eastern Canada. Highs will be mainly in the 60s to lower 70s. Some showers could build back into eastern Pennsylvania by Sunday, as a deep low pressure remains just off the east coast. Here is the latest National Weather Service forecast for Blair and Bedford counties, including the city of Altoona. Rest of tonight, mostly cloudy. Lows in the lower 40s.
East winds 5 to 10 miles an hour with gusts up to 20 miles an hour. Thursday, mostly sunny. Highs in the lower 60s. Northeast winds 5 to 10 miles an hour with gusts up to 20 miles an hour. Thursday night, mostly clear. Lows in the mid 40s. North winds 5 to 10 miles an hour with gusts up to 20 miles an hour. Friday, sunny. Highs in the upper 60s. North winds 5 to 10 miles an hour with gusts up to 20 miles an hour. Friday night, mostly clear. Lows in the upper 40s. North winds 5 to 10 miles an hour with gusts up to 20 miles an hour. Here is the latest National Weather Service forecast for Cambria County, including the city of Johnstown. Rest of tonight, mostly cloudy. Lows in the lower 40s. East winds 5 to 10 miles an hour with gusts up to 25 miles an hour. Thursday, mostly sunny. Highs in the lower 60s. East winds 5 to 10 miles an hour with gusts up to 25 miles an hour. Thursday night, mostly clear. Lows in the lower 40s. Northeast winds 5 to 10 miles an hour. Friday, sunny. Highs in the mid 60s. North winds 5 to 10 miles an hour with gusts up to 20 miles an hour. Friday night, mostly clear. Lows in the mid 40s. North winds 5 to 10 miles an hour with gusts up to 20 miles an hour. And now the extended forecast for South Central Pennsylvania. Saturday, sunny. Highs around 70. Saturday night, partly cloudy. Lows in the upper 40s. Sunday, mostly sunny. Highs in the upper 60s. Sunday night, partly cloudy. Lows around 50. Monday, mostly sunny. Highs in the upper 60s. Monday night, partly cloudy. Lows in the upper 40s. Tuesday, sunny. Highs around 70. Tuesday night, mostly clear. Lows in the lower 50s. Wednesday, mostly sunny. Highs in the mid 70s. The 8 to 14 day outlook, from Thursday, October 1st to Wednesday, October 7th, calls for above normal temperatures and above normal precipitation. Normal high temperatures across central Pennsylvania during this period range from the low 60s over the Allegheny Mountains to the upper 60s across the lower Susquehanna Valley. Normal lows range from the low 40s over the Alleghenies to the upper 40s across the lower Susquehanna Valley. Here are the 9 p.m. conditions in the Altoona area. In Altoona, it was partly cloudy. The temperature was 53 degrees, the dew point 45, and the relative humidity 74%. The wind was east at 3 miles an hour. The pressure was 30.43 inches and rising. At State College, it was clear. The temperature was 54 degrees, the dew point 46, and the relative humidity 76%. The wind was east at 5 miles an hour. The pressure was 30.44 inches and rising. Now, a few other local conditions. Johnstown, mostly cloudy 51, Dubois, partly cloudy 51, Latrobe, cloudy 57, Pittsburgh mostly cloudy 61, Erie, partly cloudy 59, Bradford partly cloudy 51. To the south and east, York, partly cloudy 57, Selins Grove clear 51, Harrisburg partly cloudy 60, Philadelphia mostly cloudy 62, Baltimore partly cloudy 62, Washington D.C. cloudy 60. Once again, in Altoona it was 53 degrees under partly cloudy skies. And at State College it was 54 degrees under clear skies. 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Here's the hazardous weather outlook for the following counties: Bedford, Blair, Cambria, and Huntingdon. For today and tonight, no hazardous weather is expected at this time. And now the extended outlook for the period Thursday through Tuesday. The probability for widespread hazardous weather is low. Clear skies will prevail over northern Pennsylvania overnight, while more in the way of clouds across the southern part of the state. A few showers will be possible early on across the southwest. Lows will be in the 40s. Plenty of sunshine will prevail on Thursday into Saturday, as strong high pressure builds southward from eastern Canada.
Highs will be mainly in the 60s to lower 70s. Some showers could build back into eastern Pennsylvania by Sunday, as a deep low pressure remains just off the east coast. Here is the latest National Weather Service forecast for Blair and Bedford counties, including the city of Altoona. Rest of tonight, mostly cloudy. Lows in the lower 40s. East winds 5 to 10 miles an hour with gusts up to 20 miles an hour. Thursday, mostly sunny. Highs in the lower 60s. Northeast winds 5 to 10 miles an hour with gusts up to 20 miles an hour. Thursday night, mostly clear. Lows in the mid 40s. North winds 5 to 10 miles an hour with gusts up to 20 miles an hour. Friday, sunny. Highs in the upper 60s. North winds 5 to 10 miles an hour with gusts up to 20 miles an hour. Friday night, mostly clear. Lows in the upper 40s. North winds 5 to 10 miles an hour with gusts up to 20 miles an hour. Here is the latest National Weather Service forecast for Cambria County, including the city of Johnstown. Rest of tonight, mostly cloudy. Lows in the lower 40s. East winds 5 to 10 miles an hour with gusts up to 25 miles an hour. Thursday, mostly sunny. Highs in the lower 60s. East winds 5 to 10 miles an hour with gusts up to 25 miles an hour. Thursday night, mostly clear. Lows in the lower 40s. Northeast winds 5 to 10 miles an hour. Friday, sunny. Highs in the mid 60s. North winds 5 to 10 miles an hour with gusts up to 20 miles an hour. Friday night, mostly clear. Lows in the mid 40s. North winds 5 to 10 miles an hour with gusts up to 20 miles an hour. And now the extended forecast for South Central Pennsylvania. Saturday, sunny. Highs around 70. Saturday night, partly cloudy. Lows in the upper 40s. Sunday, mostly sunny. Highs in the upper 60s. Sunday night, partly cloudy. Lows around 50. Monday, mostly sunny. Highs in the upper 60s. Monday night, partly cloudy. Lows in the upper 40s. Tuesday, sunny. Highs around 70. Tuesday night, mostly clear. Lows in the lower 50s. Wednesday, mostly sunny. Highs in the mid 70s. The 8 to 14 day outlook, from Thursday, October 1st to Wednesday, October 7th, calls for above normal temperatures and above normal precipitation. Normal high temperatures across central Pennsylvania during this period range from the low 60s over the Allegheny Mountains to the upper 60s across the lower Susquehanna Valley. Normal lows range from the low 40s over the Alleghenies to the upper 40s across the lower Susquehanna Valley. Here are the 9 p.m. conditions in the Altoona area. In Altoona, it was partly cloudy. The temperature was 53 degrees, the dew point 45, and the relative humidity 74%. The wind was east at 3 miles an hour. The pressure was 30.43 inches and rising. At State College, it was clear. The temperature was 54 degrees, the dew point 46, and the relative humidity 76%. The wind was east at 5 miles an hour. The pressure was 30.44 inches and rising. Now, a few other local conditions. Johnstown, mostly cloudy 51, Dubois, partly cloudy 51, La Trobe, cloudy 57, Pittsburgh, mostly cloudy 61, Erie, partly cloudy 59, Bradford, partly cloudy 51. To the south and east, York, partly cloudy 57, Selins Grove, clear 51, Harrisburg, partly cloudy 60, Philadelphia, mostly cloudy 62, Baltimore, partly cloudy 62, Washington, D.C., cloudy 60. Once again, in Altoona, it was 53 degrees under partly cloudy skies. And at State College, it was 54 degrees under clear skies. 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Here's the hazardous weather outlook for the following counties: Bedford, Blair, Cambria, and Huntingdon. For today and tonight, no hazardous weather is expected at this time. And now the extended outlook for the period Thursday through Tuesday.
the probability for widespread hazardous weather is low. Clear skies will prevail over northern Pennsylvania overnight, while more in the way of clouds across the southern part of the state. A few showers will be possible early on across the southwest. Lows will be in the 40s. Plenty of sunshine will prevail on Thursday into Saturday, as strong high pressure builds southward from eastern Canada. Highs will be mainly in the 60s to lower 70s. Some showers could build back into eastern Pennsylvania by Sunday, as a deep low pressure remains just off the east coast. Here is the latest National Weather Service forecast for Blair and Bedford counties, including the city of Altoona. Rest of tonight, mostly cloudy. Lows in the lower 40s. East winds 5 to 10 miles an hour with gusts up to 20 miles an hour. Thursday, mostly sunny. Highs in the lower 60s. Northeast winds 5 to 10 miles an hour with gusts up to 20 miles an hour. Thursday night, mostly clear. Lows in the mid 40s. North winds 5 to 10 miles an hour with gusts up to 20 miles an hour. Friday, sunny. Highs in the upper 60s. North winds 5 to 10 miles an hour with gusts up to 20 miles an hour. Friday night, mostly clear. Lows in the upper 40s. North winds 5 to 10 miles an hour with gusts up to 20 miles an hour. Here is the latest National Weather Service forecast for Cambria County, including the city of Johnstown. Rest of tonight, mostly cloudy. Lows in the lower 40s. East winds 5 to 10 miles an hour with gusts up to 25 miles an hour. Thursday, mostly sunny. Highs in the lower 60s. East winds 5 to 10 miles an hour with gusts up to 25 miles an hour. Thursday night, mostly clear. Lows in the lower 40s. Northeast winds 5 to 10 miles an hour. Friday, sunny. Highs in the mid 60s. North winds 5 to 10 miles an hour with gusts up to 20 miles an hour. Friday night, mostly clear. Lows in the mid 40s. North winds 5 to 10 miles an hour with gusts up to 20 miles an hour. And now the extended forecast for South Central Pennsylvania. Saturday, sunny. Highs around 70. Saturday night, partly cloudy. Lows in the upper 40s. Sunday, mostly sunny. Highs in the upper 60s. Sunday night, partly cloudy. Lows around 50. Monday, mostly sunny. Highs in the upper 60s. Monday night, partly cloudy. Lows in the upper 40s. Tuesday, sunny. Highs around 70. Tuesday night, mostly clear. Lows in the lower 50s. Wednesday, mostly sunny. Highs in the mid 70s. The 8 to 14 day outlook, from Thursday, October 1st to Wednesday, October 7th, calls for above normal temperatures and above normal precipitation. Normal high temperatures across central Pennsylvania during this period range from the low 60s over the Allegheny Mountains to the upper 60s across the lower Susquehanna Valley. Normal lows range from the low 40s over the Alleghenies to the upper 40s across the lower Susquehanna Valley. Here are the 9 p.m. conditions in the Altoona area. In Altoona, it was partly cloudy. The temperature was 53 degrees, the dew point 45, and the relative humidity 74%. The wind was east at 3 miles an hour. The pressure was 30.43 inches and rising. At State College, it was clear. The temperature was 54 degrees, the dew point 46, and the relative humidity 76%. The wind was east at 5 miles an hour. The pressure was 30.44 inches and rising. Now, a few other local conditions. Johnstown, mostly cloudy 51, Dubois, partly cloudy 51, La Trobe, cloudy 57, Pittsburgh, mostly cloudy 61, Erie, partly cloudy 59, Bradford, partly cloudy 51. To the south and east, York, partly cloudy 57, Selins Grove, clear 51, Harrisburg, partly cloudy 60, Philadelphia, mostly cloudy 62, Baltimore, partly cloudy 62, Washington, D.C., cloudy 60. Once again, in Altoona, it was 53 degrees under partly cloudy skies. And at State College, it was 54 degrees under clear skies. This is NOAA Weather Radio, all hazards station WMG 589.
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Here's the hazardous weather outlook for the following counties: Bedford, Blair, Cambria, and Huntingdon. For today and tonight, no hazardous weather is expected at this time. And now the extended outlook for the period Thursday through Tuesday. The probability for widespread hazardous weather is low. Clear skies will prevail over northern Pennsylvania overnight, while more in the way of clouds across the southern part of the state. A few showers will be possible early on across the southwest. Lows will be in the 40s. Plenty of sunshine will prevail on Thursday into Saturday, as strong high pressure builds southward from eastern Canada. Highs will be mainly in the 60s to lower 70s. Some showers could build back into eastern Pennsylvania by Sunday, as a deep low pressure remains just off the east coast. Here is the latest National Weather Service forecast for Blair and Bedford counties, including the city of Altoona. Rest of tonight, mostly cloudy. Lows in the lower 40s. East winds 5 to 10 miles an hour with gusts up to 20 miles an hour. Thursday, mostly sunny. Highs in the lower 60s. Northeast winds 5 to 10 miles an hour with gusts up to 20 miles an hour. Thursday night, mostly clear. Lows in the mid-40s. North winds 5 to 10 miles an hour with gusts up to 20 miles an hour. Friday, sunny. Highs in the upper 60s. North winds 5 to 10 miles an hour with gusts up to 20 miles an hour. Friday night, mostly clear. Lows in the upper 40s. North winds 5 to 10 miles an hour with gusts up to 20 miles an hour. Here is the latest National Weather Service forecast for Cambria County, including the city of Johnstown. Rest of tonight, mostly cloudy. Lows in the lower 40s. East winds 5 to 10 miles an hour with gusts up to 25 miles an hour. Thursday, mostly sunny. Highs in the lower 60s. East winds 5 to 10 miles an hour with gusts up to 25 miles an hour. Thursday night, mostly clear. Lows in the lower 40s. Northeast winds 5 to 10 miles an hour. Friday, sunny. Highs in the mid 60s. North winds 5 to 10 miles an hour with gusts up to 20 miles an hour. Friday night, mostly clear. Lows in the mid 40s. North winds 5 to 10 miles an hour with gusts up to 20 miles an hour. And now the extended forecast for South Central Pennsylvania. Saturday, sunny. Highs around 70. Saturday night, partly cloudy. Lows in the upper 40s. Sunday, mostly sunny. Highs in the upper 60s. Sunday night, partly cloudy. Lows around 50. Monday, mostly sunny. Highs in the upper 60s. Monday night, partly cloudy. Lows in the upper 40s. Tuesday, sunny. Highs around 70. Tuesday night, mostly clear. Lows in the lower 50s. Wednesday, mostly sunny. Highs in the mid 70s. The 8 to 14 day outlook, from Thursday, October 1st to Wednesday, October 7th, calls for above normal temperatures and above normal precipitation. Normal high temperatures across central Pennsylvania during this period range from the low 60s over the Allegheny Mountains to the upper 60s across the lower Susquehanna Valley. Normal lows range from the low 40s over the Alleghenies to the upper 40s across the lower Susquehanna Valley. Here are the 9 p.m. conditions in the Altoona area. In Altoona, it was partly cloudy. The temperature was 53 degrees, the dew point 45, and the relative humidity 74%. The wind was east at 3 miles an hour. The pressure was 30.43 inches and rising. At State College, it was clear. The temperature was 54 degrees, the dew point 46, and the relative humidity 76%. The wind was east at 5 miles an hour. The pressure was 30.44 inches and rising. Now, a few other local conditions: Johnstown, mostly cloudy 51, Dubois, partly cloudy 51, Latrobe, cloudy 57, Pittsburgh, mostly cloudy 61, Erie, partly cloudy 59, Bradford, partly cloudy 51. To the south and east,
York, partly cloudy 57, Selams Grove clear 51, Harrisburg partly cloudy 60, Philadelphia mostly cloudy 62, Baltimore partly cloudy 62, Washington DC cloudy 60. Once again, in Altoona it was 53 degrees under partly cloudy skies. And at State College it was 54 degrees under clear skies. 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Broadcasts originate from the National Weather Service in State College and are transmitted from the tower facilities provided by the Blair County Emergency Management Agency in Frankstown, on a frequency of 162.425 MHz. We are located at Innovation Park in State College. 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Properly set weather radios, with the alarm device, will alert you when severe weather warnings or watches are issued. Programming on this station will be temporarily changed during severe weather, to bring you the latest information. Warnings and safety information from the National Weather Service may someday save your life or protect your property. Here's the hazardous weather outlook, for the following counties, Bedford, Blair, Cambria and Huntingdon. For today and tonight. No hazardous weather is expected at this time. And now the extended outlook for the period Thursday through Tuesday. The probability for widespread hazardous weather is low. Clear skies will prevail over northern Pennsylvania overnight, while more in the way of clouds across the southern part of the state. A few showers will be possible early on across the southwest. Lows will be in the 40s. Plenty of sunshine will prevail Thursday into Saturday, as strong high pressure builds southward from eastern Canada. Highs will be mainly in the 60s to lower 70s. Some showers could build back into eastern Pennsylvania by Sunday, as a deep low pressure remains just off the east coast. Here is the latest National Weather Service forecast for Blair and Bedford counties, including the city of Altoona. Rest of tonight, mostly cloudy. Lows in the lower 40s. East winds 5 to 10 miles an hour with gusts up to 20 miles an hour. Thursday, mostly sunny. Highs in the lower 60s. Northeast winds 5 to 10 miles an hour with gusts up to 20 miles an hour. Thursday night, mostly clear. Lows in the mid 40s. North winds 5 to 10 miles an hour with gusts up to 20 miles an hour. Friday, sunny. Highs in the upper 60s. North winds 5 to 10 miles an hour with gusts up to 20 miles an hour. Friday night, mostly clear. Lows in the upper 40s. North winds 5 to 10 miles an hour with gusts up to 20 miles an hour. Here is the latest National Weather Service forecast for Cambria County, including the city of Johnstown. Rest of tonight, mostly cloudy. Lows in the lower 40s. East winds 5 to 10 miles an hour with gusts up to 25 miles an hour. Thursday, mostly sunny. Highs in the lower 60s. East winds 5 to 10 miles an hour with gusts up to 25 miles an hour. Thursday night, mostly clear. Lows in the lower 40s. Northeast winds 5 to 10 miles an hour. Friday, sunny. Highs in the mid 60s. North winds 5 to 10 miles an hour with gusts up to 20 miles an hour. Friday night, mostly clear. Lows in the mid 40s. North winds 5 to 10 miles an hour with gusts up to 20 miles an hour. And now the extended forecast for South Central Pennsylvania. Saturday, sunny. Highs around 70. Saturday night, partly cloudy. Lows in the upper 40s. Sunday, mostly sunny. Highs in the upper 60s. Sunday night, partly cloudy. Lows around 50. Monday, mostly sunny. Highs in the upper 60s. Monday night, partly cloudy. Lows in the upper 40s. Tuesday, sunny. Highs around 70. Tuesday night, mostly clear. Lows in the lower 50s. Wednesday, mostly sunny. Highs in the mid 70s. The 8 to 14 day outlook, from Thursday, October 1st to Wednesday, October 7th, calls for above normal temperatures and above normal precipitation.
Normal high temperatures across central Pennsylvania during this period range from the low 60s over the Allegheny Mountains to the upper 60s across the lower Susquehanna Valley. Normal lows range from the low 40s over the Alleghenies to the upper 40s across the lower Susquehanna Valley. Here are the 9 p.m. conditions in the Altoona area. In Altoona, it was partly cloudy. The temperature was 53 degrees, the dew point 45, and the relative humidity 74%. The wind was east at 3 miles an hour. The pressure was 30.43 inches and rising. At State College, it was clear. The temperature was 54 degrees, the dew point 46, and the relative humidity 76%. The wind was east at 5 miles an hour. The pressure was 30.44 inches and rising. Now, a few other local conditions: Johnstown, mostly cloudy 51, Dubois, partly cloudy 51, La Trobe, cloudy 57, Pittsburgh, mostly cloudy 61, Erie, partly cloudy 59, Bradford, partly cloudy 51. To the south and east, York, partly cloudy 57, Selins Grove, clear 51, Harrisburg, partly cloudy 60, Philadelphia, mostly cloudy 62, Baltimore, partly cloudy 62, Washington, D.C., cloudy 60. Once again, in Altoona, it was 53 degrees under partly cloudy skies. And at State College, it was 54 degrees under clear skies. 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Here's the hazardous weather outlook for the following counties: Bedford, Blair, Cambria, and Huntingdon. For today and tonight, no hazardous weather is expected at this time. And now the extended outlook for the period Thursday through Tuesday. The probability for widespread hazardous weather is low. Clear skies will prevail over northern Pennsylvania overnight, while more in the way of clouds across the southern part of the state. A few showers will be possible early on across the southwest. Lows will be in the 40s. Plenty of sunshine will prevail on Thursday into Saturday, as strong high pressure builds southward from eastern Canada. Highs will be mainly in the 60s to lower 70s. Some showers could build back into eastern Pennsylvania by Sunday, as a deep low pressure remains just off the east coast. Here is the latest National Weather Service forecast for Blair and Bedford counties, including the city of Altoona. Rest of tonight, mostly cloudy. Lows in the lower 40s. East winds 5 to 10 miles an hour with gusts up to 20 miles an hour. Thursday, mostly sunny. Highs in the lower 60s. Northeast winds 5 to 10 miles an hour with gusts up to 20 miles an hour. Thursday night, mostly clear. Lows in the mid 40s. North winds 5 to 10 miles an hour with gusts up to 20 miles an hour. Friday, sunny. Highs in the upper 60s. North winds 5 to 10 miles an hour with gusts up to 20 miles an hour. Friday night, mostly clear. Lows in the upper 40s. North winds 5 to 10 miles an hour with gusts up to 20 miles an hour. Here is the latest National Weather Service forecast for Cambria County, including the city of Johnstown. Rest of tonight, mostly cloudy. Lows in the lower 40s. East winds 5 to 10 miles an hour with gusts up to 25 miles an hour. Thursday, mostly sunny. Highs in the lower 60s. East winds 5 to 10 miles an hour with gusts up to 25 miles an hour. Thursday night, mostly clear. Lows in the lower 40s. Northeast winds 5 to 10 miles an hour. Friday, sunny. Highs in the mid 60s. North winds 5 to 10 miles an hour with gusts up to 20 miles an hour. Friday night, mostly clear. Lows in the mid 40s. North winds 5 to 10 miles an hour with gusts up to 20 miles an hour. And now the extended forecast for South Central Pennsylvania. Saturday, sunny. Highs around 70. Saturday night, partly cloudy. Lows in the upper 40s. Sunday, mostly sunny. Highs in the upper 60s. Sunday night, partly cloudy. Lows around 50. Monday, mostly sunny. Highs in the upper 60s. Monday night, partly cloudy. Lows in the upper 40s.
Tuesday, sunny. Highs around 70. Tuesday night, mostly clear. Lows in the lower 50s. Wednesday, mostly sunny. Highs in the mid-70s. The 8 to 14 day outlook, from Thursday, October 1st to Wednesday, October 7th, calls for above normal temperatures and above normal precipitation. Normal high temperatures across central Pennsylvania during this period range from the low 60s over the Allegheny Mountains to the upper 60s across the lower Susquehanna Valley. Normal lows range from the low 40s over the Alleghenies to the upper 40s across the lower Susquehanna Valley. Here are the 9 p.m. conditions in the Altoona area. In Altoona, it was partly cloudy. The temperature was 53 degrees, the dew point 45, and the relative humidity 74%. The wind was east at 3 miles an hour. The pressure was 30.43 inches and rising. At State College, it was clear. The temperature was 54 degrees, the dew point 46, and the relative humidity 76%. The wind was east at 5 miles an hour. The pressure was 30.44 inches and rising. Now, a few other local conditions: Johnstown, mostly cloudy 51, Dubois, partly cloudy 51, La Trobe, cloudy 57, Pittsburgh, mostly cloudy 61, Erie, partly cloudy 59, Bradford, partly cloudy 51. To the south and east, York, partly cloudy 57, Selins Grove, clear 51, Harrisburg, partly cloudy 60, Philadelphia, mostly cloudy 62, Baltimore, partly cloudy 62, Washington, D.C., cloudy 60. Once again, in Altoona, it was 53 degrees under partly cloudy skies. And at State College, it was 54 degrees under clear skies. 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Here's the hazardous weather outlook for the following counties: Bedford, Blair, Cambria, and Huntingdon. For today and tonight, no hazardous weather is expected at this time. And now the extended outlook for the period Thursday through Tuesday. The probability for widespread hazardous weather is low. Clear skies will prevail over northern Pennsylvania overnight, while more in the way of clouds across the southern part of the state. A few showers will be possible early on across the southwest. Lows will be in the 40s. Plenty of sunshine will prevail on Thursday into Saturday, as strong high pressure builds southward from eastern Canada. Highs will be mainly in the 60s to lower 70s. Some showers could build back into eastern Pennsylvania by Sunday, as a deep low pressure remains just off the east coast. Here is the latest National Weather Service forecast for Blair and Bedford counties, including the city of Altoona. Rest of tonight, mostly cloudy. Lows in the lower 40s. East winds 5 to 10 miles an hour with gusts up to 20 miles an hour. Thursday, mostly sunny. Highs in the lower 60s. Northeast winds 5 to 10 miles an hour with gusts up to 20 miles an hour. Thursday night, mostly clear. Lows in the mid 40s. North winds 5 to 10 miles an hour with gusts up to 20 miles an hour. Friday, sunny. Highs in the upper 60s. North winds 5 to 10 miles an hour with gusts up to 20 miles an hour. Friday night, mostly clear. Lows in the upper 40s. North winds 5 to 10 miles an hour with gusts up to 20 miles an hour. Here is the latest National Weather Service forecast for Cambria County, including the city of Johnstown. Rest of tonight, mostly cloudy. Lows in the lower 40s. East winds 5 to 10 miles an hour with gusts up to 25 miles an hour. Thursday, mostly sunny. Highs in the lower 60s. East winds 5 to 10 miles an hour with gusts up to 25 miles an hour. Thursday night, mostly clear. Lows in the lower 40s. Northeast winds 5 to 10 miles an hour. Friday, sunny. Highs in the mid 60s. North winds 5 to 10 miles an hour with gusts up to 20 miles an hour. Friday night, mostly clear. Lows in the mid 40s. North winds 5 to 10 miles an hour with gusts up to 20 miles an hour. And now the extended forecast for South Central Pennsylvania. Saturday, sunny. Highs around 70.
Saturday night, partly cloudy. Lows in the upper 40s. Sunday, mostly sunny. Highs in the upper 60s. Sunday night, partly cloudy. Lows around 50. Monday, mostly sunny. Highs in the upper 60s. Monday night, partly cloudy. Lows in the upper 40s. Tuesday, sunny. Highs around 70. Tuesday night, mostly clear. Lows in the lower 50s. Wednesday, mostly sunny. Highs in the mid-70s. The 8 to 14 day outlook, from Thursday, October 1st to Wednesday, October 7th, calls for above normal temperatures and above normal precipitation. Normal high temperatures across central Pennsylvania during this period range from the low 60s over the Allegheny Mountains to the upper 60s across the lower Susquehanna Valley. Normal lows range from the low 40s over the Alleghenies to the upper 40s across the lower Susquehanna Valley. Here are the 9 p.m. conditions in the Altoona area. In Altoona, it was partly cloudy. The temperature was 53 degrees, the dew point 45, and the relative humidity 74%. The wind was east at 3 miles an hour. The pressure was 30.43 inches and rising. At State College, it was clear. The temperature was 54 degrees, the dew point 46, and the relative humidity 76%. The wind was east at 5 miles an hour. The pressure was 30.44 inches and rising. Now, a few other local conditions: Johnstown, mostly cloudy 51, Du Bois, partly cloudy 51, La Trobe, cloudy 57, Pittsburgh, mostly cloudy 61, Erie, partly cloudy 59, Bradford, partly cloudy 51. To the south and east, York, partly cloudy 57, Selins Grove clear 51, Harrisburg partly cloudy 60, Philadelphia mostly cloudy 62, Baltimore partly cloudy 62, Washington DC cloudy 60. Once again, in Altoona it was 53 degrees under partly cloudy skies. And at State College it was 54 degrees under clear skies. 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Here's the hazardous weather outlook for the following counties: Bedford, Blair, Cambria, and Huntingdon. For today and tonight, no hazardous weather is expected at this time. And now the extended outlook for the period Thursday through Tuesday. The probability for widespread hazardous weather is low. Clear skies will prevail over northern Pennsylvania overnight, while more in the way of clouds across the southern part of the state. A few showers will be possible early on across the southwest. Lows will be in the 40s. Plenty of sunshine will prevail on Thursday into Saturday, as strong high pressure builds southward from eastern Canada. Highs will be mainly in the 60s to lower 70s. Some showers could build back into eastern Pennsylvania by Sunday, as a deep low pressure remains just off the east coast. Here is the latest National Weather Service forecast for Blair and Bedford counties, including the city of Altoona. Rest of tonight, mostly cloudy. Lows in the lower 40s. East winds 5 to 10 miles an hour with gusts up to 20 miles an hour. Thursday, mostly sunny. Highs in the lower 60s. Northeast winds 5 to 10 miles an hour with gusts up to 20 miles an hour. Thursday night, mostly clear. Lows in the mid-40s. North winds 5 to 10 miles an hour with gusts up to 20 miles an hour. Friday, sunny. Highs in the upper 60s. North winds 5 to 10 miles an hour with gusts up to 20 miles an hour. Friday night, mostly clear. Lows in the upper 40s. North winds 5 to 10 miles an hour with gusts up to 20 miles an hour. Here is the latest National Weather Service forecast for Cambria County, including the city of Johnstown. Rest of tonight, mostly cloudy. Lows in the lower 40s. East winds 5 to 10 miles an hour with gusts up to 25 miles an hour. Thursday, mostly sunny. Highs in the lower 60s. East winds 5 to 10 miles an hour with gusts up to 25 miles an hour. Thursday night, mostly clear. Lows in the lower 40s. Northeast winds 5 to 10 miles an hour. Friday, sunny. Highs in the mid 60s.
North winds 5 to 10 miles an hour with gusts up to 20 miles an hour. Friday night, mostly clear. Lows in the mid-40s. North winds 5 to 10 miles an hour with gusts up to 20 miles an hour. And now the extended forecast for South Central Pennsylvania. Saturday, sunny. Highs around 70. Saturday night, partly cloudy. Lows in the upper 40s. Sunday, mostly sunny. Highs in the upper 60s. Sunday night, partly cloudy. Lows around 50. Monday, mostly sunny. Highs in the upper 60s. Monday night, partly cloudy. Lows in the upper 40s. Tuesday, sunny. Highs around 70. Tuesday night, mostly clear. Lows in the lower 50s. Wednesday, mostly sunny. Highs in the mid-70s. The 8 to 14 day outlook, from Thursday, October 1st to Wednesday, October 7th, calls for above normal temperatures and above normal precipitation. Normal high temperatures across central Pennsylvania during this period range from the low 60s over the Allegheny Mountains to the upper 60s across the lower Susquehanna Valley. Normal lows range from the low 40s over the Alleghenies to the upper 40s across the lower Susquehanna Valley. Here are the 9 p.m. conditions in the Altoona area. In Altoona, it was partly cloudy. The temperature was 53 degrees, the dew point 45, and the relative humidity 74%. The wind was east at 3 miles an hour. The pressure was 30.43 inches and rising. At State College, it was clear. The temperature was 54 degrees, the dew point 46, and the relative humidity 76%. The wind was east at 5 miles an hour. The pressure was 30.44 inches and rising. Now, a few other local conditions: Johnstown, mostly cloudy 51, Du Bois, partly cloudy 51, La Trobe, cloudy 57, Pittsburgh, mostly cloudy 61, Erie, partly cloudy 59, Bradford, partly cloudy 51. To the south and east, York, partly cloudy 57, Selins Grove, clear 51, Harrisburg, partly cloudy 60, Philadelphia, mostly cloudy 62, Baltimore, partly cloudy 62, Washington, D.C., cloudy 60. Once again, in Altoona, it was 53 degrees under partly cloudy skies. And at State College, it was 54 degrees under clear skies. This is NOAA Weather Radio, all hazards station WNG 589. 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Here's the hazardous weather outlook for the following counties: Bedford, Blair, Cambria, and Huntingdon. For today and tonight, no hazardous weather is expected at this time. And now the extended outlook for the period Thursday through Tuesday. The probability for widespread hazardous weather is low. Clear skies will prevail over northern Pennsylvania overnight, while more in the way of clouds across the southern part of the state. A few showers will be possible early on across the southwest. Lows will be in the 40s. Plenty of sunshine will prevail on Thursday into Saturday, as strong high pressure builds southward from eastern Canada. Highs will be mainly in the 60s to lower 70s. Some showers could build back into eastern Pennsylvania by Sunday, as a deep low pressure remains just off the east coast. Here is the latest National Weather Service forecast for Blair and Bedford counties, including the city of Altoona. Rest of tonight, mostly cloudy. Lows in the lower 40s. East winds 5 to 10 miles an hour with gusts up to 20 miles an hour. Thursday, mostly sunny. Highs in the lower 60s. Northeast winds 5 to 10 miles an hour with gusts up to 20 miles an hour. Thursday night, mostly clear. Lows in the mid-40s. North winds 5 to 10 miles an hour with gusts up to 20 miles an hour. Friday, sunny. Highs in the upper 60s. North winds 5 to 10 miles an hour with gusts up to 20 miles an hour. Friday night, mostly clear. Lows in the upper 40s. North winds 5 to 10 miles an hour with gusts up to 20 miles an hour. Here is the latest National Weather Service forecast for Cambria County, including the city of Johnstown. Rest of tonight, mostly cloudy. Lows in the lower 40s.
East winds 5 to 10 miles an hour with gusts up to 25 miles an hour. Thursday, mostly sunny. Highs in the lower 60s. East winds 5 to 10 miles an hour with gusts up to 25 miles an hour. Thursday night, mostly clear. Lows in the lower 40s. Northeast winds 5

60s. Monday night, partly cloudy. Lows in the upper 40s. Tuesday, sunny. Highs around 70. Tuesday night, mostly clear. Lows in the lower 50s. Wednesday, mostly sunny. Highs in the mid-70s. The 8 to 14-day outlook, from Thursday, October 1st to Wednesday, October 7th, calls for above normal temperatures and above normal precipitation. Normal high temperatures across central Pennsylvania during this period range from the low 60s over the Allegheny Mountains to the upper 60s across the lower Susquehanna Valley. Normal lows range from the low 40s over the Alleghenies to the upper 40s across the lower Susquehanna Valley. Here are the 9 p.m. conditions in the Altoona area. In Altoona, it was partly cloudy. The temperature was 53 degrees, the dew point 45, and the relative humidity 74%. The wind was east at 3 miles an hour. The pressure was 30.43 inches and rising. At State College, it was clear. The temperature was 54 degrees, the dew point 46, and the relative humidity 76%. The wind was east at 5 miles an hour. The pressure was 30.44 inches and rising. Now, a few other local conditions: Johnstown, mostly cloudy 51, DuBois, partly cloudy 51, La Trobe, cloudy 57, Pittsburgh mostly cloudy 61, Erie, partly cloudy 59, Bradford partly cloudy 51. To the south and east, York, partly cloudy 57, Selins Grove clear 51, Harrisburg partly cloudy 60, Philadelphia mostly cloudy 62, Baltimore partly cloudy 62, Washington DC cloudy 60. Once again, in Altoona it was 53 degrees under partly cloudy skies. And at State College it was 54 degrees under clear skies. 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Here's the hazardous weather outlook for the following counties: Bedford, Blair, Cambria, and Huntingdon. For today and tonight, no hazardous weather is expected at this time. And now the extended outlook for the period Thursday through Tuesday. The probability for widespread hazardous weather is low. Clear skies will prevail over northern Pennsylvania overnight, while more in the way of clouds across the southern part of the state. A few showers will be possible early on across the southwest. Lows will be in the 40s. Plenty of sunshine will prevail on Thursday into Saturday, as strong high pressure builds southward from eastern Canada. Highs will be mainly in the 60s to lower 70s. Some showers could build back into eastern Pennsylvania by Sunday, as a deep low pressure remains just off the east coast. Here is the latest National Weather Service forecast for Blair and Bedford counties, including the city of Altoona. Rest of tonight, mostly cloudy. Lows in the lower 40s. East winds 5 to 10 miles an hour with gusts up to 20 miles an hour. Thursday, mostly sunny. Highs in the lower 60s. Northeast winds 5 to 10 miles an hour with gusts up to 20 miles an hour. Thursday night, mostly clear. Lows in the mid-40s. North winds 5 to 10 miles an hour with gusts up to 20 miles an hour. Friday, sunny. Highs in the upper 60s. North winds 5 to 10 miles an hour with gusts up to 20 miles an hour. Friday night, mostly clear. Lows in the upper 40s. North winds 5 to 10 miles an hour with gusts up to 20 miles an hour. Here is the latest National Weather Service forecast for Cambria County, including the city of Johnstown. Rest of tonight, mostly cloudy. Lows in the lower 40s. East winds 5 to 10 miles an hour with gusts up to 25 miles an hour. Thursday, mostly sunny. Highs in the lower 60s. East winds 5 to 10 miles an hour with gusts up to 25 miles an hour. Thursday night, mostly clear. Lows in the lower 40s. Northeast winds 5 to 10 miles an hour. Friday, sunny. Highs in the mid-60s. North winds 5 to 10 miles an hour with gusts up to 20 miles an hour. Friday night, mostly clear. Lows in the mid-40s. North winds 5 to 10 miles an hour with gusts up to 20 miles an hour. And now the extended forecast.

for South Central Pennsylvania. Saturday, sunny. Highs around 70. Saturday night, partly cloudy. Lows in the upper 40s. Sunday, mostly sunny. Highs in the upper 60s. Sunday night, partly cloudy. Lows around 50. Monday, mostly sunny. Highs in the upper 60s. Monday night, partly cloudy. Lows in the upper 40s. Tuesday, sunny. Highs around 70. Tuesday night, mostly clear. Lows in the lower 50s. Wednesday, mostly sunny. Highs in the mid 70s. The 8 to 14 day outlook, from Thursday, October 1st to Wednesday, October 7th, calls for above normal temperatures and above normal precipitation. Normal high temperatures across central Pennsylvania during this period range from the low 60s over the Allegheny Mountains to the upper 60s across the lower Susquehanna Valley. Normal lows range from the low 40s over the Alleghenies to the upper 40s across the lower Susquehanna Valley. Here are the 9 p.m. conditions in the Altoona area. In Altoona, it was partly cloudy. The temperature was 53 degrees, the dew point 45, and the relative humidity 74%. The wind was east at 3 miles an hour. The pressure was 30.43 inches and rising. At State College, it was clear. The temperature was 54 degrees, the dew point 46, and the relative humidity 76%. The wind was east at 5 miles an hour. The pressure was 30.44 inches and rising. Now, a few other local conditions: Johnstown, mostly cloudy 51, Dubois, partly cloudy 51, La Trobe, cloudy 57, Pittsburgh, mostly cloudy 61, Erie, partly cloudy 59, Bradford, partly cloudy 51. To the south and east, York, partly cloudy 57, Selins Grove, clear 51, Harrisburg, partly cloudy 60, Philadelphia, mostly cloudy 62, Baltimore, partly cloudy 62, Washington, D.C., cloudy 60. Once again, in Altoona, it was 53 degrees under partly cloudy skies. And at State College, it was 54 degrees under clear skies. 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Here's the hazardous weather outlook for the following counties: Bedford, Blair, Cambria, and Huntingdon. For today and tonight, no hazardous weather is expected at this time. And now the extended outlook for the period Thursday through Tuesday. The probability for widespread hazardous weather is low. Clear skies will prevail over northern Pennsylvania overnight, while more in the way of clouds across the southern part of the state. A few showers will be possible early on across the southwest. Lows will be in the 40s. Plenty of sunshine will prevail on Thursday into Saturday, as strong high pressure builds southward from eastern Canada. Highs will be mainly in the 60s to lower 70s. Some showers could build back into eastern Pennsylvania by Sunday, as a deep low pressure remains just off the east coast. Here is the latest National Weather Service forecast for Blair and Bedford counties, including the city of Altoona. Rest of tonight, mostly cloudy. Lows in the lower 40s. East winds 5 to 10 miles an hour with gusts up to 20 miles an hour. Thursday, mostly sunny. Highs in the lower 60s. Northeast winds 5 to 10 miles an hour with gusts up to 20 miles an hour. Thursday night, mostly clear. Lows in the mid 40s. North winds 5 to 10 miles an hour with gusts up to 20 miles an hour. Friday, sunny. Highs in the upper 60s. North winds 5 to 10 miles an hour with gusts up to 20 miles an hour. Friday night, mostly clear. Lows in the upper 40s. North winds 5 to 10 miles an hour with gusts up to 20 miles an hour. Here is the latest National Weather Service forecast for Cambria County, including the city of Johnstown. Rest of tonight, mostly cloudy. Lows in the lower 40s. East winds 5 to 10 miles an hour with gusts up to 25 miles an hour. Thursday, mostly sunny. Highs in the lower 60s. East winds 5 to 10 miles an hour with gusts up to 25 miles an hour. Thursday night, mostly clear. Lows in the lower 40s.
northeast winds 5 to 10 miles an hour. Friday, sunny. Highs in the mid-60s. North winds 5 to 10 miles an hour with gusts up to 20 miles an hour. Friday night, mostly clear. Lows in the mid-40s. North winds 5 to 10 miles an hour with gusts up to 20 miles an hour. And now the extended forecast for South Central Pennsylvania. Saturday, sunny. Highs around 70. Saturday night, partly cloudy. Lows in the upper 40s. Sunday, mostly sunny. Highs in the upper 60s. Sunday night, partly cloudy. Lows around 50. Monday, mostly sunny. Highs in the upper 60s. Monday night, partly cloudy. Lows in the upper 40s. Tuesday, sunny. Highs around 70. Tuesday night, mostly clear. Lows in the lower 50s. Wednesday, mostly sunny. Highs in the mid-70s. The 8 to 14 day outlook, from Thursday, October 1st to Wednesday, October 7th, calls for above normal temperatures and above normal precipitation. Normal high temperatures across central Pennsylvania during this period range from the low 60s over the Allegheny Mountains to the upper 60s across the lower Susquehanna Valley. Normal lows range from the low 40s over the Alleghenies to the upper 40s across the lower Susquehanna Valley. Here are the 9 p.m. conditions in the Altoona area. In Altoona, it was partly cloudy. The temperature was 53 degrees, the dew point 45, and the relative humidity 74%. The wind was east at 3 miles an hour. The pressure was 30.43 inches and rising. At State College, it was clear. The temperature was 54 degrees, the dew point 46, and the relative humidity 76%. The wind was east at 5 miles an hour. The pressure was 30.44 inches and rising. Now, a few other local conditions: Johnstown, mostly cloudy 51, Du Bois, partly cloudy 51, La Trobe, cloudy 57, Pittsburgh, mostly cloudy 61, Erie, partly cloudy 59, Bradford, partly cloudy 51. To the south and east, York, partly cloudy 57, Selins Grove, clear 51, Harrisburg, partly cloudy 60, Philadelphia, mostly cloudy 62, Baltimore, partly cloudy 62, Washington, D.C., cloudy 60. Once again, in Altoona, it was 53 degrees under partly cloudy skies. And at State College, it was 54 degrees under clear skies. 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Here's the hazardous weather outlook for the following counties: Bedford, Blair, Cambria, and Huntingdon. For today and tonight, no hazardous weather is expected at this time. And now the extended outlook for the period Thursday through Tuesday. The probability for widespread hazardous weather is low. Clear skies will prevail over northern Pennsylvania overnight, while more in the way of clouds across the southern part of the state. A few showers will be possible early on across the southwest. Lows will be in the 40s. Plenty of sunshine will prevail on Thursday into Saturday, as strong high pressure builds southward from eastern Canada. Highs will be mainly in the 60s to lower 70s. Some showers could build back into eastern Pennsylvania by Sunday, as a deep low pressure remains just off the east coast. Here is the latest National Weather Service forecast for Blair and Bedford counties, including the city of Altoona. Rest of tonight, mostly cloudy. Lows in the lower 40s. East winds 5 to 10 miles an hour with gusts up to 20 miles an hour. Thursday, mostly sunny. Highs in the lower 60s. Northeast winds 5 to 10 miles an hour with gusts up to 20 miles an hour. Thursday night, mostly clear. Lows in the mid-40s. North winds 5 to 10 miles an hour with gusts up to 20 miles an hour. Friday, sunny. Highs in the upper 60s. North winds 5 to 10 miles an hour with gusts up to 20 miles an hour. Friday night, mostly clear. Lows in the upper 40s. North winds 5 to 10 miles an hour with gusts up to 20 miles an hour. Here is the latest National Weather Service forecast for Cambria County, including the city of Johnstown. Rest of tonight, mostly cloudy.
lows in the lower 40s. East winds 5 to 10 miles an hour with gusts up to 25 miles an hour. Thursday, mostly sunny. Highs in the lower 60s. East winds 5 to 10 miles an hour with gusts up to 25 miles an hour. Thursday night, mostly clear. Lows in the lower 40s. Northeast winds 5 to 10 miles an hour. Friday, sunny. Highs in the mid-60s. North winds 5 to 10 miles an hour with gusts up to 20 miles an hour. Friday night, mostly clear. Lows in the mid-40s. North winds 5 to 10 miles an hour with gusts up to 20 miles an hour. And now the extended forecast for South Central Pennsylvania. Saturday, sunny. Highs around 70. Saturday night, partly cloudy. Lows in the upper 40s. Sunday, mostly sunny. Highs in the upper 60s. Sunday night, partly cloudy. Lows around 50. Monday, mostly sunny. Highs in the upper 60s. Monday night, partly cloudy. Lows in the upper 40s. Tuesday, sunny. Highs around 70. Tuesday night, mostly clear. Lows in the lower 50s. Wednesday, mostly sunny. Highs in the mid-70s. The 8 to 14 day outlook, from Thursday, October 1st to Wednesday, October 7th, calls for above normal temperatures and above normal precipitation. Normal high temperatures across central Pennsylvania during this period range from the low 60s over the Allegheny Mountains to the upper 60s across the lower Susquehanna Valley. Normal lows range from the low 40s over the Alleghenies to the upper 40s across the lower Susquehanna Valley. Here are the 10 p.m. conditions in the Altoona area. In Altoona, it was clear. The temperature was 51 degrees, the dew point 45, and the relative humidity 79%. The wind was east at 6 miles an hour. The pressure was 30.43 inches and steady. At State College, it was clear. The temperature was 54 degrees, the dew point 46, and the relative humidity 76%. The wind was east at 3 miles an hour. The pressure was 30.45 inches and rising. Now, a few other local conditions: Johnstown, partly cloudy 51, Du Bois, partly cloudy 50, La Trobe, cloudy 57, Pittsburgh mostly cloudy 60, Erie, clear 58, Bradford clear 47. To the south and east, York, clear 50, Selins Grove clear 49, Harrisburg partly cloudy 57, Philadelphia mostly cloudy 61, Baltimore partly cloudy 60, Washington DC partly cloudy 58. Once again, in Altoona it was 51 degrees under clear skies. And at State College it was 54 degrees under clear skies. This is NOAA Weather Radio, All Hazards Station WNG 589. 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Here's the hazardous weather outlook for the following counties: Bedford, Blair, Cambria, and Huntingdon. For today and tonight, no hazardous weather is expected at this time. And now the extended outlook for the period Thursday through Tuesday. The probability for widespread hazardous weather is low. Clear skies will prevail over northern Pennsylvania overnight, while more in the way of clouds across the southern part of the state. A few showers will be possible early on across the southwest. Lows will be in the 40s. Plenty of sunshine will prevail on Thursday into Saturday, as strong high pressure builds southward from eastern Canada. Highs will be mainly in the 60s to lower 70s. Some showers could build back into eastern Pennsylvania by Sunday, as a deep low pressure remains just off the east coast. Here is the latest National Weather Service forecast for Blair and Bedford counties, including the city of Altoona. Rest of tonight, mostly cloudy. Lows in the lower 40s. East winds 5 to 10 miles an hour with gusts up to 20 miles an hour. Thursday, mostly sunny. Highs in the lower 60s. Northeast winds 5 to 10 miles an hour with gusts up to 20 miles an hour. Thursday night, mostly clear. Lows in the mid-40s. North winds 5 to 10 miles an hour with gusts up to 20 miles an hour. Friday, sunny. Highs in the upper 60s.
North winds 5 to 10 miles an hour with gusts up to 20 miles an hour. Friday night, mostly clear. Lows in the upper 40s. North winds 5 to 10 miles an hour with gusts up to 20 miles an hour. Here is the latest National Weather Service forecast for Cambria County, including the city of Johnstown. Rest of tonight, mostly cloudy. Lows in the lower 40s. East winds 5 to 10 miles an hour with gusts up to 25 miles an hour. Thursday, mostly sunny. Highs in the lower 60s. East winds 5 to 10 miles an hour with gusts up to 25 miles an hour. Thursday night, mostly clear. Lows in the lower 40s. Northeast winds 5 to 10 miles an hour. Friday, sunny. Highs in the mid 60s. North winds 5 to 10 miles an hour with gusts up to 20 miles an hour. Friday night, mostly clear. Lows in the mid 40s. North winds 5 to 10 miles an hour with gusts up to 20 miles an hour. And now the extended forecast for South Central Pennsylvania. Saturday, sunny. Highs around 70. Saturday night, partly cloudy. Lows in the upper 40s. Sunday, mostly sunny. Highs in the upper 60s. Sunday night, partly cloudy. Lows around 50. Monday, mostly sunny. Highs in the upper 60s. Monday night, partly cloudy. Lows in the upper 40s. Tuesday, sunny. Highs around 70. Tuesday night, mostly clear. Lows in the lower 50s. Wednesday, mostly sunny. Highs in the mid 70s. The 8 to 14 day outlook, from Thursday, October 1st to Wednesday, October 7th, calls for above normal temperatures and above normal precipitation. Normal high temperatures across central Pennsylvania during this period range from the low 60s over the Allegheny Mountains to the upper 60s across the lower Susquehanna Valley. Normal lows range from the low 40s over the Alleghenies to the upper 40s across the lower Susquehanna Valley. Here are the 10 p.m. conditions in the Altoona area. In Altoona, it was clear. The temperature was 51 degrees, the dew point 45, and the relative humidity 79%. The wind was east at 6 miles an hour. The pressure was 30.43 inches and steady. At State College, it was clear. The temperature was 54 degrees, the dew point 46, and the relative humidity 76%. The wind was east at 3 miles an hour. The pressure was 30.45 inches and rising. Now, a few other local conditions: Johnstown, partly cloudy 51, Dubois, partly cloudy 50, La Trobe, cloudy 57, Pittsburgh mostly cloudy 60, Erie, clear 58, Bradford clear 47. To the south and east, York, clear 50, Selins Grove clear 49, Harrisburg partly cloudy 57, Philadelphia mostly cloudy 61, Baltimore partly cloudy 60, Washington DC partly cloudy 58. Once again, in Altoona it was 51 degrees under clear skies. And at State College it was 54 degrees under clear skies. This is NOAA Weather Radio, all hazards station WNG589. 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Here's the hazardous weather outlook for the following counties: Bedford, Blair, Cambria, and Huntingdon. For today and tonight, no hazardous weather is expected at this time. And now the extended outlook for the period Thursday through Tuesday. The probability for widespread hazardous weather is low. Clear skies will prevail over northern Pennsylvania overnight, while more in the way of clouds across the southern part of the state. A few showers will be possible early on across the southwest. Lows will be in the 40s. Plenty of sunshine will prevail on Thursday into Saturday, as strong high pressure builds southward from eastern Canada. Highs will be mainly in the 60s to lower 70s. Some showers could build back into eastern Pennsylvania by Sunday, as a deep low pressure remains just off the east coast. Here is the latest National Weather Service forecast for Blair and Bedford counties, including the city of Altoona. Rest of tonight, mostly cloudy. Lows in the lower 40s. East winds 5 to 10 miles an hour with gusts up to 20 miles an hour. Thursday, mostly sunny. Highs in the lower 60s.
Northeast winds 5 to 10 miles an hour with gusts up to 20 miles an hour. Thursday night, mostly clear. Lows in the mid-40s. North winds 5 to 10 miles an hour with gusts up to 20 miles an hour. Friday, sunny. Highs in the upper 60s. North winds 5 to 10 miles an hour with gusts up to 20 miles an hour. Friday night, mostly clear. Lows in the upper 40s. North winds 5 to 10 miles an hour with gusts up to 20 miles an hour. Here is the latest National Weather Service forecast for Cambria County, including the city of Johnstown. Rest of tonight, mostly cloudy. Lows in the lower 40s. East winds 5 to 10 miles an hour with gusts up to 25 miles an hour. Thursday, mostly sunny. Highs in the lower 60s. East winds 5 to 10 miles an hour with gusts up to 25 miles an hour. Thursday night, mostly clear. Lows in the lower 40s. Northeast winds 5 to 10 miles an hour. Friday, sunny. Highs in the mid 60s. North winds 5 to 10 miles an hour with gusts up to 20 miles an hour. Friday night, mostly clear. Lows in the mid 40s. North winds 5 to 10 miles an hour with gusts up to 20 miles an hour. And now the extended forecast for South Central Pennsylvania. Saturday, sunny. Highs around 70. Saturday night, partly cloudy. Lows in the upper 40s. Sunday, mostly sunny. Highs in the upper 60s. Sunday night, partly cloudy. Lows around 50. Monday, mostly sunny. Highs in the upper 60s. Monday night, partly cloudy. Lows in the upper 40s. Tuesday, sunny. Highs around 70. Tuesday night, mostly clear. Lows in the lower 50s. Wednesday, mostly sunny. Highs in the mid-70s. The 8 to 14 day outlook, from Thursday, October 1st to Wednesday, October 7th, calls for above normal temperatures and above normal precipitation. Normal high temperatures across central Pennsylvania during this period range from the low 60s over the Allegheny Mountains to the upper 60s across the lower Susquehanna Valley. Normal lows range from the low 40s over the Alleghenies to the upper 40s across the lower Susquehanna Valley. Here are the 10 p.m. conditions in the Altoona area. In Altoona, it was clear. The temperature was 51 degrees, the dew point 45, and the relative humidity 79%. The wind was east at 6 miles an hour. The pressure was 30.43 inches and steady. At State College, it was clear. The temperature was 54 degrees, the dew point 46, and the relative humidity 76%. The wind was east at 3 miles an hour. The pressure was 30.45 inches and rising. Now, a few other local conditions: Johnstown, partly cloudy 51, Dubois, partly cloudy 50, La Trobe, cloudy 57, Pittsburgh mostly cloudy 60, Erie, clear 58, Bradford clear 47. To the south and east, York, clear 50, Selins Grove clear 49, Harrisburg partly cloudy 57, Philadelphia mostly cloudy 61, Baltimore partly cloudy 60, Washington DC partly cloudy 58. Once again, in Altoona it was 51 degrees under clear skies. And at State College it was 54 degrees under clear skies. This is NOAA Weather Radio, All Hazards Station WNG 589. 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Here's the hazardous weather outlook for the following counties: Bedford, Blair, Cambria, and Huntingdon. For today and tonight, no hazardous weather is expected at this time. And now the extended outlook for the period Thursday through Tuesday. The probability for widespread hazardous weather is low. Clear skies will prevail over northern Pennsylvania overnight, while more in the way of clouds across the southern part of the state. A few showers will be possible early on across the southwest. Lows will be in the 40s. Plenty of sunshine will prevail on Thursday into Saturday, as strong high pressure builds southward from eastern Canada. Highs will be mainly in the 60s to lower 70s. Some showers could build back into eastern Pennsylvania by Sunday, as a deep low pressure remains just off the east coast.
Here is the latest National Weather Service forecast for Blair and Bedford counties, including the city of Altoona. Rest of tonight, mostly cloudy. Lows in the lower 40s. East winds 5 to 10 miles an hour with gusts up to 20 miles an hour. Thursday, mostly sunny. Highs in the lower 60s. Northeast winds 5 to 10 miles an hour with gusts up to 20 miles an hour. Thursday night, mostly clear. Lows in the mid-40s. North winds 5 to 10 miles an hour with gusts up to 20 miles an hour. Friday, sunny. Highs in the upper 60s. North winds 5 to 10 miles an hour with gusts up to 20 miles an hour. Friday night, mostly clear. Lows in the upper 40s. North winds 5 to 10 miles an hour with gusts up to 20 miles an hour. Here is the latest National Weather Service forecast for Cambria County, including the city of Johnstown. Rest of tonight, mostly cloudy. Lows in the lower 40s. East winds 5 to 10 miles an hour with gusts up to 25 miles an hour. Thursday, mostly sunny. Highs in the lower 60s. East winds 5 to 10 miles an hour with gusts up to 25 miles an hour. Thursday night, mostly clear. Lows in the lower 40s. Northeast winds 5 to 10 miles an hour. Friday, sunny. Highs in the mid 60s. North winds 5 to 10 miles an hour with gusts up to 20 miles an hour. Friday night, mostly clear. Lows in the mid 40s. North winds 5 to 10 miles an hour with gusts up to 20 miles an hour. And now the extended forecast for South Central Pennsylvania. Saturday, sunny. Highs around 70. Saturday night, partly cloudy. Lows in the upper 40s. Sunday, mostly sunny. Highs in the upper 60s. Sunday night, partly cloudy. Lows around 50. Monday, mostly sunny. Highs in the upper 60s. Monday night, partly cloudy. Lows in the upper 40s. Tuesday, sunny. Highs around 70. Tuesday night, mostly clear. Lows in the lower 50s. Wednesday, mostly sunny. Highs in the mid 70s. The 8 to 14 day outlook, from Thursday, October 1st to Wednesday, October 7th, calls for above normal temperatures and above normal precipitation. Normal high temperatures across central Pennsylvania during this period range from the low 60s over the Allegheny Mountains to the upper 60s across the lower Susquehanna Valley. Normal lows range from the low 40s over the Alleghenies to the upper 40s across the lower Susquehanna Valley. Here are the 10 p.m. conditions in the Altoona area. In Altoona, it was clear. The temperature was 51 degrees, the dew point 45, and the relative humidity 79%. The wind was east at 6 miles an hour. The pressure was 30.43 inches and steady. At State College, it was clear. The temperature was 54 degrees, the dew point 46, and the relative humidity 76%. The wind was east at 3 miles an hour. The pressure was 30.45 inches and rising. Now, a few other local conditions: Johnstown, partly cloudy 51, Du Bois, partly cloudy 50, La Trobe, cloudy 57, Pittsburgh mostly cloudy 60, Erie, clear 58, Bradford clear 47. To the south and east, York, clear 50, Selins Grove clear 49, Harrisburg partly cloudy 57, Philadelphia mostly cloudy 61, Baltimore partly cloudy 60, Washington DC partly cloudy 58. Once again, in Altoona it was 51 degrees under clear skies. And at State College it was 54 degrees under clear skies. This is NOAA Weather Radio, All Hazards Station WNG 589. 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
Properly set weather radios with the alarm device will alert you when severe weather warnings or watches are issued. Programming on this station will be temporarily changed during severe weather to bring you the latest information. Warnings and safety information from the National Weather Service may someday save your life or protect your property. Here's the hazardous weather outlook for the following counties: Bedford, Blair, Cambria, and Huntingdon. For today and tonight, no hazardous weather is expected at this time. And now the extended outlook for the period Thursday through Tuesday. The probability for widespread hazardous weather is low. Clear skies will prevail over northern Pennsylvania overnight, while more in the way of clouds across the southern part of the state. A few showers will be possible early on across the southwest. Lows will be in the 40s. Plenty of sunshine will prevail on Thursday into Saturday, as strong high pressure builds southward from eastern Canada. Highs will be mainly in the 60s to lower 70s. Some showers could build back into eastern Pennsylvania by Sunday, as a deep low pressure remains just off the east coast. Here is the latest National Weather Service forecast for Blair and Bedford counties, including the city of Altoona. Rest of tonight, mostly cloudy. Lows in the lower 40s. East winds 5 to 10 miles an hour with gusts up to 20 miles an hour. Thursday, mostly sunny. Highs in the lower 60s. Northeast winds 5 to 10 miles an hour with gusts up to 20 miles an hour. Thursday night, mostly clear. Lows in the mid 40s. North winds 5 to 10 miles an hour with gusts up to 20 miles an hour. Friday, sunny. Highs in the upper 60s. North winds 5 to 10 miles an hour with gusts up to 20 miles an hour. Friday night, mostly clear. Lows in the upper 40s. North winds 5 to 10 miles an hour with gusts up to 20 miles an hour. Here is the latest National Weather Service forecast for Cambria County, including the city of Johnstown. Rest of tonight, mostly cloudy. Lows in the lower 40s. East winds 5 to 10 miles an hour with gusts up to 25 miles an hour. Thursday, mostly sunny. Highs in the lower 60s. East winds 5 to 10 miles an hour with gusts up to 25 miles an hour. Thursday night, mostly clear. Lows in the lower 40s. Northeast winds 5 to 10 miles an hour. Friday, sunny. Highs in the mid 60s. North winds 5 to 10 miles an hour with gusts up to 20 miles an hour. Friday night, mostly clear. Lows in the mid 40s. North winds 5 to 10 miles an hour with gusts up to 20 miles an hour. And now the extended forecast for South Central Pennsylvania. Saturday, sunny. Highs around 70. Saturday night, partly cloudy. Lows in the upper 40s. Sunday, mostly sunny. Highs in the upper 60s. Sunday night, partly cloudy. Lows around 50. Monday, mostly sunny. Highs in the upper 60s. Monday night, partly cloudy. Lows in the upper 40s. Tuesday, sunny. Highs around 70. Tuesday night, mostly clear. Lows in the lower 50s. Wednesday, mostly sunny. Highs in the mid 70s. The 8 to 14 day outlook, from Thursday, October 1st to Wednesday, October 7th, calls for above normal temperatures and above normal precipitation. Normal high temperatures across central Pennsylvania during this period range from the low 60s over the Allegheny Mountains to the upper 60s across the lower Susquehanna Valley. Normal lows range from the low 40s over the Alleghenies to the upper 40s across the lower Susquehanna Valley. Here are the 10 p.m. conditions in the Altoona area. In Altoona, it was clear. The temperature was 51 degrees, the dew point 45, and the relative humidity 79%. The wind was east at 6 miles an hour. The pressure was 30.43 inches and steady. At State College, it was clear. The temperature was 54 degrees, the dew point 46, and the relative humidity 76%. The wind was east at 3 miles an hour. The pressure was 30.45 inches and rising. Now, a few other local conditions: Johnstown, partly cloudy 51, Du Bois, partly cloudy 50, La Trobe,
cloudy 57, Pittsburgh mostly cloudy 60, Erie, clear 58, Bradford clear 47. To the south and east, York, clear 50, Selins Grove clear 49, Harrisburg partly cloudy 57, Philadelphia mostly cloudy 61, Baltimore partly cloudy 60, Washington DC partly cloudy 58. Once again, in Altoona it was 51 degrees under clear skies. And at State College it was 54 degrees under clear skies. This is NOAA Weather Radio, All Hazards Station WNG 589. 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Here's the hazardous weather outlook for the following counties, Bedford, Blair, Cambria, and Huntingdon. For today and tonight, no hazardous weather is expected at this time. And now the extended outlook for the period Thursday through Tuesday. The probability for widespread hazardous weather is low. Clear skies will prevail over northern Pennsylvania overnight, while more in the way of clouds across the southern part of the state. A few showers will be possible early on across the southwest. Lows will be in the 40s. Plenty of sunshine will prevail on Thursday into Saturday, as strong high pressure builds southward from eastern Canada. Highs will be mainly in the 60s to lower 70s. Some showers could build back into eastern Pennsylvania by Sunday, as a deep low pressure remains just off the east coast. Here is the latest National Weather Service forecast for Blair and Bedford counties, including the city of Altoona. Rest of tonight, mostly cloudy. Lows in the lower 40s. East winds 5 to 10 miles an hour with gusts up to 20 miles an hour. Thursday, mostly sunny. Highs in the lower 60s. Northeast winds 5 to 10 miles an hour with gusts up to 20 miles an hour. Thursday night, mostly clear. Lows in the mid 40s. North winds 5 to 10 miles an hour with gusts up to 20 miles an hour. Friday, sunny. Highs in the upper 60s. North winds 5 to 10 miles an hour with gusts up to 20 miles an hour. Friday night, mostly clear. Lows in the upper 40s. North winds 5 to 10 miles an hour with gusts up to 20 miles an hour. Here is the latest National Weather Service forecast for Cambria County, including the city of Johnstown. Rest of tonight, mostly cloudy. Lows in the lower 40s. East winds 5 to 10 miles an hour with gusts up to 25 miles an hour. Thursday, mostly sunny. Highs in the lower 60s. East winds 5 to 10 miles an hour with gusts up to 25 miles an hour. Thursday night, mostly clear. Lows in the lower 40s. Northeast winds 5 to 10 miles an hour. Friday, sunny. Highs in the mid 60s. North winds 5 to 10 miles an hour with gusts up to 20 miles an hour. Friday night, mostly clear. Lows in the mid 40s. North winds 5 to 10 miles an hour with gusts up to 20 miles an hour. And now the extended forecast for South Central Pennsylvania. Saturday, sunny. Highs around 70. Saturday night, partly cloudy. Lows in the upper 40s. Sunday, mostly sunny. Highs in the upper 60s. Sunday night, partly cloudy. Lows around 50. Monday, mostly sunny. Highs in the upper 60s. Monday night, partly cloudy. Lows in the upper 40s. Tuesday, sunny. Highs around 70. Tuesday night, mostly clear. Lows in the lower 50s. Wednesday, mostly sunny. Highs in the mid 70s. Here is the latest National Weather Service forecast for Blair and Bedford counties, including the city of Altoona. Rest of tonight, mostly cloudy. Lows in the lower 40s. East winds 5 to 10 miles an hour with gusts up to 20 miles an hour. Thursday, mostly sunny. Highs in the lower 60s. Northeast winds 5 to 10 miles an hour with gusts up to 20 miles an hour. Thursday night, mostly clear. Lows in the mid 40s. North winds 5 to 10 miles an hour with gusts up to 20 miles an hour. Friday, sunny. Highs in the upper 60s. North winds 5 to 10 miles an hour with gusts up to 20 miles an hour. Friday night, mostly clear.
lows in the upper 40s. North winds 5 to 10 miles an hour with gusts up to 20 miles an hour. Here is the latest National Weather Service forecast for Cambria County, including the city of Johnstown. Rest of tonight, mostly cloudy. Lows in the lower 40s. East winds 5 to 10 miles an hour with gusts up to 25 miles an hour. Thursday, mostly sunny. Highs in the lower 60s. East winds 5 to 10 miles an hour with gusts up to 25 miles an hour. Thursday night, mostly clear. Lows in the lower 40s. Northeast winds 5 to 10 miles an hour. Friday, sunny. Highs in the mid 60s. North winds 5 to 10 miles an hour with gusts up to 20 miles an hour. Friday night, mostly clear. Lows in the mid 40s. North winds 5 to 10 miles an hour with gusts up to 20 miles an hour. And now the extended forecast for South Central Pennsylvania. Saturday, sunny. Highs around 70. Saturday night, partly cloudy. Lows in the upper 40s. Sunday, mostly sunny. Highs in the upper 60s. Sunday night, partly cloudy. Lows around 50. Monday, mostly sunny. Highs in the upper 60s. Monday night, partly cloudy. Lows in the upper 40s. Tuesday, sunny. Highs around 70. Tuesday night, mostly clear. Lows in the lower 50s. Wednesday, mostly sunny. Highs in the mid 70s. The 8 to 14 day outlook, from Thursday, October 1st to Wednesday, October 7th, calls for above normal temperatures and above normal precipitation. Normal high temperatures across central Pennsylvania during this period range from the low 60s over the Allegheny Mountains to the upper 60s across the lower Susquehanna Valley. Normal lows range from the low 40s over the Alleghenies to the upper 40s across the lower Susquehanna Valley. Here are the 10 p.m. conditions in the Altoona area. In Altoona, it was clear. The temperature was 51 degrees, the dew point 45, and the relative humidity 79%. The wind was east at 6 miles an hour. The pressure was 30.43 inches and steady. At State College, it was clear. The temperature was 54 degrees, the dew point 46, and the relative humidity 76%. The wind was east at 3 miles an hour. The pressure was 30.45 inches and rising. Now, a few other local conditions: Johnstown, partly cloudy 51, Dubois, partly cloudy 50, La Trobe, cloudy 57, Pittsburgh mostly cloudy 60, Erie, clear 58, Bradford clear 47. To the south and east, York, clear 50, Selins Grove clear 49, Harrisburg partly cloudy 57, Philadelphia mostly cloudy 61, Baltimore partly cloudy 60, Washington DC partly cloudy 58. Once again, in Altoona it was 51 degrees under clear skies. And at State College it was 54 degrees under clear skies. 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Here's the hazardous weather outlook for the following counties: Bedford, Blair, Cambria, and Huntingdon. For today and tonight, no hazardous weather is expected at this time. And now the extended outlook for the period Thursday through Tuesday. The probability for widespread hazardous weather is low. Clear skies will prevail over northern Pennsylvania overnight, while more in the way of clouds across the southern part of the state. A few showers will be possible early on across the southwest. Lows will be in the 40s. Plenty of sunshine will prevail on Thursday into Saturday, as strong high pressure builds southward from eastern Canada. Highs will be mainly in the 60s to lower 70s. Some showers could build back into eastern Pennsylvania by Sunday, as a deep low pressure remains just off the east coast. Here is the latest National Weather Service forecast for Blair and Bedford counties, including the city of Altoona. Rest of tonight, mostly cloudy. Lows in the lower 40s. East winds 5 to 10 miles an hour with gusts up to 20 miles an hour. Thursday, mostly sunny. Highs in the lower 60s. Northeast winds 5 to 10 miles an hour with gusts up to 20 miles an hour.
Thursday night, mostly clear. Lows in the mid-40s. North winds 5 to 10 miles an hour with gusts up to 20 miles an hour. Friday, sunny. Highs in the upper 60s. North winds 5 to 10 miles an hour with gusts up to 20 miles an hour. Friday night, mostly clear. Lows in the upper 40s. North winds 5 to 10 miles an hour with gusts up to 20 miles an hour. Here is the latest National Weather Service forecast for Cambria County, including the city of Johnstown. Rest of tonight, mostly cloudy. Lows in the lower 40s. East winds 5 to 10 miles an hour with gusts up to 25 miles an hour. Thursday, mostly sunny. Highs in the lower 60s. East winds 5 to 10 miles an hour with gusts up to 25 miles an hour. Thursday night, mostly clear. Lows in the lower 40s. Northeast winds 5 to 10 miles an hour. Friday, sunny. Highs in the mid 60s. North winds 5 to 10 miles an hour with gusts up to 20 miles an hour. Friday night, mostly clear. Lows in the mid 40s. North winds 5 to 10 miles an hour with gusts up to 20 miles an hour. And now the extended forecast for South Central Pennsylvania. Saturday, sunny. Highs around 70. Saturday night, partly cloudy. Lows in the upper 40s. Sunday, mostly sunny. Highs in the upper 60s. Sunday night, partly cloudy. Lows around 50. Monday, mostly sunny. Highs in the upper 60s. Monday night, partly cloudy. Lows in the upper 40s. Tuesday, sunny. Highs around 70. Tuesday night, mostly clear. Lows in the lower 50s. Wednesday, mostly sunny. Highs in the mid 70s. The 8 to 14 day outlook, from Thursday, October 1st to Wednesday, October 7th, calls for above normal temperatures and above normal precipitation. Normal high temperatures across central Pennsylvania during this period range from the low 60s over the Allegheny Mountains to the upper 60s across the lower Susquehanna Valley. Normal lows range from the low 40s over the Alleghenies to the upper 40s across the lower Susquehanna Valley. Here are the 10 p.m. conditions in the Altoona area. In Altoona, it was clear. The temperature was 51 degrees, the dew point 45, and the relative humidity 79%. The wind was east at 6 miles an hour. The pressure was 30.43 inches and steady. At State College, it was clear. The temperature was 54 degrees, the dew point 46, and the relative humidity 76%. The wind was east at 3 miles an hour. The pressure was 30.45 inches and rising. Now, a few other local conditions: Johnstown, partly cloudy 51, Dubois, partly cloudy 50, La Trobe, cloudy 57, Pittsburgh mostly cloudy 60, Erie, clear 58, Bradford clear 47. To the south and east, York, clear 50, Selins Grove clear 49, Harrisburg partly cloudy 57, Philadelphia mostly cloudy 61, Baltimore partly cloudy 60, Washington DC partly cloudy 58. Once again, in Altoona it was 51 degrees under clear skies. And at State College it was 54 degrees under clear skies. This is NOAA Weather Radio, all hazards station WNG589. 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Here's the hazardous weather outlook for the following counties: Bedford, Blair, Cambria, and Huntingdon. For today and tonight, no hazardous weather is expected at this time. And now the extended outlook for the period Thursday through Tuesday. The probability for widespread hazardous weather is low. Clear skies will prevail over northern Pennsylvania overnight, while more in the way of clouds across the southern part of the state. A few showers will be possible early on across the southwest. Lows will be in the 40s. Plenty of sunshine will prevail on Thursday into Saturday, as strong high pressure builds southward from eastern Canada. Highs will be mainly in the 60s to lower 70s. Some showers could build back into eastern Pennsylvania by Sunday, as a deep low pressure remains just off the east coast. Here is the latest National Weather Service forecast for Blair and Bedford counties, including the city of Altoona.
Rest of tonight, mostly cloudy. Lows in the lower 40s. East winds 5 to 10 miles an hour with gusts up to 20 miles an hour. Thursday, mostly sunny. Highs in the lower 60s. Northeast winds 5 to 10 miles an hour with gusts up to 20 miles an hour. Thursday night, mostly clear. Lows in the mid 40s. North winds 5 to 10 miles an hour with gusts up to 20 miles an hour. Friday, sunny. Highs in the upper 60s. North winds 5 to 10 miles an hour with gusts up to 20 miles an hour. Friday night, mostly clear. Lows in the upper 40s. North winds 5 to 10 miles an hour with gusts up to 20 miles an hour. Here is the latest National Weather Service forecast for Cambria County, including the city of Johnstown. Rest of tonight, mostly cloudy. Lows in the lower 40s. East winds 5 to 10 miles an hour with gusts up to 25 miles an hour. Thursday, mostly sunny. Highs in the lower 60s. East winds 5 to 10 miles an hour with gusts up to 25 miles an hour. Thursday night, mostly clear. Lows in the lower 40s. Northeast winds 5 to 10 miles an hour. Friday, sunny. Highs in the mid 60s. North winds 5 to 10 miles an hour with gusts up to 20 miles an hour. Friday night, mostly clear. Lows in the mid 40s. North winds 5 to 10 miles an hour with gusts up to 20 miles an hour. And now the extended forecast for South Central Pennsylvania. Saturday, sunny. Highs around 70. Saturday night, partly cloudy. Lows in the upper 40s. Sunday, mostly sunny. Highs in the upper 60s. Sunday night, partly cloudy. Lows around 50. Monday, mostly sunny. Highs in the upper 60s. Monday night, partly cloudy. Lows in the upper 40s. Tuesday, sunny. Highs around 70. Tuesday night, mostly clear. Lows in the lower 50s. Wednesday, mostly sunny. Highs in the mid 70s. The 8 to 14 day outlook, from Thursday, October 1st to Wednesday, October 7th, calls for above normal temperatures and above normal precipitation. Normal high temperatures across central Pennsylvania during this period range from the low 60s over the Allegheny Mountains to the upper 60s across the lower Susquehanna Valley. Normal lows range from the low 40s over the Alleghenies to the upper 40s across the lower Susquehanna Valley. Here are the 10 p.m. conditions in the Altoona area. In Altoona, it was clear. The temperature was 51 degrees, the dew point 45, and the relative humidity 79%. The wind was east at 6 miles an hour. The pressure was 30.43 inches and steady. At State College, it was clear. The temperature was 54 degrees, the dew point 46, and the relative humidity 76%. The wind was east at 3 miles an hour. The pressure was 30.45 inches and rising. Now, a few other local conditions: Johnstown, partly cloudy 51, Dubois, partly cloudy 50, Latrobe, cloudy 57, Pittsburgh mostly cloudy 60, Erie, clear 58, Bradford clear 47. To the south and east, York, clear 50, Selins Grove clear 49, Harrisburg partly cloudy 57, Philadelphia mostly cloudy 61, Baltimore partly cloudy 60, Washington DC partly cloudy 58. Once again, in Altoona it was 51 degrees under clear skies. And at State College it was 54 degrees under clear skies. 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Here's the hazardous weather outlook for the following counties: Bedford, Blair, Cambria, and Huntingdon. For today and tonight, no hazardous weather is expected at this time. And now the extended outlook for the period Thursday through Tuesday. The probability for widespread hazardous weather is low. Clear skies will prevail over northern Pennsylvania overnight, while more in the way of clouds across the southern part of the state. Lows will be in the 40s. Plenty of sunshine will prevail on Thursday into Saturday, as strong high pressure builds southward from eastern Canada.
Highs will be mainly in the 60s to lower 70s. Some showers could build back into eastern Pennsylvania by Sunday, as a deep low pressure remains just off the east coast. Here is the latest National Weather Service forecast for Blair and Bedford counties, including the city.

north winds 5 to 10 miles an hour with gusts up to 20 miles an hour. Here is the latest National Weather Service forecast for Cambria County, including the city of Johnstown. Rest of tonight, mostly cloudy. Lows in the lower 40s. East winds 5 to 10 miles an hour with gusts up to 25 miles an hour. Thursday, mostly sunny. Highs in the lower 60s. East winds 5 to 10 miles an hour with gusts up to 25 miles an hour. Thursday night, mostly clear. Lows in the lower 40s. Northeast winds 5 to 10 miles an hour. Friday, sunny. Highs in the mid 60s. North winds 5 to 10 miles an hour with gusts up to 20 miles an hour. Friday night, mostly clear. Lows in the mid 40s. North winds 5 to 10 miles an hour with gusts up to 20 miles an hour. And now the extended forecast for South Central Pennsylvania. Saturday, sunny. Highs around 70. Saturday night, partly cloudy. Lows in the upper 40s. Sunday, mostly sunny. Highs in the upper 60s. Sunday night, partly cloudy. Lows around 50. Monday, mostly sunny. Highs in the upper 60s. Monday night, partly cloudy. Lows in the upper 40s. Tuesday, sunny. Highs around 70. Tuesday night, mostly clear. Lows in the lower 50s. Wednesday, mostly sunny. Highs in the mid 70s. The 8 to 14 day outlook, from Thursday, October 1st to Wednesday, October 7th, calls for above normal temperatures and above normal precipitation. Normal high temperatures across central Pennsylvania during this period range from the low 60s over the Allegheny Mountains to the upper 60s across the lower Susquehanna Valley. Normal lows range from the low 40s over the Alleghenies to the upper 40s across the lower Susquehanna Valley. Here are the 10 p.m. conditions in the Altoona area. In Altoona, it was clear. The temperature was 51 degrees, the dew point 45, and the relative humidity 79%. The wind was east at 6 miles an hour. The pressure was 30.43 inches and steady. At State College, it was clear. The temperature was 54 degrees, the dew point 46, and the relative humidity 76%. The wind was east at 3 miles an hour. The pressure was 30.45 inches and rising. Now, a few other local conditions: Johnstown, partly cloudy 51, Dubois, partly cloudy 50, La Trobe, cloudy 57, Pittsburgh mostly cloudy 60, Erie, clear 58, Bradford clear 47. To the south and east, York, clear 50, Selins Grove clear 49, Harrisburg partly cloudy 57, Philadelphia mostly cloudy 61, Baltimore partly cloudy 60, Washington DC partly cloudy 58. Once again, in Altoona it was 51 degrees under clear skies. And at State College it was 54 degrees under clear skies. 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Here's the hazardous weather outlook for the following counties: Bedford, Blair, Cambria, and Huntingdon. For today and tonight, no hazardous weather is expected at this time. And now the extended outlook for the period Thursday through Tuesday. The probability for widespread hazardous weather is low. Clear skies will prevail over northern Pennsylvania overnight, while more in the way of clouds across the southern part of the state. Lows will be in the 40s. Plenty of sunshine will prevail on Thursday into Saturday, as strong high pressure builds southward from eastern Canada. Highs will be mainly in the 60s to lower 70s. Some showers could build back into eastern Pennsylvania by Sunday, as a deep low pressure remains just off the east coast. Here is the latest National Weather Service forecast for Blair and Bedford counties, including the city of Altoona. Rest of tonight, mostly cloudy. Lows in the lower 40s. East winds 5 to 10 miles an hour with gusts up to 20 miles an hour. Thursday, mostly sunny. Highs in the lower 60s. Northeast winds 5 to 10 miles an hour with gusts up to 20 miles an hour. Thursday night, mostly clear. Lows in the mid 40s. North winds 5 to 10 miles an hour with

gusts up to 20 miles an hour. Friday, sunny. Highs in the upper 60s. North winds 5 to 10 miles an hour with gusts up to 20 miles an hour. Friday night, mostly clear. Lows in the upper 40s. North winds 5 to 10 miles an hour with gusts up to 20 miles an hour. Here is the latest National Weather Service forecast for Cambria County, including the city of Johnstown. Rest of tonight, mostly cloudy. Lows in the lower 40s. East winds 5 to 10 miles an hour with gusts up to 25 miles an hour. Thursday, mostly sunny. Highs in the lower 60s. East winds 5 to 10 miles an hour with gusts up to 25 miles an hour. Thursday night, mostly clear. Lows in the lower 40s. Northeast winds 5 to 10 miles an hour. Friday, sunny. Highs in the mid 60s. North winds 5 to 10 miles an hour with gusts up to 20 miles an hour. Friday night, mostly clear. Lows in the mid 40s. North winds 5 to 10 miles an hour with gusts up to 20 miles an hour. And now the extended forecast for South Central Pennsylvania. Saturday, sunny. Highs around 70. Saturday night, partly cloudy. Lows in the upper 40s. Sunday, mostly sunny. Highs in the upper 60s. Sunday night, partly cloudy. Lows around 50. Monday, mostly sunny. Highs in the upper 60s. Monday night, partly cloudy. Lows in the upper 40s. Tuesday, sunny. Highs around 70. Tuesday night, mostly clear. Lows in the lower 50s. Wednesday, mostly sunny. Highs in the mid 70s. The 8 to 14 day outlook, from Thursday, October 1st to Wednesday, October 7th, calls for above normal temperatures and above normal precipitation. Normal high temperatures across central Pennsylvania during this period range from the low 60s over the Allegheny Mountains to the upper 60s across the lower Susquehanna Valley. Normal lows range from the low 40s over the Alleghenies to the upper 40s across the lower Susquehanna Valley. Here are the 10 p.m. conditions in the Altoona area. In Altoona, it was clear. The temperature was 51 degrees, the dew point 45, and the relative humidity 79%. The wind was east at 6 miles an hour. The pressure was 30.43 inches and steady. At State College, it was clear. The temperature was 54 degrees, the dew point 46, and the relative humidity 76%. The wind was east at 3 miles an hour. The pressure was 30.45 inches and rising. Now, a few other local conditions: Johnstown, partly cloudy 51, Dubois, partly cloudy 50, La Trobe, cloudy 57, Pittsburgh mostly cloudy 60, Erie, clear 58, Bradford clear 47. To the south and east, York, clear 50, Selins Grove clear 49, Harrisburg partly cloudy 57, Philadelphia mostly cloudy 61, Baltimore partly cloudy 60, Washington DC partly cloudy 58. Once again, in Altoona it was 51 degrees under clear skies. And at State College it was 54 degrees under clear skies. This is NOAA Weather Radio, All Hazards Station WNG 589. 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Here's the hazardous weather outlook for the following counties: Bedford, Blair, Cambria, and Huntingdon. For today and tonight, no hazardous weather is expected at this time. And now the extended outlook for the period Thursday through Tuesday. The probability for widespread hazardous weather is low. Clear skies will prevail over northern Pennsylvania overnight, while more in the way of clouds across the southern part of the state. Lows will be in the 40s. Plenty of sunshine will prevail on Thursday into Saturday, as strong high pressure builds southward from eastern Canada. Highs will be mainly in the 60s to lower 70s. Some showers could build back into eastern Pennsylvania by Sunday, as a deep low pressure remains just off the east coast. Here is the latest National Weather Service forecast for Blair and Bedford counties, including the city of Altoona. Rest of tonight, mostly cloudy. Lows in the lower 40s. East winds 5 to 10 miles an hour with gusts up to 20 miles an hour.
Thursday, mostly sunny. Highs in the lower 60s. Northeast winds 5 to 10 miles an hour with gusts up to 20 miles an hour. Thursday night, mostly clear. Lows in the mid 40s. North winds 5 to 10 miles an hour with gusts up to 20 miles an hour. Friday, sunny. Highs in the upper 60s. North winds 5 to 10 miles an hour with gusts up to 20 miles an hour. Friday night, mostly clear. Lows in the upper 40s. North winds 5 to 10 miles an hour with gusts up to 20 miles an hour. Here is the latest National Weather Service forecast for Cambria County, including the city of Johnstown. Rest of tonight, mostly cloudy. Lows in the lower 40s. East winds 5 to 10 miles an hour with gusts up to 25 miles an hour. Thursday, mostly sunny. Highs in the lower 60s. East winds 5 to 10 miles an hour with gusts up to 25 miles an hour. Thursday night, mostly clear. Lows in the lower 40s. Northeast winds 5 to 10 miles an hour. Friday, sunny. Highs in the mid 60s. North winds 5 to 10 miles an hour with gusts up to 20 miles an hour. Friday night, mostly clear. Lows in the mid 40s. North winds 5 to 10 miles an hour with gusts up to 20 miles an hour. And now the extended forecast for South Central Pennsylvania. Saturday, sunny. Highs around 70. Saturday night, partly cloudy. Lows in the upper 40s. Sunday, mostly sunny. Highs in the upper 60s. Sunday night, partly cloudy. Lows around 50. Monday, mostly sunny. Highs in the upper 60s. Monday night, partly cloudy. Lows in the upper 40s. Tuesday, sunny. Highs around 70. Tuesday night, mostly clear. Lows in the lower 50s. Wednesday, mostly sunny. Highs in the mid 70s. The 8 to 14 day outlook, from Thursday, October 1st to Wednesday, October 7th, calls for above normal temperatures and above normal precipitation. Normal high temperatures across central Pennsylvania during this period range from the low 60s over the Allegheny Mountains to the upper 60s across the lower Susquehanna Valley. Normal lows range from the low 40s over the Alleghenies to the upper 40s across the lower Susquehanna Valley. Here are the 10 p.m. conditions in the Altoona area. In Altoona, it was clear. The temperature was 51 degrees, the dew point 45, and the relative humidity 79%. The wind was east at 6 miles an hour. The pressure was 30.43 inches and steady. At State College, it was clear. The temperature was 54 degrees, the dew point 46, and the relative humidity 76%. The wind was east at 3 miles an hour. The pressure was 30.45 inches and rising. Now, a few other local conditions: Johnstown, partly cloudy 51, DuBois, partly cloudy 50, La Trobe, cloudy 57, Pittsburgh mostly cloudy 60, Erie, clear 58, Bradford clear 47. To the south and east, York, clear 50, Selins Grove clear 49, Harrisburg partly cloudy 57, Philadelphia mostly cloudy 61, Baltimore partly cloudy 60, Washington DC partly cloudy 58. Once again, in Altoona it was 51 degrees under clear skies. And at State College it was 54 degrees under clear skies. This is NOAA Weather Radio, All Hazards Station WNG 589. 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Here are the 11 p.m. conditions in the Altoona area. In Altoona, it was clear. The temperature was 52 degrees, the dew point 45, and the relative humidity 77%. The wind was east at 5 miles an hour. The pressure was 30.43 inches and steady. At State College, it was partly cloudy. The temperature was 54 degrees, the dew point 46, and the relative humidity 76%. The wind was east at 6 miles an hour. The pressure was 30.45 inches and steady. Now, a few other local conditions: Johnstown, partly cloudy 50,
Dubois, partly cloudy 49, La Trobe, cloudy 57, Pittsburgh cloudy 59, Erie, clear 56, Bradford clear 48. To the south and east, York, clear 48, Selins Grove clear 47, Harrisburg partly cloudy 56, Philadelphia mostly cloudy 61, Baltimore partly cloudy 59, Washington DC mostly cloudy 58. Once again, in Altoona it was 52 degrees under clear skies. And at State College it was 54 degrees under partly cloudy skies. 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Here's the hazardous weather outlook for the following counties: Bedford, Blair, Cambria, and Huntingdon. For today and tonight, no hazardous weather is expected at this time. And now the extended outlook for the period Thursday through Tuesday. The probability for widespread hazardous weather is low. Clear skies will prevail over northern Pennsylvania overnight, while more in the way of clouds across the southern part of the state. Lows will be in the 40s. Plenty of sunshine will prevail on Thursday into Saturday, as strong high pressure builds southward from eastern Canada. Highs will be mainly in the 60s to lower 70s. Some showers could build back into eastern Pennsylvania by Sunday, as a deep low pressure remains just off the east coast. Here is the latest National Weather Service forecast for Blair and Bedford counties, including the city of Altoona. Rest of tonight, mostly cloudy. Lows in the lower 40s. East winds 5 to 10 miles an hour with gusts up to 20 miles an hour. Thursday, mostly sunny. Highs in the lower 60s. Northeast winds 5 to 10 miles an hour with gusts up to 20 miles an hour. Thursday night, mostly clear. Lows in the mid-40s. North winds 5 to 10 miles an hour with gusts up to 20 miles an hour. Friday, sunny. Highs in the upper 60s. North winds 5 to 10 miles an hour with gusts up to 20 miles an hour. Friday night, mostly clear. Lows in the upper 40s. North winds 5 to 10 miles an hour with gusts up to 20 miles an hour. Here is the latest National Weather Service forecast for Cambria County, including the city of Johnstown. Rest of tonight, mostly cloudy. Lows in the lower 40s. East winds 5 to 10 miles an hour with gusts up to 25 miles an hour. Thursday, mostly sunny. Highs in the lower 60s. East winds 5 to 10 miles an hour with gusts up to 25 miles an hour. Thursday night, mostly clear. Lows in the lower 40s. Northeast winds 5 to 10 miles an hour. Friday, sunny. Highs in the mid 60s. North winds 5 to 10 miles an hour with gusts up to 20 miles an hour. Friday night, mostly clear. Lows in the mid 40s. North winds 5 to 10 miles an hour with gusts up to 20 miles an hour. And now the extended forecast for South Central Pennsylvania. Saturday, sunny. Highs around 70. Saturday night, partly cloudy. Lows in the upper 40s. Sunday, mostly sunny. Highs in the upper 60s. Sunday night, partly cloudy. Lows around 50. Monday, mostly sunny. Highs in the upper 60s. Monday night, partly cloudy. Lows in the upper 40s. Tuesday, sunny. Highs around 70. Tuesday night, mostly clear. Lows in the lower 50s. Wednesday, mostly sunny. Highs in the mid-70s. The 8 to 14 day outlook, from Thursday, October 1st to Wednesday, October 7th, calls for above normal temperatures and above normal precipitation. Normal high temperatures across central Pennsylvania during this period range from the low 60s over the Allegheny Mountains to the upper 60s across the lower Susquehanna Valley. Normal lows range from the low 40s over the Alleghenies to the upper 40s across the lower Susquehanna Valley. Here are the 11 p.m. conditions in the Altoona area. In Altoona, it was clear. The temperature was 52 degrees, the dew point 45, and the relative humidity 77%. The wind was east at 5 miles an hour. The pressure was 30.43 inches and steady. At State College, it was partly cloudy.
The temperature was 54 degrees, the dew point 46, and the relative humidity 76%. The wind was east at 6 miles an hour. The pressure was 30.45 inches and steady. Now, a few other local conditions: Johnstown, partly cloudy 50, Dubois, partly cloudy 49, La Trobe, cloudy 57, Pittsburgh cloudy 59, Erie, clear 56, Bradford clear 48. To the south and east, York, clear 48, Selins Grove clear 47, Harrisburg partly cloudy 56, Philadelphia mostly cloudy 61, Baltimore partly cloudy 59, Washington D.C. mostly cloudy 58. Once again, in Altoona it was 52 degrees under clear skies. And at State College it was 54 degrees under partly cloudy skies. This is NOAA Weather Radio, All Hazards Station WNG 589. 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Here are the 11 p.m. conditions in the Altoona area. In Altoona, it was clear. The temperature was 52 degrees, the dew point 45, and the relative humidity 77%. The wind was east at 5 miles an hour. The pressure was 30.43 inches and steady. At State College, it was partly cloudy. The temperature was 54 degrees, the dew point 46, and the relative humidity 76%. The wind was east at 6 miles an hour. The pressure was 30.45 inches and steady. Now, a few other local conditions: Johnstown, partly cloudy 50, Dubois, partly cloudy 49, La Trobe, cloudy 57, Pittsburgh cloudy 59, Erie, clear 56, Bradford clear 48. To the south and east, York, clear 48, Selins Grove clear 47, Harrisburg partly cloudy 56, Philadelphia mostly cloudy 61, Baltimore partly cloudy 59, Washington D.C. mostly cloudy 58. Once again, in Altoona it was 52 degrees under clear skies. And at State College it was 54 degrees under partly cloudy skies. This is NOAA Weather Radio, All Hazards Station WNG 589. 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Here's the hazardous weather outlook for the following counties: Bedford, Blair, Cambria, and Huntingdon. For today and tonight, no hazardous weather is expected at this time. And now the extended outlook for the period Thursday through Tuesday. The probability for widespread hazardous weather is low. Clear skies will prevail over northern Pennsylvania overnight, while more in the way of clouds across the southern part of the state. Lows will be in the 40s. Plenty of sunshine will prevail on Thursday into Saturday, as strong high pressure builds southward from eastern Canada. Highs will be mainly in the 60s to lower 70s. Some showers could build back into eastern Pennsylvania by Sunday, as a deep low pressure remains just off the east coast. Here is the latest National Weather Service forecast for Blair and Bedford counties, including the city of Altoona. Rest of tonight, mostly cloudy. Lows in the lower 40s. East winds 5 to 10 miles an hour with gusts up to 20 miles an hour. Thursday, mostly sunny. Highs in the lower 60s. Northeast winds 5 to 10 miles an hour with gusts up to 20 miles an hour. Thursday night, mostly clear. Lows in the mid-40s. North winds 5 to 10 miles an hour with gusts up to 20 miles an hour. Friday, sunny. Highs in the upper 60s. North winds 5 to 10 miles an hour with gusts up to 20 miles an hour. Friday night, mostly clear. Lows in the upper 40s. North winds 5 to 10 miles an hour with gusts up to 20 miles an hour. Here is the latest National Weather Service forecast for Cambria County, including the city of Johnstown. Rest of tonight, mostly cloudy. Lows in the lower 40s. East winds 5 to 10 miles an hour with gusts up to 25 miles an hour. Thursday, mostly sunny. Highs in the lower 60s. East winds 5 to 10 miles an hour with gusts up to 25 miles an hour. Thursday night, mostly clear. Lows in the lower 40s. Northeast winds 5 to 10 miles an hour. Friday, sunny. Highs in the mid-60s. North winds 5 to 10 miles an hour with gusts up to 20 miles an hour.
Friday night, mostly clear. Lows in the mid-40s. North winds 5 to 10 miles an hour with gusts up to 20 miles an hour. And now the extended forecast for South Central Pennsylvania. Saturday, sunny. Highs around 70. Saturday night, partly cloudy. Lows in the upper 40s. Sunday, mostly sunny. Highs in the upper 60s. Sunday night, partly cloudy. Lows around 50. Monday, mostly sunny. Highs in the upper 60s. Monday night, partly cloudy. Lows in the upper 40s. Tuesday, sunny. Highs around 70. Tuesday night, mostly clear. Lows in the lower 50s. Wednesday, mostly sunny. Highs in the mid-70s. The 8 to 14 day outlook, from Thursday, October 1st to Wednesday, October 7th, calls for above normal temperatures and above normal precipitation. Normal high temperatures across central Pennsylvania during this period range from the low 60s over the Allegheny Mountains to the upper 60s across the lower Susquehanna Valley. Normal lows range from the low 40s over the Alleghenies to the upper 40s across the lower Susquehanna Valley. Here are the 11 p.m. conditions in the Altoona area. In Altoona, it was clear. The temperature was 52 degrees, the dew point 45, and the relative humidity 77%. The wind was east at 5 miles an hour. The pressure was 30.43 inches and steady. At State College, it was partly cloudy. The temperature was 54 degrees, the dew point 46, and the relative humidity 76%. The wind was east at 6 miles an hour. The pressure was 30.45 inches and steady. Now, a few other local conditions. Johnstown, partly cloudy 50, Dubois, partly cloudy 49, La Trobe, cloudy 57, Pittsburgh cloudy 59, Erie, clear 56, Bradford clear 48. To the south and east, York, clear 48, Selins Grove clear 47, Harrisburg partly cloudy 56, Philadelphia mostly cloudy 61, Baltimore partly cloudy 59, Washington DC mostly cloudy 58. Once again, in Altoona it was 52 degrees under clear skies. And at State College it was 54 degrees under partly cloudy skies. 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Here's the hazardous weather outlook for the following counties, Bedford, Blair, Cambria and Huntingdon. For today and tonight. No hazardous weather is expected at this time. And now the extended outlook for the period Thursday through Tuesday. The probability for widespread hazardous weather is low. Clear skies will prevail over northern Pennsylvania overnight, while more in the way of clouds across the southern part of the state. Lows will be in the 40s. Plenty of sunshine will prevail on Thursday into Saturday, as strong high pressure builds southward from eastern Canada. Highs will be mainly in the 60s to lower 70s. Some showers could build back into eastern Pennsylvania by Sunday, as a deep low pressure remains just off the east coast. Here is the latest National Weather Service forecast for Blair and Bedford counties, including the city of Altoona. Rest of tonight, mostly cloudy. Lows in the lower 40s. East winds 5 to 10 miles an hour with gusts up to 20 miles an hour. Thursday, mostly sunny. Highs in the lower 60s. Northeast winds 5 to 10 miles an hour with gusts up to 20 miles an hour. Thursday night, mostly clear. Lows in the mid-40s. North winds 5 to 10 miles an hour with gusts up to 20 miles an hour. Friday, sunny. Highs in the upper 60s. North winds 5 to 10 miles an hour with gusts up to 20 miles an hour. Friday night, mostly clear. Lows in the upper 40s. North winds 5 to 10 miles an hour with gusts up to 20 miles an hour. Here is the latest National Weather Service forecast for Cambria County, including the city of Johnstown. West of tonight, mostly cloudy. Lows in the lower 40s. East winds 5 to 10 miles an hour with gusts up to 25 miles an hour. Thursday, mostly sunny. Highs in the lower 60s. East winds 5 to 10 miles an hour with gusts up to 25 miles an hour.
Thursday night, mostly clear. Lows in the lower 40s. Northeast winds 5 to 10 miles an hour. Friday, sunny. Highs in the mid-60s. North winds 5 to 10 miles an hour with gusts up to 20 miles an hour. Friday night, mostly clear. Lows in the mid-40s. North winds 5 to 10 miles an hour with gusts up to 20 miles an hour. And now the extended forecast for South Central Pennsylvania. Saturday, sunny. Highs around 70. Saturday night, partly cloudy. Lows in the upper 40s. Sunday, mostly sunny. Highs in the upper 60s. Sunday night, partly cloudy. Lows around 50. Monday, mostly sunny. Highs in the upper 60s. Monday night, partly cloudy. Lows in the upper 40s. Tuesday, sunny. Highs around 70. Tuesday night, mostly clear. Lows in the lower 50s. Wednesday, mostly sunny. Highs in the mid-70s. The 8 to 14 day outlook, from Thursday, October 1st to Wednesday, October 7th, calls for above normal temperatures and above normal precipitation. Normal high temperatures across central Pennsylvania during this period range from the low 60s over the Allegheny Mountains to the upper 60s across the lower Susquehanna Valley. Normal lows range from the low 40s over the Alleghenies to the upper 40s across the lower Susquehanna Valley. Here are the 11 p.m. conditions in the Altoona area. In Altoona, it was clear. The temperature was 52 degrees, the dew point 45, and the relative humidity 77%. The wind was east at 5 miles an hour. The pressure was 30.43 inches and steady. At State College, it was partly cloudy. The temperature was 54 degrees, the dew point 46, and the relative humidity 76%. The wind was east at 6 miles an hour. The pressure was 30.45 inches and steady. Now, a few other local conditions: Johnstown, partly cloudy 50, Dubois, partly cloudy 49, La Trobe, cloudy 57, Pittsburgh cloudy 59, Erie, clear 56, Bradford clear 48. To the south and east, York, clear 48, Selins Grove clear 47, Harrisburg part cloudy 56, Philadelphia mostly cloudy 61, Baltimore partly cloudy 59, Washington D.C. mostly cloudy 58. Once again, in Altoona it was 52 degrees under clear skies. And at State College it was 54 degrees under partly cloudy skies. This is NOAA Weather Radio, All Hazards Station WNG 589. 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Here's the hazardous weather outlook for the following counties: Bedford, Blair, Cambria, and Huntingdon. For today and tonight, no hazardous weather is expected at this time. And now the extended outlook for the period Thursday through Tuesday. The probability for widespread hazardous weather is low. Clear skies will prevail over northern Pennsylvania overnight, while more in the way of clouds across the southern part of the state. Lows will be in the 40s. Plenty of sunshine will prevail on Thursday into Saturday, as strong high pressure builds southward from eastern Canada. Highs will be mainly in the 60s to lower 70s. Some showers could build back into eastern Pennsylvania by Sunday, as a deep low pressure remains just off the east coast. 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Broadcasts originate from the National Weather Service in State College and are transmitted from the tower facilities provided by the Blair County Emergency Management Agency in Frankstown on a frequency of 162.425 MHz. We are located at Innovation Park in State College. 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Properly set weather radios with the alarm device will alert you when severe weather warnings or watches are issued. Programming on this station will be temporarily changed during severe weather to bring you the latest information. Warnings and safety information from the National Weather Service may someday save your life or protect your property. Here is the latest National Weather Service forecast for Blair and Bedford counties, including the city of Altoona. Rest of tonight, mostly cloudy. Lows in the lower 40s. East winds 5 to 10 miles an hour with gusts up to 20 miles an hour.
Thursday, mostly sunny. Highs in the lower 60s. Northeast winds 5 to 10 miles an hour with gusts up to 20 miles an hour. Thursday night, mostly clear. Lows in the mid 40s. North winds 5 to 10 miles an hour with gusts up to 20 miles an hour. Friday, sunny. Highs in the upper 60s. North winds 5 to 10 miles an hour with gusts up to 20 miles an hour. Friday night, mostly clear. Lows in the upper 40s. North winds 5 to 10 miles an hour with gusts up to 20 miles an hour. Here is the latest National Weather Service forecast for Cambria County, including the city of Johnstown. West of tonight, mostly cloudy. Lows in the lower 40s. East winds 5 to 10 miles an hour with gusts up to 25 miles an hour. Thursday, mostly sunny. Highs in the lower 60s. East winds 5 to 10 miles an hour with gusts up to 25 miles an hour. Thursday night, mostly clear. Lows in the lower 40s. Northeast winds 5 to 10 miles an hour. Friday, sunny. Highs in the mid 60s. North winds 5 to 10 miles an hour with gusts up to 20 miles an hour. Friday night, mostly clear. Lows in the mid 40s. North winds 5 to 10 miles an hour with gusts up to 20 miles an hour. And now the extended forecast for South Central Pennsylvania. Saturday, sunny. Highs around 70. Saturday night, partly cloudy. Lows in the upper 40s. Sunday, mostly sunny. Highs in the upper 60s. Sunday night, partly cloudy. Lows around 50. Monday, mostly sunny. Highs in the upper 60s. Monday night, partly cloudy. Lows in the upper 40s. Tuesday, sunny. Highs around 70. Tuesday night, mostly clear. Lows in the lower 50s. Wednesday, mostly sunny. Highs in the mid 70s. The 8 to 14 day outlook, from Thursday, October 1st to Wednesday, October 7th, calls for above normal temperatures and above normal precipitation. Normal high temperatures across central Pennsylvania during this period range from the low 60s over the Allegheny Mountains to the upper 60s across the lower Susquehanna Valley. Normal lows range from the low 40s over the Alleghenies to the upper 40s across the lower Susquehanna Valley. Here are the 11 p.m. conditions in the Altoona area. In Altoona, it was clear. The temperature was 52 degrees, the dew point 45, and the relative humidity 77%. The wind was east at 5 miles an hour. The pressure was 30.43 inches and steady. At State College, it was partly cloudy. The temperature was 54 degrees, the dew point 46, and the relative humidity 76%. The wind was east at 6 miles an hour. The pressure was 30.45 inches and steady. Now, a few other local conditions. Johnstown, partly cloudy 50, Du Bois, partly cloudy 49, La Trobe, cloudy 57, Pittsburgh cloudy 59, Erie, clear 56, Bradford clear 48. To the south and east, York, clear 48, Selins Grove clear 47, Harrisburg partly cloudy 56, Philadelphia mostly cloudy 61, Baltimore partly cloudy 59, Washington DC mostly cloudy 58. Once again, in Altoona it was 52 degrees under clear skies. And at State College it was 54 degrees under partly cloudy skies. 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Here's the hazardous weather outlook for the following counties: Bedford, Blair, Cambria, and Huntingdon. For today and tonight, no hazardous weather is expected at this time. And now the extended outlook for the period Thursday through Tuesday. The probability for widespread hazardous weather is low. Clear skies will prevail over northern Pennsylvania overnight, while more in the way of clouds across the southern part of the state. Lows will be in the 40s. Plenty of sunshine will prevail on Thursday into Saturday, as strong high pressure builds southward from eastern Canada. Highs will be mainly in the 60s to lower 70s. Some showers could build back into eastern Pennsylvania by Sunday, as a deep low pressure remains just off the east coast.
Here is the latest National Weather Service forecast for Blair and Bedford counties, including the city of Altoona. Rest of tonight, mostly cloudy. Lows in the lower 40s. East winds 5 to 10 miles an hour with gusts up to 20 miles an hour. Thursday, mostly sunny. Highs in the lower 60s. Northeast winds 5 to 10 miles an hour with gusts up to 20 miles an hour. Thursday night, mostly clear. Lows in the mid 40s. North winds 5 to 10 miles an hour with gusts up to 20 miles an hour. Friday, sunny. Highs in the upper 60s. North winds 5 to 10 miles an hour with gusts up to 20 miles an hour. Friday night, mostly clear. Lows in the upper 40s. North winds 5 to 10 miles an hour with gusts up to 20 miles an hour. Here is the latest National Weather Service forecast for Cambria County, including the city of Johnstown. Rest of tonight, mostly cloudy. Lows in the lower 40s. East winds 5 to 10 miles an hour with gusts up to 25 miles an hour. Thursday, mostly sunny. Highs in the lower 60s. East winds 5 to 10 miles an hour with gusts up to 25 miles an hour. Thursday night, mostly clear. Lows in the lower 40s. Northeast winds 5 to 10 miles an hour. Friday, sunny. Highs in the mid 60s. North winds 5 to 10 miles an hour with gusts up to 20 miles an hour. Friday night, mostly clear. Lows in the mid 40s. North winds 5 to 10 miles an hour with gusts up to 20 miles an hour. And now the extended forecast for South Central Pennsylvania. Saturday, sunny. Highs around 70. Saturday night, partly cloudy. Lows in the upper 40s. Sunday, mostly sunny. Highs in the upper 60s. Sunday night, partly cloudy. Lows around 50. Monday, mostly sunny. Highs in the upper 60s. Monday night, partly cloudy. Lows in the upper 40s. Tuesday, sunny. Highs around 70. Tuesday night, mostly clear. Lows in the lower 50s. Wednesday, mostly sunny. Highs in the mid 70s. The 8 to 14 day outlook, from Thursday, October 1st to Wednesday, October 7th, calls for above normal temperatures and above normal precipitation. Normal high temperatures across central Pennsylvania during this period range from the low 60s over the Allegheny Mountains to the upper 60s across the lower Susquehanna Valley. Normal lows range from the low 40s over the Alleghenies to the upper 40s across the lower Susquehanna Valley. Here are the 11 p.m. conditions in the Altoona area. In Altoona, it was clear. The temperature was 52 degrees, the dew point 45, and the relative humidity 77%. The wind was east at 5 miles an hour. The pressure was 30.43 inches and steady. At State College, it was partly cloudy. The temperature was 54 degrees, the dew point 46, and the relative humidity 76%. The wind was east at 6 miles an hour. The pressure was 30.45 inches and steady. Now, a few other local conditions: Johnstown, partly cloudy 50, DuBois, partly cloudy 49, La Trobe, cloudy 57, Pittsburgh cloudy 59, Erie, clear 56, Bradford clear 48. To the south and east, York, clear 48, Selins Grove clear 47, Harrisburg partly cloudy 56, Philadelphia mostly cloudy 61, Baltimore partly cloudy 59, Washington D.C. mostly cloudy 58. Once again, in Altoona it was 52 degrees under clear skies. And at State College it was 54 degrees under partly cloudy skies. This is NOAA Weather Radio, All Hazards Station WNG 589. 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Here's the hazardous weather outlook for the following counties: Bedford, Blair, Cambria, and Huntingdon. For today and tonight, no hazardous weather is expected at this time. And now the extended outlook for the period Thursday through Tuesday. The probability for widespread hazardous weather is low. Clear skies will prevail over northern Pennsylvania overnight, while more in the way of clouds across the southern part of the state. Lows will be in the 40s.
Plenty of sunshine will prevail on Thursday into Saturday, as strong high pressure builds southward from eastern Canada. Highs will be mainly in the 60s to lower 70s. Some showers could build back into eastern Pennsylvania by Sunday, as a deep low pressure remains just off the east coast. Here is the latest National Weather Service forecast for Blair and Bedford counties, including the city of Altoona. Rest of tonight, mostly cloudy. Lows in the lower 40s. East winds 5 to 10 miles an hour with gusts up to 20 miles an hour. Thursday, mostly sunny. Highs in the lower 60s. Northeast winds 5 to 10 miles an hour with gusts up to 20 miles an hour. Thursday night, mostly clear. Lows in the mid 40s. North winds 5 to 10 miles an hour with gusts up to 20 miles an hour. Friday, sunny. Highs in the upper 60s. North winds 5 to 10 miles an hour with gusts up to 20 miles an hour. Friday night, mostly clear. Lows in the upper 40s. North winds 5 to 10 miles an hour with gusts up to 20 miles an hour. Here is the latest National Weather Service forecast for Cambria County, including the city of Johnstown. Rest of tonight, mostly cloudy. Lows in the lower 40s. East winds 5 to 10 miles an hour with gusts up to 25 miles an hour. Thursday, mostly sunny. Highs in the lower 60s. East winds 5 to 10 miles an hour with gusts up to 25 miles an hour. Thursday night, mostly clear. Lows in the lower 40s. Northeast winds 5 to 10 miles an hour. Friday, sunny. Highs in the mid 60s. North winds 5 to 10 miles an hour with gusts up to 20 miles an hour. Friday night, mostly clear. Lows in the mid 40s. North winds 5 to 10 miles an hour with gusts up to 20 miles an hour. And now the extended forecast for South Central Pennsylvania. Saturday, sunny. Highs around 70. Saturday night, partly cloudy. Lows in the upper 40s. Sunday, mostly sunny. Highs in the upper 60s. Sunday night, partly cloudy. Lows around 50. Monday, mostly sunny. Highs in the upper 60s. Monday night, partly cloudy. Lows in the upper 40s. Tuesday, sunny. Highs around 70. Tuesday night, mostly clear. Lows in the lower 50s. Wednesday, mostly sunny. Highs in the mid 70s. The 8 to 14 day outlook, from Thursday, October 1st to Wednesday, October 7th, calls for above normal temperatures and above normal precipitation. Normal high temperatures across central Pennsylvania during this period range from the low 60s over the Allegheny Mountains to the upper 60s across the lower Susquehanna Valley. Normal lows range from the low 40s over the Alleghenies to the upper 40s across the lower Susquehanna Valley. Here are the 11 p.m. conditions in the Altoona area. In Altoona, it was clear. The temperature was 52 degrees, the dew point 45, and the relative humidity 77%. The wind was east at 5 miles an hour. The pressure was 30.43 inches and steady. At State College, it was partly cloudy. The temperature was 54 degrees, the dew point 46, and the relative humidity 76%. The wind was east at 6 miles an hour. The pressure was 30.45 inches and steady. Now, a few other local conditions: Johnstown, partly cloudy 50, Du Bois, partly cloudy 49, La Trobe, cloudy 57, Pittsburgh cloudy 59, Erie, clear 56, Bradford clear 48. To the south and east, York, clear 48, Selins Grove clear 47, Harrisburg partly cloudy 56, Philadelphia mostly cloudy 61, Baltimore partly cloudy 59, Washington D.C. mostly cloudy 58. Once again, in Altoona it was 52 degrees under clear skies. And at State College it was 54 degrees under partly cloudy skies. This is NOAA Weather Radio, All Hazards Station WNG 589. 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Here's the hazardous weather outlook for the following counties: Bedford, Blair, Cambria, and Huntingdon. For today and tonight, no hazardous weather is expected at this time.
And now the extended outlook for the period Thursday through Tuesday. The probability for widespread hazardous weather is low. Clear skies will prevail over northern Pennsylvania overnight, while more in the way of clouds across the southern part of the state. Lows will be in the 40s. Plenty of sunshine will prevail on Thursday into Saturday, as strong high pressure builds southward from eastern Canada. Highs will be mainly in the 60s to lower 70s. Some showers could build back into eastern Pennsylvania by Sunday, as a deep low pressure remains just off the east coast. Here is the latest National Weather Service forecast for Blair and Bedford counties, including the city of Altoona. Rest of tonight, mostly cloudy. Lows in the lower 40s. East winds 5 to 10 miles an hour with gusts up to 20 miles an hour. Thursday, mostly sunny. Highs in the lower 60s. Northeast winds 5 to 10 miles an hour with gusts up to 20 miles an hour. Thursday night, mostly clear. Lows in the mid-40s. North winds 5 to 10 miles an hour with gusts up to 20 miles an hour. Friday, sunny. Highs in the upper 60s. North winds 5 to 10 miles an hour with gusts up to 20 miles an hour. Friday night, mostly clear. Lows in the upper 40s. North winds 5 to 10 miles an hour with gusts up to 20 miles an hour. Here is the latest National Weather Service forecast for Cambria County, including the city of Johnstown. Rest of tonight, mostly cloudy. Lows in the lower 40s. East winds 5 to 10 miles an hour with gusts up to 25 miles an hour. Thursday, mostly sunny. Highs in the lower 60s. East winds 5 to 10 miles an hour with gusts up to 25 miles an hour. Thursday night, mostly clear. Lows in the lower 40s. Northeast winds 5 to 10 miles an hour. Friday, sunny. Highs in the mid 60s. North winds 5 to 10 miles an hour with gusts up to 20 miles an hour. Friday night, mostly clear. Lows in the mid 40s. North winds 5 to 10 miles an hour with gusts up to 20 miles an hour. And now the extended forecast for South Central Pennsylvania. Saturday, sunny. Highs around 70. Saturday night, partly cloudy. Lows in the upper 40s. Sunday, mostly sunny. Highs in the upper 60s. Sunday night, partly cloudy. Lows around 50. Monday, mostly sunny. Highs in the upper 60s. Monday night, partly cloudy. Lows in the upper 40s. Tuesday, sunny. Highs around 70. Tuesday night, mostly clear. Lows in the lower 50s. Wednesday, mostly sunny. Highs in the mid 70s. The 8 to 14 day outlook, from Thursday, October 1st to Wednesday, October 7th, calls for above normal temperatures and above normal precipitation. Normal high temperatures across central Pennsylvania during this period range from the low 60s over the Allegheny Mountains to the upper 60s across the lower Susquehanna Valley. Normal lows range from the low 40s over the Alleghenies to the upper 40s across the lower Susquehanna Valley. Here are the 11 p.m. conditions in the Altoona area. In Altoona, it was clear. The temperature was 52 degrees, the dew point 45, and the relative humidity 77%. The wind was east at 5 miles an hour. The pressure was 30.43 inches and steady. At State College, it was partly cloudy. The temperature was 54 degrees, the dew point 46, and the relative humidity 76%. The wind was east at 6 miles an hour. The pressure was 30.45 inches and steady. Now, a few other local conditions: Johnstown, partly cloudy 50, Dubois, partly cloudy 49, Latrobe, cloudy 57, Pittsburgh cloudy 59, Erie, clear 56, Bradford clear 48. To the south and east, York, clear 48, Selins Grove clear 47, Harrisburg partly cloudy 56, Philadelphia mostly cloudy 61, Baltimore partly cloudy 59, Washington DC mostly cloudy 58. Once again, in Altoona it was 52 degrees under clear skies. And at State College it was 54 degrees under partly cloudy skies. This is NOAA Weather Radio, all hazards station WNG 589.
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Here's the hazardous weather outlook for the following counties: Bedford, Blair, Cambria, and Huntingdon. For today and tonight, no hazardous weather is expected at this time. And now the extended outlook for the period Thursday through Tuesday. The probability for widespread hazardous weather is low. Clear skies will prevail over northern Pennsylvania overnight, while more in the way of clouds across the southern part of the state. Lows will be in the 40s. Plenty of sunshine will prevail on Thursday into Saturday, as strong high pressure builds southward from eastern Canada. Highs will be mainly in the 60s to lower 70s. Some showers could build back into eastern Pennsylvania by Sunday, as a deep low pressure remains just off the east coast. Here is the latest National Weather Service forecast for Blair and Bedford counties, including the city of Altoona. Rest of tonight, mostly cloudy. Lows in the lower 40s. East winds 5 to 10 miles an hour with gusts up to 20 miles an hour. Thursday, mostly sunny. Highs in the lower 60s. Northeast winds 5 to 10 miles an hour with gusts up to 20 miles an hour. Thursday night, mostly clear. Lows in the mid-40s. North winds 5 to 10 miles an hour with gusts up to 20 miles an hour. Friday, sunny. Highs in the upper 60s. North winds 5 to 10 miles an hour with gusts up to 20 miles an hour. Friday night, mostly clear. Lows in the upper 40s. North winds 5 to 10 miles an hour with gusts up to 20 miles an hour. Here is the latest National Weather Service forecast for Cambria County, including the city of Johnstown. Rest of tonight, mostly cloudy. Lows in the lower 40s. East winds 5 to 10 miles an hour with gusts up to 25 miles an hour. Thursday, mostly sunny. Highs in the lower 60s. East winds 5 to 10 miles an hour with gusts up to 25 miles an hour. Thursday night, mostly clear. Lows in the lower 40s. Northeast winds 5 to 10 miles an hour. Friday, sunny. Highs in the mid 60s. North winds 5 to 10 miles an hour with gusts up to 20 miles an hour. Friday night, mostly clear. Lows in the mid 40s. North winds 5 to 10 miles an hour with gusts up to 20 miles an hour. And now the extended forecast for South Central Pennsylvania. Saturday, sunny. Highs around 70. Saturday night, partly cloudy. Lows in the upper 40s. Sunday, mostly sunny. Highs in the upper 60s. Sunday night, partly cloudy. Lows around 50. Monday, mostly sunny. Highs in the upper 60s. Monday night, partly cloudy. Lows in the upper 40s. Tuesday, sunny. Highs around 70. Tuesday night, mostly clear. Lows in the lower 50s. Wednesday, mostly sunny. Highs in the mid 70s. The 8 to 14 day outlook, from Thursday, October 1st to Wednesday, October 7th, calls for above normal temperatures and above normal precipitation. Normal high temperatures across central Pennsylvania during this period range from the low 60s over the Allegheny Mountains to the upper 60s across the lower Susquehanna Valley. Normal lows range from the low 40s over the Alleghenies to the upper 40s across the lower Susquehanna Valley. Here are the 11 p.m. conditions in the Altoona area. In Altoona, it was clear. The temperature was 52 degrees, the dew point 45, and the relative humidity 77%. The wind was east at 5 miles an hour. The pressure was 30.43 inches and steady. At State College, it was partly cloudy. The temperature was 54 degrees, the dew point 46, and the relative humidity 76%. The wind was east at 6 miles an hour. The pressure was 30.45 inches and steady. Now, a few other local conditions: Johnstown, partly cloudy 50, Dubois, partly cloudy 49, La Trobe, cloudy 57, Pittsburgh cloudy 59, Erie, clear 56, Bradford clear 48. To the south and east, York, clear 48, Selins Grove clear 47, Harrisburg partly cloudy 56, Philadelphia mostly cloudy 61,
Baltimore partly cloudy 59, Washington D.C. mostly cloudy 58. Once again, in Altoona it was 52 degrees under clear skies. And at State College it was 54 degrees under partly cloudy skies.

as strong high pressure builds southward from eastern Canada. Highs will be mainly in the 60s to lower 70s. Some showers could build back into eastern Pennsylvania by Sunday, as a deep low pressure remains just off the east coast. Here is the latest National Weather Service forecast for Blair and Bedford counties, including the city of Altoona. Rest of tonight, mostly cloudy. Lows in the lower 40s. East winds 5 to 10 miles an hour with gusts up to 20 miles an hour. Thursday, mostly sunny. Highs in the lower 60s. Northeast winds 5 to 10 miles an hour with gusts up to 20 miles an hour. Thursday night, mostly clear. Lows in the mid-40s. North winds 5 to 10 miles an hour with gusts up to 20 miles an hour. Friday, sunny. Highs in the upper 60s. North winds 5 to 10 miles an hour with gusts up to 20 miles an hour. Friday night, mostly clear. Lows in the upper 40s. North winds 5 to 10 miles an hour with gusts up to 20 miles an hour. Here is the latest National Weather Service forecast for Cambria County, including the city of Johnstown. Rest of tonight, mostly cloudy. Lows in the lower 40s. East winds 5 to 10 miles an hour with gusts up to 25 miles an hour. Thursday, mostly sunny. Highs in the lower 60s. East winds 5 to 10 miles an hour with gusts up to 25 miles an hour. Thursday night, mostly clear. Lows in the lower 40s. Northeast winds 5 to 10 miles an hour. Friday, sunny. Highs in the mid 60s. North winds 5 to 10 miles an hour with gusts up to 20 miles an hour. Friday night, mostly clear. Lows in the mid 40s. North winds 5 to 10 miles an hour with gusts up to 20 miles an hour. And now the extended forecast for South Central Pennsylvania. Saturday, sunny. Highs around 70. Saturday night, partly cloudy. Lows in the upper 40s. Sunday, mostly sunny. Highs in the upper 60s. Sunday night, partly cloudy. Lows around 50. Monday, mostly sunny. Highs in the upper 60s. Monday night, partly cloudy. Lows in the upper 40s. Tuesday, sunny. Highs around 70. Tuesday night, mostly clear. Lows in the lower 50s. Wednesday, mostly sunny. Highs in the mid 70s. The 8 to 14 day outlook, from Thursday, October 1st to Wednesday, October 7th, calls for above normal temperatures and above normal precipitation. Normal high temperatures across central Pennsylvania during this period range from the low 60s over the Allegheny Mountains to the upper 60s across the lower Susquehanna Valley. Normal lows range from the low 40s over the Alleghenies to the upper 40s across the lower Susquehanna Valley. Here are the 11 p.m. conditions in the Altoona area. In Altoona, it was clear. The temperature was 52 degrees, the dew point 45, and the relative humidity 77%. The wind was east at 5 miles an hour. The pressure was 30.43 inches and steady. At State College, it was partly cloudy. The temperature was 54 degrees, the dew point 46, and the relative humidity 76%. The wind was east at 6 miles an hour. The pressure was 30.45 inches and steady. Now, a few other local conditions: Johnstown, partly cloudy 50, Dubois, partly cloudy 49, Latrobe, cloudy 57, Pittsburgh cloudy 59, Erie, clear 56, Bradford clear 48. To the south and east, York, clear 48, Selins Grove clear 47, Harrisburg partly cloudy 56, Philadelphia mostly cloudy 61, Baltimore partly cloudy 59, Washington DC mostly cloudy 58. Once again, in Altoona it was 52 degrees under clear skies. And at State College it was 54 degrees under partly cloudy skies. 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Here's the hazardous weather outlook for the following counties: Bedford, Blair, Cambria, and Huntingdon. For today and tonight, no hazardous weather is expected at this time. And now the extended outlook for the period Thursday through Tuesday.

the probability for widespread hazardous weather is low. Clear skies will prevail over northern Pennsylvania overnight, while more in the way of clouds across the southern part of the state. Lows will be in the 40s. Plenty of sunshine will prevail on Thursday into Saturday, as strong high pressure builds southward from eastern Canada. Highs will be mainly in the 60s to lower 70s. Some showers could build back into eastern Pennsylvania by Sunday, as a deep low pressure remains just off the east coast. Here is the latest National Weather Service forecast for Blair and Bedford counties, including the city of Altoona. Rest of tonight, mostly cloudy. Lows in the lower 40s. East winds 5 to 10 miles an hour with gusts up to 20 miles an hour. Thursday, mostly sunny. Highs in the lower 60s. Northeast winds 5 to 10 miles an hour with gusts up to 20 miles an hour. Thursday night, mostly clear. Lows in the mid 40s. North winds 5 to 10 miles an hour with gusts up to 20 miles an hour. Friday, sunny. Highs in the upper 60s. North winds 5 to 10 miles an hour with gusts up to 20 miles an hour. Friday night, mostly clear. Lows in the upper 40s. North winds 5 to 10 miles an hour with gusts up to 20 miles an hour. Here is the latest National Weather Service forecast for Cambria County, including the city of Johnstown. Rest of tonight, mostly cloudy. Lows in the lower 40s. East winds 5 to 10 miles an hour with gusts up to 25 miles an hour. Thursday, mostly sunny. Highs in the lower 60s. East winds 5 to 10 miles an hour with gusts up to 25 miles an hour. Thursday night, mostly clear. Lows in the lower 40s. Northeast winds 5 to 10 miles an hour. Friday, sunny. Highs in the mid 60s. North winds 5 to 10 miles an hour with gusts up to 20 miles an hour. Friday night, mostly clear. Lows in the mid 40s. North winds 5 to 10 miles an hour with gusts up to 20 miles an hour. And now the extended forecast for South Central Pennsylvania. Saturday, sunny. Highs around 70. Saturday night, partly cloudy. Lows in the upper 40s. Sunday, mostly sunny. Highs in the upper 60s. Sunday night, partly cloudy. Lows around 50. Monday, mostly sunny. Highs in the upper 60s. Monday night, partly cloudy. Lows in the upper 40s. Tuesday, sunny. Highs around 70. Tuesday night, mostly clear. Lows in the lower 50s. Wednesday, mostly sunny. Highs in the mid 70s. The 8 to 14 day outlook, from Thursday, October 1st to Wednesday, October 7th, calls for above normal temperatures and above normal precipitation. Normal high temperatures across central Pennsylvania during this period range from the low 60s over the Allegheny Mountains to the upper 60s across the lower Susquehanna Valley. Normal lows range from the low 40s over the Alleghenies to the upper 40s across the lower Susquehanna Valley. Here are the 11 p.m. conditions in the Altoona area. In Altoona, it was clear. The temperature was 52 degrees, the dew point 45, and the relative humidity 77%. The wind was east at 5 miles an hour. The pressure was 30.43 inches and steady. At State College, it was partly cloudy. The temperature was 54 degrees, the dew point 46, and the relative humidity 76%. The wind was east at 6 miles an hour. The pressure was 30.45 inches and steady. Now, a few other local conditions: Johnstown, partly cloudy 50, Dubois, partly cloudy 49, La Trobe, cloudy 57, Pittsburgh cloudy 59, Erie, clear 56, Bradford clear 48. To the south and east, York, clear 48, Selins Grove clear 47, Harrisburg partly cloudy 56, Philadelphia mostly cloudy 61, Baltimore partly cloudy 59, Washington DC mostly cloudy 58. Once again, in Altoona it was 52 degrees under clear skies. And at State College it was 54 degrees under partly cloudy skies. This is NOAA Weather Radio, all hazards station WNG 589.
serving South Central Pennsylvania, and originating from the National Weather Service office in State College. Here's the hazardous weather outlook for the following counties: Bedford, Blair, Cambria, and Huntingdon. For today and tonight, no hazardous weather is expected at this time. And now the extended outlook for the period Thursday through Tuesday. The probability for widespread hazardous weather is low. Clear skies will prevail over northern Pennsylvania overnight, while more in the way of clouds across the southern part of the state. Lows will be in the 40s. Plenty of sunshine will prevail on Thursday into Saturday, as strong high pressure builds southward from eastern Canada. Highs will be mainly in the 60s to lower 70s. Some showers could build back into eastern Pennsylvania by Sunday, as a deep low pressure remains just off the east coast. Here is the latest National Weather Service forecast for Blair and Bedford counties, including the city of Altoona. Rest of tonight, mostly cloudy. Lows in the lower 40s. East winds 5 to 10 miles an hour with gusts up to 20 miles an hour. Thursday, mostly sunny. Highs in the lower 60s. Northeast winds 5 to 10 miles an hour with gusts up to 20 miles an hour. Thursday night, mostly clear. Lows in the mid 40s. North winds 5 to 10 miles an hour with gusts up to 20 miles an hour. Friday, sunny. Highs in the upper 60s. North winds 5 to 10 miles an hour with gusts up to 20 miles an hour. Friday night, mostly clear. Lows in the upper 40s. North winds 5 to 10 miles an hour with gusts up to 20 miles an hour. Here is the latest National Weather Service forecast for Cambria County, including the city of Johnstown. Rest of tonight, mostly cloudy. Lows in the lower 40s. East winds 5 to 10 miles an hour with gusts up to 25 miles an hour. Thursday, mostly sunny. Highs in the lower 60s. East winds 5 to 10 miles an hour with gusts up to 25 miles an hour. Thursday night, mostly clear. Lows in the lower 40s. Northeast winds 5 to 10 miles an hour. Friday, sunny. Highs in the mid 60s. North winds 5 to 10 miles an hour with gusts up to 20 miles an hour. Friday night, mostly clear. Lows in the mid 40s. North winds 5 to 10 miles an hour with gusts up to 20 miles an hour. And now the extended forecast for South Central Pennsylvania. Saturday, sunny. Highs around 70. Saturday night, partly cloudy. Lows in the upper 40s. Sunday, mostly sunny. Highs in the upper 60s. Sunday night, partly cloudy. Lows around 50. Monday, mostly sunny. Highs in the upper 60s. Monday night, partly cloudy. Lows in the upper 40s. Tuesday, sunny. Highs around 70. Tuesday night, mostly clear. Lows in the lower 50s. Wednesday, mostly sunny. Highs in the mid 70s. Here is the latest National Weather Service forecast for Blair and Bedford counties, including the city of Altoona. Rest of tonight, mostly cloudy. Lows in the lower 40s. East winds 5 to 10 miles an hour with gusts up to 20 miles an hour. Thursday, mostly sunny. Highs in the lower 60s. Northeast winds 5 to 10 miles an hour with gusts up to 20 miles an hour. Thursday night, mostly clear. Lows in the mid 40s. North winds 5 to 10 miles an hour with gusts up to 20 miles an hour. Friday, sunny. Highs in the upper 60s. North winds 5 to 10 miles an hour with gusts up to 20 miles an hour. Friday night, mostly clear. Lows in the upper 40s. North winds 5 to 10 miles an hour with gusts up to 20 miles an hour. Here is the latest National Weather Service forecast for Cambria County, including the city of Johnstown. Rest of tonight, mostly cloudy. Lows in the lower 40s. East winds 5 to 10 miles an hour with gusts up to 20 miles an hour. Thursday, mostly sunny. Highs in the lower 60s. East winds 5 to 10 miles an hour with gusts up to 25 miles an hour. Thursday night, mostly clear. Lows in the lower 40s.
northeast winds 5 to 10 miles an hour. Friday, sunny. Highs in the mid-60s. North winds 5 to 10 miles an hour with gusts up to 20 miles an hour. Friday night, mostly clear. Lows in the mid-40s. North winds 5 to 10 miles an hour with gusts up to 20 miles an hour. And now the extended forecast for South Central Pennsylvania. Saturday, sunny. Highs around 70. Saturday night, partly cloudy. Lows in the upper 40s. Sunday, mostly sunny. Highs in the upper 60s. Sunday night, partly cloudy. Lows around 50. Monday, mostly sunny. Highs in the upper 60s. Monday night, partly cloudy. Lows in the upper 40s. Tuesday, sunny. Highs around 70. Tuesday night, mostly clear. Lows in the lower 50s. Wednesday, mostly sunny. Highs in the mid-70s. The 8 to 14 day outlook, from Thursday, October 1st to Wednesday, October 7th, calls for above normal temperatures and above normal precipitation. Normal high temperatures across central Pennsylvania during this period range from the low 60s over the Allegheny Mountains to the upper 60s across the lower Susquehanna Valley. Normal lows range from the low 40s over the Alleghenies to the upper 40s across the lower Susquehanna Valley. Here are the midnight conditions in the Altoona area. In Altoona, it was partly cloudy. The temperature was 50 degrees, the dew point 45, and the relative humidity 83%. The wind was east at 5 miles an hour. The pressure was 30.43 inches and steady. At State College, it was partly cloudy. The temperature was 52 degrees, the dew point 46, and the relative humidity 82%. The wind was east at 6 miles an hour. The pressure was 30.45 inches and steady. Now, a few other local conditions: Johnstown, partly cloudy 50, DuBois, partly cloudy 48, La Trobe, mostly cloudy 57, Pittsburgh, mostly cloudy 58, Erie, clear 53, Bradford, clear 44. To the south and east, York, clear 47, Selins Grove, clear 46, Harrisburg, partly cloudy 56, Philadelphia, partly cloudy 60, Baltimore, mostly cloudy 58, Washington, D.C., partly cloudy 55. Once again, in Altoona it was 50 degrees under partly cloudy skies. And at State College it was 52 degrees under partly cloudy skies. This is NOAA Weather Radio, All Hazards Station WNG 589. 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Here's the hazardous weather outlook for the following counties: Bedford, Blair, Cambria, and Huntingdon. For today and tonight. No hazardous weather is expected at this time. And now the extended outlook for the period Thursday through Tuesday. The probability for widespread hazardous weather is low. Clear skies will prevail over northern Pennsylvania overnight, while more in the way of clouds across the southern part of the state. Lows will be in the 40s. Plenty of sunshine will prevail on Thursday into Saturday, as strong high pressure builds southward from eastern Canada. Highs will be mainly in the 60s to lower 70s. Some showers could build back into eastern Pennsylvania by Sunday, as a deep low pressure remains just off the east coast. Here is the latest National Weather Service forecast for Blair and Bedford counties, including the city of Altoona. Rest of tonight, mostly cloudy. Lows in the lower 40s. East winds 5 to 10 miles an hour with gusts up to 20 miles an hour. Thursday, mostly sunny. Highs in the lower 60s. Northeast winds 5 to 10 miles an hour with gusts up to 20 miles an hour. Thursday night, mostly clear. Lows in the mid-40s. North winds 5 to 10 miles an hour with gusts up to 20 miles an hour. Friday, sunny. Highs in the upper 60s. North winds 5 to 10 miles an hour with gusts up to 20 miles an hour. Friday night, mostly clear. Lows in the upper 40s. North winds 5 to 10 miles an hour with gusts up to 20 miles an hour. Here is the latest National Weather Service forecast for Cambria County, including the city of Johnstown. Rest of tonight, mostly cloudy. Lows in the lower 40s.
Northeast winds 5 to 10 miles an hour with gusts up to 20 miles an hour. Thursday, mostly sunny. Highs in the lower 60s. East winds 5 to 10 miles an hour with gusts up to 25 miles an hour. Thursday night, mostly clear. Lows in the lower 40s. Northeast winds 5 to 10 miles an hour. Friday, sunny. Highs in the mid 60s. North winds 5 to 10 miles an hour with gusts up to 20 miles an hour. Friday night, mostly clear. Lows in the mid 40s. North winds 5 to 10 miles an hour with gusts up to 20 miles an hour. And now the extended forecast for South Central Pennsylvania. Saturday, sunny. Highs around 70. Saturday night, partly cloudy. Lows in the upper 40s. Sunday, mostly sunny. Highs in the upper 60s. Sunday night, partly cloudy. Lows around 50. Monday, mostly sunny. Highs in the upper 60s. Monday night, partly cloudy. Lows in the upper 40s. Tuesday, sunny. Highs around 70. Tuesday night, mostly clear. Lows in the lower 50s. Wednesday, mostly sunny. Highs in the mid 70s. The 8 to 14 day outlook, from Thursday, October 1st to Wednesday, October 7th, calls for above normal temperatures and above normal precipitation. Normal high temperatures across central Pennsylvania during this period range from the low 60s over the Allegheny Mountains to the upper 60s across the lower Susquehanna Valley. Normal lows range from the low 40s over the Alleghenies to the upper 40s across the lower Susquehanna Valley. Here are the midnight conditions in the Altoona area. In Altoona, it was partly cloudy. The temperature was 50 degrees, the dew point 45, and the relative humidity 83%. The wind was east at 5 miles an hour. The pressure was 30.43 inches and steady. At State College, it was partly cloudy. The temperature was 52 degrees, the dew point 46, and the relative humidity 82%. The wind was east at 6 miles an hour. The pressure was 30.45 inches and steady. Now, a few other local conditions: Johnstown, partly cloudy 50, DuBois, partly cloudy 48, La Trobe, mostly cloudy 57, Pittsburgh, mostly cloudy 58, Erie, clear 53, Bradford, clear 44. To the south and east, York, clear 47, Selins Grove, clear 46, Harrisburg, partly cloudy 56, Philadelphia, partly cloudy 60, Baltimore, mostly cloudy 58, Washington, D.C., partly cloudy 55. Once again, in Altoona it was 50 degrees under partly cloudy skies. And at State College it was 52 degrees under partly cloudy skies. This is NOAA Weather Radio, All Hazards Station WNG 589. 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Here's the hazardous weather outlook for the following counties: Bedford, Blair, Cambria, and Huntingdon. For today and tonight, no hazardous weather is expected at this time. And now the extended outlook for the period Thursday through Tuesday. The probability for widespread hazardous weather is low. Clear skies will prevail over northern Pennsylvania overnight, while more in the way of clouds across the southern part of the state. Lows will be in the 40s. Plenty of sunshine will prevail on Thursday into Saturday, as strong high pressure builds southward from eastern Canada. Highs will be mainly in the 60s to lower 70s. Some showers could build back into eastern Pennsylvania by Sunday, as a deep low pressure remains just off the east coast. Here is the latest National Weather Service forecast for Blair and Bedford counties, including the city of Altoona. Rest of tonight, mostly cloudy. Lows in the lower 40s. East winds 5 to 10 miles an hour with gusts up to 20 miles an hour. Thursday, mostly sunny. Highs in the lower 60s. Northeast winds 5 to 10 miles an hour with gusts up to 20 miles an hour. Thursday night, mostly clear. Lows in the mid 40s. North winds 5 to 10 miles an hour with gusts up to 20 miles an hour. Friday, sunny. Highs in the upper 60s. North winds 5 to 10 miles an hour with gusts up to 20 miles an hour. Friday night, mostly clear.
lows in the upper 40s. North winds 5 to 10 miles an hour with gusts up to 20 miles an hour. Here is the latest National Weather Service forecast for Cambria County, including the city of Johnstown. Rest of tonight, mostly cloudy. Lows in the lower 40s. East winds 5 to 10 miles an hour with gusts up to 20 miles an hour. Thursday, mostly sunny. Highs in the lower 60s. East winds 5 to 10 miles an hour with gusts up to 25 miles an hour. Thursday night, mostly clear. Lows in the lower 40s. Northeast winds 5 to 10 miles an hour. Friday, sunny. Highs in the mid 60s. North winds 5 to 10 miles an hour with gusts up to 20 miles an hour. Friday night, mostly clear. Lows in the mid 40s. North winds 5 to 10 miles an hour with gusts up to 20 miles an hour. And now the extended forecast for South Central Pennsylvania. Saturday, sunny. Highs around 70. Saturday night, partly cloudy. Lows in the upper 40s. Sunday, mostly sunny. Highs in the upper 60s. Sunday night, partly cloudy. Lows around 50. Monday, mostly sunny. Highs in the upper 60s. Monday night, partly cloudy. Lows in the upper 40s. Tuesday, sunny. Highs around 70. Tuesday night, mostly clear. Lows in the lower 50s. Wednesday, mostly sunny. Highs in the mid 70s. The 8 to 14 day outlook, from Thursday, October 1st to Wednesday, October 7th, calls for above normal temperatures and above normal precipitation. Normal high temperatures across central Pennsylvania during this period range from the low 60s over the Allegheny Mountains to the upper 60s across the lower Susquehanna Valley. Normal lows range from the low 40s over the Alleghenies to the upper 40s across the lower Susquehanna Valley. Here are the midnight conditions in the Altoona area. In Altoona, it was partly cloudy. The temperature was 50 degrees, the dew point 45, and the relative humidity 83%. The wind was east at 5 miles an hour. The pressure was 30.43 inches and steady. At State College, it was partly cloudy. The temperature was 52 degrees, the dew point 46, and the relative humidity 82%. The wind was east at 6 miles an hour. The pressure was 30.45 inches and steady. Now, a few other local conditions: Johnstown, partly cloudy 50, Dubois, partly cloudy 48, Latrobe, mostly cloudy 57, Pittsburgh, mostly cloudy 58, Erie, clear 53, Bradford, clear 44. To the south and east, York, clear 47, Selins Grove, clear 46, Harrisburg, partly cloudy 56, Philadelphia, partly cloudy 60, Baltimore, mostly cloudy 58, Washington, D.C., partly cloudy 55. Once again, in Altoona it was 50 degrees under partly cloudy skies. And at State College it was 52 degrees under partly cloudy skies. This is NOAA Weather Radio, All Hazards Station WNG 589. 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Here's the hazardous weather outlook for the following counties: Bedford, Blair, Cambria, and Huntingdon. For today and tonight, no hazardous weather is expected at this time. And now the extended outlook for the period Thursday through Tuesday. The probability for widespread hazardous weather is low. Clear skies will prevail over northern Pennsylvania overnight, while more in the way of clouds across the southern part of the state. Lows will be in the 40s. Plenty of sunshine will prevail on Thursday into Saturday, as strong high pressure builds southward from eastern Canada. Highs will be mainly in the 60s to lower 70s. Some showers could build back into eastern Pennsylvania by Sunday, as a deep low pressure remains just off the east coast. Here is the latest National Weather Service forecast for Blair and Bedford counties, including the city of Altoona. Rest of tonight, mostly cloudy. Lows in the lower 40s. East winds 5 to 10 miles an hour with gusts up to 20 miles an hour. Thursday, mostly sunny. Highs in the lower 60s. Northeast winds 5 to 10 miles an hour with gusts up to 20 miles an hour. Thursday night, mostly clear.
lows in the mid-40s. North winds 5 to 10 miles an hour with gusts up to 20 miles an hour. Friday, sunny. Highs in the upper 60s. North winds 5 to 10 miles an hour with gusts up to 20 miles an hour. Friday night, mostly clear. Lows in the upper 40s. North winds 5 to 10 miles an hour with gusts up to 20 miles an hour. Here is the latest National Weather Service forecast for Cambria County, including the city of Johnstown. Rest of tonight, mostly cloudy. Lows in the lower 40s. East winds 5 to 10 miles an hour with gusts up to 20 miles an hour. Thursday, mostly sunny. Highs in the lower 60s. East winds 5 to 10 miles an hour with gusts up to 25 miles an hour. Thursday night, mostly clear. Lows in the lower 40s. Northeast winds 5 to 10 miles an hour. Friday, sunny. Highs in the mid 60s. North winds 5 to 10 miles an hour with gusts up to 20 miles an hour. Friday night, mostly clear. Lows in the mid 40s. North winds 5 to 10 miles an hour with gusts up to 20 miles an hour. And now the extended forecast for South Central Pennsylvania. Saturday, sunny. Highs around 70. Saturday night, partly cloudy. Lows in the upper 40s. Sunday, mostly sunny. Highs in the upper 60s. Sunday night, partly cloudy. Lows around 50. Monday, mostly sunny. Highs in the upper 60s. Monday night, partly cloudy. Lows in the upper 40s. Tuesday, sunny. Highs around 70. Tuesday night, mostly clear. Lows in the lower 50s. Wednesday, mostly sunny. Highs in the mid 70s. The 8 to 14 day outlook, from Thursday, October 1st to Wednesday, October 7th, calls for above normal temperatures and above normal precipitation. Normal high temperatures across central Pennsylvania during this period range from the low 60s over the Allegheny Mountains to the upper 60s across the lower Susquehanna Valley. Normal lows range from the low 40s over the Alleghenies to the upper 40s across the lower Susquehanna Valley. Here are the midnight conditions in the Altoona area. In Altoona, it was partly cloudy. The temperature was 50 degrees, the dew point 45, and the relative humidity 83%. The wind was east at 5 miles an hour. The pressure was 30.43 inches and steady. At State College, it was partly cloudy. The temperature was 52 degrees, the dew point 46, and the relative humidity 82%. The wind was east at 6 miles an hour. The pressure was 30.45 inches and steady. Now, a few other local conditions: Johnstown, partly cloudy 50, DuBois, partly cloudy 48, La Trobe, mostly cloudy 57, Pittsburgh, mostly cloudy 58, Erie, clear 53, Bradford, clear 44. To the south and east, York, clear 47, Selins Grove, clear 46, Harrisburg, partly cloudy 56, Philadelphia, partly cloudy 60, Baltimore, mostly cloudy 58, Washington, D.C., partly cloudy 55. Once again, in Altoona it was 50 degrees under partly cloudy skies. And at State College it was 52 degrees under partly cloudy skies. 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Broadcasts originate from the National Weather Service in State College and are transmitted from the tower facilities provided by the Blair County Emergency Management Agency in Frankstown on a frequency of 162.425 MHz. We are located at Innovation Park in State College. 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Properly set weather radios with the alarm device will alert you when severe weather warnings or watches are issued. Programming on this station will be temporarily changed during severe weather to bring you the latest information. Warnings and safety information from the National Weather Service may someday save your life or protect your property. Here's the hazardous weather outlook for the following counties: Bedford, Blair, Cambria, and Huntingdon. For today and tonight, no hazardous weather is expected at this time.
And now the extended outlook for the period Thursday through Tuesday. The probability for widespread hazardous weather is low. Clear skies will prevail over northern Pennsylvania overnight, while more in the way of clouds across the southern part of the state. Lows will be in the 40s. Plenty of sunshine will prevail on Thursday into Saturday, as strong high pressure builds southward from eastern Canada. Highs will be mainly in the 60s to lower 70s. Some showers could build back into eastern Pennsylvania by Sunday, as a deep low pressure remains just off the east coast. Here is the latest National Weather Service forecast for Blair and Bedford counties, including the city of Altoona. Rest of tonight, mostly cloudy. Lows in the lower 40s. East winds 5 to 10 miles an hour with gusts up to 20 miles an hour. Thursday, mostly sunny. Highs in the lower 60s. Northeast winds 5 to 10 miles an hour with gusts up to 20 miles an hour. Thursday night, mostly clear. Lows in the mid-40s. North winds 5 to 10 miles an hour with gusts up to 20 miles an hour. Friday, sunny. Highs in the upper 60s. North winds 5 to 10 miles an hour with gusts up to 20 miles an hour. Friday night, mostly clear. Lows in the upper 40s. North winds 5 to 10 miles an hour with gusts up to 20 miles an hour. Here is the latest National Weather Service forecast for Cambria County, including the city of Johnstown. Rest of tonight, mostly cloudy. Lows in the lower 40s. East winds 5 to 10 miles an hour with gusts up to 20 miles an hour. Thursday, mostly sunny. Highs in the lower 60s. East winds 5 to 10 miles an hour with gusts up to 25 miles an hour. Thursday night, mostly clear. Lows in the lower 40s. Northeast winds 5 to 10 miles an hour. Friday, sunny. Highs in the mid 60s. North winds 5 to 10 miles an hour with gusts up to 20 miles an hour. Friday night, mostly clear. Lows in the mid 40s. North winds 5 to 10 miles an hour with gusts up to 20 miles an hour. And now the extended forecast for South Central Pennsylvania. Saturday, sunny. Highs around 70. Saturday night, partly cloudy. Lows in the upper 40s. Sunday, mostly sunny. Highs in the upper 60s. Sunday night, partly cloudy. Lows around 50. Monday, mostly sunny. Highs in the upper 60s. Monday night, partly cloudy. Lows in the upper 40s. Tuesday, sunny. Highs around 70. Tuesday night, mostly clear. Lows in the lower 50s. Wednesday, mostly sunny. Highs in the mid 70s. The 8 to 14 day outlook, from Thursday, October 1st to Wednesday, October 7th, calls for above normal temperatures and above normal precipitation. Normal high temperatures across central Pennsylvania during this period range from the low 60s over the Allegheny Mountains to the upper 60s across the lower Susquehanna Valley. Normal lows range from the low 40s over the Alleghenies to the upper 40s across the lower Susquehanna Valley. Here are the midnight conditions in the Altoona area. In Altoona, it was partly cloudy. The temperature was 50 degrees, the dew point 45, and the relative humidity 83%. The wind was east at 5 miles an hour. The pressure was 30.43 inches and steady. At State College, it was partly cloudy. The temperature was 52 degrees, the dew point 46, and the relative humidity 82%. The wind was east at 6 miles an hour. The pressure was 30.45 inches and steady. Now, a few other local conditions: Johnstown, partly cloudy 50, Dubois, partly cloudy 48, Latrobe, mostly cloudy 57, Pittsburgh, mostly cloudy 58, Erie, clear 53, Bradford, clear 44. To the south and east, York, clear 47, Selins Grove, clear 46, Harrisburg, partly cloudy 56, Philadelphia, partly cloudy 60, Baltimore, mostly cloudy 58, Washington, D.C., partly cloudy 55. Once again, in Altoona it was 50 degrees under partly cloudy skies. And at State College it was 52 degrees under partly cloudy skies. This is NOAA Weather Radio, All Hazards Station WNG 589.
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Here's the hazardous weather outlook for the following counties: Bedford, Blair, Cambria, and Huntingdon. For today and tonight, no hazardous weather is expected at this time. And now the extended outlook for the period Thursday through Tuesday. The probability for widespread hazardous weather is low. Clear skies will prevail over northern Pennsylvania overnight, while more in the way of clouds across the southern part of the state. Lows will be in the 40s. Plenty of sunshine will prevail on Thursday into Saturday, as strong high pressure builds southward from eastern Canada. Highs will be mainly in the 60s to lower 70s. Some showers could build back into eastern Pennsylvania by Sunday, as a deep low pressure remains just off the east coast. Here is the latest National Weather Service forecast for Blair and Bedford counties, including the city of Altoona. Rest of tonight, mostly cloudy. Lows in the lower 40s. East winds 5 to 10 miles an hour with gusts up to 20 miles an hour. Thursday, mostly sunny. Highs in the lower 60s. Northeast winds 5 to 10 miles an hour with gusts up to 20 miles an hour. Thursday night, mostly clear. Lows in the mid 40s. North winds 5 to 10 miles an hour with gusts up to 20 miles an hour. Friday, sunny. Highs in the upper 60s. North winds 5 to 10 miles an hour with gusts up to 20 miles an hour. Friday night, mostly clear. Lows in the upper 40s. North winds 5 to 10 miles an hour with gusts up to 20 miles an hour. Here is the latest National Weather Service forecast for Cambria County, including the city of Johnstown. West of tonight, mostly cloudy. Lows in the lower 40s. East winds 5 to 10 miles an hour with gusts up to 20 miles an hour. Thursday, mostly sunny. Highs in the lower 60s. East winds 5 to 10 miles an hour with gusts up to 25 miles an hour. Thursday night, mostly clear. Lows in the lower 40s. Northeast winds 5 to 10 miles an hour. Friday, sunny. Highs in the mid 60s. North winds 5 to 10 miles an hour with gusts up to 20 miles an hour. Friday night, mostly clear. Lows in the mid 40s. North winds 5 to 10 miles an hour with gusts up to 20 miles an hour. And now the extended forecast for South Central Pennsylvania. Saturday, sunny. Highs around 70. Saturday night, partly cloudy. Lows in the upper 40s. Sunday, mostly sunny. Highs in the upper 60s. Sunday night, partly cloudy. Lows around 50. Monday, mostly sunny. Highs in the upper 60s. Monday night, partly cloudy. Lows in the upper 40s. Tuesday, sunny. Highs around 70. Tuesday night, mostly clear. Lows in the lower 50s. Wednesday, mostly sunny. Highs in the mid 70s. The 8 to 14 day outlook, from Thursday, October 1st to Wednesday, October 7th, calls for above normal temperatures and above normal precipitation. Normal high temperatures across central Pennsylvania during this period range from the low 60s over the Allegheny Mountains to the upper 60s across the lower Susquehanna Valley. Normal lows range from the low 40s over the Alleghenies to the upper 40s across the lower Susquehanna Valley. Here are the midnight conditions in the Altoona area. In Altoona, it was partly cloudy. The temperature was 50 degrees, the dew point 45, and the relative humidity 83%. The wind was east at 5 miles an hour. The pressure was 30.43 inches and steady. At State College, it was partly cloudy. The temperature was 52 degrees, the dew point 46, and the relative humidity 82%. The wind was east at 6 miles an hour. The pressure was 30.45 inches and steady. Now, a few other local conditions: Johnstown, partly cloudy 50, Dubois, partly cloudy 48, Latrobe, mostly cloudy 57, Pittsburgh, mostly cloudy 58, Erie, clear 53, Bradford, clear 44. To the south and east, York, clear 47, Selins Grove, clear 46, Harrisburg, partly cloudy 56, Philadelphia, partly cloudy 60,
Baltimore mostly cloudy 58. Washington DC partly cloudy 55. Once again, in Altoona it was 50 degrees under partly cloudy skies. And at State College it was 52 degrees under partly cloudy skies. 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Here's the hazardous weather outlook for the following counties: Bedford, Blair, Cambria, and Huntingdon. For today and tonight, no hazardous weather is expected at this time. And now the extended outlook for the period Thursday through Tuesday. The probability for widespread hazardous weather is low. Clear skies will prevail over northern Pennsylvania overnight, while more in the way of clouds across the southern part of the state. Lows will be in the 40s. Plenty of sunshine will prevail on Thursday into Saturday, as strong high pressure builds southward from eastern Canada. Highs will be mainly in the 60s to lower 70s. Some showers could build back into eastern Pennsylvania by Sunday, as a deep low pressure remains just off the east coast. Here is the latest National Weather Service forecast for Blair and Bedford counties, including the city of Altoona. Rest of tonight, mostly cloudy. Lows in the lower 40s. East winds 5 to 10 miles an hour with gusts up to 20 miles an hour. Thursday, mostly sunny. Highs in the lower 60s. Northeast winds 5 to 10 miles an hour with gusts up to 20 miles an hour. Thursday night, mostly clear. Lows in the mid-40s. North winds 5 to 10 miles an hour with gusts up to 20 miles an hour. Friday, sunny. Highs in the upper 60s. North winds 5 to 10 miles an hour with gusts up to 20 miles an hour. Friday night, mostly clear. Lows in the upper 40s. North winds 5 to 10 miles an hour with gusts up to 20 miles an hour. Here is the latest National Weather Service forecast for Cambria County, including the city of Johnstown. Rest of tonight, mostly cloudy. Lows in the lower 40s. East winds 5 to 10 miles an hour with gusts up to 20 miles an hour. Thursday, mostly sunny. Highs in the lower 60s. East winds 5 to 10 miles an hour with gusts up to 25 miles an hour. Thursday night, mostly clear. Lows in the lower 40s. Northeast winds 5 to 10 miles an hour. Friday, sunny. Highs in the mid-60s. North winds 5 to 10 miles an hour with gusts up to 20 miles an hour. Friday night, mostly clear. Lows in the mid-40s. North winds 5 to 10 miles an hour with gusts up to 20 miles an hour. And now the extended forecast for South Central Pennsylvania. Saturday, sunny. Highs around 70. Saturday night, partly cloudy. Lows in the upper 40s. Sunday, mostly sunny. Highs in the upper 60s. Sunday night, partly cloudy. Lows around 50. Monday, mostly sunny. Highs in the upper 60s. Monday night, partly cloudy. Lows in the upper 40s. Tuesday, sunny. Highs around 70. Tuesday night, mostly clear. Lows in the lower 50s. Wednesday, mostly sunny. Highs in the mid-70s. The 8 to 14 day outlook, from Thursday, October 1st to Wednesday, October 7th, calls for above normal temperatures and above normal precipitation. Normal high temperatures across central Pennsylvania during this period range from the low 60s over the Allegheny Mountains to the upper 60s across the lower Susquehanna Valley. Normal lows range from the low 40s over the Alleghenies to the upper 40s across the lower Susquehanna Valley. Here are the midnight conditions in the Altoona area. In Altoona, it was partly cloudy. The temperature was 50 degrees, the dew point 45, and the relative humidity 83%. The wind was east at 5 miles an hour. The pressure was 30.43 inches and steady. At State College, it was partly cloudy. The temperature was 52 degrees, the dew point 46, and the relative humidity 82%. The wind was east at 6 miles an hour. The pressure was 30.45 inches and steady.
Now, a few other local conditions: Johnstown, partly cloudy 50, DuBois, partly cloudy 48, La Trobe, mostly cloudy 57, Pittsburgh, mostly cloudy 58, Erie, clear 53, Bradford, clear 44. To the south and east, York, clear 47, Selins Grove, clear 46, Harrisburg, partly cloudy 56, Philadelphia, partly cloudy 60, Baltimore, mostly cloudy 58, Washington, D.C., partly cloudy 55. Once again, in Altoona it was 50 degrees under partly cloudy skies. And at State College it was 52 degrees under partly cloudy skies. 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Here's the hazardous weather outlook for the following counties: Bedford, Blair, Cambria, and Huntingdon. For today and tonight, no hazardous weather is expected at this time. And now the extended outlook for the period Thursday through Tuesday. The probability for widespread hazardous weather is low. Clear skies will prevail over northern Pennsylvania overnight, while more in the way of clouds across the southern part of the state. Lows will be in the 40s. Plenty of sunshine will prevail on Thursday into Saturday, as strong high pressure builds southward from eastern Canada. Highs will be mainly in the 60s to lower 70s. Some showers could build back into eastern Pennsylvania by Sunday, as a deep low pressure remains just off the east coast. Here is the latest National Weather Service forecast for Blair and Bedford counties, including the city of Altoona. Rest of tonight, mostly cloudy. Lows in the lower 40s. East winds 5 to 10 miles an hour with gusts up to 20 miles an hour. Thursday, mostly sunny. Highs in the lower 60s. Northeast winds 5 to 10 miles an hour with gusts up to 20 miles an hour. Thursday night, mostly clear. Lows in the mid-40s. North winds 5 to 10 miles an hour with gusts up to 20 miles an hour. Friday, sunny. Highs in the upper 60s. North winds 5 to 10 miles an hour with gusts up to 20 miles an hour. Friday night, mostly clear. Lows in the upper 40s. North winds 5 to 10 miles an hour with gusts up to 20 miles an hour. Here is the latest National Weather Service forecast for Cambria County, including the city of Johnstown. Rest of tonight, mostly cloudy. Lows in the lower 40s. East winds 5 to 10 miles an hour with gusts up to 20 miles an hour. Thursday, mostly sunny. Highs in the lower 60s. East winds 5 to 10 miles an hour with gusts up to 25 miles an hour. Thursday night, mostly clear. Lows in the lower 40s. Northeast winds 5 to 10 miles an hour. Friday, sunny. Highs in the mid 60s. North winds 5 to 10 miles an hour with gusts up to 20 miles an hour. Friday night, mostly clear. Lows in the mid 40s. North winds 5 to 10 miles an hour with gusts up to 20 miles an hour. And now the extended forecast for South Central Pennsylvania. Saturday, sunny. Highs around 70. Saturday night, partly cloudy. Lows in the upper 40s. Sunday, mostly sunny. Highs in the upper 60s. Sunday night, partly cloudy. Lows around 50. Monday, mostly sunny. Highs in the upper 60s. Monday night, partly cloudy. Lows in the upper 40s. Tuesday, sunny. Highs around 70. Tuesday night, mostly clear. Lows in the lower 50s. Wednesday, mostly sunny. Highs in the mid-70s. The 8 to 14 day outlook, from Thursday, October 1st to Wednesday, October 7th, calls for above normal temperatures and above normal precipitation. Normal high temperatures across central Pennsylvania during this period range from the low 60s over the Allegheny Mountains to the upper 60s across the lower Susquehanna Valley. Normal lows range from the low 40s over the Alleghenies to the upper 40s across the lower Susquehanna Valley. Here are the midnight conditions in the Altoona area. In Altoona, it was partly cloudy. The temperature was 50 degrees, the dew point 45, and the relative humidity 83%. The wind was east at 5 miles an hour.
the pressure was 30.43 inches and steady. At State College, it was partly cloudy. The temperature was 52 degrees, the dew point 46, and the relative humidity 82%. The wind was east at 6 miles an hour. The pressure was 30.45 inches and steady. Now, a few other local conditions: Johnstown, partly cloudy 50, Dubois, partly cloudy 48, Latrobe, mostly cloudy 57, Pittsburgh, mostly cloudy 58, Erie, clear 53, Bradford, clear 44. To the south and east, York, clear 47, Selins Grove, clear 46, Harrisburg, partly cloudy 56, Philadelphia, partly cloudy 60, Baltimore, mostly cloudy 58, Washington, D.C., partly cloudy 55. Once again, in Altoona it was 50 degrees under partly cloudy skies. And at State College it was 52 degrees under partly cloudy skies. 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Here's the hazardous weather outlook for the following counties: Bedford, Blair, Cambria, and Huntingdon. For today and tonight, no hazardous weather is expected at this time. And now the extended outlook for the period Thursday through Tuesday. The probability for widespread hazardous weather is low. Clear skies will prevail over northern Pennsylvania overnight, while more in the way of clouds across the southern part of the state. Lows will be in the 40s. Plenty of sunshine will prevail on Thursday into Saturday, as strong high pressure builds southward from eastern Canada. Highs will be mainly in the 60s to lower 70s. Some showers could build back into eastern Pennsylvania by Sunday, as a deep low pressure remains just off the east coast. Here is the latest National Weather Service forecast for Blair and Bedford counties, including the city of Altoona. Rest of tonight, mostly cloudy. Lows in the lower 40s. East winds 5 to 10 miles an hour with gusts up to 20 miles an hour. Thursday, mostly sunny. Highs in the lower 60s. Northeast winds 5 to 10 miles an hour with gusts up to 20 miles an hour. Thursday night, mostly clear. Lows in the mid-40s. North winds 5 to 10 miles an hour with gusts up to 20 miles an hour. Friday, sunny. Highs in the upper 60s. North winds 5 to 10 miles an hour with gusts up to 20 miles an hour. Friday night, mostly clear. Lows in the upper 40s. North winds 5 to 10 miles an hour with gusts up to 20 miles an hour. Here is the latest National Weather Service forecast for Cambria County, including the city of Johnstown. Rest of tonight, mostly cloudy. Lows in the lower 40s. East winds 5 to 10 miles an hour with gusts up to 20 miles an hour. Thursday, mostly sunny. Highs in the lower 60s. East winds 5 to 10 miles an hour with gusts up to 25 miles an hour. Thursday night, mostly clear. Lows in the lower 40s. Northeast winds 5 to 10 miles an hour. Friday, sunny. Highs in the mid-60s. North winds 5 to 10 miles an hour with gusts up to 20 miles an hour. Friday night, mostly clear. Lows in the mid-40s. North winds 5 to 10 miles an hour with gusts up to 20 miles an hour. And now the extended forecast for South Central Pennsylvania. Saturday, sunny. Highs around 70. Saturday night, partly cloudy. Lows in the upper 40s. Sunday, mostly sunny. Highs in the upper 60s. Sunday night, partly cloudy. Lows around 50. Monday, mostly sunny. Highs in the upper 60s. Monday night, partly cloudy. Lows in the upper 40s. Tuesday, sunny. Highs around 70. Tuesday night, mostly clear. Lows in the lower 50s. Wednesday, mostly sunny. Highs in the mid-70s. The 8 to 14 day outlook, from Thursday, October 1st to Wednesday, October 7th, calls for above normal temperatures and above normal precipitation. Normal high temperatures across central Pennsylvania during this period range from the low 60s over the Allegheny Mountains to the upper 60s across the lower Susquehanna Valley.
Normal lows range from the low 40s over the Alleghenies to the upper 40s across the lower Susquehanna Valley. Here are the midnight conditions in the Altoona area. In Altoona, it was partly cloudy. The temperature was 50 degrees, the dew point 45, and the relative humidity 83%. The wind was east at 5 miles an hour. The pressure was 30.5.

cloudy skies. And at State College, it was 52 degrees under partly cloudy skies. This is NOAA Weather Radio, all hazards station WNG 589. 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Here's the hazardous weather outlook for the following counties: Bedford, Blair, Cambria, and Huntingdon. For today and tonight, no hazardous weather is expected at this time. And now the extended outlook for the period Thursday through Tuesday. The probability for widespread hazardous weather is low. Clear skies will prevail over northern Pennsylvania overnight, while more in the way of clouds across the southern part of the state. Lows will be in the 40s. Plenty of sunshine will prevail on Thursday into Saturday, as strong high pressure builds southward from eastern Canada. Highs will be mainly in the 60s to lower 70s. Some showers could build back into eastern Pennsylvania by Sunday, as a deep low pressure remains just off the east coast. Here is the latest National Weather Service forecast for Blair and Bedford counties, including the city of Altoona. Rest of tonight, mostly cloudy. Lows in the lower 40s. East winds 5 to 10 miles an hour with gusts up to 20 miles an hour. Thursday, mostly sunny. Highs in the lower 60s. Northeast winds 5 to 10 miles an hour with gusts up to 20 miles an hour. Thursday night, mostly clear. Lows in the mid-40s. North winds 5 to 10 miles an hour with gusts up to 20 miles an hour. Friday, sunny. Highs in the upper 60s. North winds 5 to 10 miles an hour with gusts up to 20 miles an hour. Friday night, mostly clear. Lows in the upper 40s. North winds 5 to 10 miles an hour with gusts up to 20 miles an hour. Here is the latest National Weather Service forecast for Cambria County, including the city of Johnstown. Rest of tonight, mostly cloudy. Lows in the lower 40s. East winds 5 to 10 miles an hour with gusts up to 20 miles an hour. Thursday, mostly sunny. Highs in the lower 60s. East winds 5 to 10 miles an hour with gusts up to 25 miles an hour. Thursday night, mostly clear. Lows in the lower 40s. Northeast winds 5 to 10 miles an hour. Friday, sunny. Highs in the mid-60s. North winds 5 to 10 miles an hour with gusts up to 20 miles an hour. Friday night, mostly clear. Lows in the mid-40s. North winds 5 to 10 miles an hour with gusts up to 20 miles an hour. And now the extended forecast for South Central Pennsylvania. Saturday, sunny. Highs around 70. Saturday night, partly cloudy. Lows in the upper 40s. Sunday, mostly sunny. Highs in the upper 60s. Sunday night, partly cloudy. Lows around 50. Monday, mostly sunny. Highs in the upper 60s. Monday night, partly cloudy. Lows in the upper 40s. Tuesday, sunny. Highs around 70. Tuesday night, mostly clear. Lows in the lower 50s. Wednesday, mostly sunny. Highs in the mid-70s. The 8 to 14 day outlook, from Thursday, October 1st to Wednesday, October 7th, calls for above normal temperatures and above normal precipitation. Normal high temperatures across central Pennsylvania during this period range from the low 60s over the Allegheny Mountains to the upper 60s across the lower Susquehanna Valley. Normal lows range from the low 40s over the Alleghenies to the upper 40s across the lower Susquehanna Valley. Here are the midnight conditions in the Altoona area. In Altoona, it was partly cloudy. The temperature was 50 degrees, the dew point 45, and the relative humidity 83%. The wind was east at 5 miles an hour. The pressure was 30.43 inches and steady. At State College, it was partly cloudy. The temperature was 52 degrees, the dew point 46, and the relative humidity 82%. The wind was east at 6 miles an hour. The pressure was 30.45 inches and steady. Now, a few other local conditions: Johnstown, partly cloudy 50, Du Bois, partly cloudy 48, La Trobe, mostly cloudy 57, Pittsburgh, mostly cloudy 58, Erie, clear 53, Bradford, clear 44,

to the south and east, York, clear 47, Selams Grove clear 46, Harrisburg partly cloudy 56, Philadelphia partly cloudy 60, Baltimore mostly cloudy 58, Washington DC partly cloudy 55. Once again, in Altoona it was 50 degrees under partly cloudy skies. And at State College it was 52 degrees under partly cloudy skies. 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Here's the hazardous weather outlook, for the following counties, Bedford, Blair, Cambria and Huntingdon. For today and tonight. No hazardous weather is expected at this time. And now the extended outlook for the period Thursday through Tuesday. The probability for widespread hazardous weather is low. Clear skies will prevail over northern Pennsylvania overnight, while more in the way of clouds across the southern part of the state. Lows will be in the 40s. Plenty of sunshine will prevail on Thursday into Saturday, as strong high pressure builds southward from eastern Canada. Highs will be mainly in the 60s to lower 70s. Some showers could build back into eastern Pennsylvania by Sunday, as a deep low pressure remains just off the east coast. Here is the latest National Weather Service forecast for Blair and Bedford counties, including the city of Altoona. Rest of tonight, mostly cloudy. Lows in the lower 40s. East winds 5 to 10 miles an hour with gusts up to 20 miles an hour. Thursday, mostly sunny. Highs in the lower 60s. Northeast winds 5 to 10 miles an hour with gusts up to 20 miles an hour. Thursday night, mostly clear. Lows in the mid-40s. North winds 5 to 10 miles an hour with gusts up to 20 miles an hour. Friday, sunny. Highs in the upper 60s. North winds 5 to 10 miles an hour with gusts up to 20 miles an hour. Friday night, mostly clear. Lows in the upper 40s. North winds 5 to 10 miles an hour with gusts up to 20 miles an hour. Here is the latest National Weather Service forecast for Cambria County, including the city of Johnstown. Rest of tonight, mostly cloudy. Lows in the lower 40s. East winds 5 to 10 miles an hour with gusts up to 20 miles an hour. Thursday, mostly sunny. Highs in the lower 60s. East winds 5 to 10 miles an hour with gusts up to 25 miles an hour. Thursday night, mostly clear. Lows in the lower 40s. Northeast winds 5 to 10 miles an hour. Friday, sunny. Highs in the mid 60s. North winds 5 to 10 miles an hour with gusts up to 20 miles an hour. Friday night, mostly clear. Lows in the mid 40s. North winds 5 to 10 miles an hour with gusts up to 20 miles an hour. And now the extended forecast for South Central Pennsylvania. Saturday, sunny. Highs around 70. Saturday night, partly cloudy. Lows in the upper 40s. Sunday, mostly sunny. Highs in the upper 60s. Sunday night, partly cloudy. Lows around 50. Monday, mostly sunny. Highs in the upper 60s. Monday night, partly cloudy. Lows in the upper 40s. Tuesday, sunny. Highs around 70. Tuesday night, mostly clear. Lows in the lower 50s. Wednesday, mostly sunny. Highs in the mid 70s. The 8 to 14 day outlook, from Thursday, October 1st to Wednesday, October 7th, calls for above normal temperatures and above normal precipitation. Normal high temperatures across central Pennsylvania during this period range from the low 60s over the Allegheny Mountains to the upper 60s across the lower Susquehanna Valley. Normal lows range from the low 40s over the Alleghenies to the upper 40s across the lower Susquehanna Valley. Here are the midnight conditions in the Altoona area. In Altoona, it was partly cloudy. The temperature was 50 degrees, the dew point 45, and the relative humidity 83%. The wind was east at 5 miles an hour. The pressure was 30.43 inches and steady. At State College, it was partly cloudy. The temperature was 52 degrees, the dew point 46, and the relative humidity 82%. The wind was east at 6 miles an hour.
the pressure was 30.45 inches and steady. Now, a few other local conditions: Johnstown, partly cloudy 50, DuBois, partly cloudy 48, Latrobe, mostly cloudy 57, Pittsburgh, mostly cloudy 58, Erie, clear 53, Bradford, clear 44. To the south and east, York, clear 47, Selins Grove, clear 46, Harrisburg, partly cloudy 56, Philadelphia, partly cloudy 60, Baltimore, mostly cloudy 58, Washington, D.C., partly cloudy 55. Once again, in Altoona it was 50 degrees under partly cloudy skies. And at State College it was 52 degrees under partly cloudy skies. 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Here's the hazardous weather outlook for the following counties: Bedford, Blair, Cambria, and Huntingdon. For today and tonight, no hazardous weather is expected at this time. And now the extended outlook for the period Thursday through Tuesday. The probability for widespread hazardous weather is low. Clear skies will prevail over northern Pennsylvania overnight, while more in the way of clouds across the southern part of the state. Lows will be in the 40s. Plenty of sunshine will prevail on Thursday into Saturday, as strong high pressure builds southward from eastern Canada. Highs will be mainly in the 60s to lower 70s. Some showers could build back into eastern Pennsylvania by Sunday, as a deep low pressure remains just off the east coast. Here is the latest National Weather Service forecast for Blair and Bedford counties, including the city of Altoona. Rest of tonight, mostly cloudy. Lows in the lower 40s. East winds 5 to 10 miles an hour with gusts up to 20 miles an hour. Thursday, mostly sunny. Highs in the lower 60s. Northeast winds 5 to 10 miles an hour with gusts up to 20 miles an hour. Thursday night, mostly clear. Lows in the mid-40s. North winds 5 to 10 miles an hour with gusts up to 20 miles an hour. Friday, sunny. Highs in the upper 60s. North winds 5 to 10 miles an hour with gusts up to 20 miles an hour. Friday night, mostly clear. Lows in the upper 40s. North winds 5 to 10 miles an hour with gusts up to 20 miles an hour. Here is the latest National Weather Service forecast for Cambria County, including the city of Johnstown. Rest of tonight, mostly cloudy. Lows in the lower 40s. East winds 5 to 10 miles an hour with gusts up to 20 miles an hour. Thursday, mostly sunny. Highs in the lower 60s. East winds 5 to 10 miles an hour with gusts up to 25 miles an hour. Thursday night, mostly clear. Lows in the lower 40s. Northeast winds 5 to 10 miles an hour. Friday, sunny. Highs in the mid-60s. North winds 5 to 10 miles an hour with gusts up to 20 miles an hour. Friday night, mostly clear. Lows in the mid-40s. North winds 5 to 10 miles an hour with gusts up to 20 miles an hour. And now the extended forecast for South Central Pennsylvania. Saturday, sunny. Highs around 70. Saturday night, partly cloudy. Lows in the upper 40s. Sunday, mostly sunny. Highs in the upper 60s. Sunday night, partly cloudy. Lows around 50. Monday, mostly sunny. Highs in the upper 60s. Monday night, partly cloudy. Lows in the upper 40s. Tuesday, sunny. Highs around 70. Tuesday night, mostly clear. Lows in the lower 50s. Wednesday, mostly sunny. Highs in the mid-70s. The 8 to 14 day outlook, from Thursday, October 1st to Wednesday, October 7th, calls for above normal temperatures and above normal precipitation. Normal high temperatures across central Pennsylvania during this period range from the low 60s over the Allegheny Mountains to the upper 60s across the lower Susquehanna Valley. Normal lows range from the low 40s over the Alleghenies to the upper 40s across the lower Susquehanna Valley. Here are the 1 a.m. conditions in the Altoona area. In Altoona, it was clear. The temperature was 50 degrees, the dew point 45, and the relative humidity 83%.
The wind was east at 6 miles an hour. The pressure was 30.43 inches and steady. At State College, it was clear. The temperature was 52 degrees, the dew point 46, and the relative humidity 82%. The wind was east at 7 miles an hour. The pressure was 30.45 inches and steady. Now, a few other local conditions: Johnstown, clear 49, Dubois, clear 47, La Trobe, cloudy 57, Pittsburgh cloudy 57, Erie, partly cloudy 48, Bradford clear 42. To the south and east, York, clear 46, Selins Grove clear 47, Harrisburg clear 54, Philadelphia partly cloudy 59, Baltimore partly cloudy 58, Washington DC partly cloudy 56. Once again, in Altoona it was 50 degrees under clear skies. And at State College it was 52 degrees under clear skies. 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Here's the hazardous weather outlook for the following counties: Bedford, Blair, Cambria, and Huntingdon. For today and tonight, no hazardous weather is expected at this time. And now the extended outlook for the period Thursday through Tuesday. The probability for widespread hazardous weather is low. Clear skies will prevail over northern Pennsylvania overnight, while more in the way of clouds across the southern part of the state. Lows will be in the 40s. Plenty of sunshine will prevail on Thursday into Saturday, as strong high pressure builds southward from eastern Canada. Highs will be mainly in the 60s to lower 70s. Some showers could build back into eastern Pennsylvania by Sunday, as a deep low pressure remains just off the east coast. Here is the latest National Weather Service forecast for Blair and Bedford counties, including the city of Altoona. Rest of tonight, mostly cloudy. Lows in the lower 40s. East winds 5 to 10 miles an hour with gusts up to 20 miles an hour. Thursday, mostly sunny. Highs in the lower 60s. Northeast winds 5 to 10 miles an hour with gusts up to 20 miles an hour. Thursday night, mostly clear. Lows in the mid-40s. North winds 5 to 10 miles an hour with gusts up to 20 miles an hour. Friday, sunny. Highs in the upper 60s. North winds 5 to 10 miles an hour with gusts up to 20 miles an hour. Friday night, mostly clear. Lows in the upper 40s. North winds 5 to 10 miles an hour with gusts up to 20 miles an hour. Here is the latest National Weather Service forecast for Cambria County, including the city of Johnstown. Rest of tonight, mostly cloudy. Lows in the lower 40s. East winds 5 to 10 miles an hour with gusts up to 20 miles an hour. Thursday, mostly sunny. Highs in the lower 60s. East winds 5 to 10 miles an hour with gusts up to 25 miles an hour. Thursday night, mostly clear. Lows in the lower 40s. Northeast winds 5 to 10 miles an hour. Friday, sunny. Highs in the mid-60s. North winds 5 to 10 miles an hour with gusts up to 20 miles an hour. Friday night, mostly clear. Lows in the mid-40s. North winds 5 to 10 miles an hour with gusts up to 20 miles an hour. And now the extended forecast for South Central Pennsylvania. Saturday, sunny. Highs around 70. Saturday night, partly cloudy. Lows in the upper 40s. Sunday, mostly sunny. Highs in the upper 60s. Sunday night, partly cloudy. Lows around 50. Monday, mostly sunny. Highs in the upper 60s. Monday night, partly cloudy. Lows in the upper 40s. Tuesday, sunny. Highs around 70. Tuesday night, mostly clear. Lows in the lower 50s. Wednesday, mostly sunny. Highs in the mid-70s. The 8 to 14 day outlook, from Thursday, October 1st to Wednesday, October 7th, calls for above normal temperatures and above normal precipitation. Normal high temperatures across central Pennsylvania during this period range from the low 60s over the Allegheny Mountains to the upper 60s across the lower Susquehanna Valley. Normal lows
range from the low 40s over the Alleghenies to the upper 40s across the lower Susquehanna Valley. Here are the 1 a.m. conditions in the Altoona area. In Altoona, it was clear. The temperature was 50 degrees, the dew point 45, and the relative humidity 83%. The wind was east at 6 miles an hour. The pressure was 30.43 inches and steady. At State College, it was clear. The temperature was 52 degrees, the dew point 46, and the relative humidity 82%. The wind was east at 7 miles an hour. The pressure was 30.45 inches and steady. Now, a few other local conditions: Johnstown, clear 49, Dubois, clear 47, La Trobe, cloudy 57, Pittsburgh, cloudy 57, Erie, partly cloudy 48, Bradford, clear 42. To the south and east, York, clear 46, Selins Grove, clear 47, Harrisburg, clear 54, Philadelphia, partly cloudy 59, Baltimore, partly cloudy 58, Washington, D.C., partly cloudy 56. Once again, in Altoona it was 50 degrees under clear skies. And at State College it was 52 degrees under clear skies. 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Here's the hazardous weather outlook for the following counties: Bedford, Blair, Cambria, and Huntingdon. For today and tonight, no hazardous weather is expected at this time. And now the extended outlook for the period Thursday through Tuesday. The probability for widespread hazardous weather is low. Clear skies will prevail over northern Pennsylvania overnight, while more in the way of clouds across the southern part of the state. Lows will be in the 40s. Plenty of sunshine will prevail on Thursday into Saturday, as strong high pressure builds southward from eastern Canada. Highs will be mainly in the 60s to lower 70s. Some showers could build back into eastern Pennsylvania by Sunday, as a deep low pressure remains just off the east coast. Here is the latest National Weather Service forecast for Blair and Bedford counties, including the city of Altoona. Rest of tonight, mostly cloudy. Lows in the lower 40s. East winds 5 to 10 miles an hour with gusts up to 20 miles an hour. Thursday, mostly sunny. Highs in the lower 60s. Northeast winds 5 to 10 miles an hour with gusts up to 20 miles an hour. Thursday night, mostly clear. Lows in the mid 40s. North winds 5 to 10 miles an hour with gusts up to 20 miles an hour. Friday, sunny. Highs in the upper 60s. North winds 5 to 10 miles an hour with gusts up to 20 miles an hour. Friday night, mostly clear. Lows in the upper 40s. North winds 5 to 10 miles an hour with gusts up to 20 miles an hour. Here is the latest National Weather Service forecast for Cambria County, including the city of Johnstown. Rest of tonight, mostly cloudy. Lows in the lower 40s. East winds 5 to 10 miles an hour with gusts up to 20 miles an hour. Thursday, mostly sunny. Highs in the lower 60s. East winds 5 to 10 miles an hour with gusts up to 25 miles an hour. Thursday night, mostly clear. Lows in the lower 40s. Northeast winds 5 to 10 miles an hour. Friday, sunny. Highs in the mid 60s. North winds 5 to 10 miles an hour with gusts up to 20 miles an hour. Friday night, mostly clear. Lows in the mid 40s. North winds 5 to 10 miles an hour with gusts up to 20 miles an hour. And now the extended forecast for South Central Pennsylvania. Saturday, sunny. Highs around 70. Saturday night, partly cloudy. Lows in the upper 40s. Sunday, mostly sunny. Highs in the upper 60s. Sunday night, partly cloudy. Lows around 50. Monday, mostly sunny. Highs in the upper 60s. Monday night, partly cloudy. Lows in the upper 40s. Tuesday, sunny. Highs around 70. Tuesday night, mostly clear. Lows in the lower 50s. Wednesday, mostly sunny. Highs in the mid 70s.
weekly 8 to 14 day outlook, from Thursday, October 1st to Wednesday, October 7th, calls for above normal temperatures and above normal precipitation. Normal high temperatures across central Pennsylvania during this period range from the low 60s over the Allegheny Mountains to the upper 60s across the lower Susquehanna Valley. Normal lows range from the low 40s over the Alleghenies to the upper 40s across the lower Susquehanna Valley. Here are the 1 a.m. conditions in the Altoona area. In Altoona, it was clear. The temperature was 50 degrees, the dew point 45, and the relative humidity 83%. The wind was east at 6 miles an hour. The pressure was 30.43 inches and steady. At State College, it was clear. The temperature was 52 degrees, the dew point 46, and the relative humidity 82%. The wind was east at 7 miles an hour. The pressure was 30.45 inches and steady. Now, a few other local conditions: Johnstown, clear 49, Dubois, clear 47, La Trobe, cloudy 57, Pittsburgh, cloudy 57, Erie, partly cloudy 48, Bradford, clear 42. To the south and east, York, clear 46, Selins Grove, clear 47, Harrisburg, clear 54, Philadelphia, partly cloudy 59, Baltimore, partly cloudy 58, Washington, D.C., partly cloudy 56. Once again, in Altoona, it was 50 degrees under clear skies. And at State College, it was 52 degrees under clear skies. 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Here's the hazardous weather outlook for the following counties: Bedford, Blair, Cambria, and Huntingdon. For today and tonight, no hazardous weather is expected at this time. And now the extended outlook for the period Thursday through Tuesday. The probability for widespread hazardous weather is low. Clear skies will prevail over northern Pennsylvania overnight, while more in the way of clouds across the southern part of the state. Lows will be in the 40s. Plenty of sunshine will prevail on Thursday into Saturday, as strong high pressure builds southward from eastern Canada. Highs will be mainly in the 60s to lower 70s. Some showers could build back into eastern Pennsylvania by Sunday, as a deep low pressure remains just off the east coast. Here is the latest National Weather Service forecast for Blair and Bedford counties, including the city of Altoona. Rest of tonight, mostly cloudy. Lows in the lower 40s. East winds 5 to 10 miles an hour with gusts up to 20 miles an hour. Thursday, mostly sunny. Highs in the lower 60s. Northeast winds 5 to 10 miles an hour with gusts up to 20 miles an hour. Thursday night, mostly clear. Lows in the mid-40s. North winds 5 to 10 miles an hour with gusts up to 20 miles an hour. Friday, sunny. Highs in the upper 60s. North winds 5 to 10 miles an hour with gusts up to 20 miles an hour. Friday night, mostly clear. Lows in the upper 40s. North winds 5 to 10 miles an hour with gusts up to 20 miles an hour. Here is the latest National Weather Service forecast for Cambria County, including the city of Johnstown. Rest of tonight, mostly cloudy. Lows in the lower 40s. East winds 5 to 10 miles an hour with gusts up to 20 miles an hour. Thursday, mostly sunny. Highs in the lower 60s. East winds 5 to 10 miles an hour with gusts up to 25 miles an hour. Thursday night, mostly clear. Lows in the lower 40s. Northeast winds 5 to 10 miles an hour. Friday, sunny. Highs in the mid-60s. North winds 5 to 10 miles an hour with gusts up to 20 miles an hour. Friday night, mostly clear. Lows in the mid-40s. North winds 5 to 10 miles an hour with gusts up to 20 miles an hour. And now the extended forecast for South Central Pennsylvania. Saturday, sunny. Highs around 70. Saturday night, partly cloudy. Lows in the upper 40s. Sunday, mostly sunny. Highs in the upper 60s. Sunday night, partly cloudy. Lows around 50. Monday, mostly sunny. Highs in the upper 60s. Monday night, partly cloudy. Lows in the upper 40s.
Tuesday, sunny. Highs around 70. Tuesday night, mostly clear. Lows in the lower 50s. Wednesday, mostly sunny. Highs in the mid-70s. The 8 to 14 day outlook, from Thursday, October 1st to Wednesday, October 7th, calls for above normal temperatures and above normal precipitation. Normal high temperatures across central Pennsylvania during this period range from the low 60s over the Allegheny Mountains to the upper 60s across the lower Susquehanna Valley. Normal lows range from the low 40s over the Alleghenies to the upper 40s across the lower Susquehanna Valley. Here are the 1 a.m. conditions in the Altoona area. In Altoona, it was clear. The temperature was 50 degrees, the dew point 45, and the relative humidity 83%. The wind was east at 6 miles an hour. The pressure was 30.43 inches and steady. At State College, it was clear. The temperature was 52 degrees, the dew point 46, and the relative humidity 82%. The wind was east at 7 miles an hour. The pressure was 30.45 inches and steady. Now, a few other local conditions: Johnstown, clear 49, Dubois, clear 47, La Trobe, cloudy 57, Pittsburgh, cloudy 57, Erie, partly cloudy 48, Bradford, clear 42. To the south and east, York, clear 46, Selams Grove, clear 47, Harrisburg, clear 54, Philadelphia, partly cloudy 59, Baltimore, partly cloudy 58, Washington, D.C., partly cloudy 56. Once again, in Altoona it was 50 degrees under clear skies. And at State College it was 52 degrees under clear skies. 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Broadcasts originate from the National Weather Service in State College and are transmitted from the tower facilities provided by the Blair County Emergency Management Agency in Frankstown on a frequency of 162.425 MHz. We are located at Innovation Park in State College. 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Properly set weather radios with the alarm device will alert you when severe weather warnings or watches are issued. Programming on this station will be temporarily changed during severe weather to bring you the latest information. Warnings and safety information from the National Weather Service may someday save your life or protect your property. Here's the hazardous weather outlook for the following counties: Bedford, Blair, Cambria, and Huntingdon. For today and tonight, no hazardous weather is expected at this time. And now the extended outlook for the period Thursday through Tuesday. The probability for widespread hazardous weather is low. Clear skies will prevail over northern Pennsylvania overnight, while more in the way of clouds across the southern part of the state. Lows will be in the 40s. Plenty of sunshine will prevail on Thursday into Saturday, as strong high pressure builds southward from eastern Canada. Highs will be mainly in the 60s to lower 70s. Some showers could build back into eastern Pennsylvania by Sunday, as a deep low pressure remains just off the east coast. Here is the latest National Weather Service forecast for Blair and Bedford counties, including the city of Altoona. Rest of tonight, mostly cloudy. Lows in the lower 40s. East winds 5 to 10 miles an hour with gusts up to 20 miles an hour. Thursday, mostly sunny. Highs in the lower 60s. Northeast winds 5 to 10 miles an hour with gusts up to 20 miles an hour. Thursday night, mostly clear. Lows in the mid 40s. North winds 5 to 10 miles an hour with gusts up to 20 miles an hour. Friday, sunny. Highs in the upper 60s. North winds 5 to 10 miles an hour with gusts up to 20 miles an hour. Friday night, mostly clear. Lows in the upper 40s. North winds 5 to 10 miles an hour with gusts up to 20 miles an hour. Here is the latest National Weather Service forecast for Cambria County, including the city of Johnstown. Rest of tonight, mostly cloudy. Lows in the lower 40s. East winds 5 to 10 miles an hour with gusts up to 20 miles an hour. Thursday, mostly sunny. Highs in the lower 60s.
East winds 5 to 10 miles an hour with gusts up to 25 miles an hour. Thursday night, mostly clear. Lows in the lower 40s. Northeast winds 5 to 10 miles an hour. Friday, sunny. Highs in the mid-60s. North winds 5 to 10 miles an hour with gusts up to 20 miles an hour. Friday night, mostly clear. Lows in the mid-40s. North winds 5 to 10 miles an hour with gusts up to 20 miles an hour. And now the extended forecast for South Central Pennsylvania. Saturday, sunny. Highs around 70. Saturday night, partly cloudy. Lows in the upper 40s. Sunday, mostly sunny. Highs in the upper 60s. Sunday night, partly cloudy. Lows around 50. Monday, mostly sunny. Highs in the upper 60s. Monday night, partly cloudy. Lows in the upper 40s. Tuesday, sunny. Highs around 70. Tuesday night, mostly clear. Lows in the lower 50s. Wednesday, mostly sunny. Highs in the mid-70s. The 8 to 14 day outlook, from Thursday, October 1st to Wednesday, October 7th, calls for above normal temperatures and above normal precipitation. Normal high temperatures across central Pennsylvania during this period range from the low 60s over the Allegheny Mountains to the upper 60s across the lower Susquehanna Valley. Normal lows range from the low 40s over the Alleghenies to the upper 40s across the lower Susquehanna Valley. Here are the 1 a.m. conditions in the Altoona area. In Altoona, it was clear. The temperature was 50 degrees, the dew point 45, and the relative humidity 83%. The wind was east at 6 miles an hour. The pressure was 30.43 inches and steady. At State College, it was clear. The temperature was 52 degrees, the dew point 46, and the relative humidity 82%. The wind was east at 7 miles an hour. The pressure was 30.45 inches and steady. Now, a few other local conditions: Johnstown, clear 49, Dubois, clear 47, La Trobe, cloudy 57, Pittsburgh, cloudy 57, Erie, partly cloudy 48, Bradford, clear 42. To the south and east, York, clear 46, Selins Grove, clear 47, Harrisburg, clear 54, Philadelphia, partly cloudy 59, Baltimore, partly cloudy 58, Washington, D.C., partly cloudy 56. Once again, in Altoona it was 50 degrees under clear skies. And at State College it was 52 degrees under clear skies. This is NOAA Weather Radio, All Hazards Station WNG 589. 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Here's the hazardous weather outlook for the following counties: Bedford, Blair, Cambria, and Huntingdon. For today and tonight, no hazardous weather is expected at this time. And now the extended outlook for the period Thursday through Tuesday. The probability for widespread hazardous weather is low. Clear skies will prevail over northern Pennsylvania overnight, while more in the way of clouds across the southern part of the state. Lows will be in the 40s. Plenty of sunshine will prevail on Thursday into Saturday, as strong high pressure builds southward from eastern Canada. Highs will be mainly in the 60s to lower 70s. Some showers could build back into eastern Pennsylvania by Sunday, as a deep low pressure remains just off the east coast. Here is the latest National Weather Service forecast for Blair and Bedford counties, including the city of Altoona. Rest of tonight, mostly cloudy. Lows in the lower 40s. East winds 5 to 10 miles an hour with gusts up to 20 miles an hour. Thursday, mostly sunny. Highs in the lower 60s. Northeast winds 5 to 10 miles an hour with gusts up to 20 miles an hour. Thursday night, mostly clear. Lows in the mid-40s. North winds 5 to 10 miles an hour with gusts up to 20 miles an hour. Friday, sunny. Highs in the upper 60s. North winds 5 to 10 miles an hour with gusts up to 20 miles an hour. Friday night, mostly clear. Lows in the upper 40s. North winds 5 to 10 miles an hour with gusts up to 20 miles an hour. Here is the latest National Weather Service forecast for Cambria County, including the city of Johnstown.
Rest of tonight, mostly cloudy. Lows in the lower 40s. East winds 5 to 10 miles an hour with gusts up to 20 miles an hour. Thursday, mostly sunny. Highs in the lower 60s. East winds 5 to 10 miles an hour with gusts up to 25 miles an hour. Thursday night, mostly clear. Lows in the lower 40s. Northeast winds 5 to 10 miles an hour. Friday, sunny. Highs in the mid 60s. North winds 5 to 10 miles an hour with gusts up to 20 miles an hour. Friday night, mostly clear. Lows in the mid 40s. North winds 5 to 10 miles an hour with gusts up to 20 miles an hour. And now the extended forecast for South Central Pennsylvania. Saturday, sunny. Highs around 70. Saturday night, partly cloudy. Lows in the upper 40s. Sunday, mostly sunny. Highs in the upper 60s. Sunday night, partly cloudy. Lows around 50. Monday, mostly sunny. Highs in the upper 60s. Monday night, partly cloudy. Lows in the upper 40s. Tuesday, sunny. Highs around 70. Tuesday night, mostly clear. Lows in the lower 50s. Wednesday, mostly sunny. Highs in the mid 70s. Here is the latest National Weather Service forecast for Blair and Bedford counties, including the city of Altoona. Rest of tonight, mostly cloudy. Lows in the lower 40s. East winds 5 to 10 miles an hour with gusts up to 20 miles an hour. Thursday, mostly sunny. Highs in the lower 60s. Northeast winds 5 to 10 miles an hour with gusts up to 20 miles an hour. Thursday night, mostly clear. Lows in the mid 40s. North winds 5 to 10 miles an hour with gusts up to 20 miles an hour. Friday, sunny. Highs in the upper 60s. North winds 5 to 10 miles an hour with gusts up to 20 miles an hour. Friday night, mostly clear. Lows in the upper 40s. North winds 5 to 10 miles an hour with gusts up to 20 miles an hour. Here is the latest National Weather Service forecast for Cambria County, including the city of Johnstown. Rest of tonight, mostly cloudy. Lows in the lower 40s. East winds 5 to 10 miles an hour with gusts up to 20 miles an hour. Thursday, mostly sunny. Highs in the lower 60s. East winds 5 to 10 miles an hour with gusts up to 25 miles an hour. Thursday night, mostly clear. Lows in the lower 40s. Northeast winds 5 to 10 miles an hour. Friday, sunny. Highs in the mid 60s. North winds 5 to 10 miles an hour with gusts up to 20 miles an hour. Friday night, mostly clear. Lows in the mid 40s. North winds 5 to 10 miles an hour with gusts up to 20 miles an hour. And now the extended forecast for South Central Pennsylvania. Saturday, sunny. Highs around 70. Saturday night, partly cloudy. Lows in the upper 40s. Sunday, mostly sunny. Highs in the upper 60s. Sunday night, partly cloudy. Lows around 50. Monday, mostly sunny. Highs in the upper 60s. Monday night, partly cloudy. Lows in the upper 40s. Tuesday, sunny. Highs around 70. Tuesday night, mostly clear. Lows in the lower 50s. Wednesday, mostly sunny. Highs in the mid 70s. The 8 to 14 day outlook, from Thursday, October 1st to Wednesday, October 7th, calls for above normal temperatures and above normal precipitation. Normal high temperatures across central Pennsylvania during this period range from the low 60s over the Allegheny Mountains to the upper 60s across the lower Susquehanna Valley. Normal lows range from the low 40s over the Alleghenies to the upper 40s across the lower Susquehanna Valley. Here are the 1 a.m. conditions in the Altoona area. In Altoona, it was clear. The temperature was 50 degrees, the dew point 45, and the relative humidity 83%. The wind was east at 6 miles an hour. The pressure was 30.43 inches and steady. At State College, it was clear.
the temperature was 52 degrees, the dew point 46, and the relative humidity 82%. The wind was east at 7 miles an hour. The pressure was 30.45 inches and steady. Now, a few other local conditions: Johnstown, clear 49, Dubois, clear 47, La Trobe, cloudy 57, Pittsburgh cloudy 57, Erie, partly cloudy 48, Bradford clear 42. To the south and east, York, clear 46, Selams Grove clear 47, Harrisburg clear 54, Philadelphia partly cloudy 59, Baltimore partly cloudy 58, Washington DC partly cloudy 56. Once again, in Altoona it was 50 degrees under clear skies. And at State College it was 52 degrees under clear skies. This is NOAA Weather Radio, All Hazards Station WNG 589. 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Here's the hazardous weather outlook for the following counties: Bedford, Blair, Cambria, and Huntingdon. For today and tonight, no hazardous weather is expected at this time. And now the extended outlook for the period Thursday through Tuesday. The probability for widespread hazardous weather is low. Clear skies will prevail over northern Pennsylvania overnight, while more in the way of clouds across the southern part of the state. Lows will be in the 40s. Plenty of sunshine will prevail on Thursday into Saturday, as strong high pressure builds southward from eastern Canada. Highs will be mainly in the 60s to lower 70s. Some showers could build back into eastern Pennsylvania by Sunday, as a deep low pressure remains just off the east coast. Here is the latest National Weather Service forecast for Blair and Bedford counties, including the city of Altoona. West of tonight, mostly cloudy. Lows in the lower 40s. East winds 5 to 10 miles an hour with gusts up to 20 miles an hour. Thursday, mostly sunny. Highs in the lower 60s. Northeast winds 5 to 10 miles an hour with gusts up to 20 miles an hour. Thursday night, mostly clear. Lows in the mid-40s. North winds 5 to 10 miles an hour with gusts up to 20 miles an hour. Friday, sunny. Highs in the upper 60s. North winds 5 to 10 miles an hour with gusts up to 20 miles an hour. Friday night, mostly clear. Lows in the upper 40s. North winds 5 to 10 miles an hour with gusts up to 20 miles an hour. Here is the latest National Weather Service forecast for Cambria County, including the city of Johnstown. West of tonight, mostly cloudy. Lows in the lower 40s. East winds 5 to 10 miles an hour with gusts up to 20 miles an hour. Thursday, mostly sunny. Highs in the lower 60s. East winds 5 to 10 miles an hour with gusts up to 25 miles an hour. Thursday night, mostly clear. Lows in the lower 40s. Northeast winds 5 to 10 miles an hour. Friday, sunny. Highs in the mid-60s. North winds 5 to 10 miles an hour with gusts up to 20 miles an hour. Friday night, mostly clear. Lows in the mid-40s. North winds 5 to 10 miles an hour with gusts up to 20 miles an hour. And now the extended forecast for South Central Pennsylvania. Saturday, sunny. Highs around 70. Saturday night, partly cloudy. Lows in the upper 40s. Sunday, mostly sunny. Highs in the upper 60s. Sunday night, partly cloudy. Lows around 50. Monday, mostly sunny. Highs in the upper 60s. Monday night, partly cloudy. Lows in the upper 40s. Tuesday, sunny. Highs around 70. Tuesday night, mostly clear. Lows in the lower 50s. Wednesday, mostly sunny. Highs in the mid-70s. The 8 to 14 day outlook, from Thursday, October 1st to Wednesday, October 7th, calls for above normal temperatures and above normal precipitation. Normal high temperatures across central Pennsylvania during this period range from the low 60s over the Allegheny Mountains to the upper 60s across the lower Susquehanna Valley. Normal lows range from the low 40s over the Alleghenies to the upper 40s across the lower Susquehanna Valley. Here are the 1 a.m. conditions in the Altoona area. In Altoona, it was clear.
The temperature was 50 degrees, the dew point 45, and the relative humidity 83%. The wind was east at 6 miles an hour. The pressure was 30.43 inches and steady. At State College, it was clear. The temperature was 52 degrees, the dew point 46, and the relative humidity 82%. The wind was east at 7 miles an hour. The pressure was 30.45 inches and steady. Now, a few other local conditions: Johnstown, clear 49, Dubois, clear 47, La Trobe, cloudy 57, Pittsburgh, cloudy 57, Erie, partly cloudy 48, Bradford, clear 42. To the south and east, York, clear 46, Selins Grove, clear 47, Harrisburg, clear 54, Philadelphia, partly cloudy 59, Baltimore, partly cloudy 58, Washington, D.C., partly cloudy 56. Once again, in Altoona it was 50 degrees under clear skies. And at State College it was 52 degrees under clear skies. 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Here's the hazardous weather outlook for the following counties: Bedford, Blair, Cambria, and Huntingdon. For today and tonight, no hazardous weather is expected at this time. And now the extended outlook for the period Thursday through Tuesday. The probability for widespread hazardous weather is low. Clear skies will prevail over northern Pennsylvania overnight, while more in the way of clouds across the southern part of the state. Lows will be in the 40s. Plenty of sunshine will prevail on Thursday into Saturday, as strong high pressure builds southward from eastern Canada. Highs will be mainly in the 60s to lower 70s. Some showers could build back into eastern Pennsylvania by Sunday, as a deep low pressure remains just off the east coast. Here is the latest National Weather Service forecast for Blair and Bedford counties, including the city of Altoona. Rest of tonight, mostly cloudy. Lows in the lower 40s. East winds 5 to 10 miles an hour with gusts up to 20 miles an hour. Thursday, mostly sunny. Highs in the lower 60s. Northeast winds 5 to 10 miles an hour with gusts up to 20 miles an hour. Thursday night, mostly clear. Lows in the mid 40s. North winds 5 to 10 miles an hour with gusts up to 20 miles an hour. Friday, sunny. Highs in the upper 60s. North winds 5 to 10 miles an hour with gusts up to 20 miles an hour. Friday night, mostly clear. Lows in the upper 40s. North winds 5 to 10 miles an hour with gusts up to 20 miles an hour. Here is the latest National Weather Service forecast for Cambria County, including the city of Johnstown. Rest of tonight, mostly cloudy. Lows in the lower 40s. East winds 5 to 10 miles an hour with gusts up to 20 miles an hour. Thursday, mostly sunny. Highs in the lower 60s. East winds 5 to 10 miles an hour with gusts up to 25 miles an hour. Thursday night, mostly clear. Lows in the lower 40s. Northeast winds 5 to 10 miles an hour. Friday, sunny. Highs in the mid 60s. North winds 5 to 10 miles an hour with gusts up to 20 miles an hour. Friday night, mostly clear. Lows in the mid 40s. North winds 5 to 10 miles an hour with gusts up to 20 miles an hour. And now the extended forecast for South Central Pennsylvania. Saturday, sunny. Highs around 70. Saturday night, partly cloudy. Lows in the upper 40s. Sunday, mostly sunny. Highs in the upper 60s. Sunday night, partly cloudy. Lows around 50. Monday, mostly sunny. Highs in the upper 60s. Monday night, partly cloudy. Lows in the upper 40s. Tuesday, sunny. Highs around 70. Tuesday night, mostly clear. Lows in the lower 50s. Wednesday, mostly sunny. Highs in the mid 70s. The 8 to 14 day outlook, from Thursday, October 1st to Wednesday, October 7th, calls for above normal temperatures and above normal precipitation.
Normal high temperatures across central Pennsylvania during this period range from the low 60s over the Allegheny Mountains to the upper 60s across the lower Susquehanna Valley. Normal lows range from the low 40s over the Alleghenies to the upper 40s across the lower Susquehanna Valley. Here are the 1 a.m. conditions in the Altoona area. In Altoona, it was clear. The temperature was 50 degrees, the dew point 45, and the relative humidity 83%. The wind was east at 6 miles an hour. The pressure was 30.43 inches and steady. At State College, it was clear. The temperature was 52 degrees, the dew point 46, and the relative humidity 82%. The wind was east at 7 miles an hour. The pressure was 30.45 inches and steady. Now, a few other local conditions: Johnstown, clear 49, DuBois, clear 47, La Trobe, cloudy 57, Pittsburgh, cloudy 57, Erie, partly cloudy 48, Bradford, clear 42. To the south and east, York, clear 46, Selins Grove, clear 47, Harrisburg, clear 54, Philadelphia, partly cloudy 59, Baltimore, partly cloudy 58, Washington, D.C., partly cloudy 56. Once again, in Altoona, it was 50 degrees under clear skies. And at State College, it was 52 degrees under clear skies. 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Here's the hazardous weather outlook for the following counties: Bedford, Blair, Cambria, and Huntingdon. For today and tonight, no hazardous weather is expected at this time. And now the extended outlook for the period Thursday through Tuesday. The probability for widespread hazardous weather is low. Clear skies will prevail over northern Pennsylvania overnight, while more in the way of clouds across the southern part of the state. Lows will be in the 40s. Plenty of sunshine will prevail on Thursday into Saturday, as strong high pressure builds southward from eastern Canada. Highs will be mainly in the 60s to lower 70s. Some showers could build back into eastern Pennsylvania by Sunday, as a deep low pressure remains just off the east coast. Here is the latest National Weather Service forecast for Blair and Bedford counties, including the city of Altoona. Rest of tonight, mostly cloudy. Lows in the lower 40s. East winds 5 to 10 miles an hour with gusts up to 20 miles an hour. Thursday, mostly sunny. Highs in the lower 60s. Northeast winds 5 to 10 miles an hour with gusts up to 20 miles an hour. Thursday night, mostly clear. Lows in the mid-40s. North winds 5 to 10 miles an hour with gusts up to 20 miles an hour. Friday, sunny. Highs in the upper 60s. North winds 5 to 10 miles an hour with gusts up to 20 miles an hour. Friday night, mostly clear. Lows in the upper 40s. North winds 5 to 10 miles an hour with gusts up to 20 miles an hour. Here is the latest National Weather Service forecast for Cambria County, including the city of Johnstown. Rest of tonight, mostly cloudy. Lows in the lower 40s. East winds 5 to 10 miles an hour with gusts up to 20 miles an hour. Thursday, mostly sunny. Highs in the lower 60s. East winds 5 to 10 miles an hour with gusts up to 25 miles an hour. Thursday night, mostly clear. Lows in the lower 40s. Northeast winds 5 to 10 miles an hour. Friday, sunny. Highs in the mid-60s. North winds 5 to 10 miles an hour with gusts up to 20 miles an hour. Friday night, mostly clear. Lows in the mid-40s. North winds 5 to 10 miles an hour with gusts up to 20 miles an hour. And now the extended forecast for South Central Pennsylvania. Saturday, sunny. Highs around 70. Saturday night, partly cloudy. Lows in the upper 40s. Sunday, mostly sunny. Highs in the upper 60s. Sunday night, partly cloudy. Lows around 50. Monday, mostly sunny. Highs in the upper 60s. Monday night, partly cloudy. Lows in the upper 40s. Tuesday, sunny. Highs around 70. Tuesday night, mostly clear. Lows in the lower 50s.
Wednesday, mostly sunny. Highs in the mid-70s. The 8 to 14 day outlook, from Thursday, October 1st to Wednesday, October 7th, calls for above normal temperatures and above normal precipitation. Normal high temperatures across central Pennsylvania during this period range from the low 60s over the Allegheny Mountains to the upper 60s across the lower Susquehanna Valley.

47, Latrobe, cloudy 57, Pittsburgh cloudy 57, Erie, partly cloudy 48, Bradford clear 42. To the south and east, York, clear 46, Selams Grove clear 47, Harrisburg clear 54, Philadelphia partly cloudy 59, Baltimore partly cloudy 58, Washington DC partly cloudy 56. Once again, in Altoona it was 50 degrees under clear skies. And at State College it was 52 degrees under clear skies. 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Here's the hazardous weather outlook for the following counties, Bedford, Blair, Cambria, and Huntingdon. For today and tonight. No hazardous weather is expected at this time. And now the extended outlook for the period Thursday through Tuesday. The probability for widespread hazardous weather is low. Clear skies will prevail over northern Pennsylvania overnight, while more in the way of clouds across the southern part of the state. Lows will be in the 40s. Plenty of sunshine will prevail on Thursday into Saturday, as strong high pressure builds southward from eastern Canada. Highs will be mainly in the 60s to lower 70s. Some showers could build back into eastern Pennsylvania by Sunday, as a deep low pressure remains just off the east coast. Here is the latest National Weather Service forecast for Blair and Bedford counties, including the city of Altoona. Rest of tonight, mostly cloudy. Lows in the lower 40s. East winds 5 to 10 miles an hour with gusts up to 20 miles an hour. Thursday, mostly sunny. Highs in the lower 60s. Northeast winds 5 to 10 miles an hour with gusts up to 20 miles an hour. Thursday night, mostly clear. Lows in the mid-40s. North winds 5 to 10 miles an hour with gusts up to 20 miles an hour. Friday, sunny. Highs in the upper 60s. North winds 5 to 10 miles an hour with gusts up to 20 miles an hour. Friday night, mostly clear. Lows in the upper 40s. North winds 5 to 10 miles an hour with gusts up to 20 miles an hour. Here is the latest National Weather Service forecast for Cambria County, including the city of Johnstown. Rest of tonight, mostly cloudy. Lows in the lower 40s. East winds 5 to 10 miles an hour with gusts up to 20 miles an hour. Thursday, mostly sunny. Highs in the lower 60s. East winds 5 to 10 miles an hour with gusts up to 25 miles an hour. Thursday night, mostly clear. Lows in the lower 40s. Northeast winds 5 to 10 miles an hour. Friday, sunny. Highs in the mid 60s. North winds 5 to 10 miles an hour with gusts up to 20 miles an hour. Friday night, mostly clear. Lows in the mid 40s. North winds 5 to 10 miles an hour with gusts up to 20 miles an hour. And now the extended forecast for South Central Pennsylvania. Saturday, sunny. Highs around 70. Saturday night, partly cloudy. Lows in the upper 40s. Sunday, mostly sunny. Highs in the upper 60s. Sunday night, partly cloudy. Lows around 50. Monday, mostly sunny. Highs in the upper 60s. Monday night, partly cloudy. Lows in the upper 40s. Tuesday, sunny. Highs around 70. Tuesday night, mostly clear. Lows in the lower 50s. Wednesday, mostly sunny. Highs in the mid 70s. The 8 to 14 day outlook, from Thursday, October 1st to Wednesday, October 7th, calls for above normal temperatures and above normal precipitation. Normal high temperatures across central Pennsylvania during this period range from the low 60s over the Allegheny Mountains to the upper 60s across the lower Susquehanna Valley. Normal lows range from the low 40s over the Alleghenies to the upper 40s across the lower Susquehanna Valley. Here are the 1 a.m. conditions in the Altoona area. In Altoona, it was clear. The temperature was 50 degrees, the dew point 45, and the relative humidity 83%. The wind was east at 6 miles an hour. The pressure was 30.43 inches and steady. At State College, it was clear. The temperature was 52 degrees, the dew point 46,

relative humidity 82%. The wind was east at 7 miles an hour. The pressure was 30.45 inches and steady. Now, a few other local conditions: Johnstown, clear 49, Dubois, clear 47, La Trobe, cloudy 57, Pittsburgh cloudy 57, Erie, partly cloudy 48, Bradford clear 42. To the south and east, York, clear 46, Selins Grove clear 47, Harrisburg clear 54, Philadelphia partly cloudy 59, Baltimore partly cloudy 58, Washington DC partly cloudy 56. Once again, in Altoona it was 50 degrees under clear skies. And at State College it was 52 degrees under clear skies. 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Here's the hazardous weather outlook for the following counties: Bedford, Blair, Cambria, and Huntingdon. For today and tonight, no hazardous weather is expected at this time. And now the extended outlook for the period Thursday through Tuesday. The probability for widespread hazardous weather is low. Clear skies will prevail over northern Pennsylvania overnight, while more in the way of clouds across the southern part of the state. Lows will be in the 40s. Plenty of sunshine will prevail on Thursday into Saturday, as strong high pressure builds southward from eastern Canada. Highs will be mainly in the 60s to lower 70s. Some showers could build back into eastern Pennsylvania by Sunday, as a deep low pressure remains just off the east coast. Here is the latest National Weather Service forecast for Blair and Bedford counties, including the city of Altoona. Rest of tonight, mostly cloudy. Lows in the lower 40s. East winds 5 to 10 miles an hour with gusts up to 20 miles an hour. Thursday, mostly sunny. Highs in the lower 60s. Northeast winds 5 to 10 miles an hour with gusts up to 20 miles an hour. Thursday night, mostly clear. Lows in the mid-40s. North winds 5 to 10 miles an hour with gusts up to 20 miles an hour. Friday, sunny. Highs in the upper 60s. North winds 5 to 10 miles an hour with gusts up to 20 miles an hour. Friday night, mostly clear. Lows in the upper 40s. North winds 5 to 10 miles an hour with gusts up to 20 miles an hour. Here is the latest National Weather Service forecast for Cambria County, including the city of Johnstown. Rest of tonight, mostly cloudy. Lows in the lower 40s. East winds 5 to 10 miles an hour with gusts up to 20 miles an hour. Thursday, mostly sunny. Highs in the lower 60s. East winds 5 to 10 miles an hour with gusts up to 25 miles an hour. Thursday night, mostly clear. Lows in the lower 40s. Northeast winds 5 to 10 miles an hour. Friday, sunny. Highs in the mid-60s. North winds 5 to 10 miles an hour with gusts up to 20 miles an hour. Friday night, mostly clear. Lows in the mid-40s. North winds 5 to 10 miles an hour with gusts up to 20 miles an hour. And now the extended forecast for South Central Pennsylvania. Saturday, sunny. Highs around 70. Saturday night, partly cloudy. Lows in the upper 40s. Sunday, mostly sunny. Highs in the upper 60s. Sunday night, partly cloudy. Lows around 50. Monday, mostly sunny. Highs in the upper 60s. Monday night, partly cloudy. Lows in the upper 40s. Tuesday, sunny. Highs around 70. Tuesday night, mostly clear. Lows in the lower 50s. Wednesday, mostly sunny. Highs in the mid-70s. The 8 to 14 day outlook, from Thursday, October 1st to Wednesday, October 7th, calls for above normal temperatures and above normal precipitation. Normal high temperatures across central Pennsylvania during this period range from the low 60s over the Allegheny Mountains to the upper 60s across the lower Susquehanna Valley. Normal lows range from the low 40s over the Alleghenies to the upper 40s across the lower Susquehanna Valley. Here are the 1 a.m. conditions in the Altoona area. In Altoona, it was clear.
The temperature was 50 degrees, the dew point 45, and the relative humidity 83%. The wind was east at 6 miles an hour. The pressure was 30.43 inches and steady. At State College, it was clear. The temperature was 52 degrees, the dew point 46, and the relative humidity 82%. The wind was east at 7 miles an hour. The pressure was 30.45 inches and steady. Now, a few other local conditions: Johnstown, clear 49, Dubois, clear 47, La Trobe, cloudy 57, Pittsburgh cloudy 57, Erie, partly cloudy 48, Bradford clear 42. To the south and east, York, clear 46, Selins Grove clear 47, Harrisburg clear 54, Philadelphia partly cloudy 59, Baltimore partly cloudy 58, Washington DC partly cloudy 56. Once again, in Altoona it was 50 degrees under clear skies. And at State College it was 52 degrees under clear skies. 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Here's the hazardous weather outlook for the following counties: Bedford, Blair, Cambria, and Huntingdon. For today and tonight, no hazardous weather is expected at this time. And now the extended outlook for the period Thursday through Tuesday. The probability for widespread hazardous weather is low. Clear skies will prevail over northern Pennsylvania overnight, while more in the way of clouds across the southern part of the state. Lows will be in the 40s. Plenty of sunshine will prevail on Thursday into Saturday, as strong high pressure builds southward from eastern Canada. Highs will be mainly in the 60s to lower 70s. Some showers could build back into eastern Pennsylvania by Sunday, as a deep low pressure remains just off the east coast. Here is the latest National Weather Service forecast for Blair and Bedford counties, including the city of Altoona. Rest of tonight, mostly cloudy. Lows in the lower 40s. East winds 5 to 10 miles an hour with gusts up to 20 miles an hour. Thursday, mostly sunny. Highs in the lower 60s. Northeast winds 5 to 10 miles an hour with gusts up to 20 miles an hour. Thursday night, mostly clear. Lows in the mid-40s. North winds 5 to 10 miles an hour with gusts up to 20 miles an hour. Friday, sunny. Highs in the upper 60s. North winds 5 to 10 miles an hour with gusts up to 20 miles an hour. Friday night, mostly clear. Lows in the upper 40s. North winds 5 to 10 miles an hour with gusts up to 20 miles an hour. Here is the latest National Weather Service forecast for Cambria County, including the city of Johnstown. Rest of tonight, mostly cloudy. Lows in the lower 40s. East winds 5 to 10 miles an hour with gusts up to 20 miles an hour. Thursday, mostly sunny. Highs in the lower 60s. East winds 5 to 10 miles an hour with gusts up to 25 miles an hour. Thursday night, mostly clear. Lows in the lower 40s. Northeast winds 5 to 10 miles an hour. Friday, sunny. Highs in the mid 60s. North winds 5 to 10 miles an hour with gusts up to 20 miles an hour. Friday night, mostly clear. Lows in the mid 40s. North winds 5 to 10 miles an hour with gusts up to 20 miles an hour. And now the extended forecast for South Central Pennsylvania. Saturday, sunny. Highs around 70. Saturday night, partly cloudy. Lows in the upper 40s. Sunday, mostly sunny. Highs in the upper 60s. Sunday night, partly cloudy. Lows around 50. Monday, mostly sunny. Highs in the upper 60s. Monday night, partly cloudy. Lows in the upper 40s. Tuesday, sunny. Highs around 70. Tuesday night, mostly clear. Lows in the lower 50s. Wednesday, mostly sunny. Highs in the mid-70s. The 8 to 14 day outlook, from Thursday, October 1st to Wednesday, October 7th, calls for above normal temperatures and above normal precipitation.
Normal high temperatures across central Pennsylvania during this period range from the low 60s over the Allegheny Mountains to the upper 60s across the lower Susquehanna Valley. Normal lows range from the low 40s over the Alleghenies to the upper 40s across the lower Susquehanna Valley. Here are the two AM conditions in the Altoona area. In Altoona, it was partly cloudy. The temperature was 50 degrees, the dew point 45, and the relative humidity 83%. The wind was east at 5 miles an hour. The pressure was 30.42 inches and falling. At State College, it was clear. The temperature was 50 degrees, the dew point 46, and the relative humidity 87%. The wind was northeast at 9 miles an hour. The pressure was 30.44 inches and falling. Now, a few other local conditions: Johnstown, clear 49, DuBois, clear 46, La Trobe, mostly cloudy 55, Pittsburgh, mostly cloudy 55, Erie, partly cloudy 49, Bradford, clear 43. To the south and east, the report from York was not available. Selins Grove, clear 45, Harrisburg, partly cloudy 52, Philadelphia, partly cloudy 58, Baltimore, partly cloudy 56, Washington, D.C., clear 55. Once again, in Altoona, it was 50 degrees under partly cloudy skies. And at State College, it was 50 degrees under clear skies. 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Here's the hazardous weather outlook for the following counties: Bedford, Blair, Cambria, and Huntingdon. For today and tonight, no hazardous weather is expected at this time. And now the extended outlook for the period Thursday through Tuesday. The probability for widespread hazardous weather is low. Clear skies will prevail over northern Pennsylvania overnight, while more in the way of clouds across the southern part of the state. Lows will be in the 40s. Plenty of sunshine will prevail on Thursday into Saturday, as strong high pressure builds southward from eastern Canada. Highs will be mainly in the 60s to lower 70s. Some showers could build back into eastern Pennsylvania by Sunday, as a deep low pressure remains just off the east coast. Here is the latest National Weather Service forecast for Blair and Bedford counties, including the city of Altoona. Rest of tonight, mostly cloudy. Lows in the lower 40s. East winds 5 to 10 miles an hour with gusts up to 20 miles an hour. Thursday, mostly sunny. Highs in the lower 60s. Northeast winds 5 to 10 miles an hour with gusts up to 20 miles an hour. Thursday night, mostly clear. Lows in the mid-40s. North winds 5 to 10 miles an hour with gusts up to 20 miles an hour. Friday, sunny. Highs in the upper 60s. North winds 5 to 10 miles an hour with gusts up to 20 miles an hour. Friday night, mostly clear. Lows in the upper 40s. North winds 5 to 10 miles an hour with gusts up to 20 miles an hour. Here is the latest National Weather Service forecast for Cambria County, including the city of Johnstown. Rest of tonight, mostly cloudy. Lows in the lower 40s. East winds 5 to 10 miles an hour with gusts up to 20 miles an hour. Thursday, mostly sunny. Highs in the lower 60s. East winds 5 to 10 miles an hour with gusts up to 25 miles an hour. Thursday night, mostly clear. Lows in the lower 40s. Northeast winds 5 to 10 miles an hour. Friday, sunny. Highs in the mid-60s. North winds 5 to 10 miles an hour with gusts up to 20 miles an hour. Friday night, mostly clear. Lows in the mid-40s. North winds 5 to 10 miles an hour with gusts up to 20 miles an hour. And now the extended forecast for South Central Pennsylvania. Saturday, sunny. Highs around 70. Saturday night, partly cloudy. Lows in the upper 40s. Sunday, mostly sunny. Highs in the upper 60s. Sunday night, partly cloudy. Lows around 50. Monday, mostly sunny. Highs in the upper 60s. Monday night, partly cloudy. Lows in the upper 40s. Tuesday, sunny. Highs around 70.
Tuesday night, mostly clear. Lows in the lower 50s. Wednesday, mostly sunny. Highs in the mid-70s. The 8 to 14 day outlook, from Thursday, October 1st to Wednesday, October 7th, calls for above normal temperatures and above normal precipitation. Normal high temperatures across central Pennsylvania during this period range from the low 60s over the Allegheny Mountains to the upper 60s across the lower Susquehanna Valley. Normal lows range from the low 40s over the Alleghenies to the upper 40s across the lower Susquehanna Valley. Here are the 2 a.m. conditions in the Altoona area. In Altoona, it was partly cloudy. The temperature was 50 degrees, the dew point 45, and the relative humidity 83%. The wind was east at 5 miles an hour. The pressure was 30.42 inches and falling. At State College, it was clear. The temperature was 50 degrees, the dew point 46, and the relative humidity 87%. The wind was northeast at 9 miles an hour. The pressure was 30.44 inches and falling. Now, a few other local conditions: Johnstown, clear 49, Dubois, clear 46, La Trobe, mostly cloudy 55, Pittsburgh, mostly cloudy 55, Erie, partly cloudy 49, Bradford, clear 43. To the south and east, the report from York was not available. Selins Grove clear 45, Harrisburg partly cloudy 52, Philadelphia partly cloudy 58, Baltimore partly cloudy 56, Washington D.C. clear 55. Once again, in Altoona it was 50 degrees under partly cloudy skies. And at State College it was 50 degrees under clear skies. 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Here's the hazardous weather outlook for the following counties: Bedford, Blair, Cambria, and Huntingdon. For today and tonight, no hazardous weather is expected at this time. And now the extended outlook for the period Thursday through Tuesday. The probability for widespread hazardous weather is low. Clear skies will prevail over northern Pennsylvania overnight, while more in the way of clouds across the southern part of the state. Lows will be in the 40s. Plenty of sunshine will prevail on Thursday into Saturday, as strong high pressure builds southward from eastern Canada. Highs will be mainly in the 60s to lower 70s. Some showers could build back into eastern Pennsylvania by Sunday, as a deep low pressure remains just off the east coast. Here is the latest National Weather Service forecast for Blair and Bedford counties, including the city of Altoona. Rest of tonight, mostly cloudy. Lows in the lower 40s. East winds 5 to 10 miles an hour with gusts up to 20 miles an hour. Thursday, mostly sunny. Highs in the lower 60s. Northeast winds 5 to 10 miles an hour with gusts up to 20 miles an hour. Thursday night, mostly clear. Lows in the mid-40s. North winds 5 to 10 miles an hour with gusts up to 20 miles an hour. Friday, sunny. Highs in the upper 60s. North winds 5 to 10 miles an hour with gusts up to 20 miles an hour. Friday night, mostly clear. Lows in the upper 40s. North winds 5 to 10 miles an hour with gusts up to 20 miles an hour. Here is the latest National Weather Service forecast for Cambria County, including the city of Johnstown. Rest of tonight, mostly cloudy. Lows in the lower 40s. East winds 5 to 10 miles an hour with gusts up to 20 miles an hour. Thursday, mostly sunny. Highs in the lower 60s. East winds 5 to 10 miles an hour with gusts up to 25 miles an hour. Thursday night, mostly clear. Lows in the lower 40s. Northeast winds 5 to 10 miles an hour. Friday, sunny. Highs in the mid-60s. North winds 5 to 10 miles an hour with gusts up to 20 miles an hour. Friday night, mostly clear. Lows in the mid-40s. North winds 5 to 10 miles an hour with gusts up to 20 miles an hour. And now the extended forecast for South Central Pennsylvania. Saturday, sunny. Highs around 70. Saturday night, partly cloudy. Lows in the upper 40s. Sunday, mostly sunny. Highs in the upper 60s.
Sunday night, partly cloudy. Lows around 50. Monday, mostly sunny. Highs in the upper 60s. Monday night, partly cloudy. Lows in the upper 40s. Tuesday, sunny. Highs around 70. Tuesday night, mostly clear. Lows in the lower 50s. Wednesday, mostly sunny. Highs in the mid 70s. The 8 to 14 day outlook, from Thursday, October 1st to Wednesday, October 7th, calls for above normal temperatures and above normal precipitation. Normal high temperatures across central Pennsylvania during this period range from the low 60s over the Allegheny Mountains to the upper 60s across the lower Susquehanna Valley. Normal lows range from the low 40s over the Alleghenies to the upper 40s across the lower Susquehanna Valley. Here are the 2 a.m. conditions in the Altoona area. In Altoona, it was partly cloudy. The temperature was 50 degrees, the dew point 45, and the relative humidity 83%. The wind was east at 5 miles an hour. The pressure was 30.42 inches and falling. At State College, it was clear. The temperature was 50 degrees, the dew point 46, and the relative humidity 87%. The wind was northeast at 9 miles an hour. The pressure was 30.44 inches and falling. Now, a few other local conditions: Johnstown, clear 49, DuBois, clear 46, La Trobe, mostly cloudy 55, Pittsburgh, mostly cloudy 55, Erie, partly cloudy 49, Bradford, clear 43. To the south and east, the report from York was not available. Selins Grove, clear 45, Harrisburg, partly cloudy 52, Philadelphia, partly cloudy 58, Baltimore, partly cloudy 56, Washington, D.C., clear 55. Once again, in Altoona, it was 50 degrees under partly cloudy skies. And at State College, it was 50 degrees under clear skies. 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Here's the hazardous weather outlook for the following counties: Bedford, Blair, Cambria, and Huntingdon. For today and tonight, no hazardous weather is expected at this time. And now the extended outlook for the period Thursday through Tuesday. The probability for widespread hazardous weather is low. The Altoona Climate Summary for yesterday, September 23, 2026. Yesterday's high temperature of 64 degrees occurred at 3:42 p.m. This high was 8 degrees below the normal high of 72. Yesterday's low temperature of 49 degrees occurred at 11:35 p.m. This low was 2 degrees below the normal low of 51. No precipitation fell yesterday, which leaves the monthly total at 5.47 inches. This is 2.39 inches above the normal amount of 3.08 inches for September. The total precipitation for the season since September 1st still stands at 5.47 inches, which is 2.39 inches above normal. The total precipitation for the year is still 33.22 inches, which is 5.79 inches above normal. There were 8 heating degree days yesterday, which is 3 above normal. This brings the monthly total to 41, which is 23 below normal. The yearly total since July 1st is 56, which is 24 below normal. There were no cooling degree days yesterday, which is 1 below normal. This leaves the monthly total at 105, which is 44 above normal. The yearly total since January 1st is 716, which is 42 above normal. Yesterday the average wind speed was 6 miles per hour. The normal high temperature for today is 71 degrees, and the normal low is 50. The record high for today is 91, which occurred in 1970, and the record low is 30, which occurred in 1963. Sunrise today is at 7:03 a.m. and sunset is at 7:07 p.m. Clear skies will prevail over northern Pennsylvania overnight, while more in the way of clouds across the southern part of the state. Lows will be in the 40s. Plenty of sunshine will prevail on Thursday into Saturday, as strong high pressure builds southward from eastern Canada. Highs will be mainly in the 60s to lower 70s. Some showers could build back into eastern Pennsylvania by Sunday, as a deep low pressure remains just off the east coast.
Here is the latest National Weather Service forecast for Blair and Bedford counties, including the city of Altoona. Rest of tonight, mostly cloudy. Lows in the lower 40s. East winds 5 to 10 miles an hour with gusts up to 20 miles an hour. Thursday, mostly sunny. Highs in the lower 60s. Northeast winds 5 to 10 miles an hour with gusts up to 20 miles an hour. Thursday night, mostly clear. Lows in the mid-40s. North winds 5 to 10 miles an hour with gusts up to 20 miles an hour. Friday, sunny. Highs in the upper 60s. North winds 5 to 10 miles an hour with gusts up to 20 miles an hour. Friday night, mostly clear. Lows in the upper 40s. North winds 5 to 10 miles an hour with gusts up to 20 miles an hour. Here is the latest National Weather Service forecast for Cambria County, including the city of Johnstown. Rest of tonight, mostly cloudy. Lows in the lower 40s. East winds 5 to 10 miles an hour with gusts up to 20 miles an hour. Thursday, mostly sunny. Highs in the lower 60s. East winds 5 to 10 miles an hour with gusts up to 25 miles an hour. Thursday night, mostly clear. Lows in the lower 40s. Northeast winds 5 to 10 miles an hour. Friday, sunny. Highs in the mid 60s. North winds 5 to 10 miles an hour with gusts up to 20 miles an hour. Friday night, mostly clear. Lows in the mid 40s. North winds 5 to 10 miles an hour with gusts up to 20 miles an hour. And now the extended forecast for South Central Pennsylvania. Saturday, sunny. Highs around 70. Saturday night, partly cloudy. Lows in the upper 40s. Sunday, mostly sunny. Highs in the upper 60s. Sunday night, partly cloudy. Lows around 50. Monday, mostly sunny. Highs in the upper 60s. Monday night, partly cloudy. Lows in the upper 40s. Tuesday, sunny. Highs around 70. Tuesday night, mostly clear. Lows in the lower 50s. Wednesday, mostly sunny. Highs in the mid-70s. 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Properly set weather radios with the alarm device will alert you when severe weather warnings or watches are issued. Programming on this station will be temporarily changed during severe weather to bring you the latest information. Warnings and safety information from the National Weather Service may someday save your life or protect your property. The 8 to 14 day outlook from Thursday, October 1st to Wednesday, October 7th calls for above normal temperatures and above normal precipitation. Normal high temperatures across central Pennsylvania during this period range from the low 60s over the Allegheny Mountains to the upper 60s across the lower Susquehanna Valley. Normal lows range from the low 40s over the Alleghenies to the upper 40s across the lower Susquehanna Valley. Here are the two AM conditions in the Altoona area. In Altoona, it was partly cloudy. The temperature was 50 degrees, the dew point 45, and the relative humidity 83%. The wind was east at 5 miles an hour. The pressure was 30.42 inches and falling. At State College, it was clear. The temperature was 50 degrees, the dew point 46, and the relative humidity 87%. The wind was northeast at 9 miles an hour. The pressure was 30.44 inches and falling. Now, a few other local conditions: Johnstown, clear 49, Dubois, clear 46, La Trobe, mostly cloudy 55, Pittsburgh, mostly cloudy 55, Erie, partly cloudy 49, Bradford, clear 43. To the south and east, the report from York was not available. Selins Grove, clear 45, Harrisburg, partly cloudy 52, Philadelphia, partly cloudy 58, Baltimore, partly cloudy 56, Washington, D.C., clear 55.
Once again, in Altoona it was 50 degrees under partly cloudy skies. And at State College it was 50 degrees under clear skies. 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Here's the hazardous weather outlook for the following counties: Bedford, Blair, Cambria, and Huntingdon. For today and tonight, no hazardous weather is expected at this time. And now the extended outlook for the period Thursday through Tuesday. The probability for widespread hazardous weather is low. The Altoona climate summary for yesterday, September 23, 2026. Yesterday's high temperature of 64 degrees occurred at 3:42 p.m. This high was 8 degrees below the normal high of 72. Yesterday's low temperature of 49 degrees occurred at 11:35 p.m. This low was 2 degrees below the normal low of 51. No precipitation fell yesterday, which leaves the monthly total at 5.47 inches. This is 2.39 inches above the normal amount of 3.08 inches for September. The total precipitation for the season since September 1st still stands at 5.47 inches, which is 2.39 inches above normal. The total precipitation for the year is still 33.22 inches, which is 5.79 inches above normal. There were 8 heating degree days yesterday, which is 3 above normal. This brings the monthly total to 41, which is 23 below normal. The yearly total since July 1st is 56, which is 24 below normal. There were no cooling degree days yesterday, which is 1 below normal. This leaves the monthly total at 105, which is 44 above normal. The yearly total since January 1st is 716, which is 42 above normal. Yesterday the average wind speed was 6 miles per hour. The normal high temperature for today is 71 degrees, and the normal low is 50. The record high for today is 91, which occurred in 1970, and the record low is 30, which occurred in 1963. Sunrise today is at 7:03 a.m. and sunset is at 7:07 p.m. Clear skies will prevail over northern Pennsylvania overnight, while more in the way of clouds across the southern part of the state. Lows will be in the 40s. Plenty of sunshine will prevail on Thursday into Saturday, as strong high pressure builds southward from eastern Canada. Highs will be mainly in the 60s to lower 70s. Some showers could build back into eastern Pennsylvania by Sunday, as a deep low pressure remains just off the east coast. Here is the latest National Weather Service forecast for Blair and Bedford counties, including the city of Altoona. Rest of tonight, mostly cloudy. Lows in the lower 40s. East winds 5 to 10 miles an hour with gusts up to 20 miles an hour. Thursday, mostly sunny. Highs in the lower 60s. Northeast winds 5 to 10 miles an hour with gusts up to 20 miles an hour. Thursday night, mostly clear. Lows in the mid 40s. North winds 5 to 10 miles an hour with gusts up to 20 miles an hour. Friday, sunny. Highs in the upper 60s. North winds 5 to 10 miles an hour with gusts up to 20 miles an hour. Friday night, mostly clear. Lows in the upper 40s. North winds 5 to 10 miles an hour with gusts up to 20 miles an hour. Here is the latest National Weather Service forecast for Cambria County, including the city of Johnstown. Rest of tonight, mostly cloudy. Lows in the lower 40s. East winds 5 to 10 miles an hour with gusts up to 20 miles an hour. Thursday, mostly sunny. Highs in the lower 60s. East winds 5 to 10 miles an hour with gusts up to 25 miles an hour. Thursday night, mostly clear. Lows in the lower 40s. Northeast winds 5 to 10 miles an hour. Friday, sunny. Highs in the mid 60s. North winds 5 to 10 miles an hour with gusts up to 20 miles an hour. Friday night, mostly clear. Lows in the mid 40s. North winds 5 to 10 miles an hour with gusts up to 20 miles an hour. And now the extended forecast for South Central Pennsylvania. Saturday, sunny. Highs around 70. Saturday night, partly cloudy. Lows in the upper 40s. Sunday, mostly sunny.
highs in the upper 60s. Sunday night, partly cloudy. Lows around 50. Monday, mostly sunny. Highs in the upper 60s. Monday night, partly cloudy. Lows in the upper 40s. Tuesday, sunny. Highs around 70. Tuesday night, mostly clear. Lows in the lower 50s. Wednesday, mostly sunny. Highs in the mid 70s. The 8 to 14 day outlook, from Thursday, October 1st to Wednesday, October 7th, calls for above normal temperatures and above normal precipitation. Normal high temperatures across central Pennsylvania during this period range from the low 60s over the Allegheny Mountains to the upper 60s across the lower Susquehanna Valley. Normal lows range from the low 40s over the Alleghenies to the upper 40s across the lower Susquehanna Valley. Here are the 2 a.m. conditions in the Altoona area. In Altoona, it was partly cloudy. The temperature was 50 degrees, the dew point 45, and the relative humidity 83%. The wind was east at 5 miles an hour. The pressure was 30.42 inches and falling. At State College, it was clear. The temperature was 50 degrees, the dew point 46, and the relative humidity 87%. The wind was northeast at 9 miles an hour. The pressure was 30.44 inches and falling. Now, a few other local conditions: Johnstown, clear 49, DuBois, clear 46, La Trobe, mostly cloudy 55, Pittsburgh, mostly cloudy 55, Erie, partly cloudy 49, Bradford, clear 43. To the south and east, the report from York was not available. Selins Grove, clear 45, Harrisburg, partly cloudy 52, Philadelphia, partly cloudy 58, Baltimore, partly cloudy 56, Washington, D.C., clear 55. Once again, in Altoona, it was 50 degrees under partly cloudy skies. And at State College, it was 50 degrees under clear skies. This is NOAA Weather Radio, All Hazards Station WNG 589. 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Here's the hazardous weather outlook for the following counties: Bedford, Blair, Cambria, and Huntingdon. For today and tonight, no hazardous weather is expected at this time. And now the extended outlook for the period Thursday through Tuesday. The probability for widespread hazardous weather is low. The Altoona climate summary for yesterday, September 23, 2026. Yesterday's high temperature of 64 degrees occurred at 3:42 p.m. This high was 8 degrees below the normal high of 72. Yesterday's low temperature of 49 degrees occurred at 11:35 p.m. This low was 2 degrees below the normal low of 51. No precipitation fell yesterday, which leaves the monthly total at 5.47 inches. This is 2.39 inches above the normal amount of 3.08 inches for September. The total precipitation for the season since September 1st still stands at 5.47 inches, which is 2.39 inches above normal. The total precipitation for the year is still 33.22 inches, which is 5.79 inches above normal. There were 8 heating degree days yesterday, which is 3 above normal. This brings the monthly total to 41, which is 23 below normal. The yearly total since July 1st is 56, which is 24 below normal. There were no cooling degree days yesterday, which is 1 below normal. This leaves the monthly total at 105, which is 44 above normal. The yearly total since January 1st is 716, which is 42 above normal. Yesterday the average wind speed was 6 miles per hour. The normal high temperature for today is 71 degrees, and the normal low is 50. The record high for today is 91, which occurred in 1970, and the record low is 30, which occurred in 1963. Sunrise today is at 7:03 a.m. and sunset is at 7:07 p.m. Clear skies will prevail over northern Pennsylvania overnight, while more in the way of clouds across the southern part of the state. Lows will be in the 40s. Plenty of sunshine will prevail on Thursday into Saturday, as strong high pressure builds southward from eastern Canada. Highs will be mainly in the 60s to lower 70s. Some showers could build back into eastern Pennsylvania by Sunday, as a deep low pressure remains just off the east coast.
Here is the latest National Weather Service forecast for Blair and Bedford counties, including the city of Altoona. Rest of tonight, mostly cloudy. Lows in the lower 40s. East winds 5 to 10 miles an hour with gusts up to 20 miles an hour. Thursday, mostly sunny. Highs in the lower 60s. Northeast winds 5 to 10 miles an hour with gusts up to 20 miles an hour. Thursday night, mostly clear. Lows in the mid 40s. North winds 5 to 10 miles an hour with gusts up to 20 miles an hour. Friday, sunny. Highs in the upper 60s. North winds 5 to 10 miles an hour with gusts up to 20 miles an hour. Friday night, mostly clear. Lows in the upper 40s. North winds 5 to 10 miles an hour with gusts up to 20 miles an hour. Here is the latest National Weather Service forecast for Cambria County, including the city of Johnstown. Rest of tonight, mostly cloudy. Lows in the lower 40s. East winds 5 to 10 miles an hour with gusts up to 20 miles an hour. Thursday, mostly sunny. Highs in the lower 60s. East winds 5 to 10 miles an hour with gusts up to 25 miles an hour. Thursday night, mostly clear. Lows in the lower 40s. Northeast winds 5 to 10 miles an hour. Friday, sunny. Highs in the mid 60s. North winds 5 to 10 miles an hour with gusts up to 20 miles an hour. Friday night, mostly clear. Lows in the mid 40s. North winds 5 to 10 miles an hour with gusts up to 20 miles an hour. And now the extended forecast for South Central Pennsylvania. Saturday, sunny. Highs around 70. Saturday night, partly cloudy. Lows in the upper 40s. Sunday, mostly sunny. Highs in the upper 60s. Sunday night, partly cloudy. Lows around 50. Monday, mostly sunny. Highs in the upper 60s. Monday night, partly cloudy. Lows in the upper 40s. Tuesday, sunny. Highs around 70. Tuesday night, mostly clear. Lows in the lower 50s. Wednesday, mostly sunny. Highs in the mid 70s. The 8 to 14 day outlook, from Thursday, October 1st to Wednesday, October 7th, calls for above normal temperatures and above normal precipitation. Normal high temperatures across central Pennsylvania during this period range from the low 60s over the Allegheny Mountains to the upper 60s across the lower Susquehanna Valley. Normal lows range from the low 40s over the Alleghenies to the upper 40s across the lower Susquehanna Valley. Here are the two AM conditions in the Altoona area. In Altoona, it was partly cloudy. The temperature was 50 degrees, the dew point 45, and the relative humidity 83%. The wind was east at 5 miles an hour. The pressure was 30.42 inches and falling. At State College, it was clear. The temperature was 50 degrees, the dew point 46, and the relative humidity 87%. The wind was northeast at 9 miles an hour. The pressure was 30.44 inches and falling. Now, a few other local conditions: Johnstown, clear 49, Dubois, clear 46, La Trobe, mostly cloudy 55, Pittsburgh, mostly cloudy 55, Erie, partly cloudy 49, Bradford, clear 43. To the south and east, the report from York was not available. Selins Grove clear 45, Harrisburg partly cloudy 52, Philadelphia partly cloudy 58, Baltimore partly cloudy 56, Washington D.C. clear 55. Once again, in Altoona it was 50 degrees under partly cloudy skies. And at State College it was 50 degrees under clear skies. This is NOAA Weather Radio, All Hazards Station WNG 589. 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Here's the hazardous weather outlook for the following counties: Bedford, Blair, Cambria, and Huntingdon. For today and tonight, no hazardous weather is expected at this time. And now the extended outlook for the period Thursday through Tuesday. The probability for widespread hazardous weather is low. The Altoona Climate Summary for yesterday, September 23, 2026.
Yesterday's high temperature of 64 degrees occurred at 3:42 p.m. This high was 8 degrees below the normal high of 72. Yesterday's low temperature of 49 degrees occurred at 11:35 p.m. This low was 2 degrees below the normal low of 51. No precipitation fell yesterday, which leaves the monthly total at 5.47 inches. This is 2.39 inches above the normal amount of 3.08 inches for September. The total precipitation for the season since September 1st still stands at 5.47 inches, which is 2.39 inches above normal. The total precipitation for the year is still 33.22 inches, which is 5.79 inches above normal. There were 8 heating degree days yesterday, which is 3 above normal. This brings the monthly total to 41, which is 23 below normal. The yearly total since July 1st is 56, which is 24 below normal. There were no cooling degree days yesterday, which is 1 below normal. This leaves the monthly total at 105, which is 44 above normal. The yearly total since January 1st is 716, which is 42 above normal. Yesterday the average wind speed was 6 miles per hour. The normal high temperature for today is 71 degrees, and the normal low is 50. The record high for today is 91, which occurred in 1970, and the record low is 30, which occurred in 1963. Sunrise today is at 7:03 a.m. and sunset is at 7:07 p.m. Clear skies will prevail over northern Pennsylvania overnight, while more in the way of clouds across the southern part of the state. Lows will be in the 40s. Plenty of sunshine will prevail on Thursday into Saturday, as strong high pressure builds southward from eastern Canada. Highs will be mainly in the 60s to lower 70s. Some showers could build back into eastern Pennsylvania by Sunday, as a deep low pressure remains just off the east coast. Here is the latest National Weather Service forecast for Blair and Bedford counties, including the city of Altoona. Rest of tonight, mostly cloudy. Lows in the lower 40s. East winds 5 to 10 miles an hour with gusts up to 20 miles an hour. Thursday, mostly sunny. Highs in the lower 60s. Northeast winds 5 to 10 miles an hour with gusts up to 20 miles an hour. Thursday night, mostly clear. Lows in the mid 40s. North winds 5 to 10 miles an hour with gusts up to 20 miles an hour. Friday, sunny. Highs in the upper 60s. North winds 5 to 10 miles an hour with gusts up to 20 miles an hour. Friday night, mostly clear. Lows in the upper 40s. North winds 5 to 10 miles an hour with gusts up to 20 miles an hour. Here is the latest National Weather Service forecast for Cambria County, including the city of Johnstown. Rest of tonight, mostly cloudy. Lows in the lower 40s. East winds 5 to 10 miles an hour with gusts up to 20 miles an hour. Thursday, mostly sunny. Highs in the lower 60s. East winds 5 to 10 miles an hour with gusts up to 25 miles an hour. Thursday night, mostly clear. Lows in the lower 40s. Northeast winds 5 to 10 miles an hour. Friday, sunny. Highs in the mid 60s. North winds 5 to 10 miles an hour with gusts up to 20 miles an hour. Friday night, mostly clear. Lows in the mid 40s. North winds 5 to 10 miles an hour with gusts up to 20 miles an hour. And now the extended forecast for South Central Pennsylvania. Saturday, sunny. Highs around 70. Saturday night, partly cloudy. Lows in the upper 40s. Sunday, mostly sunny. Highs in the upper 60s. Sunday night, partly cloudy. Lows around 50. Monday, mostly sunny. Highs in the upper 60s. Monday night, partly cloudy. Lows in the upper 40s. Tuesday, sunny. Highs around 70. Tuesday night, mostly clear. Lows in the lower 50s. Wednesday, mostly sunny. Highs in the mid 70s. The 8 to 14 day outlook, from Thursday, October 1st to Wednesday, October 7th, calls for above normal temperatures and above normal precipitation.
Normal high temperatures across central Pennsylvania during this period range from the low 60s over the Allegheny Mountains to the upper 60s across the lower Susquehanna Valley. Normal lows range from the low 40s over the Alleghenies to the upper 40s across the lower Susquehanna Valley. Here are the two AM conditions in the Altoona area. In Altoona, it was partly cloudy. The temperature was 50 degrees, the dew point 45, and the relative humidity 83%. The wind was east at 5 miles an hour. The pressure was 30.42 inches and falling. At State College, it was clear. The temperature was 50 degrees, the dew point 46, and the relative humidity 87%. The wind was northeast at 9 miles an hour. The pressure was 30.44 inches and falling. Now, a few other local conditions: Johnstown, clear 49, DuBois, clear 46, La Trobe, mostly cloudy 55, Pittsburgh, mostly cloudy 55, Erie, partly cloudy 49, Bradford, clear 43. To the south and east, the report from York was not available. Selins Grove, clear 45, Harrisburg, partly cloudy 52, Philadelphia, partly cloudy 58, Baltimore, partly cloudy 56, Washington, D.C., clear 55. Once again, in Altoona, it was 50 degrees under partly cloudy skies. And at State College, it was 50 degrees under clear skies. 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Here's the hazardous weather outlook for the following counties: Bedford, Blair, Cambria, and Huntingdon. For today and tonight, no hazardous weather is expected at this time. And now the extended outlook for the period Thursday through Tuesday. The probability for widespread hazardous weather is low. The Altoona climate summary for yesterday, September 23, 2026. Yesterday's high temperature of 64 degrees occurred at 3:42 p.m. This high was 8 degrees below the normal high of 72. Yesterday's low temperature of 49 degrees occurred at 11:35 p.m. This low was 2 degrees below the normal low of 51. No precipitation fell yesterday, which leaves the monthly total at 5.47 inches. This is 2.39 inches above the normal amount of 3.08 inches for September. The total precipitation for the season since September 1st still stands at 5.47 inches, which is 2.39 inches above normal. The total precipitation for the year is still 33.22 inches, which is 5.79 inches above normal. There were 8 heating degree days yesterday, which is 3 above normal. This brings the monthly total to 41, which is 23 below normal. The yearly total since July 1st is 56, which is 24 below normal. There were no cooling degree days yesterday, which is 1 below normal. This leaves the monthly total at 105, which is 44 above normal. The yearly total since January 1st is 716, which is 42 above normal. Yesterday the average wind speed was 6 miles per hour. The normal high temperature for today is 71 degrees, and the normal low is 50. The record high for today is 91, which occurred in 1970, and the record low is 30, which occurred in 1963. Sunrise today is at 7:03 a.m. and sunset is at 7:07 p.m. Clear skies will prevail over northern Pennsylvania overnight, while more in the way of clouds across the southern part of the state. Lows will be in the 40s. Plenty of sunshine will prevail on Thursday into Saturday, as strong high pressure builds southward from eastern Canada. Highs will be mainly in the 60s to lower 70s. Some showers could build back into eastern Pennsylvania by Sunday, as a deep low pressure remains just off the east coast. Here is the latest National Weather Service forecast for Blair and Bedford counties, including the city of Altoona. Rest of tonight, mostly cloudy. Lows in the lower 40s. East winds 5 to 10 miles an hour with gusts up to 20 miles an hour. Thursday, mostly sunny. Highs in the lower 60s. Northeast winds 5 to 10 miles an hour with gusts up to 20 miles an hour. Thursday night, mostly clear. Lows in the mid 40s. North winds 5 to 10 miles an hour with gusts up to 20 miles an hour. Friday, sunny. Highs in the upper 60s.
North winds 5 to 10 miles an hour with gusts up to 20 miles an hour. Friday night, mostly clear. Lows in the upper 40s. North winds 5 to 10 miles an hour with gusts up to 20 miles an hour. Here is the latest National Weather Service forecast for Cambria County, including the city of Johnstown. Rest of tonight, mostly cloudy. Lows in the lower 40s. East winds 5 to 10 miles an hour with gusts up to 20 miles an hour. Thursday, mostly sunny. Highs in the lower 60s. East winds 5 to 10 miles an hour with gusts up to 25 miles an hour. Thursday night.

lows around 50. Monday, mostly sunny. Highs in the upper 60s. Monday night, partly cloudy. Lows in the upper 40s. Tuesday, sunny. Highs around 70. Tuesday night, mostly clear. Lows in the lower 50s. Wednesday, mostly sunny. Highs in the mid-70s. The 8 to 14 day outlook, from Thursday, October 1st to Wednesday, October 7th, calls for above normal temperatures and above normal precipitation. Normal high temperatures across central Pennsylvania during this period range from the low 60s over the Allegheny Mountains to the upper 60s across the lower Susquehanna Valley. Normal lows range from the low 40s over the Alleghenies to the upper 40s across the lower Susquehanna Valley. Here are the two AM conditions in the Altoona area. In Altoona, it was partly cloudy. The temperature was 50 degrees, the dew point 45, and the relative humidity 83%. The wind was east at 5 miles an hour. The pressure was 30.42 inches and falling. At State College, it was clear. The temperature was 50 degrees, the dew point 46, and the relative humidity 87%. The wind was northeast at 9 miles an hour. The pressure was 30.44 inches and falling. Now, a few other local conditions: Johnstown, clear 49, Dubois, clear 46, La Trobe, mostly cloudy 55, Pittsburgh, mostly cloudy 55, Erie, partly cloudy 49, Bradford, clear 43. To the south and east, the report from York was not available. Selins Grove, clear 45, Harrisburg, partly cloudy 52, Philadelphia, partly cloudy 58, Baltimore, partly cloudy 56, Washington, D.C., clear 55. Once again, in Altoona, it was 50 degrees under partly cloudy skies. And at State College, it was 50 degrees under clear skies. 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Here's the hazardous weather outlook for the following counties: Bedford, Blair, Cambria, and Huntingdon. For today and tonight, no hazardous weather is expected at this time. And now the extended outlook for the period Thursday through Tuesday. The probability for widespread hazardous weather is low. The Altoona Climate Summary for yesterday, September 23, 2026. Yesterday's high temperature of 64 degrees occurred at 3:42 p.m. This high was 8 degrees below the normal high of 72. Yesterday's low temperature of 49 degrees occurred at 11:35 p.m. This low was 2 degrees below the normal low of 51. No precipitation fell yesterday, which leaves the monthly total at 5.47 inches. This is 2.39 inches above the normal amount of 3.08 inches for September. The total precipitation for the season since September 1st still stands at 5.47 inches, which is 2.39 inches above normal. The total precipitation for the year is still 33.22 inches, which is 5.79 inches above normal. There were 8 heating degree days yesterday, which is 3 above normal. This brings the monthly total to 41, which is 23 below normal. The yearly total since July 1st is 56, which is 24 below normal. There were no cooling degree days yesterday, which is 1 below normal. This leaves the monthly total at 105, which is 44 above normal. The yearly total since January 1st is 716, which is 42 above normal. Yesterday the average wind speed was 6 miles per hour. The normal high temperature for today is 71 degrees, and the normal low is 50. The record high for today is 91, which occurred in 1970, and the record low is 30, which occurred in 1963. Sunrise today is at 7:03 a.m. and sunset is at 7:07 p.m. Clear skies will prevail over northern Pennsylvania overnight, while more in the way of clouds across the southern part of the state. Lows will be in the 40s. Plenty of sunshine will prevail on Thursday into Saturday, as strong high pressure builds southward from eastern Canada. Highs will be mainly in the 60s to lower 70s. Some showers could build back into eastern Pennsylvania by Sunday, as a deep low pressure remains just off the east coast. Here is the latest National Weather Service forecast for Blair and Bedford counties, including the city of Altoona. Rest of tonight,

mostly cloudy. Lows in the lower 40s. East winds 5 to 10 miles an hour with gusts up to 20 miles an hour. Thursday, mostly sunny. Highs in the lower 60s. Northeast winds 5 to 10 miles an hour with gusts up to 20 miles an hour. Thursday night, mostly clear. Lows in the mid 40s. North winds 5 to 10 miles an hour with gusts up to 20 miles an hour. Friday, sunny. Highs in the upper 60s. North winds 5 to 10 miles an hour with gusts up to 20 miles an hour. Friday night, mostly clear. Lows in the upper 40s. North winds 5 to 10 miles an hour with gusts up to 20 miles an hour. Here is the latest National Weather Service forecast for Cambria County, including the city of Johnstown. Rest of tonight, mostly cloudy. Lows in the lower 40s. East winds 5 to 10 miles an hour with gusts up to 20 miles an hour. Thursday, mostly sunny. Highs in the lower 60s. East winds 5 to 10 miles an hour with gusts up to 25 miles an hour. Thursday night, mostly clear. Lows in the lower 40s. Northeast winds 5 to 10 miles an hour. Friday, sunny. Highs in the mid 60s. North winds 5 to 10 miles an hour with gusts up to 20 miles an hour. Friday night, mostly clear. Lows in the mid 40s. North winds 5 to 10 miles an hour with gusts up to 20 miles an hour. And now the extended forecast for South Central Pennsylvania. Saturday, sunny. Highs around 70. Saturday night, partly cloudy. Lows in the upper 40s. Sunday, mostly sunny. Highs in the upper 60s. Sunday night, partly cloudy. Lows around 50. Monday, mostly sunny. Highs in the upper 60s. Monday night, partly cloudy. Lows in the upper 40s. Tuesday, sunny. Highs around 70. Tuesday night, mostly clear. Lows in the lower 50s. Wednesday, mostly sunny. Highs in the mid 70s. The 8 to 14 day outlook, from Thursday, October 1st to Wednesday, October 7th, calls for above normal temperatures and above normal precipitation. Normal high temperatures across central Pennsylvania during this period range from the low 60s over the Allegheny Mountains to the upper 60s across the lower Susquehanna Valley. Normal lows range from the low 40s over the Alleghenies to the upper 40s across the lower Susquehanna Valley. Here are the two AM conditions in the Altoona area. In Altoona, it was partly cloudy. The temperature was 50 degrees, the dew point 45, and the relative humidity 83%. The wind was east at 5 miles an hour. The pressure was 30.42 inches and falling. At State College, it was clear. The temperature was 50 degrees, the dew point 46, and the relative humidity 87%. The wind was northeast at 9 miles an hour. The pressure was 30.44 inches and falling. Now, a few other local conditions: Johnstown, clear 49, Dubois, clear 46, La Trobe, mostly cloudy 55, Pittsburgh, mostly cloudy 55, Erie, partly cloudy 49, Bradford, clear 43. To the south and east, the report from York was not available. Selins Grove, clear 45, Harrisburg, partly cloudy 52, Philadelphia, partly cloudy 58, Baltimore, partly cloudy 56, Washington, D.C., clear 55. Once again, in Altoona, it was 50 degrees under partly cloudy skies. And at State College, it was 50 degrees under clear skies. 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Here's the hazardous weather outlook for the following counties: Bedford, Blair, Cambria, and Huntingdon. For today and tonight, no hazardous weather is expected at this time. And now the extended outlook for the period Thursday through Tuesday. The probability for widespread hazardous weather is low. The Altoona Climate Summary for yesterday, September 23, 2026. Yesterday's high temperature of 64 degrees occurred at 3:42 p.m. This high was 8 degrees below the normal high of 72.
Yesterday's low temperature of 49 degrees occurred at 11:35 p.m. This low was 2 degrees below the normal low of 51. No precipitation fell yesterday, which leaves the monthly total at 5.47 inches. This is 2.39 inches above the normal amount of 3.08 inches for September. The total precipitation for the season since September 1st still stands at 5.47 inches, which is 2.39 inches above normal. The total precipitation for the year is still 33.22 inches, which is 5.79 inches above normal. There were 8 heating degree days yesterday, which is 3 above normal. This brings the monthly total to 41, which is 23 below normal. The yearly total since July 1st is 56, which is 24 below normal. There were no cooling degree days yesterday, which is 1 below normal. This leaves the monthly total at 105, which is 44 above normal. The yearly total since January 1st is 716, which is 42 above normal. Yesterday the average wind speed was 6 miles per hour. The normal high temperature for today is 71 degrees, and the normal low is 50. The record high for today is 91, which occurred in 1970, and the record low is 30, which occurred in 1963. Sunrise today is at 7:03 a.m. and sunset is at 7:07 p.m. Clear skies will prevail over northern Pennsylvania overnight, while more in the way of clouds across the southern part of the state. Lows will be in the 40s. Plenty of sunshine will prevail on Thursday into Saturday, as strong high pressure builds southward from eastern Canada. Highs will be mainly in the 60s to lower 70s. Some showers could build back into eastern Pennsylvania by Sunday, as a deep low pressure remains just off the east coast. Here is the latest National Weather Service forecast for Blair and Bedford counties, including the city of Altoona. Rest of tonight, partly cloudy. Lows in the mid-40s. Northeast winds 5 to 10 miles an hour with gusts up to 20 miles an hour. Thursday, mostly sunny. Highs in the lower 60s. Northeast winds 5 to 10 miles an hour with gusts up to 20 miles an hour. Thursday night, mostly clear. Lows in the lower 40s. North winds 5 to 10 miles an hour. Friday, sunny. Highs in the upper 60s. North winds 5 to 10 miles an hour with gusts up to 20 miles an hour. Friday night, mostly clear. Lows in the upper 40s. North winds 5 to 10 miles an hour with gusts up to 20 miles an hour. Here is the latest National Weather Service forecast for Cambria County, including the city of Johnstown. Rest of tonight, partly cloudy. Lows in the mid-40s. East winds 5 to 10 miles an hour with gusts up to 20 miles an hour. Thursday, mostly sunny. Highs in the lower 60s. East winds 10 to 15 miles an hour with gusts up to 25 miles an hour. Thursday night, mostly clear. Lows in the lower 40s. Northeast winds 5 to 10 miles an hour. Friday, sunny. Highs in the mid 60s. North winds 5 to 10 miles an hour. Friday night, mostly clear. Lows in the mid-40s. North winds 5 to 10 miles an hour with gusts up to 20 miles an hour. And now the extended forecast for South Central Pennsylvania. Saturday, sunny. Highs around 70. Saturday night, partly cloudy. Lows in the upper 40s. Sunday, partly sunny. Highs in the mid-60s. Sunday night, mostly cloudy. Lows around 50. Monday, partly sunny. Highs in the mid-60s. Monday night, partly cloudy. Lows around 50. Tuesday, mostly sunny. Highs in the upper 60s. Tuesday night, mostly clear. Lows in the lower 50s. Wednesday, mostly sunny. Highs in the lower 70s. The 8 to 14 day outlook, from Thursday, October 1st to Wednesday, October 7th, calls for above normal temperatures and above normal precipitation. Normal high temperatures across central Pennsylvania during this period range from the low 60s over the Allegheny Mountains to the upper 60s across the lower Susquehanna Valley. Normal lows range from the low 40s over the Alleghenies to the upper 40s across the lower Susquehanna Valley. Here are the 3 a.m. conditions in the Altoona area.
In Altoona, it was partly cloudy. The temperature was 50 degrees, the dew point 44, and the relative humidity 80%. The wind was east at 6 miles an hour. The pressure was 30.41 inches and falling. At State College, it was partly cloudy. The temperature was 50 degrees, the dew point 46, and the relative humidity 87%. The wind was east at 9 miles an hour. The pressure was 30.44 inches and steady. Now, a few other local conditions: Johnstown, partly cloudy 48, Dubois, partly cloudy 45, La Trobe, mostly cloudy 54, Pittsburgh, mostly cloudy 54, Erie, partly cloudy 48, Bradford, partly cloudy 43. To the south and east, York, clear 44, Selins Grove, clear 46, Harrisburg, partly cloudy 52, Philadelphia, partly cloudy 56, Baltimore, mostly cloudy 55, Washington, D.C., partly cloudy 55. Once again, in Altoona, it was 50 degrees under partly cloudy skies. And at State College, it was 50 degrees under partly cloudy skies. This is NOAA Weather Radio, All Hazards Station WNG 589. 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Here's the hazardous weather outlook for the following counties: Bedford, Blair, Cambria, and Huntingdon. For today and tonight, no hazardous weather is expected at this time. And now the extended outlook for the period Thursday through Tuesday. The probability for widespread hazardous weather is low. The Altoona Climate Summary for yesterday, September 23, 2026. Yesterday's high temperature of 64 degrees occurred at 3:42 p.m. This high was 8 degrees below the normal high of 72. Yesterday's low temperature of 49 degrees occurred at 11:35 p.m. This low was 2 degrees below the normal low of 51. No precipitation fell yesterday, which leaves the monthly total at 5.47 inches. This is 2.39 inches above the normal amount of 3.08 inches for September. The total precipitation for the season since September 1st still stands at 5.47 inches, which is 2.39 inches above normal. The total precipitation for the year is still 33.22 inches, which is 5.79 inches above normal. There were 8 heating degree days yesterday, which is 3 above normal. This brings the monthly total to 41, which is 23 below normal. The yearly total since July 1st is 56, which is 24 below normal. There were no cooling degree days yesterday, which is 1 below normal. This leaves the monthly total at 105, which is 44 above normal. The yearly total since January 1st is 716, which is 42 above normal. Yesterday the average wind speed was 6 miles per hour. The normal high temperature for today is 71 degrees, and the normal low is 50. The record high for today is 91, which occurred in 1970, and the record low is 30, which occurred in 1963. Sunrise today is at 7:03 a.m. and sunset is at 7:07 p.m. Clear skies will prevail over northern Pennsylvania overnight, while more in the way of clouds across the southern part of the state. Lows will be in the 40s. Plenty of sunshine will prevail on Thursday into Saturday, as strong high pressure builds southward from eastern Canada. Highs will be mainly in the 60s to lower 70s. Some showers could build back into eastern Pennsylvania by Sunday, as a deep low pressure remains just off the east coast. Here is the latest National Weather Service forecast for Blair and Bedford counties, including the city of Altoona. Rest of tonight, partly cloudy. Lows in the mid-40s. Northeast winds 5 to 10 miles an hour with gusts up to 20 miles an hour. Thursday, mostly sunny. Highs in the lower 60s. Northeast winds 5 to 10 miles an hour with gusts up to 20 miles an hour. Thursday night, mostly clear. Lows in the lower 40s. North winds 5 to 10 miles an hour. Friday, sunny. Highs in the upper 60s. North winds 5 to 10 miles an hour with gusts up to 20 miles an hour. Friday night, mostly clear. Lows in the upper 40s. North winds 5 to 10 miles an hour with gusts up to 20 miles an hour. Here is the latest National Weather Service forecast for Cambria County, including the city of Johnstown. Rest of tonight, partly cloudy.
Lows in the mid-40s. East winds 5 to 10 miles an hour with gusts up to 20 miles an hour. Thursday, mostly sunny. Highs in the lower 60s. East winds 10 to 15 miles an hour with gusts up to 25 miles an hour. Thursday night, mostly clear. Lows in the lower 40s. Northeast winds 5 to 10 miles an hour. Friday, sunny. Highs in the mid-60s. North winds 5 to 10 miles an hour. Friday night, mostly clear. Lows in the mid-40s. North winds 5 to 10 miles an hour with gusts up to 20 miles an hour. And now the extended forecast for South Central Pennsylvania. Saturday, sunny. Highs around 70. Saturday night, partly cloudy. Lows in the upper 40s. Sunday, partly sunny. Highs in the mid-60s. Sunday night, mostly cloudy. Lows around 50. Monday, partly sunny. Highs in the mid-60s. Monday night, partly cloudy. Lows around 50. Tuesday, mostly sunny. Highs in the upper 60s. Tuesday night, mostly clear. Lows in the lower 50s. Wednesday, mostly sunny. Highs in the lower 70s. The 8 to 14 day outlook, from Thursday, October 1st to Wednesday, October 7th, calls for above normal temperatures and above normal precipitation. Normal high temperatures across central Pennsylvania during this period range from the low 60s over the Allegheny Mountains to the upper 60s across the lower Susquehanna Valley. Normal lows range from the low 40s over the Alleghenies to the upper 40s across the lower Susquehanna Valley. Here are the 3 a.m. conditions in the Altoona area. In Altoona, it was partly cloudy. The temperature was 50 degrees, the dew point 44, and the relative humidity 80%. The wind was east at 6 miles an hour. The pressure was 30.41 inches and falling. At State College, it was partly cloudy. The temperature was 50 degrees, the dew point 46, and the relative humidity 87%. The wind was east at 9 miles an hour. The pressure was 30.44 inches and steady. Now, a few other local conditions: Johnstown, partly cloudy 48, Dubois, partly cloudy 45, La Trobe, mostly cloudy 54, Pittsburgh, mostly cloudy 54, Erie, partly cloudy 48, Bradford, partly cloudy 43. To the south and east, York, clear 44, Selins Grove, clear 46, Harrisburg, partly cloudy 52, Philadelphia, partly cloudy 56, Baltimore, mostly cloudy 55, Washington, D.C., partly cloudy 55. Once again, in Altoona, it was 50 degrees under partly cloudy skies. And at State College, it was 50 degrees under partly cloudy skies. This is NOAA Weather Radio, All Hazards Station WNG 589. 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Here's the hazardous weather outlook for the following counties: Bedford, Blair, Cambria, and Huntingdon. For today and tonight, no hazardous weather is expected at this time. And now the extended outlook for the period Thursday through Tuesday. The probability for widespread hazardous weather is low. The Altoona climate summary for yesterday, September 23, 2026. Yesterday's high temperature of 64 degrees occurred at 3:42 p.m. This high was 8 degrees below the normal high of 72. Yesterday's low temperature of 49 degrees occurred at 11:35 p.m. This low was 2 degrees below the normal low of 51. No precipitation fell yesterday, which leaves the monthly total at 5.47 inches. This is 2.39 inches above the normal amount of 3.08 inches for September. The total precipitation for the season since September 1st still stands at 5.47 inches, which is 2.39 inches above normal. The total precipitation for the year is still 33.22 inches, which is 5.79 inches above normal. There were 8 heating degree days yesterday, which is 3 above normal. This brings the monthly total to 41, which is 23 below normal. The yearly total since July 1st is 56, which is 24 below normal. There were no cooling degree days yesterday, which is 1 below normal. This leaves the monthly total at 105, which is 44 above normal.
The yearly total since January 1st is 716, which is 42 above normal. Yesterday the average wind speed was 6 miles per hour. The normal high temperature for today is 71 degrees, and the normal low is 50. The record high for today is 91, which occurred in 1970, and the record low is 30, which occurred in 1963. Sunrise today is at 7:03 a.m. and sunset is at 7:07 p.m. Clear skies will prevail over northern Pennsylvania overnight, while more in the way of clouds across the southern part of the state. Lows will be in the 40s. Plenty of sunshine will prevail on Thursday into Saturday, as strong high pressure builds southward from eastern Canada. Highs will be mainly in the 60s to lower 70s. Some showers could build back into eastern Pennsylvania by Sunday, as a deep low pressure remains just off the east coast. Here is the latest National Weather Service forecast for Blair and Bedford counties, including the city of Altoona. Rest of tonight, partly cloudy. Lows in the mid-40s. Northeast winds 5 to 10 miles an hour with gusts up to 20 miles an hour. Thursday, mostly sunny. Highs in the lower 60s. Northeast winds 5 to 10 miles an hour with gusts up to 20 miles an hour. Thursday night, mostly clear. Lows in the lower 40s. North winds 5 to 10 miles an hour. Friday, sunny. Highs in the upper 60s. North winds 5 to 10 miles an hour with gusts up to 20 miles an hour. Friday night, mostly clear. Lows in the upper 40s. North winds 5 to 10 miles an hour with gusts up to 20 miles an hour. Here is the latest National Weather Service forecast for Cambria County, including the city of Johnstown. Rest of tonight, partly cloudy. Lows in the mid-40s. East winds 5 to 10 miles an hour with gusts up to 20 miles an hour. Thursday, mostly sunny. Highs in the lower 60s. East winds 10 to 15 miles an hour with gusts up to 25 miles an hour. Thursday night, mostly clear. Lows in the lower 40s. Northeast winds 5 to 10 miles an hour. Friday, sunny. Highs in the mid-60s. North winds 5 to 10 miles an hour. Friday night, mostly clear. Lows in the mid-40s. North winds 5 to 10 miles an hour with gusts up to 20 miles an hour. And now the extended forecast for South Central Pennsylvania. Saturday, sunny. Highs around 70. Saturday night, partly cloudy. Lows in the upper 40s. Sunday, partly sunny. Highs in the mid-60s. Sunday night, mostly cloudy. Lows around 50. Monday, partly sunny. Highs in the mid-60s. Monday night, partly cloudy. Lows around 50. Tuesday, mostly sunny. Highs in the upper 60s. Tuesday night, mostly clear. Lows in the lower 50s. Wednesday, mostly sunny. Highs in the lower 70s. The 8 to 14 day outlook, from Thursday, October 1st to Wednesday, October 7th, calls for above normal temperatures and above normal precipitation. Normal high temperatures across central Pennsylvania during this period range from the low 60s over the Allegheny Mountains to the upper 60s across the lower Susquehanna Valley. Normal lows range from the low 40s over the Alleghenies to the upper 40s across the lower Susquehanna Valley. Here are the 3 a.m. conditions in the Altoona area. In Altoona, it was partly cloudy. The temperature was 50 degrees, the dew point 44, and the relative humidity 80%. The wind was east at 6 miles an hour. The pressure was 30.41 inches and falling. At State College, it was partly cloudy. The temperature was 50 degrees, the dew point 46, and the relative humidity 87%. The wind was east at 9 miles an hour. The pressure was 30.44 inches and steady. Now, a few other local conditions: Johnstown, partly cloudy 48, DuBois, partly cloudy 45, La Trobe, mostly cloudy 54, Pittsburgh, mostly cloudy 54, Erie, partly cloudy 48, Bradford, partly cloudy 43. To the south and east, York, clear 44,
Selams Grove clear 46, Harrisburg partly cloudy 52, Philadelphia partly cloudy 56, Baltimore mostly cloudy 55, Washington DC partly cloudy 55. Once again, in Altoona it was 50 degrees under partly cloudy skies. And at State College it was 50 degrees under partly cloudy skies. This is NOAA Weather Radio, All Hazards Station WNG 589. 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Broadcasts originate from the National Weather Service in State College and are transmitted from the tower facilities provided by the Blair County Emergency Management Agency in Frankstown, on a frequency of 162.425 MHz. We are located at Innovation Park in State College. 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Properly set weather radios, with the alarm device, will alert you when severe weather warnings or watches are issued. Programming on this station will be temporarily changed during severe weather, to bring you the latest information. Warnings and safety information from the National Weather Service may someday save your life or protect your property. Here's the hazardous weather outlook, for the following counties, Bedford, Blair, Cambria and Huntingdon. For today and tonight. No hazardous weather is expected at this time. And now the extended outlook for the period Thursday through Tuesday. The probability for widespread hazardous weather is low. The Altoona climate summary for yesterday, September 23, 2026. Yesterday's high temperature of 64 degrees occurred at 3:42 p.m. This high was 8 degrees below the normal high of 72. Yesterday's low temperature of 49 degrees occurred at 11:35 p.m. This low was 2 degrees below the normal low of 51. No precipitation fell yesterday, which leaves the monthly total at 5.47 inches. This is 2.39 inches above the normal amount of 3.08 inches for September. The total precipitation for the season since September 1st still stands at 5.47 inches, which is 2.39 inches above normal. The total precipitation for the year is still 33.22 inches, which is 5.79 inches above normal. There were 8 heating degree days yesterday, which is 3 above normal. This brings the monthly total to 41, which is 23 below normal. The yearly total since July 1st is 56, which is 24 below normal. There were no cooling degree days yesterday, which is 1 below normal. This leaves the monthly total at 105, which is 44 above normal. The yearly total since January 1st is 716, which is 42 above normal. Yesterday the average wind speed was 6 miles per hour. The normal high temperature for today is 71 degrees, and the normal low is 50. The record high for today is 91, which occurred in 1970, and the record low is 30, which occurred in 1963. Sunrise today is at 7:03 a.m. and sunset is at 7:07 p.m. Clear skies will prevail over northern Pennsylvania overnight, while more in the way of clouds across the southern part of the state. Lows will be in the 40s. Plenty of sunshine will prevail on Thursday into Saturday, as strong high pressure builds southward from eastern Canada. Highs will be mainly in the 60s to lower 70s. Some showers could build back into eastern Pennsylvania by Sunday, as a deep low pressure remains just off the east coast. Here is the latest National Weather Service forecast for Blair and Bedford counties, including the city of Altoona. Rest of tonight, partly cloudy. Lows in the mid-40s. Northeast winds 5 to 10 miles an hour with gusts up to 20 miles an hour. Thursday, mostly sunny. Highs in the lower 60s. Northeast winds 5 to 10 miles an hour with gusts up to 20 miles an hour. Thursday night, mostly clear. Lows in the lower 40s. North winds 5 to 10 miles an hour. Friday, sunny. Highs in the upper 60s. North winds 5 to 10 miles an hour with gusts up to 20 miles an hour. Friday night, mostly clear. Lows in the upper 40s. North winds 5 to 10 miles an hour with gusts up to 20 miles an hour. Here is the latest National Weather Service forecast for Cambria County, including the city of Johnstown. Rest of tonight, partly cloudy. Lows in the mid-40s.
East winds 5 to 10 miles an hour with gusts up to 20 miles an hour. Thursday, mostly sunny. Highs in the lower 60s. East winds 10 to 15 miles an hour with gusts up to 25 miles an hour. Thursday night, mostly clear. Lows in the lower 40s. Northeast winds 5 to 10 miles an hour. Friday, sunny. Highs in the mid-60s. North winds 5 to 10 miles an hour. Friday night, mostly clear. Lows in the mid-40s. North winds 5 to 10 miles an hour with gusts up to 20 miles an hour. And now the extended forecast for South Central Pennsylvania. Saturday, sunny. Highs around 70. Saturday night, partly cloudy. Lows in the upper 40s. Sunday, partly sunny. Highs in the mid-60s. Sunday night, mostly cloudy. Lows around 50. Monday, partly sunny. Highs in the mid-60s. Monday night, partly cloudy. Lows around 50. Tuesday, mostly sunny. Highs in the upper 60s. Tuesday night, mostly clear. Lows in the lower 50s. Wednesday, mostly sunny. Highs in the lower 70s. The 8 to 14 day outlook, from Thursday, October 1st to Wednesday, October 7th, calls for above normal temperatures and above normal precipitation. Normal high temperatures across central Pennsylvania during this period range from the low 60s over the Allegheny Mountains to the upper 60s across the lower Susquehanna Valley. Normal lows range from the low 40s over the Alleghenies to the upper 40s across the lower Susquehanna Valley. Here are the 3 a.m. conditions in the Altoona area. In Altoona, it was partly cloudy. The temperature was 50 degrees, the dew point 44, and the relative humidity 80%. The wind was east at 6 miles an hour. The pressure was 30.41 inches and falling. At State College, it was partly cloudy. The temperature was 50 degrees, the dew point 46, and the relative humidity 87%. The wind was east at 9 miles an hour. The pressure was 30.44 inches and steady. Now, a few other local conditions: Johnstown, partly cloudy 48, Dubois, partly cloudy 45, La Trobe, mostly cloudy 54, Pittsburgh, mostly cloudy 54, Erie, partly cloudy 48, Bradford, partly cloudy 43. To the south and east, York, clear 44, Selins Grove, clear 46, Harrisburg, partly cloudy 52, Philadelphia, partly cloudy 56, Baltimore, mostly cloudy 55, Washington, D.C., partly cloudy 55. Once again, in Altoona, it was 50 degrees under partly cloudy skies. And at State College, it was 50 degrees under partly cloudy skies. This is NOAA Weather Radio, All Hazards Station WNG 589. 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Here's the hazardous weather outlook for the following counties: Bedford, Blair, Cambria, and Huntingdon. For today and tonight, no hazardous weather is expected at this time. And now the extended outlook for the period Friday through Wednesday. The probability for widespread hazardous weather is low. The Altoona Climate Summary for yesterday, September 23, 2026. Yesterday's high temperature of 64 degrees occurred at 3:42 p.m. This high was 8 degrees below the normal high of 72. Yesterday's low temperature of 49 degrees occurred at 11:35 p.m. This low was 2 degrees below the normal low of 51. No precipitation fell yesterday, which leaves the monthly total at 5.47 inches. This is 2.39 inches above the normal amount of 3.08 inches for September. The total precipitation for the season since September 1st still stands at 5.47 inches, which is 2.39 inches above normal. The total precipitation for the year is still 33.22 inches, which is 5.79 inches above normal. There were 8 heating degree days yesterday, which is 3 above normal. This brings the monthly total to 41, which is 23 below normal. The yearly total since July 1st is 56, which is 24 below normal. There were no cooling degree days yesterday, which is 1 below normal. This leaves the monthly total at 105, which is 44 above normal.
The yearly total since January 1st is 716, which is 42 above normal. Yesterday the average wind speed was 6 miles per hour. The normal high temperature for today is 71 degrees, and the normal low is 50. The record high for today is 91, which occurred in 1970, and the record low is 30, which occurred in 1963. Sunrise today is at 7:03 a.m. and sunset is at 7:07 p.m. Clear skies will prevail over northern Pennsylvania overnight, while more in the way of clouds across the southern part of the state. Lows will be in the 40s. Plenty of sunshine will prevail on Thursday into Saturday, as strong high pressure builds southward from eastern Canada. Highs will be mainly in the 60s to lower 70s. Some showers could build back into eastern Pennsylvania by Sunday, as a deep low pressure remains just off the east coast. Here is the latest National Weather Service forecast for Blair and Bedford counties, including the city of Altoona. Rest of tonight, partly cloudy. Lows in the mid-40s. Northeast winds 5 to 10 miles an hour with gusts up to 20 miles an hour. Thursday, mostly sunny. Highs in the lower 60s. Northeast winds 5 to 10 miles an hour with gusts up to 20 miles an hour. Thursday night, mostly clear. Lows in the lower 40s. North winds 5 to 10 miles an hour. Friday, sunny. Highs in the upper 60s. North winds 5 to 10 miles an hour with gusts up to 20 miles an hour. Friday night, mostly clear. Lows in the upper 40s. North winds 5 to 10 miles an hour with gusts up to 20 miles an hour. Here is the latest National Weather Service forecast for Cambria County, including the city of Johnstown. Rest of tonight, partly cloudy. Lows in the mid-40s. East winds 5 to 10 miles an hour with gusts up to 20 miles an hour. Thursday, mostly sunny. Highs in the lower 60s. East winds 10 to 15 miles an hour with gusts up to 25 miles an hour. Thursday night, mostly clear. Lows in the lower 40s. Northeast winds 5 to 10 miles an hour. Friday, sunny. Highs in the mid-60s. North winds 5 to 10 miles an hour. Friday night, mostly clear. Lows in the mid-40s. North winds 5 to 10 miles an hour with gusts up to 20 miles an hour. And now the extended forecast for South Central Pennsylvania. Saturday, sunny. Highs around 70. Saturday night, partly cloudy. Lows in the upper 40s. Sunday, partly sunny. Highs in the mid-60s. Sunday night, mostly cloudy. Lows around 50. Monday, partly sunny. Highs in the mid-60s. Monday night, partly cloudy. Lows around 50. Tuesday, mostly sunny. Highs in the upper 60s. Tuesday night, mostly clear. Lows in the lower 50s. Wednesday, mostly sunny. Highs in the lower 70s. The 8 to 14 day outlook, from Thursday, October 1st to Wednesday, October 7th, calls for above normal temperatures and above normal precipitation. Normal high temperatures across central Pennsylvania during this period range from the low 60s over the Allegheny Mountains to the upper 60s across the lower Susquehanna Valley. Normal lows range from the low 40s over the Alleghenies to the upper 40s across the lower Susquehanna Valley. Here are the 3 a.m. conditions in the Altoona area. In Altoona, it was partly cloudy. The temperature was 50 degrees, the dew point 44, and the relative humidity 80%. The wind was east at 6 miles an hour. The pressure was 30.41 inches and falling. At State College, it was partly cloudy. The temperature was 50 degrees, the dew point 46, and the relative humidity 87%. The wind was east at 9 miles an hour. The pressure was 30.44 inches and steady. Now, a few other local conditions: Johnstown, partly cloudy 48, Dubois, partly cloudy 45, Latrobe, mostly cloudy 54, Pittsburgh, mostly cloudy 54, Erie, partly cloudy 48, Bradford, partly cloudy 43. To the south and east, York, clear 44, Selins Grove, clear 46, Harrisburg, partly cloudy 52, Philadelphia, partly cloudy 56,
Baltimore mostly cloudy 55, Washington DC partly cloudy 55. Once again, in Altoona it was 50 degrees under partly cloudy skies. And at State College it was 50 degrees under partly cloudy skies. This is NOAA Weather Radio, All Hazards Station WNG 589. 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Here's the hazardous weather outlook for the following counties: Bedford, Blair, Cambria, and Huntingdon. For today and tonight, no hazardous weather is expected at this time. And now the extended outlook for the period Friday through Wednesday. The probability for widespread hazardous weather is low. The Altoona climate summary for yesterday, September 23, 2026. Yesterday's high temperature of 64 degrees occurred at 3:42 p.m. This high was 8 degrees below the normal high of 72. Yesterday's low temperature of 49 degrees occurred at 11:35 p.m. This low was 2 degrees below the normal low of 51. No precipitation fell yesterday, which leaves the monthly total at 5.47 inches. This is 2.39 inches above the normal amount of 3.08 inches for September. The total precipitation for the season since September 1st still stands at 5.47 inches, which is 2.39 inches above normal. The total precipitation for the year is still 33.22 inches, which is 5.79 inches above normal. There were 8 heating degree days yesterday, which is 3 above normal. This brings the monthly total to 41, which is 23 below normal. The yearly total since July 1st is 56, which is 24 below normal. There were no cooling degree days yesterday, which is 1 below normal. This leaves the monthly total at 105, which is 44 above normal. The yearly total since January 1st is 716, which is 42 above normal. Yesterday the average wind speed was 6 miles per hour. The normal high temperature for today is 71 degrees, and the normal low is 50. The record high for today is 91, which occurred in 1970, and the record low is 30, which occurred in 1963. Sunrise today is at 7:03 a.m. and sunset is at 7:07 p.m. Clear skies will prevail over northern Pennsylvania overnight, while more in the way of clouds across the southern part of the state. Lows will be in the 40s. Plenty of sunshine will prevail on Thursday into Saturday, as strong high pressure builds southward from eastern Canada. Highs will be mainly in the 60s to lower 70s. Some showers could build back into eastern Pennsylvania by Sunday, as a deep low pressure remains just off the east coast. Here is the latest National Weather Service forecast for Blair and Bedford counties, including the city of Altoona. Rest of tonight, partly cloudy. Lows in the mid-40s. Northeast winds 5 to 10 miles an hour with gusts up to 20 miles an hour. Thursday, mostly sunny. Highs in the lower 60s. Northeast winds 5 to 10 miles an hour with gusts up to 20 miles an hour. Thursday night, mostly clear. Lows in the lower 40s. North winds 5 to 10 miles an hour. Friday, sunny. Highs in the upper 60s. North winds 5 to 10 miles an hour with gusts up to 20 miles an hour. Friday night, mostly clear. Lows in the upper 40s. North winds 5 to 10 miles an hour with gusts up to 20 miles an hour. Here is the latest National Weather Service forecast for Cambria County, including the city of Johnstown. Rest of tonight, partly cloudy. Lows in the mid-40s. East winds 5 to 10 miles an hour with gusts up to 20 miles an hour. Thursday, mostly sunny. Highs in the lower 60s. East winds 10 to 15 miles an hour with gusts up to 25 miles an hour. Thursday night, mostly clear. Lows in the lower 40s. Northeast winds 5 to 10 miles an hour. Friday, sunny. Highs in the mid-60s. North winds 5 to 10 miles an hour. Friday night, mostly clear. Lows in the mid-40s. North winds 5 to 10 miles an hour with gusts up to 20 miles an hour. And now the extended forecast for South Central Pennsylvania. Saturday, sunny. Highs around 70. Saturday night, partly cloudy. Lows in the upper 40s.
Sunday, partly sunny. Highs in the mid-60s. Sunday night, mostly cloudy. Lows around 50. Monday, partly sunny. Highs in the mid-60s. Monday night, partly cloudy. Lows around 50. Tuesday, mostly sunny. Highs in the upper 60s. Tuesday night, mostly clear. Lows in the lower 50s. Wednesday, mostly sunny. Highs in the lower 70s. The 8 to 14 day outlook, from Thursday, October 1st to Wednesday, October 7th, calls for above normal temperatures and above normal precipitation. Normal high temperatures across central Pennsylvania during this period range from the low 60s over the Allegheny Mountains to the upper 60s across the lower Susquehanna Valley. Normal lows range from the low 40s over the Alleghenies to the upper 40s across the lower Susquehanna Valley. Here are the 3 a.m. conditions in the Altoona area. In Altoona, it was partly cloudy. The temperature was 50 degrees, the dew point 44, and the relative humidity 80%. The wind was east at 6 miles an hour. The pressure was 30.41 inches and falling. At State College, it was partly cloudy. The temperature was 50 degrees, the dew point 46, and the relative humidity 87%. The wind was east at 9 miles an hour. The pressure was 30.44 inches and steady. Now, a few other local conditions. Johnstown, partly cloudy 48, Dubois, partly cloudy 45, Latrobe, mostly cloudy 54, Pittsburgh, mostly cloudy 54, Erie, partly cloudy 48, Bradford, partly cloudy 43. To the south and east, York, clear 44, Selins Grove, clear 46, Harrisburg, partly cloudy 52, Philadelphia, partly cloudy 56, Baltimore, mostly cloudy 55, Washington, D.C., partly cloudy 55. Once again, in Altoona, it was 50 degrees under partly cloudy skies. And at State College, it was 50 degrees under partly cloudy skies. 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Here's the hazardous weather outlook for the following counties: Bedford, Blair, Cambria, and Huntingdon. For today and tonight, no hazardous weather is expected at this time. And now the extended outlook for the period Friday through Wednesday. The probability for widespread hazardous weather is low. The Altoona Climate Summary for yesterday, September 23, 2026. Yesterday's high temperature of 64 degrees occurred at 3:42 p.m. This high was 8 degrees below the normal high of 72. Yesterday's low temperature of 49 degrees occurred at 11:35 p.m. This low was 2 degrees below the normal low of 51. No precipitation fell yesterday, which leaves the monthly total at 5.47 inches. This is 2.39 inches above the normal amount of 3.08 inches for September. The total precipitation for the season since September 1st still stands at 5.47 inches, which is 2.39 inches above normal. The total precipitation for the year is still 33.22 inches, which is 5.79 inches above normal. There were 8 heating degree days yesterday, which is 3 above normal. This brings the monthly total to 41, which is 23 below normal. The yearly total since July 1st is 56, which is 24 below normal. There were no cooling degree days yesterday, which is 1 below normal. This leaves the monthly total at 105, which is 44 above normal. The yearly total since January 1st is 716, which is 42 above normal. Yesterday the average wind speed was 6 miles per hour. The normal high temperature for today is 71 degrees, and the normal low is 50. The record high for today is 91, which occurred in 1970, and the record low is 30, which occurred in 1963. Sunrise today is at 7:03 a.m. and sunset is at 7:07 p.m. Clear skies will prevail over northern Pennsylvania overnight, while more in the way of clouds across the southern part of the state. Lows will be in the 40s. Plenty of sunshine will prevail on Thursday into Saturday, as strong high pressure builds southward from eastern Canada. Highs will be mainly in the 60s to lower 70s. Some showers could build back into eastern Pennsylvania by Sunday, as a deep low pressure remains just off the east coast.
Here is the latest National Weather Service forecast for Blair and Bedford counties, including the city of Altoona. Rest of tonight, partly cloudy. Lows in the mid-40s. Northeast winds 5 to 10 miles an hour with gusts up to 20 miles an hour. Thursday, mostly sunny. Highs in the lower 60s. Northeast winds 5 to 10 miles an hour with gusts up to 20 miles an hour. Thursday night, mostly clear. Lows in the lower 40s. North winds 5 to 10 miles an hour. Friday, sunny. Highs in the upper 60s. North winds 5 to 10 miles an hour with gusts up to 20 miles an hour. Friday night, mostly clear. Lows in the upper 40s. North winds 5 to 10 miles an hour with gusts up to 20 miles an hour. Here is the latest National Weather Service forecast for Cambria County, including the city of Johnstown. Rest of tonight, partly cloudy. Lows in the mid-40s. East winds 5 to 10 miles an hour with gusts up to 20 miles an hour. Thursday, mostly sunny. Highs in the lower 60s. East winds 10 to 15 miles an hour with gusts up to 25 miles an hour. Thursday night, mostly clear. Lows in the lower 40s. Northeast winds 5 to 10 miles an hour. Friday, sunny. Highs in the mid 60s. North winds 5 to 10 miles an hour. Friday night, mostly clear. Lows in the mid-40s. North winds 5 to 10 miles an hour with gusts up to 20 miles an hour. And now the extended forecast for South Central Pennsylvania. Saturday, sunny. Highs around 70. Saturday night, partly cloudy. Lows in the upper 40s. Sunday, partly sunny. Highs in the mid-60s. Sunday night, mostly cloudy. Lows around 50. Monday, partly sunny. Highs in the mid-60s. Monday night, partly cloudy. Lows around 50. Tuesday, mostly sunny. Highs in the upper 60s. Tuesday night, mostly clear. Lows in the lower 50s. Wednesday, mostly sunny. Highs in the lower 70s. The 8 to 14 day outlook, from Thursday, October 1st to Wednesday, October 7th, calls for above normal temperatures and above normal precipitation. Normal high temperatures across central Pennsylvania during this period range from the low 60s over the Allegheny Mountains to the upper 60s across the lower Susquehanna Valley. Normal lows range from the low 40s over the Alleghenies to the upper 40s across the lower Susquehanna Valley. Here are the 3 a.m. conditions in the Altoona area. In Altoona, it was partly cloudy. The temperature was 50 degrees, the dew point 44, and the relative humidity 80%. The wind was east at 6 miles an hour. The pressure was 30.41 inches and falling. At State College, it was partly cloudy. The temperature was 50 degrees, the dew point 46, and the relative humidity 87%. The wind was east at 9 miles an hour. The pressure was 30.44 inches and steady. Now, a few other local conditions: Johnstown, partly cloudy 48, Dubois, partly cloudy 45, La Trobe, mostly cloudy 54, Pittsburgh, mostly cloudy 54, Erie, partly cloudy 48, Bradford, partly cloudy 43. To the south and east, York, clear 44, Selams Grove, clear 46, Harrisburg, partly cloudy 52, Philadelphia, partly cloudy 56, Baltimore, mostly cloudy 55, Washington, D.C., partly cloudy 55. Once again, in Altoona, it was 50 degrees under partly cloudy skies. And at State College, it was 50 degrees under partly cloudy skies. This is NOAA Weather Radio, All Hazards Station WNG 589. 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Here's the hazardous weather outlook for the following counties: Bedford, Blair, Cambria, and Huntingdon. For today and tonight, no hazardous weather is expected at this time. And now the extended outlook for the period Friday through Wednesday. The probability for widespread hazardous weather is low. The Altoona Climate Summary for yesterday, September 23, 2026. Yesterday's high temperature of 64 degrees occurred at 3:42 p.m.
This high was 8 degrees below the normal high of 72. Yesterday's low temperature of 49 degrees occurred at 11:35 p.m. This low was 2 degrees below the normal low of 51. No precipitation fell yesterday, which leaves the monthly total at 5.47 inches. This is 2.39 inches above the normal amount of 3.08 inches for September.

Yesterday, the average wind speed was 6 miles per hour. The normal high temperature for today is 71 degrees, and the normal low is 50. The record high for today is 91, which occurred in 1970, and the record low is 30, which occurred in 1963. Sunrise today is at 7:03 a.m. and sunset is at 7:07 p.m. Clear skies will prevail over northern Pennsylvania overnight, while more in the way of clouds across the southern part of the state. Lows will be in the 40s. Plenty of sunshine will prevail on Thursday into Saturday, as strong high pressure builds southward from eastern Canada. Highs will be mainly in the 60s to lower 70s. Some showers could build back into eastern Pennsylvania by Sunday, as a deep low pressure remains just off the east coast. Here is the latest National Weather Service forecast for Blair and Bedford counties, including the city of Altoona. Rest of tonight, partly cloudy. Lows in the mid-40s. Northeast winds 5 to 10 miles an hour with gusts up to 20 miles an hour. Thursday, mostly sunny. Highs in the lower 60s. Northeast winds 5 to 10 miles an hour with gusts up to 20 miles an hour. Thursday night, mostly clear. Lows in the lower 40s. North winds 5 to 10 miles an hour. Friday, sunny. Highs in the upper 60s. North winds 5 to 10 miles an hour with gusts up to 20 miles an hour. Friday night, mostly clear. Lows in the upper 40s. North winds 5 to 10 miles an hour with gusts up to 20 miles an hour. Here is the latest National Weather Service forecast for Cambria County, including the city of Johnstown. Rest of tonight, partly cloudy. Lows in the mid-40s. East winds 5 to 10 miles an hour with gusts up to 20 miles an hour. Thursday, mostly sunny. Highs in the lower 60s. East winds 10 to 15 miles an hour with gusts up to 25 miles an hour. Thursday night, mostly clear. Lows in the lower 40s. Northeast winds 5 to 10 miles an hour. Friday, sunny. Highs in the mid-60s. North winds 5 to 10 miles an hour. Friday night, mostly clear. Lows in the mid-40s. North winds 5 to 10 miles an hour with gusts up to 20 miles an hour. And now the extended forecast for South Central Pennsylvania. Saturday, sunny. Highs around 70. Saturday night, partly cloudy. Lows in the upper 40s. Sunday, partly sunny. Highs in the mid-60s. Sunday night, mostly cloudy. Lows around 50. Monday, partly sunny. Highs in the mid-60s. Monday night, partly cloudy. Lows around 50. Tuesday, mostly sunny. Highs in the upper 60s. Tuesday night, mostly clear. Lows in the lower 50s. Wednesday, mostly sunny. Highs in the lower 70s. The 8 to 14 day outlook, from Thursday, October 1st to Wednesday, October 7th, calls for above normal temperatures and above normal precipitation. Normal high temperatures across central Pennsylvania during this period range from the low 60s over the Allegheny Mountains to the upper 60s across the lower Susquehanna Valley. Normal lows range from the low 40s over the Alleghenies to the upper 40s across the lower Susquehanna Valley. Here are the 3 a.m. conditions in the Altoona area. In Altoona, it was partly cloudy. The temperature was 50 degrees, the dew point 44, and the relative humidity 80%. The wind was east at 6 miles an hour. The pressure was 30.41 inches and falling. At State College, it was partly cloudy. The temperature was 50 degrees, the dew point 46, and the relative humidity 87%. The wind was east at 9 miles an hour. The pressure was 30.44 inches and steady. Now, a few other local conditions: Johnstown, partly cloudy 48, Dubois, partly cloudy 45, La Trobe, mostly cloudy 54, Pittsburgh, mostly cloudy 54, Erie, partly cloudy 48, Bradford, partly cloudy 43. To the south and east, York, clear 44, Selins Grove, clear 46, Harrisburg, partly cloudy 52, Philadelphia, partly cloudy 56, Baltimore, mostly cloudy 55, Washington, D.C., partly cloudy 55. Once again, in Altoona, it was 50 degrees.

partly cloudy skies. And at State College, it was 50 degrees under partly cloudy skies. 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Here's the hazardous weather outlook for the following counties: Bedford, Blair, Cambria, and Huntingdon. For today and tonight, no hazardous weather is expected at this time. And now the extended outlook for the period Friday through Wednesday. The probability for widespread hazardous weather is low. The Altoona climate summary for yesterday, September 23, 2026. Yesterday's high temperature of 64 degrees occurred at 3:42 p.m. This high was 8 degrees below the normal high of 72. Yesterday's low temperature of 49 degrees occurred at 11:35 p.m. This low was 2 degrees below the normal low of 51. No precipitation fell yesterday, which leaves the monthly total at 5.47 inches. This is 2.39 inches above the normal amount of 3.08 inches for September. The total precipitation for the season since September 1st still stands at 5.47 inches, which is 2.39 inches above normal. The total precipitation for the year is still 33.22 inches, which is 5.79 inches above normal. There were 8 heating degree days yesterday, which is 3 above normal. This brings the monthly total to 41, which is 23 below normal. The yearly total since July 1st is 56, which is 24 below normal. There were no cooling degree days yesterday, which is 1 below normal. This leaves the monthly total at 105, which is 44 above normal. The yearly total since January 1st is 716, which is 42 above normal. Yesterday the average wind speed was 6 miles per hour. The normal high temperature for today is 71 degrees, and the normal low is 50. The record high for today is 91, which occurred in 1970, and the record low is 30, which occurred in 1963. Sunrise today is at 7:03 a.m. and sunset is at 7:07 p.m. Clear skies will prevail over northern Pennsylvania overnight, while more in the way of clouds across the southern part of the state. Lows will be in the 40s. Plenty of sunshine will prevail on Thursday into Saturday, as strong high pressure builds southward from eastern Canada. Highs will be mainly in the 60s to lower 70s. Some showers could build back into eastern Pennsylvania by Sunday, as a deep low pressure remains just off the east coast. Here is the latest National Weather Service forecast for Blair and Bedford counties, including the city of Altoona. Rest of tonight, partly cloudy. Lows in the mid-40s. Northeast winds 5 to 10 miles an hour with gusts up to 20 miles an hour. Thursday, mostly sunny. Highs in the lower 60s. Northeast winds 5 to 10 miles an hour with gusts up to 20 miles an hour. Thursday night, mostly clear. Lows in the lower 40s. North winds 5 to 10 miles an hour. Friday, sunny. Highs in the upper 60s. North winds 5 to 10 miles an hour with gusts up to 20 miles an hour. Friday night, mostly clear. Lows in the upper 40s. North winds 5 to 10 miles an hour with gusts up to 20 miles an hour. Here is the latest National Weather Service forecast for Cambria County, including the city of Johnstown. Rest of tonight, partly cloudy. Lows in the mid-40s. East winds 5 to 10 miles an hour with gusts up to 20 miles an hour. Thursday, mostly sunny. Highs in the lower 60s. East winds 10 to 15 miles an hour with gusts up to 25 miles an hour. Thursday night, mostly clear. Lows in the lower 40s. Northeast winds 5 to 10 miles an hour. Friday, sunny. Highs in the mid 60s. North winds 5 to 10 miles an hour. Friday night, mostly clear. Lows in the mid-40s. North winds 5 to 10 miles an hour with gusts up to 20 miles an hour. And now the extended forecast for South Central Pennsylvania. Saturday, sunny. Highs around 70. Saturday night, partly cloudy. Lows in the upper 40s. Sunday, partly sunny. Highs in the mid-60s. Sunday night, mostly cloudy. Lows around 50.
Monday, partly sunny. Highs in the mid-60s. Monday night, partly cloudy. Lows around 50. Tuesday, mostly sunny. Highs in the upper 60s. Tuesday night, mostly clear. Lows in the lower 50s. Wednesday, mostly sunny. Highs in the lower 70s. The 8 to 14 day outlook, from Thursday, October 1st to Wednesday, October 7th, calls for above normal temperatures and above normal precipitation. Normal high temperatures across central Pennsylvania during this period range from the low 60s over the Allegheny Mountains to the upper 60s across the lower Susquehanna Valley. Normal lows range from the low 40s over the Alleghenies to the upper 40s across the lower Susquehanna Valley. Here are the 4 a.m. conditions in the Altoona area. In Altoona, it was partly cloudy. The temperature was 48 degrees, the dew point 44, and the relative humidity 86%. The wind was east at 6 miles an hour. The pressure was 30.41 inches and steady. At State College, it was partly cloudy. The temperature was 48 degrees, the dew point 45, and the relative humidity 87%. The wind was northeast at 7 miles an hour. The pressure was 30.44 inches and steady. Now, a few other local conditions: Johnstown, partly cloudy 47, DuBois, partly cloudy 45, Latrobe, mostly cloudy 54, Pittsburgh, mostly cloudy 52, Erie, partly cloudy 47, Bradford, partly cloudy 43. To the south and east, York, clear 47, Selins Grove, clear 44, Harrisburg, partly cloudy 50, Philadelphia, partly cloudy 55, Baltimore, partly cloudy 55, Washington, D.C., partly cloudy 54. Once again, in Altoona, it was 48 degrees under partly cloudy skies. And at State College, it was 48 degrees under partly cloudy skies. This is NOAA Weather Radio, All Hazards Station WNG 589. 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Here's the hazardous weather outlook for the following counties: Bedford, Blair, Cambria, and Huntingdon. For today and tonight, no hazardous weather is expected at this time. And now the extended outlook for the period Friday through Wednesday. The probability for widespread hazardous weather is low. The Altoona Climate Summary for yesterday, September 23, 2026. Yesterday's high temperature of 64 degrees occurred at 3:42 p.m. This high was 8 degrees below the normal high of 72. Yesterday's low temperature of 49 degrees occurred at 11:35 p.m. This low was 2 degrees below the normal low of 51. No precipitation fell yesterday, which leaves the monthly total at 5.47 inches. This is 2.39 inches above the normal amount of 3.08 inches for September. The total precipitation for the season since September 1st still stands at 5.47 inches, which is 2.39 inches above normal. The total precipitation for the year is still 33.22 inches, which is 5.79 inches above normal. There were 8 heating degree days yesterday, which is 3 above normal. This brings the monthly total to 41, which is 23 below normal. The yearly total since July 1st is 56, which is 24 below normal. There were no cooling degree days yesterday, which is 1 below normal. This leaves the monthly total at 105, which is 44 above normal. The yearly total since January 1st is 716, which is 42 above normal. Yesterday the average wind speed was 6 miles per hour. The normal high temperature for today is 71 degrees, and the normal low is 50. The record high for today is 91, which occurred in 1970, and the record low is 30, which occurred in 1963. Sunrise today is at 7:03 a.m. and sunset is at 7:07 p.m. Clear skies will prevail over northern Pennsylvania overnight, while more in the way of clouds across the southern part of the state. Lows will be in the 40s. Plenty of sunshine will prevail on Thursday into Saturday, as strong high pressure builds southward from eastern Canada. Highs will be mainly in the 60s to lower 70s. Some showers could build back into eastern Pennsylvania by Sunday, as a deep low pressure remains just off the east coast. Here is the latest National Weather Service forecast for Blair and Bedford counties, including the city of Altoona.
Rest of tonight, partly cloudy. Lows in the mid-40s. Northeast winds 5 to 10 miles an hour with gusts up to 20 miles an hour. Thursday, mostly sunny. Highs in the lower 60s. Northeast winds 5 to 10 miles an hour with gusts up to 20 miles an hour. Thursday night, mostly clear. Lows in the lower 40s. North winds 5 to 10 miles an hour. Friday, sunny. Highs in the upper 60s. North winds 5 to 10 miles an hour with gusts up to 20 miles an hour. Friday night, mostly clear. Lows in the upper 40s. North winds 5 to 10 miles an hour with gusts up to 20 miles an hour. Here is the latest National Weather Service forecast for Cambria County, including the city of Johnstown. Rest of tonight, partly cloudy. Lows in the mid-40s. East winds 5 to 10 miles an hour with gusts up to 20 miles an hour. Thursday, mostly sunny. Highs in the lower 60s. East winds 10 to 15 miles an hour with gusts up to 25 miles an hour. Thursday night, mostly clear. Lows in the lower 40s. Northeast winds 5 to 10 miles an hour. Friday, sunny. Highs in the mid-60s. North winds 5 to 10 miles an hour. Friday night, mostly clear. Lows in the mid-40s. North winds 5 to 10 miles an hour with gusts up to 20 miles an hour. And now the extended forecast for South Central Pennsylvania. Saturday, sunny. Highs around 70. Saturday night, partly cloudy. Lows in the upper 40s. Sunday, partly sunny. Highs in the mid-60s. Sunday night, mostly cloudy. Lows around 50. Monday, partly sunny. Highs in the mid-60s. Monday night, partly cloudy. Lows around 50. Tuesday, mostly sunny. Highs in the upper 60s. Tuesday night, mostly clear. Lows in the lower 50s. Wednesday, mostly sunny. Highs in the lower 70s. The 8 to 14 day outlook, from Thursday, October 1st to Wednesday, October 7th, calls for above normal temperatures and above normal precipitation. Normal high temperatures across central Pennsylvania during this period range from the low 60s over the Allegheny Mountains to the upper 60s across the lower Susquehanna Valley. Normal lows range from the low 40s over the Alleghenies to the upper 40s across the lower Susquehanna Valley. Here are the 4 a.m. conditions in the Altoona area. In Altoona, it was partly cloudy. The temperature was 48 degrees, the dew point 44, and the relative humidity 86%. The wind was east at 6 miles an hour. The pressure was 30.41 inches and steady. At State College, it was partly cloudy. The temperature was 48 degrees, the dew point 45, and the relative humidity 87%. The wind was northeast at 7 miles an hour. The pressure was 30.44 inches and steady. Now, a few other local conditions: Johnstown, partly cloudy 47, Dubois, partly cloudy 45, La Trobe, mostly cloudy 54, Pittsburgh, mostly cloudy 52, Erie, partly cloudy 47, Bradford, partly cloudy 43. To the south and east, York, clear 47, Selins Grove, clear 44, Harrisburg, partly cloudy 50, Philadelphia, partly cloudy 55, Baltimore, partly cloudy 55, Washington, D.C., partly cloudy 54. Once again, in Altoona, it was 48 degrees under partly cloudy skies. And at State College, it was 48 degrees under partly cloudy skies. This is NOAA Weather Radio, All Hazards Station WNG 589. 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Here's the hazardous weather outlook for the following counties: Bedford, Blair, Cambria, and Huntingdon. For today and tonight, no hazardous weather is expected at this time. And now the extended outlook for the period Friday through Wednesday. The probability for widespread hazardous weather is low. The Altoona Climate Summary for yesterday, September 23, 2026. Yesterday's high temperature of 64 degrees occurred at 3:42 p.m. This high was 8 degrees below the normal high of 72.
Yesterday's low temperature of 49 degrees occurred at 11:35 p.m. This low was 2 degrees below the normal low of 51. No precipitation fell yesterday, which leaves the monthly total at 5.47 inches. This is 2.39 inches above the normal amount of 3.08 inches for September. The total precipitation for the season since September 1st still stands at 5.47 inches, which is 2.39 inches above normal. The total precipitation for the year is still 33.22 inches, which is 5.79 inches above normal. There were 8 heating degree days yesterday, which is 3 above normal. This brings the monthly total to 41, which is 23 below normal. The yearly total since July 1st is 56, which is 24 below normal. There were no cooling degree days yesterday, which is 1 below normal. This leaves the monthly total at 105, which is 44 above normal. The yearly total since January 1st is 716, which is 42 above normal. Yesterday the average wind speed was 6 miles per hour. The normal high temperature for today is 71 degrees, and the normal low is 50. The record high for today is 91, which occurred in 1970, and the record low is 30, which occurred in 1963. Sunrise today is at 7:03 a.m. and sunset is at 7:07 p.m. Clear skies will prevail over northern Pennsylvania overnight, while more in the way of clouds across the southern part of the state. Lows will be in the 40s. Plenty of sunshine will prevail on Thursday into Saturday, as strong high pressure builds southward from eastern Canada. Highs will be mainly in the 60s to lower 70s. Some showers could build back into eastern Pennsylvania by Sunday, as a deep low pressure remains just off the east coast. Here is the latest National Weather Service forecast for Blair and Bedford counties, including the city of Altoona. Rest of tonight, partly cloudy. Lows in the mid-40s. Northeast winds 5 to 10 miles an hour with gusts up to 20 miles an hour. Thursday, mostly sunny. Highs in the lower 60s. Northeast winds 5 to 10 miles an hour with gusts up to 20 miles an hour. Thursday night, mostly clear. Lows in the lower 40s. North winds 5 to 10 miles an hour. Friday, sunny. Highs in the upper 60s. North winds 5 to 10 miles an hour with gusts up to 20 miles an hour. Friday night, mostly clear. Lows in the upper 40s. North winds 5 to 10 miles an hour with gusts up to 20 miles an hour. Here is the latest National Weather Service forecast for Cambria County, including the city of Johnstown. Rest of tonight, partly cloudy. Lows in the mid-40s. East winds 5 to 10 miles an hour with gusts up to 20 miles an hour. Thursday, mostly sunny. Highs in the lower 60s. East winds 10 to 15 miles an hour with gusts up to 25 miles an hour. Thursday night, mostly clear. Lows in the lower 40s. Northeast winds 5 to 10 miles an hour. Friday, sunny. Highs in the mid-60s. North winds 5 to 10 miles an hour. Friday night, mostly clear. Lows in the mid-40s. North winds 5 to 10 miles an hour with gusts up to 20 miles an hour. And now the extended forecast for South Central Pennsylvania. Saturday, sunny. Highs around 70. Saturday night, partly cloudy. Lows in the upper 40s. Sunday, partly sunny. Highs in the mid-60s. Sunday night, mostly cloudy. Lows around 50. Monday, partly sunny. Highs in the mid-60s. Monday night, partly cloudy. Lows around 50. Tuesday, mostly sunny. Highs in the upper 60s. Tuesday night, mostly clear. Lows in the lower 50s. Wednesday, mostly sunny. Highs in the lower 70s. The 8 to 14 day outlook, from Thursday, October 1st to Wednesday, October 7th, calls for above normal temperatures and above normal precipitation. Normal high temperatures across central Pennsylvania during this period range from the low 60s over the Allegheny Mountains to the upper 60s across the lower Susquehanna Valley. Normal lows range from the low 40s over the Alleghenies to the upper 40s across the lower Susquehanna Valley. Here are the 4 a.m. conditions in the Altoona area.
In Altoona, it was partly cloudy. The temperature was 48 degrees, the dew point 44, and the relative humidity 86%. The wind was east at 6 miles an hour. The pressure was 30.41 inches and steady. At State College, it was partly cloudy. The temperature was 48 degrees, the dew point 45, and the relative humidity 87%. The wind was northeast at 7 miles an hour. The pressure was 30.44 inches and steady. Now, a few other local conditions: Johnstown, partly cloudy 47, Dubois, partly cloudy 45, Latrobe, mostly cloudy 54, Pittsburgh, mostly cloudy 52, Erie, partly cloudy 47, Bradford, partly cloudy 43. To the south and east, York, clear 47, Selins Grove, clear 44, Harrisburg, partly cloudy 50, Philadelphia, partly cloudy 55, Baltimore, partly cloudy 55, Washington, D.C., partly cloudy 54. Once again, in Altoona, it was 48 degrees under partly cloudy skies. And at State College, it was 48 degrees under partly cloudy skies. 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Here's the hazardous weather outlook for the following counties: Bedford, Blair, Cambria, and Huntingdon. For today and tonight, no hazardous weather is expected at this time. And now the extended outlook for the period Friday through Wednesday. The probability for widespread hazardous weather is low. The Altoona Climate Summary for yesterday, September 23, 2026. Yesterday's high temperature of 64 degrees occurred at 3:42 p.m. This high was 8 degrees below the normal high of 72. Yesterday's low temperature of 49 degrees occurred at 11:35 p.m. This low was 2 degrees below the normal low of 51. No precipitation fell yesterday, which leaves the monthly total at 5.47 inches. This is 2.39 inches above the normal amount of 3.08 inches for September. The total precipitation for the season since September 1st still stands at 5.47 inches, which is 2.39 inches above normal. The total precipitation for the year is still 33.22 inches, which is 5.79 inches above normal. There were 8 heating degree days yesterday, which is 3 above normal. This brings the monthly total to 41, which is 23 below normal. The yearly total since July 1st is 56, which is 24 below normal. There were no cooling degree days yesterday, which is 1 below normal. This leaves the monthly total at 105, which is 44 above normal. The yearly total since January 1st is 716, which is 42 above normal. Yesterday the average wind speed was 6 miles per hour. The normal high temperature for today is 71 degrees, and the normal low is 50. The record high for today is 91, which occurred in 1970, and the record low is 30, which occurred in 1963. Sunrise today is at 7:03 a.m. and sunset is at 7:07 p.m. Clear skies will prevail over northern Pennsylvania overnight, while more in the way of clouds across the southern part of the state. Lows will be in the 40s. Plenty of sunshine will prevail on Thursday into Saturday, as strong high pressure builds southward from eastern Canada. Highs will be mainly in the 60s to lower 70s. Some showers could build back into eastern Pennsylvania by Sunday, as a deep low pressure remains just off the east coast. Here is the latest National Weather Service forecast for Blair and Bedford counties, including the city of Altoona. Rest of tonight, partly cloudy. Lows in the mid-40s. Northeast winds 5 to 10 miles an hour with gusts up to 20 miles an hour. Thursday, mostly sunny. Highs in the lower 60s. Northeast winds 5 to 10 miles an hour with gusts up to 20 miles an hour. Thursday night, mostly clear. Lows in the lower 40s. North winds 5 to 10 miles an hour. Friday, sunny. Highs in the upper 60s. North winds 5 to 10 miles an hour with gusts up to 20 miles an hour. Friday night, mostly clear. Lows in the upper 40s. North winds 5 to 10 miles an hour with gusts up to 20 miles an hour. Here is the latest National Weather Service forecast for Cambria County, including the city of Johnstown.
Rest of tonight, partly cloudy. Lows in the mid-40s. East winds 5 to 10 miles an hour with gusts up to 20 miles an hour. Thursday, mostly sunny. Highs in the lower 60s. East winds 10 to 15 miles an hour with gusts up to 25 miles an hour. Thursday night, mostly clear. Lows in the lower 40s. Northeast winds 5 to 10 miles an hour. Friday, sunny. Highs in the mid-60s. North winds 5 to 10 miles an hour. Friday night, mostly clear. Lows in the mid-40s. North winds 5 to 10 miles an hour with gusts up to 20 miles an hour. And now the extended forecast for South Central Pennsylvania. Saturday, sunny. Highs around 70. Saturday night, partly cloudy. Lows in the upper 40s. Sunday, partly sunny. Highs in the mid-60s. Sunday night, mostly cloudy. Lows around 50. Monday, partly sunny. Highs in the mid-60s. Monday night, partly cloudy. Lows around 50. Tuesday, mostly sunny. Highs in the upper 60s. Tuesday night, mostly clear. Lows in the lower 50s. Wednesday, mostly sunny. Highs in the lower 70s. 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Broadcasts originate from the National Weather Service and State College and are transmitted from the tower facilities provided by the Blair County Emergency Management Agency in Frankstown on a frequency of 162.425 MHz. We are located at Innovation Park in State College. 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Properly set weather radios with the alarm device will alert you when severe weather warnings or watches are issued. Programming on this station will be temporarily changed during severe weather to bring you the latest information. Warnings and safety information from the National Weather Service may someday save your life or protect your property. The 8 to 14 day outlook from Thursday, October 1st to Wednesday, October 7th calls for above normal temperatures and above normal precipitation. Normal high temperatures across central Pennsylvania during this period range from the low 60s over the Allegheny Mountains to the upper 60s across the lower Susquehanna Valley. Normal lows range from the low 40s over the Alleghenies to the upper 40s across the lower Susquehanna Valley. Here are the 4 a.m. conditions in the Altoona area. In Altoona, it was partly cloudy. The temperature was 48 degrees, the dew point 44, and the relative humidity 86%. The wind was east at 6 miles an hour. The pressure was 30.41 inches and steady. At State College, it was partly cloudy. The temperature was 48 degrees, the dew point 45, and the relative humidity 87%. The wind was northeast at 7 miles an hour. The pressure was 30.44 inches and steady. Now, a few other local conditions: Johnstown, partly cloudy 47, DuBois, partly cloudy 45, La Trobe, mostly cloudy 54, Pittsburgh, mostly cloudy 52, Erie, partly cloudy 47, Bradford, partly cloudy 43. To the south and east, York, clear 47, Selins Grove, clear 44, Harrisburg, partly cloudy 50, Philadelphia, partly cloudy 55, Baltimore, partly cloudy 55, Washington, D.C., partly cloudy 54. Once again, in Altoona, it was 48 degrees under partly cloudy skies. And at State College, it was 48 degrees under partly cloudy skies. This is NOAA Weather Radio, All Hazards Station WNG 589. 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Here's the hazardous weather outlook for the following counties: Bedford, Blair, Cambria, and Huntingdon. For today and tonight, no hazardous weather is expected at this time. And now the extended outlook for the period Friday through Wednesday. The probability for widespread hazardous weather is low. The Altoona Climate Summary for yesterday, September 23, 2026. Yesterday's high temperature of 64 degrees occurred at 3:42 p.m. This high was 8 degrees below the normal high of 72. Yesterday's low temperature of 49 degrees occurred at 11:35 p.m. This low was 2 degrees below the normal low of 51.
No precipitation fell yesterday, which leaves the monthly total at 5.47 inches. This is 2.39 inches above the normal amount of 3.08 inches for September. The total precipitation for the season since September 1st still stands at 5.47 inches, which is 2.39 inches above normal. The total precipitation for the year is still 33.22 inches, which is 5.79 inches above normal. There were 8 heating degree days yesterday, which is 3 above normal. This brings the monthly total to 41, which is 23 below normal. The yearly total since July 1st is 56, which is 24 below normal. There were no cooling degree days yesterday, which is 1 below normal. This leaves the monthly total at 105, which is 44 above normal. The yearly total since January 1st is 716, which is 42 above normal. Yesterday the average wind speed was 6 miles per hour. The normal high temperature for today is 71 degrees, and the normal low is 50. The record high for today is 91, which occurred in 1970, and the record low is 30, which occurred in 1963. Sunrise today is at 7:03 a.m. and sunset is at 7:07 p.m. Clear skies will prevail over northern Pennsylvania overnight, while more in the way of clouds across the southern part of the state. Lows will be in the 40s. Plenty of sunshine will prevail on Thursday into Saturday, as strong high pressure builds southward from eastern Canada. Highs will be mainly in the 60s to lower 70s. Some showers could build back into eastern Pennsylvania by Sunday, as a deep low pressure remains just off the east coast. Here is the latest National Weather Service forecast for Blair and Bedford counties, including the city of Altoona. Rest of tonight, partly cloudy. Lows in the mid-40s. Northeast winds 5 to 10 miles an hour with gusts up to 20 miles an hour. Thursday, mostly sunny. Highs in the lower 60s. Northeast winds 5 to 10 miles an hour with gusts up to 20 miles an hour. Thursday night, mostly clear. Lows in the lower 40s. North winds 5 to 10 miles an hour. Friday, sunny. Highs in the upper 60s. North winds 5 to 10 miles an hour with gusts up to 20 miles an hour. Friday night, mostly clear. Lows in the upper 40s. North winds 5 to 10 miles an hour with gusts up to 20 miles an hour. Here is the latest National Weather Service forecast for Cambria County, including the city of Johnstown. Rest of tonight, partly cloudy. Lows in the mid-40s. East winds 5 to 10 miles an hour with gusts up to 20 miles an hour. Thursday, mostly sunny. Highs in the lower 60s. East winds 10 to 15 miles an hour with gusts up to 25 miles an hour. Thursday night, mostly clear. Lows in the lower 40s. Northeast winds 5 to 10 miles an hour. Friday, sunny. Highs in the mid-60s. North winds 5 to 10 miles an hour. Friday night, mostly clear. Lows in the mid-40s. North winds 5 to 10 miles an hour with gusts up to 20 miles an hour. And now the extended forecast for South Central Pennsylvania. Saturday, sunny. Highs around 70. Saturday night, partly cloudy. Lows in the upper 40s. Sunday, partly sunny. Highs in the mid-60s. Sunday night, mostly cloudy. Lows around 50. Monday, partly sunny. Highs in the mid-60s. Monday night, partly cloudy. Lows around 50. Tuesday, mostly sunny. Highs in the upper 60s. Tuesday night, mostly clear. Lows in the lower 50s. Wednesday, mostly sunny. Highs in the lower 70s. Here is the latest National Weather Service forecast for Blair and Bedford counties, including the city of Altoona. Today, mostly sunny. Highs in the lower 60s. Northeast winds 5 to 10 miles an hour with gusts up to 20 miles an hour. Tonight, mostly clear. Lows in the lower 40s. North winds 5 to 10 miles an hour. Friday, sunny. Highs in the upper 60s. North winds 5 to 10 miles an hour with gusts up to 20 miles an hour. Friday night, mostly clear. Lows in the upper 40s.
North winds 5 to 10 miles an hour with gusts up to 20 miles an hour. Here is the latest National Weather Service forecast for Cambria County, including the city of Johnstown. Today, mostly sunny. Highs in the lower 60s. East winds 10 to 15 miles an hour with gusts up to 25 miles an hour. Tonight, mostly clear. Lows in the lower 40s. Northeast winds 5 to 10 miles an hour. Friday, sunny. Highs in the mid-60s. North winds 5 to 10 miles an hour. Friday night, mostly clear. Lows in the mid-40s. North winds 5 to 10 miles an hour with gusts up to 20 miles an hour. And now the extended forecast for South Central Pennsylvania. Saturday, sunny. Highs around 70. Saturday night, partly cloudy. Lows in the upper 40s. Sunday, partly sunny. Highs in the mid-60s. Sunday night, mostly cloudy. Lows around 50. Monday, partly sunny. Highs in the mid-60s. Monday night, partly cloudy. Lows around 50. Tuesday, mostly sunny. Highs in the upper 60s. Tuesday night, mostly clear. Lows in the lower 50s. Wednesday, mostly sunny. Highs in the lower 70s. The 8 to 14 day outlook, from Thursday, October 1st to Wednesday, October 7th, calls for above normal temperatures and above normal precipitation. Normal high temperatures across central Pennsylvania during this period range from the low 60s over the Allegheny Mountains to the upper 60s across the lower Susquehanna Valley. Normal lows range from the low 40s over the Alleghenies to the upper 40s across the lower Susquehanna Valley. Here are the 4 a.m. conditions in the Altoona area. In Altoona, it was partly cloudy. The temperature was 48 degrees, the dew point 44, and the relative humidity 86%. The wind was east at 6 miles an hour. The pressure was 30.41 inches and steady. At State College, it was partly cloudy. The temperature was 48 degrees, the dew point 45, and the relative humidity 87%. The wind was northeast at 7 miles an hour. The pressure was 30.44 inches and steady. Now, a few other local conditions: Johnstown, partly cloudy 47, Dubois, partly cloudy 45, La Trobe, mostly cloudy 54, Pittsburgh, mostly cloudy 52, Erie, partly cloudy 47, Bradford, partly cloudy 43. To the south and east, York, clear 47, Selins Grove, clear 44, Harrisburg, partly cloudy 50, Philadelphia, partly cloudy 55, Baltimore, partly cloudy 55, Washington, D.C., partly cloudy 54. Once again, in Altoona, it was 48 degrees under partly cloudy skies. And at State College, it was 48 degrees under partly cloudy skies. This is NOAA Weather Radio, All Hazards Station WNG 589. 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Here's the hazardous weather outlook for the following counties: Bedford, Blair, Cambria, and Huntingdon. For today and tonight, no hazardous weather is expected at this time. And now the extended outlook for the period Friday through Wednesday. The probability for widespread hazardous weather is low. The Altoona Climate Summary for yesterday, September 23, 2026. Yesterday's high temperature of 64 degrees occurred at 3:42 p.m. This high was 8 degrees below the normal high of 72. Yesterday's low temperature of 49 degrees occurred at 11:35 p.m. This low was 2 degrees below the normal low of 51. No precipitation fell yesterday, which leaves the monthly total at 5.47 inches. This is 2.39 inches above the normal amount of 3.08 inches for September. The total precipitation for the season since September 1st still stands at 5.47 inches, which is 2.39 inches above normal. The total precipitation for the year is still 33.22 inches, which is 5.79 inches above normal. There were 8 heating degree days yesterday, which is 3 above normal. This brings the monthly total to 41, which is 23 below normal. The yearly total since July 1st is 56, which is 24 below normal. There were no cooling degree days yesterday, which is 1 below normal.
This leaves the monthly total at 105, which is 44 above normal. The yearly total since January 1st is 716, which is 42 above normal. Yesterday the average wind speed was 6 miles per hour. The normal high temperature for today is 71 degrees, and the normal low is 50. The record high for today is 91, which occurred in 1970, and the record low is 30, which occurred in 1963. Sunrise today is at 7:03 a.m. and sunset is at 7:07 p.m. Clear skies will prevail over northern Pennsylvania overnight, while more in the way of clouds across the southern part of the state. Lows will be in the 40s. Plenty of sunshine will prevail on Thursday into Saturday, as strong high pressure builds southward from eastern Canada. Highs will be mainly in the 60s to lower 70s. Some showers could build back into eastern Pennsylvania by Sunday, as a deep low pressure remains just off the east coast. Here is the latest National Weather Service forecast for Blair and Bedford counties, including the city of Altoona. Today, mostly sunny. Highs in the lower 60s. Northeast winds 5 to 10 miles an hour with gusts up to 20 miles an hour. Tonight, mostly clear. Lows in the lower 40s. North winds 5 to 10 miles an hour. Friday, sunny. Highs in the upper 60s. North winds 5 to 10 miles an hour with gusts up to 20 miles an hour. Friday night, mostly clear. Lows in the upper 40s. North winds 5 to 10 miles an hour with gusts up to 20 miles an hour. Here is the latest National Weather Service forecast for Cambria County, including the city of Johnstown. Today, mostly sunny. Highs in the lower 60s. East winds 10 to 15 miles an hour with gusts up to 25 miles an hour. Tonight, mostly clear. Lows in the lower 40s. Northeast winds 5 to 10 miles an hour. Friday, sunny. Highs in the mid-60s. North winds 5 to 10 miles an hour. Friday night, mostly clear. Lows in the mid-40s. North winds 5 to 10 miles an hour with gusts up to 20 miles an hour. And now the extended forecast for South Central Pennsylvania. Saturday, sunny. Highs around 70. Saturday night, partly cloudy. Lows in the upper 40s. Sunday, partly sunny. Highs in the mid-60s. Sunday night, mostly cloudy. Lows around 50. Monday, partly sunny. Highs in the mid-60s. Monday night, partly cloudy. Lows around 50. Tuesday, mostly sunny. Highs in the upper 60s. Tuesday night, mostly clear. Lows in the lower 50s. Wednesday, mostly sunny. Highs in the lower 70s. The 8 to 14 day outlook, from Thursday, October 1st to Wednesday, October 7th, calls for above normal temperatures and above normal precipitation. Normal high temperatures across central Pennsylvania during this period range from the low 60s over the Allegheny Mountains to the upper 60s across the lower Susquehanna Valley. Normal lows range from the low 40s over the Alleghenies to the upper 40s across the lower Susquehanna Valley. Here are the 4 a.m. conditions in the Altoona area. In Altoona, it was partly cloudy. The temperature was 48 degrees, the dew point 44, and the relative humidity 86%. The wind was east at 6 miles an hour. The pressure was 30.41 inches and steady. At State College, it was partly cloudy. The temperature was 48 degrees, the dew point 45, and the relative humidity 87%. The wind was northeast at 7 miles an hour. The pressure was 30.44 inches and steady. Now, a few other local conditions: Johnstown, partly cloudy 47, Dubois, partly cloudy 45, La Trobe, mostly cloudy 54, Pittsburgh, mostly cloudy 52, Erie, partly cloudy 47, Bradford, partly cloudy 43. To the south and east, York, clear 47, Selins Grove, clear 44, Harrisburg, partly cloudy 50, Philadelphia, partly cloudy 55, Baltimore, partly cloudy 55, Washington, D.C., partly cloudy 54. Once again, in Altoona, it was 48 degrees under partly cloudy skies. And at State College, it was 48 degrees under partly cloudy skies. This
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Here's the hazardous weather outlook for the following counties: Bedford, Blair, Cambria, and Huntingdon. For today and tonight, no hazardous weather is expected at this time. And now the extended outlook for the period Friday through Wednesday. The probability for widespread hazardous weather is low. The Altoona Climate Summary for yesterday, September 23, 2026. Yesterday's high temperature of 64 degrees occurred at 3:42 p.m. This high was 8 degrees below the normal high of 72. Yesterday's low temperature of 49 degrees occurred at 11:35 p.m. This low was 2 degrees below the normal low of 51. No precipitation fell yesterday, which leaves the monthly total at 5.47 inches. This is 2.39 inches above the normal amount of 3.08 inches for September. The total precipitation for the season since September 1st still stands at 5.47 inches, which is 2.39 inches above normal. The total precipitation for the year is still 33.22 inches, which is 5.79 inches above normal. There were 8 heating degree days yesterday, which is 3 above normal. This brings the monthly total to 41, which is 23 below normal. The yearly total since July 1st is 56, which is 24 below normal. There were no cooling degree days yesterday, which is 1 below normal. This leaves the monthly total at 105, which is 44 above normal. The yearly total since January 1st is 716, which is 42 above normal. Yesterday the average wind speed was 6 miles per hour. The normal high temperature for today is 71 degrees, and the normal low is 50. The record high for today is 91, which occurred in 1970, and the record low is 30, which occurred in 1963. Sunrise today is at 7:03 a.m. and sunset is at 7:07 p.m. Clear skies will prevail over northern Pennsylvania overnight, while more in the way of clouds across the southern part of the state. Lows will be in the 40s. Plenty of sunshine will prevail on Thursday into Saturday, as strong high pressure builds southward from eastern Canada. Highs will be mainly in the 60s to lower 70s. Some showers could build back into eastern Pennsylvania by Sunday, as a deep low pressure remains just off the east coast. Here is the latest National Weather Service forecast for Blair and Bedford counties, including the city of Altoona. Today, mostly sunny. Highs in the lower 60s. Northeast winds 5 to 10 miles an hour with gusts up to 20 miles an hour. Tonight, mostly clear. Lows in the lower 40s. North winds 5 to 10 miles an hour. Friday, sunny. Highs in the upper 60s. North winds 5 to 10 miles an hour with gusts up to 20 miles an hour. Friday night, mostly clear. Lows in the upper 40s. North winds 5 to 10 miles an hour with gusts up to 20 miles an hour. Here is the latest National Weather Service forecast for Cambria County, including the city of Johnstown. Today, mostly sunny. Highs in the lower 60s. East winds 10 to 15 miles an hour with gusts up to 25 miles an hour. Tonight, mostly clear. Lows in the lower 40s. Northeast winds 5 to 10 miles an hour. Friday, sunny. Highs in the mid-60s. North winds 5 to 10 miles an hour. Friday night, mostly clear. Lows in the mid-40s. North winds 5 to 10 miles an hour with gusts up to 20 miles an hour. And now the extended forecast for South Central Pennsylvania. Saturday, sunny. Highs around 70. Saturday night, partly cloudy. Lows in the upper 40s. Sunday, partly sunny. Highs in the mid-60s. Sunday night, mostly cloudy. Lows around 50. Monday, partly sunny. Highs in the mid-60s. Monday night, partly cloudy. Lows around 50. Tuesday, mostly sunny. Highs in the upper 60s. Tuesday night, mostly clear. Lows in the lower 50s. Wednesday, mostly sunny. Highs in the lower 70s.
the 8 to 14 day outlook, from Thursday, October 1st to Wednesday, October 7th, calls for above normal temperatures and above normal precipitation. Normal high temperatures across central Pennsylvania during this period range from the low 60s over the Allegheny Mountains to the upper 60s across the lower Susquehanna Valley. Normal lows range from the low 40s over the Alleghenies to the upper 40s across the lower Susquehanna Valley. Here are the 4 a.m. conditions in the Altoona area. In Altoona, it was partly cloudy. The temperature was 48 degrees, the dew point 44, and the relative humidity 86%. The wind was east at 6 miles an hour. The pressure was 30.41 inches and steady. At State College, it was partly cloudy. The temperature was 48 degrees, the dew point 45, and the relative humidity 87%. The wind was northeast at 7 miles an hour. The pressure was 30.44 inches and steady. Now, a few other local conditions: Johnstown, partly cloudy 47, DuBois, partly cloudy 45, La Trobe, mostly cloudy 54, Pittsburgh, mostly cloudy 52, Erie, partly cloudy 47, Bradford, partly cloudy 43. To the south and east, York, clear 47, Selins Grove, clear 44, Harrisburg, partly cloudy 50, Philadelphia, partly cloudy 55, Baltimore, partly cloudy 55, Washington, D.C., partly cloudy 54. Once again, in Altoona, it was 48 degrees under partly cloudy skies. And at State College, it was 48 degrees under partly cloudy skies. This is NOAA Weather Radio, All Hazards Station WNG 589. 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Here's the hazardous weather outlook for the following counties: Bedford, Blair, Cambria, and Huntingdon. For today and tonight, no hazardous weather is expected at this time. And now the extended outlook for the period Friday through Wednesday. The probability for widespread hazardous weather is low. The Altoona Climate Summary for yesterday, September 23, 2026. Yesterday's high temperature of 64 degrees occurred at 3:42 p.m. This high was 8 degrees below the normal high of 72. Yesterday's low temperature of 49 degrees occurred at 11:35 p.m. This low was 2 degrees below the normal low of 51. No precipitation fell yesterday, which leaves the monthly total at 5.47 inches. This is 2.39 inches above the normal amount of 3.08 inches for September. The total precipitation for the season since September 1st still stands at 5.47 inches, which is 2.39 inches above normal. The total precipitation for the year is still 33.22 inches, which is 5.79 inches above normal. There were 8 heating degree days yesterday, which is 3 above normal. This brings the monthly total to 41, which is 23 below normal. The yearly total since July 1st is 56, which is 24 below normal. There were no cooling degree days yesterday, which is 1 below normal. This leaves the monthly total at 105, which is 44 above normal. The yearly total since January 1st is 716, which is 42 above normal. Yesterday the average wind speed was 6 miles per hour. The normal high temperature for today is 71 degrees, and the normal low is 50. The record high for today is 91, which occurred in 1970, and the record low is 30, which occurred in 1963. Sunrise today is at 7:03 a.m. and sunset is at 7:07 p.m. Plenty of sunshine will prevail on Thursday into Saturday, as strong high pressure builds southward from eastern Canada. Highs will be mainly in the 60s to lower 70s. Some rain showers will build back into eastern Pennsylvania by Sunday, as a deep low-pressure system remains just off the east coast. That system will also bring gusty winds this weekend, with frequent gusts of 20 to 30 miles per hour across eastern Pennsylvania on Saturday and Sunday. Here is the latest National Weather Service forecast for Blair and Bedford counties, including the city of Altoona. Today, mostly sunny. Highs in the lower 60s. Northeast winds 5 to 10 miles an hour with gusts up to 20 miles an hour. Tonight, mostly clear. Lows in the lower 40s. North winds 5 to 10 miles an hour. Friday, sunny. Highs in the upper 60s.
north winds 5 to 10 miles an hour with gusts up to 20 miles an hour. Friday night, mostly clear. Lows in the upper 40s. North winds 5 to 10 miles an hour with gusts up to 20 miles an hour. Here is the latest National Weather Service forecast for Cambria County, including the city of Johnstown.

lows in the upper 40s. Sunday, partly sunny. Highs in the mid-60s. Sunday night, mostly cloudy. Lows around 50. Monday, partly sunny. Highs in the mid-60s. Monday night, partly cloudy. Lows around 50. Tuesday, mostly sunny. Highs in the upper 60s. Tuesday night, mostly clear. Lows in the lower 50s. Wednesday, mostly sunny. Highs in the lower 70s. The 8 to 14 day outlook, from Thursday, October 1st to Wednesday, October 7th, calls for above normal temperatures and above normal precipitation. Normal high temperatures across central Pennsylvania during this period range from the low 60s over the Allegheny Mountains to the upper 60s across the lower Susquehanna Valley. Normal lows range from the low 40s over the Alleghenies to the upper 40s across the lower Susquehanna Valley. Here are the 4 a.m. conditions in the Altoona area. In Altoona, it was partly cloudy. The temperature was 48 degrees, the dew point 44, and the relative humidity 86%. The wind was east at 6 miles an hour. The pressure was 30.41 inches and steady. At State College, it was partly cloudy. The temperature was 48 degrees, the dew point 45, and the relative humidity 87%. The wind was northeast at 7 miles an hour. The pressure was 30.44 inches and steady. Now, a few other local conditions: Johnstown, partly cloudy 47, DuBois, partly cloudy 45, La Trobe, mostly cloudy 54, Pittsburgh, mostly cloudy 52, Erie, partly cloudy 47, Bradford, partly cloudy 43. To the south and east, York, clear 47, Selins Grove, clear 44, Harrisburg, partly cloudy 50, Philadelphia, partly cloudy 55, Baltimore, partly cloudy 55, Washington, D.C., partly cloudy 54. Once again, in Altoona, it was 48 degrees under partly cloudy skies. And at State College, it was 48 degrees under partly cloudy skies. This is NOAA Weather Radio, All Hazards Station WNG 589. 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Here's the hazardous weather outlook for the following counties: Bedford, Blair, Cambria, and Huntingdon. For today and tonight, no hazardous weather is expected at this time. And now the extended outlook for the period Friday through Wednesday. The probability for widespread hazardous weather is low. The Altoona Climate Summary for yesterday, September 23, 2026. Yesterday's high temperature of 64 degrees occurred at 3:42 p.m. This high was 8 degrees below the normal high of 72. Yesterday's low temperature of 49 degrees occurred at 11:35 p.m. This low was 2 degrees below the normal low of 51. No precipitation fell yesterday, which leaves the monthly total at 5.47 inches. This is 2.39 inches above the normal amount of 3.08 inches for September. The total precipitation for the season since September 1st still stands at 5.47 inches, which is 2.39 inches above normal. The total precipitation for the year is still 33.22 inches, which is 5.79 inches above normal. There were 8 heating degree days yesterday, which is 3 above normal. This brings the monthly total to 41, which is 23 below normal. The yearly total since July 1st is 56, which is 24 below normal. There were no cooling degree days yesterday, which is 1 below normal. This leaves the monthly total at 105, which is 44 above normal. The yearly total since January 1st is 716, which is 42 above normal. Yesterday the average wind speed was 6 miles per hour. The normal high temperature for today is 71 degrees, and the normal low is 50. The record high for today is 91, which occurred in 1970, and the record low is 30, which occurred in 1963. Sunrise today is at 7:03 a.m. and sunset is at 7:07 p.m. Plenty of sunshine will prevail on Thursday into Saturday, as strong high pressure builds southward from eastern Canada. Highs will be mainly in the 60s to lower 70s. Some rain showers will build back into eastern Pennsylvania by Sunday, as a deep low-pressure system remains just off the east coast. That system will also bring gusty winds this weekend, with frequent gusts of 20 to 30 miles per hour crossing.

northeastern Pennsylvania on Saturday and Sunday. Here is the latest National Weather Service forecast for Blair and Bedford counties, including the city of Altoona. Today, mostly sunny. Highs in the lower 60s. Northeast winds 5 to 10 miles an hour with gusts up to 20 miles an hour. Tonight, mostly clear. Lows in the lower 40s. North winds 5 to 10 miles an hour. Friday, sunny. Highs in the upper 60s. North winds 5 to 10 miles an hour with gusts up to 20 miles an hour. Friday night, mostly clear. Lows in the upper 40s. North winds 5 to 10 miles an hour with gusts up to 20 miles an hour. Here is the latest National Weather Service forecast for Cambria County, including the city of Johnstown. Today, mostly sunny. Highs in the lower 60s. East winds 10 to 15 miles an hour with gusts up to 25 miles an hour. Tonight, mostly clear. Lows in the lower 40s. Northeast winds 5 to 10 miles an hour. Friday, sunny. Highs in the mid-60s. North winds 5 to 10 miles an hour. Friday night, mostly clear. Lows in the mid-40s. North winds 5 to 10 miles an hour with gusts up to 20 miles an hour. And now the extended forecast for South Central Pennsylvania. Saturday, sunny. Highs around 70. Saturday night, partly cloudy. Lows in the upper 40s. Sunday, partly sunny. Highs in the mid-60s. Sunday night, mostly cloudy. Lows around 50. Monday, partly sunny. Highs in the mid-60s. Monday night, partly cloudy. Lows around 50. Tuesday, mostly sunny. Highs in the upper 60s. Tuesday night, mostly clear. Lows in the lower 50s. Wednesday, mostly sunny. Highs in the lower 70s. The 8 to 14 day outlook, from Thursday, October 1st to Wednesday, October 7th, calls for above normal temperatures and above normal precipitation. Normal high temperatures across central Pennsylvania during this period range from the low 60s over the Allegheny Mountains to the upper 60s across the lower Susquehanna Valley. Normal lows range from the low 40s over the Alleghenies to the upper 40s across the lower Susquehanna Valley. Here are the 4 a.m. conditions in the Altoona area. In Altoona, it was partly cloudy. The temperature was 48 degrees, the dew point 44, and the relative humidity 86%. The wind was east at 6 miles an hour. The pressure was 30.41 inches and steady. At State College, it was partly cloudy. The temperature was 48 degrees, the dew point 45, and the relative humidity 87%. The wind was northeast at 7 miles an hour. The pressure was 30.44 inches and steady. Now, a few other local conditions: Johnstown, partly cloudy 47, DuBois, partly cloudy 45, La Trobe, mostly cloudy 54, Pittsburgh, mostly cloudy 52, Erie, partly cloudy 47, Bradford, partly cloudy 43. To the south and east, York, clear 47, Selins Grove, clear 44, Harrisburg, partly cloudy 50, Philadelphia, partly cloudy 55, Baltimore, partly cloudy 55, Washington, D.C., partly cloudy 54. Once again, in Altoona, it was 48 degrees under partly cloudy skies. And at State College, it was 48 degrees under partly cloudy skies. This is NOAA Weather Radio, all hazards station WNG589. 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Here are the 5 a.m. conditions in the Altoona area. In Altoona, it was clear. The temperature was 48 degrees, the dew point 43, and the relative humidity 82%. The wind was east at 6 miles an hour. The pressure was 30.41 inches and steady. At State College, it was clear. The temperature was 46 degrees, the dew point 45, and the relative humidity 93%. The wind was northeast at 7 miles an hour. The pressure was 30.43 inches and falling.
Now, a few other local conditions: Johnstown, partly cloudy 46, Du Bois, clear 44, La Trobe, mostly cloudy 52, Pittsburgh, mostly cloudy 52, Erie, partly cloudy 47, Bradford, clear 41. To the south and east, the report from York was not available. Selams Grove, clear 43, Harrisburg, partly cloudy 49, Philadelphia, partly cloudy 55, Baltimore, partly cloudy 54, Washington, D.C., partly cloudy 53. Once again, in Altoona, it was 48 degrees under clear skies. And at State College, it was 46 degrees under clear skies. 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Serving South Central Pennsylvania, and originating from the National Weather Service Office in State College. Here's the hazardous weather outlook for the following counties: Bedford, Blair, Cambria, and Huntingdon. For today and tonight, no hazardous weather is expected at this time. And now the extended outlook for the period Friday through Wednesday. The probability for widespread hazardous weather is low. The Altoona Climate Summary for yesterday, September 23, 2026. Yesterday's high temperature of 64 degrees occurred at 3:42 p.m. This high was 8 degrees below the normal high of 72. Yesterday's low temperature of 49 degrees occurred at 11:35 p.m. This low was 2 degrees below the normal low of 51. No precipitation fell yesterday, which leaves the monthly total at 5.47 inches. This is 2.39 inches above the normal amount of 3.08 inches for September. The total precipitation for the season since September 1st still stands at 5.47 inches, which is 2.39 inches above normal. The total precipitation for the year is still 33.22 inches, which is 5.79 inches above normal. There were 8 heating degree days yesterday, which is 3 above normal. This brings the monthly total to 41, which is 23 below normal. The yearly total since July 1st is 56, which is 24 below normal. There were no cooling degree days yesterday, which is 1 below normal. This leaves the monthly total at 105, which is 44 above normal. The yearly total since January 1st is 716, which is 42 above normal. Yesterday the average wind speed was 6 miles per hour. The normal high temperature for today is 71 degrees, and the normal low is 50. The record high for today is 91, which occurred in 1970, and the record low is 30, which occurred in 1963. Sunrise today is at 7:03 a.m. and sunset is at 7:07 p.m. Plenty of sunshine will prevail on Thursday into Saturday, as strong high pressure builds southward from eastern Canada. Highs will be mainly in the 60s to lower 70s. Some rain showers will build back into eastern Pennsylvania by Sunday, as a deep low-pressure system remains just off the east coast. That system will also bring gusty winds this weekend, with frequent gusts of 20 to 30 miles per hour across eastern Pennsylvania on Saturday and Sunday. Here is the latest National Weather Service forecast for Blair and Bedford counties, including the city of Altoona. Today, mostly sunny. Highs in the lower 60s. Northeast winds 5 to 10 miles an hour with gusts up to 20 miles an hour. Tonight, mostly clear. Lows in the lower 40s. North winds 5 to 10 miles an hour. Friday, sunny. Highs in the upper 60s. North winds 5 to 10 miles an hour with gusts up to 20 miles an hour. Friday night, mostly clear. Lows in the upper 40s. North winds 5 to 10 miles an hour with gusts up to 20 miles an hour. Here is the latest National Weather Service forecast for Cambria County, including the city of Johnstown. Today, mostly sunny. Highs in the lower 60s. East winds 10 to 15 miles an hour with gusts up to 25 miles an hour. Tonight, mostly clear. Lows in the lower 40s. Northeast winds 5 to 10 miles an hour. Friday, sunny. Highs in the mid-60s. North winds 5 to 10 miles an hour. Friday night, mostly clear. Lows in the mid-40s. North winds 5 to 10 miles an hour with gusts up to 20 miles an hour. And now the extended forecast for South Central Pennsylvania. Saturday, sunny. Highs around 70.
Saturday night, partly cloudy. Lows in the upper 40s. Sunday, partly sunny. Highs in the mid-60s. Sunday night, mostly cloudy. Lows around 50. Monday, partly sunny. Highs in the mid-60s. Monday night, partly cloudy. Lows around 50. Tuesday, mostly sunny. Highs in the upper 60s. Tuesday night, mostly clear. Lows in the lower 50s. Wednesday, mostly sunny. Highs in the lower 70s. The 8 to 14 day outlook, from Thursday, October 1st to Wednesday, October 7th, calls for above normal temperatures and above normal precipitation. Normal high temperatures across central Pennsylvania during this period range from the low 60s over the Allegheny Mountains to the upper 60s across the lower Susquehanna Valley. Normal lows range from the low 40s over the Alleghenies to the upper 40s across the lower Susquehanna Valley. Here are the 5 a.m. conditions in the Altoona area. In Altoona, it was clear. The temperature was 48 degrees, the dew point 43, and the relative humidity 82%. The wind was east at 6 miles an hour. The pressure was 30.41 inches and steady. At State College, it was clear. The temperature was 46 degrees, the dew point 45, and the relative humidity 93%. The wind was northeast at 7 miles an hour. The pressure was 30.43 inches and falling. Now, a few other local conditions: Johnstown, partly cloudy 46, DuBois, clear 44, La Trobe, mostly cloudy 52, Pittsburgh, mostly cloudy 52, Erie, partly cloudy 47, Bradford, clear 41. To the south and east, the report from York was not available. Selins Grove, clear 43, Harrisburg, partly cloudy 49, Philadelphia, partly cloudy 55, Baltimore, partly cloudy 54, Washington, D.C., partly cloudy 53. Once again, in Altoona, it was 48 degrees under clear skies. And at State College, it was 46 degrees under clear skies. This is NOAA Weather Radio, All Hazards Station WNG 589. Serving South Central Pennsylvania, and originating from the National Weather Service Office in State College. Here are the 5 a.m. conditions in the Altoona area. In Altoona, it was clear. The temperature was 48 degrees, the dew point 43, and the relative humidity 82%. The wind was east at 6 miles an hour. The pressure was 30.41 inches and steady. At State College, it was clear. The temperature was 46 degrees, the dew point 45, and the relative humidity 93%. The wind was northeast at 7 miles an hour. The pressure was 30.43 inches and falling. Now, a few other local conditions: Johnstown, partly cloudy 46, DuBois, clear 44, La Trobe, mostly cloudy 52, Pittsburgh, mostly cloudy 52, Erie, partly cloudy 47, Bradford, clear 41. To the south and east, the report from York was not available. Selins Grove, clear 43, Harrisburg, partly cloudy 49, Philadelphia, partly cloudy 55, Baltimore, partly cloudy 54, Washington, D.C., partly cloudy 53. Once again, in Altoona, it was 48 degrees under clear skies. And at State College, it was 46 degrees under clear skies. This is NOAA Weather Radio, All Hazards Station WNG 589. 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Here's the hazardous weather outlook for the following counties: Bedford, Blair, Cambria, and Huntingdon. For today and tonight, no hazardous weather is expected at this time. And now the extended outlook for the period Friday through Wednesday. The probability for widespread hazardous weather is low. The Altoona Climate Summary for yesterday, September 23, 2026. Yesterday's high temperature of 64 degrees occurred at 3:42 p.m. This high was 8 degrees below the normal high of 72. Yesterday's low temperature of 49 degrees occurred at 11:35 p.m. This low was 2 degrees below the normal low of 51. No precipitation fell yesterday, which leaves the monthly total at 5.47 inches. This is 2.39 inches above the normal amount of 3.08 inches for September.
The total precipitation for the season since September 1st still stands at 5.47 inches, which is 2.39 inches above normal. The total precipitation for the year is still 33.22 inches, which is 5.79 inches above normal. There were 8 heating degree days yesterday, which is 3 above normal. This brings the monthly total to 41, which is 23 below normal. The yearly total since July 1st is 56, which is 24 below normal. There were no cooling degree days yesterday, which is 1 below normal. This leaves the monthly total at 105, which is 44 above normal. The yearly total since January 1st is 716, which is 42 above normal. Yesterday the average wind speed was 6 miles per hour. The normal high temperature for today is 71 degrees, and the normal low is 50. The record high for today is 91, which occurred in 1970, and the record low is 30, which occurred in 1963. Sunrise today is at 7:03 a.m. and sunset is at 7:07 p.m. Plenty of sunshine will prevail on Thursday into Saturday, as strong high pressure builds southward from eastern Canada. Highs will be mainly in the 60s to lower 70s. Some rain showers will build back into eastern Pennsylvania by Sunday, as a deep low-pressure system remains just off the east coast. That system will also bring gusty winds this weekend, with frequent gusts of 20 to 30 miles per hour across eastern Pennsylvania on Saturday and Sunday. Here is the latest National Weather Service forecast for Blair and Bedford counties, including the city of Altoona. Today, mostly sunny. Highs in the lower 60s. Northeast winds 5 to 10 miles an hour with gusts up to 20 miles an hour. Tonight, mostly clear. Lows in the lower 40s. North winds 5 to 10 miles an hour. Friday, sunny. Highs in the upper 60s. North winds 5 to 10 miles an hour with gusts up to 20 miles an hour. Friday night, mostly clear. Lows in the upper 40s. North winds 5 to 10 miles an hour with gusts up to 20 miles an hour. Here is the latest National Weather Service forecast for Cambria County, including the city of Johnstown. Today, mostly sunny. Highs in the lower 60s. East winds 10 to 15 miles an hour with gusts up to 25 miles an hour. Tonight, mostly clear. Lows in the lower 40s. Northeast winds 5 to 10 miles an hour. Friday, sunny. Highs in the mid-60s. North winds 5 to 10 miles an hour. Friday night, mostly clear. Lows in the mid-40s. North winds 5 to 10 miles an hour with gusts up to 20 miles an hour. And now the extended forecast for South Central Pennsylvania. Saturday, sunny. Highs around 70. Saturday night, partly cloudy. Lows in the upper 40s. Sunday, partly sunny. Highs in the mid-60s. Sunday night, mostly cloudy. Lows around 50. Monday, partly sunny. Highs in the mid-60s. Monday night, partly cloudy. Lows around 50. Tuesday, mostly sunny. Highs in the upper 60s. Tuesday night, mostly clear. Lows in the lower 50s. Wednesday, mostly sunny. Highs in the lower 70s. The 8 to 14 day outlook, from Thursday, October 1st to Wednesday, October 7th, calls for above normal temperatures and above normal precipitation. Normal high temperatures across central Pennsylvania during this period range from the low 60s over the Allegheny Mountains to the upper 60s across the lower Susquehanna Valley. Normal lows range from the low 40s over the Alleghenies to the upper 40s across the lower Susquehanna Valley. Here are the 5 a.m. conditions in the Altoona area. In Altoona, it was clear. The temperature was 48 degrees, the dew point 43, and the relative humidity 82%. The wind was east at 6 miles an hour. The pressure was 30.41 inches and steady. At State College, it was clear. The temperature was 46 degrees, the dew point 45, and the relative humidity 93%. The wind was northeast at 7 miles an hour. The pressure was 30.43 inches and falling. Now, a few other local conditions: Johnstown, partly cloudy 46, Du Bois, clear 44, La Trobe,
mostly cloudy 52, Pittsburgh mostly cloudy 52, Erie, partly cloudy 47, Bradford clear 41. To the south and east, the report from York was not available. Selams Grove clear 43, Harrisburg partly cloudy 49, Philadelphia partly cloudy 55, Baltimore partly cloudy 54, Washington DC partly cloudy 53. Once again, in Altoona it was 48 degrees under clear skies. And at State College it was 46 degrees under clear skies. This is NOAA Weather Radio, All Hazards Station WNG 589. 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Here's the hazardous weather outlook for the following counties: Bedford, Blair, Cambria, and Huntingdon. For today and tonight, no hazardous weather is expected at this time. And now the extended outlook for the period Friday through Wednesday. The probability for widespread hazardous weather is low. The Altoona Climate Summary for yesterday, September 23, 2026. Yesterday's high temperature of 64 degrees occurred at 3:42 p.m. This high was 8 degrees below the normal high of 72. Yesterday's low temperature of 49 degrees occurred at 11:35 p.m. This low was 2 degrees below the normal low of 51. No precipitation fell yesterday, which leaves the monthly total at 5.47 inches. This is 2.39 inches above the normal amount of 3.08 inches for September. The total precipitation for the season since September 1st still stands at 5.47 inches, which is 2.39 inches above normal. The total precipitation for the year is still 33.22 inches, which is 5.79 inches above normal. There were 8 heating degree days yesterday, which is 3 above normal. This brings the monthly total to 41, which is 23 below normal. The yearly total since July 1st is 56, which is 24 below normal. There were no cooling degree days yesterday, which is 1 below normal. This leaves the monthly total at 105, which is 44 above normal. The yearly total since January 1st is 716, which is 42 above normal. Yesterday the average wind speed was 6 miles per hour. The normal high temperature for today is 71 degrees, and the normal low is 50. The record high for today is 91, which occurred in 1970, and the record low is 30, which occurred in 1963. Sunrise today is at 7:03 a.m. and sunset is at 7:07 p.m. Plenty of sunshine will prevail on Thursday into Saturday, as strong high pressure builds southward from eastern Canada. Highs will be mainly in the 60s to lower 70s. Some rain showers will build back into eastern Pennsylvania by Sunday, as a deep low-pressure system remains just off the east coast. That system will also bring gusty winds this weekend, with frequent gusts of 20 to 30 miles per hour across eastern Pennsylvania on Saturday and Sunday. Here is the latest National Weather Service forecast for Blair and Bedford counties, including the city of Altoona. Today, mostly sunny. Highs in the lower 60s. Northeast winds 5 to 10 miles an hour with gusts up to 20 miles an hour. Tonight, mostly clear. Lows in the lower 40s. North winds 5 to 10 miles an hour. Friday, sunny. Highs in the upper 60s. North winds 5 to 10 miles an hour with gusts up to 20 miles an hour. Friday night, mostly clear. Lows in the upper 40s. North winds 5 to 10 miles an hour with gusts up to 20 miles an hour. Here is the latest National Weather Service forecast for Cambria County, including the city of Johnstown. Today, mostly sunny. Highs in the lower 60s. East winds 10 to 15 miles an hour with gusts up to 25 miles an hour. Tonight, mostly clear. Lows in the lower 40s. Northeast winds 5 to 10 miles an hour. Friday, sunny. Highs in the mid-60s. North winds 5 to 10 miles an hour. Friday night, mostly clear. Lows in the mid-40s. North winds 5 to 10 miles an hour with gusts up to 20 miles an hour. And now the extended forecast for South Central Pennsylvania. Saturday, sunny. Highs around 70. Saturday night, partly cloudy. Lows in the upper 40s. Sunday, partly sunny. Highs in the mid-60s.
Sunday night, mostly cloudy. Lows around 50. Monday, partly sunny. Highs in the mid-60s. Monday night, partly cloudy. Lows around 50. Tuesday, mostly sunny. Highs in the upper 60s. Tuesday night, mostly clear. Lows in the lower 50s. Wednesday, mostly sunny. Highs in the lower 70s. 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Broadcasts originate from the National Weather Service in State College and are transmitted from the tower facilities provided by the Blair County Emergency Management Agency in Frankstown on a frequency of 162.425 MHz. We are located at Innovation Park in State College. 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Properly set weather radios with the alarm device will alert you when severe weather warnings or watches are issued. Programming on this station will be temporarily changed during severe weather to bring you the latest information. Warnings and safety information from the National Weather Service may someday save your life or protect your property. The 8 to 14 day outlook from Thursday, October 1st to Wednesday, October 7th calls for above normal temperatures and above normal precipitation. Normal high temperatures across central Pennsylvania during this period range from the low 60s over the Allegheny Mountains to the upper 60s across the lower Susquehanna Valley. Normal lows range from the low 40s over the Alleghenies to the upper 40s across the lower Susquehanna Valley. Here are the 5 a.m. conditions in the Altoona area. In Altoona, it was clear. The temperature was 48 degrees, the dew point 43, and the relative humidity 82%. The wind was east at 6 miles an hour. The pressure was 30.41 inches and steady. At State College, it was clear. The temperature was 46 degrees, the dew point 45, and the relative humidity 93%. The wind was northeast at 7 miles an hour. The pressure was 30.43 inches and falling. Now, a few other local conditions: Johnstown, partly cloudy 46, DuBois, clear 44, La Trobe, mostly cloudy 52, Pittsburgh, mostly cloudy 52, Erie, partly cloudy 47, Bradford, clear 41. To the south and east, the report from York was not available. Selins Grove, clear 43, Harrisburg, partly cloudy 49, Philadelphia, partly cloudy 55, Baltimore, partly cloudy 54, Washington, D.C., partly cloudy 53. Once again, in Altoona, it was 48 degrees under clear skies. And at State College, it was 46 degrees under clear skies. 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Here's the hazardous weather outlook for the following counties: Bedford, Blair, Cambria, and Huntingdon. For today and tonight, no hazardous weather is expected at this time. And now the extended outlook for the period Friday through Wednesday. The probability for widespread hazardous weather is low. The Altoona Climate Summary for yesterday, September 23, 2026. Yesterday's high temperature of 64 degrees occurred at 3:42 p.m. This high was 8 degrees below the normal high of 72. Yesterday's low temperature of 49 degrees occurred at 11:35 p.m. This low was 2 degrees below the normal low of 51. No precipitation fell yesterday, which leaves the monthly total at 5.47 inches. This is 2.39 inches above the normal amount of 3.08 inches for September. The total precipitation for the season since September 1st still stands at 5.47 inches, which is 2.39 inches above normal. The total precipitation for the year is still 33.22 inches, which is 5.79 inches above normal. There were 8 heating degree days yesterday, which is 3 above normal. This brings the monthly total to 41, which is 23 below normal. The yearly total since July 1st is 56, which is 24 below normal. There were no cooling degree days yesterday, which is 1 below normal. This leaves the monthly total at 105, which is 44 above normal. The yearly total since January 1st is 716, which is 42 above normal. Yesterday the average wind speed was 6 miles per hour. The normal high temperature for today is 71 degrees, and the normal low is 50.
The record high for today is 91, which occurred in 1970, and the record low is 30, which occurred in 1963. Sunrise today is at 7:03 a.m. and sunset is at 7:07 p.m. Plenty of sunshine will prevail on Thursday into Saturday, as strong high pressure builds southward from eastern Canada. Highs will be mainly in the 60s to lower 70s. Some rain showers will build back into eastern Pennsylvania by Sunday, as a deep low-pressure system remains just off the east coast. That system will also bring gusty winds this weekend, with frequent gusts of 20 to 30 miles per hour across eastern Pennsylvania on Saturday and Sunday. Here is the latest National Weather Service forecast for Blair and Bedford counties, including the city of Altoona. Today, mostly sunny. Highs in the lower 60s. Northeast winds 5 to 10 miles an hour with gusts up to 20 miles an hour. Tonight, mostly clear. Lows in the lower 40s. North winds 5 to 10 miles an hour. Friday, sunny. Highs in the upper 60s. North winds 5 to 10 miles an hour with gusts up to 20 miles an hour. Friday night, mostly clear. Lows in the upper 40s. North winds 5 to 10 miles an hour with gusts up to 20 miles an hour. Here is the latest National Weather Service forecast for Cambria County, including the city of Johnstown. Today, mostly sunny. Highs in the lower 60s. East winds 10 to 15 miles an hour with gusts up to 25 miles an hour. Tonight, mostly clear. Lows in the lower 40s. Northeast winds 5 to 10 miles an hour. Friday, sunny. Highs in the mid-60s. North winds 5 to 10 miles an hour. Friday night, mostly clear. Lows in the mid-40s. North winds 5 to 10 miles an hour with gusts up to 20 miles an hour. And now the extended forecast for South Central Pennsylvania. Saturday, sunny. Highs around 70. Saturday night, partly cloudy. Lows in the upper 40s. Sunday, partly sunny. Highs in the mid-60s. Sunday night, mostly cloudy. Lows around 50. Monday, partly sunny. Highs in the mid-60s. Monday night, partly cloudy. Lows around 50. Tuesday, mostly sunny. Highs in the upper 60s. Tuesday night, mostly clear. Lows in the lower 50s. Wednesday, mostly sunny. Highs in the lower 70s. The 8 to 14 day outlook, from Thursday, October 1st to Wednesday, October 7th, calls for above normal temperatures and above normal precipitation. Normal high temperatures across central Pennsylvania during this period range from the low 60s over the Allegheny Mountains to the upper 60s across the lower Susquehanna Valley. Normal lows range from the low 40s over the Alleghenies to the upper 40s across the lower Susquehanna Valley. Here are the 5 a.m. conditions in the Altoona area. In Altoona, it was clear. The temperature was 48 degrees, the dew point 43, and the relative humidity 82%. The wind was east at 6 miles an hour. The pressure was 30.41 inches and steady. At State College, it was clear. The temperature was 46 degrees, the dew point 45, and the relative humidity 93%. The wind was northeast at 7 miles an hour. The pressure was 30.43 inches and falling. Now, a few other local conditions: Johnstown, partly cloudy 46, Dubois, clear 44, La Trobe, mostly cloudy 52, Pittsburgh, mostly cloudy 52, Erie, partly cloudy 47, Bradford, clear 41. To the south and east, the report from York was not available. Selins Grove, clear 43, Harrisburg, partly cloudy 49, Philadelphia, partly cloudy 55, Baltimore, partly cloudy 54, Washington, D.C., partly cloudy 53. Once again, in Altoona, it was 48 degrees under clear skies. And at State College, it was 46 degrees under clear skies. This is NOAA Weather Radio, All Hazards Station WNG 589. 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Here's the hazardous weather outlook for the following counties: Bedford, Blair, Cambria, and Huntingdon. For today and tonight, no hazardous weather is expected at this time.
and now the extended outlook for the period Friday through Wednesday. The probability for widespread hazardous weather is low. The Altoona Climate Summary for yesterday, September 23, 2026. Yesterday's high temperature of 64 degrees occurred at 3:42 p.m. This high was 8 degrees below the normal high of 72. Yesterday's low temperature of 49 degrees occurred at 11:35 p.m. This low was 2 degrees below the normal low of 51. No precipitation fell yesterday, which leaves the monthly total at 5.47 inches. This is 2.39 inches above the normal amount of 3.08 inches for September. The total precipitation for the season since September 1st still stands at 5.47 inches, which is 2.39 inches above normal. The total precipitation for the year is still 33.22 inches, which is 5.79 inches above normal. There were 8 heating degree days yesterday, which is 3 above normal. This brings the monthly total to 41, which is 23 below normal. The yearly total since July 1st is 56, which is 24 below normal. There were no cooling degree days yesterday, which is 1 below normal. This leaves the monthly total at 105, which is 44 above normal. The yearly total since January 1st is 716, which is 42 above normal. Yesterday the average wind speed was 6 miles per hour. The normal high temperature for today is 71 degrees, and the normal low is 50. The record high for today is 91, which occurred in 1970, and the record low is 30, which occurred in 1963. Sunrise today is at 7:03 a.m. and sunset is at 7:07 p.m. Plenty of sunshine will prevail on Thursday into Saturday, as strong high pressure builds southward from eastern Canada. Highs will be mainly in the 60s to lower 70s. Some rain showers will build back into eastern Pennsylvania by Sunday, as a deep low-pressure system remains just off the east coast. That system will also bring gusty winds this weekend, with frequent gusts of 20 to 30 miles per hour across eastern Pennsylvania on Saturday and Sunday. Here is the latest National Weather Service forecast for Blair and Bedford counties, including the city of Altoona. Today, mostly sunny. Highs in the lower 60s. Northeast winds 5 to 10 miles an hour with gusts up to 20 miles an hour. Tonight, mostly clear. Lows in the lower 40s. North winds 5 to 10 miles an hour. Friday, sunny. Highs in the upper 60s. North winds 5 to 10 miles an hour with gusts up to 20 miles an hour. Friday night, mostly clear. Lows in the upper 40s. North winds 5 to 10 miles an hour with gusts up to 20 miles an hour. Here is the latest National Weather Service forecast for Cambria County, including the city of Johnstown. Today, mostly sunny. Highs in the lower 60s. East winds 10 to 15 miles an hour with gusts up to 25 miles an hour. Tonight, mostly clear. Lows in the lower 40s. Northeast winds 5 to 10 miles an hour. Friday, sunny. Highs in the mid-60s. North winds 5 to 10 miles an hour. Friday night, mostly clear. Lows in the mid-40s. North winds 5 to 10 miles an hour with gusts up to 20 miles an hour. And now the extended forecast for South Central Pennsylvania. Saturday, sunny. Highs around 70. Saturday night, partly cloudy. Lows in the upper 40s. Sunday, partly sunny. Highs in the mid-60s. Sunday night, mostly cloudy. Lows around 50. Monday, partly sunny. Highs in the mid-60s. Monday night, partly cloudy. Lows around 50. Tuesday, mostly sunny. Highs in the upper 60s. Tuesday night, mostly clear. Lows in the lower 50s. Wednesday, mostly sunny. Highs in the lower 70s. The 8 to 14 day outlook, from Thursday, October 1st to Wednesday, October 7th, calls for above normal temperatures and above normal precipitation. Normal high temperatures across central Pennsylvania during this period range from the low 60s over the Allegheny Mountains to the upper 60s across the lower Susquehanna Valley. Normal lows range from the low 40s over the Alleghenies to the upper 40s across the lower Susquehanna Valley.
Here are the 5 a.m. conditions in the Altoona area. In Altoona, it was clear. The temperature was 48 degrees, the dew point 43, and the relative humidity 82%. The wind was east at 6 miles an hour. The pressure was 30.41 inches and steady. At State College, it was clear. The temperature was 46 degrees, the dew point 45, and the relative humidity 93%. The wind was northeast at 7 miles an hour. The pressure was 30.43 inches and falling. Now, a few other local conditions: Johnstown, partly cloudy 46, Dubois, clear 44, La Trobe, mostly cloudy 52, Pittsburgh, mostly cloudy 52, Erie, partly cloudy 47, Bradford, clear 41. To the south and east, the report from York was not available. Selins Grove, clear 43, Harrisburg, partly cloudy 49, Philadelphia, partly cloudy 55, Baltimore, partly cloudy 54, Washington, D.C., partly cloudy 53. Once again, in Altoona, it was 48 degrees under clear skies. And at State College, it was 46 degrees under clear skies. 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Here's the hazardous weather outlook for the following counties: Bedford, Blair, Cambria, and Huntingdon. For today and tonight, no hazardous weather is expected at this time. And now the extended outlook for the period Friday through Wednesday. The probability for widespread hazardous weather is low. The Altoona Climate Summary for yesterday, September 23, 2026. Yesterday's high temperature of 64 degrees occurred at 3:42 p.m. This high was 8 degrees below the normal high of 72. Yesterday's low temperature of 49 degrees occurred at 11:35 p.m. This low was 2 degrees below the normal low of 51. No precipitation fell yesterday, which leaves the monthly total at 5.47 inches. This is 2.39 inches above the normal amount of 3.08 inches for September. The total precipitation for the season since September 1st still stands at 5.47 inches, which is 2.39 inches above normal. The total precipitation for the year is still 33.22 inches, which is 5.79 inches above normal. There were 8 heating degree days yesterday, which is 3 above normal. This brings the monthly total to 41, which is 23 below normal. The yearly total since July 1st is 56, which is 24 below normal. There were no cooling degree days yesterday, which is 1 below normal. This leaves the monthly total at 105, which is 44 above normal. The yearly total since January 1st is 716, which is 42 above normal. Yesterday the average wind speed was 6 miles per hour. The normal high temperature for today is 71 degrees, and the normal low is 50. The record high for today is 91, which occurred in 1970, and the record low is 30, which occurred in 1963. Sunrise today is at 7:03 a.m. and sunset is at 7:07 p.m. Plenty of sunshine will prevail on Thursday into Saturday, as strong high pressure builds southward from eastern Canada. Highs will be mainly in the 60s to lower 70s. Some rain showers will build back into eastern Pennsylvania by Sunday, as a deep low-pressure system remains just off the east coast. That system will also bring gusty winds this weekend, with frequent gusts of 20 to 30 miles per hour across eastern Pennsylvania on Saturday and Sunday. Here is the latest National Weather Service forecast for Blair and Bedford counties, including the city of Altoona. Today, mostly sunny. Highs in the lower 60s. Northeast winds 5 to 10 miles an hour with gusts up to 20 miles an hour. Tonight, mostly clear. Lows in the lower 40s. North winds 5 to 10 miles an hour. Friday, sunny. Highs in the upper 60s. North winds 5 to 10 miles an hour with gusts up to 20 miles an hour. Friday night, mostly clear. Lows in the upper 40s. North winds 5 to 10 miles an hour with gusts up to 20 miles an hour. Here is the latest National Weather Service forecast for Cambria County, including the city of Johnstown. Today, mostly sunny. Highs in the lower 60s. East winds 10 to 15 miles an hour with gusts up to 25 miles an hour.
Tonight, mostly clear. Lows in the lower 40s. Northeast winds 5 to 10 miles an hour. Friday, sunny. Highs in the mid-60s. North winds 5 to 10 miles an hour. Friday night, mostly clear. Lows in the mid-40s. North winds 5 to 10 miles an hour with gusts up to 20 miles an hour. And now the extended forecast for South Central Pennsylvania. Saturday, sunny. Highs around 70. Saturday night, partly cloudy. Lows in the upper 40s. Sunday, partly sunny. Highs in the mid-60s. Sunday night, mostly cloudy. Lows around 50. Monday, partly sunny. Highs in the mid-60s. Monday night, partly cloudy. Lows around 50. Tuesday, mostly sunny. Highs in the upper 60s. Tuesday night, mostly clear. Lows in the lower 50s. Wednesday, mostly sunny. Highs in the lower 70s. The 8 to 14 day outlook, from Thursday, October 1st to Wednesday, October 7th, calls for above normal temperatures and above normal precipitation. Normal high temperatures across central Pennsylvania during this period range from the low 60s over the Allegheny Mountains to the upper 60s across the lower Susquehanna Valley. Normal lows range from the low 40s over the Alleghenies to the upper 40s across the lower Susquehanna Valley. Here are the 5 a.m. conditions in the Altoona area. In Altoona, it was clear. The temperature was 48 degrees, the dew point 43, and the relative humidity 82%. The wind was east at 6 miles an hour. The pressure was 30.41 inches and steady. At State College, it was clear. The temperature was 46 degrees, the dew point 45, and the relative humidity 93%. The wind was northeast at 7 miles an hour. The pressure was 30.43 inches and falling. Now, a few other local conditions: Johnstown, partly cloudy 46, Dubois, clear 44, La Trobe, mostly cloudy 52, Pittsburgh, mostly cloudy 52, Erie, partly cloudy 47, Bradford, clear 41. To the south and east, the report from York was not available. Selams Grove, clear 43, Harrisburg, partly cloudy 49, Philadelphia, partly cloudy 55, Baltimore, partly cloudy 54, Washington, D.C., partly cloudy 53. Once again, in Altoona, it was 48 degrees under clear skies. And at State College, it was 46 degrees under clear skies. This is NOAA Weather Radio, All Hazards Station WNG 589. 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Here's the hazardous weather outlook for the following counties: Bedford, Blair, Cambria, and Huntingdon. For today and tonight, no hazardous weather is expected at this time. And now the extended outlook for the period Friday through Wednesday. The probability for widespread hazardous weather is low. The Altoona Climate Summary for yesterday, September 23, 2026. Yesterday's high temperature of 64 degrees occurred at 3:42 p.m. This high was 8 degrees below the normal high of 72. Yesterday's low temperature of 49 degrees occurred at 11:35 p.m. This low was 2 degrees below the normal low of 51. No precipitation fell yesterday, which leaves the monthly total at 5.47 inches. This is 2.39 inches above the normal amount of 3.08 inches for September. The total precipitation for the season since September 1st still stands at 5.47 inches, which is 2.39 inches above normal. The total precipitation for the year is still 33.22 inches, which is 5.79 inches above normal. There were 8 heating degree days yesterday, which is 3 above normal. This brings the monthly total to 41, which is 23 below normal. The yearly total since July 1st is 56, which is 24 below normal. There were no cooling degree days yesterday, which is 1 below normal. This leaves the monthly total at 105, which is 44 above normal. The yearly total since January 1st is 716, which is 42 above normal. Yesterday the average wind speed was 6 miles per hour. The normal high temperature for today is 71 degrees, and the normal low is 50.
The record high for today is 91, which occurred in 1970, and the record low is 30, which occurred in 1963. Sunrise today is at 7:03 a.m. and sunset is at 7:07 p.m. Plenty of sunshine will prevail on Thursday into Saturday, as strong high pressure builds southward from eastern Canada. Highs will be mainly in the 60s to lower 70s. Some rain showers will build back into eastern Pennsylvania by Sunday, as a deep low pressure system remains just off the east coast. That system will also bring gusty winds this weekend, with frequent gusts of 20 to 30 miles per hour across eastern Pennsylvania on Saturday and Sunday. Here is the latest National Weather Service forecast for Blair and Bedford counties, including the city of Altoona. Today, mostly sunny. Highs in the lower 60s. Northeast winds 5 to 10 miles an hour with gusts up to 20 miles an hour. Tonight, mostly clear. Lows in the lower 40s. North winds 5 to 10 miles an hour. Friday, sunny. Highs in the upper 60s. North winds 5 to 10 miles an hour with gusts up to 20 miles an hour. Friday night, mostly clear. Lows in the upper 40s. North winds 5 to 10 miles an hour with gusts up to 20 miles an hour. Here is the latest National Weather Service forecast for Cambria County, including the city of Johnstown. Today, mostly sunny. Highs in the lower 60s. East winds 10 to 15 miles an hour with gusts up to 25 miles an hour. Tonight, mostly clear. Lows in the lower 40s. Northeast winds 5 to 10 miles an hour. Friday, sunny. Highs in the mid-60s. North winds 5 to 10 miles an hour. Friday night, mostly clear. Lows in the mid-40s. North winds 5 to 10 miles an hour with gusts up to 20 miles an hour. And now the extended forecast for South Central Pennsylvania. Saturday, sunny. Highs around 70. Saturday night, partly cloudy. Lows in the upper 40s. Sunday, partly sunny. Highs in the mid-60s. Sunday night, mostly cloudy. Lows around 50. Monday, partly sunny. Highs in the mid-60s. Monday night, partly cloudy. Lows around 50. Tuesday, mostly sunny. Highs in the upper 60s. Tuesday night, mostly clear. Lows in the lower 50s. Wednesday, mostly sunny. Highs in the lower 70s. The 8 to 14 day outlook, from Thursday, October 1st to Wednesday, October 7th, calls for above normal temperatures and above normal precipitation. Normal high temperatures across central Pennsylvania during this period range from the low 60s over the Allegheny Mountains to the upper 60s across the lower Susquehanna Valley. Normal lows range from the low 40s over the Alleghenies to the upper 40s across the lower Susquehanna Valley. Here are the 5 a.m. conditions in the Altoona area. In Altoona, it was clear. The temperature was 48 degrees, the dew point 43, and the relative humidity 82%. The wind was east at 6 miles an hour. The pressure was 30.41 inches and steady. At State College, it was clear. The temperature was 46 degrees, the dew point 45, and the relative humidity 93%. The wind was northeast at 7 miles an hour. The pressure was 30.43 inches and falling. Now, a few other local conditions: Johnstown, partly cloudy 46, DuBois, clear 44, La Trobe, mostly cloudy 52, Pittsburgh, mostly cloudy 52, Erie, partly cloudy 47, Bradford, clear 41. To the south and east, the report from York was not available. Selins Grove, clear 43, Harrisburg, partly cloudy 49, Philadelphia, partly cloudy 55, Baltimore, partly cloudy 54, Washington, D.C., partly cloudy 53. Once again, in Altoona, it was 48 degrees under clear skies. And at State College, it was 46 degrees under clear skies. 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Here's the hazardous weather outlook for the following counties: Bedford, Blair, Cambria, and Huntingdon. For today and tonight, no hazardous weather is expected at this time.
and now the extended outlook for the period Friday through Wednesday. The probability for widespread hazardous weather is low. The Altoona Climate Summary for yesterday, September 23, 2026. Yesterday's high temperature of 64 degrees occurred at 3:42 p.m. This high was 8 degrees below the normal high of 72. Yesterday's low temperature of 49 degrees occurred at 11:35 p.m. This low was 2 degrees below the normal.

3 days yesterday, which is one below normal. This leaves the monthly total at 105, which is 44 above normal. The yearly total since January 1st is 716, which is 42 above normal. Yesterday the average wind speed was 6 miles per hour. The normal high temperature for today is 71 degrees, and the normal low is 50. The record high for today is 91, which occurred in 1970, and the record low is 30, which occurred in 1963. Sunrise today is at 7:03 a.m. and sunset is at 7:07 p.m. Plenty of sunshine will prevail on Thursday into Saturday, as strong high pressure builds southward from eastern Canada. Highs will be mainly in the 60s to lower 70s. Some rain showers will build back into eastern Pennsylvania by Sunday, as a deep low pressure system remains just off the east coast. That system will also bring gusty winds this weekend, with frequent gusts of 20 to 30 miles per hour across eastern Pennsylvania on Saturday and Sunday. Here is the latest National Weather Service forecast for Blair and Bedford counties, including the city of Altoona. Today, mostly sunny. Highs in the lower 60s. Northeast winds 5 to 10 miles an hour with gusts up to 20 miles an hour. Tonight, mostly clear. Lows in the lower 40s. North winds 5 to 10 miles an hour. Friday, sunny. Highs in the upper 60s. North winds 5 to 10 miles an hour with gusts up to 20 miles an hour. Friday night, mostly clear. Lows in the upper 40s. North winds 5 to 10 miles an hour with gusts up to 20 miles an hour. Here is the latest National Weather Service forecast for Cambria County, including the city of Johnstown. Today, mostly sunny. Highs in the lower 60s. East winds 10 to 15 miles an hour with gusts up to 25 miles an hour. Tonight, mostly clear. Lows in the lower 40s. Northeast winds 5 to 10 miles an hour. Friday, sunny. Highs in the mid-60s. North winds 5 to 10 miles an hour. Friday night, mostly clear. Lows in the mid-40s. North winds 5 to 10 miles an hour with gusts up to 20 miles an hour. And now the extended forecast for South Central Pennsylvania. Saturday, sunny. Highs around 70. Saturday night, partly cloudy. Lows in the upper 40s. Sunday, partly sunny. Highs in the mid-60s. Sunday night, mostly cloudy. Lows around 50. Monday, partly sunny. Highs in the mid-60s. Monday night, partly cloudy. Lows around 50. Tuesday, mostly sunny. Highs in the upper 60s. Tuesday night, mostly clear. Lows in the lower 50s. Wednesday, mostly sunny. Highs in the lower 70s. The 8 to 14 day outlook, from Thursday, October 1st to Wednesday, October 7th, calls for above normal temperatures and above normal precipitation. Normal high temperatures across central Pennsylvania during this period range from the low 60s over the Allegheny Mountains to the upper 60s across the lower Susquehanna Valley. Normal lows range from the low 40s over the Alleghenies to the upper 40s across the lower Susquehanna Valley. Here are the 5 a.m. conditions in the Altoona area. In Altoona, it was clear. The temperature was 48 degrees, the dew point 43, and the relative humidity 82%. The wind was east at 6 miles an hour. The pressure was 30.41 inches and steady. At State College, it was clear. The temperature was 46 degrees, the dew point 45, and the relative humidity 93%. The wind was northeast at 7 miles an hour. The pressure was 30.43 inches and falling. Now, a few other local conditions: Johnstown, partly cloudy 46, Dubois, clear 44, La Trobe, mostly cloudy 52, Pittsburgh, mostly cloudy 52, Erie, partly cloudy 47, Bradford, clear 41. To the south and east, the report from York was not available. Selins Grove, clear 43, Harrisburg, partly cloudy 49, Philadelphia, partly cloudy 55, Baltimore, partly cloudy 54, Washington, D.C., partly cloudy 53. Once again, in Altoona it was 48 degrees under clear skies. And at State College it was 46 degrees under clear skies. This is NOAA Weather Radio.

Today is 71 degrees, and the normal low is 50. The record high for today is 91, which occurred in 1970, and the record low is 30, which occurred in 1963. Sunrise today is at 7:03 a.m. and sunset is at 7:07 p.m. Plenty of sunshine will prevail on Thursday into Saturday, as strong high pressure builds southward from eastern Canada. Highs will be mainly in the 60s to lower 70s. Some rain showers will build back into eastern Pennsylvania by Sunday, as a deep low-pressure system remains just off the east coast. That system will also bring gusty winds this weekend, with frequent gusts of 20 to 30 miles per hour across eastern Pennsylvania on Saturday and Sunday. Here is the latest National Weather Service forecast for Blair and Bedford counties, including the city of Altoona. Today, mostly sunny. Highs in the lower 60s. Northeast winds 5 to 10 miles an hour with gusts up to 20 miles an hour. Tonight, mostly clear. Lows in the lower 40s. North winds 5 to 10 miles an hour. Friday, sunny. Highs in the upper 60s. North winds 5 to 10 miles an hour with gusts up to 20 miles an hour. Friday night, mostly clear. Lows in the upper 40s. North winds 5 to 10 miles an hour with gusts up to 20 miles an hour. Here is the latest National Weather Service forecast for Cambria County, including the city of Johnstown. Today, mostly sunny. Highs in the lower 60s. East winds 10 to 15 miles an hour with gusts up to 25 miles an hour. Tonight, mostly clear. Lows in the lower 40s. Northeast winds 5 to 10 miles an hour. Friday, sunny. Highs in the mid-60s. North winds 5 to 10 miles an hour. Friday night, mostly clear. Lows in the mid-40s. North winds 5 to 10 miles an hour with gusts up to 20 miles an hour. And now the extended forecast for South Central Pennsylvania. Saturday, sunny. Highs around 70. Saturday night, partly cloudy. Lows in the upper 40s. Sunday, partly sunny. Highs in the mid-60s. Sunday night, mostly cloudy. Lows around 50. Monday, partly sunny. Highs in the mid-60s. Monday night, partly cloudy. Lows around 50. Tuesday, mostly sunny. Highs in the upper 60s. Tuesday night, mostly clear. Lows in the lower 50s. Wednesday, mostly sunny. Highs in the lower 70s. The 8 to 14 day outlook, from Thursday, October 1st to Wednesday, October 7th, calls for above normal temperatures and above normal precipitation. Normal high temperatures across central Pennsylvania during this period range from the low 60s over the Allegheny Mountains to the upper 60s across the lower Susquehanna Valley. Normal lows range from the low 40s over the Alleghenies to the upper 40s across the lower Susquehanna Valley. Here are the 6 a.m. conditions in the Altoona area. In Altoona, it was clear. The temperature was 44 degrees, the dew point 42, and the relative humidity 93%. The wind was northeast at 5 miles an hour. The pressure was 30.41 inches and steady. At State College, it was clear. The temperature was 45 degrees, the dew point 43, and the relative humidity 93%. The wind was northeast at 7 miles an hour. The pressure was 30.44 inches and steady. Now, a few other local conditions: Johnstown, partly cloudy 45, Du Bois, clear 43, La Trobe, mostly cloudy 52, Pittsburgh cloudy 51, Erie, partly cloudy 46, Bradford partly cloudy 41. To the south and east, York, partly cloudy 45, Selins Grove clear 42, Harrisburg partly cloudy 48, Philadelphia mostly cloudy 54, Baltimore partly cloudy 53, Washington DC partly cloudy 52. Once again, in Altoona it was 44 degrees under clear skies. And at State College it was 45 degrees under clear skies. This is NOAA Weather Radio, All Hazards Station WNG 589. 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Here's the hazardous weather outlook for the following counties: Bedford, Blair, Cambria, and Huntingdon. For today and tonight,

No hazardous weather is expected at this time. And now the extended outlook for the period Friday through Wednesday. The probability for widespread hazardous weather is low. The Altoona climate summary for yesterday, September 23, 2026. Yesterday's high temperature of 64 degrees occurred at 3:42 p.m. This high was 8 degrees below the normal high of 72. Yesterday's low temperature of 49 degrees occurred at 11:35 p.m. This low was 2 degrees below the normal low of 51. No precipitation fell yesterday, which leaves the monthly total at 5.47 inches. This is 2.39 inches above the normal amount of 3.08 inches for September. The total precipitation for the season since September 1st still stands at 5.47 inches, which is 2.39 inches above normal. The total precipitation for the year is still 33.22 inches, which is 5.79 inches above normal. There were 8 heating degree days yesterday, which is 3 above normal. This brings the monthly total to 41, which is 23 below normal. The yearly total since July 1st is 56, which is 24 below normal. There were no cooling degree days yesterday, which is 1 below normal. This leaves the monthly total at 105, which is 44 above normal. The yearly total since January 1st is 716, which is 42 above normal. Yesterday the average wind speed was 6 miles per hour. The normal high temperature for today is 71 degrees, and the normal low is 50. The record high for today is 91, which occurred in 1970, and the record low is 30, which occurred in 1963. Sunrise today is at 7:03 a.m. and sunset is at 7:07 p.m. Plenty of sunshine will prevail on Thursday into Saturday, as strong high pressure builds southward from eastern Canada. Highs will be mainly in the 60s to lower 70s. Some rain showers will build back into eastern Pennsylvania by Sunday, as a deep low-pressure system remains just off the east coast. That system will also bring gusty winds this weekend, with frequent gusts of 20 to 30 miles per hour across eastern Pennsylvania on Saturday and Sunday. Here is the latest National Weather Service forecast for Blair and Bedford counties, including the city of Altoona. Today, mostly sunny. Highs in the lower 60s. Northeast winds 5 to 10 miles an hour with gusts up to 20 miles an hour. Tonight, mostly clear. Lows in the lower 40s. North winds 5 to 10 miles an hour. Friday, sunny. Highs in the upper 60s. North winds 5 to 10 miles an hour with gusts up to 20 miles an hour. Friday night, mostly clear. Lows in the upper 40s. North winds 5 to 10 miles an hour with gusts up to 20 miles an hour. Here is the latest National Weather Service forecast for Cambria County, including the city of Johnstown. Today, mostly sunny. Highs in the lower 60s. East winds 10 to 15 miles an hour with gusts up to 25 miles an hour. Tonight, mostly clear. Lows in the lower 40s. Northeast winds 5 to 10 miles an hour. Friday, sunny. Highs in the mid-60s. North winds 5 to 10 miles an hour. Friday night, mostly clear. Lows in the mid-40s. North winds 5 to 10 miles an hour with gusts up to 20 miles an hour. And now the extended forecast for south-central Pennsylvania. Saturday, sunny. Highs around 70. Saturday night, partly cloudy. Lows in the upper 40s. Sunday, partly sunny. Highs in the mid-60s. Sunday night, mostly cloudy. Lows around 50. Monday, partly sunny. Highs in the mid-60s. Monday night, partly cloudy. Lows around 50. Tuesday, mostly sunny. Highs in the upper 60s. Tuesday night, mostly clear. Lows in the lower 50s. Wednesday, mostly sunny. Highs in the lower 70s. The 8 to 14 day outlook, from Thursday, October 1st to Wednesday, October 7th, calls for above normal temperatures and above normal precipitation. Normal high temperatures across central Pennsylvania during this period range from the low 60s over the Allegheny Mountains to the upper 60s across the lower Susquehanna Valley.
Normal lows range from the low 40s over the Alleghenies to the upper 40s across the lower Susquehanna Valley. Here are the 7 a.m. conditions in the Altoona area. In Altoona, it was partly cloudy. The temperature was 45 degrees, the dew point 39, and the relative humidity 79%. The wind was northeast at 5 miles an hour. The pressure was 30.42 inches and rising. At State College, it was clear. The temperature was 45 degrees, the dew point 43, and the relative humidity 93%. The wind was northeast at 8 miles an hour. The pressure was 30.45 inches and rising. Now, a few other local conditions: Johnstown, partly cloudy 43, Dubois, partly cloudy 41, Latrobe, mostly cloudy 48, Pittsburgh, mostly cloudy 51, Erie, partly cloudy 45, Bradford, partly cloudy 40. To the south and east, the report from York was not available. Selins Grove clear 41, Harrisburg partly cloudy 48, Philadelphia mostly cloudy 54, Baltimore partly cloudy 52, Washington DC partly cloudy 51. Once again, in Altoona it was 45 degrees under partly cloudy skies. And at State College it was 45 degrees under clear skies. 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Here's the hazardous weather outlook for the following counties: Bedford, Blair, Cambria, and Huntingdon. For today and tonight, no hazardous weather is expected at this time. And now the extended outlook for the period Friday through Wednesday. The probability for widespread hazardous weather is low. The Altoona Climate Summary for yesterday, September 23, 2026. Yesterday's high temperature of 64 degrees occurred at 3:42 p.m. This high was 8 degrees below the normal high of 72. Yesterday's low temperature of 49 degrees occurred at 11:35 p.m. This low was 2 degrees below the normal low of 51. No precipitation fell yesterday, which leaves the monthly total at 5.47 inches. This is 2.39 inches above the normal amount of 3.08 inches for September. The total precipitation for the season since September 1st still stands at 5.47 inches, which is 2.39 inches above normal. The total precipitation for the year is still 33.22 inches, which is 5.79 inches above normal. There were 8 heating degree days yesterday, which is 3 above normal. This brings the monthly total to 41, which is 23 below normal. The yearly total since July 1st is 56, which is 24 below normal. There were no cooling degree days yesterday, which is 1 below normal. This leaves the monthly total at 105, which is 44 above normal. The yearly total since January 1st is 716, which is 42 above normal. Yesterday the average wind speed was 6 miles per hour. The normal high temperature for today is 71 degrees, and the normal low is 50. The record high for today is 91, which occurred in 1970, and the record low is 30, which occurred in 1963. Sunrise today is at 7:03 a.m. and sunset is at 7:07 p.m. Plenty of sunshine will prevail on Thursday into Saturday, as strong high pressure builds southward from eastern Canada. Highs will be mainly in the 60s to lower 70s. Some rain showers will build back into eastern Pennsylvania by Sunday, as a deep low-pressure system remains just off the east coast. That system will also bring gusty winds this weekend, with frequent gusts of 20 to 30 miles per hour across eastern Pennsylvania on Saturday and Sunday. Here is the latest National Weather Service forecast for Blair and Bedford counties, including the city of Altoona. Today, mostly sunny. Highs in the lower 60s. Northeast winds 5 to 10 miles an hour with gusts up to 20 miles an hour. Tonight, mostly clear. Lows in the lower 40s. North winds 5 to 10 miles an hour. Friday, sunny. Highs in the upper 60s. North winds 5 to 10 miles an hour with gusts up to 20 miles an hour. Friday night, mostly clear. Lows in the upper 40s. North winds 5 to 10 miles an hour with gusts up to 20 miles an hour. Here is the latest National Weather Service forecast for Cambria County, including the city of Johnstown.
Today, mostly sunny. Highs in the lower 60s. East winds 10 to 15 miles an hour with gusts up to 25 miles an hour. Tonight, mostly clear. Lows in the lower 40s. Northeast winds 5 to 10 miles an hour. Friday, sunny. Highs in the mid 60s. North winds 5 to 10 miles an hour. Friday night, mostly clear. Lows in the mid 40s. North winds 5 to 10 miles an hour with gusts up to 20 miles an hour. And now the extended forecast for South Central Pennsylvania. Saturday, sunny. Highs around 70. Saturday night, partly cloudy. Lows in the upper 40s. Sunday, partly sunny. Highs in the mid 60s. Sunday night, mostly cloudy. Lows around 50. Monday, partly sunny. Highs in the mid 60s. Monday night, partly cloudy. Lows around 50. Tuesday, mostly sunny. Highs in the upper 60s. Tuesday night, mostly clear. Lows in the lower 50s. Wednesday, mostly sunny. Highs in the lower 70s. The 8 to 14 day outlook, from Thursday, October 1st to Wednesday, October 7th, calls for above normal temperatures and above normal precipitation. Normal high temperatures across central Pennsylvania during this period range from the low 60s over the Allegheny Mountains to the upper 60s across the lower Susquehanna Valley. Normal lows range from the low 40s over the Alleghenies to the upper 40s across the lower Susquehanna Valley. Here are the 7 a.m. conditions in the Altoona area. In Altoona, it was partly cloudy. The temperature was 45 degrees, the dew point 39, and the relative humidity 79%. The wind was northeast at 5 miles an hour. The pressure was 30.42 inches and rising. At State College, it was clear. The temperature was 45 degrees, the dew point 43, and the relative humidity 93%. The wind was northeast at 8 miles an hour. The pressure was 30.45 inches and rising. Now, a few other local conditions: Johnstown, partly cloudy 43, DuBois, partly cloudy 41, Latrobe, mostly cloudy 48, Pittsburgh, mostly cloudy 51, Erie, partly cloudy 45, Bradford, partly cloudy 40. To the south and east, the report from York was not available. Selins Grove clear 41, Harrisburg partly cloudy 48, Philadelphia mostly cloudy 54, Baltimore partly cloudy 52, Washington DC partly cloudy 51. Once again, in Altoona it was 45 degrees under partly cloudy skies. And at State College it was 45 degrees under clear skies. 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Here's the hazardous weather outlook for the following counties: Bedford, Blair, Cambria, and Huntingdon. For today and tonight, no hazardous weather is expected at this time. And now the extended outlook for the period Friday through Wednesday. The probability for widespread hazardous weather is low. The Altoona Climate Summary for yesterday, September 23, 2026. Yesterday's high temperature of 64 degrees occurred at 3:42 p.m. This high was 8 degrees below the normal high of 72. Yesterday's low temperature of 49 degrees occurred at 11:35 p.m. This low was 2 degrees below the normal low of 51. No precipitation fell yesterday, which leaves the monthly total at 5.47 inches. This is 2.39 inches above the normal amount of 3.08 inches for September. The total precipitation for the season since September 1st still stands at 5.47 inches, which is 2.39 inches above normal. The total precipitation for the year is still 33.22 inches, which is 5.79 inches above normal. There were 8 heating degree days yesterday, which is 3 above normal. This brings the monthly total to 41, which is 23 below normal. The yearly total since July 1st is 56, which is 24 below normal. There were no cooling degree days yesterday, which is 1 below normal. This leaves the monthly total at 105, which is 44 above normal. The yearly total since January 1st is 716, which is 42 above normal.
Yesterday the average wind speed was 6 miles per hour. The normal high temperature for today is 71 degrees, and the normal low is 50. The record high for today is 91, which occurred in 1970, and the record low is 30, which occurred in 1963. Sunrise today is at 7:03 a.m. and sunset is at 7:07 p.m. Plenty of sunshine will prevail on Thursday into Saturday, as strong high pressure builds southward from eastern Canada. Highs will be mainly in the 60s to lower 70s. Some rain showers will build back into eastern Pennsylvania by Sunday, as a deep low-pressure system remains just off the east coast. That system will also bring gusty winds this weekend, with frequent gusts of 20 to 30 miles per hour across eastern Pennsylvania on Saturday and Sunday. Here is the latest National Weather Service forecast for Blair and Bedford counties, including the city of Altoona. Today, mostly sunny. Highs in the lower 60s. Northeast winds 5 to 10 miles an hour with gusts up to 20 miles an hour. Tonight, mostly clear. Lows in the lower 40s. North winds 5 to 10 miles an hour. Friday, sunny. Highs in the upper 60s. North winds 5 to 10 miles an hour with gusts up to 20 miles an hour. Friday night, mostly clear. Lows in the upper 40s. North winds 5 to 10 miles an hour with gusts up to 20 miles an hour. Here is the latest National Weather Service forecast for Cambria County, including the city of Johnstown. Today, mostly sunny. Highs in the lower 60s. East winds 10 to 15 miles an hour with gusts up to 25 miles an hour. Tonight, mostly clear. Lows in the lower 40s. Northeast winds 5 to 10 miles an hour. Friday, sunny. Highs in the mid-60s. North winds 5 to 10 miles an hour. Friday night, mostly clear. Lows in the mid-40s. North winds 5 to 10 miles an hour with gusts up to 20 miles an hour. And now the extended forecast for South Central Pennsylvania. Saturday, sunny. Highs around 70. Saturday night, partly cloudy. Lows in the upper 40s. Sunday, partly sunny. Highs in the mid-60s. Sunday night, mostly cloudy. Lows around 50. Monday, partly sunny. Highs in the mid-60s. Monday night, partly cloudy. Lows around 50. Tuesday, mostly sunny. Highs in the upper 60s. Tuesday night, mostly clear. Lows in the lower 50s. Wednesday, mostly sunny. Highs in the lower 70s. The 8 to 14 day outlook, from Thursday, October 1st to Wednesday, October 7th, calls for above normal temperatures and above normal precipitation. Normal high temperatures across central Pennsylvania during this period range from the low 60s over the Allegheny Mountains to the upper 60s across the lower Susquehanna Valley. Normal lows range from the low 40s over the Alleghenies to the upper 40s across the lower Susquehanna Valley. Here are the 7 a.m. conditions in the Altoona area. In Altoona, it was partly cloudy. The temperature was 45 degrees, the dew point 39, and the relative humidity 79%. The wind was northeast at 5 miles an hour. The pressure was 30.42 inches and rising. At State College, it was clear. The temperature was 45 degrees, the dew point 43, and the relative humidity 93%. The wind was northeast at 8 miles an hour. The pressure was 30.45 inches and rising. Now, a few other local conditions: Johnstown, partly cloudy 43, Dubois, partly cloudy 41, Latrobe, mostly cloudy 48, Pittsburgh, mostly cloudy 51, Erie, partly cloudy 45, Bradford, partly cloudy 40. To the south and east, the report from York was not available. Selams Grove clear 41, Harrisburg partly cloudy 48, Philadelphia mostly cloudy 54, Baltimore partly cloudy 52, Washington DC partly cloudy 51. Once again, in Altoona it was 45 degrees under partly cloudy skies. And at State College it was 45 degrees under clear skies. 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
Here's the hazardous weather outlook for the following counties: Bedford, Blair, Cambria, and Huntingdon. For today and tonight, no hazardous weather is expected at this time. And now the extended outlook for the period Friday through Wednesday. The probability for widespread hazardous weather is low. The Altoona climate summary for yesterday, September 23, 2026. Yesterday's high temperature of 64 degrees occurred at 3:42 p.m. This high was 8 degrees below the normal high of 72. Yesterday's low temperature of 49 degrees occurred at 11:35 p.m. This low was 2 degrees below the normal low of 51. No precipitation fell yesterday, which leaves the monthly total at 5.47 inches. This is 2.39 inches above the normal amount of 3.08 inches for September. The total precipitation for the season since September 1st still stands at 5.47 inches, which is 2.39 inches above normal. The total precipitation for the year is still 33.22 inches, which is 5.79 inches above normal. There were 8 heating degree days yesterday, which is 3 above normal. This brings the monthly total to 41, which is 23 below normal. The yearly total since July 1st is 56, which is 24 below normal. There were no cooling degree days yesterday, which is 1 below normal. This leaves the monthly total at 105, which is 44 above normal. The yearly total since January 1st is 716, which is 42 above normal. Yesterday the average wind speed was 6 miles per hour. The normal high temperature for today is 71 degrees, and the normal low is 50. The record high for today is 91, which occurred in 1970, and the record low is 30, which occurred in 1963. Sunrise today is at 7:03 a.m. and sunset is at 7:07 p.m. Plenty of sunshine will prevail on Thursday into Saturday, as strong high pressure builds southward from eastern Canada. Highs will be mainly in the 60s to lower 70s. Some rain showers will build back into eastern Pennsylvania by Sunday, as a deep low-pressure system remains just off the east coast. That system will also bring gusty winds this weekend, with frequent gusts of 20 to 30 miles per hour across eastern Pennsylvania on Saturday and Sunday. 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Broadcasts originate from the National Weather Service in State College and are transmitted from the tower facilities provided by the Blair County Emergency Management Agency in Frankstown on a frequency of 162.425 MHz. We are located at Innovation Park in State College. 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Properly set weather radios with the alarm device will alert you when severe weather warnings or watches are issued. Programming on this station will be temporarily changed during severe weather to bring you the latest information. Warnings and safety information from the National Weather Service may someday save your life or protect your property. Here is the latest National Weather Service forecast for Blair and Bedford counties, including the city of Altoona. Today, mostly sunny. Highs in the lower 60s. Northeast winds 5 to 10 miles an hour with gusts up to 20 miles an hour. Tonight, mostly clear. Lows in the lower 40s. North winds 5 to 10 miles an hour. Friday, sunny. Highs in the upper 60s. North winds 5 to 10 miles an hour with gusts up to 20 miles an hour. Friday night, mostly clear. Lows in the upper 40s. North winds 5 to 10 miles an hour with gusts up to 20 miles an hour. Here is the latest National Weather Service forecast for Cambria County, including the city of Johnstown. Today, mostly sunny. Highs in the lower 60s. East winds 10 to 15 miles an hour with gusts up to 25 miles an hour. Tonight, mostly clear. Lows in the lower 40s. Northeast winds 5 to 10 miles an hour. Friday, sunny. Highs in the mid 60s. North winds 5 to 10 miles an hour. Friday night, mostly clear. Lows in the mid 40s. North winds 5 to 10 miles an hour with gusts up to 20 miles an hour. And now the extended forecast for South Central Pennsylvania. Saturday, sunny. Highs around 70. Saturday night, partly cloudy. Lows in the upper 40s. Sunday, partly sunny.
Highs in the mid-60s. Sunday night, mostly cloudy. Lows around 50. Monday, partly sunny. Highs in the mid-60s. Monday night, partly cloudy. Lows around 50. Tuesday, mostly sunny. Highs in the upper 60s. Tuesday night, mostly clear. Lows in the lower 50s. Wednesday, mostly sunny. Highs in the lower 70s. The 8 to 14 day outlook, from Thursday, October 1st to Wednesday, October 7th, calls for above normal temperatures and above normal precipitation. Normal high temperatures across central Pennsylvania during this period range from the low 60s over the Allegheny Mountains to the upper 60s across the lower Susquehanna Valley. Normal lows range from the low 40s over the Alleghenies to the upper 40s across the lower Susquehanna Valley. Here are the 7 a.m. conditions in the Altoona area. In Altoona, it was partly cloudy. The temperature was 45 degrees, the dew point 39, and the relative humidity 79%. The wind was northeast at 5 miles an hour. The pressure was 30.42 inches and rising. At State College, it was clear. The temperature was 45 degrees, the dew point 43, and the relative humidity 93%. The wind was northeast at 8 miles an hour. The pressure was 30.45 inches and rising. Now, a few other local conditions: Johnstown, partly cloudy 43, Dubois, partly cloudy 41, Latrobe, mostly cloudy 48, Pittsburgh, mostly cloudy 51, Erie, partly cloudy 45, Bradford, partly cloudy 40. To the south and east, the report from York was not available. Selams Grove clear 41, Harrisburg partly cloudy 48, Philadelphia mostly cloudy 54, Baltimore partly cloudy 52, Washington DC partly cloudy 51. Once again, in Altoona it was 45 degrees under partly cloudy skies. And at State College it was 45 degrees under clear skies. 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Here's the hazardous weather outlook for the following counties: Bedford, Blair, Cambria, and Huntingdon. For today and tonight, no hazardous weather is expected at this time. And now the extended outlook for the period Friday through Wednesday. The probability for widespread hazardous weather is low. The Altoona Climate Summary for yesterday, September 23, 2026. Yesterday's high temperature of 64 degrees occurred at 3:42 p.m. This high was 8 degrees below the normal high of 72. Yesterday's low temperature of 49 degrees occurred at 11:35 p.m. This low was 2 degrees below the normal low of 51. No precipitation fell yesterday, which leaves the monthly total at 5.47 inches. This is 2.39 inches above the normal amount of 3.08 inches for September. The total precipitation for the season since September 1st still stands at 5.47 inches, which is 2.39 inches above normal. The total precipitation for the year is still 33.22 inches, which is 5.79 inches above normal. There were 8 heating degree days yesterday, which is 3 above normal. This brings the monthly total to 41, which is 23 below normal. The yearly total since July 1st is 56, which is 24 below normal. There were no cooling degree days yesterday, which is 1 below normal. This leaves the monthly total at 105, which is 44 above normal. The yearly total since January 1st is 716, which is 42 above normal. Yesterday the average wind speed was 6 miles per hour. The normal high temperature for today is 71 degrees, and the normal low is 50. The record high for today is 91, which occurred in 1970, and the record low is 30, which occurred in 1963. Sunrise today is at 7:03 a.m. and sunset is at 7:07 p.m. Plenty of sunshine will prevail on Thursday into Saturday, as strong high pressure builds southward from eastern Canada. Highs will be mainly in the 60s to lower 70s. Some rain showers will build back into eastern Pennsylvania by Sunday, as a deep low-pressure system remains just off the east coast. That system will also bring gusty winds this weekend, with frequent gusts of 20 to 30 miles per hour across eastern Pennsylvania on Saturday and Sunday.
Here is the latest National Weather Service forecast for Blair and Bedford counties, including the city of Altoona. Today, mostly sunny. Highs in the lower 60s. Northeast winds 5 to 10 miles an hour with gusts up to 20 miles an hour. Tonight, mostly clear. Lows in the lower 40s. North winds 5 to 10 miles an hour. Friday, sunny. Highs in the upper 60s. North winds 5 to 10 miles an hour with gusts up to 20 miles an hour. Friday night, mostly clear. Lows in the upper 40s. North winds 5 to 10 miles an hour with gusts up to 20 miles an hour. Here is the latest National Weather Service forecast for Cambria County, including the city of Johnstown. Today, mostly sunny. Highs in the lower 60s. East winds 10 to 15 miles an hour with gusts up to 25 miles an hour. Tonight, mostly clear. Lows in the lower 40s. Northeast winds 5 to 10 miles an hour. Friday, sunny. Highs in the mid-60s. North winds 5 to 10 miles an hour. Friday night, mostly clear. Lows in the mid-40s. North winds 5 to 10 miles an hour with gusts up to 20 miles an hour. And now the extended forecast for South Central Pennsylvania. Saturday, sunny. Highs around 70. Saturday night, partly cloudy. Lows in the upper 40s. Sunday, partly sunny. Highs in the mid-60s. Sunday night, mostly cloudy. Lows around 50. Monday, partly sunny. Highs in the mid-60s. Monday night, partly cloudy. Lows around 50. Tuesday, mostly sunny. Highs in the upper 60s. Tuesday night, mostly clear. Lows in the lower 50s. Wednesday, mostly sunny. Highs in the lower 70s. Here is the latest National Weather Service forecast for Blair and Bedford counties, including the city of Altoona. Rest of today, mostly sunny. Highs in the lower 60s. Northeast winds 5 to 10 miles an hour with gusts up to 20 miles an hour. Tonight, mostly clear. Lows in the lower 40s. North winds 5 to 10 miles an hour. Friday, sunny. Highs in the upper 60s. North winds 5 to 10 miles an hour with gusts up to 20 miles an hour. Friday night, mostly clear. Lows in the upper 40s. North winds 5 to 10 miles an hour with gusts up to 20 miles an hour. Here is the latest National Weather Service forecast for Cambria County, including the city of Johnstown. Rest of today, mostly sunny. Highs in the lower 60s. East winds 10 to 15 miles an hour with gusts up to 25 miles an hour. Tonight, mostly clear. Lows in the lower 40s. Northeast winds 5 to 10 miles an hour. Friday, sunny. Highs in the mid-60s. North winds 5 to 10 miles an hour. Friday night, mostly clear. Lows in the mid-40s. North winds 5 to 10 miles an hour with gusts up to 20 miles an hour. And now the extended forecast for South Central Pennsylvania. Saturday, sunny. Highs around 70. Saturday night, partly cloudy. Lows in the upper 40s. Sunday, partly sunny. Highs in the mid-60s. Sunday night, mostly cloudy. Lows around 50. Monday, partly sunny. Highs in the mid-60s. Monday night, partly cloudy. Lows around 50. Tuesday, mostly sunny. Highs in the upper 60s. Tuesday night, mostly clear. Lows in the lower 50s. Wednesday, mostly sunny. Highs in the lower 70s. The 8 to 14 day outlook, from Thursday, October 1st to Wednesday, October 7th, calls for above normal temperatures and above normal precipitation. Normal high temperatures across central Pennsylvania during this period range from the low 60s over the Allegheny Mountains to the upper 60s across the lower Susquehanna Valley. Normal lows range from the low 40s over the Alleghenies to the upper 40s across the lower Susquehanna Valley. Here are the 7 a.m. conditions in the Altoona area. In Altoona, it was partly cloudy.
The temperature was 45 degrees, the dew point 39, and the relative humidity 79%. The wind was northeast at 5 miles an hour. The pressure was 30.42 inches and rising. At State College, it was clear. The temperature was 45 degrees, the dew point 43, and the relative humidity 93%. The wind was northeast at 8 miles an hour. The pressure was 30.45 inches and rising. Now, a few other local conditions: Johnstown, partly cloudy 43, Dubois, partly cloudy 41, Latrobe, mostly cloudy 48, Pittsburgh, mostly cloudy 51, Erie, partly cloudy 45, Bradford, partly cloudy 40. To the south and east, the report from York was not available. Selams Grove clear 41, Harrisburg partly cloudy 48, Philadelphia mostly cloudy 54, Baltimore partly cloudy 52, Washington DC partly cloudy 51. Once again, in Altoona it was 45 degrees under partly cloudy skies. And at State College it was 45 degrees under clear skies. This is NOAA Weather Radio, All Hazards Station WNG 589. 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Here's the hazardous weather outlook for the following counties: Bedford, Blair, Cambria, and Huntingdon. For today and tonight, no hazardous weather is expected at this time. And now the extended outlook for the period Friday through Wednesday. The probability for widespread hazardous weather is low. The Altoona Climate Summary for yesterday, September 23, 2026. Yesterday's high temperature of 64 degrees occurred at 3:42 p.m. This high was 8 degrees below the normal high of 72. Yesterday's low temperature of 49 degrees occurred at 11:35 p.m. This low was 2 degrees below the normal low of 51. No precipitation fell yesterday, which leaves the monthly total at 5.47 inches. This is 2.39 inches above the normal amount of 3.08 inches for September. The total precipitation for the season since September 1st still stands at 5.47 inches, which is 2.39 inches above normal. The total precipitation for the year is still 33.22 inches, which is 5.79 inches above normal. There were 8 heating degree days yesterday, which is 3 above normal. This brings the monthly total to 41, which is 23 below normal. The yearly total since July 1st is 56, which is 24 below normal. There were no cooling degree days yesterday, which is 1 below normal. This leaves the monthly total at 105, which is 44 above normal. The yearly total since January 1st is 716, which is 42 above normal. Yesterday the average wind speed was 6 miles per hour. The normal high temperature for today is 71 degrees, and the normal low is 50. The record high for today is 91, which occurred in 1970, and the record low is 30, which occurred in 1963. Sunrise today is at 7:03 a.m. and sunset is at 7:07 p.m. Plenty of sunshine will prevail on Thursday into Saturday, as strong high pressure builds southward from eastern Canada. Highs will be mainly in the 60s to lower 70s. Some rain showers will build back into eastern Pennsylvania by Sunday, as a deep low-pressure system remains just off the east coast. That system will also bring gusty winds this weekend, with frequent gusts of 20 to 30 miles per hour across eastern Pennsylvania on Saturday and Sunday. Here is the latest National Weather Service forecast for Blair and Bedford counties, including the city of Altoona. Rest of today, mostly sunny. Highs in the lower 60s. Northeast winds 5 to 10 miles an hour with gusts up to 20 miles an hour. Tonight, mostly clear. Lows in the lower 40s. North winds 5 to 10 miles an hour. Friday, sunny. Highs in the upper 60s. North winds 5 to 10 miles an hour with gusts up to 20 miles an hour. Friday night, mostly clear. Lows in the upper 40s. North winds 5 to 10 miles an hour with gusts up to 20 miles an hour. Here is the latest National Weather Service forecast for Cambria County, including the city of Johnstown. Rest of today, mostly sunny. Highs in the lower 60s. East winds 10 to 15 miles an hour with gusts up to 25 miles an hour. Tonight, mostly clear.
lows in the lower 40s. Northeast winds 5 to 10 miles an hour. Friday, sunny. Highs in the mid-60s. North winds 5 to 10 miles an hour. Friday night, mostly clear. Lows in the mid-40s. North winds 5 to 10 miles an hour with gusts up to 20 miles an hour. And now the extended forecast for South Central Pennsylvania. Saturday, sunny. Highs around 70. Saturday night, partly cloudy. Lows in the upper 40s. Sunday, partly sunny. Highs in the mid-60s. Sunday night, mostly cloudy. Lows around 50. Monday, partly sunny. Highs in the mid-60s. Monday night, partly cloudy. Lows around 50. Tuesday, mostly sunny. Highs in the upper 60s. Tuesday night, mostly clear. Lows in the lower 50s. Wednesday, mostly sunny. Highs in the lower 70s. The 8 to 14 day outlook, from Thursday, October 1st to Wednesday, October 7th, calls for above normal temperatures and above normal precipitation. Normal high temperatures across central Pennsylvania during this period range from the low 60s over the Allegheny Mountains to the upper 60s across the lower Susquehanna Valley. Normal lows range from the low 40s over the Alleghenies to the upper 40s across the lower Susquehanna Valley. Here are the 7 a.m. conditions in the Altoona area. In Altoona, it was partly cloudy. The temperature was 45 degrees, the dew point 39, and the relative humidity 79%. The wind was northeast at 5 miles an hour. The pressure was 30.42 inches and rising. At State College, it was clear. The temperature was 45 degrees, the dew point 43, and the relative humidity 93%. The wind was northeast at 8 miles an hour. The pressure was 30.45 inches and rising. Now, a few other local conditions. Johnstown, partly cloudy 43, Dubois, partly cloudy 41, Latrobe, mostly cloudy 48, Pittsburgh, mostly cloudy 51, Erie, partly cloudy 45, Bradford, partly cloudy 40. To the south and east, the report from York was not available. Selams Grove clear 41, Harrisburg partly cloudy 48, Philadelphia mostly cloudy 54, Baltimore partly cloudy 52, Washington DC partly cloudy 51. Once again, in Altoona it was 45 degrees under partly cloudy skies. And at State College it was 45 degrees under clear skies. This is NOAA Weather Radio, All Hazards Station WNG 589. 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Here's the hazardous weather outlook for the following counties: Bedford, Blair, Cambria, and Huntingdon. For today and tonight, no hazardous weather is expected at this time. And now the extended outlook for the period Friday through Wednesday. The probability for widespread hazardous weather is low. The Altoona climate summary for yesterday, September 23, 2026. Yesterday's high temperature of 64 degrees occurred at 3:42 p.m. This high was 8 degrees below the normal high of 72. Yesterday's low temperature of 49 degrees occurred at 11:35 p.m. This low was 2 degrees below the normal low of 51. No precipitation fell yesterday, which leaves the monthly total at 5.47 inches. This is 2.39 inches above the normal amount of 3.08 inches for September. The total precipitation for the season since September 1st still stands at 5.47 inches, which is 2.39 inches above normal. The total precipitation for the year is still 33.22 inches, which is 5.79 inches above normal. There were 8 heating degree days yesterday, which is 3 above normal. This brings the monthly total to 41, which is 23 below normal. The yearly total since July 1st is 56, which is 24 below normal. There were no cooling degree days yesterday, which is 1 below normal. This leaves the monthly total at 105, which is 44 above normal. The yearly total since January 1st is 716, which is 42 above normal. Yesterday the average wind speed was 6 miles per hour. The normal high temperature for today is 71 degrees, and the normal low is 50.
The record high for today is 91, which occurred in 1970, and the record low is 30, which occurred in 1963. Sunrise today is at 7:03 a.m. and sunset is at 7:07 p.m. Plenty of sunshine will prevail on Thursday into Saturday, as strong high pressure builds southward from eastern Canada. Highs will be mainly in the 60s to lower 70s. Some rain showers will build back into eastern Pennsylvania by Sunday, as a deep low-pressure system remains just off the east coast. That system will also bring gusty winds this weekend, with frequent gusts of 20 to 30 miles per hour across eastern Pennsylvania on Saturday and Sunday. Here is the latest National Weather Service forecast for Blair and Bedford counties, including the city of Altoona. Rest of today, mostly sunny. Highs in the lower 60s. Northeast winds 5 to 10 miles an hour with gusts up to 20 miles an hour. Tonight, mostly clear. Lows in the lower 40s. North winds 5 to 10 miles an hour. Friday, sunny. Highs in the upper 60s. North winds 5 to 10 miles an hour with gusts up to 20 miles an hour. Friday night, mostly clear. Lows in the upper 40s. North winds 5 to 10 miles an hour with gusts up to 20 miles an hour. Here is the latest National Weather Service forecast for Cambria County, including the city of Johnstown. Rest of today, mostly sunny. Highs in the lower 60s. East winds 10 to 15 miles an hour with gusts up to 25 miles an hour. Tonight, mostly clear. Lows in the lower 40s. Northeast winds 5 to 10 miles an hour. Friday, sunny. Highs in the mid-60s. North winds 5 to 10 miles an hour. Friday night, mostly clear. Lows in the mid-40s. North winds 5 to 10 miles an hour with gusts up to 20 miles an hour. And now the extended forecast for South Central Pennsylvania. Saturday, sunny. Highs around 70. Saturday night, partly cloudy. Lows in the upper 40s. Sunday, partly sunny. Highs in the mid-60s. Sunday night, mostly cloudy. Lows around 50. Monday, partly sunny. Highs in the mid-60s. Monday night, partly cloudy. Lows around 50. Tuesday, mostly sunny. Highs in the upper 60s. Tuesday night, mostly clear. Lows in the lower 50s. Wednesday, mostly sunny. Highs in the lower 70s. The 8 to 14 day outlook, from Thursday, October 1st to Wednesday, October 7th, calls for above normal temperatures and above normal precipitation. Normal high temperatures across central Pennsylvania during this period range from the low 60s over the Allegheny Mountains to the upper 60s across the lower Susquehanna Valley. Normal lows range from the low 40s over the Alleghenies to the upper 40s across the lower Susquehanna Valley. Here are the 7 a.m. conditions in the Altoona area. In Altoona, it was partly cloudy. The temperature was 45 degrees, the dew point 39, and the relative humidity 79%. The wind was northeast at 5 miles an hour. The pressure was 30.42 inches and rising. At State College, it was clear. The temperature was 45 degrees, the dew point 43, and the relative humidity 93%. The wind was northeast at 8 miles an hour. The pressure was 30.45 inches and rising. Now, a few other local conditions: Johnstown, partly cloudy 43, Dubois, partly cloudy 41, Latrobe, mostly cloudy 48, Pittsburgh, mostly cloudy 51, Erie, partly cloudy 45, Bradford, partly cloudy 40. To the south and east, the report from York was not available. Selams Grove clear 41, Harrisburg partly cloudy 48, Philadelphia mostly cloudy 54, Baltimore partly cloudy 52, Washington DC partly cloudy 51. Once again, in Altoona it was 45 degrees under partly cloudy skies. And at State College it was 45 degrees under clear skies. 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Here's the hazardous weather outlook for the following counties: Bedford, Blair, Cambria, and Huntingdon. For today and tonight,
No hazardous weather is expected at this time. And now the extended outlook for the period Friday through Wednesday. The probability for widespread hazardous weather is low. The Altoona climate summary for yesterday, September 23, 2026. Yesterday's high temperature of 64 degrees occurred at 3:42 p.m. This high was 8 degrees below the normal high of 72. Yesterday's low temperature of 49 degrees occurred at 11:35 p.m. This low was 2 degrees below the normal low of 51. No precipitation fell yesterday, which leaves the monthly total at 5.47 inches. This is 2.39 inches above the normal amount of 3.08 inches for September. The total precipitation for the season since September 1st still stands at 5.47 inches, which is 2.39 inches above normal. The total precipitation for the year is still 33.22 inches, which is 5.79 inches above normal. There were 8 heating degree days yesterday, which is 3 above normal. This brings the monthly total to 41, which is 23 below normal. The yearly total since July 1st is 56, which is 24 below normal. There were no cooling degree days yesterday, which is 1 below normal. This leaves the monthly total at 105, which is 44 above normal. The yearly total since January 1st is 716, which is 42 above normal. Yesterday the average wind speed was 6 miles per hour. The normal high temperature for today is 71 degrees, and the normal low is 50. The record high for today is 91, which occurred in 1970, and the record low is 30, which occurred in 1963. Sunrise today is at 7:03 a.m. and sunset is at 7:07 p.m. Plenty of sunshine will prevail on Thursday into Saturday, as strong high pressure builds southward from eastern Canada. Highs will be mainly in the 60s to lower 70s. Some rain showers will build back into eastern Pennsylvania by Sunday, as a deep low-pressure system remains just off the east coast. That system will also bring gusty winds this weekend, with frequent gusts of 20 to 30 miles per hour across eastern Pennsylvania on Saturday and Sunday. Here is the latest National Weather Service forecast for Blair and Bedford counties, including the city of Altoona. Rest of today, mostly sunny. Highs in the lower 60s. Northeast winds 5 to 10 miles an hour with gusts up to 20 miles an hour. Tonight, mostly clear. Lows in the lower 40s. North winds 5 to 10 miles an hour. Friday, sunny. Highs in the upper 60s. North winds 5 to 10 miles an hour with gusts up to 20 miles an hour. Friday night, mostly clear. Lows in the upper 40s. North winds 5 to 10 miles an hour with gusts up to 20 miles an hour. Here is the latest National Weather Service forecast for Cambria County, including the city of Johnstown. Rest of today, mostly sunny. Highs in the lower 60s. East winds 10 to 15 miles an hour with gusts up to 25 miles an hour. Tonight, mostly clear. Lows in the lower 40s. Northeast winds 5 to 10 miles an hour. Friday, sunny. Highs in the mid-60s. North winds 5 to 10 miles an hour. Friday night, mostly clear. Lows in the mid-40s. North winds 5 to 10 miles an hour with gusts up to 20 miles an hour. And now the extended forecast for South Central Pennsylvania. Saturday, sunny. Highs around 70. Saturday night, partly cloudy. Lows in the upper 40s. Sunday, partly sunny. Highs in the mid-60s. Sunday night, mostly cloudy. Lows around 50. Monday, partly sunny. Highs in the mid-60s. Monday night, partly cloudy. Lows around 50. Tuesday, mostly sunny. Highs in the upper 60s. Tuesday night, mostly clear. Lows in the lower 50s. Wednesday, mostly sunny. Highs in the lower 70s. The 8 to 14 day outlook, from Thursday, October 1st to Wednesday, October 7th, calls for above normal temperatures and above normal precipitation. Normal high temperatures across central Pennsylvania during this period range from the low 60s over the Allegheny Mountains to the upper 60s across the lower Susquehanna Valley. Normal lows
range from the low 40s over the Alleghenies to the upper 40s across the lower Susquehanna Valley. Here are the 7 a.m. conditions in the Altoona area. In Altoona, it was partly cloudy. The temperature was 45 degrees, the dew point 39, and the relative humidity 79%. The wind was northeast at 5 miles an hour. The pressure was 30.42.

partly cloudy 52, Washington, D.C., partly cloudy 51. Once again, in Altoona, it was 45 degrees under partly cloudy skies. And at State College, it was 45 degrees under clear skies. This is NOAA Weather Radio, All Hazards Station WNG 589. 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Here's the hazardous weather outlook for the following counties: Bedford, Blair, Cambria, and Huntingdon. For today and tonight, no hazardous weather is expected at this time. And now the extended outlook for the period Friday through Wednesday. The probability for widespread hazardous weather is low. The Altoona Climate Summary for yesterday, September 23, 2026. Yesterday's high temperature of 64 degrees occurred at 3:42 p.m. This high was 8 degrees below the normal high of 72. Yesterday's low temperature of 49 degrees occurred at 11:35 p.m. This low was 2 degrees below the normal low of 51. No precipitation fell yesterday, which leaves the monthly total at 5.47 inches. This is 2.39 inches above the normal amount of 3.08 inches for September. The total precipitation for the season since September 1st still stands at 5.47 inches, which is 2.39 inches above normal. The total precipitation for the year is still 33.22 inches, which is 5.79 inches above normal. There were 8 heating degree days yesterday, which is 3 above normal. This brings the monthly total to 41, which is 23 below normal. The yearly total since July 1st is 56, which is 24 below normal. There were no cooling degree days yesterday, which is 1 below normal. This leaves the monthly total at 105, which is 44 above normal. The yearly total since January 1st is 716, which is 42 above normal. Yesterday the average wind speed was 6 miles per hour. The normal high temperature for today is 71 degrees, and the normal low is 50. The record high for today is 91, which occurred in 1970, and the record low is 30, which occurred in 1963. Sunrise today is at 7:03 a.m. and sunset is at 7:07 p.m. Plenty of sunshine will prevail on Thursday into Saturday, as strong high pressure builds southward from eastern Canada. Highs will be mainly in the 60s to lower 70s. Some rain showers will build back into eastern Pennsylvania by Sunday, as a deep low pressure system remains just off the east coast. That system will also bring gusty winds this weekend, with frequent gusts of 20 to 30 miles per hour across eastern Pennsylvania on Saturday and Sunday. Here is the latest National Weather Service forecast for Blair and Bedford counties, including the city of Altoona. Rest of today, mostly sunny. Highs in the lower 60s. Northeast winds 5 to 10 miles an hour with gusts up to 20 miles an hour. Tonight, mostly clear. Lows in the lower 40s. North winds 5 to 10 miles an hour. Friday, sunny. Highs in the upper 60s. North winds 5 to 10 miles an hour with gusts up to 20 miles an hour. Friday night, mostly clear. Lows in the upper 40s. North winds 5 to 10 miles an hour with gusts up to 20 miles an hour. Here is the latest National Weather Service forecast for Cambria County, including the city of Johnstown. Rest of today, mostly sunny. Highs in the lower 60s. East winds 10 to 15 miles an hour with gusts up to 25 miles an hour. Tonight, mostly clear. Lows in the lower 40s. Northeast winds 5 to 10 miles an hour. Friday, sunny. Highs in the mid-60s. North winds 5 to 10 miles an hour. Friday night, mostly clear. Lows in the mid-40s. North winds 5 to 10 miles an hour with gusts up to 20 miles an hour. And now the extended forecast for South Central Pennsylvania. Saturday, sunny. Highs around 70. Saturday night, partly cloudy. Lows in the upper 40s. Sunday, partly sunny. Highs in the mid-60s. Sunday night, mostly cloudy. Lows around 50. Monday, partly sunny. Highs in the mid-60s. Monday night, partly cloudy. Lows around 50. Tuesday, mostly sunny. Highs in the upper 60s.

Tuesday night, mostly clear. Lows in the lower 50s. Wednesday, mostly sunny. Highs in the lower 70s. The 8 to 14 day outlook, from Thursday, October 1st to Wednesday, October 7th, calls for above normal temperatures and above normal precipitation. Normal high temperatures across central Pennsylvania during this period range from the low 60s over the Allegheny Mountains to the upper 60s across the lower Susquehanna Valley. Normal lows range from the low 40s over the Alleghenies to the upper 40s across the lower Susquehanna Valley. Here are the 7 a.m. conditions in the Altoona area. In Altoona, it was partly cloudy. The temperature was 45 degrees, the dew point 39, and the relative humidity 79%. The wind was northeast at 5 miles an hour. The pressure was 30.42 inches and rising. At State College, it was clear. The temperature was 45 degrees, the dew point 43, and the relative humidity 93%. The wind was northeast at 8 miles an hour. The pressure was 30.45 inches and rising. Now, a few other local conditions: Johnstown, partly cloudy 43, DuBois, partly cloudy 41, La Trobe, mostly cloudy 48, Pittsburgh, mostly cloudy 51, Erie, partly cloudy 45, Bradford, partly cloudy 40. To the south and east, the report from York was not available. Selins Grove clear 41, Harrisburg partly cloudy 48, Philadelphia mostly cloudy 54, Baltimore partly cloudy 52, Washington DC partly cloudy 51. Once again, in Altoona it was 45 degrees under partly cloudy skies. And at State College it was 45 degrees under clear skies. This is NOAA Weather Radio, All Hazards Station WNG 589. Serving South Central Pennsylvania, and originating from the National Weather Service Office in State College. Here are the 8 a.m. conditions in the Altoona area. In Altoona, it was sunny. The temperature was 46 degrees, the dew point 39, and the relative humidity 76%. The wind was northeast at 5 miles an hour. The pressure was 30.42 inches and steady. At State College, it was sunny. The temperature was 45 degrees, the dew point 43, and the relative humidity 93%. The wind was northeast at 7 miles an hour. The pressure was 30.45 inches and steady. Now, a few other local conditions: Johnstown, partly cloudy 44, DuBois, clear 43, Pittsburgh mostly cloudy 51, Erie, partly cloudy 47, Bradford partly cloudy 38. To the south and east, York, sunny 48, Selins Grove sunny 44, Harrisburg partly sunny 49, Philadelphia partly sunny 55, Baltimore mostly sunny 53, Washington DC partly sunny 51. Once again, in Altoona it was 46 degrees under sunny skies. And at State College it was 45 degrees under sunny skies. This is NOAA Weather Radio, All Hazards Station WNG 589. 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Here's the hazardous weather outlook for the following counties: Bedford, Blair, Cambria, and Huntingdon. For today and tonight, no hazardous weather is expected at this time. And now the extended outlook for the period Friday through Wednesday. The probability for widespread hazardous weather is low. The Altoona Climate Summary for yesterday, September 23, 2026. Yesterday's high temperature of 64 degrees occurred at 3:42 p.m. This high was 8 degrees below the normal high of 72. Yesterday's low temperature of 49 degrees occurred at 11:35 p.m. This low was 2 degrees below the normal low of 51. No precipitation fell yesterday, which leaves the monthly total at 5.47 inches. This is 2.39 inches above the normal amount of 3.08 inches for September. The total precipitation for the season since September 1st still stands at 5.47 inches, which is 2.39 inches above normal. The total precipitation for the year is still 33.22 inches, which is 5.79 inches above normal. There were 8 heating degree days yesterday, which is 3 above normal. This brings the monthly total to 41, which is 23 below normal. The yearly total since July 1st is 56, which is 24 below normal.
There were no cooling degree days yesterday, which is one below normal. This leaves the monthly total at 105, which is 44 above normal. The yearly total since January 1st is 716, which is 42 above normal. Yesterday the average wind speed was 6 miles per hour. The normal high temperature for today is 71 degrees, and the normal low is 50. The record high for today is 91, which occurred in 1970, and the record low is 30, which occurred in 1963. Sunrise today is at 7:03 a.m. and sunset is at 7:07 p.m. Plenty of sunshine will prevail on Thursday into Saturday, as strong high pressure builds southward from eastern Canada. Highs will be mainly in the 60s to lower 70s. Some rain showers will build back into eastern Pennsylvania by Sunday, as a deep low-pressure system remains just off the east coast. That system will also bring gusty winds this weekend, with frequent gusts of 20 to 30 miles per hour across eastern Pennsylvania on Saturday and Sunday. Here is the latest National Weather Service forecast for Blair and Bedford counties, including the city of Altoona. Rest of today, mostly sunny. Highs in the lower 60s. Northeast winds 5 to 10 miles an hour with gusts up to 20 miles an hour. Tonight, mostly clear. Lows in the lower 40s. North winds 5 to 10 miles an hour. Friday, sunny. Highs in the upper 60s. North winds 5 to 10 miles an hour with gusts up to 20 miles an hour. Friday night, mostly clear. Lows in the upper 40s. North winds 5 to 10 miles an hour with gusts up to 20 miles an hour. Here is the latest National Weather Service forecast for Cambria County, including the city of Johnstown. Rest of today, mostly sunny. Highs in the lower 60s. East winds 10 to 15 miles an hour with gusts up to 25 miles an hour. Tonight, mostly clear. Lows in the lower 40s. Northeast winds 5 to 10 miles an hour. Friday, sunny. Highs in the mid-60s. North winds 5 to 10 miles an hour. Friday night, mostly clear. Lows in the mid-40s. North winds 5 to 10 miles an hour with gusts up to 20 miles an hour. And now the extended forecast for South Central Pennsylvania. Saturday, sunny. Highs around 70. Saturday night, partly cloudy. Lows in the upper 40s. Sunday, partly sunny. Highs in the mid-60s. Sunday night, mostly cloudy. Lows around 50. Monday, partly sunny. Highs in the mid-60s. Monday night, partly cloudy. Lows around 50. Tuesday, mostly sunny. Highs in the upper 60s. Tuesday night, mostly clear. Lows in the lower 50s. Wednesday, mostly sunny. Highs in the lower 70s. The 8 to 14 day outlook, from Thursday, October 1st to Wednesday, October 7th, calls for above normal temperatures and above normal precipitation. Normal high temperatures across central Pennsylvania during this period range from the low 60s over the Allegheny Mountains to the upper 60s across the lower Susquehanna Valley. Normal lows range from the low 40s over the Alleghenies to the upper 40s across the lower Susquehanna Valley. Here are the 8 a.m. conditions in the Altoona area. In Altoona, it was sunny. The temperature was 46 degrees, the dew point 39, and the relative humidity 76%. The wind was northeast at 5 miles an hour. The pressure was 30.42 inches and steady. At State College, it was sunny. The temperature was 45 degrees, the dew point 43, and the relative humidity 93%. The wind was northeast at 7 miles an hour. The pressure was 30.45 inches and steady. Now, a few other local conditions: Johnstown, partly cloudy 44, Dubois, clear 43, La Trobe, clear 50, Pittsburgh mostly cloudy 51, Erie, partly cloudy 47, Bradford partly cloudy 38. To the south and east, York, sunny 48, Selins Grove sunny 44, Harrisburg partly sunny 49, Philadelphia partly sunny 55, Baltimore mostly sunny 53, Washington DC partly sunny 51. Once again, in Altoona it was 46 degrees under sunny skies. And at State College it was 45 degrees under sunny skies.
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Here's the hazardous weather outlook for the following counties: Bedford, Blair, Cambria, and Huntingdon. For today and tonight, no hazardous weather is expected at this time. And now the extended outlook for the period Friday through Wednesday. The probability for widespread hazardous weather is low. The Altoona climate summary for yesterday, September 23, 2026. Yesterday's high temperature of 64 degrees occurred at 3:42 p.m. This high was 8 degrees below the normal high of 72. Yesterday's low temperature of 49 degrees occurred at 11:35 p.m. This low was 2 degrees below the normal low of 51. No precipitation fell yesterday, which leaves the monthly total at 5.47 inches. This is 2.39 inches above the normal amount of 3.08 inches for September. The total precipitation for the season since September 1st still stands at 5.47 inches, which is 2.39 inches above normal. The total precipitation for the year is still 33.22 inches, which is 5.79 inches above normal. There were 8 heating degree days yesterday, which is 3 above normal. This brings the monthly total to 41, which is 23 below normal. The yearly total since July 1st is 56, which is 24 below normal. There were no cooling degree days yesterday, which is 1 below normal. This leaves the monthly total at 105, which is 44 above normal. The yearly total since January 1st is 716, which is 42 above normal. Yesterday the average wind speed was 6 miles per hour. The normal high temperature for today is 71 degrees, and the normal low is 50. The record high for today is 91, which occurred in 1970, and the record low is 30, which occurred in 1963. Sunrise today is at 7:03 a.m. and sunset is at 7:07 p.m. Plenty of sunshine will prevail on Thursday into Saturday, as strong high pressure builds southward from eastern Canada. Highs will be mainly in the 60s to lower 70s. Some rain showers will build back into eastern Pennsylvania by Sunday, as a deep low-pressure system remains just off the east coast. That system will also bring gusty winds this weekend, with frequent gusts of 20 to 30 miles per hour across eastern Pennsylvania on Saturday and Sunday. Here is the latest National Weather Service forecast for Blair and Bedford counties, including the city of Altoona. Rest of today, mostly sunny. Highs in the lower 60s. Northeast winds 5 to 10 miles an hour with gusts up to 20 miles an hour. Tonight, mostly clear. Lows in the lower 40s. North winds 5 to 10 miles an hour. Friday, sunny. Highs in the upper 60s. North winds 5 to 10 miles an hour with gusts up to 20 miles an hour. Friday night, mostly clear. Lows in the upper 40s. North winds 5 to 10 miles an hour with gusts up to 20 miles an hour. Here is the latest National Weather Service forecast for Cambria County, including the city of Johnstown. Rest of today, mostly sunny. Highs in the lower 60s. East winds 10 to 15 miles an hour with gusts up to 25 miles an hour. Tonight, mostly clear. Lows in the lower 40s. Northeast winds 5 to 10 miles an hour. Friday, sunny. Highs in the mid-60s. North winds 5 to 10 miles an hour. Friday night, mostly clear. Lows in the mid-40s. North winds 5 to 10 miles an hour with gusts up to 20 miles an hour. And now the extended forecast for South Central Pennsylvania. Saturday, sunny. Highs around 70. Saturday night, partly cloudy. Lows in the upper 40s. Sunday, partly sunny. Highs in the mid-60s. Sunday night, mostly cloudy. Lows around 50. Monday, partly sunny. Highs in the mid-60s. Monday night, partly cloudy. Lows around 50. Tuesday, mostly sunny. Highs in the upper 60s. Tuesday night, mostly clear. Lows in the lower 50s. Wednesday, mostly sunny. Highs in the lower 70s.
The 8 to 14 day outlook, from Thursday, October 1st to Wednesday, October 7th, calls for above normal temperatures and above normal precipitation. Normal high temperatures across central Pennsylvania during this period range from the low 60s over the Allegheny Mountains to the upper 60s across the lower Susquehanna Valley. Normal lows range from the low 40s over the Alleghenies to the upper 40s across the lower Susquehanna Valley. Here are the 8 a.m. conditions in the Altoona area. In Altoona, it was sunny. The temperature was 46 degrees, the dew point 39, and the relative humidity 76%. The wind was northeast at 5 miles an hour. The pressure was 30.42 inches and steady. At State College, it was sunny. The temperature was 45 degrees, the dew point 43, and the relative humidity 93%. The wind was northeast at 7 miles an hour. The pressure was 30.45 inches and steady. Now, a few other local conditions: Johnstown, partly cloudy 44, Dubois, clear 43, La Trobe, clear 50, Pittsburgh mostly cloudy 51, Erie, partly cloudy 47, Bradford partly cloudy 38. To the south and east, York, sunny 48, Selins Grove sunny 44, Harrisburg partly sunny 49, Philadelphia partly sunny 55, Baltimore mostly sunny 53, Washington DC partly sunny 51. Once again, in Altoona it was 46 degrees under sunny skies. And at State College it was 45 degrees under sunny skies. This is NOAA Weather Radio, All Hazards Station WNG 589. 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Here's the hazardous weather outlook for the following counties: Bedford, Blair, Cambria, and Huntingdon. For today and tonight, no hazardous weather is expected at this time. And now the extended outlook for the period Friday through Wednesday. The probability for widespread hazardous weather is low. The Altoona Climate Summary for yesterday, September 23, 2026. Yesterday's high temperature of 64 degrees occurred at 3:42 p.m. This high was 8 degrees below the normal high of 72. Yesterday's low temperature of 49 degrees occurred at 11:35 p.m. This low was 2 degrees below the normal low of 51. No precipitation fell yesterday, which leaves the monthly total at 5.47 inches. This is 2.39 inches above the normal amount of 3.08 inches for September. The total precipitation for the season since September 1st still stands at 5.47 inches, which is 2.39 inches above normal. The total precipitation for the year is still 33.22 inches, which is 5.79 inches above normal. There were 8 heating degree days yesterday, which is 3 above normal. This brings the monthly total to 41, which is 23 below normal. The yearly total since July 1st is 56, which is 24 below normal. There were no cooling degree days yesterday, which is 1 below normal. This leaves the monthly total at 105, which is 44 above normal. The yearly total since January 1st is 716, which is 42 above normal. Yesterday the average wind speed was 6 miles per hour. The normal high temperature for today is 71 degrees, and the normal low is 50. The record high for today is 91, which occurred in 1970, and the record low is 30, which occurred in 1963. Sunrise today is at 7:03 a.m. and sunset is at 7:07 p.m. Plenty of sunshine will prevail on Thursday into Saturday, as strong high pressure builds southward from eastern Canada. Highs will be mainly in the 60s to lower 70s. Some rain showers will build back into eastern Pennsylvania by Sunday, as a deep low-pressure system remains just off the east coast. That system will also bring gusty winds this weekend, with frequent gusts of 20 to 30 miles per hour across eastern Pennsylvania on Saturday and Sunday. Here is the latest National Weather Service forecast for Blair and Bedford counties, including the city of Altoona. Rest of today, mostly sunny. Highs in the lower 60s. Northeast winds 5 to 10 miles an hour with gusts up to 20 miles an hour. Tonight, mostly clear. Lows in the lower 40s. North winds 5 to 10 miles an hour. Friday, sunny. Highs in the upper 60s. North winds 5 to 10 miles an hour with gusts up to 20 miles an hour.
Friday night, mostly clear. Lows in the upper 40s. North winds 5 to 10 miles an hour with gusts up to 20 miles an hour. Here is the latest National Weather Service forecast for Cambria County, including the city of Johnstown. Rest of today, mostly sunny. Highs in the lower 60s. East winds 10 to 15 miles an hour with gusts up to 25 miles an hour. Tonight, mostly clear. Lows in the lower 40s. Northeast winds 5 to 10 miles an hour. Friday, sunny. Highs in the mid-60s. North winds 5 to 10 miles an hour. Friday night, mostly clear. Lows in the mid-40s. North winds 5 to 10 miles an hour with gusts up to 20 miles an hour. And now the extended forecast for south-central Pennsylvania. Saturday, sunny. Highs around 70. Saturday night, partly cloudy. Lows in the upper 40s. Sunday, partly sunny. Highs in the mid-60s. Sunday night, mostly cloudy. Lows around 50. Monday, partly sunny. Highs in the mid-60s. Monday night, partly cloudy. Lows around 50. Tuesday, mostly sunny. Highs in the upper 60s. Tuesday night, mostly clear. Lows in the lower 50s. Wednesday, mostly sunny. Highs in the lower 70s. 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Broadcasts originate from the National Weather Service in State College and are transmitted from the tower facilities provided by the Blair County Emergency Management Agency in Frankstown on a frequency of 162.425 MHz. We are located at Innovation Park in State College. 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Properly set weather radios with the alarm device will alert you when severe weather warnings or watches are issued. Programming on this station will be temporarily changed during severe weather to bring you the latest information. Warnings and safety information from the National Weather Service may someday save your life or protect your property. The 8 to 14 day outlook from Thursday, October 1st to Wednesday, October 7th calls for above normal temperatures and above normal precipitation. Normal high temperatures across central Pennsylvania during this period range from the low 60s over the Allegheny Mountains to the upper 60s across the lower Susquehanna Valley. Normal lows range from the low 40s over the Alleghenies to the upper 40s across the lower Susquehanna Valley. Here are the 8 a.m. conditions in the Altoona area. In Altoona, it was sunny. The temperature was 46 degrees, the dew point 39, and the relative humidity 76%. The wind was northeast at 5 miles an hour. The pressure was 30.42 inches and steady. At State College, it was sunny. The temperature was 45 degrees, the dew point 43, and the relative humidity 93%. The wind was northeast at 7 miles an hour. The pressure was 30.45 inches and steady. Now, a few other local conditions: Johnstown, partly cloudy 44, Dubois, clear 43, La Trobe, clear 50, Pittsburgh mostly cloudy 51, Erie, partly cloudy 47, Bradford partly cloudy 38. To the south and east, York, sunny 48, Selins Grove sunny 44, Harrisburg partly sunny 49, Philadelphia partly sunny 55, Baltimore mostly sunny 53, Washington DC partly sunny 51. Once again, in Altoona it was 46 degrees under sunny skies. And at State College it was 45 degrees under sunny skies. This is NOAA Weather Radio, All Hazards Station WNG 589. 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Here's the hazardous weather outlook for the following counties: Bedford, Blair, Cambria, and Huntingdon. For today and tonight, no hazardous weather is expected at this time. And now the extended outlook for the period Friday through Wednesday. The probability for widespread hazardous weather is low. The Altoona climate summary for yesterday, September 23, 2026. Yesterday's high temperature of 64 degrees occurred at 3:42 p.m. This high was 8 degrees below the normal high of 72. Yesterday's low temperature of 49 degrees occurred at 11:35 p.m.
This low was 2 degrees below the normal low of 51. No precipitation fell yesterday, which leaves the monthly total at 5.47 inches. This is 2.39 inches above the normal amount of 3.08 inches for September. The total precipitation for the season since September 1st still stands at 5.47 inches, which is 2.39 inches above normal. The total precipitation for the year is still 33.22 inches, which is 5.79 inches above normal. There were 8 heating degree days yesterday, which is 3 above normal. This brings the monthly total to 41, which is 23 below normal. The yearly total since July 1st is 56, which is 24 below normal. There were no cooling degree days yesterday, which is 1 below normal. This leaves the monthly total at 105, which is 44 above normal. The yearly total since January 1st is 716, which is 42 above normal. Yesterday the average wind speed was 6 miles per hour. The normal high temperature for today is 71 degrees, and the normal low is 50. The record high for today is 91, which occurred in 1970, and the record low is 30, which occurred in 1963. Sunrise today is at 7:03 a.m. and sunset is at 7:07 p.m. Plenty of sunshine will prevail on Thursday into Saturday, as strong high pressure builds southward from eastern Canada. Highs will be mainly in the 60s to lower 70s. Some rain showers will build back into eastern Pennsylvania by Sunday, as a deep low pressure system remains just off the east coast. That system will also bring gusty winds this weekend, with frequent gusts of 20 to 30 miles per hour across eastern Pennsylvania on Saturday and Sunday. Here is the latest National Weather Service forecast for Blair and Bedford counties, including the city of Altoona. Rest of today, mostly sunny. Highs in the lower 60s. Northeast winds 5 to 10 miles an hour with gusts up to 20 miles an hour. Tonight, mostly clear. Lows in the lower 40s. North winds 5 to 10 miles an hour. Friday, sunny. Highs in the upper 60s. North winds 5 to 10 miles an hour with gusts up to 20 miles an hour. Friday night, mostly clear. Lows in the upper 40s. North winds 5 to 10 miles an hour with gusts up to 20 miles an hour. Here is the latest National Weather Service forecast for Cambria County, including the city of Johnstown. Rest of today, mostly sunny. Highs in the lower 60s. East winds 10 to 15 miles an hour with gusts up to 25 miles an hour. Tonight, mostly clear. Lows in the lower 40s. Northeast winds 5 to 10 miles an hour. Friday, sunny. Highs in the mid-60s. North winds 5 to 10 miles an hour. Friday night, mostly clear. Lows in the mid-40s. North winds 5 to 10 miles an hour with gusts up to 20 miles an hour. And now the extended forecast for South Central Pennsylvania. Saturday, sunny. Highs around 70. Saturday night, partly cloudy. Lows in the upper 40s. Sunday, partly sunny. Highs in the mid-60s. Sunday night, mostly cloudy. Lows around 50. Monday, partly sunny. Highs in the mid-60s. Monday night, partly cloudy. Lows around 50. Tuesday, mostly sunny. Highs in the upper 60s. Tuesday night, mostly clear. Lows in the lower 50s. Wednesday, mostly sunny. Highs in the lower 70s. The 8 to 14 day outlook, from Thursday, October 1st to Wednesday, October 7th, calls for above normal temperatures and above normal precipitation. Normal high temperatures across central Pennsylvania during this period range from the low 60s over the Allegheny Mountains to the upper 60s across the lower Susquehanna Valley. Normal lows range from the low 40s over the Alleghenies to the upper 40s across the lower Susquehanna Valley. Here are the 8 a.m. conditions in the Altoona area. In Altoona, it was sunny. The temperature was 46 degrees, the dew point 39, and the relative humidity 76%. The wind was northeast at 5 miles an hour. The pressure was 30.42 inches and steady. At State College, it was sunny. The temperature was 45 degrees, the dew point 43, and the relative humidity 93%.
The wind was northeast at 7 miles an hour. The pressure was 30.45 inches and steady. Now, a few other local conditions: Johnstown, partly cloudy 44, Dubois, clear 43, La Trobe, clear 50, Pittsburgh mostly cloudy 51, Erie, partly cloudy 47, Bradford partly cloudy 38. To the south and east, York, sunny 48, Selins Grove sunny 44, Harrisburg partly sunny 49, Philadelphia partly sunny 55, Baltimore mostly sunny 53, Washington DC partly sunny 51. Once again, in Altoona it was 46 degrees under sunny skies. And at State College it was 45 degrees under sunny skies. This is NOAA Weather Radio, All Hazards Station WNG 589. 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Here's the hazardous weather outlook for the following counties: Bedford, Blair, Cambria, and Huntingdon. For today and tonight, no hazardous weather is expected at this time. And now the extended outlook for the period Friday through Wednesday. The probability for widespread hazardous weather is low. The Altoona Climate Summary for yesterday, September 23, 2026. Yesterday's high temperature of 64 degrees occurred at 3:42 p.m. This high was 8 degrees below the normal high of 72. Yesterday's low temperature of 49 degrees occurred at 11:35 p.m. This low was 2 degrees below the normal low of 51. No precipitation fell yesterday, which leaves the monthly total at 5.47 inches. This is 2.39 inches above the normal amount of 3.08 inches for September. The total precipitation for the season since September 1st still stands at 5.47 inches, which is 2.39 inches above normal. The total precipitation for the year is still 33.22 inches, which is 5.79 inches above normal. There were 8 heating degree days yesterday, which is 3 above normal. This brings the monthly total to 41, which is 23 below normal. The yearly total since July 1st is 56, which is 24 below normal. There were no cooling degree days yesterday, which is 1 below normal. This leaves the monthly total at 105, which is 44 above normal. The yearly total since January 1st is 716, which is 42 above normal. Yesterday the average wind speed was 6 miles per hour. The normal high temperature for today is 71 degrees, and the normal low is 50. The record high for today is 91, which occurred in 1970, and the record low is 30, which occurred in 1963. Sunrise today is at 7:03 a.m. and sunset is at 7:07 p.m. Plenty of sunshine will prevail on Thursday into Saturday, as strong high pressure builds southward from eastern Canada. Highs will be mainly in the 60s to lower 70s. Some rain showers will build back into eastern Pennsylvania by Sunday, as a deep low-pressure system remains just off the east coast. That system will also bring gusty winds this weekend, with frequent gusts of 20 to 30 miles per hour across eastern Pennsylvania on Saturday and Sunday. Here is the latest National Weather Service forecast for Blair and Bedford counties, including the city of Altoona. Rest of today, mostly sunny. Highs in the lower 60s. Northeast winds 5 to 10 miles an hour with gusts up to 20 miles an hour. Tonight, mostly clear. Lows in the lower 40s. North winds 5 to 10 miles an hour. Friday, sunny. Highs in the upper 60s. North winds 5 to 10 miles an hour with gusts up to 20 miles an hour. Friday night, mostly clear. Lows in the upper 40s. North winds 5 to 10 miles an hour with gusts up to 20 miles an hour. Here is the latest National Weather Service forecast for Cambria County, including the city of Johnstown. Rest of today, mostly sunny. Highs in the lower 60s. East winds 10 to 15 miles an hour with gusts up to 25 miles an hour. Tonight, mostly clear. Lows in the lower 40s. Northeast winds 5 to 10 miles an hour. Friday, sunny. Highs in the mid-60s. North winds 5 to 10 miles an hour. Friday night, mostly clear. Lows in the mid-40s. North winds 5 to 10 miles an hour with gusts up to 20 miles an hour. And now the extended forecast for South Central Pennsylvania.
Saturday, sunny. Highs around 70. Saturday night, partly cloudy. Lows in the upper 40s. Sunday, partly sunny. Highs in the mid-60s. Sunday night, mostly cloudy. Lows around 50. Monday, partly sunny. Highs in the mid-60s. Monday night, partly cloudy. Lows around 50. Tuesday, mostly sunny. Highs in the upper 60s. Tuesday night, mostly clear. Lows in the lower 50s. Wednesday, mostly sunny. Highs in the lower 70s. The 8 to 14 day outlook, from Thursday, October 1st to Wednesday, October 7th, calls for above normal temperatures and above normal precipitation. Normal high temperatures across central Pennsylvania during this period range from the low 60s over the Allegheny Mountains to the upper 60s across the lower Susquehanna Valley. Normal lows range from the low 40s over the Alleghenies to the upper 40s across the lower Susquehanna Valley. Here are the 8 a.m. conditions in the Altoona area. In Altoona, it was sunny. The temperature was 46 degrees, the dew point 39, and the relative humidity 76%. The wind was northeast at 5 miles an hour. The pressure was 30.42 inches and steady. At State College, it was sunny. The temperature was 45 degrees, the dew point 43, and the relative humidity 93%. The wind was northeast at 7 miles an hour. The pressure was 30.45 inches and steady. Now, a few other local conditions: Johnstown, partly cloudy 44, DuBois, clear 43, La Trobe, clear 50, Pittsburgh mostly cloudy 51, Erie, partly cloudy 47, Bradford partly cloudy 38. To the south and east, York, sunny 48, Selins Grove sunny 44, Harrisburg partly sunny 49, Philadelphia partly sunny 55, Baltimore mostly sunny 53, Washington DC partly sunny 51. Once again, in Altoona it was 46 degrees under sunny skies. And at State College it was 45 degrees under sunny skies. This is NOAA Weather Radio, All Hazards Station WNG 589. 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Here's the hazardous weather outlook for the following counties: Bedford, Blair, Cambria, and Huntingdon. For today and tonight, no hazardous weather is expected at this time. And now the extended outlook for the period Friday through Wednesday. The probability for widespread hazardous weather is low. The Altoona climate summary for yesterday, September 23, 2026. Yesterday's high temperature of 64 degrees occurred at 3:42 p.m. This high was 8 degrees below the normal high of 72. Yesterday's low temperature of 49 degrees occurred at 11:35 p.m. This low was 2 degrees below the normal low of 51. No precipitation fell yesterday, which leaves the monthly total at 5.47 inches. This is 2.39 inches above the normal amount of 3.08 inches for September. The total precipitation for the season since September 1st still stands at 5.47 inches, which is 2.39 inches above normal. The total precipitation for the year is still 33.22 inches, which is 5.79 inches above normal. There were 8 heating degree days yesterday, which is 3 above normal. This brings the monthly total to 41, which is 23 below normal. The yearly total since July 1st is 56, which is 24 below normal. There were no cooling degree days yesterday, which is 1 below normal. This leaves the monthly total at 105, which is 44 above normal. The yearly total since January 1st is 716, which is 42 above normal. Yesterday the average wind speed was 6 miles per hour. The normal high temperature for today is 71 degrees, and the normal low is 50. The record high for today is 91, which occurred in 1970, and the record low is 30, which occurred in 1963. Sunrise today is at 7:03 a.m. and sunset is at 7:07 p.m. Plenty of sunshine will prevail on Thursday into Saturday, as strong high pressure builds southward from eastern Canada. Highs will be mainly in the 60s to lower 70s. Some rain showers will build back into eastern Pennsylvania by Sunday, as a deep low pressure system remains just off the east coast.
that system will also bring gusty winds this weekend, with frequent gusts of 20 to 30 miles per hour across eastern Pennsylvania on Saturday and Sunday. Here is the latest National Weather Service forecast for Blair and Bedford counties, including the city of Altoona. Rest of today, mostly sunny. Highs in the lower 60s. Northeast winds 5 to 10 miles an hour with gusts up to 20 miles an hour. Tonight, mostly clear. Lows in the lower 40s. North winds 5 to 10 miles an hour. Friday, sunny. Highs in the upper 60s. North winds 5 to 10 miles an hour with gusts up to 20 miles an hour. Friday night, mostly clear. Lows in the upper 40s. North winds 5 to 10 miles an hour with gusts up to 20 miles an hour. Here is the latest National Weather Service forecast for Cambria County, including the city of Johnstown. Rest of today, mostly sunny. Highs in the lower 60s. East winds 10 to 15 miles an hour with gusts up to 25 miles an hour. Tonight, mostly clear. Lows in the lower 40s. Northeast winds 5 to 10 miles an hour. Friday, sunny. Highs in the mid-60s. North winds 5 to 10 miles an hour. Friday night, mostly clear. Lows in the mid-40s. North winds 5 to 10 miles an hour with gusts up to 20 miles an hour. And now the extended forecast for South Central Pennsylvania. Saturday, sunny. Highs around 70. Saturday night, partly cloudy. Lows in the upper 40s. Sunday, partly sunny. Highs in the mid-60s. Sunday night, mostly cloudy. Lows around 50. Monday, partly sunny. Highs in the mid-60s. Monday night, partly cloudy. Lows around 50. Tuesday, mostly sunny. Highs in the upper 60s. Tuesday night, mostly clear. Lows in the lower 50s. Wednesday, mostly sunny. Highs in the lower 70s. The 8 to 14 day outlook, from Thursday, October 1st to Wednesday, October 7th, calls for above normal temperatures and above normal precipitation. Normal high temperatures across central Pennsylvania during this period range from the low 60s over the Allegheny Mountains to the upper 60s across the lower Susquehanna Valley. Normal lows range from the low 40s over the Alleghenies to the upper 40s across the lower Susquehanna Valley. Here are the 8 a.m. conditions in the Altoona area. In Altoona, it was sunny. The temperature was 46 degrees, the dew point 39, and the relative humidity 76%. The wind was northeast at 5 miles an hour. The pressure was 30.42 inches and steady. At State College, it was sunny. The temperature was 45 degrees, the dew point 43, and the relative humidity 93%. The wind was northeast at 7 miles an hour. The pressure was 30.45 inches and steady. Now, a few other local conditions: Johnstown, partly cloudy 44, DuBois, clear 43, La Trobe, clear 50, Pittsburgh mostly cloudy 51, Erie, partly cloudy 47, Bradford partly cloudy 38. To the south and east, York, sunny 48, Selins Grove sunny 44, Harrisburg partly sunny 49, Philadelphia partly sunny 55, Baltimore mostly sunny 53, Washington DC partly sunny 51. Once again, in Altoona it was 46 degrees under sunny skies. And at State College it was 45 degrees under sunny skies. This is NOAA Weather Radio, All Hazards Station WNG 589. 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Here's the hazardous weather outlook for the following counties: Bedford, Blair, Cambria, and Huntingdon. For today and tonight, no hazardous weather is expected at this time. And now the extended outlook for the period Friday through Wednesday. The probability for widespread hazardous weather is low. The Altoona climate summary for yesterday, September 23, 2026. Yesterday's high temperature of 64 degrees occurred at 3:42 p.m. This high was 8 degrees below the normal high of 72. Yesterday's low temperature of 49 degrees occurred at 11:35 p.m. This low was 2 degrees below the normal low of 51.
No precipitation fell yesterday, which leaves the monthly total at 5.47 inches. This is 2.39 inches above the normal amount of 3.08 inches for September. The total precipitation for the season since September 1st still stands at 5.47 inches, which is 2.39 inches above normal. The total precipitation for the year is still 33.22 inches, which is 5.79 inches above normal. There were 8 heating degree days yesterday, which is 3 above normal. This brings the monthly total to 41, which is 23 below normal. The yearly total since July 1st is 56, which is 24 below normal. There were no cooling degree days yesterday, which is 1 below normal. This leaves the monthly total at 105, which is 44 above normal. The yearly total since January 1st is 716, which is 42 above normal. Yesterday the average wind speed was 6 miles per hour. The normal high temperature for today is 71 degrees, and the normal low is 50. The record high for today is 91, which occurred in 1970, and the record low is 30, which occurred in 1963. Sunrise today is at 7:03 a.m. and sunset is at 7:07 p.m. Plenty of sunshine will prevail on Thursday into Saturday, as strong high pressure builds southward from eastern Canada. Highs will be mainly in the 60s to lower 70s. Some rain showers will build back into eastern Pennsylvania by Sunday, as a deep low-pressure system remains just off the east coast. That system will also bring gusty winds this weekend, with frequent gusts of 20 to 30 miles per hour across eastern Pennsylvania on Saturday and Sunday. Here is the latest National Weather Service forecast for Blair and Bedford counties, including the city of Altoona. Rest of today, mostly sunny. Highs in the lower 60s. Northeast winds 5 to 10 miles an hour with gusts up to 20 miles an hour. Tonight, mostly clear. Lows in the lower 40s. North winds 5 to 10 miles an hour. Friday, sunny. Highs in the upper 60s. North winds 5 to 10 miles an hour with gusts up to 20 miles an hour. Friday night, mostly clear. Lows in the upper 40s. North winds 5 to 10 miles an hour with gusts up to 20 miles an hour. Here is the latest National Weather Service forecast for Cambria County, including the city of Johnstown. Rest of today, mostly sunny. Highs in the lower 60s. East winds 10 to 15 miles an hour with gusts up to 25 miles an hour. Tonight, mostly clear. Lows in the lower 40s. Northeast winds 5 to 10 miles an hour. Friday, sunny. Highs in the mid-60s. North winds 5 to 10 miles an hour. Friday night, mostly clear. Lows in the mid-40s. North winds 5 to 10 miles an hour with gusts up to 20 miles an hour. And now the extended forecast for South Central Pennsylvania. Saturday, sunny. Highs around 70. Saturday night, partly cloudy. Lows in the upper 40s. Sunday, partly sunny. Highs in the mid-60s. Sunday night, mostly cloudy. Lows around 50. Monday, partly sunny. Highs in the mid-60s. Monday night, partly cloudy. Lows around 50. Tuesday, mostly sunny. Highs in the upper 60s. Tuesday night, mostly clear. Lows in the lower 50s. Wednesday, mostly sunny. Highs in the lower 70s. The 8 to 14 day outlook, from Thursday, October 1st to Wednesday, October 7th, calls for above normal temperatures and above normal precipitation. Normal high temperatures across central Pennsylvania during this period range from the low 60s over the Allegheny Mountains to the upper 60s across the lower Susquehanna Valley. Normal lows range from the low 40s over the Alleghenies to the upper 40s across the lower Susquehanna Valley. Here are the 8 a.m. conditions in the Altoona area. In Altoona, it was sunny. The temperature was 46 degrees, the dew point 39, and the relative humidity 76%. The wind was northeast at 5 miles an hour. The pressure was 30.42 inches and steady. At State College, it was sunny. The temperature was 45 degrees, the dew point 43, and the relative humidity 93%. The wind was northeast at 7 miles an hour.
the pressure was 30.45 inches and steady. Now, a few other local conditions: Johnstown, partly cloudy 44, Dubois, clear 43, Latrobe, clear 50, Pittsburgh mostly cloudy 51, Erie, partly cloudy 47, Bradford partly cloudy 38. To the south and east, York, sunny 48, Selams Grove sunny 44, Harrisburg partly sunny 49, Philadelphia partly sunny 55, Baltimore mostly sunny 53, Washington DC partly sunny 51. Once again, in Altoona it was 46 degrees under sunny skies. And at State College it was 45 degrees under sunny skies. This is NOAA Weather Radio, All Hazards Station WNG 589. 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Here's the hazardous weather outlook for the following counties: Bedford, Blair, Cambria, and Huntingdon. For today and tonight, no hazardous weather is expected at this time. And now the extended outlook for the period Friday through Wednesday. The probability for widespread hazardous weather is low. The Altoona Climate Summary for yesterday, September 23, 2026. Yesterday's high temperature of 64 degrees occurred at 3:42 p.m. This high was 8 degrees below the normal high of 72. Yesterday's low temperature of 49 degrees occurred at 11:35 p.m. This low was 2 degrees below the normal low of 51. No precipitation fell yesterday, which leaves the monthly total at 5.47 inches. This is 2.39 inches above the normal amount of 3.08 inches for September. The total precipitation for the season since September 1st still stands at 5.47 inches, which is 2.39 inches above normal. The total precipitation for the year is still 33.22 inches, which is 5.79 inches above normal. There were 8 heating degree days yesterday, which is 3 above normal. This brings the monthly total to 41, which is 23 below normal. The yearly total since July 1st is 56, which is 24 below normal. There were no cooling degree days yesterday, which is 1 below normal. This leaves the monthly total at 105, which is 44 above normal. The yearly total since January 1st is 716, which is 42 above normal. Yesterday the average wind speed was 6 miles per hour. The normal high temperature for today is 71 degrees, and the normal low is 50. The record high for today is 91, which occurred in 1970, and the record low is 30, which occurred in 1963. Sunrise today is at 7:03 a.m. and sunset is at 7:07 p.m. Plenty of sunshine will prevail on Thursday into Saturday, as strong high pressure builds southward from eastern Canada. Highs will be mainly in the 60s to lower 70s. Some rain showers will build back into eastern Pennsylvania by Sunday, as a deep low-pressure system remains just off the east coast. That system will also bring gusty winds this weekend, with frequent gusts of 20 to 30 miles per hour across eastern Pennsylvania on Saturday and Sunday. Here is the latest National Weather Service forecast for Blair and Bedford counties, including the city of Altoona. Rest of today, mostly sunny. Highs in the lower 60s. Northeast winds 5 to 10 miles an hour with gusts up to 20 miles an hour. Tonight, mostly clear. Lows in the lower 40s. North winds 5 to 10 miles an hour. Friday, sunny. Highs in the upper 60s. North winds 5 to 10 miles an hour with gusts up to 20 miles an hour. Friday night, mostly clear. Lows in the upper 40s. North winds 5 to 10 miles an hour with gusts up to 20 miles an hour. Here is the latest National Weather Service forecast for Cambria County, including the city of Johnstown. Rest of today, mostly sunny. Highs in the lower 60s. East winds 10 to 15 miles an hour with gusts up to 25 miles an hour. Tonight, mostly clear. Lows in the lower 40s. Northeast winds 5 to 10 miles an hour. Friday, sunny. Highs in the mid-60s. North winds 5 to 10 miles an hour. Friday night, mostly clear. Lows in the mid-40s. North winds 5 to 10 miles an hour with gusts up to 20 miles an hour. And now the extended forecast for South Central Pennsylvania. Saturday, sunny.
highs around 70. Saturday night, partly cloudy. Lows in the upper 40s. Sunday, partly sunny. Highs in the mid-60s.

thermal lows range from the low 40s over the Alleghenies to the upper 40s across the lower Susquehanna Valley. Here are the 8 a.m. conditions in the Altoona area. In Altoona, it was sunny. The temperature was 46 degrees, the dew point 39, and the relative humidity 76%. The wind was northeast at 5 miles an hour. The pressure was 30.42 inches and steady. At State College, it was sunny. The temperature was 45 degrees, the dew point 43, and the relative humidity 93%. The wind was northeast at 7 miles an hour. The pressure was 30.45 inches and steady. Now, a few other local conditions: Johnstown, partly cloudy 44, DuBois, clear 43, La Trobe, clear 50, Pittsburgh mostly cloudy 51, Erie, partly cloudy 47, Bradford partly cloudy 38. To the south and east, York, sunny 48, Selins Grove sunny 44, Harrisburg partly sunny 49, Philadelphia partly sunny 55, Baltimore mostly sunny 53, Washington DC partly sunny 51. Once again, in Altoona it was 46 degrees under sunny skies. And at State College it was 45 degrees under sunny skies. This is NOAA Weather Radio, All Hazards Station WNG 589. 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Here's the hazardous weather outlook for the following counties: Bedford, Blair, Cambria, and Huntingdon. For today and tonight, no hazardous weather is expected at this time. And now the extended outlook for the period Friday through Wednesday. The probability for widespread hazardous weather is low. The Altoona climate summary for yesterday, September 23, 2026. Yesterday's high temperature of 64 degrees occurred at 3:42 p.m. This high was 8 degrees below the normal high of 72. Yesterday's low temperature of 49 degrees occurred at 11:35 p.m. This low was 2 degrees below the normal low of 51. No precipitation fell yesterday, which leaves the monthly total at 5.47 inches. This is 2.39 inches above the normal amount of 3.08 inches for September. The total precipitation for the season since September 1st still stands at 5.47 inches, which is 2.39 inches above normal. The total precipitation for the year is still 33.22 inches, which is 5.79 inches above normal. There were 8 heating degree days yesterday, which is 3 above normal. This brings the monthly total to 41, which is 23 below normal. The yearly total since July 1st is 56, which is 24 below normal. There were no cooling degree days yesterday, which is 1 below normal. This leaves the monthly total at 105, which is 44 above normal. The yearly total since January 1st is 716, which is 42 above normal. Yesterday the average wind speed was 6 miles per hour. The normal high temperature for today is 71 degrees, and the normal low is 50. The record high for today is 91, which occurred in 1970, and the record low is 30, which occurred in 1963. Sunrise today is at 7:03 a.m. and sunset is at 7:07 p.m. Plenty of sunshine will prevail on Thursday into Saturday, as strong high pressure builds southward from eastern Canada. Highs will be mainly in the 60s to lower 70s. Some rain showers will build back into eastern Pennsylvania by Sunday, as a deep low-pressure system remains just off the east coast. That system will also bring gusty winds this weekend, with frequent gusts of 20 to 30 miles per hour across eastern Pennsylvania on Saturday and Sunday. Here is the latest National Weather Service forecast for Blair and Bedford counties, including the city of Altoona. Rest of today, mostly sunny. Highs in the lower 60s. Northeast winds 5 to 10 miles an hour with gusts up to 20 miles an hour. Tonight, mostly clear. Lows in the lower 40s. North winds 5 to 10 miles an hour. Friday, sunny. Highs in the upper 60s. North winds 5 to 10 miles an hour with gusts up to 20 miles an hour. Friday night, mostly clear. Lows in the upper 40s. North winds 5 to 10 miles an hour with gusts up to 20 miles an hour. Here is the latest National Weather Service forecast for Cambria County, including the city of Johnstown. Rest of today, mostly sunny.

highs in the lower 60s. East winds 10 to 15 miles an hour with gusts up to 25 miles an hour. Tonight, mostly clear. Lows in the lower 40s. Northeast winds 5 to 10 miles an hour. Friday, sunny. Highs in the mid 60s. North winds 5 to 10 miles an hour. Friday night, mostly clear. Lows in the mid 40s. North winds 5 to 10 miles an hour with gusts up to 20 miles an hour. And now the extended forecast for South Central Pennsylvania. Saturday, sunny. Highs around 70. Saturday night, partly cloudy. Lows in the upper 40s. Sunday, partly sunny. Highs in the mid 60s. Sunday night, mostly cloudy. Lows around 50. Monday, partly sunny. Highs in the mid 60s. Monday night, partly cloudy. Lows around 50. Tuesday, mostly sunny. Highs in the upper 60s. Tuesday night, mostly clear. Lows in the lower 50s. Wednesday, mostly sunny. Highs in the lower 70s. Here is the latest National Weather Service forecast for Blair and Bedford counties, including the city of Altoona. Rest of today, mostly sunny. Highs in the lower 60s. Northeast winds 5 to 10 miles an hour with gusts up to 20 miles an hour. Tonight, mostly clear. Lows in the lower 40s. North winds 5 to 10 miles an hour. Friday, sunny. Highs in the upper 60s. North winds 5 to 10 miles an hour with gusts up to 20 miles an hour. Friday night, mostly clear. Lows in the upper 40s. North winds 5 to 10 miles an hour with gusts up to 20 miles an hour. Here is the latest National Weather Service forecast for Cambria County, including the city of Johnstown. Rest of today, mostly sunny. Highs in the lower 60s. East winds 10 to 15 miles an hour with gusts up to 25 miles an hour. Tonight, mostly clear. Lows in the lower 40s. Northeast winds 5 to 10 miles an hour. Friday, sunny. Highs in the mid 60s. North winds 5 to 10 miles an hour. Friday night, mostly clear. Lows in the mid 40s. North winds 5 to 10 miles an hour with gusts up to 20 miles an hour. And now the extended forecast for South Central Pennsylvania. Saturday, sunny. Highs around 70. Saturday night, partly cloudy. Lows in the upper 40s. Sunday, partly sunny. Highs in the mid 60s. Sunday night, mostly cloudy. Lows around 50. Monday, partly sunny. Highs in the mid 60s. Monday night, partly cloudy. Lows around 50. Tuesday, mostly sunny. Highs in the upper 60s. Tuesday night, mostly clear. Lows in the lower 50s. Wednesday, mostly sunny. Highs in the lower 70s. The 8 to 14 day outlook, from Thursday, October 1st to Wednesday, October 7th, calls for above normal temperatures and above normal precipitation. Normal high temperatures across central Pennsylvania during this period range from the low 60s over the Allegheny Mountains to the upper 60s across the lower Susquehanna Valley. Normal lows range from the low 40s over the Alleghenies to the upper 40s across the lower Susquehanna Valley. Here are the 9 a.m. conditions in the Altoona area. In Altoona, it was sunny. The temperature was 49 degrees, the dew point 38, and the relative humidity 65%. The wind was variable at 6 miles an hour. The pressure was 30.44 inches and rising. At State College, it was sunny. The temperature was 50 degrees, the dew point 45, and the relative humidity 81%. The wind was northeast at 9 miles an hour. The pressure was 30.46 inches and rising. Now, a few other local conditions: Johnstown, sunny 46, DuBois, sunny 47, Pittsburgh partly sunny 53, Erie, mostly sunny 54, Bradford sunny 46. To the south and east, York, mostly sunny 51, Selins Grove sunny 50, Harrisburg partly sunny 51, Philadelphia partly sunny 57, Baltimore partly sunny 56, Washington DC partly sunny 54.
Once again, in Altoona it was 49 degrees under sunny skies. And at State College it was 50 degrees under sunny skies. This is NOAA Weather Radio, All Hazards Station WNG 589. 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Here's the hazardous weather outlook for the following counties: Bedford, Blair, Cambria, and Huntingdon. For today and tonight, no hazardous weather is expected at this time. And now the extended outlook for the period Friday through Wednesday. The probability for widespread hazardous weather is low. The Altoona Climate Summary for yesterday, September 23, 2026. Yesterday's high temperature of 64 degrees occurred at 3:42 p.m. This high was 8 degrees below the normal high of 72. Yesterday's low temperature of 49 degrees occurred at 11:35 p.m. This low was 2 degrees below the normal low of 51. No precipitation fell yesterday, which leaves the monthly total at 5.47 inches. This is 2.39 inches above the normal amount of 3.08 inches for September. The total precipitation for the season since September 1st still stands at 5.47 inches, which is 2.39 inches above normal. The total precipitation for the year is still 33.22 inches, which is 5.79 inches above normal. There were 8 heating degree days yesterday, which is 3 above normal. This brings the monthly total to 41, which is 23 below normal. The yearly total since July 1st is 56, which is 24 below normal. There were no cooling degree days yesterday, which is 1 below normal. This leaves the monthly total at 105, which is 44 above normal. The yearly total since January 1st is 716, which is 42 above normal. Yesterday the average wind speed was 6 miles per hour. The normal high temperature for today is 71 degrees, and the normal low is 50. The record high for today is 91, which occurred in 1970, and the record low is 30, which occurred in 1963. Sunrise today is at 7:03 a.m. and sunset is at 7:07 p.m. Plenty of sunshine will prevail on Thursday into Saturday, as strong high pressure builds southward from eastern Canada. Highs will be mainly in the 60s to lower 70s. Some rain showers will build back into eastern Pennsylvania by Sunday, as a deep low-pressure system remains just off the east coast. That system will also bring gusty winds this weekend, with frequent gusts of 20 to 30 miles per hour across eastern Pennsylvania on Saturday and Sunday. Here is the latest National Weather Service forecast for Blair and Bedford counties, including the city of Altoona. Rest of today, mostly sunny. Highs in the lower 60s. Northeast winds 5 to 10 miles an hour with gusts up to 20 miles an hour. Tonight, mostly clear. Lows in the lower 40s. North winds 5 to 10 miles an hour. Friday, sunny. Highs in the upper 60s. North winds 5 to 10 miles an hour with gusts up to 20 miles an hour. Friday night, mostly clear. Lows in the upper 40s. North winds 5 to 10 miles an hour with gusts up to 20 miles an hour. Here is the latest National Weather Service forecast for Cambria County, including the city of Johnstown. Rest of today, mostly sunny. Highs in the lower 60s. East winds 10 to 15 miles an hour with gusts up to 25 miles an hour. Tonight, mostly clear. Lows in the lower 40s. Northeast winds 5 to 10 miles an hour. Friday, sunny. Highs in the mid-60s. North winds 5 to 10 miles an hour. Friday night, mostly clear. Lows in the mid-40s. North winds 5 to 10 miles an hour with gusts up to 20 miles an hour. And now the extended forecast for South Central Pennsylvania. Saturday, sunny. Highs around 70. Saturday night, partly cloudy. Lows in the upper 40s. Sunday, partly sunny. Highs in the mid-60s. Sunday night, mostly cloudy. Lows around 50. Monday, partly sunny. Highs in the mid-60s. Monday night, partly cloudy. Lows around 50. Tuesday, mostly sunny. Highs in the upper 60s. Tuesday night, mostly clear. Lows in the lower 50s.
Wednesday, mostly sunny. Highs in the lower 70s. The 8 to 14 day outlook, from Thursday, October 1st to Wednesday, October 7th, calls for above normal temperatures and above normal precipitation. Normal high temperatures across central Pennsylvania during this period range from the low 60s over the Allegheny Mountains to the upper 60s across the lower Susquehanna Valley. Normal lows range from the low 40s over the Alleghenies to the upper 40s across the lower Susquehanna Valley. Here are the 9 a.m. conditions in the Altoona area. In Altoona, it was sunny. The temperature was 49 degrees, the dew point 38, and the relative humidity 65%. The wind was variable at 6 miles an hour. The pressure was 30.44 inches and rising. At State College, it was sunny. The temperature was 50 degrees, the dew point 45, and the relative humidity 81%. The wind was northeast at 9 miles an hour. The pressure was 30.46 inches and rising. Now, a few other local conditions: Johnstown, sunny 46, DuBois, sunny 47, La Trobe, sunny 52, Pittsburgh partly sunny 53, Erie, mostly sunny 54, Bradford sunny 46. To the south and east, York, mostly sunny 51, Selins Grove sunny 50, Harrisburg partly sunny 51, Philadelphia partly sunny 57, Baltimore partly sunny 56, Washington DC partly sunny 54. Once again, in Altoona it was 49 degrees under sunny skies. And at State College it was 50 degrees under sunny skies. This is NOAA Weather Radio, All Hazards Station WNG 589. 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Here's the hazardous weather outlook for the following counties: Bedford, Blair, Cambria, and Huntingdon. For today and tonight, no hazardous weather is expected at this time. And now the extended outlook for the period Friday through Wednesday. The probability for widespread hazardous weather is low. The Altoona climate summary for yesterday, September 23, 2026. Yesterday's high temperature of 64 degrees occurred at 3:42 p.m. This high was 8 degrees below the normal high of 72. Yesterday's low temperature of 49 degrees occurred at 11:35 p.m. This low was 2 degrees below the normal low of 51. No precipitation fell yesterday, which leaves the monthly total at 5.47 inches. This is 2.39 inches above the normal amount of 3.08 inches for September. The total precipitation for the season since September 1st still stands at 5.47 inches, which is 2.39 inches above normal. The total precipitation for the year is still 33.22 inches, which is 5.79 inches above normal. There were 8 heating degree days yesterday, which is 3 above normal. This brings the monthly total to 41, which is 23 below normal. The yearly total since July 1st is 56, which is 24 below normal. There were no cooling degree days yesterday, which is 1 below normal. This leaves the monthly total at 105, which is 44 above normal. The yearly total since January 1st is 716, which is 42 above normal. Yesterday the average wind speed was 6 miles per hour. The normal high temperature for today is 71 degrees, and the normal low is 50. The record high for today is 91, which occurred in 1970, and the record low is 30, which occurred in 1963. Sunrise today is at 7:03 a.m. and sunset is at 7:07 p.m. Plenty of sunshine will prevail on Thursday into Saturday, as strong high pressure builds southward from eastern Canada. Highs will be mainly in the 60s to lower 70s. Some rain showers will build back into eastern Pennsylvania by Sunday, as a deep low-pressure system remains just off the east coast. That system will also bring gusty winds this weekend, with frequent gusts of 20 to 30 miles per hour across eastern Pennsylvania on Saturday and Sunday. Here is the latest National Weather Service forecast for Blair and Bedford counties, including the city of Altoona. Rest of today, mostly sunny. Highs in the lower 60s. Northeast winds 5 to 10 miles an hour with gusts up to 20 miles an hour. Tonight, mostly clear. Lows in the lower 40s. North winds 5 to 10 miles an hour. Friday, sunny. Highs in the upper 60s.
North winds 5 to 10 miles an hour with gusts up to 20 miles an hour. Friday night, mostly clear. Lows in the upper 40s. North winds 5 to 10 miles an hour with gusts up to 20 miles an hour. Here is the latest National Weather Service forecast for Cambria County, including the city of Johnstown. Rest of today, mostly sunny. Highs in the lower 60s. East winds 10 to 15 miles an hour with gusts up to 25 miles an hour. Tonight, mostly clear. Lows in the lower 40s. Northeast winds 5 to 10 miles an hour. Friday, sunny. Highs in the mid-60s. North winds 5 to 10 miles an hour. Friday night, mostly clear. Lows in the mid-40s. North winds 5 to 10 miles an hour with gusts up to 20 miles an hour. And now the extended forecast for South Central Pennsylvania. Saturday, sunny. Highs around 70. Saturday night, partly cloudy. Lows in the upper 40s. Sunday, partly sunny. Highs in the mid-60s. Sunday night, mostly cloudy. Lows around 50. Monday, partly sunny. Highs in the mid-60s. Monday night, partly cloudy. Lows around 50. Tuesday, mostly sunny. Highs in the upper 60s. Tuesday night, mostly clear. Lows in the lower 50s. Wednesday, mostly sunny. Highs in the lower 70s. The 8 to 14 day outlook, from Thursday, October 1st to Wednesday, October 7th, calls for above normal temperatures and above normal precipitation. Normal high temperatures across central Pennsylvania during this period range from the low 60s over the Allegheny Mountains to the upper 60s across the lower Susquehanna Valley. Normal lows range from the low 40s over the Alleghenies to the upper 40s across the lower Susquehanna Valley. Here are the 9 a.m. conditions in the Altoona area. In Altoona, it was sunny. The temperature was 49 degrees, the dew point 38, and the relative humidity 65%. The wind was variable at 6 miles an hour. The pressure was 30.44 inches and rising. At State College, it was sunny. The temperature was 50 degrees, the dew point 45, and the relative humidity 81%. The wind was northeast at 9 miles an hour. The pressure was 30.46 inches and rising. Now, a few other local conditions: Johnstown, sunny 46, Dubois, sunny 47, La Trobe, sunny 52, Pittsburgh partly sunny 53, Erie, mostly sunny 54, Bradford sunny 46. To the south and east, York, mostly sunny 51, Selins Grove sunny 50, Harrisburg partly sunny 51, Philadelphia partly sunny 57, Baltimore partly sunny 56, Washington DC partly sunny 54. Once again, in Altoona it was 49 degrees under sunny skies. And at State College it was 50 degrees under sunny skies. This is NOAA Weather Radio, All Hazards Station WNG 589. 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Here's the hazardous weather outlook for the following counties: Bedford, Blair, Cambria, and Huntingdon. For today and tonight, no hazardous weather is expected at this time. And now the extended outlook for the period Friday through Wednesday. The probability for widespread hazardous weather is low. The Altoona Climate Summary for yesterday, September 23, 2026. Yesterday's high temperature of 64 degrees occurred at 3:42 p.m. This high was 8 degrees below the normal high of 72. Yesterday's low temperature of 49 degrees occurred at 11:35 p.m. This low was 2 degrees below the normal low of 51. No precipitation fell yesterday, which leaves the monthly total at 5.47 inches. This is 2.39 inches above the normal amount of 3.08 inches for September. The total precipitation for the season since September 1st still stands at 5.47 inches, which is 2.39 inches above normal. The total precipitation for the year is still 33.22 inches, which is 5.79 inches above normal. There were 8 heating degree days yesterday, which is 3 above normal. This brings the monthly total to 41, which is 23 below normal.
The yearly total since July 1st is 56, which is 24 below normal. There were no cooling degree days yesterday, which is 1 below normal. This leaves the monthly total at 105, which is 44 above normal. The yearly total since January 1st is 716, which is 42 above normal. Yesterday the average wind speed was 6 miles per hour. The normal high temperature for today is 71 degrees, and the normal low is 50. The record high for today is 91, which occurred in 1970, and the record low is 30, which occurred in 1963. Sunrise today is at 7:03 a.m. and sunset is at 7:07 p.m. This is NOAA Weather Radio WNG 589 in Frankstown, serving South Central Pennsylvania. Broadcasts originate from the National Weather Service in State College and are transmitted from the tower facilities provided by the Blair County Emergency Management Agency in Frankstown on a frequency of 162.425 MHz. We are located at Innovation Park in State College. 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Properly set weather radios with the alarm device will alert you when severe weather warnings or watches are issued. Programming on this station will be temporarily changed during severe weather to bring you the latest information. Warnings and safety information from the National Weather Service may someday save your life or protect your property. Plenty of sunshine will prevail on Thursday into Saturday as strong high pressure builds southward from eastern Canada. Highs will be mainly in the 60s to lower 70s. Some rain showers will build back into eastern Pennsylvania by Sunday, as a deep low-pressure system remains just off the east coast. That system will also bring gusty winds this weekend, with frequent gusts of 20 to 30 miles per hour across eastern Pennsylvania on Saturday and Sunday. Here is the latest National Weather Service forecast for Blair and Bedford counties, including the city of Altoona. Rest of today, mostly sunny. Highs in the lower 60s. Northeast winds 5 to 10 miles an hour with gusts up to 20 miles an hour. Tonight, mostly clear. Lows in the lower 40s. North winds 5 to 10 miles an hour. Friday, sunny. Highs in the upper 60s. North winds 5 to 10 miles an hour with gusts up to 20 miles an hour. Friday night, mostly clear. Lows in the upper 40s. North winds 5 to 10 miles an hour with gusts up to 20 miles an hour. Here is the latest National Weather Service forecast for Cambria County, including the city of Johnstown. Rest of today, mostly sunny. Highs in the lower 60s. East winds 10 to 15 miles an hour with gusts up to 25 miles an hour. Tonight, mostly clear. Lows in the lower 40s. Northeast winds 5 to 10 miles an hour. Friday, sunny. Highs in the mid-60s. North winds 5 to 10 miles an hour. Friday night, mostly clear. Lows in the mid-40s. North winds 5 to 10 miles an hour with gusts up to 20 miles an hour. And now the extended forecast for South Central Pennsylvania. Saturday, sunny. Highs around 70. Saturday night, partly cloudy. Lows in the upper 40s. Sunday, partly sunny. Highs in the mid-60s. Sunday night, mostly cloudy. Lows around 50. Monday, partly sunny. Highs in the mid-60s. Monday night, partly cloudy. Lows around 50. Tuesday, mostly sunny. Highs in the upper 60s. Tuesday night, mostly clear. Lows in the lower 50s. Wednesday, mostly sunny. Highs in the lower 70s. The 8 to 14 day outlook, from Thursday, October 1st to Wednesday, October 7th, calls for above normal temperatures and above normal precipitation. Normal high temperatures across central Pennsylvania during this period range from the low 60s over the Allegheny Mountains to the upper 60s across the lower Susquehanna Valley. Normal lows range from the low 40s over the Alleghenies to the upper 40s across the lower Susquehanna Valley. Here are the 9 a.m. conditions in the Altoona area. In Altoona, it was sunny. The temperature was 49 degrees, the dew point 38, and the relative humidity 65%. The wind was variable at 6 miles an hour. The pressure was 30.44 inches and rising. At State College, it was sunny.
The temperature was 50 degrees, the dew point 45, and the relative humidity 81%. The wind was northeast at 9 miles an hour. The pressure was 30.46 inches and rising. Now, a few other local conditions: Johnstown, sunny 46, Dubois, sunny 47, La Trobe, sunny 52, Pittsburgh partly sunny 53, Erie, mostly sunny 54, Bradford sunny 46. To the south and east, York, mostly sunny 51, Selins Grove sunny 50, Harrisburg partly sunny 51, Philadelphia partly sunny 57, Baltimore partly sunny 56, Washington DC partly sunny 54. Once again, in Altoona it was 49 degrees under sunny skies. And at State College it was 50 degrees under sunny skies. This is NOAA Weather Radio, All Hazards Station WNG 589. 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Here's the hazardous weather outlook for the following counties: Bedford, Blair, Cambria, and Huntingdon. For today and tonight, no hazardous weather is expected at this time. And now the extended outlook for the period Friday through Wednesday. The probability for widespread hazardous weather is low. The Altoona Climate Summary for yesterday, September 23, 2026. Yesterday's high temperature of 64 degrees occurred at 3:42 p.m. This high was 8 degrees below the normal high of 72. Yesterday's low temperature of 49 degrees occurred at 11:35 p.m. This low was 2 degrees below the normal low of 51. No precipitation fell yesterday, which leaves the monthly total at 5.47 inches. This is 2.39 inches above the normal amount of 3.08 inches for September. The total precipitation for the season since September 1st still stands at 5.47 inches, which is 2.39 inches above normal. The total precipitation for the year is still 33.22 inches, which is 5.79 inches above normal. There were 8 heating degree days yesterday, which is 3 above normal. This brings the monthly total to 41, which is 23 below normal. The yearly total since July 1st is 56, which is 24 below normal. There were no cooling degree days yesterday, which is 1 below normal. This leaves the monthly total at 105, which is 44 above normal. The yearly total since January 1st is 716, which is 42 above normal. Yesterday the average wind speed was 6 miles per hour. The normal high temperature for today is 71 degrees, and the normal low is 50. The record high for today is 91, which occurred in 1970, and the record low is 30, which occurred in 1963. Sunrise today is at 7:03 a.m. and sunset is at 7:07 p.m. Plenty of sunshine will prevail on Thursday into Saturday, as strong high pressure builds southward from eastern Canada. Highs will be mainly in the 60s to lower 70s. Some rain showers will build back into eastern Pennsylvania by Sunday, as a deep low-pressure system remains just off the east coast. That system will also bring gusty winds this weekend, with frequent gusts of 20 to 30 miles per hour across eastern Pennsylvania on Saturday and Sunday. Here is the latest National Weather Service forecast for Blair and Bedford counties, including the city of Altoona. Rest of today, mostly sunny. Highs in the lower 60s. Northeast winds 5 to 10 miles an hour with gusts up to 20 miles an hour. Tonight, mostly clear. Lows in the lower 40s. North winds 5 to 10 miles an hour. Friday, sunny. Highs in the upper 60s. North winds 5 to 10 miles an hour with gusts up to 20 miles an hour. Friday night, mostly clear. Lows in the upper 40s. North winds 5 to 10 miles an hour with gusts up to 20 miles an hour. Here is the latest National Weather Service forecast for Cambria County, including the city of Johnstown. Rest of today, mostly sunny. Highs in the lower 60s. East winds 10 to 15 miles an hour with gusts up to 25 miles an hour. Tonight, mostly clear. Lows in the lower 40s. Northeast winds 5 to 10 miles an hour. Friday, sunny. Highs in the mid-60s. North winds 5 to 10 miles an hour. Friday night, mostly clear. Lows in the mid-40s.
North winds 5 to 10 miles an hour with gusts up to 20 miles an hour. And now the extended forecast for South Central Pennsylvania. Saturday, sunny. Highs around 70. Saturday night, partly cloudy. Lows in the upper 40s. Sunday, partly sunny. Highs in the mid-60s. Sunday night, mostly cloudy. Lows around 50. Monday, partly sunny. Highs in the mid-60s. Monday night, partly cloudy. Lows around 50. Tuesday, mostly sunny. Highs in the upper 60s. Tuesday night, mostly clear. Lows in the lower 50s. Wednesday, mostly sunny. Highs in the lower 70s. The 8 to 14 day outlook, from Thursday, October 1st to Wednesday, October 7th, calls for above normal temperatures and above normal precipitation. Normal high temperatures across central Pennsylvania during this period range from the low 60s over the Allegheny Mountains to the upper 60s across the lower Susquehanna Valley. Normal lows range from the low 40s over the Alleghenies to the upper 40s across the lower Susquehanna Valley. Here are the 9 a.m. conditions in the Altoona area. In Altoona, it was sunny. The temperature was 49 degrees, the dew point 38, and the relative humidity 65%. The wind was variable at 6 miles an hour. The pressure was 30.44 inches and rising. At State College, it was sunny. The temperature was 50 degrees, the dew point 45, and the relative humidity 81%. The wind was northeast at 9 miles an hour. The pressure was 30.46 inches and rising. Now, a few other local conditions: Johnstown, sunny 46, Dubois, sunny 47, Latrobe, sunny 52, Pittsburgh, partly sunny 53, Erie, mostly sunny 54, Bradford, sunny 46. To the south and east, York, mostly sunny 51, Selins Grove, sunny 50, Harrisburg, partly sunny 51, Philadelphia, partly sunny 57, Baltimore, partly sunny 56, Washington, D.C., partly sunny 54. Once again, in Altoona it was 49 degrees under sunny skies. And at State College it was 50 degrees under sunny skies. This is NOAA Weather Radio, All Hazards Station WNG 589. 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Here's the hazardous weather outlook for the following counties: Bedford, Blair, Cambria, and Huntingdon. For today and tonight. No hazardous weather is expected at this time. And now the extended outlook for the period Friday through Wednesday. The probability for widespread hazardous weather is low. The Altoona climate summary for yesterday, September 23, 2026. Yesterday's high temperature of 64 degrees occurred at 3:42 p.m. This high was 8 degrees below the normal high of 72. Yesterday's low temperature of 49 degrees occurred at 11:35 p.m. This low was 2 degrees below the normal low of 51. No precipitation fell yesterday, which leaves the monthly total at 5.47 inches. This is 2.39 inches above the normal amount of 3.08 inches for September. The total precipitation for the season since September 1st still stands at 5.47 inches, which is 2.39 inches above normal. The total precipitation for the year is still 33.22 inches, which is 5.79 inches above normal. There were 8 heating degree days yesterday, which is 3 above normal. This brings the monthly total to 41, which is 23 below normal. The yearly total since July 1st is 56, which is 24 below normal. There were no cooling degree days yesterday, which is 1 below normal. This leaves the monthly total at 105, which is 44 above normal. The yearly total since January 1st is 716, which is 42 above normal. Yesterday the average wind speed was 6 miles per hour. The normal high temperature for today is 71 degrees, and the normal low is 50. The record high for today is 91, which occurred in 1970, and the record low is 30, which occurred in 1963. Sunrise today is at 7:03 a.m. and sunset is at 7:07 p.m. Plenty of sunshine will prevail on Thursday into Saturday, as strong high pressure builds southward from eastern Canada. Highs will be mainly in the 60s to lower 70s.
Some rain showers will build back into eastern Pennsylvania by Sunday, as a deep low-pressure system remains just off the east coast. That system will also bring gusty winds this weekend, with frequent gusts of 20 to 30 miles per hour across eastern Pennsylvania on Saturday and Sunday. Here is the latest National Weather Service forecast for Blair and Bedford counties, including the city of Altoona. Rest of today, mostly sunny. Highs in the lower 60s. Northeast winds 5 to 10 miles an hour with gusts up to 20 miles an hour. Tonight, mostly clear. Lows in the lower 40s. North winds 5 to 10 miles an hour. Friday, sunny. Highs in the upper 60s. North winds 5 to 10 miles an hour with gusts up to 20 miles an hour. Friday night, mostly clear. Lows in the upper 40s. North winds 5 to 10 miles an hour with gusts up to 20 miles an hour. Here is the latest National Weather Service forecast for Cambria County, including the city of Johnstown. Rest of today, mostly sunny. Highs in the lower 60s. East winds 10 to 15 miles an hour with gusts up to 25 miles an hour. Tonight, mostly clear. Lows in the lower 40s. Northeast winds 5 to 10 miles an hour. Friday, sunny. Highs in the mid-60s. North winds 5 to 10 miles an hour. Friday night, mostly clear. Lows in the mid-40s. North winds 5 to 10 miles an hour with gusts up to 20 miles an hour. And now the extended forecast for South Central Pennsylvania. Saturday, sunny. Highs around 70. Saturday night, partly cloudy. Lows in the upper 40s. Sunday, partly sunny. Highs in the mid-60s. Sunday night, mostly cloudy. Lows around 50. Monday, partly sunny. Highs in the mid-60s. Monday night, partly cloudy. Lows around 50. Tuesday, mostly sunny. Highs in the upper 60s. Tuesday night, mostly clear. Lows in the lower 50s. Wednesday, mostly sunny. Highs in the lower 70s. The 8 to 14 day outlook, from Thursday, October 1st to Wednesday, October 7th, calls for above normal temperatures and above normal precipitation. Normal high temperatures across central Pennsylvania during this period range from the low 60s over the Allegheny Mountains to the upper 60s across the lower Susquehanna Valley. Normal lows range from the low 40s over the Alleghenies to the upper 40s across the lower Susquehanna Valley. Here are the 9 a.m. conditions in the Altoona area. In Altoona, it was sunny. The temperature was 49 degrees, the dew point 38, and the relative humidity 65%. The wind was variable at 6 miles an hour. The pressure was 30.44 inches and rising. At State College, it was sunny. The temperature was 50 degrees, the dew point 45, and the relative humidity 81%. The wind was northeast at 9 miles an hour. The pressure was 30.46 inches and rising. Now, a few other local conditions: Johnstown, sunny 46, DuBois, sunny 47, La Trobe, sunny 52, Pittsburgh partly sunny 53, Erie, mostly sunny 54, Bradford sunny 46. To the south and east, York, mostly sunny 51, Selins Grove sunny 50, Harrisburg partly sunny 51, Philadelphia partly sunny 57, Baltimore partly sunny 56, Washington DC partly sunny 54. Once again, in Altoona it was 49 degrees under sunny skies. And at State College it was 50 degrees under sunny skies. This is NOAA Weather Radio, All Hazards Station WMG 589. 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Here's the hazardous weather outlook for the following counties: Bedford, Blair, Cambria, and Huntingdon. For today and tonight, no hazardous weather is expected at this time. And now the extended outlook for the period Friday through Wednesday. The probability for widespread hazardous weather is low. The Altoona climate summary for yesterday, September 23, 2026. Yesterday's high temperature of 64 degrees occurred at 3:42 p.m. This high was 8 degrees below the normal high of 72.
Yesterday's low temperature of 49 degrees occurred at 11:35 p.m. This low was 2 degrees below the normal low of 51. No precipitation fell yesterday, which leaves the monthly total at 5.47 inches. This is 2.39 inches above the normal amount of 3.08 inches for September. The total precipitation for the season since September 1st still stands at 5.47 inches, which is 2.39 inches above normal. The total precipitation for the year is still 33.22 inches, which is 5.79 inches above normal. There were 8 heating degree days yesterday, which is 3 above normal. This brings the monthly total to 41, which is 23 below normal. The yearly total since July 1st is 56, which is 24 below normal. There were no cooling degree days yesterday, which is 1 below normal. This leaves the monthly total at 105, which is 44 above normal. The yearly total since January 1st is 716, which is 42 above normal. Yesterday the average wind speed was 6 miles per hour. The normal high temperature for today is 71 degrees, and the normal low is 50. The record high for today is 91, which occurred in 1970, and the record low is 30, which occurred in 1963. Sunrise today is at 7:03 a.m. and sunset is at 7:07 p.m. Plenty of sunshine will prevail on Thursday into Saturday, as strong high pressure builds southward from eastern Canada. Highs will be mainly in the 60s to lower 70s. Some rain showers will build back into eastern Pennsylvania by Sunday, as a deep low-pressure system remains just off the east coast. That system will also bring gusty winds this weekend, with frequent gusts of 20 to 30 miles per hour across eastern Pennsylvania on Saturday and Sunday. Here is the latest National Weather Service forecast for Blair and Bedford counties, including the city of Altoona. Rest of today, mostly sunny. Highs in the lower 60s. Northeast winds 5 to 10 miles an hour with gusts up to 20 miles an hour. Tonight, mostly clear. Lows in the lower 40s. North winds 5 to 10 miles an hour. Friday, sunny. Highs in the upper 60s. North winds 5 to 10 miles an hour with gusts up to 20 miles an hour. Friday night, mostly clear. Lows in the upper 40s. North winds 5 to 10 miles an hour with gusts up to 20 miles an hour. Here is the latest National Weather Service forecast for Cambria County, including the city of Johnstown. Rest of today, mostly sunny. Highs in the lower 60s. East winds 10 to 15 miles an hour with gusts up to 25 miles an hour. Tonight, mostly clear. Lows in the lower 40s. Northeast winds 5 to 10 miles an hour. Friday, sunny. Highs in the mid-60s. North winds 5 to 10 miles an hour. Friday night, mostly clear. Lows in the mid-40s. North winds 5 to 10 miles an hour with gusts up to 20 miles an hour. And now the extended forecast for South Central Pennsylvania. Saturday, sunny. Highs around 70. Saturday night, partly cloudy. Lows in the upper 40s. Sunday, partly sunny. Highs in the mid-60s. Sunday night, mostly cloudy. Lows around 50. Monday, partly sunny. Highs in the mid-60s. Monday night, partly cloudy. Lows around 50. Tuesday, mostly sunny. Highs in the upper 60s. Tuesday night, mostly clear. Lows in the lower 50s. Wednesday, mostly sunny. Highs in the lower 70s. The 8 to 14 day outlook, from Thursday, October 1st to Wednesday, October 7th, calls for above normal temperatures and above normal precipitation. Normal high temperatures across central Pennsylvania during this period range from the low 60s over the Allegheny Mountains to the upper 60s across the lower Susquehanna Valley. Normal lows range from the low 40s over the Alleghenies to the upper 40s across the lower Susquehanna Valley. Here are the 9 a.m. conditions in the Altoona area. In Altoona, it was sunny. The temperature was 49 degrees, the dew point 38, and the relative humidity 65%. The wind was variable at 6 miles an hour. The pressure was 30.44 inches and rising. At State College, it was sunny.
The temperature was 50 degrees, the dew point 45, and the relative humidity 81%. The wind was northeast at 9 miles an hour. The pressure was 30.46 inches and rising. Now, a few other local conditions: Johnstown, sunny 46, Dubois, sunny 47, La Trobe, sunny 52, Pittsburgh partly sunny 53, Erie, mostly sunny 54, Bradford sunny 46. To the south and east, York, mostly sunny 51, Selins Grove sunny 50, Harrisburg partly sunny 51, Philadelphia partly sunny 57, Baltimore partly sunny 56, Washington DC partly sunny 54. Once again, in Altoona it was 49 degrees under sunny skies. And at State College it was 50 degrees under sunny skies. This is NOAA Weather Radio, All Hazards Station WNG 589. 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Here's the hazardous weather outlook for the following counties: Bedford, Blair, Cambria, and Huntingdon. For today and tonight, no hazardous weather is expected at this time. And now the extended outlook for the period Friday through Wednesday. The probability for widespread hazardous weather is low. The Altoona Climate Summary for yesterday, September 23, 2026. Yesterday's high temperature of 64 degrees occurred at 3:42 p.m. This high was 8 degrees below the normal high of 72. Yesterday's low temperature of 49 degrees occurred at 11:35 p.m. This low was 2 degrees below the normal low of 51. No precipitation fell yesterday, which leaves the monthly total at 5.47 inches. This is 2.39 inches above the normal amount of 3.08 inches for September. The total precipitation for the season since September 1st still stands at 5.47 inches, which is 2.39 inches above normal. The total precipitation for the year is still 33.22 inches, which is 5.79 inches above normal. There were 8 heating degree days yesterday, which is 3 above normal. This brings the monthly total to 41, which is 23 below normal. The yearly total since July 1st is 56, which is 24 below normal. There were no cooling degree days yesterday, which is 1 below normal. This leaves the monthly total at 105, which is 44 above normal. The yearly total since January 1st is 716, which is 42 above normal. Yesterday the average wind speed was 6 miles per hour. The normal high temperature for today is 71 degrees, and the normal low is 50. The record high for today is 91, which occurred in 1970, and the record low is 30, which occurred in 1963. Sunrise today is at 7:03 a.m. and sunset is at 7:07 p.m. Plenty of sunshine will prevail on Thursday into Saturday, as strong high pressure builds southward from eastern Canada. Highs will be mainly in the 60s to lower 70s. Some rain showers will build back into eastern Pennsylvania by Sunday, as a deep low-pressure system remains just off the east coast. That system will also bring gusty winds this weekend, with frequent gusts of 20 to 30 miles per hour across eastern Pennsylvania on Saturday and Sunday. Here is the latest National Weather Service forecast for Blair and Bedford counties, including the city of Altoona. Rest of today, mostly sunny. Highs in the lower 60s. Northeast winds 5 to 10 miles an hour with gusts up to 20 miles an hour. Tonight, mostly clear. Lows in the lower 40s. North winds 5 to 10 miles an hour. Friday, sunny. Highs in the upper 60s. North winds 5 to 10 miles an hour with gusts up to 20 miles an hour. Friday night, mostly clear. Lows in the upper 40s. North winds 5 to 10 miles an hour with gusts up to 20 miles an hour. Here is the latest National Weather Service forecast for Cambria County, including the city of Johnstown. Rest of today, mostly sunny. Highs in the lower 60s. East winds 10 to 15 miles an hour with gusts up to 25 miles an hour. Tonight, mostly clear. Lows in the lower 40s. Northeast winds 5 to 10 miles an hour. Friday, sunny. Highs in the mid-60s. North winds 5 to 10 miles an hour. Friday night, mostly clear. Lows in the mid-40s.
North winds 5 to 10 miles an hour with gusts up to 20 miles an hour. And now the extended forecast for South Central Pennsylvania. Saturday, sunny. Highs around 70. Saturday night, partly cloudy. Lows in the upper 40s. Sunday, partly sunny. Highs in the mid-60s. Sunday night, mostly cloudy. Lows around 50. Monday, partly sunny. Highs in the mid-60s. Monday night, partly cloudy. Lows around 50. Tuesday, mostly sunny. Highs in the upper 60s. Tuesday night, mostly clear. Lows in the lower 50s. Wednesday, mostly sunny. Highs in the lower 70s. The 8 to 14 day outlook, from Thursday, October 1st to Wednesday, October 7th, calls for above normal temperatures and above normal precipitation. Normal high temperatures across central Pennsylvania during this period range from the low 60s over the Allegheny Mountains to the upper 60s across the lower Susquehanna Valley. Normal lows range from the low 40s over the Alleghenies to the upper 40s across the lower Susquehanna Valley. Here are the 9 a.m. conditions in the Altoona area. In Altoona, it was sunny. The temperature was 49 degrees, the dew point 38, and the relative humidity 65%. The wind was variable at 6 miles an hour. The pressure was 30.44 inches and rising. At State College, it was sunny. The temperature was 50 degrees, the dew point 45, and the relative humidity 81%. The wind was northeast at 9 miles an hour. The pressure was 30.46 inches and rising. Now, a few other local conditions: Johnstown, sunny 46, Dubois, sunny 47, La Trobe, sunny 52, Pittsburgh, partly sunny 53, Erie, mostly sunny 54, Bradford, sunny 46. To the south and east, York, mostly sunny 51, Selins Grove, sunny 50, Harrisburg, partly sunny 51, Philadelphia, partly sunny 57, Baltimore, partly sunny 56, Washington, D.C., partly sunny 54. Once again, in Altoona it was 49 degrees under sunny skies. And at State College it was 50 degrees under sunny skies. This is NOAA Weather Radio, All Hazards Station WNG 589. 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Here's the hazardous weather outlook for the following counties: Bedford, Blair, Cambria, and Huntingdon. For today and tonight, no hazardous weather is expected at this time. And now the extended outlook for the period Friday through Wednesday. The probability for widespread hazardous weather is low. The Altoona climate summary for yesterday, September 23, 2026. Yesterday's high temperature of 64 degrees occurred at 3:42 p.m. This high was 8 degrees below the normal high of 72. Yesterday's low temperature of 49 degrees occurred at 11:35 p.m. This low was 2 degrees below the normal low of 51. No precipitation fell yesterday, which leaves the monthly total at 5.47 inches. This is 2.39 inches above the normal amount of 3.08 inches for September. The total precipitation for the season since September 1st still stands at 5.47 inches, which is 2.39 inches above normal. The total precipitation for the year is still 33.22 inches, which is 5.79 inches above normal. There were 8 heating degree days yesterday, which is 3 above normal. This brings the monthly total to 41, which is 23 below normal. The yearly total since July 1st is 56, which is 24 below normal. There were no cooling degree days yesterday, which is 1 below normal. This leaves the monthly total at 105, which is 44 above normal. The yearly total since January 1st is 716, which is 42 above normal. Yesterday the average wind speed was 6 miles per hour. The normal high temperature for today is 71 degrees, and the normal low is 50. The record high for today is 91, which occurred in 1970, and the record low is 30, which occurred in 1963. Sunrise today is at 7:03 a.m. and sunset is at 7:07 p.m. Plenty of sunshine will prevail on Thursday into Saturday, as strong high pressure builds southward from eastern Canada. Highs will be mainly in the 60s to lower 70s.
Some rain showers will build back into eastern Pennsylvania by Sunday, as a deep low-pressure system remains just off the east coast. That system will also bring gusty winds this weekend, with frequent gusts of 20 to 30 miles per hour across eastern Pennsylvania on Saturday and Sunday. Here is the latest National Weather Service forecast for Blair and Bedford.

Adamstown. Rest of today, mostly sunny. Highs in the lower 60s. East winds 10 to 15 miles an hour with gusts up to 25 miles an hour. Tonight, mostly clear. Lows in the lower 40s. Northeast winds 5 to 10 miles an hour. Friday, sunny. Highs in the mid 60s. North winds 5 to 10 miles an hour. Friday night, mostly clear. Lows in the mid 40s. North winds 5 to 10 miles an hour with gusts up to 20 miles an hour. And now the extended forecast for South Central Pennsylvania. Saturday, sunny. Highs around 70. Saturday night, partly cloudy. Lows in the upper 40s. Sunday, partly sunny. Highs in the mid 60s. Sunday night, mostly cloudy. Lows around 50. Monday, partly sunny. Highs in the mid 60s. Monday night, partly cloudy. Lows around 50. Tuesday, mostly sunny. Highs in the upper 60s. Tuesday night, mostly clear. Lows in the lower 50s. Wednesday, mostly sunny. Highs in the lower 70s. The 8 to 14 day outlook, from Thursday, October 1st to Wednesday, October 7th, calls for above normal temperatures and above normal precipitation. Normal high temperatures across central Pennsylvania during this period range from the low 60s over the Allegheny Mountains to the upper 60s across the lower Susquehanna Valley. Normal lows range from the low 40s over the Alleghenies to the upper 40s across the lower Susquehanna Valley. Here are the 9 a.m. conditions in the Altoona area. In Altoona, it was sunny. The temperature was 49 degrees, the dew point 38, and the relative humidity 65%. The wind was variable at 6 miles an hour. The pressure was 30.44 inches and rising. At State College, it was sunny. The temperature was 50 degrees, the dew point 45, and the relative humidity 81%. The wind was northeast at 9 miles an hour. The pressure was 30.46 inches and rising. Now, a few other local conditions: Johnstown, sunny 46, Dubois, sunny 47, La Trobe, sunny 52, Pittsburgh partly sunny 53, Erie, mostly sunny 54, Bradford sunny 46. To the south and east, York, mostly sunny 51, Selins Grove sunny 50, Harrisburg partly sunny 51, Philadelphia partly sunny 57, Baltimore partly sunny 56, Washington DC partly sunny 54. Once again, in Altoona it was 49 degrees under sunny skies. And at State College it was 50 degrees under sunny skies. This is NOAA Weather Radio, All Hazards Station WNG 589. 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Here's the hazardous weather outlook for the following counties: Bedford, Blair, Cambria, and Huntingdon. For today and tonight, no hazardous weather is expected at this time. And now the extended outlook for the period Friday through Wednesday. The probability for widespread hazardous weather is low. The Altoona climate summary for yesterday, September 23, 2026. Yesterday's high temperature of 64 degrees occurred at 3:42 p.m. This high was 8 degrees below the normal high of 72. Yesterday's low temperature of 49 degrees occurred at 11:35 p.m. This low was 2 degrees below the normal low of 51. No precipitation fell yesterday, which leaves the monthly total at 5.47 inches. This is 2.39 inches above the normal amount of 3.08 inches for September. The total precipitation for the season since September 1st still stands at 5.47 inches, which is 2.39 inches above normal. The total precipitation for the year is still 33.22 inches, which is 5.79 inches above normal. There were 8 heating degree days yesterday, which is 3 above normal. This brings the monthly total to 41, which is 23 below normal. The yearly total since July 1st is 56, which is 24 below normal. There were no cooling degree days yesterday, which is 1 below normal. This leaves the monthly total at 105, which is 44 above normal. The yearly total since January 1st is 716, which is 42 above normal. Yesterday the average wind speed was 6 miles per hour. The normal high

temperature for today is 71 degrees, and the normal low is 50. The record high for today is 91, which occurred in 1970, and the record low is 30, which occurred in 1963. Sunrise today is at 7:03 a.m. and sunset is at 7:07 p.m. Plenty of sunshine will prevail on Thursday into Saturday, as strong high pressure builds southward from eastern Canada. Highs will be mainly in the 60s to lower 70s. Some rain showers will build back into eastern Pennsylvania by Sunday, as a deep low pressure system remains just off the east coast. That system will also bring gusty winds this weekend, with frequent gusts of 20 to 30 miles per hour across eastern Pennsylvania on Saturday and Sunday. Here is the latest National Weather Service forecast for Blair and Bedford counties, including the city of Altoona. Rest of today, mostly sunny. Highs in the lower 60s. Northeast winds 5 to 10 miles an hour with gusts up to 20 miles an hour. Tonight, mostly clear. Lows in the lower 40s. North winds 5 to 10 miles an hour. Friday, sunny. Highs in the upper 60s. North winds 5 to 10 miles an hour with gusts up to 20 miles an hour. Friday night, mostly clear. Lows in the upper 40s. North winds 5 to 10 miles an hour with gusts up to 20 miles an hour. Here is the latest National Weather Service forecast for Cambria County, including the city of Johnstown. Rest of today, mostly sunny. Highs in the lower 60s. East winds 10 to 15 miles an hour with gusts up to 25 miles an hour. Tonight, mostly clear. Lows in the lower 40s. Northeast winds 5 to 10 miles an hour. Friday, sunny. Highs in the mid-60s. North winds 5 to 10 miles an hour. Friday night, mostly clear. Lows in the mid-40s. North winds 5 to 10 miles an hour with gusts up to 20 miles an hour. And now the extended forecast for South Central Pennsylvania. Saturday, sunny. Highs around 70. Saturday night, partly cloudy. Lows in the upper 40s. Sunday, partly sunny. Highs in the mid-60s. Sunday night, mostly cloudy. Lows around 50. Monday, partly sunny. Highs in the mid-60s. Monday night, partly cloudy. Lows around 50. Tuesday, mostly sunny. Highs in the upper 60s. Tuesday night, mostly clear. Lows in the lower 50s. Wednesday, mostly sunny. Highs in the lower 70s. The 8 to 14 day outlook, from Thursday, October 1st to Wednesday, October 7th, calls for above normal temperatures and above normal precipitation. Normal high temperatures across central Pennsylvania during this period range from the low 60s over the Allegheny Mountains to the upper 60s across the lower Susquehanna Valley. Normal lows range from the low 40s over the Alleghenies to the upper 40s across the lower Susquehanna Valley. Here are the 10 a.m. conditions in the Altoona area. In Altoona, it was sunny. The temperature was 51 degrees, the dew point 39, and the relative humidity 63%. The wind was east at 6 miles an hour. The pressure was 30.44 inches and steady. At State College, it was sunny. The temperature was 52 degrees, the dew point 46, and the relative humidity 82%. The wind was northeast at 9 miles an hour. The pressure was 30.46 inches and steady. Now, a few other local conditions: Johnstown, sunny 49, DuBois, sunny 50, Pittsburgh partly sunny 54, Erie, mostly sunny 56, Bradford sunny 49. To the south and east, York, mostly sunny 54, Selins Grove mostly sunny 54, Harrisburg cloudy 53, Philadelphia partly sunny 59, Baltimore partly sunny 59, Washington DC partly sunny 56. Once again, in Altoona it was 51 degrees under sunny skies. And at State College it was 52 degrees under sunny skies. This is NOAA Weather Radio, All Hazards Station WNG 589. 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Here's the hazardous weather outlook for the following counties: Bedford, Blair, Cambria, and Huntingdon. For today and tonight,
No hazardous weather is expected at this time. And now the extended outlook for the period Friday through Wednesday. The probability for widespread hazardous weather is low. The Altoona climate summary for yesterday, September 23, 2026. Yesterday's high temperature of 64 degrees occurred at 3:42 p.m. This high was 8 degrees below the normal high of 72. Yesterday's low temperature of 49 degrees occurred at 11:35 p.m. This low was 2 degrees below the normal low of 51. No precipitation fell yesterday, which leaves the monthly total at 5.47 inches. This is 2.39 inches above the normal amount of 3.08 inches for September. The total precipitation for the season since September 1st still stands at 5.47 inches, which is 2.39 inches above normal. The total precipitation for the year is still 33.22 inches, which is 5.79 inches above normal. There were 8 heating degree days yesterday, which is 3 above normal. This brings the monthly total to 41, which is 23 below normal. The yearly total since July 1st is 56, which is 24 below normal. There were no cooling degree days yesterday, which is 1 below normal. This leaves the monthly total at 105, which is 44 above normal. The yearly total since January 1st is 716, which is 42 above normal. Yesterday the average wind speed was 6 miles per hour. The normal high temperature for today is 71 degrees, and the normal low is 50. The record high for today is 91, which occurred in 1970, and the record low is 30, which occurred in 1963. Sunrise today is at 7:03 a.m. and sunset is at 7:07 p.m. Plenty of sunshine will prevail on Thursday into Saturday, as strong high pressure builds southward from eastern Canada. Highs will be mainly in the 60s to lower 70s. Some rain showers will build back into eastern Pennsylvania by Sunday, as a deep low-pressure system remains just off the east coast. That system will also bring gusty winds this weekend, with frequent gusts of 20 to 30 miles per hour across eastern Pennsylvania on Saturday and Sunday. Here is the latest National Weather Service forecast for Blair and Bedford counties, including the city of Altoona. Rest of today, mostly sunny. Highs in the lower 60s. Northeast winds 5 to 10 miles an hour with gusts up to 20 miles an hour. Tonight, mostly clear. Lows in the lower 40s. North winds 5 to 10 miles an hour. Friday, sunny. Highs in the upper 60s. North winds 5 to 10 miles an hour with gusts up to 20 miles an hour. Friday night, mostly clear. Lows in the upper 40s. North winds 5 to 10 miles an hour with gusts up to 20 miles an hour. Here is the latest National Weather Service forecast for Cambria County, including the city of Johnstown. Rest of today, mostly sunny. Highs in the lower 60s. East winds 10 to 15 miles an hour with gusts up to 25 miles an hour. Tonight, mostly clear. Lows in the lower 40s. Northeast winds 5 to 10 miles an hour. Friday, sunny. Highs in the mid-60s. North winds 5 to 10 miles an hour. Friday night, mostly clear. Lows in the mid-40s. North winds 5 to 10 miles an hour with gusts up to 20 miles an hour. And now the extended forecast for South Central Pennsylvania. Saturday, sunny. Highs around 70. Saturday night, partly cloudy. Lows in the upper 40s. Sunday, partly sunny. Highs in the mid-60s. Sunday night, mostly cloudy. Lows around 50. Monday, partly sunny. Highs in the mid-60s. Monday night, partly cloudy. Lows around 50. Tuesday, mostly sunny. Highs in the upper 60s. Tuesday night, mostly clear. Lows in the lower 50s. Wednesday, mostly sunny. Highs in the lower 70s. The 8 to 14 day outlook, from Thursday, October 1st to Wednesday, October 7th, calls for above normal temperatures and above normal precipitation. Normal high temperatures across central Pennsylvania during this period range from the low 60s over the Allegheny Mountains to the upper 60s across the lower Susquehanna Valley. Normal lows,
range from the low 40s over the Alleghenies to the upper 40s across the lower Susquehanna Valley. Here are the 10 a.m. conditions in the Altoona area. In Altoona, it was sunny. The temperature was 51 degrees, the dew point 39, and the relative humidity 63%. The wind was east at 6 miles an hour. The pressure was 30.44 inches and steady. At State College, it was sunny. The temperature was 52 degrees, the dew point 46, and the relative humidity 82%. The wind was northeast at 9 miles an hour. The pressure was 30.46 inches and steady. Now, a few other local conditions: Johnstown, sunny 49, Dubois, sunny 50, La Trobe, sunny 55, Pittsburgh, partly sunny 54, Erie, mostly sunny 56, Bradford, sunny 49. To the south and east, York, mostly sunny 54, Selins Grove, mostly sunny 54, Harrisburg, cloudy 53, Philadelphia, partly sunny 59, Baltimore, partly sunny 59, Washington, D.C., partly sunny 56. Once again, in Altoona it was 51 degrees under sunny skies. And at State College it was 52 degrees under sunny skies. This is NOAA Weather Radio, All Hazards Station WNG 589. 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Here's the hazardous weather outlook for the following counties: Bedford, Blair, Cambria, and Huntingdon. For today and tonight, no hazardous weather is expected at this time. And now the extended outlook for the period Friday through Wednesday. The probability for widespread hazardous weather is low. The Altoona climate summary for yesterday, September 23, 2026. Yesterday's high temperature of 64 degrees occurred at 3:42 p.m. This high was 8 degrees below the normal high of 72. Yesterday's low temperature of 49 degrees occurred at 11:35 p.m. This low was 2 degrees below the normal low of 51. No precipitation fell yesterday, which leaves the monthly total at 5.47 inches. This is 2.39 inches above the normal amount of 3.08 inches for September. The total precipitation for the season since September 1st still stands at 5.47 inches, which is 2.39 inches above normal. The total precipitation for the year is still 33.22 inches, which is 5.79 inches above normal. There were 8 heating degree days yesterday, which is 3 above normal. This brings the monthly total to 41, which is 23 below normal. The yearly total since July 1st is 56, which is 24 below normal. There were no cooling degree days yesterday, which is 1 below normal. This leaves the monthly total at 105, which is 44 above normal. The yearly total since January 1st is 716, which is 42 above normal. Yesterday the average wind speed was 6 miles per hour. The normal high temperature for today is 71 degrees, and the normal low is 50. The record high for today is 91, which occurred in 1970, and the record low is 30, which occurred in 1963. Sunrise today is at 7:03 a.m. and sunset is at 7:07 p.m. Plenty of sunshine will prevail on Thursday into Saturday, as strong high pressure builds southward from eastern Canada. Highs will be mainly in the 60s to lower 70s. Some rain showers will build back into eastern Pennsylvania by Sunday, as a deep low pressure system remains just off the east coast. That system will also bring gusty winds this weekend, with frequent gusts of 20 to 30 miles per hour across eastern Pennsylvania on Saturday and Sunday. Here is the latest National Weather Service forecast for Blair and Bedford counties, including the city of Altoona. Rest of today, mostly sunny. Highs in the lower 60s. Northeast winds 5 to 10 miles an hour with gusts up to 20 miles an hour. Tonight, mostly clear. Lows in the lower 40s. North winds 5 to 10 miles an hour. Friday, sunny. Highs in the upper 60s. North winds 5 to 10 miles an hour with gusts up to 20 miles an hour. Friday night, mostly clear. Lows in the upper 40s. North winds 5 to 10 miles an hour with gusts up to 20 miles an hour. Here is the latest National Weather Service forecast for Cambria County, including the city of Johnstown. Rest of today, mostly sunny.
highs in the lower 60s. East winds 10 to 15 miles an hour with gusts up to 25 miles an hour. Tonight, mostly clear. Lows in the lower 40s. Northeast winds 5 to 10 miles an hour. Friday, sunny. Highs in the mid 60s. North winds 5 to 10 miles an hour. Friday night, mostly clear. Lows in the mid 40s. North winds 5 to 10 miles an hour with gusts up to 20 miles an hour. And now the extended forecast for South Central Pennsylvania. Saturday, sunny. Highs around 70. Saturday night, partly cloudy. Lows in the upper 40s. Sunday, partly sunny. Highs in the mid 60s. Sunday night, mostly cloudy. Lows around 50. Monday, partly sunny. Highs in the mid 60s. Monday night, partly cloudy. Lows around 50. Tuesday, mostly sunny. Highs in the upper 60s. Tuesday night, mostly clear. Lows in the lower 50s. Wednesday, mostly sunny. Highs in the lower 70s. The 8 to 14 day outlook, from Thursday, October 1st to Wednesday, October 7th, calls for above normal temperatures and above normal precipitation. Normal high temperatures across central Pennsylvania during this period range from the low 60s over the Allegheny Mountains to the upper 60s across the lower Susquehanna Valley. Normal lows range from the low 40s over the Alleghenies to the upper 40s across the lower Susquehanna Valley. Here are the 10 a.m. conditions in the Altoona area. In Altoona, it was sunny. The temperature was 51 degrees, the dew point 39, and the relative humidity 63%. The wind was east at 6 miles an hour. The pressure was 30.44 inches and steady. At State College, it was sunny. The temperature was 52 degrees, the dew point 46, and the relative humidity 82%. The wind was northeast at 9 miles an hour. The pressure was 30.46 inches and steady. Now, a few other local conditions: Johnstown, sunny 49, Dubois, sunny 50, La Trobe, sunny 55, Pittsburgh, partly sunny 54, Erie, mostly sunny 56, Bradford, sunny 49. To the south and east, York, mostly sunny 54, Selins Grove, mostly sunny 54, Harrisburg, cloudy 53, Philadelphia, partly sunny 59, Baltimore, partly sunny 59, Washington, D.C., partly sunny 56. Once again, in Altoona it was 51 degrees under sunny skies. And at State College it was 52 degrees under sunny skies. This is NOAA Weather Radio, All Hazards Station WNG 589. 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Here's the hazardous weather outlook for the following counties: Bedford, Blair, Cambria, and Huntingdon. For today and tonight, no hazardous weather is expected at this time. And now the extended outlook for the period Friday through Wednesday. The probability for widespread hazardous weather is low. The Altoona climate summary for yesterday, September 23, 2026. Yesterday's high temperature of 64 degrees occurred at 3:42 p.m. This high was 8 degrees below the normal high of 72. Yesterday's low temperature of 49 degrees occurred at 11:35 p.m. This low was 2 degrees below the normal low of 51. No precipitation fell yesterday, which leaves the monthly total at 5.47 inches. This is 2.39 inches above the normal amount of 3.08 inches for September. The total precipitation for the season since September 1st still stands at 5.47 inches, which is 2.39 inches above normal. The total precipitation for the year is still 33.22 inches, which is 5.79 inches above normal. There were 8 heating degree days yesterday, which is 3 above normal. This brings the monthly total to 41, which is 23 below normal. The yearly total since July 1st is 56, which is 24 below normal. There were no cooling degree days yesterday, which is 1 below normal. This leaves the monthly total at 105, which is 44 above normal. The yearly total since January 1st is 716, which is 42 above normal. Yesterday the average wind speed was 6 miles per hour.
The normal high temperature for today is 71 degrees, and the normal low is 50. The record high for today is 91, which occurred in 1970, and the record low is 30, which occurred in 1963. Sunrise today is at 7:03 a.m. and sunset is at 7:07 p.m. This is NOAA Weather Radio WNG 589 in Frankstown, serving South Central Pennsylvania. Broadcasts originate from the National Weather Service and State College and are transmitted from the tower facilities provided by the Blair County Emergency Management Agency in Frankstown on a frequency of 162.425 MHz. We are located at Innovation Park in State College. 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Properly set weather radios with the alarm device will alert you when severe weather warnings or watches are issued. Programming on this station will be temporarily changed during severe weather to bring you the latest information. Warnings and safety information from the National Weather Service may someday save your life or protect your property. Plenty of sunshine will prevail on Thursday into Saturday as strong high pressure builds southward from eastern Canada. Highs will be mainly in the 60s to lower 70s. Some rain showers will build back into eastern Pennsylvania by Sunday, as a deep low-pressure system remains just off the east coast. That system will also bring gusty winds this weekend, with frequent gusts of 20 to 30 miles per hour across eastern Pennsylvania on Saturday and Sunday. Here is the latest National Weather Service forecast for Blair and Bedford counties, including the city of Altoona. Rest of today, mostly sunny. Highs in the lower 60s. Northeast winds 5 to 10 miles an hour with gusts up to 20 miles an hour. Tonight, mostly clear. Lows in the lower 40s. North winds 5 to 10 miles an hour. Friday, sunny. Highs in the upper 60s. North winds 5 to 10 miles an hour with gusts up to 20 miles an hour. Friday night, mostly clear. Lows in the upper 40s. North winds 5 to 10 miles an hour with gusts up to 20 miles an hour. Here is the latest National Weather Service forecast for Cambria County, including the city of Johnstown. Rest of today, mostly sunny. Highs in the lower 60s. East winds 10 to 15 miles an hour with gusts up to 25 miles an hour. Tonight, mostly clear. Lows in the lower 40s. Northeast winds 5 to 10 miles an hour. Friday, sunny. Highs in the mid-60s. North winds 5 to 10 miles an hour. Friday night, mostly clear. Lows in the mid-40s. North winds 5 to 10 miles an hour with gusts up to 20 miles an hour. And now the extended forecast for South Central Pennsylvania. Saturday, sunny. Highs around 70. Saturday night, partly cloudy. Lows in the upper 40s. Sunday, partly sunny. Highs in the mid-60s. Sunday night, mostly cloudy. Lows around 50. Monday, partly sunny. Highs in the mid-60s. Monday night, partly cloudy. Lows around 50. Tuesday, mostly sunny. Highs in the upper 60s. Tuesday night, mostly clear. Lows in the lower 50s. Wednesday, mostly sunny. Highs in the lower 70s. The 8 to 14 day outlook, from Thursday, October 1st to Wednesday, October 7th, calls for above normal temperatures and above normal precipitation. Normal high temperatures across central Pennsylvania during this period range from the low 60s over the Allegheny Mountains to the upper 60s across the lower Susquehanna Valley. Normal lows range from the low 40s over the Alleghenies to the upper 40s across the lower Susquehanna Valley. Here are the 10 a.m. conditions in the Altoona area. In Altoona, it was sunny. The temperature was 51 degrees, the dew point 39, and the relative humidity 63%. The wind was east at 6 miles an hour. The pressure was 30.44 inches and steady. At State College, it was sunny. The temperature was 52 degrees, the dew point 46, and the relative humidity 82%. The wind was northeast at 9 miles an hour. The pressure was 30.46 inches and steady.
Now, a few other local conditions: Johnstown, sunny 49, Dubois, sunny 50, La Trobe, sunny 55, Pittsburgh partly sunny 54, Erie, mostly sunny 56, Bradford sunny 49. To the south and east, York, mostly sunny 54, Selins Grove mostly sunny 54, Harrisburg cloudy 53, Philadelphia partly sunny 59, Baltimore partly sunny 59, Washington DC partly sunny 56. Once again, in Altoona it was 51 degrees under sunny skies. And at State College it was 52 degrees under sunny skies. This is NOAA Weather Radio, All Hazards Station WNG 589. 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Here's the hazardous weather outlook for the following counties: Bedford, Blair, Cambria, and Huntingdon. For today and tonight, no hazardous weather is expected at this time. And now the extended outlook for the period Friday through Wednesday. The probability for widespread hazardous weather is low. The Altoona Climate Summary for yesterday, September 23, 2026. Yesterday's high temperature of 64 degrees occurred at 3:42 p.m. This high was 8 degrees below the normal high of 72. Yesterday's low temperature of 49 degrees occurred at 11:35 p.m. This low was 2 degrees below the normal low of 51. No precipitation fell yesterday, which leaves the monthly total at 5.47 inches. This is 2.39 inches above the normal amount of 3.08 inches for September. The total precipitation for the season since September 1st still stands at 5.47 inches, which is 2.39 inches above normal. The total precipitation for the year is still 33.22 inches, which is 5.79 inches above normal. There were 8 heating degree days yesterday, which is 3 above normal. This brings the monthly total to 41, which is 23 below normal. The yearly total since July 1st is 56, which is 24 below normal. There were no cooling degree days yesterday, which is 1 below normal. This leaves the monthly total at 105, which is 44 above normal. The yearly total since January 1st is 716, which is 42 above normal. Yesterday the average wind speed was 6 miles per hour. The normal high temperature for today is 71 degrees, and the normal low is 50. The record high for today is 91, which occurred in 1970, and the record low is 30, which occurred in 1963. Sunrise today is at 7:03 a.m. and sunset is at 7:07 p.m. Plenty of sunshine will prevail on Thursday into Saturday, as strong high pressure builds southward from eastern Canada. Highs will be mainly in the 60s to lower 70s. Some rain showers will build back into eastern Pennsylvania by Sunday, as a deep low-pressure system remains just off the east coast. That system will also bring gusty winds this weekend, with frequent gusts of 20 to 30 miles per hour across eastern Pennsylvania on Saturday and Sunday. Here is the latest National Weather Service forecast for Blair and Bedford counties, including the city of Altoona. Rest of today, mostly sunny. Highs in the lower 60s. Northeast winds 5 to 10 miles an hour with gusts up to 20 miles an hour. Tonight, mostly clear. Lows in the lower 40s. North winds 5 to 10 miles an hour. Friday, sunny. Highs in the upper 60s. North winds 5 to 10 miles an hour with gusts up to 20 miles an hour. Friday night, mostly clear. Lows in the upper 40s. North winds 5 to 10 miles an hour with gusts up to 20 miles an hour. Here is the latest National Weather Service forecast for Cambria County, including the city of Johnstown. Rest of today, mostly sunny. Highs in the lower 60s. East winds 10 to 15 miles an hour with gusts up to 25 miles an hour. Tonight, mostly clear. Lows in the lower 40s. Northeast winds 5 to 10 miles an hour. Friday, sunny. Highs in the mid-60s. North winds 5 to 10 miles an hour. Friday night, mostly clear. Lows in the mid-40s. North winds 5 to 10 miles an hour with gusts up to 20 miles an hour. And now the extended forecast for South Central Pennsylvania. Saturday, sunny. Highs around 70. Saturday night, partly cloudy.
lows in the upper 40s. Sunday, partly sunny. Highs in the mid-60s. Sunday night, mostly cloudy. Lows around 50. Monday, partly sunny. Highs in the mid-60s. Monday night, partly cloudy. Lows around 50. Tuesday, mostly sunny. Highs in the upper 60s. Tuesday night, mostly clear. Lows in the lower 50s. Wednesday, mostly sunny. Highs in the lower 70s. Here is the latest National Weather Service forecast for Blair and Bedford counties, including the city of Altoona. Rest of today, mostly sunny. Highs in the lower 60s. Northeast winds 5 to 10 miles an hour with gusts up to 20 miles an hour. Tonight, mostly clear. Lows in the lower 40s. North winds 5 to 10 miles an hour. Friday, sunny. Highs in the upper 60s. North winds 5 to 10 miles an hour with gusts up to 20 miles an hour. Friday night, mostly clear. Lows in the upper 40s. North winds 5 to 10 miles an hour with gusts up to 20 miles an hour. Here is the latest National Weather Service forecast for Cambria County, including the city of Johnstown. Rest of today, sunny. Highs around 60. East winds 10 to 15 miles an hour. Tonight, mostly clear. Lows in the lower 40s. Northeast winds 5 to 10 miles an hour. Friday, sunny. Highs in the mid-60s. North winds 5 to 10 miles an hour. Friday night, mostly clear. Lows in the mid-40s. North winds 5 to 10 miles an hour with gusts up to 20 miles an hour. And now the extended forecast for South Central Pennsylvania. Saturday, sunny. Highs around 70. Saturday night, partly cloudy. Lows in the upper 40s. Sunday, partly sunny. Highs in the mid-60s. Sunday night, mostly cloudy. Lows around 50. Monday, partly sunny. Highs in the mid-60s. Monday night, partly cloudy. Lows around 50. Tuesday, mostly sunny. Highs in the upper 60s. Tuesday night, mostly clear. Lows in the lower 50s. Wednesday, mostly sunny. Highs in the lower 70s. The 8 to 14 day outlook, from Thursday, October 1st to Wednesday, October 7th, calls for above normal temperatures and above normal precipitation. Normal high temperatures across central Pennsylvania during this period range from the low 60s over the Allegheny Mountains to the upper 60s across the lower Susquehanna Valley. Normal lows range from the low 40s over the Alleghenies to the upper 40s across the lower Susquehanna Valley. Here are the 10 a.m. conditions in the Altoona area. In Altoona, it was sunny. The temperature was 51 degrees, the dew point 39, and the relative humidity 63%. The wind was east at 6 miles an hour. The pressure was 30.44 inches and steady. At State College, it was sunny. The temperature was 52 degrees, the dew point 46, and the relative humidity 82%. The wind was northeast at 9 miles an hour. The pressure was 30.46 inches and steady. Now, a few other local conditions: Johnstown, sunny 49, Dubois, sunny 50, Latrobe, sunny 55, Pittsburgh, partly sunny 54, Erie, mostly sunny 56, Bradford, sunny 49. To the south and east, York, mostly sunny 54, Selins Grove, mostly sunny 54, Harrisburg, cloudy 53, Philadelphia, partly sunny 59, Baltimore, partly sunny 59, Washington, D.C., partly sunny 56. Once again, in Altoona it was 51 degrees under sunny skies. And at State College it was 52 degrees under sunny skies. This is NOAA Weather Radio, All Hazards Station WNG 589. 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Here's the hazardous weather outlook for the following counties: Bedford, Blair, Cambria, and Huntingdon. For today and tonight, no hazardous weather is expected at this time. And now the extended outlook for the period Friday through Wednesday. The probability for widespread hazardous weather is low.
Plenty of sunshine will prevail on Thursday into Saturday, as strong high pressure builds southward from eastern Canada. Highs will be mainly in the 60s to lower 70s. Some rain showers will build back into eastern Pennsylvania by Sunday, as a deep low pressure system remains just off the east coast. That system will also bring gusty winds this weekend, with frequent gusts of 20 to 30 miles per hour across eastern Pennsylvania on Saturday and Sunday. Here is the latest National Weather Service forecast for Blair and Bedford counties, including the city of Altoona. Rest of today, mostly sunny. Highs in the lower 60s. Northeast winds 5 to 10 miles an hour with gusts up to 20 miles an hour. Tonight, mostly clear. Lows in the lower 40s. North winds 5 to 10 miles an hour. Friday, sunny. Highs in the upper 60s. North winds 5 to 10 miles an hour with gusts up to 20 miles an hour. Friday night, mostly clear. Lows in the upper 40s. North winds 5 to 10 miles an hour with gusts up to 20 miles an hour. Here is the latest National Weather Service forecast for Cambria County, including the city of Johnstown. Rest of today, sunny. Highs around 60. East winds 10 to 15 miles an hour. Tonight, mostly clear. Lows in the lower 40s. Northeast winds 5 to 10 miles an hour. Friday, sunny. Highs in the mid-60s. North winds 5 to 10 miles an hour. Friday night, mostly clear. Lows in the mid-40s. North winds 5 to 10 miles an hour with gusts up to 20 miles an hour. And now the extended forecast for South Central Pennsylvania. Saturday, sunny. Highs around 70. Saturday night, partly cloudy. Lows in the upper 40s. Sunday, partly sunny. Highs in the mid-60s. Sunday night, mostly cloudy. Lows around 50. Monday, partly sunny. Highs in the mid-60s. Monday night, partly cloudy. Lows around 50. Tuesday, mostly sunny. Highs in the upper 60s. Tuesday night, mostly clear. Lows in the lower 50s. Wednesday, mostly sunny. Highs in the lower 70s. The 8 to 14 day outlook, from Thursday, October 1st to Wednesday, October 7th, calls for above normal temperatures and above normal precipitation. Normal high temperatures across central Pennsylvania during this period range from the low 60s over the Allegheny Mountains to the upper 60s across the lower Susquehanna Valley. Normal lows range from the low 40s over the Alleghenies to the upper 40s across the lower Susquehanna Valley. Here are the 10 a.m. conditions in the Altoona area. In Altoona, it was sunny. The temperature was 51 degrees, the dew point 39, and the relative humidity 63%. The wind was east at 6 miles an hour. The pressure was 30.44 inches and steady. At State College, it was sunny. The temperature was 52 degrees, the dew point 46, and the relative humidity 82%. The wind was northeast at 9 miles an hour. The pressure was 30.46 inches and steady. Now, a few other local conditions: Johnstown, sunny 49, Dubois, sunny 50, Latrobe, sunny 55, Pittsburgh partly sunny 54, Erie, mostly sunny 56, Bradford sunny 49. To the south and east, York, mostly sunny 54, Selins Grove mostly sunny 54, Harrisburg cloudy 53, Philadelphia partly sunny 59, Baltimore partly sunny 59, Washington DC partly sunny 56. Once again, in Altoona it was 51 degrees under sunny skies. And at State College it was 52 degrees under sunny skies. This is NOAA Weather Radio, All Hazards Station WNG 589. 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Here's the hazardous weather outlook for the following counties: Bedford, Blair, Cambria, and Huntingdon. For today and tonight, no hazardous weather is expected at this time. And now the extended outlook for the period Friday through Wednesday. The probability for widespread hazardous weather is low. Plenty of sunshine will prevail on Thursday into Saturday, as strong high pressure builds southward from eastern Canada.
highs will be mainly in the 60s to lower 70s. Some rain showers will build back into eastern Pennsylvania by Sunday, as a deep low-pressure system remains just off the east coast. That system will also bring gusty winds this weekend, with frequent gusts of 20 to 30 miles per hour across eastern Pennsylvania on Saturday and Sunday. Here is the latest National Weather Service forecast for Blair and Bedford counties, including the city of Altoona. Rest of today, mostly sunny. Highs in the lower 60s. Northeast winds 5 to 10 miles an hour with gusts up to 20 miles an hour. Tonight, mostly clear. Lows in the lower 40s. North winds 5 to 10 miles an hour. Friday, sunny. Highs in the upper 60s. North winds 5 to 10 miles an hour with gusts up to 20 miles an hour. Friday night, mostly clear. Lows in the upper 40s. North winds 5 to 10 miles an hour with gusts up to 20 miles an hour. Here is the latest National Weather Service forecast for Cambria County, including the city of Johnstown. Rest of today, sunny. Highs around 60. East winds 10 to 15 miles an hour. Tonight, mostly clear. Lows in the lower 40s. Northeast winds 5 to 10 miles an hour. Friday, sunny. Highs in the mid-60s. North winds 5 to 10 miles an hour. Friday night, mostly clear. Lows in the mid-40s. North winds 5 to 10 miles an hour with gusts up to 20 miles an hour. And now the extended forecast for South Central Pennsylvania. Saturday, sunny. Highs around 70. Saturday night, partly cloudy. Lows in the upper 40s. Sunday, partly sunny. Highs in the mid-60s. Sunday night, mostly cloudy. Lows around 50. Monday, partly sunny. Highs in the mid-60s. Monday night, partly cloudy. Lows around 50. Tuesday, mostly sunny. Highs in the upper 60s. Tuesday night, mostly clear. Lows in the lower 50s. Wednesday, mostly sunny. Highs in the lower 70s. The 8 to 14 day outlook, from Thursday, October 1st to Wednesday, October 7th, calls for above normal temperatures and above normal precipitation. Normal high temperatures across central Pennsylvania during this period range from the low 60s over the Allegheny Mountains to the upper 60s across the lower Susquehanna Valley. Normal lows range from the low 40s over the Alleghenies to the upper 40s across the lower Susquehanna Valley. Here are the 10 a.m. conditions in the Altoona area. In Altoona, it was sunny. The temperature was 51 degrees, the dew point 39, and the relative humidity 63%. The wind was east at 6 miles an hour. The pressure was 30.44 inches and steady. At State College, it was sunny. The temperature was 52 degrees, the dew point 46, and the relative humidity 82%. The wind was northeast at 9 miles an hour. The pressure was 30.46 inches and steady. Now, a few other local conditions: Johnstown, sunny 49, DuBois, sunny 50, La Trobe, sunny 55, Pittsburgh, partly sunny 54, Erie, mostly sunny 56, Bradford, sunny 49. To the south and east, York, mostly sunny 54, Selins Grove, mostly sunny 54, Harrisburg, cloudy 53, Philadelphia, partly sunny 59, Baltimore, partly sunny 59, Washington, D.C., partly sunny 56. Once again, in Altoona, it was 51 degrees under sunny skies. And at State College, it was 52 degrees under sunny skies. This is NOAA Weather Radio, All Hazards Station WNG 589. 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Here's the hazardous weather outlook for the following counties: Bedford, Blair, Cambria, and Huntingdon. For today and tonight, no hazardous weather is expected at this time. And now the extended outlook for the period Friday through Wednesday. The probability for widespread hazardous weather is low. Plenty of sunshine will prevail on Thursday into Saturday, as strong high pressure builds southward from eastern Canada. Highs will be mainly in the 60s to lower 70s.
Some rain showers will build back into eastern Pennsylvania by Sunday, as a deep low-pressure system remains just off the east coast. That system will also bring gusty winds this weekend, with frequent gusts of 20 to 30 miles per hour across eastern Pennsylvania on Saturday and Sunday. Here is the latest National Weather Service forecast for Blair and Bedford counties, including the city of Altoona. Rest of today, mostly sunny. Highs in the lower 60s. Northeast winds 5 to 10 miles an hour with gusts up to 20 miles an hour. Tonight, mostly clear. Lows in the lower 40s. North winds 5 to 10 miles an hour. Friday, sunny. Highs in the upper 60s. North winds 5 to 10 miles an hour with gusts up to 20 miles an hour. Friday night, mostly clear. Lows in the upper 40s. North winds 5 to 10 miles an hour with gusts up to 20 miles an hour. Here is the latest National Weather Service forecast for Cambria County, including the city of Johnstown. Rest of today, sunny. Highs around 60. East winds 10 to 15 miles an hour. Tonight, mostly clear. Lows in the lower 40s. Northeast winds 5 to 10 miles an hour. Friday, sunny. Highs in the mid-60s. North winds 5 to 10 miles an hour. Friday night, mostly clear. Lows in the mid-40s. North winds 5 to 10 miles an hour with gusts up to 20 miles an hour. And now the extended forecast for South Central Pennsylvania. Saturday, sunny. Highs around 70. Saturday night, partly cloudy. Lows in the upper 40s. Sunday, partly sunny. Highs in the mid-60s. Sunday night, mostly cloudy. Lows around 50. Monday, partly sunny. Highs in the mid-60s. Monday night, partly cloudy. Lows around 50. Tuesday, mostly sunny. Highs in the upper 60s. Tuesday night, mostly clear. Lows in the lower 50s. Wednesday, mostly sunny. Highs in the lower 70s. The 8 to 14 day outlook, from Thursday, October 1st to Wednesday, October 7th, calls for above normal temperatures and above normal precipitation. Normal high temperatures across central Pennsylvania during this period range from the low 60s over the Allegheny Mountains to the upper 60s across the lower Susquehanna Valley. Normal lows range from the low 40s over the Alleghenies to the upper 40s across the lower Susquehanna Valley. Here are the 10 a.m. conditions in the Altoona area. In Altoona, it was sunny. The temperature was 51 degrees, the dew point 39, and the relative humidity 63%. The wind was east at 6 miles an hour. The pressure was 30.44 inches and steady. At State College, it was sunny. The temperature was 52 degrees, the dew point 46, and the relative humidity 82%. The wind was northeast at 9 miles an hour. The pressure was 30.46 inches and steady. Now, a few other local conditions: Johnstown, sunny 49, DuBois, sunny 50, La Trobe, sunny 55, Pittsburgh, partly sunny 54, Erie, mostly sunny 56, Bradford, sunny 49. To the south and east, York, mostly sunny 54, Selins Grove, mostly sunny 54, Harrisburg, cloudy 53, Philadelphia, partly sunny 59, Baltimore, partly sunny 59, Washington, D.C., partly sunny 56. Once again, in Altoona, it was 51 degrees under sunny skies. And at State College, it was 52 degrees under sunny skies. This is NOAA Weather Radio, All Hazards Station WNG 589. 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Here's the hazardous weather outlook for the following counties: Bedford, Blair, Cambria, and Huntingdon. For today and tonight, no hazardous weather is expected at this time. And now the extended outlook for the period Friday through Wednesday. The probability for widespread hazardous weather is low. Plenty of sunshine will prevail on Thursday into Saturday, as strong high pressure builds southward from eastern Canada. Highs will be mainly in the 60s to lower 70s. Some rain showers will build back into eastern Pennsylvania by Sunday, as a deep low pressure system remains just off the east coast.
that system will also bring gusty winds this weekend, with frequent gusts of 20 to 30 miles per hour across eastern Pennsylvania on Saturday and Sunday. Here is the latest National Weather Service forecast for Blair and Bedford counties, including the city of Altoona. Rest of today, mostly sunny. Highs in the lower 60s. Northeast winds 5 to 10 miles an hour with gusts up to 20 miles an hour. Tonight, mostly clear. Lows in the lower 40s. North winds 5 to 10 miles an hour. Friday, sunny. Highs in the upper 60s. North winds 5 to 10 miles an hour with gusts up to 20 miles an hour. Friday night, mostly clear. Lows in the upper 40s. North winds 5 to 10 miles an hour with gusts up to 20 miles an hour. Here is the latest National Weather Service forecast for Cambria County, including the city of Johnstown. Rest of today, sunny. Highs around 60. East winds 10 to 15 miles an hour. Tonight, mostly clear. Lows in the lower 40s. Northeast winds 5 to 10 miles an hour. Friday, sunny. Highs in the mid-60s. North winds 5 to 10 miles an hour. Friday night, mostly clear. Lows in the mid-40s. North winds 5 to 10 miles an hour with gusts up to 20 miles an hour. And now the extended forecast for South Central Pennsylvania. Saturday, sunny. Highs around 70. Saturday night, partly cloudy. Lows in the upper 40s. Sunday, partly sunny. Highs in the mid-60s. Sunday night, mostly cloudy. Lows around 50. Monday, partly sunny. Highs in the mid-60s. Monday night, partly cloudy. Lows around 50. Tuesday, mostly sunny. Highs in the upper 60s. Tuesday night, mostly clear. Lows in the lower 50s. Wednesday, mostly sunny. Highs in the lower 70s. The 8 to 14 day outlook, from Thursday, October 1st to Wednesday, October 7th, calls for above normal temperatures and above normal precipitation. Normal high temperatures across central Pennsylvania during this period range from the low 60s over the Allegheny Mountains to the upper 60s across the lower Susquehanna Valley. Normal lows range from the low 40s over the Alleghenies to the upper 40s across the lower Susquehanna Valley. Here are the 10 a.m. conditions in the Altoona area. In Altoona, it was sunny. The temperature was 51 degrees, the dew point 39, and the relative humidity 63%. The wind was east at 6 miles an hour. The pressure was 30.44 inches and steady. At State College, it was sunny. The temperature was 52 degrees, the dew point 46, and the relative humidity 82%. The wind was northeast at 9 miles an hour. The pressure was 30.46 inches and steady. Now, a few other local conditions: Johnstown, sunny 49, Dubois, sunny 50, La Trobe, sunny 55, Pittsburgh, partly sunny 54, Erie, mostly sunny 56, Bradford, sunny 49. To the south and east, York, mostly sunny 54, Selins Grove, mostly sunny 54, Harrisburg, cloudy 53, Philadelphia, partly sunny 59, Baltimore, partly sunny 59, Washington, D.C., partly sunny 56. Once again, in Altoona, it was 51 degrees under sunny skies. And at State College, it was 52 degrees under sunny skies. This is NOAA Weather Radio, All Hazards Station WNG 589. 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Here's the hazardous weather outlook for the following counties: Bedford, Blair, Cambria, and Huntingdon. For today and tonight, no hazardous weather is expected at this time. And now the extended outlook for the period Friday through Wednesday. The probability for widespread hazardous weather is low. Plenty of sunshine will prevail on Thursday into Saturday, as strong high pressure builds southward from eastern Canada. Highs will be mainly in the 60s to lower 70s. Some rain showers will build back into eastern Pennsylvania by Sunday, as a deep low pressure system remains just off the east coast. That system will also bring gusty winds this weekend, with frequent gusts of 20 to 30 miles per hour across eastern Pennsylvania on Saturday and Sunday.
Here is the latest National Weather Service forecast for Blair and Bedford counties, including the city of Altoona. Rest of today, mostly sunny. Highs in the lower 60s. Northeast winds 5 to 10 miles an hour with gusts up to 20 miles an hour. Tonight, mostly clear. Lows in the lower 40s. North winds 5 to 10 miles an hour. Friday, sunny. Highs in the upper 60s. North winds 5 to 10 miles an hour with gusts up to 20 miles an hour. Friday night, mostly clear. Lows in the upper

Extended forecast for South Central Pennsylvania. Saturday, sunny. Highs around 70. Saturday night, partly cloudy. Lows in the upper 40s. Sunday, partly sunny. Highs in the mid 60s. Sunday night, mostly cloudy. Lows around 50. Monday, partly sunny. Highs in the mid 60s. Monday night, partly cloudy. Lows around 50. Tuesday, mostly sunny. Highs in the upper 60s. Tuesday night, mostly clear. Lows in the lower 50s. Wednesday, mostly sunny. Highs in the lower 70s. The 8 to 14 day outlook, from Thursday, October 1st to Wednesday, October 7th, calls for above normal temperatures and above normal precipitation. Normal high temperatures across central Pennsylvania during this period range from the low 60s over the Allegheny Mountains to the upper 60s across the lower Susquehanna Valley. Normal lows range from the low 40s over the Alleghenies to the upper 40s across the lower Susquehanna Valley. Here are the 10 a.m. conditions in the Altoona area. In Altoona, it was sunny. The temperature was 51 degrees, the dew point 39, and the relative humidity 63%. The wind was east at 6 miles an hour. The pressure was 30.44 inches and steady. At State College, it was sunny. The temperature was 52 degrees, the dew point 46, and the relative humidity 82%. The wind was northeast at 9 miles an hour. The pressure was 30.46 inches and steady. Now, a few other local conditions: Johnstown, sunny 49, Dubois, sunny 50, La Trobe, sunny 55, Pittsburgh, partly sunny 54, Erie, mostly sunny 56, Bradford, sunny 49. To the south and east, York, mostly sunny 54, Selins Grove, mostly sunny 54, Harrisburg, cloudy 53, Philadelphia, partly sunny 59, Baltimore, partly sunny 59, Washington, D.C., partly sunny 56. Once again, in Altoona it was 51 degrees under sunny skies. And at State College it was 52 degrees under sunny skies. This is NOAA Weather Radio, All Hazards Station WNG 589. 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Here's the hazardous weather outlook for the following counties: Bedford, Blair, Cambria, and Huntingdon. For today and tonight, no hazardous weather is expected at this time. And now the extended outlook for the period Friday through Wednesday. The probability for widespread hazardous weather is low. Plenty of sunshine will prevail on Thursday into Saturday, as strong high pressure builds southward from eastern Canada. Highs will be mainly in the 60s to lower 70s. Some rain showers will build back into eastern Pennsylvania by Sunday, as a deep low pressure system remains just off the east coast. That system will also bring gusty winds this weekend, with frequent gusts of 20 to 30 miles per hour across eastern Pennsylvania on Saturday and Sunday. Here is the latest National Weather Service forecast for Blair and Bedford counties, including the city of Altoona. Rest of today, mostly sunny. Highs in the lower 60s. Northeast winds 5 to 10 miles an hour with gusts up to 20 miles an hour. Tonight, mostly clear. Lows in the lower 40s. North winds 5 to 10 miles an hour. Friday, sunny. Highs in the upper 60s. North winds 5 to 10 miles an hour with gusts up to 20 miles an hour. Friday night, mostly clear. Lows in the upper 40s. North winds 5 to 10 miles an hour with gusts up to 20 miles an hour. Here is the latest National Weather Service forecast for Cambria County, including the city of Johnstown. Rest of today, sunny. Highs around 60. East winds 10 to 15 miles an hour. Tonight, mostly clear. Lows in the lower 40s. Northeast winds 5 to 10 miles an hour. Friday, sunny. Highs in the mid 60s. North winds 5 to 10 miles an hour. Friday night, mostly clear. Lows in the mid 40s. North winds 5 to 10 miles an hour with gusts up to 20 miles an hour. And now the extended forecast for South Central Pennsylvania. Saturday, sunny. Highs around 70. Saturday night, partly cloudy.

cloudy. Lows around 50. Tuesday, mostly sunny. Highs in the upper 60s. Tuesday night, mostly clear. Lows in the lower 50s. Wednesday, mostly sunny. Highs in the lower 70s. The 8 to 14 day outlook, from Thursday, October 1st to Wednesday, October 7th, calls for above normal temperatures and above normal precipitation. Normal high temperatures across central Pennsylvania during this period range from the low 60s over the Allegheny Mountains to the upper 60s across the lower Susquehanna Valley. Normal lows range from the low 40s over the Alleghenies to the upper 40s across the lower Susquehanna Valley. Here are the 11 a.m. conditions in the Altoona area. In Altoona, it was mostly sunny. The temperature was 54 degrees, the dew point 39, and the relative humidity 57%. The wind was east at 8 miles an hour. The pressure was 30.44 inches and steady. At State College, it was sunny. The temperature was 55 degrees, the dew point 46, and the relative humidity 71%. The wind was north at 7 miles an hour. The pressure was 30.45 inches and falling. Now, a few other local conditions: Johnstown, sunny 51, DuBois, sunny 55, Pittsburgh mostly sunny 57, Erie, mostly sunny 59, Bradford mostly sunny 53. To the south and east, York, partly sunny 58, Selins Grove mostly sunny 57, Harrisburg partly sunny 57, Philadelphia partly sunny 61, Baltimore partly sunny 62, Washington DC partly sunny 59. Once again, in Altoona it was 54 degrees under mostly sunny skies. And at State College it was 55 degrees under sunny skies. This is NOAA Weather Radio, All Hazards Station WNG 589. 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Here's the hazardous weather outlook for the following counties: Bedford, Blair, Cambria, and Huntingdon. For today and tonight, no hazardous weather is expected at this time. And now the extended outlook for the period Friday through Wednesday. The probability for widespread hazardous weather is low. Plenty of sunshine will prevail on Thursday into Saturday, as strong high pressure builds southward from eastern Canada. Highs will be mainly in the 60s to lower 70s. Some rain showers will build back into eastern Pennsylvania by Sunday, as a deep low pressure system remains just off the east coast. That system will also bring gusty winds this weekend, with frequent gusts of 20 to 30 miles per hour across eastern Pennsylvania on Saturday and Sunday. Here is the latest National Weather Service forecast for Blair and Bedford counties, including the city of Altoona. This afternoon, mostly sunny. Highs in the lower 60s. Northeast winds 5 to 10 miles an hour with gusts up to 20 miles an hour. Tonight, mostly clear. Lows in the lower 40s. North winds 5 to 10 miles an hour. Friday, sunny. Highs in the upper 60s. North winds 5 to 10 miles an hour with gusts up to 20 miles an hour. Friday night, mostly clear. Lows in the upper 40s. North winds 5 to 10 miles an hour with gusts up to 20 miles an hour. Here is the latest National Weather Service forecast for Cambria County, including the city of Johnstown. This afternoon, sunny. Highs around 60. East winds 5 to 10 miles an hour with gusts up to 20 miles an hour. Tonight, mostly clear. Lows in the lower 40s. Northeast winds 5 to 10 miles an hour. Friday, sunny. Highs in the mid-60s. North winds 5 to 10 miles an hour. Friday night, mostly clear. Lows in the mid-40s. North winds 5 to 10 miles an hour with gusts up to 20 miles an hour. And now the extended forecast for South Central Pennsylvania. Saturday, sunny. Highs around 70. Saturday night, partly cloudy. Lows in the upper 40s. Sunday, partly sunny. Highs in the mid-60s. Sunday night, mostly cloudy. Lows around 50. Monday, partly sunny. Highs in the mid-60s. Monday night, partly cloudy. Lows around 50. Tuesday, mostly sunny. Highs in the upper 60s.

Tuesday night, mostly clear. Lows in the lower 50s. Wednesday, mostly sunny. Highs in the lower 70s. The 8 to 14 day outlook, from Thursday, October 1st to Wednesday, October 7th, calls for above normal temperatures and above normal precipitation. Normal high temperatures across central Pennsylvania during this period range from the low 60s over the Allegheny Mountains to the upper 60s across the lower Susquehanna Valley. Normal lows range from the low 40s over the Alleghenies to the upper 40s across the lower Susquehanna Valley. Here are the noon conditions in the Altoona area. In Altoona, it was sunny. The temperature was 56 degrees, the dew point 40, and the relative humidity 55%. The wind was variable at 6 miles an hour. The pressure was 30.43 inches and falling. At State College, it was sunny. The temperature was 59 degrees, the dew point 46, and the relative humidity 63%. The wind was north at 7 miles an hour. The pressure was 30.44 inches and falling. Now, a few other local conditions: Johnstown, sunny 55, Dubois, sunny 58, La Trobe, sunny 61, Pittsburgh, mostly sunny 59, Erie, mostly sunny 62, Bradford, sunny 57. To the south and east, York, partly sunny 58, Selins Grove, mostly sunny 59, Harrisburg, mostly sunny 59, Philadelphia, partly sunny 63, Baltimore, partly sunny 64, Washington, D.C., partly sunny 61. Once again, in Altoona it was 56 degrees under sunny skies. And at State College it was 59 degrees under sunny skies. 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Here's the hazardous weather outlook for the following counties: Bedford, Blair, Cambria, and Huntingdon. For today and tonight, no hazardous weather is expected at this time. And now the extended outlook for the period Friday through Wednesday. The probability for widespread hazardous weather is low. Plenty of sunshine will prevail on Thursday into Saturday, as strong high pressure builds southward from eastern Canada. Highs will be mainly in the 60s to lower 70s. Some rain showers will build back into eastern Pennsylvania by Sunday, as a deep low pressure system remains just off the east coast. That system will also bring gusty winds this weekend, with frequent gusts of 20 to 30 miles per hour across eastern Pennsylvania on Saturday and Sunday. Here is the latest National Weather Service forecast for Blair and Bedford counties, including the city of Altoona. This afternoon, mostly sunny. Highs in the lower 60s. Northeast winds 5 to 10 miles an hour with gusts up to 20 miles an hour. Tonight, mostly clear. Lows in the lower 40s. North winds 5 to 10 miles an hour. Friday, sunny. Highs in the upper 60s. North winds 5 to 10 miles an hour with gusts up to 20 miles an hour. Friday night, mostly clear. Lows in the upper 40s. North winds 5 to 10 miles an hour with gusts up to 20 miles an hour. Here is the latest National Weather Service forecast for Cambria County, including the city of Johnstown. This afternoon, sunny. Highs around 60. East winds 5 to 10 miles an hour with gusts up to 20 miles an hour. Tonight, mostly clear. Lows in the lower 40s. Northeast winds 5 to 10 miles an hour. Friday, sunny. Highs in the mid 60s. North winds 5 to 10 miles an hour. Friday night, mostly clear. Lows in the mid 40s. North winds 5 to 10 miles an hour with gusts up to 20 miles an hour. And now the extended forecast for South Central Pennsylvania. Saturday, sunny. Highs around 70. Saturday night, partly cloudy. Lows in the upper 40s. Sunday, partly sunny. Highs in the mid 60s. Sunday night, mostly cloudy. Lows around 50. Monday, partly sunny. Highs in the mid 60s. Monday night, partly cloudy. Lows around 50. Tuesday, mostly sunny. Highs in the upper 60s. Tuesday night, mostly clear. Lows in the lower 50s. Wednesday, mostly sunny.
highs in the lower 70s. The 8 to 14 day outlook, from Thursday, October 1st to Wednesday, October 7th, calls for above normal temperatures and above normal precipitation. Normal high temperatures across central Pennsylvania during this period range from the low 60s over the Allegheny Mountains to the upper 60s across the lower Susquehanna Valley. Normal lows range from the low 40s over the Alleghenies to the upper 40s across the lower Susquehanna Valley. Here are the noon conditions in the Altoona area. In Altoona, it was sunny. The temperature was 56 degrees, the dew point 40, and the relative humidity 55%. The wind was variable at 6 miles an hour. The pressure was 30.43 inches and falling. At State College, it was sunny. The temperature was 59 degrees, the dew point 46, and the relative humidity 63%. The wind was north at 7 miles an hour. The pressure was 30.44 inches and falling. Now, a few other local conditions: Johnstown, sunny 55, DuBois, sunny 58, La Trobe, sunny 61, Pittsburgh, mostly sunny 59, Erie, mostly sunny 62, Bradford, sunny 57. To the south and east, York, partly sunny 58, Selims Grove, mostly sunny 59, Harrisburg, mostly sunny 59, Philadelphia, partly sunny 63, Baltimore, partly sunny 64, Washington, D.C., partly sunny 61. Once again, in Altoona it was 56 degrees under sunny skies. And at State College it was 59 degrees under sunny skies. This is NOAA Weather Radio, All Hazards Station WNG 589. 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Here are the noon conditions in the Altoona area. In Altoona, it was sunny. The temperature was 56 degrees, the dew point 40, and the relative humidity 55%. The wind was variable at 6 miles an hour. The pressure was 30.43 inches and falling. At State College, it was sunny. The temperature was 59 degrees, the dew point 46, and the relative humidity 63%. The wind was north at 7 miles an hour. The pressure was 30.44 inches and falling. Now, a few other local conditions: Johnstown, sunny 55, DuBois, sunny 58, La Trobe, sunny 61, Pittsburgh, mostly sunny 59, Erie, mostly sunny 62, Bradford, sunny 57. To the south and east, York, mostly sunny 59, Selims Grove, mostly sunny 59, Harrisburg, mostly sunny 59, Philadelphia, partly sunny 63, Baltimore, partly sunny 64, Washington, D.C., partly sunny 61. Once again, in Altoona it was 56 degrees under sunny skies. And at State College it was 59 degrees under sunny skies. This is NOAA Weather Radio, All Hazards Station WNG 589. 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Here's the hazardous weather outlook for the following counties: Bedford, Blair, Cambria, and Huntingdon. For today and tonight, no hazardous weather is expected at this time. And now the extended outlook for the period Friday through Wednesday. The probability for widespread hazardous weather is low. Plenty of sunshine will prevail on Thursday into Saturday, as strong high pressure builds southward from eastern Canada. Highs will be mainly in the 60s to lower 70s. Some rain showers will build back into eastern Pennsylvania by Sunday, as a deep low pressure system remains just off the east coast. That system will also bring gusty winds this weekend, with frequent gusts of 20 to 30 miles per hour across eastern Pennsylvania on Saturday and Sunday. Here is the latest National Weather Service forecast for Blair and Bedford counties, including the city of Altoona. This afternoon, mostly sunny. Highs in the lower 60s. Northeast winds 5 to 10 miles an hour with gusts up to 20 miles an hour. Tonight, mostly clear. Lows in the lower 40s. North winds 5 to 10 miles an hour. Friday, sunny. Highs in the upper 60s. North winds 5 to 10 miles an hour with gusts up to 20 miles an hour. Friday night, mostly clear. Lows in the upper 40s. North winds 5 to 10 miles an hour with gusts up to 20 miles an hour.
Here is the latest National Weather Service forecast for Cambria County, including the city of Johnstown. This afternoon, sunny. Highs around 60. East winds 5 to 10 miles an hour with gusts up to 20 miles an hour. Tonight, mostly clear. Lows in the lower 40s. Northeast winds 5 to 10 miles an hour. Friday, sunny. Highs in the mid-60s. North winds 5 to 10 miles an hour. Friday night, mostly clear. Lows in the mid-40s. North winds 5 to 10 miles an hour with gusts up to 20 miles an hour. And now the extended forecast for South Central Pennsylvania. Saturday, sunny. Highs around 70. Saturday night, partly cloudy. Lows in the upper 40s. Sunday, partly sunny. Highs in the mid-60s. Sunday night, mostly cloudy. Lows around 50. Monday, partly sunny. Highs in the mid-60s. Monday night, partly cloudy. Lows around 50. Tuesday, mostly sunny. Highs in the upper 60s. Tuesday night, mostly clear. Lows in the lower 50s. Wednesday, mostly sunny. Highs in the lower 70s. The 8 to 14 day outlook, from Thursday, October 1st to Wednesday, October 7th, calls for above normal temperatures and above normal precipitation. Normal high temperatures across central Pennsylvania during this period range from the low 60s over the Allegheny Mountains to the upper 60s across the lower Susquehanna Valley. Normal lows range from the low 40s over the Alleghenies to the upper 40s across the lower Susquehanna Valley. Here are the noon conditions in the Altoona area. In Altoona, it was sunny. The temperature was 56 degrees, the dew point 40, and the relative humidity 55%. The wind was variable at 6 miles an hour. The pressure was 30.43 inches and falling. At State College, it was sunny. The temperature was 59 degrees, the dew point 46, and the relative humidity 63%. The wind was north at 7 miles an hour. The pressure was 30.44 inches and falling. Now, a few other local conditions: Johnstown, sunny 55, DuBois, sunny 58, La Trobe, sunny 61, Pittsburgh mostly sunny 59, Erie, mostly sunny 62, Bradford sunny 57. To the south and east, York, mostly sunny 59, Selins Grove mostly sunny 59, Harrisburg mostly sunny 59, Philadelphia partly sunny 63, Baltimore partly sunny 64, Washington DC partly sunny 61. Once again, in Altoona it was 56 degrees under sunny skies. And at State College it was 59 degrees under sunny skies. This is NOAA Weather Radio, All Hazards Station WNG 589. 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Here's the hazardous weather outlook for the following counties: Bedford, Blair, Cambria, and Huntingdon. For today and tonight, no hazardous weather is expected at this time. And now the extended outlook for the period Friday through Wednesday. The probability for widespread hazardous weather is low. Plenty of sunshine will prevail on Thursday into Saturday, as strong high pressure builds southward from eastern Canada. Highs will be mainly in the 60s to lower 70s. Some rain showers will build back into eastern Pennsylvania by Sunday, as a deep low pressure system remains just off the east coast. That system will also bring gusty winds this weekend, with frequent gusts of 20 to 30 miles per hour across eastern Pennsylvania on Saturday and Sunday. Here is the latest National Weather Service forecast for Blair and Bedford counties, including the city of Altoona. This afternoon, mostly sunny. Highs in the lower 60s. Northeast winds 5 to 10 miles an hour with gusts up to 20 miles an hour. Tonight, mostly clear. Lows in the lower 40s. North winds 5 to 10 miles an hour. Friday, sunny. Highs in the upper 60s. North winds 5 to 10 miles an hour with gusts up to 20 miles an hour. Friday night, mostly clear. Lows in the upper 40s. North winds 5 to 10 miles an hour with gusts up to 20 miles an hour. Here is the latest National Weather Service forecast for Cambria County, including the city of Johnstown.
This afternoon, sunny. Highs around 60. East winds 5 to 10 miles an hour with gusts up to 20 miles an hour. Tonight, mostly clear. Lows in the lower 40s. Northeast winds 5 to 10 miles an hour. Friday, sunny. Highs in the mid 60s. North winds 5 to 10 miles an hour. Friday night, mostly clear. Lows in the mid 40s. North winds 5 to 10 miles an hour with gusts up to 20 miles an hour. And now the extended forecast for South Central Pennsylvania. Saturday, sunny. Highs around 70. Saturday night, partly cloudy. Lows in the upper 40s. Sunday, partly sunny. Highs in the mid 60s. Sunday night, mostly cloudy. Lows around 50. Monday, partly sunny. Highs in the mid 60s. Monday night, partly cloudy. Lows around 50. Tuesday, mostly sunny. Highs in the upper 60s. Tuesday night, mostly clear. Lows in the lower 50s. Wednesday, mostly sunny. Highs in the lower 70s. The 8 to 14 day outlook, from Thursday, October 1st to Wednesday, October 7th, calls for above normal temperatures and above normal precipitation. Normal high temperatures across central Pennsylvania during this period range from the low 60s over the Allegheny Mountains to the upper 60s across the lower Susquehanna Valley. Normal lows range from the low 40s over the Alleghenies to the upper 40s across the lower Susquehanna Valley. Here are the noon conditions in the Altoona area. In Altoona, it was sunny. The temperature was 56 degrees, the dew point 40, and the relative humidity 55%. The wind was variable at 6 miles an hour. The pressure was 30.43 inches and falling. At State College, it was sunny. The temperature was 59 degrees, the dew point 46, and the relative humidity 63%. The wind was north at 7 miles an hour. The pressure was 30.44 inches and falling. Now, a few other local conditions: Johnstown, sunny 55, DuBois, sunny 58, La Trobe, sunny 61, Pittsburgh, mostly sunny 59, Erie, mostly sunny 62, Bradford, sunny 57. To the south and east, York, mostly sunny 59, Selins Grove, mostly sunny 59, Harrisburg, mostly sunny 59, Philadelphia, partly sunny 63, Baltimore, partly sunny 64, Washington, D.C., partly sunny 61. Once again, in Altoona it was 56 degrees under sunny skies. And at State College it was 59 degrees under sunny skies. 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Broadcasts originate from the National Weather Service in State College and are transmitted from the tower facilities provided by the Blair County Emergency Management Agency in Frankstown on a frequency of 162.425 MHz. We are located at Innovation Park in State College. 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Properly set weather radios with the alarm device will alert you when severe weather warnings or watches are issued. Programming on this station will be temporarily changed during severe weather to bring you the latest information. Warnings and safety information from the National Weather Service may someday save your life or protect your property. Here's the hazardous weather outlook for the following counties: Bedford, Blair, Cambria, and Huntingdon. For today and tonight, no hazardous weather is expected at this time. And now the extended outlook for the period Friday through Wednesday. The probability for widespread hazardous weather is low. Plenty of sunshine will prevail on Thursday into Saturday, as strong high pressure builds southward from eastern Canada. Highs will be mainly in the 60s to lower 70s. Some rain showers will build back into eastern Pennsylvania by Sunday, as a deep low pressure system remains just off the east coast. That system will also bring gusty winds this weekend, with frequent gusts of 20 to 30 miles per hour across eastern Pennsylvania on Saturday and Sunday. Here is the latest National Weather Service forecast for Blair and Bedford counties, including the city of Altoona. This afternoon, mostly sunny.
Highs in the 30 miles per hour across eastern Pennsylvania on Saturday and Sunday.

Here is the latest National Weather Service forecast for Blair and Bedford counties, including the city of Altoona. This afternoon, mostly sunny. Highs in the lower 60s. Northeast winds 5 to 10 miles an hour with gusts up to 20 miles an hour. Tonight, mostly clear. Lows in the lower 40s. North winds 5 to 10 miles an hour. Friday, sunny. Highs in the upper 60s. North winds 5 to 10 miles an hour with gusts up to 20 miles an hour. Friday night, mostly clear. Lows in the upper 40s. North winds 5 to 10 miles an hour with gusts up to 20 miles an hour. Here is the latest National Weather Service forecast for Cambria County, including the city of Johnstown. This afternoon, sunny. Highs around 60. East winds 5 to 10 miles an hour with gusts up to 20 miles an hour. Tonight, mostly clear. Lows in the lower 40s. Northeast winds 5 to 10 miles an hour. Friday, sunny. Highs in the mid-60s. North winds 5 to 10 miles an hour. Friday night, mostly clear. Lows in the mid-40s. North winds 5 to 10 miles an hour with gusts up to 20 miles an hour. And now the extended forecast for South Central Pennsylvania. Saturday, sunny. Highs around 70. Saturday night, partly cloudy. Lows in the upper 40s. Sunday, partly sunny. Highs in the mid-60s. Sunday night, mostly cloudy. Lows around 50. Monday, partly sunny. Highs in the mid-60s. Monday night, partly cloudy. Lows around 50. Tuesday, mostly sunny. Highs in the upper 60s. Tuesday night, mostly clear. Lows in the lower 50s. Wednesday, mostly sunny. Highs in the lower 70s. The 8 to 14 day outlook, from Thursday, October 1st to Wednesday, October 7th, calls for above normal temperatures and above normal precipitation. Normal high temperatures across central Pennsylvania during this period range from the low 60s over the Allegheny Mountains to the upper 60s across the lower Susquehanna Valley. Normal lows range from the low 40s over the Alleghenies to the upper 40s across the lower Susquehanna Valley. Here are the noon conditions in the Altoona area. In Altoona, it was sunny. The temperature was 56 degrees, the dew point 40, and the relative humidity 55%. The wind was variable at 6 miles an hour. The pressure was 30.43 inches and falling. At State College, it was sunny. The temperature was 59 degrees, the dew point 46, and the relative humidity 63%. The wind was north at 7 miles an hour. The pressure was 30.44 inches and falling. Now, a few other local conditions: Johnstown, sunny 55, DuBois, sunny 58, La Trobe, sunny 61, Pittsburgh, mostly sunny 59, Erie, mostly sunny 62, Bradford, sunny 57. To the south and east, York, mostly sunny 59, Selins Grove, mostly sunny 59, Harrisburg, mostly sunny 59, Philadelphia, partly sunny 63, Baltimore, partly sunny 64, Washington, D.C., partly sunny 61. Once again, in Altoona it was 56 degrees under sunny skies. And at State College it was 59 degrees under sunny skies. This is NOAA Weather Radio, All Hazards Station WNG 589. 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Here's the hazardous weather outlook for the following counties: Bedford, Blair, Cambria, and Huntingdon. For today and tonight, no hazardous weather is expected at this time. And now the extended outlook for the period Friday through Wednesday. The probability for widespread hazardous weather is low. Plenty of sunshine will prevail on Thursday into Saturday, as strong high pressure builds southward from eastern Canada. Highs will be mainly in the 60s to lower 70s. Some rain showers will build back into eastern Pennsylvania by Sunday, as a deep low pressure system remains just off the east coast. That system will also bring gusty winds this weekend, with frequent gusts of 20 to 30 miles per hour across eastern Pennsylvania on Saturday and Sunday. Here is the latest National Weather Service forecast for Blair and Bedford counties, including the city of Altoona.

This afternoon, mostly sunny. Highs in the lower 60s. Northeast winds 5 to 10 miles an hour with gusts up to 20 miles an hour. Tonight, mostly clear. Lows in the lower 40s. North winds 5 to 10 miles an hour. Friday, sunny. Highs in the upper 60s. North winds 5 to 10 miles an hour with gusts up to 20 miles an hour. Friday night, mostly clear. Lows in the upper 40s. North winds 5 to 10 miles an hour with gusts up to 20 miles an hour. Here is the latest National Weather Service forecast for Cambria County, including the city of Johnstown. This afternoon, sunny. Highs around 60. East winds 5 to 10 miles an hour with gusts up to 20 miles an hour. Tonight, mostly clear. Lows in the lower 40s. Northeast winds 5 to 10 miles an hour. Friday, sunny. Highs in the mid-60s. North winds 5 to 10 miles an hour. Friday night, mostly clear. Lows in the mid-40s. North winds 5 to 10 miles an hour with gusts up to 20 miles an hour. And now the extended forecast for South Central Pennsylvania. Saturday, sunny. Highs around 70. Saturday night, partly cloudy. Lows in the upper 40s. Sunday, partly sunny. Highs in the mid-60s. Sunday night, mostly cloudy. Lows around 50. Monday, partly sunny. Highs in the mid-60s. Monday night, partly cloudy. Lows around 50. Tuesday, mostly sunny. Highs in the upper 60s. Tuesday night, mostly clear. Lows in the lower 50s. Wednesday, mostly sunny. Highs in the lower 70s. The 8 to 14 day outlook, from Thursday, October 1st to Wednesday, October 7th, calls for above normal temperatures and above normal precipitation. Normal high temperatures across central Pennsylvania during this period range from the low 60s over the 8 to 14 day outlook. From Thursday, October 1st to Wednesday, October 7th, calls for above normal temperatures and above normal precipitation. Normal high temperatures across central Pennsylvania during this period range from the low 60s over the Allegheny Mountains to the upper 60s across the lower Susquehanna Valley. Normal lows range from the low 40s over the Alleghenies to the upper 40s across the lower Susquehanna Valley. Here are the noon conditions in the Altoona area. In Altoona, it was sunny. The temperature was 56 degrees, the dew point 40, and the relative humidity 55%. The wind was variable at 6 miles an hour. The pressure was 30.43 inches and falling. At State College, it was sunny. The temperature was 59 degrees, the dew point 46, and the relative humidity 63%. The wind was north at 7 miles an hour. The pressure was 30.44 inches and falling. Now, a few other local conditions: Johnstown, sunny 55, Dubois, sunny 58, Latrobe, sunny 61, Pittsburgh, mostly sunny 59, Erie, mostly sunny 62, Bradford, sunny 57. To the south and east, York, mostly sunny 59, Selins Grove, mostly sunny 59, Harrisburg, mostly sunny 59, Philadelphia, partly sunny 63, Baltimore, partly sunny 64, Washington, D.C., partly sunny 61. Once again, in Altoona, it was 56 degrees under sunny skies. And at State College, it was 59 degrees under sunny skies. This is NOAA Weather Radio, All Hazards Station WNG 589. 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Here's the hazardous weather outlook for the following counties: Bedford, Blair, Cambria, and Huntingdon. For today and tonight, no hazardous weather is expected at this time. And now the extended outlook for the period Friday through Wednesday. The probability for widespread hazardous weather is low. Plenty of sunshine will prevail on Thursday into Saturday, as strong high pressure builds southward from eastern Canada. Highs will be mainly in the 60s to lower 70s. Some rain showers will build back into eastern Pennsylvania by Sunday, as a deep low pressure system remains just off the east coast. That system will also bring gusty winds this weekend, with frequent gusts of 20 to 30 miles per hour across eastern Pennsylvania on Saturday and Sunday.

cloudy. Lows around 50. Tuesday, mostly sunny. Highs in the upper 60s. Tuesday night, mostly clear. Lows in the lower 50s. Wednesday, mostly sunny. Highs in the lower 70s. The 8 to 14 day outlook, from Thursday, October 1st to Wednesday, October 7th, calls for above normal temperatures and above normal precipitation. Normal high temperatures across central Pennsylvania during this period range from the low 60s over the Allegheny Mountains to the upper 60s across the lower Susquehanna Valley. Normal lows range from the low 40s over the Alleghenies to the upper 40s across the lower Susquehanna Valley. Here are the noon conditions in the Altoona area. In Altoona, it was sunny. The temperature was 56 degrees, the dew point 40, and the relative humidity 55%. The wind was variable at 6 miles an hour. The pressure was 30.43 inches and falling. At State College, it was sunny. The temperature was 59 degrees, the dew point 46, and the relative humidity 63%. The wind was north at 7 miles an hour. The pressure was 30.44 inches and falling. Now, a few other local conditions: Johnstown, sunny 55, DuBois, sunny 58, Latrobe, sunny 61, Pittsburgh, mostly sunny 59, Erie, mostly sunny 62, Bradford, sunny 57. To the south and east, York, mostly sunny 59, Selins Grove, mostly sunny 59, Harrisburg, mostly sunny 59, Philadelphia, partly sunny 63, Baltimore, partly sunny 64, Washington, D.C., partly sunny 61. Once again, in Altoona it was 56 degrees under sunny skies. And at State College it was 59 degrees under sunny skies. This is NOAA Weather Radio, All Hazards Station WNG 589. 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Here's the hazardous weather outlook for the following counties: Bedford, Blair, Cambria, and Huntingdon. For this afternoon and tonight, no hazardous weather is expected at this time. And now the extended outlook for the period Friday through Wednesday. The probability for widespread hazardous weather is low. Plenty of sunshine will prevail on Thursday into Saturday, as strong high pressure builds southward from eastern Canada. Highs will be mainly in the 60s to lower 70s. Some rain showers will build back into eastern Pennsylvania by Sunday, as a deep low pressure system remains just off the east coast. That system will also bring gusty winds this weekend, with frequent gusts of 20 to 30 miles per hour across eastern Pennsylvania on Saturday and Sunday. Here is the latest National Weather Service forecast for Blair and Bedford counties, including the city of Altoona. This afternoon, mostly sunny. Highs in the lower 60s. Northeast winds 5 to 10 miles an hour with gusts up to 20 miles an hour. Tonight, mostly clear. Lows in the lower 40s. North winds 5 to 10 miles an hour. Friday, sunny. Highs in the upper 60s. North winds 5 to 10 miles an hour with gusts up to 20 miles an hour. Friday night, mostly clear. Lows in the upper 40s. North winds 5 to 10 miles an hour with gusts up to 20 miles an hour. Here is the latest National Weather Service forecast for Cambria County, including the city of Johnstown. This afternoon, sunny. Highs around 60. East winds 5 to 10 miles an hour with gusts up to 20 miles an hour. Tonight, mostly clear. Lows in the lower 40s. Northeast winds 5 to 10 miles an hour. Friday, sunny. Highs in the mid-60s. North winds 5 to 10 miles an hour. Friday night, mostly clear. Lows in the mid-40s. North winds 5 to 10 miles an hour with gusts up to 20 miles an hour. And now the extended forecast for South Central Pennsylvania. Saturday, sunny. Highs around 70. Saturday night, partly cloudy. Lows in the upper 40s. Sunday, partly sunny. Highs in the mid-60s. Sunday night, mostly cloudy. Lows around 50. Monday, partly sunny. Highs in the mid-60s. Monday night, partly cloudy. Lows around 50. Tuesday, mostly sunny. Highs in the upper 60s.

Tuesday night, mostly clear. Lows in the lower 50s. Wednesday, mostly sunny. Highs in the lower 70s. Here is the latest National Weather Service forecast for Blair and Bedford counties, including the city of Altoona. This afternoon, sunny. Near steady temperature around 60. Northeast winds 5 to 10 miles an hour with gusts up to 20 miles an hour. Tonight, mostly clear. Lows in the lower 40s. North winds 5 to 10 miles an hour. Friday, sunny. Highs in the upper 60s. North winds 5 to 10 miles an hour with gusts up to 20 miles an hour. Friday night, mostly clear. Lows in the upper 40s. North winds 5 to 10 miles an hour with gusts up to 25 miles an hour. Here is the latest National Weather Service forecast for Cambria County, including the city of Johnstown. This afternoon, sunny. Near steady temperature in the upper 50s. East winds 5 to 10 miles an hour with gusts up to 20 miles an hour. Tonight, mostly clear. Lows in the lower 40s. Northeast winds 5 to 10 miles an hour. Friday, sunny. Highs in the mid-60s. Northeast winds 5 to 10 miles an hour with gusts up to 20 miles an hour. Friday night, mostly clear. Lows in the mid-40s. North winds 5 to 10 miles an hour with gusts up to 20 miles an hour. And now the extended forecast for South Central Pennsylvania. Saturday, sunny. Highs in the upper 60s. Saturday night, partly cloudy. Lows in the lower 50s. Sunday, partly sunny. Highs in the mid-60s. Sunday night, mostly cloudy. Lows in the lower 50s. Monday, partly sunny. Highs in the mid-60s. Monday night, mostly cloudy. Lows in the lower 50s. Tuesday, mostly sunny. Highs in the upper 60s. Tuesday night, mostly clear. Lows in the lower 50s. Wednesday, mostly sunny. Highs in the lower 70s. The 8 to 14 day outlook, from Thursday, October 1st to Wednesday, October 7th, calls for above normal temperatures and above normal precipitation. Normal high temperatures across central Pennsylvania during this period range from the low 60s over the Allegheny Mountains to the upper 60s across the lower Susquehanna Valley. Normal lows range from the low 40s over the Alleghenies to the upper 40s across the lower Susquehanna Valley. Here are the 1 p.m. conditions in the Altoona area. In Altoona, it was sunny. The temperature was 58 degrees, the dew point 41, and the relative humidity 53%. The pressure was 30.40 inches and falling. At State College, it was sunny. The temperature was 61 degrees, the dew point 46, and the relative humidity 59%. The wind was northeast at 7 miles an hour. The pressure was 30.41 inches and falling. Now, a few other local conditions: Johnstown, sunny 56, Du Bois, sunny 60, La Trobe, sunny 63, Pittsburgh, mostly sunny 62, Erie, mostly sunny 63, Bradford, sunny 60. To the south and east, the report from York was not available. Selins Grove, sunny 62, Harrisburg, mostly sunny 62, Philadelphia, partly sunny 64, Baltimore, cloudy 63, Washington, D.C., partly sunny 62. Once again, in Altoona, it was 58 degrees under sunny skies. And at State College, it was 61 degrees under sunny skies. 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Here's the hazardous weather outlook for the following counties: Bedford, Blair, Cambria, and Huntingdon. For this afternoon and tonight, no hazardous weather is expected at this time. And now the extended outlook for the period Friday through Wednesday. The probability for widespread hazardous weather is low. Plenty of sunshine will prevail on Thursday into Saturday, as strong high pressure builds southward from eastern Canada. Highs will be mainly in the 60s to lower 70s. Some rain showers will build back into eastern Pennsylvania by Sunday, as a deep low pressure system remains just off the east coast. That system will also bring gusty winds this weekend,
with frequent gusts of 20 to 30 miles per hour across eastern Pennsylvania on Saturday and Sunday. Here is the latest National Weather Service forecast for Blair and Bedford counties, including the city of Altoona. This afternoon, sunny. Near steady temperature around 60. Northeast winds 5 to 10 miles an hour with gusts up to 20 miles an hour. Tonight, mostly clear. Lows in the lower 40s. North winds 5 to 10 miles an hour. Friday, sunny. Highs in the upper 60s. North winds 5 to 10 miles an hour with gusts up to 20 miles an hour. Friday night, mostly clear. Lows in the upper 40s. North winds 5 to 10 miles an hour with gusts up to 25 miles an hour. Here is the latest National Weather Service forecast for Cambria County, including the city of Johnstown. This afternoon, sunny. Near steady temperature in the upper 50s. East winds 5 to 10 miles an hour with gusts up to 20 miles an hour. Tonight, mostly clear. Lows in the lower 40s. Northeast winds 5 to 10 miles an hour. Friday, sunny. Highs in the mid-60s. Northeast winds 5 to 10 miles an hour with gusts up to 20 miles an hour. Friday night, mostly clear. Lows in the mid-40s. North winds 5 to 10 miles an hour with gusts up to 20 miles an hour. And now the extended forecast for South Central Pennsylvania. Saturday, sunny. Highs in the upper 60s. Saturday night, partly cloudy. Lows in the lower 50s. Sunday, partly sunny. Highs in the mid-60s. Sunday night, mostly cloudy. Lows in the lower 50s. Monday, partly sunny. Highs in the mid-60s. Monday night, mostly cloudy. Lows in the lower 50s. Tuesday, mostly sunny. Highs in the upper 60s. Tuesday night, mostly clear. Lows in the lower 50s. Wednesday, mostly sunny. Highs in the lower 70s. The 8 to 14 day outlook, from Thursday, October 1st to Wednesday, October 7th, calls for above normal temperatures and above normal precipitation. Normal high temperatures across central Pennsylvania during this period range from the low 60s over the Allegheny Mountains to the upper 60s across the lower Susquehanna Valley. Normal lows range from the low 40s over the Alleghenies to the upper 40s across the lower Susquehanna Valley. Here are the 1 p.m. conditions in the Altoona area. In Altoona, it was sunny. The temperature was 58 degrees, the dew point 41, and the relative humidity 53%. The pressure was 30.40 inches and falling. At State College, it was sunny. The temperature was 61 degrees, the dew point 46, and the relative humidity 59%. The wind was northeast at 7 miles an hour. The pressure was 30.41 inches and falling. Now, a few other local conditions: Johnstown, sunny 56, DuBois, sunny 60, La Trobe, sunny 63, Pittsburgh, mostly sunny 62, Erie, mostly sunny 63, Bradford, sunny 60. To the south and east, the report from York was not available. Selins Grove, sunny 62, Harrisburg, mostly sunny 62, Philadelphia, partly sunny 64, Baltimore, cloudy 63, Washington, D.C., partly sunny 62. Once again, in Altoona, it was 58 degrees under sunny skies. And at State College, it was 61 degrees under sunny skies. This is NOAA Weather Radio, All Hazards Station WNG 589. 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Here's the hazardous weather outlook for the following counties: Bedford, Blair, Cambria, and Huntingdon. For this afternoon and tonight, no hazardous weather is expected at this time. And now the extended outlook for the period Friday through Wednesday. The probability for widespread hazardous weather is low. Plenty of sunshine will prevail on Thursday into Saturday, as strong high pressure builds southward from eastern Canada. Highs will be mainly in the 60s to lower 70s. Some rain showers will build back into eastern Pennsylvania by Sunday, as a deep low pressure system remains just off the east coast.
that system will also bring gusty winds this weekend, with frequent gusts of 20 to 30 miles per hour across eastern Pennsylvania on Saturday and Sunday. Here is the latest National Weather Service forecast for Blair and Bedford counties, including the city of Altoona. This afternoon, sunny. Near steady temperature around 60. Northeast winds 5 to 10 miles an hour with gusts up to 20 miles an hour. Tonight, mostly clear. Lows in the lower 40s. North winds 5 to 10 miles an hour. Friday, sunny. Highs in the upper 60s. North winds 5 to 10 miles an hour with gusts up to 20 miles an hour. Friday night, mostly clear. Lows in the upper 40s. North winds 5 to 10 miles an hour with gusts up to 25 miles an hour. Here is the latest National Weather Service forecast for Cambria County, including the city of Johnstown. This afternoon, sunny. Near steady temperature in the upper 50s. East winds 5 to 10 miles an hour with gusts up to 20 miles an hour. Tonight, mostly clear. Lows in the lower 40s. Northeast winds 5 to 10 miles an hour. Friday, sunny. Highs in the mid-60s. Northeast winds 5 to 10 miles an hour with gusts up to 20 miles an hour. Friday night, mostly clear. Lows in the mid-40s. North winds 5 to 10 miles an hour with gusts up to 20 miles an hour. And now the extended forecast for South Central Pennsylvania. Saturday, sunny. Highs in the upper 60s. Saturday night, partly cloudy. Lows in the lower 50s. Sunday, partly sunny. Highs in the mid-60s. Sunday night, mostly cloudy. Lows in the lower 50s. Monday, partly sunny. Highs in the mid-60s. Monday night, mostly cloudy. Lows in the lower 50s. Tuesday, mostly sunny. Highs in the upper 60s. Tuesday night, mostly clear. Lows in the lower 50s. Wednesday, mostly sunny. Highs in the lower 70s. The 8 to 14 day outlook, from Thursday, October 1st to Wednesday, October 7th, calls for above normal temperatures and above normal precipitation. Normal high temperatures across central Pennsylvania during this period range from the low 60s over the Allegheny Mountains to the upper 60s across the lower Susquehanna Valley. Normal lows range from the low 40s over the Alleghenies to the upper 40s across the lower Susquehanna Valley. Here are the 1 p.m. conditions in the Altoona area. In Altoona, it was sunny. The temperature was 58 degrees, the dew point 41, and the relative humidity 53%. The pressure was 30.40 inches and falling. At State College, it was sunny. The temperature was 61 degrees, the dew point 46, and the relative humidity 59%. The wind was northeast at 7 miles an hour. The pressure was 30.41 inches and falling. Now, a few other local conditions: Johnstown, sunny 56, Du Bois, sunny 60, La Trobe, sunny 63, Pittsburgh, mostly sunny 62, Erie, mostly sunny 63, Bradford, sunny 60. To the south and east, the report from York was not available. Selins Grove, sunny 62, Harrisburg, mostly sunny 62, Philadelphia, partly sunny 64, Baltimore, cloudy 63, Washington, D.C., partly sunny 62. Once again, in Altoona, it was 58 degrees under sunny skies. And at State College, it was 61 degrees under sunny skies. 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Here's the hazardous weather outlook for the following counties: Bedford, Blair, Cambria, and Huntingdon. For this afternoon and tonight, no hazardous weather is expected at this time. And now the extended outlook for the period Friday through Wednesday. The probability for widespread hazardous weather is low. Plenty of sunshine will prevail on Thursday into Saturday, as strong high pressure builds southward from eastern Canada. Highs will be mainly in the 60s to lower 70s. Some rain showers will build back into eastern Pennsylvania by Sunday, as a deep low pressure system remains just off the east coast.
that system will also bring gusty winds this weekend, with frequent gusts of 20 to 30 miles per hour across eastern Pennsylvania on Saturday and Sunday. Here is the latest National Weather Service forecast for Blair and Bedford counties, including the city of Altoona. This afternoon, sunny. Near steady temperature around 60. Northeast winds 5 to 10 miles an hour with gusts up to 20 miles an hour. Tonight, mostly clear. Lows in the lower 40s. North winds 5 to 10 miles an hour. Friday, sunny. Highs in the upper 60s. North winds 5 to 10 miles an hour with gusts up to 20 miles an hour. Friday night, mostly clear. Lows in the upper 40s. North winds 5 to 10 miles an hour with gusts up to 25 miles an hour. Here is the latest National Weather Service forecast for Cambria County, including the city of Johnstown. This afternoon, sunny. Near steady temperature in the upper 50s. East winds 5 to 10 miles an hour with gusts up to 20 miles an hour. Tonight, mostly clear. Lows in the lower 40s. Northeast winds 5 to 10 miles an hour. Friday, sunny. Highs in the mid-60s. Northeast winds 5 to 10 miles an hour with gusts up to 20 miles an hour. Friday night, mostly clear. Lows in the mid-40s. North winds 5 to 10 miles an hour with gusts up to 20 miles an hour. And now the extended forecast for South Central Pennsylvania. Saturday, sunny. Highs in the upper 60s. Saturday night, partly cloudy. Lows in the lower 50s. Sunday, partly sunny. Highs in the mid 60s. Sunday night, mostly cloudy. Lows in the lower 50s. Monday, partly sunny. Highs in the mid 60s. Monday night, mostly cloudy. Lows in the lower 50s. Tuesday, mostly sunny. Highs in the upper 60s. Tuesday night, mostly clear. Lows in the lower 50s. Wednesday, mostly sunny. Highs in the lower 70s. The 8 to 14 day outlook, from Thursday, October 1st to Wednesday, October 7th, calls for above normal temperatures and above normal precipitation. Normal high temperatures across central Pennsylvania during this period range from the low 60s over the Allegheny Mountains to the upper 60s across the lower Susquehanna Valley. Normal lows range from the low 40s over the Alleghenies to the upper 40s across the lower Susquehanna Valley. 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Broadcasts originate from the National Weather Service in State College and are transmitted from the tower facilities provided by the Blair County Emergency Management Agency in Frankstown on a frequency of 162.425 MHz. We are located at Innovation Park in State College. 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Properly set weather radios with the alarm device will alert you when severe weather warnings or watches are issued. Programming on this station will be temporarily changed during severe weather to bring you the latest information. Warnings and safety information from the National Weather Service may someday save your life or protect your property. Here are the 1 p.m. conditions in the Altoona area. In Altoona, it was sunny. The temperature was 58 degrees, the dew point 41, and the relative humidity 53%. The pressure was 30.40 inches and falling. At State College, it was sunny. The temperature was 61 degrees, the dew point 46, and the relative humidity 59%. The wind was northeast at 7 miles an hour. The pressure was 30.41 inches and falling. Now, a few other local conditions: Johnstown, sunny 56, Du Bois, sunny 60, La Trobe, sunny 63, Pittsburgh, mostly sunny 62, Erie, mostly sunny 63, Bradford, sunny 60. To the south and east, the report from York was not available. Sealands Grove, sunny 62, Harrisburg, mostly sunny 62, Philadelphia, partly sunny 64, Baltimore, cloudy 63, Washington, D.C., partly sunny 62. Once again, in Altoona it was 58 degrees under sunny skies. And at State College it was 61 degrees under sunny skies. This is NOAA Weather Radio, all hazards station WMG 589.
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Here's the hazardous weather outlook for the following counties: Bedford, Blair, Cambria, and Huntingdon. For this afternoon and tonight, no hazardous weather is expected at this time. And now the extended outlook for the period Friday through Wednesday. The probability for widespread hazardous weather is low. Plenty of sunshine will prevail on Thursday into Saturday, as strong high pressure builds southward from eastern Canada. Highs will be mainly in the 60s to lower 70s. Some rain showers will build back into eastern Pennsylvania by Sunday, as a deep low pressure system remains just off the east coast. That system will also bring gusty winds this weekend, with frequent gusts of 20 to 30 miles per hour across eastern Pennsylvania on Saturday and Sunday. Here is the latest National Weather Service forecast for Blair and Bedford counties, including the city of Altoona. This afternoon, sunny. Near steady temperature around 60. Northeast winds 5 to 10 miles an hour with gusts up to 20 miles an hour. Tonight, mostly clear. Lows in the lower 40s. North winds 5 to 10 miles an hour. Friday, sunny. Highs in the upper 60s. North winds 5 to 10 miles an hour with gusts up to 20 miles an hour. Friday night, mostly clear. Lows in the upper 40s. North winds 5 to 10 miles an hour with gusts up to 25 miles an hour. Here is the latest National Weather Service forecast for Cambria County, including the city of Johnstown. This afternoon, sunny. Near steady temperature in the upper 50s. East winds 5 to 10 miles an hour with gusts up to 20 miles an hour. Tonight, mostly clear. Lows in the lower 40s. Northeast winds 5 to 10 miles an hour. Friday, sunny. Highs in the mid-60s. Northeast winds 5 to 10 miles an hour with gusts up to 20 miles an hour. Friday night, mostly clear. Lows in the mid-40s. North winds 5 to 10 miles an hour with gusts up to 20 miles an hour. And now the extended forecast for South Central Pennsylvania. Saturday, sunny. Highs in the upper 60s. Saturday night, partly cloudy. Lows in the lower 50s. Sunday, partly sunny. Highs in the mid-60s. Sunday night, mostly cloudy. Lows in the lower 50s. Monday, partly sunny. Highs in the mid-60s. Monday night, mostly cloudy. Lows in the lower 50s. Tuesday, mostly sunny. Highs in the upper 60s. Tuesday night, mostly clear. Lows in the lower 50s. Wednesday, mostly sunny. Highs in the lower 70s. The 8 to 14 day outlook, from Thursday, October 1st to Wednesday, October 7th, calls for above normal temperatures and above normal precipitation. Normal high temperatures across central Pennsylvania during this period range from the low 60s over the Allegheny Mountains to the upper 60s across the lower Susquehanna Valley. Normal lows range from the low 40s over the Alleghenies to the upper 40s across the lower Susquehanna Valley. Here are the 1 p.m. conditions in the Altoona area. In Altoona, it was sunny. The temperature was 58 degrees, the dew point 41, and the relative humidity 53%. The pressure was 30.40 inches and falling. At State College, it was sunny. The temperature was 61 degrees, the dew point 46, and the relative humidity 59%. The wind was northeast at 7 miles an hour. The pressure was 30.41 inches and falling. Now, a few other local conditions: Johnstown, sunny 56, Du Bois, sunny 60, La Trobe, sunny 63, Pittsburgh, mostly sunny 62, Erie, mostly sunny 63, Bradford, sunny 60. To the south and east, the report from York was not available. Selins Grove, sunny 62, Harrisburg, mostly sunny 62, Philadelphia, partly sunny 64, Baltimore, cloudy 63, Washington, D.C., partly sunny 62. Once again, in Altoona, it was 58 degrees under sunny skies. And at State College, it was 61 degrees under sunny skies. This is NOAA Weather Radio, all hazards station WMG 589.
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Here's the hazardous weather outlook for the following counties: Bedford, Blair, Cambria, and Huntingdon. For this afternoon and tonight, no hazardous weather is expected at this time. And now the extended outlook for the period Friday through Wednesday. Probability for widespread hazardous weather is low. Plenty of sunshine will prevail on Thursday into Saturday, as strong high pressure builds southward from eastern Canada. Highs will be mainly in the 60s to lower 70s. Some rain showers will build back into eastern Pennsylvania by Sunday, as a deep low pressure system remains just off the east coast. That system will also bring gusty winds this weekend, with frequent gusts of 20 to 30 miles per hour across eastern Pennsylvania on Saturday and Sunday. Here is the latest National Weather Service forecast for Blair and Bedford counties, including the city of Altoona. This afternoon, sunny. Near steady temperature around 60. Northeast winds 5 to 10 miles an hour with gusts up to 20 miles an hour. Tonight, mostly clear. Lows in the lower 40s. North winds 5 to 10 miles an hour. Friday, sunny. Highs in the upper 60s. North winds 5 to 10 miles an hour with gusts up to 20 miles an hour. Friday night, mostly clear. Lows in the upper 40s. North winds 5 to 10 miles an hour with gusts up to 25 miles an hour. Here is the latest National Weather Service forecast for Cambria County, including the city of Johnstown. This afternoon, sunny. Near steady temperature in the upper 50s. East winds 5 to 10 miles an hour with gusts up to 20 miles an hour. Tonight, mostly clear. Lows in the lower 40s. Northeast winds 5 to 10 miles an hour. Friday, sunny. Highs in the mid-60s. Northeast winds 5 to 10 miles an hour with gusts up to 20 miles an hour. Friday night, mostly clear. Lows in the mid-40s. North winds 5 to 10 miles an hour with gusts up to 20 miles an hour. And now the extended forecast for South Central Pennsylvania. Saturday, sunny. Highs in the upper 60s. Saturday night, partly cloudy. Lows in the lower 50s. Sunday, partly sunny. Highs in the mid-60s. Sunday night, mostly cloudy. Lows in the lower 50s. Monday, partly sunny. Highs in the mid-60s. Monday night, mostly cloudy. Lows in the lower 50s. Tuesday, mostly sunny. Highs in the upper 60s. Tuesday night, mostly clear. Lows in the lower 50s. Wednesday, mostly sunny. Highs in the lower 70s. The 8 to 14 day outlook, from Thursday, October 1st to Wednesday, October 7th, calls for above normal temperatures and above normal precipitation. Normal high temperatures across central Pennsylvania during this period range from the low 60s over the Allegheny Mountains to the upper 60s across the lower Susquehanna Valley. Normal lows range from the low 40s over the Alleghenies to the upper 40s across the lower Susquehanna Valley. Here are the 1 p.m. conditions in the Altoona area. In Altoona, it was sunny. The temperature was 58 degrees, the dew point 41, and the relative humidity 53%. The pressure was 30.40 inches and falling. At State College, it was sunny. The temperature was 61 degrees, the dew point 46, and the relative humidity 59%. The wind was northeast at 7 miles an hour. The pressure was 30.41 inches and falling. Now, a few other local conditions: Johnstown, sunny 56, Du Bois, sunny 60, La Trobe, sunny 63, Pittsburgh, mostly sunny 62, Erie, mostly sunny 63, Bradford, sunny 60. To the south and east, the report from York was not available. Selins Grove, sunny 62, Harrisburg, mostly sunny 62, Philadelphia, partly sunny 64, Baltimore, cloudy 63, Washington, D.C., partly sunny 62. Once again, in Altoona it was 58 degrees under sunny skies. And at State College it was 61 degrees under sunny skies. This is NOAA Weather Radio, all hazards station WMG 589.
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Here's the hazardous weather outlook for the following counties: Bedford, Blair, Cambria, and Huntingdon. For this afternoon and tonight, no hazardous weather is expected at this time. And now the extended outlook for the period Friday through Wednesday. The probability for widespread hazardous weather is low. Plenty of sunshine will prevail on Thursday into Saturday, as strong high pressure builds southward from eastern Canada. Highs will be mainly in the 60s to lower 70s. Some rain showers will build back into eastern Pennsylvania by Sunday, as a deep low pressure system remains just off the east coast. That system will also bring gusty winds this weekend, with frequent gusts of 20 to 30 miles per hour across eastern Pennsylvania on Saturday and Sunday. Here is the latest National Weather Service forecast for Blair and Bedford counties, including the city of Altoona. This afternoon, sunny. Near steady temperature around 60. Northeast winds 5 to 10 miles an hour with gusts up to 20 miles an hour. Tonight, mostly clear. Lows in the lower 40s. North winds 5 to 10 miles an hour. Friday, sunny. Highs in the upper 60s. North winds 5 to 10 miles an hour with gusts up to 20 miles an hour. Friday night, mostly clear. Lows in the upper 40s. North winds 5 to 10 miles an hour with gusts up to 25 miles an hour. Here is the latest National Weather Service forecast for Cambria County, including the city of Johnstown. This afternoon, sunny. Near steady temperature in the upper 50s. East winds 5 to 10 miles an hour with gusts up to 20 miles an hour. Tonight, mostly clear. Lows in the lower 40s. Northeast winds 5 to 10 miles an hour. Friday, sunny. Highs in the mid-60s. Northeast winds 5 to 10 miles an hour with gusts up to 20 miles an hour. Friday night, mostly clear. Lows in the mid-40s. North winds 5 to 10 miles an hour with gusts up to 20 miles an hour. And now the extended forecast for South Central Pennsylvania. Saturday, sunny. Highs in the upper 60s. Saturday night, partly cloudy. Lows in the lower 50s. Sunday, partly sunny. Highs in the mid-60s. Sunday night, mostly cloudy. Lows in the lower 50s. Monday, partly sunny. Highs in the mid-60s. Monday night, mostly cloudy. Lows in the lower 50s. Tuesday, mostly sunny. Highs in the upper 60s. Tuesday night, mostly clear. Lows in the lower 50s. Wednesday, mostly sunny. Highs in the lower 70s. The 8 to 14 day outlook, from Thursday, October 1st to Wednesday, October 7th, calls for above normal temperatures and above normal precipitation. Normal high temperatures across central Pennsylvania during this period range from the low 60s over the Allegheny Mountains to the upper 60s across the lower Susquehanna Valley. Normal lows range from the low 40s over the Alleghenies to the upper 40s across the lower Susquehanna Valley. Here are the 1 p.m. conditions in the Altoona area. In Altoona, it was sunny. The temperature was 58 degrees, the dew point 41, and the relative humidity 53%. The pressure was 30.40 inches and falling. At State College, it was sunny. The temperature was 61 degrees, the dew point 46, and the relative humidity 59%. The wind was northeast at 7 miles an hour. The pressure was 30.41 inches and falling. Now, a few other local conditions: Johnstown, sunny 56, Du Bois, sunny 60, La Trobe, sunny 63, Pittsburgh, mostly sunny 62, Erie, mostly sunny 63, Bradford, sunny 60. To the south and east, the report from York was not available. Selins Grove, sunny 62, Harrisburg, mostly sunny 62, Philadelphia, partly sunny 64, Baltimore, cloudy 63, Washington, D.C., partly sunny 62. Once again, in Altoona, it was 58 degrees under sunny skies. And at State College, it was 61 degrees under sunny skies. This is NOAA Weather Radio, all hazards station WMG 589.
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Here's the hazardous weather outlook for the following counties: Bedford, Blair, Cambria, and Huntingdon. For this afternoon and tonight, no hazardous weather is expected at this time. And now the extended outlook for the period Friday through Wednesday. The probability for widespread hazardous weather is low. Plenty of sunshine will prevail on Thursday into Saturday, as strong high pressure builds southward from eastern Canada. Highs will be mainly in the 60s to lower 70s. Some rain showers will build back into eastern Pennsylvania by Sunday, as a deep low pressure system remains just off the east coast. That system will also bring gusty winds this weekend, with frequent gusts of 20 to 30 miles per hour across eastern Pennsylvania on Saturday and Sunday. Here is the latest National Weather Service forecast for Blair and Bedford counties, including the city of Altoona. This afternoon, sunny. Near steady temperature around 60. Northeast winds 5 to 10 miles an hour with gusts up to 20 miles an hour. Tonight, mostly clear. Lows in the lower 40s. North winds 5 to 10 miles an hour. Friday, sunny. Highs in the upper 60s. North winds 5 to 10 miles an hour with gusts up to 20 miles an hour. Friday night, mostly clear. Lows in the upper 40s. North winds 5 to 10 miles an hour with gusts up to 25 miles an hour. Here is the latest National Weather Service forecast for Cambria County, including the city of Johnstown. This afternoon, sunny. Near steady temperature in the upper 50s. East winds 5 to 10 miles an hour with gusts up to 20 miles an hour. Tonight, mostly clear. Lows in the lower 40s. Northeast winds 5 to 10 miles an hour. Friday, sunny. Highs in the mid-60s. Northeast winds 5 to 10 miles an hour with gusts up to 20 miles an hour. Friday night, mostly clear. Lows in the mid-40s. North winds 5 to 10 miles an hour with gusts up to 20 miles an hour. And now the extended forecast for South Central Pennsylvania. Saturday, sunny. Highs in the upper 60s. Saturday night, partly cloudy. Lows in the lower 50s. Sunday, partly sunny. Highs in the mid-60s. Sunday night, mostly cloudy. Lows in the lower 50s. Monday, partly sunny. Highs in the mid-60s. Monday night, mostly cloudy. Lows in the lower 50s. Tuesday, mostly sunny. Highs in the upper 60s. Tuesday night, mostly clear. Lows in the lower 50s. Wednesday, mostly sunny. Highs in the lower 70s. The 8 to 14 day outlook, from Thursday, October 1st to Wednesday, October 7th, calls for above normal temperatures and above normal precipitation. Normal high temperatures across central Pennsylvania during this period range from the low 60s over the Allegheny Mountains to the upper 60s across the lower Susquehanna Valley. Normal lows range from the low 40s over the Alleghenies to the upper 40s across the lower Susquehanna Valley. Here are the 1 p.m. conditions in the Altoona area. In Altoona, it was sunny. The temperature was 58 degrees, the dew point 41, and the relative humidity 53%. The pressure was 30.40 inches and falling. At State College, it was sunny. The temperature was 61 degrees, the dew point 46, and the relative humidity 59%. The wind was northeast at 7 miles an hour. The pressure was 30.41 inches and falling. Now, a few other local conditions: Johnstown, sunny 56, Du Bois, sunny 60, La Trobe, sunny 63, Pittsburgh mostly sunny 62, Erie, mostly sunny 63, Bradford sunny 60. To the south and east, the report from York was not available. Selins Grove sunny 62, Harrisburg mostly sunny 62, Philadelphia partly sunny 64, Baltimore cloudy 63, Washington DC partly sunny 62. Once again, in Altoona it was 58 degrees under sunny skies. And at State College it was 61 degrees under sunny skies.
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Here's the hazardous weather outlook for the following counties: Bedford, Blair, Cambria, and Huntingdon. For this afternoon and tonight, no hazardous weather is expected at this time. And now the extended outlook for the period Friday through Wednesday. The probability for widespread hazardous weather is low. Plenty of sunshine will prevail on Thursday into Saturday, as strong high pressure builds southward from eastern Canada. Highs will be mainly in the 60s to lower 70s. Some rain showers will build back into eastern Pennsylvania by Sunday, as a deep low pressure system remains just off the east coast. That system will also bring gusty winds this weekend, with frequent gusts of 20 to 30 miles per hour across eastern Pennsylvania on Saturday and Sunday. Here is the latest National Weather Service forecast for Blair and Bedford counties, including the city of Altoona. This afternoon, sunny. Near steady temperature around 60. Northeast winds 5 to 10 miles an hour with gusts up to 20 miles an hour. Tonight, mostly clear. Lows in the lower 40s. North winds 5 to 10 miles an hour. Friday, sunny. Highs in the upper 60s. North winds 5 to 10 miles an hour with gusts up to 20 miles an hour. Friday night, mostly clear. Lows in the upper 40s. North winds 5 to 10 miles an hour with gusts up to 25 miles an hour. Here is the latest National Weather Service forecast for Cambria County, including the city of Johnstown. This afternoon, sunny. Near steady temperature in the upper 50s. East winds 5 to 10 miles an hour with gusts up to 20 miles an hour. Tonight, mostly clear. Lows in the lower 40s. Northeast winds 5 to 10 miles an hour. Friday, sunny. Highs in the mid-60s. Northeast winds 5 to 10 miles an hour with gusts up to 20 miles an hour. Friday night, mostly clear. Lows in the mid-40s. North winds 5 to 10 miles an hour with gusts up to 20 miles an hour. And now the extended forecast for South Central Pennsylvania. Saturday, sunny. Highs in the upper 60s. Saturday night, partly cloudy. Lows in the lower 50s. Sunday, partly sunny. Highs in the mid 60s. Sunday night, mostly cloudy. Lows in the lower 50s. Monday, partly sunny. Highs in the mid-60s. Monday night, mostly cloudy. Lows in the lower 50s. Tuesday, mostly sunny. Highs in the upper 60s. Tuesday night, mostly clear. Lows in the lower 50s. Wednesday, mostly sunny. Highs in the lower 70s. The 8 to 14 day outlook, from Thursday, October 1st to Wednesday, October 7th, calls for above normal temperatures and above normal precipitation. Normal high temperatures across central Pennsylvania during this period range from the low 60s over the Allegheny Mountains to the upper 60s across the lower Susquehanna Valley. Normal lows range from the low 40s over the Alleghenies to the upper 40s across the lower Susquehanna Valley. Here are the 1 p.m. conditions in the Altoona area. In Altoona, it was sunny. The temperature was 58 degrees, the dew point 41, and the relative humidity 53%. The pressure was 30.40 inches and falling. At State College, it was sunny. The temperature was 61 degrees, the dew point 46, and the relative humidity 59%. The wind was northeast at 7 miles an hour. The pressure was 30.41 inches and falling. Now, a few other local conditions: Johnstown, sunny 56, Dubois, sunny 60, La Trobe, sunny 63, Pittsburgh, mostly sunny 62, Erie, mostly sunny 63, Bradford, sunny 60. To the south and east, the report from York was not available. Sealands Grove, sunny 62, Harrisburg, mostly sunny 62, Philadelphia, partly sunny 64, Baltimore, cloudy 63, Washington, D.C., partly sunny 62. Once again, in Altoona, it was 58 degrees under sunny skies. And at State College, it was 61 degrees under sunny skies.
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Here's the hazardous weather outlook for the following counties: Bedford, Blair, Cambria, and Huntingdon. For this afternoon and tonight, no hazardous weather is expected at this time. And now the extended outlook for the period Friday through Wednesday. The probability for widespread hazardous weather is low. Plenty of sunshine will prevail on Thursday into Saturday, as strong high pressure builds southward from eastern Canada. Highs will be mainly in the 60s to lower 70s. Some rain showers will build back into eastern Pennsylvania by Sunday, as a deep low pressure system remains just off the east coast. That system will also bring gusty winds this weekend, with frequent gusts of 20 to 30 miles per hour across eastern Pennsylvania on Saturday and Sunday. Here is the latest National Weather Service forecast for Blair and Bedford counties, including the city of Altoona. This afternoon, sunny. Near steady temperature around 60. Northeast winds 5 to 10 miles an hour with gusts up to 20 miles an hour. Tonight, mostly clear. Lows in the lower 40s. North winds 5 to 10 miles an hour. Friday, sunny. Highs in the upper 60s. North winds 5 to 10 miles an hour with gusts up to 20 miles an hour. Friday night, mostly clear. Lows in the upper 40s. North winds 5 to 10 miles an hour with gusts up to 25 miles an hour. Here is the latest National Weather Service forecast for Cambria County, including the city of Johnstown. This afternoon, sunny. Near steady temperature in the upper 50s. East winds 5 to 10 miles an hour with gusts up to 20 miles an hour. Tonight, mostly clear. Lows in the lower 40s. Northeast winds 5 to 10 miles an hour. Friday, sunny. Highs in the mid-60s. Northeast winds 5 to 10 miles an hour with gusts up to 20 miles an hour. Friday night, mostly clear. Lows in the mid-40s. North winds 5 to 10 miles an hour with gusts up to 20 miles an hour. And now the extended forecast for South Central Pennsylvania. Saturday, sunny. Highs in the upper 60s. Saturday night, partly cloudy. Lows in the lower 50s. Sunday, partly sunny. Highs in the mid 60s. Sunday night, mostly cloudy. Lows in the lower 50s. Monday, partly sunny. Highs in the mid-60s. Monday night, mostly cloudy. Lows in the lower 50s. Tuesday, mostly sunny. Highs in the upper 60s. Tuesday night, mostly clear. Lows in the lower 50s. Wednesday, mostly sunny. Highs in the lower 70s. The 8 to 14 day outlook, from Thursday, October 1st to Wednesday, October 7th, calls for above normal temperatures and above normal precipitation. Normal high temperatures across central Pennsylvania during this period range from the low 60s over the Allegheny Mountains to the upper 60s across the lower Susquehanna Valley. Normal lows range from the low 40s over the Alleghenies to the upper 40s across the lower Susquehanna Valley. Here are the 1 p.m. conditions in the Altoona area. In Altoona, it was sunny. The temperature was 58 degrees, the dew point 41, and the relative humidity 53%. The pressure was 30.40 inches and falling. At State College, it was sunny. The temperature was 61 degrees, the dew point 46, and the relative humidity 59%. The wind was northeast at 7 miles an hour. The pressure was 30.41 inches and falling. Now, a few other local conditions: Johnstown, sunny 56, Du Bois, sunny 60, La Trobe, sunny 63, Pittsburgh, mostly sunny 62, Erie, mostly sunny 63, Bradford, sunny 60. To the south and east, the report from York was not available. Selins Grove, sunny 62, Harrisburg, mostly sunny 62, Philadelphia, partly sunny 64, Baltimore, cloudy 63, Washington, D.C., partly sunny 62. Once again, in Altoona, it was 58 degrees under sunny skies. And at State College, it was 61 degrees under sunny skies. This is NOAA Weather Radio, All Hazards Station WNG 589.
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Here's the hazardous weather outlook for the following counties: Bedford, Blair, Cambria, and Huntingdon. For this afternoon and tonight, no hazardous weather is expected at this time. And now the extended outlook for the period Friday through Wednesday. The probability for widespread hazardous weather is low. Plenty of sunshine will prevail on Thursday into Saturday, as strong high pressure builds southward from eastern Canada. Highs will be mainly in the 60s to lower 70s. Some rain showers will build back into eastern Pennsylvania by Sunday, as a deep low pressure system remains just off the east coast. That system will also bring gusty winds this weekend, with frequent gusts of 20 to 30 miles per hour across eastern Pennsylvania on Saturday and Sunday. Here is the latest National Weather Service forecast for Blair and Bedford counties, including the city of Altoona. This afternoon, sunny. Near steady temperature around 60. Northeast winds 5 to 10 miles an hour with gusts up to 20 miles an hour. Tonight, mostly clear. Lows in the lower 40s. North winds 5 to 10 miles an hour. Friday, sunny. Highs in the upper 60s. North winds 5 to 10 miles an hour with gusts up to 20 miles an hour. Friday night, mostly clear. Lows in the upper 40s. North winds 5 to 10 miles an hour with gusts up to 25 miles an hour. Here is the latest National Weather Service forecast for Cambria County, including the city of Johnstown. This afternoon, sunny. Near steady temperature in the upper 50s. East winds 5 to 10 miles an hour with gusts up to 20 miles an hour. Tonight, mostly clear. Lows in the lower 40s. Northeast winds 5 to 10 miles an hour. Friday, sunny. Highs in the mid-60s. Northeast winds 5 to 10 miles an hour with gusts up to 20 miles an hour. Friday night, mostly clear. Lows in the mid-40s. North winds 5 to 10 miles an hour with gusts up to 20 miles an hour. And now the extended forecast for South Central Pennsylvania. Saturday, sunny. Highs in the upper 60s. Saturday night, partly cloudy. Lows in the lower 50s. Sunday, partly sunny. Highs in the mid-60s. Sunday night, mostly cloudy. Lows in the lower 50s. Monday, partly sunny. Highs in the mid-60s. Monday night, mostly cloudy. Lows in the lower 50s. Tuesday, mostly sunny. Highs in the upper 60s. Tuesday night, mostly clear. Lows in the lower 50s. Wednesday, mostly sunny. Highs in the lower 70s. The 8 to 14 day outlook, from Thursday, October 1st to Wednesday, October 7th, calls for above normal temperatures and above normal precipitation. Normal high temperatures across central Pennsylvania during this period range from the low 60s over the Allegheny Mountains to the upper 60s across the lower Susquehanna Valley. Normal lows range from the low 40s over the Alleghenies to the upper 40s across the lower Susquehanna Valley. Here are the 1 p.m. conditions in the Altoona area. In Altoona, it was sunny. The temperature was 58 degrees, the dew point 41, and the relative humidity 53%. The pressure was 30.40 inches and falling. At State College, it was sunny. The temperature was 61 degrees, the dew point 46, and the relative humidity 59%. The wind was northeast at 7 miles an hour. The pressure was 30.41 inches and falling. Now, a few other local conditions: Johnstown, sunny 56, Du Bois, sunny 60, La Trobe, sunny 63, Pittsburgh, mostly sunny 62, Erie, mostly sunny 63, Bradford, sunny 60. To the south and east, the report from York was not available. Sealands Grove, sunny 62, Harrisburg, mostly sunny 62, Philadelphia, partly sunny 64, Baltimore, cloudy 63, Washington, D.C., partly sunny 62. Once again, in Altoona, it was 58 degrees under sunny skies. And at State College, it was 61 degrees under sunny skies. This is NOAA Weather Radio, All Hazards Station WNG 589.
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Here's the hazardous weather outlook for the following counties: Bedford, Blair, Cambria, and Huntingdon. For this afternoon and tonight, no hazardous weather is expected at this time. And now the extended outlook for the period Friday through Wednesday. The probability for widespread hazardous weather is low. Plenty of sunshine will prevail on Thursday into Saturday, as strong high pressure builds southward from eastern Canada. Highs will be mainly in the 60s to lower 70s. Some rain showers will build back into eastern Pennsylvania by Sunday, as a deep

Friday night, mostly clear. Lows in the upper 40s. North winds 5 to 10 miles an hour with gusts up to 25 miles an hour. Here is the latest National Weather Service forecast for Cambria County, including the city of Johnstown. This afternoon, sunny. Near steady temperature in the upper 50s. East winds 5 to 10 miles an hour with gusts up to 20 miles an hour. Tonight, mostly clear. Lows in the lower 40s. Northeast winds 5 to 10 miles an hour. Friday, sunny. Highs in the mid-60s. Northeast winds 5 to 10 miles an hour with gusts up to 20 miles an hour. Friday night, mostly clear. Lows in the mid-40s. North winds 5 to 10 miles an hour with gusts up to 20 miles an hour. And now the extended forecast for South Central Pennsylvania. Saturday, sunny. Highs in the upper 60s. Saturday night, partly cloudy. Lows in the lower 50s. Sunday, partly sunny. Highs in the mid-60s. Sunday night, mostly cloudy. Lows in the lower 50s. Monday, partly sunny. Highs in the mid-60s. Monday night, mostly cloudy. Lows in the lower 50s. Tuesday, mostly sunny. Highs in the upper 60s. Tuesday night, mostly clear. Lows in the lower 50s. Wednesday, mostly sunny. Highs in the lower 70s. The 8 to 14 day outlook, from Thursday, October 1st to Wednesday, October 7th, calls for above normal temperatures and above normal precipitation. Normal high temperatures across central Pennsylvania during this period range from the low 60s over the Allegheny Mountains to the upper 60s across the lower Susquehanna Valley. Normal lows range from the low 40s over the Alleghenies to the upper 40s across the lower Susquehanna Valley. Here are the 2 p.m. conditions in the Altoona area. The report from Altoona was not available. To the south and east, the report from York was not available. This is NOAA Weather Radio, All Hazards Station WNG 589. 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Here's the hazardous weather outlook for the following counties: Bedford, Blair, Cambria, and Huntingdon. For this afternoon and tonight, no hazardous weather is expected at this time. And now the extended outlook for the period Friday through Wednesday. The probability for widespread hazardous weather is low. Plenty of sunshine will prevail on Thursday into Saturday, as strong high pressure builds southward from eastern Canada. Highs will be mainly in the 60s to lower 70s. Some rain showers will build back into eastern Pennsylvania by Sunday, as a deep low pressure system remains just off the east coast. That system will also bring gusty winds this weekend, with frequent gusts of 20 to 30 miles per hour across eastern Pennsylvania on Saturday and Sunday. Here is the latest National Weather Service forecast for Blair and Bedford counties, including the city of Altoona. This afternoon, sunny. Near steady temperature around 60. Northeast winds 5 to 10 miles an hour with gusts up to 20 miles an hour. Tonight, mostly clear. Lows in the lower 40s. North winds 5 to 10 miles an hour. Friday, sunny. Highs in the upper 60s. North winds 5 to 10 miles an hour with gusts up to 20 miles an hour. Friday night, mostly clear. Lows in the upper 40s. North winds 5 to 10 miles an hour with gusts up to 25 miles an hour. Here is the latest National Weather Service forecast for Cambria County, including the city of Johnstown. This afternoon, sunny. Near steady temperature in the upper 50s. East winds 5 to 10 miles an hour with gusts up to 20 miles an hour. Tonight, mostly clear. Lows in the lower 40s. Northeast winds 5 to 10 miles an hour. Friday, sunny. Highs in the mid-60s. Northeast winds 5 to 10 miles an hour with gusts up to 20 miles an hour. Friday night, mostly clear. Lows in the mid-40s. North winds 5 to 10 miles an hour with gusts up to 20 miles an hour. And now the extended forecast for South Central Pennsylvania. Saturday, sunny. Highs in the upper 60s. Saturday night, partly cloudy. Lows in the

50s. Sunday, partly sunny. Highs in the mid-60s. Sunday night, mostly cloudy. Lows in the lower 50s. Monday, partly sunny. Highs in the mid-60s. Monday night, mostly cloudy. Lows in the lower 50s. Tuesday, mostly sunny. Highs in the upper 60s. Tuesday night, mostly clear. Lows in the lower 50s. Wednesday, mostly sunny. Highs in the lower 70s. The 8 to 14 day outlook, from Thursday, October 1st to Wednesday, October 7th, calls for above normal temperatures and above normal precipitation. Normal high temperatures across central Pennsylvania during this period range from the low 60s over the Allegheny Mountains to the upper 60s across the lower Susquehanna Valley. Normal lows range from the low 40s over the Alleghenies to the upper 40s across the lower Susquehanna Valley. Here are the 2 p.m. conditions in the Altoona area. The report from Altoona was not available. To the south and east, the report from York was not available. This is NOAA Weather Radio, All Hazards Station WNG 589. Serving south central Pennsylvania, and originating from the National Weather Service Office in State College. Here's the hazardous weather outlook for the following counties: Bedford, Blair, Cambria, and Huntingdon. For this afternoon and tonight, no hazardous weather is expected at this time. And now the extended outlook for the period Friday through Wednesday. The probability for widespread hazardous weather is low. Plenty of sunshine will prevail on Thursday into Saturday, as strong high pressure builds southward from eastern Canada. Highs will be mainly in the 60s to lower 70s. Some rain showers will build back into eastern Pennsylvania by Sunday, as a deep low pressure system remains just off the east coast. That system will also bring gusty winds this weekend, with frequent gusts of 20 to 30 miles per hour across eastern Pennsylvania on Saturday and Sunday. Here is the latest National Weather Service forecast for Blair and Bedford counties, including the city of Altoona. This afternoon, sunny. Near steady temperature around 60. Northeast winds 5 to 10 miles an hour with gusts up to 20 miles an hour. Tonight, mostly clear. Lows in the lower 40s. North winds 5 to 10 miles an hour. Friday, sunny. Highs in the upper 60s. North winds 5 to 10 miles an hour with gusts up to 20 miles an hour. Friday night, mostly clear. Lows in the upper 40s. North winds 5 to 10 miles an hour with gusts up to 25 miles an hour. Here is the latest National Weather Service forecast for Cambria County, including the city of Johnstown. This afternoon, sunny. Near steady temperature in the upper 50s. East winds 5 to 10 miles an hour with gusts up to 20 miles an hour. Tonight, mostly clear. Lows in the lower 40s. Northeast winds 5 to 10 miles an hour. Friday, sunny. Highs in the mid-60s. Northeast winds 5 to 10 miles an hour with gusts up to 20 miles an hour. Friday night, mostly clear. Lows in the mid-40s. North winds 5 to 10 miles an hour with gusts up to 20 miles an hour. And now the extended forecast for south central Pennsylvania. Saturday, sunny. Highs in the upper 60s. Saturday night, partly cloudy. Lows in the lower 50s. Sunday, partly sunny. Highs in the mid 60s. Sunday night, mostly cloudy. Lows in the lower 50s. Monday, partly sunny. Highs in the mid-60s. Monday night, mostly cloudy. Lows in the lower 50s. Tuesday, mostly sunny. Highs in the upper 60s. Tuesday night, mostly clear. Lows in the lower 50s. Wednesday, mostly sunny. Highs in the lower 70s. The 8 to 14 day outlook, from Thursday, October 1st to Wednesday, October 7th, calls for above normal temperatures and above normal precipitation. Normal high temperatures across central Pennsylvania during this period range from the low 60s over the Allegheny Mountains to the upper 60s across the lower Susquehanna Valley. Normal lows range from the low 40s over the Alleghenies to the upper 40s across the lower Susquehanna Valley. Here are the 2 p.m. conditions in the Altoona area.
report from Altoona was not available. To the south and east, the report from York was not available. 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Here's the hazardous weather outlook for the following counties: Bedford, Blair, Cambria, and Huntingdon. For this afternoon and tonight, no hazardous weather is expected at this time.

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Here is the latest National Weather Service forecast for Blair and Bedford counties, including the city of Altoona. This afternoon, sunny. Near steady temperature around 60. Northeast winds 5 to 10 miles an hour with gusts up to 20 miles an hour. Tonight, mostly clear. Lows in the lower 40s. North winds 5 to 10 miles an hour. Friday, sunny. Highs in the upper 60s. North winds 5 to 10 miles an hour with gusts up to 20 miles an hour. Friday night, mostly clear. Lows in the upper 40s. North winds 5 to 10 miles an hour with gusts up to 25 miles an hour. Here is the latest National Weather Service forecast for Cambria County, including the city of Johnstown. This afternoon, sunny. Near steady temperature in the upper 50s. East winds 5 to 10 miles an hour with gusts up to 20 miles an hour. Tonight, mostly clear. Lows in the lower 40s.
Northeast winds 5 to 10 miles an hour. Friday, sunny. Highs in the mid-60s. Northeast winds 5 to 10 miles an hour with gusts up to 20 miles an hour. Friday night, mostly clear. Lows in the mid-40s. North winds 5 to 10 miles an hour with gusts up to 20 miles an hour. And now the extended forecast for South Central Pennsylvania. Saturday, sunny. Highs in the upper 60s. Saturday night, partly cloudy. Lows in the lower 50s. Sunday, partly sunny. Highs in the mid-60s. Sunday night, mostly cloudy. Lows in the lower 50s. Monday, partly sunny. Highs in the mid-60s. Monday night, mostly cloudy. Lows in the lower 50s. Tuesday, mostly sunny. Highs in the upper 60s. Tuesday night, mostly clear. Lows in the lower 50s. Wednesday, mostly sunny. Highs in the lower 70s. The 8 to 14 day outlook, from Thursday, October 1st to Wednesday, October 7th, calls for above normal temperatures and above normal precipitation. Normal high temperatures across central Pennsylvania during this period range from the low 60s over the Allegheny Mountains to the upper 60s across the lower Susquehanna Valley. Normal lows range from the low 40s over the Alleghenies to the upper 40s across the lower Susquehanna Valley. Here are the 2 p.m. conditions in the Altoona area. The report from Altoona was not available. To the south and east, the report from York was not available. This is NOAA Weather Radio, All Hazards Station WNG 589. Serving South Central Pennsylvania, and originating from the National Weather Service Office in State College. Here's the hazardous weather outlook for the following counties, Bedford, Blair, Cambria, and Huntingdon. For this afternoon and tonight, no hazardous weather is expected at this time. And now the extended outlook for the period Friday through Wednesday. The probability for widespread hazardous weather is low. 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Broadcasts originate from the National Weather Service in State College and are transmitted from the tower facilities provided by the Blair County Emergency Management Agency in Frankstown on a frequency of 162.425 MHz. We are located at Innovation Park in State College. 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Properly set weather radios with the alarm device will alert you when severe weather warnings or watches are issued. Programming on this station will be temporarily changed during severe weather to bring you the latest information. Warnings and safety information from the National Weather Service may someday save your life or protect your property. Plenty of sunshine will prevail on Thursday into Saturday as strong high pressure builds southward from eastern Canada. Highs will be mainly in the 60s to lower 70s. Some rain showers will build back into eastern Pennsylvania by Sunday, as a deep low-pressure system remains just off the east coast. That system will also bring gusty winds this weekend, with frequent gusts of 20 to 30 miles per hour across eastern Pennsylvania on Saturday and Sunday. Here is the latest National Weather Service forecast for Blair and Bedford counties, including the city of Altoona. This afternoon, sunny. Near steady temperature around 60. Northeast winds 5 to 10 miles an hour with gusts up to 20 miles an hour. Tonight, mostly clear. Lows in the lower 40s. North winds 5 to 10 miles an hour. Friday, sunny. Highs in the upper 60s. North winds 5 to 10 miles an hour with gusts up to 20 miles an hour. Friday night, mostly clear. Lows in the upper 40s. North winds 5 to 10 miles an hour with gusts up to 25 miles an hour. Here is the latest National Weather Service forecast for Cambria County, including the city of Johnstown. This afternoon, sunny. Near steady temperature in the upper 50s. East winds 5 to 10 miles an hour with gusts up to 20 miles an hour. Tonight, mostly clear. Lows in the lower 40s. Northeast winds 5 to 10 miles an hour. Friday, sunny. Highs in the mid-60s. Northeast winds 5 to 10 miles an hour with gusts up to 20 miles an hour.
Friday night, mostly clear. Lows in the mid-40s. North winds 5 to 10 miles an hour with gusts up to 20 miles an hour. And now the extended forecast for South Central Pennsylvania. Saturday, sunny. Highs in the upper 60s. Saturday night, partly cloudy. Lows in the lower 50s. Sunday, partly sunny. Highs in the mid 60s. Sunday night, mostly cloudy. Lows in the lower 50s. Monday, partly sunny. Highs in the mid 60s. Monday night, mostly cloudy. Lows in the lower 50s. Tuesday, mostly sunny. Highs in the upper 60s. Tuesday night, mostly clear. Lows in the lower 50s. Wednesday, mostly sunny. Highs in the lower 70s. The 8 to 14 day outlook, from Thursday, October 1st to Wednesday, October 7th, calls for above normal temperatures and above normal precipitation. Normal high temperatures across central Pennsylvania during this period range from the low 60s over the Allegheny Mountains to the upper 60s across the lower Susquehanna Valley. Normal lows range from the low 40s over the Alleghenies to the upper 40s across the lower Susquehanna Valley. Here are the 2 p.m. conditions in the Altoona area. The report from Altoona was not available. To the south and east, the report from York was not available. 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Here's the hazardous weather outlook for the following counties: Bedford, Blair, Cambria, and Huntingdon. For this afternoon and tonight, no hazardous weather is expected at this time. And now the extended outlook for the period Friday through Wednesday. The probability for widespread hazardous weather is low. Plenty of sunshine will prevail on Thursday into Saturday, as strong high pressure builds southward from eastern Canada. Highs will be mainly in the 60s to lower 70s. Some rain showers will build back into eastern Pennsylvania by Sunday, as a deep low pressure system remains just off the east coast. That system will also bring gusty winds this weekend, with frequent gusts of 20 to 30 miles per hour across eastern Pennsylvania on Saturday and Sunday. Here is the latest National Weather Service forecast for Blair and Bedford counties, including the city of Altoona. This afternoon, sunny. Near steady temperature around 60. Northeast winds 5 to 10 miles an hour with gusts up to 20 miles an hour. Tonight, mostly clear. Lows in the lower 40s. North winds 5 to 10 miles an hour. Friday, sunny. Highs in the upper 60s. North winds 5 to 10 miles an hour with gusts up to 20 miles an hour. Friday night, mostly clear. Lows in the upper 40s. North winds 5 to 10 miles an hour with gusts up to 25 miles an hour. Here is the latest National Weather Service forecast for Cambria County, including the city of Johnstown. This afternoon, sunny. Near steady temperature in the upper 50s. East winds 5 to 10 miles an hour with gusts up to 20 miles an hour. Tonight, mostly clear. Lows in the lower 40s. Northeast winds 5 to 10 miles an hour. Friday, sunny. Highs in the mid-60s. Northeast winds 5 to 10 miles an hour with gusts up to 20 miles an hour. Friday night, mostly clear. Lows in the mid-40s. North winds 5 to 10 miles an hour with gusts up to 20 miles an hour. And now the extended forecast for South Central Pennsylvania. Saturday, sunny. Highs in the upper 60s. Saturday night, partly cloudy. Lows in the lower 50s. Sunday, partly sunny. Highs in the mid-60s. Sunday night, mostly cloudy. Lows in the lower 50s. Monday, partly sunny. Highs in the mid-60s. Monday night, mostly cloudy. Lows in the lower 50s. Tuesday, mostly sunny. Highs in the upper 60s. Tuesday night, mostly clear. Lows in the lower 50s. Wednesday, mostly sunny. Highs in the lower 70s. The 8 to 14 day outlook, from Thursday, October 1st to Wednesday, October 7th, calls for above normal temperatures and above normal precipitation.
Normal high temperatures across central Pennsylvania during this period range from the low 60s over the Allegheny Mountains to the upper 60s across the lower Susquehanna Valley. Normal lows range from the low 40s over the Alleghenies to the upper 40s across the lower Susquehanna Valley. Here's the hazardous weather outlook for the following counties: Bedford, Blair, Cambria, and Huntingdon. For this afternoon and tonight, no hazardous weather is expected at this time. And now the extended outlook for the period Friday through Wednesday. The probability for widespread hazardous weather is low. Plenty of sunshine will prevail on Thursday into Saturday, as strong high pressure builds southward from eastern Canada. Highs will be mainly in the 60s to lower 70s. Some rain showers will build back into eastern Pennsylvania by Sunday, as a deep low pressure system remains just off the east coast. That system will also bring gusty winds this weekend, with frequent gusts of 20 to 30 miles per hour across eastern Pennsylvania on Saturday and Sunday. 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Properly set weather radios with the alarm device will alert you when severe weather warnings or watches are issued. Programming on this station will be temporarily changed during severe weather to bring you the latest information. Warnings and safety information from the National Weather Service may someday save your life or protect your property. Here is the latest National Weather Service forecast for Blair and Bedford counties, including the city of Altoona. This afternoon, sunny. Near steady temperature around 60. Northeast winds 5 to 10 miles an hour with gusts up to 20 miles an hour. Tonight, mostly clear. Lows in the lower 40s. North winds 5 to 10 miles an hour. Friday, sunny. Highs in the upper 60s. North winds 5 to 10 miles an hour with gusts up to 20 miles an hour. Friday night, mostly clear. Lows in the upper 40s. North winds 5 to 10 miles an hour with gusts up to 25 miles an hour. Here is the latest National Weather Service forecast for Cambria County, including the city of Johnstown. This afternoon, sunny. Near steady temperature in the upper 50s. East winds 5 to 10 miles an hour with gusts up to 20 miles an hour. Tonight, mostly clear. Lows in the lower 40s. Northeast winds 5 to 10 miles an hour. Friday, sunny. Highs in the mid-60s. Northeast winds 5 to 10 miles an hour with gusts up to 20 miles an hour. Friday night, mostly clear. Lows in the mid-40s. North winds 5 to 10 miles an hour with gusts up to 20 miles an hour. And now the extended forecast for south central Pennsylvania. Saturday, sunny. Highs in the upper 60s. Saturday night, partly cloudy. Lows in the lower 50s. Sunday, partly sunny. Highs in the mid-60s. Sunday night, mostly cloudy. Lows in the lower 50s. Monday, partly sunny. Highs in the mid-60s. Monday night, mostly cloudy. Lows in the lower 50s. Tuesday, mostly sunny. Highs in the upper 60s. Tuesday night, mostly clear. Lows in the lower 50s. Wednesday, mostly sunny. Highs in the lower 70s. The 8 to 14 day outlook, from Thursday, October 1st to Wednesday, October 7th, calls for above normal temperatures and above normal precipitation. Normal high temperatures across central Pennsylvania during this period range from the low 60s over the Allegheny Mountains to the upper 60s across the lower Susquehanna Valley. Normal lows range from the low 40s over the Alleghenies to the upper 40s across the lower Susquehanna Valley. Here's the hazardous weather outlook for the following counties: Bedford, Blair, Cambria, and Huntingdon. For this afternoon and tonight, no hazardous weather is expected at this time. And now the extended outlook for the period Friday through Wednesday. The probability for widespread hazardous weather is low.
Plenty of sunshine will prevail on Thursday into Saturday, as strong high pressure builds southward from eastern Canada. Highs will be mainly in the 60s to lower 70s. Some rain showers will build back into eastern Pennsylvania by Sunday, as a deep low pressure system remains just off the east coast. That system will also bring gusty winds this weekend, with frequent gusts of 20 to 30 miles per hour across eastern Pennsylvania on Saturday and Sunday. Here is the latest National Weather Service forecast for Blair and Bedford counties, including the city of Altoona. This afternoon, sunny. Near steady temperature around 60. Northeast winds 5 to 10 miles an hour with gusts up to 20 miles an hour. Tonight, mostly clear. Lows in the lower 40s. North winds 5 to 10 miles an hour. Friday, sunny. Highs in the upper 60s. North winds 5 to 10 miles an hour with gusts up to 20 miles an hour. Friday night, mostly clear. Lows in the upper 40s. North winds 5 to 10 miles an hour with gusts up to 25 miles an hour. Here is the latest National Weather Service forecast for Cambria County, including the city of Johnstown. This afternoon, sunny. Near steady temperature in the upper 50s. East winds 5 to 10 miles an hour with gusts up to 20 miles an hour. Tonight, mostly clear. Lows in the lower 40s. Northeast winds 5 to 10 miles an hour. Friday, sunny. Highs in the mid-60s. Northeast winds 5 to 10 miles an hour with gusts up to 20 miles an hour. Friday night, mostly clear. Lows in the mid-40s. North winds 5 to 10 miles an hour with gusts up to 20 miles an hour. And now the extended forecast for South Central Pennsylvania. Saturday, sunny. Highs in the upper 60s. Saturday night, partly cloudy. Lows in the lower 50s. Sunday, partly sunny. Highs in the mid-60s. Sunday night, mostly cloudy. Lows in the lower 50s. Monday, partly sunny. Highs in the mid-60s. Monday night, mostly cloudy. Lows in the lower 50s. Tuesday, mostly sunny. Highs in the upper 60s. Tuesday night, mostly clear. Lows in the lower 50s. Wednesday, mostly sunny. Highs in the lower 70s. The 8 to 14 day outlook, from Thursday, October 1st to Wednesday, October 7th, calls for above normal temperatures and above normal precipitation. Normal high temperatures across central Pennsylvania during this period range from the low 60s over the Allegheny Mountains to the upper 60s across the lower Susquehanna Valley. Normal lows range from the low 40s over the Alleghenies to the upper 40s across the lower Susquehanna Valley. Here's the hazardous weather outlook for the following counties: Bedford, Blair, Cambria, and Huntingdon. For this afternoon and tonight, no hazardous weather is expected at this time. And now the extended outlook for the period Friday through Wednesday. The probability for widespread hazardous weather is low. Plenty of sunshine will prevail on Thursday into Saturday, as strong high pressure builds southward from eastern Canada. Highs will be mainly in the 60s to lower 70s. Some rain showers will build back into eastern Pennsylvania by Sunday, as a deep low pressure system remains just off the east coast. That system will also bring gusty winds this weekend, with frequent gusts of 20 to 30 miles per hour across eastern Pennsylvania on Saturday and Sunday. Here is the latest National Weather Service forecast for Blair and Bedford counties, including the city of Altoona. This afternoon, sunny. Near steady temperature around 60. Northeast winds 5 to 10 miles an hour with gusts up to 20 miles an hour. Tonight, mostly clear. Lows in the lower 40s. North winds 5 to 10 miles an hour. Friday, sunny. Highs in the upper 60s. North winds 5 to 10 miles an hour with gusts up to 20 miles an hour. Friday night, mostly clear. Lows in the upper 40s. North winds 5 to 10 miles an hour with gusts up to 25 miles an hour. Here is the latest National Weather Service forecast for Cambria County, including the city of Johnstown. This afternoon, sunny. Near steady temperature in the upper 50s.
East winds 5 to 10 miles an hour with gusts up to 20 miles an hour. Tonight, mostly clear. Lows in the lower 40s. Northeast winds 5 to 10 miles an hour. Friday, sunny. Highs in the mid-60s. Northeast winds 5 to 10 miles an hour with gusts up to 20 miles an hour. Friday night, mostly clear. Lows in the mid-40s. North winds 5 to 10 miles an hour with gusts up to 20 miles an hour. And now the extended forecast for South Central Pennsylvania. Saturday, sunny. Highs in the upper 60s. Saturday night, partly cloudy. Lows in the lower 50s. Sunday, partly sunny. Highs in the mid-60s. Sunday night, mostly cloudy. Lows in the lower 50s. Monday, partly sunny. Highs in the mid-60s. Monday night, mostly cloudy. Lows in the lower 50s. Tuesday, mostly sunny. Highs in the upper 60s. Tuesday night, mostly clear. Lows in the lower 50s. Wednesday, mostly sunny. Highs in the lower 70s. The 8 to 14 day outlook, from Thursday, October 1st to Wednesday, October 7th, calls for above normal temperatures and above normal precipitation. Normal high temperatures across central Pennsylvania during this period range from the low 60s over the Allegheny Mountains to the upper 60s across the lower Susquehanna Valley. Normal lows range from the low 40s over the Alleghenies to the upper 40s across the lower Susquehanna Valley. Here's the hazardous weather outlook for the following counties: Bedford, Blair, Cambria, and Huntingdon. For this afternoon and tonight, no hazardous weather is expected at this time. And now the extended outlook for the period Friday through Wednesday. The probability for widespread hazardous weather is low. Plenty of sunshine will prevail on Thursday into Saturday, as strong high pressure builds southward from eastern Canada. Highs will be mainly in the 60s to lower 70s. Some rain showers will build back into eastern Pennsylvania by Sunday, as a deep low pressure system remains just off the east coast. That system will also bring gusty winds this weekend, with frequent gusts of 20 to 30 miles per hour across eastern Pennsylvania on Saturday and Sunday. Here is the latest National Weather Service forecast for Blair and Bedford counties, including the city of Altoona. This afternoon, sunny. Near steady temperature around 60. Northeast winds 5 to 10 miles an hour with gusts up to 20 miles an hour. Tonight, mostly clear. Lows in the lower 40s. North winds 5 to 10 miles an hour. Friday, sunny. Highs in the upper 60s. North winds 5 to 10 miles an hour with gusts up to 20 miles an hour. Friday night, mostly clear. Lows in the upper 40s. North winds 5 to 10 miles an hour with gusts up to 25 miles an hour. Here is the latest National Weather Service forecast for Cambria County, including the city of Johnstown. This afternoon, sunny. Near steady temperature in the upper 50s. East winds 5 to 10 miles an hour with gusts up to 20 miles an hour. Tonight, mostly clear. Lows in the lower 40s. Northeast winds 5 to 10 miles an hour. Friday, sunny. Highs in the mid-60s. Northeast winds 5 to 10 miles an hour with gusts up to 20 miles an hour. Friday night, mostly clear. Lows in the mid-40s. North winds 5 to 10 miles an hour with gusts up to 20 miles an hour. And now the extended forecast for South Central Pennsylvania. Saturday, sunny. Highs in the upper 60s. Saturday night, partly cloudy. Lows in the lower 50s. Sunday, partly sunny. Highs in the mid 60s. Sunday night, mostly cloudy. Lows in the lower 50s. Monday, partly sunny. Highs in the mid-60s. Monday night, mostly cloudy. Lows in the lower 50s. Tuesday, mostly sunny. Highs in the upper 60s. Tuesday night, mostly clear. Lows in the lower 50s. Wednesday, mostly sunny. Highs in the lower 70s. The 8 to 14 day outlook, from Thursday, October 1st to Wednesday, October 7th, calls for above normal temperatures and above normal precipitation.
Normal high temperatures across central Pennsylvania during this period range from the low 60s over the Allegheny Mountains to the upper 60s across the lower Susquehanna Valley. Normal lows range from the low 40s over the Alleghenies to the upper 40s across the lower Susquehanna Valley. Here's the hazardous weather outlook for the following counties: Bedford, Blair, Cambria, and Huntingdon. For this afternoon and tonight, no hazardous weather is expected at this time. And now the extended outlook for the period Friday through Wednesday. The probability for widespread hazardous weather is low. Plenty of sunshine will prevail on Thursday into Saturday, as strong high pressure builds southward from eastern Canada. Highs will be mainly in the 60s to lower 70s. Some rain showers will build back into eastern Pennsylvania by Sunday, as a deep low pressure system remains just off the east coast. That system will also bring gusty winds this weekend, with frequent gusts of 20 to 30 miles per hour across eastern Pennsylvania on Saturday and Sunday. Here is the latest National Weather Service forecast for Blair and Bedford counties, including the city of Altoona. This afternoon, sunny. Near steady temperature around 60. Northeast winds 5 to 10 miles an hour with gusts up to 20 miles an hour. Tonight, mostly clear. Lows in the lower 40s. North winds 5 to 10 miles an hour. Friday, sunny. Highs in the upper 60s. North winds 5 to 10 miles an hour with gusts up to 20 miles an hour. Friday night, mostly clear. Lows in the upper 40s. North winds 5 to 10 miles an hour with gusts up to 25 miles an hour. Here is the latest National Weather Service forecast for Cambria County, including the city of Johnstown. This afternoon, sunny. Near steady temperature in the upper 50s. East winds 5 to 10 miles an hour with gusts up to 20 miles an hour. Tonight, mostly clear. Lows in the lower 40s. Northeast winds 5 to 10 miles an hour. Friday, sunny. Highs in the mid-60s. Northeast winds 5 to 10 miles an hour with gusts up to 20 miles an hour. Friday night, mostly clear. Lows in the mid-40s. North winds 5 to 10 miles an hour with gusts up to 20 miles an hour. And now the extended forecast for South Central Pennsylvania. Saturday, sunny. Highs in the upper 60s. Saturday night, partly cloudy. Lows in the lower 50s. Sunday, partly sunny. Highs in the mid 60s. Sunday night, mostly cloudy. Lows in the lower 50s. Monday, partly sunny. Highs in the mid-60s. Monday night, mostly cloudy. Lows in the lower 50s. Tuesday, mostly sunny. Highs in the upper 60s. Tuesday night, mostly clear. Lows in the lower 50s. Wednesday, mostly sunny. Highs in the lower 70s. The 8 to 14 day outlook, from Thursday, October 1st to Wednesday, October 7th, calls for above normal temperatures and above normal precipitation. Normal high temperatures across central Pennsylvania during this period range from the low 60s over the Allegheny Mountains to the upper 60s across the lower Susquehanna Valley. Normal lows range from the low 40s over the Alleghenies to the upper 40s across the lower Susquehanna Valley. Here's the hazardous weather outlook for the following counties: Bedford, Blair, Cambria, and Huntingdon. For this afternoon and tonight, no hazardous weather is expected at this time. And now the extended outlook for the period Friday through Wednesday. The probability for widespread hazardous weather is low. Plenty of sunshine will prevail on Thursday into Saturday, as strong high pressure builds southward from eastern Canada. Highs will be mainly in the 60s to lower 70s. Some rain showers will build back into eastern Pennsylvania by Sunday, as a deep low pressure system remains just off the east coast. That system will also bring gusty winds this weekend, with frequent gusts of 20 to 30 miles per hour across eastern Pennsylvania on Saturday and Sunday. Here is the latest National Weather Service forecast for Blair and Bedford counties, including the city of Altoona. This afternoon, sunny. Near steady temperature around 60. Northeast winds 5 to 10 miles an hour with gusts up to 20 miles an hour. Tonight, mostly clear. Lows in the lower 40s.
North winds 5 to 10 miles an hour. Friday, sunny. Highs in the upper 60s. North winds 5 to 10 miles an hour with gusts up to 20 miles an hour. Friday night, mostly clear. Lows in the upper 40s. North winds 5 to 10 miles an hour with gusts up to 25 miles an hour. Here is the latest National Weather Service forecast for Cambria County, including the city of Johnstown. This afternoon, sunny. Near steady temperature in the upper 50s. East winds 5 to 10 miles an hour with gusts up to 20 miles an hour. Tonight, mostly clear. Lows in the lower 40s. Northeast winds 5 to 10 miles an hour. Friday, sunny. Highs in the mid-60s. Northeast winds 5 to 10 miles an hour with gusts up to 20 miles an hour. Friday night, mostly clear. Lows in the mid-40s. North winds 5 to 10 miles an hour with gusts up to 20 miles an hour. And now the extended forecast for South Central Pennsylvania. Saturday, sunny. Highs in the upper 60s. Saturday night, partly cloudy. Lows in the lower 50s. Sunday, partly sunny. Highs in the mid-60s. Sunday night, mostly cloudy. Lows in the lower 50s. Monday, partly sunny. Highs in the mid-60s. Monday night, mostly cloudy. Lows in the lower 50s. Tuesday, mostly sunny. Highs in the upper 60s. Tuesday night, mostly clear. Lows in the lower 50s. Wednesday, mostly sunny. Highs in the lower 70s. The 8 to 14 day outlook, from Thursday, October 1st to Wednesday, October 7th, calls for above normal temperatures and above normal precipitation. Normal high temperatures across central Pennsylvania during this period range from the low 60s over the Allegheny Mountains to the upper 60s across the lower Susquehanna Valley. Normal lows range from the low 40s over the Alleghenies to the upper 40s across the lower Susquehanna Valley. Here's the hazardous weather outlook for the following counties: Bedford, Blair, Cambria, and Huntingdon. For this afternoon and tonight, no hazardous weather is expected at this time. And now the extended outlook for the period Friday through Wednesday. The probability for widespread hazardous weather is low. Plenty of sunshine will prevail on Thursday into Saturday, as strong high pressure builds southward from eastern Canada. Highs will be mainly in the 60s to lower 70s. Some rain showers will build back into eastern Pennsylvania by Sunday, as a deep low pressure system remains just off the east coast. That system will also bring gusty winds this weekend, with frequent gusts of 20 to 30 miles per hour across eastern Pennsylvania on Saturday and Sunday. Here is the latest National Weather Service forecast for Blair and Bedford counties, including the city of Altoona. This afternoon, sunny. Near steady temperature around 60. Northeast winds 5 to 10 miles an hour with gusts up to 20 miles an hour. Tonight, mostly clear. Lows in the lower 40s. North winds 5 to 10 miles an hour. Friday, sunny. Highs in the upper 60s. North winds 5 to 10 miles an hour with gusts up to 20 miles an hour. Friday night, mostly clear. Lows in the upper 40s. North winds 5 to 10 miles an hour with gusts up to 25 miles an hour. Here is the latest National Weather Service forecast for Cambria County, including the city of Johnstown. This afternoon, sunny. Near steady temperature in the upper 50s. East winds 5 to 10 miles an hour with gusts up to 20 miles an hour. Tonight, mostly clear. Lows in the lower 40s. Northeast winds 5 to 10 miles an hour. Friday, sunny. Highs in the mid-60s. Northeast winds 5 to 10 miles an hour with gusts up to 20 miles an hour. Friday night, mostly clear. Lows in the mid-40s. North winds 5 to 10 miles an hour with gusts up to 20 miles an hour. And now the extended forecast for South Central Pennsylvania. Saturday, sunny. Highs in the upper 60s. Saturday night, partly cloudy. Lows in the lower 50s. Sunday, partly sunny. Highs in the mid 60s. Sunday night, mostly cloudy.
lows in the lower 50s. Monday, partly sunny. Highs in the mid-60s. Monday night, mostly cloudy. Lows in the lower 50s. Tuesday, mostly sunny. Highs in the upper 60s. Tuesday night, mostly clear. Lows in the lower 50s. Wednesday, mostly sunny. Highs in the lower 70s. The 8 to 14 day outlook, from Thursday, October 1st to Wednesday, October 7th, calls for above normal temperatures and above normal precipitation. Normal high temperatures across central Pennsylvania during this period range from the low 60s over the Allegheny Mountains to the upper 60s across the lower Susquehanna Valley. Normal lows range from the low 40s over the Alleghenies to the upper 40s across the lower Susquehanna Valley. Here's the hazardous weather outlook for the following counties: Bedford, Blair, Cambria, and Huntingdon. For this afternoon and tonight, no hazardous weather is expected at this time. And now the extended outlook for the period Friday through Wednesday. The probability for widespread hazardous weather is low. Plenty of sunshine will prevail on Thursday into Saturday, as strong high pressure builds southward from eastern Canada. Highs will be mainly in the 60s to lower 70s. Some rain showers will build back into eastern Pennsylvania by Sunday, as a deep low pressure system remains just off the east coast. That system will also bring gusty winds this weekend, with frequent gusts of 20 to 30 miles per hour across eastern Pennsylvania on Saturday and Sunday. Here is the latest National Weather Service forecast for Blair and Bedford counties, including the city of Altoona. This afternoon, sunny. Near steady temperature around 60. Northeast winds 5 to 10 miles an hour with gusts up to 20 miles an hour. Tonight, mostly clear. Lows in the lower 40s. North winds 5 to 10 miles an hour. Friday, sunny. Highs in the upper 60s. North winds 5 to 10 miles an hour with gusts up to 20 miles an hour. Friday night, mostly clear. Lows in the upper 40s. North winds 5 to 10 miles an hour with gusts up to 25 miles an hour. Here is the latest National Weather Service forecast for Cambria County, including the city of Johnstown. This afternoon, sunny. Near steady temperature in the upper 50s. East winds 5 to 10 miles an hour with gusts up to 20 miles an hour. Tonight, mostly clear. Lows in the lower 40s. Northeast winds 5 to 10 miles an hour. Friday, sunny. Highs in the mid-60s. Northeast winds 5 to 10 miles an hour with gusts up to 20 miles an hour. Friday night, mostly clear. Lows in the mid-40s. North winds 5 to 10 miles an hour with gusts up to 20 miles an hour. And now the extended forecast for South Central Pennsylvania. Saturday, sunny. Highs in the upper 60s. Saturday night, partly cloudy. Lows in the lower 50s. Sunday, partly sunny. Highs in the mid 60s. Sunday night, mostly cloudy. Lows in the lower 50s. Monday, partly sunny. Highs in the mid-60s. Monday night, mostly cloudy. Lows in the lower 50s. Tuesday, mostly sunny. Highs in the upper 60s. Tuesday night, mostly clear. Lows in the lower 50s. Wednesday, mostly sunny. Highs in the lower 70s. The 8 to 14 day outlook, from Thursday, October 1st to Wednesday, October 7th, calls for above normal temperatures and above normal precipitation. Normal high temperatures across central Pennsylvania during this period range from the low 60s over the Allegheny Mountains to the upper 60s across the lower Susquehanna Valley. Normal lows range from the low 40s over the Alleghenies to the upper 40s across the lower Susquehanna Valley. Here's the hazardous weather outlook for the following counties: Bedford, Blair, Cambria, and Huntingdon. For this afternoon and tonight, no hazardous weather is expected at this time. And now the extended outlook for the period Friday through Wednesday. The probability for widespread hazardous weather is low. Plenty of sunshine will prevail on Thursday into Saturday, as strong high pressure builds southward from eastern Canada. Highs will be mainly in the 60s to lower 70s.
Some rain showers will build back into eastern Pennsylvania by Sunday, as a deep low-pressure system remains just off the east coast. That system will also bring gusty winds this weekend, with frequent gusts of 20 to 30 miles per hour across eastern Pennsylvania on Saturday and Sunday. Here is the latest National Weather Service forecast for Blair and Bedford counties, including the city of Altoona. This afternoon, sunny. Near steady temperature around 60. Northeast winds 5 to 10 miles an hour with gusts up to 20 miles an hour. Tonight, mostly clear. Lows in the lower 40s. North winds 5 to 10 miles an hour. Friday, sunny. Highs in the upper 60s. North winds 5 to 10 miles an hour with gusts up to 20 miles an hour. Friday night, mostly clear. Lows in the upper 40s. North winds 5 to 10 miles an hour with gusts up to 25 miles an hour. Here is the latest National Weather Service forecast for Cambria County, including the city of Johnstown. This afternoon, sunny. Near steady temperature in the upper 50s. East winds 5 to 10 miles an hour with gusts up to 20 miles an hour. Tonight, mostly clear. Lows in the lower 40s. Northeast winds 5 to 10 miles an hour. Friday, sunny. Highs in the mid-60s. Northeast winds 5 to 10 miles an hour with gusts up to 20 miles an hour. Friday night, mostly clear. Lows in the mid-40s. North winds 5 to 10 miles an hour with gusts up to 20 miles an hour. And now the extended forecast for South Central Pennsylvania. Saturday, sunny. Highs in the upper 60s. Saturday night, partly cloudy. Lows in the lower 50s. Sunday, partly sunny. Highs in the mid-60s. Sunday night, mostly cloudy. Lows in the lower 50s. Monday, partly sunny. Highs in the mid-60s. Monday night, mostly cloudy. Lows in the lower 50s. Tuesday, mostly sunny. Highs in the upper 60s. Tuesday night, mostly clear. Lows in the lower 50s. Wednesday, mostly sunny. Highs in the lower 70s. The 8 to 14 day outlook, from Thursday, October 1st to Wednesday, October 7th, calls for above normal temperatures and above normal precipitation. Normal high temperatures across central Pennsylvania during this period range from the low 60s over the Allegheny Mountains to the upper 60s across the lower Susquehanna Valley. Normal lows range from the low 40s over the Alleghenies to the upper 40s across the lower Susquehanna Valley. Here's the hazardous weather outlook for the following counties: Bedford, Blair, Cambria, and Huntingdon. For this afternoon and tonight, no hazardous weather is expected at this time. And now the extended outlook for the period Friday through Wednesday. The probability for widespread hazardous weather is low. Plenty of sunshine will prevail on Thursday into Saturday, as strong high pressure builds southward from eastern Canada. Highs will be mainly in the 60s to lower 70s. Some rain showers will build back into eastern Pennsylvania by Sunday, as a deep low pressure system remains just off the east coast. That system will also bring gusty winds this weekend, with frequent gusts of 20 to 30 miles per hour across eastern Pennsylvania on Saturday and Sunday. Here is the latest National Weather Service forecast for Blair and Bedford counties, including the city of Altoona. This afternoon, sunny. Near steady temperature around 60. Northeast winds 5 to 10 miles an hour with gusts up to 20 miles an hour. Tonight, mostly clear. Lows in the lower 40s. North winds 5 to 10 miles an hour. Friday, sunny. Highs in the upper 60s. North winds 5 to 10 miles an hour with gusts up to 20 miles an hour. Friday night, mostly clear. Lows in the upper 40s. North winds 5 to 10 miles an hour with gusts up to 25 miles an hour. Here is the latest National Weather Service forecast for Cambria County, including the city of Johnstown. This afternoon, sunny. Near steady temperature in the upper 50s. East winds 5 to 10 miles an hour with gusts up to 20 miles an hour. Tonight, mostly clear. Lows in the lower 40s. Northeast winds 5 to 10 miles an hour. Friday, sunny.
highs in the mid-60s. Northeast winds 5 to 10 miles an hour with gusts up to 20 miles an hour. Friday night, mostly clear. Lows in the mid-40s. North winds 5 to 10 miles an hour with gusts up to 20 miles an hour. And now the extended forecast for South Central Pennsylvania. Saturday, sunny. Highs in the upper 60s. Saturday night, partly cloudy. Lows in the lower 50s. Sunday, partly sunny. Highs in the mid-60s. Sunday night, mostly cloudy. Lows in the lower 50s. Monday, partly sunny. Highs in the mid-60s. Monday night, mostly cloudy. Lows in the lower 50s. Tuesday, mostly sunny. Highs in the upper 60s. Tuesday night, mostly clear. Lows in the lower 50s. Wednesday, mostly sunny. Highs in the lower 70s. The 8 to 14 day outlook, from Thursday, October 1st to Wednesday, October 7th, calls for above normal temperatures and above normal precipitation. Normal high temperatures across central Pennsylvania during this period range from the low 60s over the Allegheny Mountains to the upper 60s across the lower Susquehanna Valley. Normal lows range from the low 40s over the Alleghenies to the upper 40s across the lower Susquehanna Valley. Here's the hazardous weather outlook for the following counties: Bedford, Blair, Cambria, and Huntingdon. For this afternoon and tonight, no hazardous weather is expected at this time. And now the extended outlook for the period Friday through Wednesday. The probability for widespread hazardous weather is low. Plenty of sunshine will prevail on Thursday into Saturday, as strong high pressure builds southward from eastern Canada. Highs will be mainly in the 60s to lower 70s. Some rain showers will build back into eastern Pennsylvania by Sunday, as a deep low pressure system remains just off the east coast. That system will also bring gusty winds this weekend, with frequent gusts of 20 to 30 miles per hour across eastern Pennsylvania on Saturday and Sunday. Here is the latest National Weather Service forecast for Blair and Bedford counties, including the city of Altoona. This afternoon, sunny. Near steady temperature around 60. Northeast winds 5 to 10 miles an hour with gusts up to 20 miles an hour. Tonight, mostly clear. Lows in the lower 40s. North winds 5 to 10 miles an hour. Friday, sunny. Highs in the upper 60s. North winds 5 to 10 miles an hour with gusts up to 20 miles an hour. Friday night, mostly clear. Lows in the upper 40s. North winds 5 to 10 miles an hour with gusts up to 25 miles an hour. Here is the latest National Weather Service forecast for Cambria County, including the city of Johnstown. This afternoon, sunny. Near steady temperature in the upper 50s. East winds 5 to 10 miles an hour with gusts up to 20 miles an hour. Tonight, mostly clear. Lows in the lower 40s. Northeast winds 5 to 10 miles an hour. Friday, sunny. Highs in the mid-60s. Northeast winds 5 to 10 miles an hour with gusts up to 20 miles an hour. Friday night, mostly clear. Lows in the mid-40s. North winds 5 to 10 miles an hour with gusts up to 20 miles an hour. And now the extended forecast for South Central Pennsylvania. Saturday, sunny. Highs in the upper 60s. Saturday night, partly cloudy. Lows in the lower 50s. Sunday, partly sunny. Highs in the mid-60s. Sunday night, mostly cloudy. Lows in the lower 50s. Monday, partly sunny. Highs in the mid-60s. Monday night, mostly cloudy. Lows in the lower 50s. Tuesday, mostly sunny. Highs in the upper 60s. Tuesday night, mostly clear. Lows in the lower 50s. Wednesday, mostly sunny. Highs in the lower 70s. The 8 to 14 day outlook, from Thursday, October 1st to Wednesday, October 7th, calls for above normal temperatures and above normal precipitation. Normal high temperatures across central Pennsylvania during this period range from the low 60s over the Allegheny Mountains to the upper 60s across the lower Susquehanna Valley.
Normal lows range from the low 40s over the Alleghenies to the upper 40s across the lower Susquehanna Valley. Here's the hazardous weather outlook for the following counties: Bedford, Blair, Cambria, and Huntingdon. For this afternoon and tonight, no hazardous weather is expected at this time. And now the extent.

northeast winds 5 to 10 miles an hour with gusts up to 20 miles an hour. Tonight, mostly clear. Lows in the lower 40s. North winds 5 to 10 miles an hour. Friday, sunny. Highs in the upper 60s. North winds 5 to 10 miles an hour with gusts up to 20 miles an hour. Friday night, mostly clear. Lows in the upper 40s. North winds 5 to 10 miles an hour with gusts up to 25 miles an hour. Here is the latest National Weather Service forecast for Cambria County, including the city of Johnstown. This afternoon, sunny. Near steady temperature in the upper 50s. East winds 5 to 10 miles an hour with gusts up to 20 miles an hour. Tonight, mostly clear. Lows in the lower 40s. Northeast winds 5 to 10 miles an hour. Friday, sunny. Highs in the mid-60s. Northeast winds 5 to 10 miles an hour with gusts up to 20 miles an hour. Friday night, mostly clear. Lows in the mid-40s. North winds 5 to 10 miles an hour with gusts up to 20 miles an hour. And now the extended forecast for South Central Pennsylvania. Saturday, sunny. Highs in the upper 60s. Saturday night, partly cloudy. Lows in the lower 50s. Sunday, partly sunny. Highs in the mid-60s. Sunday night, mostly cloudy. Lows in the lower 50s. Monday, partly sunny. Highs in the mid-60s. Monday night, mostly cloudy. Lows in the lower 50s. Tuesday, mostly sunny. Highs in the upper 60s. Tuesday night, mostly clear. Lows in the lower 50s. Wednesday, mostly sunny. Highs in the lower 70s. The 8 to 14 day outlook, from Thursday, October 1st to Wednesday, October 7th, calls for above normal temperatures and above normal precipitation. Normal high temperatures across central Pennsylvania during this period range from the low 60s over the Allegheny Mountains to the upper 60s across the lower Susquehanna Valley. Normal lows range from the low 40s over the Alleghenies to the upper 40s across the lower Susquehanna Valley. Here are the 4 p.m. conditions in the Altoona area. In Altoona, it was sunny. The temperature was 63 degrees, the dew point 40, and the relative humidity 42%. The wind was east at 5 miles an hour. The pressure was 30.34 inches and falling. At State College, it was sunny. The temperature was 64 degrees, the dew point 46, and the relative humidity 52%. The wind was north at 8 miles an hour. The pressure was 30.35 inches and falling. Now, a few other local conditions: Johnstown, sunny 60, DuBois, sunny 64, La Trobe, sunny 66, Pittsburgh partly sunny 66, Erie, light rain 65, Bradford sunny 64. To the south and east, York, sunny 66, Selams Grove mostly sunny 67, Harrisburg mostly sunny 68, Philadelphia partly sunny 66, Baltimore partly sunny 67, Washington DC partly sunny 64. Once again, in Altoona it was 63 degrees under sunny skies. And at State College it was 64 degrees under sunny skies. This is NOAA Weather Radio, All Hazards Station WNG 589. 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Here's the hazardous weather outlook for the following counties: Bedford, Blair, Cambria, and Huntingdon. For this afternoon and tonight, no hazardous weather is expected at this time. And now the extended outlook for the period Friday through Wednesday. The probability for widespread hazardous weather is low. Plenty of sunshine will prevail on Thursday into Saturday, as strong high pressure builds southward from eastern Canada. Highs will be mainly in the 60s to lower 70s. Some rain showers will build back into eastern Pennsylvania by Sunday, as a deep low pressure system remains just off the east coast. That system will also bring gusty winds this weekend, with frequent gusts of 20 to 30 miles per hour across eastern Pennsylvania on Saturday and Sunday. Here is the latest National Weather Service forecast for Blair and Bedford counties, including the city of Altoona. This afternoon, sunny. Near steady temperature around 60. Northeast winds 5 to 10 miles.

hour with gusts up to 20 miles an hour. Tonight, mostly clear. Lows in the lower 40s. North winds 5 to 10 miles an hour. Friday, sunny. Highs in the upper 60s. North winds 5 to 10 miles an hour with gusts up to 20 miles an hour. Friday night, mostly clear. Lows in the upper 40s. North winds 5 to 10 miles an hour with gusts up to 25 miles an hour. Here is the latest National Weather Service forecast for Cambria County, including the city of Johnstown. This afternoon, sunny. Near steady temperature in the upper 50s. East winds 5 to 10 miles an hour with gusts up to 20 miles an hour. Tonight, mostly clear. Lows in the lower 40s. Northeast winds 5 to 10 miles an hour. Friday, sunny. Highs in the mid-60s. Northeast winds 5 to 10 miles an hour with gusts up to 20 miles an hour. Friday night, mostly clear. Lows in the mid-40s. North winds 5 to 10 miles an hour with gusts up to 20 miles an hour. And now the extended forecast for South Central Pennsylvania. Saturday, sunny. Highs in the upper 60s. Saturday night, partly cloudy. Lows in the lower 50s. Sunday, partly sunny. Highs in the mid 60s. Sunday night, mostly cloudy. Lows in the lower 50s. Monday, partly sunny. Highs in the mid 60s. Monday night, mostly cloudy. Lows in the lower 50s. Tuesday, mostly sunny. Highs in the upper 60s. Tuesday night, mostly clear. Lows in the lower 50s. Wednesday, mostly sunny. Highs in the lower 70s. The 8 to 14 day outlook, from Thursday, October 1st to Wednesday, October 7th, calls for above normal temperatures and above normal precipitation. Normal high temperatures across central Pennsylvania during this period range from the low 60s over the Allegheny Mountains to the upper 60s across the lower Susquehanna Valley. Normal lows range from the low 40s over the Alleghenies to the upper 40s across the lower Susquehanna Valley. Here are the 4 p.m. conditions in the Altoona area. In Altoona, it was sunny. The temperature was 63 degrees, the dew point 40, and the relative humidity 42%. The wind was east at 5 miles an hour. The pressure was 30.34 inches and falling. At State College, it was sunny. The temperature was 64 degrees, the dew point 46, and the relative humidity 52%. The wind was north at 8 miles an hour. The pressure was 30.35 inches and falling. Now, a few other local conditions: Johnstown, sunny 60, Dubois, sunny 64, La Trobe, sunny 66, Pittsburgh partly sunny 66, Erie, light rain 65, Bradford sunny 64. To the south and east, York, sunny 66, Selins Grove mostly sunny 67, Harrisburg mostly sunny 68, Philadelphia partly sunny 66, Baltimore partly sunny 67, Washington DC partly sunny 64. Once again, in Altoona it was 63 degrees under sunny skies. And at State College it was 64 degrees under sunny skies. This is NOAA Weather Radio, All Hazards Station WNG 589. Serving South Central Pennsylvania, and originating from the National Weather Service Office in State College. Here are the 4 p.m. conditions in the Altoona area. At Altoona, it was sunny. Visibility 10 miles. Temperature was 63 degrees, dew point 40. Wind was east at 5 miles an hour. And the pressure was 30.34 inches. At State College, it was sunny. Visibility 10 miles. Temperature was 64 degrees, dew point 46. Wind was north at 8 miles an hour. And the pressure was 30.35 inches. Now, a few other local conditions: Johnstown, sunny 60, Dubois, sunny 64, La Trobe, sunny 66, Pittsburgh partly sunny 66, Erie, light rain 65, Bradford sunny 64. To the south and east, York, sunny 66, Selins Grove mostly sunny 67, Harrisburg mostly sunny 68, Philadelphia partly sunny 66, Baltimore partly sunny 67, Washington DC partly sunny 64.
Once again, in Altoona it was 63 degrees under sunny skies. And at State College it was 64 degrees under sunny skies. This is NOAA Weather Radio, All Hazards Station WNG 589. 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Here's the hazardous weather outlook for the following counties: Bedford, Blair, Cambria, and Huntingdon. For this afternoon and tonight, no hazardous weather is expected at this time. And now the extended outlook for the period Friday through Wednesday. The probability for widespread hazardous weather is low. Plenty of sunshine will prevail on Thursday into Saturday, as strong high pressure builds southward from eastern Canada. Highs will be mainly in the 60s to lower 70s. Some rain showers will build back into eastern Pennsylvania by Sunday, as a deep low pressure system remains just off the east coast. That system will also bring gusty winds this weekend, with frequent gusts of 20 to 30 miles per hour across eastern Pennsylvania on Saturday and Sunday. Here is the latest National Weather Service forecast for Blair and Bedford counties, including the city of Altoona. This afternoon, sunny. Near steady temperature around 60. Northeast winds 5 to 10 miles an hour with gusts up to 20 miles an hour. Tonight, mostly clear. Lows in the lower 40s. North winds 5 to 10 miles an hour. Friday, sunny. Highs in the upper 60s. North winds 5 to 10 miles an hour with gusts up to 20 miles an hour. Friday night, mostly clear. Lows in the upper 40s. North winds 5 to 10 miles an hour with gusts up to 25 miles an hour. Here is the latest National Weather Service forecast for Cambria County, including the city of Johnstown. This afternoon, sunny. Near steady temperature in the upper 50s. East winds 5 to 10 miles an hour with gusts up to 20 miles an hour. Tonight, mostly clear. Lows in the lower 40s. Northeast winds 5 to 10 miles an hour. Friday, sunny. Highs in the mid-60s. Northeast winds 5 to 10 miles an hour with gusts up to 20 miles an hour. Friday night, mostly clear. Lows in the mid-40s. North winds 5 to 10 miles an hour with gusts up to 20 miles an hour. And now the extended forecast for South Central Pennsylvania. Saturday, sunny. Highs in the upper 60s. Saturday night, partly cloudy. Lows in the lower 50s. Sunday, partly sunny. Highs in the mid 60s. Sunday night, mostly cloudy. Lows in the lower 50s. Monday, partly sunny. Highs in the mid-60s. Monday night, mostly cloudy. Lows in the lower 50s. Tuesday, mostly sunny. Highs in the upper 60s. Tuesday night, mostly clear. Lows in the lower 50s. Wednesday, mostly sunny. Highs in the lower 70s. The 8 to 14 day outlook, from Thursday, October 1st to Wednesday, October 7th, calls for above normal temperatures and above normal precipitation. Normal high temperatures across central Pennsylvania during this period range from the low 60s over the Allegheny Mountains to the upper 60s across the lower Susquehanna Valley. Normal lows range from the low 40s over the Alleghenies to the upper 40s across the lower Susquehanna Valley. Here are the 4 p.m. conditions in the Altoona area. At Altoona, it was sunny. Visibility 10 miles. Temperature was 63 degrees, dew point 40. Wind was east at 5 miles an hour. And the pressure was 30.34 inches. At State College, it was sunny. Visibility 10 miles. Temperature was 64 degrees, dew point 46. Wind was north at 8 miles an hour. And the pressure was 30.35 inches. Now, a few other local conditions: Johnstown, sunny 60, Dubois, sunny 64, La Trobe, sunny 66, Pittsburgh, partly sunny 66, Erie, light rain 65, Bradford, sunny 64. To the south and east, York, sunny 66, Selins Grove, mostly sunny 67, Harrisburg, mostly sunny 68, Philadelphia, partly sunny 66, Baltimore, partly sunny 67, Washington, D.C., partly sunny 64. Once again, in Altoona, it was 63 degrees under sunny skies.
and at State College it was 64 degrees under sunny skies. This is NOAA Weather Radio, all hazards station WMG589. 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Here's the hazardous weather outlook for the following counties: Bedford, Blair, Cambria, and Huntingdon. For this afternoon and tonight, no hazardous weather is expected at this time. And now the extended outlook for the period Friday through Wednesday. The probability for widespread hazardous weather is low. Plenty of sunshine will prevail on Thursday into Saturday, as strong high pressure builds southward from eastern Canada. Highs will be mainly in the 60s to lower 70s. Some rain showers will build back into eastern Pennsylvania by Sunday, as a deep low pressure system remains just off the east coast. That system will also bring gusty winds this weekend, with frequent gusts of 20 to 30 miles per hour across eastern Pennsylvania on Saturday and Sunday. Here is the latest National Weather Service forecast for Blair and Bedford counties, including the city of Altoona. This afternoon, sunny. Near steady temperature around 60. Northeast winds 5 to 10 miles an hour with gusts up to 20 miles an hour. Tonight, mostly clear. Lows in the lower 40s. North winds 5 to 10 miles an hour. Friday, sunny. Highs in the upper 60s. North winds 5 to 10 miles an hour with gusts up to 20 miles an hour. Friday night, mostly clear. Lows in the upper 40s. North winds 5 to 10 miles an hour with gusts up to 25 miles an hour. Here is the latest National Weather Service forecast for Cambria County, including the city of Johnstown. This afternoon, sunny. Near steady temperature in the upper 50s. East winds 5 to 10 miles an hour with gusts up to 20 miles an hour. Tonight, mostly clear. Lows in the lower 40s. Northeast winds 5 to 10 miles an hour. Friday, sunny. Highs in the mid-60s. Northeast winds 5 to 10 miles an hour with gusts up to 20 miles an hour. Friday night, mostly clear. Lows in the mid-40s. North winds 5 to 10 miles an hour with gusts up to 20 miles an hour. And now the extended forecast for South Central Pennsylvania. Saturday, sunny. Highs in the upper 60s. Saturday night, partly cloudy. Lows in the lower 50s. Sunday, partly sunny. Highs in the mid-60s. Sunday night, mostly cloudy. Lows in the lower 50s. Monday, partly sunny. Highs in the mid-60s. Monday night, mostly cloudy. Lows in the lower 50s. Tuesday, mostly sunny. Highs in the upper 60s. Tuesday night, mostly clear. Lows in the lower 50s. Wednesday, mostly sunny. Highs in the lower 70s. The 8 to 14 day outlook, from Thursday, October 1st to Wednesday, October 7th, calls for above normal temperatures and above normal precipitation. Normal high temperatures across central Pennsylvania during this period range from the low 60s over the Allegheny Mountains to the upper 60s across the lower Susquehanna Valley. Normal lows range from the low 40s over the Alleghenies to the upper 40s across the lower Susquehanna Valley. Here are the 4 p.m. conditions in the Altoona area. At Altoona, it was sunny. Visibility 10 miles. Temperature was 63 degrees, dew point 40. Wind was east at 5 miles an hour. And the pressure was 30.34 inches. At State College, it was sunny. Visibility 10 miles. Temperature was 64 degrees, dew point 46. Wind was north at 8 miles an hour. And the pressure was 30.35 inches. Now, a few other local conditions: Johnstown, sunny 60, Dubois, sunny 64, La Trobe, sunny 66, Pittsburgh partly sunny 66, Erie, light rain 65, Bradford sunny 64. To the south and east, York, sunny 66, Selins Grove mostly sunny 67, Harrisburg mostly sunny 68, Philadelphia partly sunny 66, Baltimore partly sunny 67, Washington D.C. partly sunny 64. Once again, in Altoona it was 63 degrees under sunny skies. And at State College it was 64 degrees under sunny skies.
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We are located at Innovation Park in State College. 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Properly set weather radios with the alarm device will alert you when severe weather warnings or watches are issued. Programming on this station will be temporarily changed during severe weather to bring you the latest information. Warnings and safety information from the National Weather Service may someday save your life or protect your property. Here's the hazardous weather outlook for the following counties: Bedford, Blair, Cambria, and Huntingdon. For this afternoon and tonight, no hazardous weather is expected at this time. And now the extended outlook for the period Friday through Wednesday. The probability for widespread hazardous weather is low. Plenty of sunshine will prevail on Thursday into Saturday, as strong high pressure builds southward from eastern Canada. Highs will be mainly in the 60s to lower 70s. Some rain showers will build back into eastern Pennsylvania by Sunday, as a deep low pressure system remains just off the east coast. That system will also bring gusty winds this weekend, with frequent gusts of 20 to 30 miles per hour across eastern Pennsylvania on Saturday and Sunday. Here is the latest National Weather Service forecast for Blair and Bedford counties, including the city of Altoona. This afternoon, sunny. Near steady temperature around 60. Northeast winds 5 to 10 miles an hour with gusts up to 20 miles an hour. Tonight, mostly clear. Lows in the lower 40s. North winds 5 to 10 miles an hour. Friday, sunny. Highs in the upper 60s. North winds 5 to 10 miles an hour with gusts up to 20 miles an hour. Friday night, mostly clear. Lows in the upper 40s. North winds 5 to 10 miles an hour with gusts up to 25 miles an hour. Here is the latest National Weather Service forecast for Cambria County, including the city of Johnstown. This afternoon, sunny. Near steady temperature in the upper 50s. East winds 5 to 10 miles an hour with gusts up to 20 miles an hour. Tonight, mostly clear. Lows in the lower 40s. Northeast winds 5 to 10 miles an hour. Friday, sunny. Highs in the mid-60s. Northeast winds 5 to 10 miles an hour with gusts up to 20 miles an hour. Friday night, mostly clear. Lows in the mid-40s. North winds 5 to 10 miles an hour with gusts up to 20 miles an hour. And now the extended forecast for South Central Pennsylvania. Saturday, sunny. Highs in the upper 60s. Saturday night, partly cloudy. Lows in the lower 50s. Sunday, partly sunny. Highs in the mid-60s. Sunday night, mostly cloudy. Lows in the lower 50s. Monday, partly sunny. Highs in the mid-60s. Monday night, mostly cloudy. Lows in the lower 50s. Tuesday, mostly sunny. Highs in the upper 60s. Tuesday night, mostly clear. Lows in the lower 50s. Wednesday, mostly sunny. Highs in the lower 70s. The 8 to 14 day outlook, from Thursday, October 1st to Wednesday, October 7th, calls for above normal temperatures and above normal precipitation. Normal high temperatures across central Pennsylvania during this period range from the low 60s over the Allegheny Mountains to the upper 60s across the lower Susquehanna Valley. Normal lows range from the low 40s over the Alleghenies to the upper 40s across the lower Susquehanna Valley. Here are the 4 p.m. conditions in the Altoona area. At Altoona, it was sunny. Visibility 10 miles. Temperature was 63 degrees, dew point 40. Wind was east at 5 miles an hour. And the pressure was 30.34 inches. At State College, it was sunny. Visibility 10 miles. Temperature was 64 degrees, dew point 46. Wind was north at 8 miles an hour.
and the pressure was 30.35 inches. Now, a few other local conditions: Johnstown, sunny 60, Dubois, sunny 64, La Trobe, sunny 66, Pittsburgh, partly sunny 66, Erie, light rain 65, Bradford, sunny 64. To the south and east, York, sunny 66, Selins Grove, mostly sunny 67, Harrisburg, mostly sunny 68, Philadelphia, partly sunny 66, Baltimore, partly sunny 67, Washington, D.C., partly sunny 64. Once again, in Altoona it was 63 degrees under sunny skies. And at State College it was 64 degrees under sunny skies. This is NOAA Weather Radio, All Hazards Station WMG 589. 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Here's the hazardous weather outlook for the following counties: Bedford, Blair, Cambria, and Huntingdon. For this afternoon and tonight, no hazardous weather is expected at this time. And now the extended outlook for the period Friday through Wednesday. The probability for widespread hazardous weather is low. Plenty of sunshine will prevail on Thursday into Saturday, as strong high pressure builds southward from eastern Canada. Highs will be mainly in the 60s to lower 70s. Some rain showers will build back into eastern Pennsylvania by Sunday, as a deep low pressure system remains just off the east coast. That system will also bring gusty winds this weekend, with frequent gusts of 20 to 30 miles per hour across eastern Pennsylvania on Saturday and Sunday. Here is the latest National Weather Service forecast for Blair and Bedford counties, including the city of Altoona. This afternoon, sunny. Near steady temperature around 60. Northeast winds 5 to 10 miles an hour with gusts up to 20 miles an hour. Tonight, mostly clear. Lows in the lower 40s. North winds 5 to 10 miles an hour. Friday, sunny. Highs in the upper 60s. North winds 5 to 10 miles an hour with gusts up to 20 miles an hour. Friday night, mostly clear. Lows in the upper 40s. North winds 5 to 10 miles an hour with gusts up to 25 miles an hour. Here is the latest National Weather Service forecast for Cambria County, including the city of Johnstown. This afternoon, sunny. Near steady temperature in the upper 50s. East winds 5 to 10 miles an hour with gusts up to 20 miles an hour. Tonight, mostly clear. Lows in the lower 40s. Northeast winds 5 to 10 miles an hour. Friday, sunny. Highs in the mid-60s. Northeast winds 5 to 10 miles an hour with gusts up to 20 miles an hour. Friday night, mostly clear. Lows in the mid-40s. North winds 5 to 10 miles an hour with gusts up to 20 miles an hour. And now the extended forecast for South Central Pennsylvania. Saturday, sunny. Highs in the upper 60s. Saturday night, partly cloudy. Lows in the lower 50s. Sunday, partly sunny. Highs in the mid-60s. Sunday night, mostly cloudy. Lows in the lower 50s. Monday, partly sunny. Highs in the mid-60s. Monday night, mostly cloudy. Lows in the lower 50s. Tuesday, mostly sunny. Highs in the upper 60s. Tuesday night, mostly clear. Lows in the lower 50s. Wednesday, mostly sunny. Highs in the lower 70s. The 8 to 14 day outlook, from Friday, October 2nd to Thursday, October 8th, calls for above normal temperatures and above normal precipitation. Normal high temperatures across central Pennsylvania during this period range from the low 60s over the Allegheny Mountains to the upper 60s across the lower Susquehanna Valley. Normal lows range from the low 40s over the Alleghenies to the upper 40s across the lower Susquehanna Valley. Here are the 4 p.m. conditions in the Altoona area. At Altoona, it was sunny. Visibility 10 miles. Temperature was 63 degrees, dew point 40. Wind was east at 5 miles an hour. And the pressure was 30.34 inches. At State College, it was sunny. Visibility 10 miles. Temperature was 64 degrees, dew point 46. Wind was north at 8 miles an hour. And the pressure was 30.35 inches.
Now, a few other local conditions: Johnstown, sunny 60, DuBois, sunny 64, La Trobe, sunny 66, Pittsburgh partly sunny 66, Erie, light rain 65, Bradford sunny 64. To the south and east, York, sunny 66, Selins Grove mostly sunny 67, Harrisburg mostly sunny 68, Philadelphia partly sunny 66, Baltimore partly sunny 67, Washington DC partly sunny 64. Once again, in Altoona it was 63 degrees under sunny skies. And at State College it was 64 degrees under sunny skies. This is NOAA Weather Radio, All Hazards Station WNG 589. 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Here's the hazardous weather outlook for the following counties: Bedford, Blair, Cambria, and Huntingdon. For this afternoon and tonight, no hazardous weather is expected at this time. And now the extended outlook for the period Friday through Wednesday. The probability for widespread hazardous weather is low. Plenty of sunshine will prevail on Thursday into Saturday, as strong high pressure builds southward from eastern Canada. Highs will be mainly in the 60s to lower 70s. Some rain showers will build back into eastern Pennsylvania by Sunday, as a deep low pressure system remains just off the east coast. That system will also bring gusty winds this weekend, with frequent gusts of 20 to 30 miles per hour across eastern Pennsylvania on Saturday and Sunday. Here is the latest National Weather Service forecast for Blair and Bedford counties, including the city of Altoona. Tonight, mostly clear. Lows in the lower 40s. North winds 5 to 10 miles an hour. Friday, sunny. Highs in the upper 60s. North winds 5 to 10 miles an hour with gusts up to 20 miles an hour. Friday night, mostly clear. Lows in the upper 40s. North winds 5 to 10 miles an hour with gusts up to 25 miles an hour. Saturday, sunny. Highs in the upper 60s. North winds 10 to 15 miles an hour with gusts up to 25 miles an hour. Saturday night, partly cloudy through midnight, then becoming mostly cloudy. Lows in the lower 50s. Northwest winds 10 to 15 miles an hour with gusts up to 30 miles an hour. Here is the latest National Weather Service forecast for Cambria County, including the city of Johnstown. Tonight, mostly clear. Lows in the lower 40s. Northeast winds 5 to 10 miles an hour. Friday, sunny. Highs in the mid-60s. Northeast winds 5 to 10 miles an hour with gusts up to 20 miles an hour. Friday night, mostly clear. Lows in the mid-40s. North winds 5 to 10 miles an hour with gusts up to 20 miles an hour. Saturday, mostly sunny. Highs in the mid-60s. North winds 10 to 15 miles an hour with gusts up to 25 miles an hour. Saturday night, partly cloudy through midnight, then becoming mostly cloudy. Lows in the upper 40s. Northwest winds 10 to 15 miles an hour with gusts up to 25 miles an hour. And now the extended forecast for South Central Pennsylvania. Sunday, partly sunny. Highs in the mid-60s. Sunday night, mostly cloudy. Lows in the lower 50s. Monday, partly sunny. Highs in the mid-60s. Monday night, mostly cloudy. Lows in the lower 50s. Tuesday, mostly sunny. Highs in the upper 60s. Tuesday night, mostly clear. Lows in the lower 50s. Wednesday, mostly sunny. Highs in the lower 70s. Wednesday night, mostly cloudy. Lows in the upper 50s. Thursday, partly sunny with a 30% chance of rain. Highs in the lower 70s. The 8 to 14 day outlook, from Friday, October 2nd to Thursday, October 8th, calls for above normal temperatures and above normal precipitation. Normal high temperatures across central Pennsylvania during this period range from the low 60s over the Allegheny Mountains to the upper 60s across the lower Susquehanna Valley. Normal lows range from the low 40s over the Alleghenies to the upper 40s across the lower Susquehanna Valley. Here are the 4 p.m. conditions in the Altoona area. At Altoona, it was sunny. Visibility 10 miles.
temperature was 63 degrees, dew point 40. Wind was east at 5 miles an hour. And pressure was 30.34 inches. At State College, it was sunny. Visibility 10 miles. Temperature was 64 degrees, dew point 46. Wind was north at 8 miles an hour. And the pressure was 30.35 inches. Now, a few other local conditions: Johnstown, sunny 60, Dubois, sunny 64, La Trobe, sunny 66, Pittsburgh partly sunny 66, Erie, light rain 65, Bradford sunny 64. To the south and east, York, sunny 66, Selins Grove mostly sunny 67, Harrisburg mostly sunny 68, Philadelphia partly sunny 66, Baltimore partly sunny 67, Washington DC partly sunny 64. Once again, in Altoona it was 63 degrees under sunny skies. And at State College it was 64 degrees under sunny skies. This is NOAA Weather Radio, All Hazards Station WNG 589. 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Here's the hazardous weather outlook for the following counties: Bedford, Blair, Cambria, and Huntingdon. For this afternoon and tonight, no hazardous weather is expected at this time. And now the extended outlook for the period Friday through Wednesday. The probability for widespread hazardous weather is low. Plenty of sunshine will prevail on Thursday into Saturday, as strong high pressure builds southward from eastern Canada. Highs will be mainly in the 60s to lower 70s. Some rain showers will build back into eastern Pennsylvania by Sunday, as a deep low pressure system remains just off the east coast. That system will also bring gusty winds this weekend, with frequent gusts of 20 to 30 miles per hour across eastern Pennsylvania on Saturday and Sunday. Here is the latest National Weather Service forecast for Blair and Bedford counties, including the city of Altoona. Tonight, mostly clear. Lows in the lower 40s. North winds 5 to 10 miles an hour. Friday, sunny. Highs in the upper 60s. North winds 5 to 10 miles an hour with gusts up to 20 miles an hour. Friday night, mostly clear. Lows in the upper 40s. North winds 5 to 10 miles an hour with gusts up to 25 miles an hour. Saturday, sunny. Highs in the upper 60s. North winds 10 to 15 miles an hour with gusts up to 25 miles an hour. Saturday night, partly cloudy through midnight, then becoming mostly cloudy. Lows in the lower 50s. Northwest winds 10 to 15 miles an hour with gusts up to 30 miles an hour. Here is the latest National Weather Service forecast for Cambria County, including the city of Johnstown. Tonight, mostly clear. Lows in the lower 40s. Northeast winds 5 to 10 miles an hour. Friday, sunny. Highs in the mid-60s. Northeast winds 5 to 10 miles an hour with gusts up to 20 miles an hour. Friday night, mostly clear. Lows in the mid-40s. North winds 5 to 10 miles an hour with gusts up to 20 miles an hour. Saturday, mostly sunny. Highs in the mid-60s. North winds 10 to 15 miles an hour with gusts up to 25 miles an hour. Saturday night, partly cloudy through midnight, then becoming mostly cloudy. Lows in the upper 40s. Northwest winds 10 to 15 miles an hour with gusts up to 25 miles an hour. And now the extended forecast for South Central Pennsylvania. Sunday, partly sunny. Highs in the mid-60s. Sunday night, mostly cloudy. Lows in the lower 50s. Monday, partly sunny. Highs in the mid-60s. Monday night, mostly cloudy. Lows in the lower 50s. Tuesday, mostly sunny. Highs in the upper 60s. Tuesday night, mostly clear. Lows in the lower 50s. Wednesday, mostly sunny. Highs in the lower 70s. Wednesday night, mostly cloudy. Lows in the upper 50s. Thursday, partly sunny with a 30% chance of rain. Highs in the lower 70s. The 8 to 14 day outlook, from Friday, October 2nd to Thursday, October 8th, calls for above normal temperatures and above normal precipitation.
Normal high temperatures across central Pennsylvania during this period range from the low 60s over the Allegheny Mountains to the upper 60s across the lower Susquehanna Valley. Normal lows range from the low 40s over the Alleghenies to the upper 40s across the lower Susquehanna Valley. Here are the 4 p.m. conditions in the Altoona area. At Altoona, it was sunny. Visibility 10 miles. Temperature was 63 degrees, dew point 40. Wind was east at 5 miles an hour. And the pressure was 30.34 inches. At State College, it was sunny. Visibility 10 miles. Temperature was 64 degrees, dew point 46. Wind was north at 8 miles an hour. And the pressure was 30.35 inches. Now, a few other local conditions: Johnstown, sunny 60, Dubois, sunny 64, La Trobe, sunny 66, Pittsburgh, partly sunny 66, Erie, light rain 65, Bradford, sunny 64. To the south and east, York, sunny 66, Selins Grove, mostly sunny 67, Harrisburg, mostly sunny 68, Philadelphia, partly sunny 66, Baltimore, partly sunny 67, Washington, D.C., partly sunny 64. Once again, in Altoona it was 63 degrees under sunny skies. And at State College it was 64 degrees under sunny skies. This is NOAA Weather Radio, All Hazards Station WNG 589. 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Here's the hazardous weather outlook for the following counties: Bedford, Blair, Cambria, and Huntingdon. For this afternoon and tonight, no hazardous weather is expected at this time. And now the extended outlook for the period Friday through Wednesday. The probability for widespread hazardous weather is low. Plenty of sunshine will prevail on Thursday into Saturday, as strong high pressure builds southward from eastern Canada. Highs will be mainly in the 60s to lower 70s. Some rain showers will build back into eastern Pennsylvania by Sunday, as a deep low pressure system remains just off the east coast. That system will also bring gusty winds this weekend, with frequent gusts of 20 to 30 miles per hour across eastern Pennsylvania on Saturday and Sunday. Here is the latest National Weather Service forecast for Blair and Bedford counties, including the city of Altoona. Tonight, mostly clear. Lows in the lower 40s. North winds 5 to 10 miles an hour. Friday, sunny. Highs in the upper 60s. North winds 5 to 10 miles an hour with gusts up to 20 miles an hour. Friday night, mostly clear. Lows in the upper 40s. North winds 5 to 10 miles an hour with gusts up to 25 miles an hour. Saturday, sunny. Highs in the upper 60s. North winds 10 to 15 miles an hour with gusts up to 25 miles an hour. Saturday night, partly cloudy through midnight, then becoming mostly cloudy. Lows in the lower 50s. Northwest winds 10 to 15 miles an hour with gusts up to 30 miles an hour. Here is the latest National Weather Service forecast for Cambria County, including the city of Johnstown. Tonight, mostly clear. Lows in the lower 40s. Northeast winds 5 to 10 miles an hour. Friday, sunny. Highs in the mid-60s. Northeast winds 5 to 10 miles an hour with gusts up to 20 miles an hour. Friday night, mostly clear. Lows in the mid-40s. North winds 5 to 10 miles an hour with gusts up to 20 miles an hour. Saturday, mostly sunny. Highs in the mid-60s. North winds 10 to 15 miles an hour with gusts up to 25 miles an hour. Saturday night, partly cloudy through midnight, then becoming mostly cloudy. Lows in the upper 40s. Northwest winds 10 to 15 miles an hour with gusts up to 25 miles an hour. And now the extended forecast for South Central Pennsylvania. Sunday, partly sunny. Highs in the mid-60s. Sunday night, mostly cloudy. Lows in the lower 50s. Monday, partly sunny. Highs in the mid-60s. Monday night, mostly cloudy. Lows in the lower 50s. Tuesday, mostly sunny. Highs in the upper 60s. Tuesday night, mostly clear. Lows in the lower 50s. Wednesday, mostly sunny.
Highs in the lower 70s. Wednesday night, mostly cloudy. Lows in the upper 50s. Thursday, partly sunny with a 30% chance of rain. Highs in the lower 70s. The 8 to 14 day outlook, from Friday, October 2nd to Thursday, October 8th, calls for above normal temperatures and above normal precipitation. Normal high temperatures across central Pennsylvania during this period range from the low 60s over the Allegheny Mountains to the upper 60s across the lower Susquehanna Valley. Normal lows range from the low 40s over the Alleghenies to the upper 40s across the lower Susquehanna Valley. Here are the 4 p.m. conditions in the Altoona area. At Altoona, it was sunny. Visibility 10 miles. Temperature was 63 degrees, dew point 40. Wind was east at 5 miles an hour. And the pressure was 30.34 inches. At State College, it was sunny. Visibility 10 miles. Temperature was 64 degrees, dew point 46. Wind was north at 8 miles an hour. And the pressure was 30.35 inches. Now, a few other local conditions. Johnstown, sunny 60, DuBois, sunny 64, Latrobe, sunny 66, Pittsburgh partly sunny 66, Erie, light rain 65, Bradford sunny 64. To the south and east, York, sunny 66, Selins Grove mostly sunny 67, Harrisburg mostly sunny 68, Philadelphia partly sunny 66, Baltimore partly sunny 67, Washington DC partly sunny 64. Once again, in Altoona it was 63 degrees under sunny skies. And at State College it was 64 degrees under sunny skies. This is NOAA Weather Radio, All Hazards Station WNG 589. 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Here's the hazardous weather outlook for the following counties, Bedford, Blair, Cambria, and Huntingdon. For this afternoon and tonight, no hazardous weather is expected at this time. And now the extended outlook for the period Friday through Wednesday. The probability for widespread hazardous weather is low. Plenty of sunshine will prevail on Thursday into Saturday, as strong high pressure builds southward from eastern Canada. Highs will be mainly in the 60s to lower 70s. Some rain showers will build back into eastern Pennsylvania by Sunday, as a deep low pressure system remains just off the east coast. That system will also bring gusty winds this weekend, with frequent gusts of 20 to 30 miles per hour across eastern Pennsylvania on Saturday and Sunday. Here is the latest National Weather Service forecast for Blair and Bedford counties, including the city of Altoona. Tonight, mostly clear. Lows in the lower 40s. North winds 5 to 10 miles an hour. Friday, sunny. Highs in the upper 60s. North winds 5 to 10 miles an hour with gusts up to 20 miles an hour. Friday night, mostly clear. Lows in the upper 40s. North winds 5 to 10 miles an hour with gusts up to 25 miles an hour. Saturday, sunny. Highs in the upper 60s. North winds 10 to 15 miles an hour with gusts up to 25 miles an hour. Saturday night, partly cloudy through midnight, then becoming mostly cloudy. Lows in the lower 50s. Northwest winds 10 to 15 miles an hour with gusts up to 30 miles an hour. Here is the latest National Weather Service forecast for Cambria County, including the city of Johnstown. Tonight, mostly clear. Lows in the lower 40s. Northeast winds 5 to 10 miles an hour. Friday, sunny. Highs in the mid-60s. Northeast winds 5 to 10 miles an hour with gusts up to 20 miles an hour. Friday night, mostly clear. Lows in the mid-40s. North winds 5 to 10 miles an hour with gusts up to 20 miles an hour. Saturday, mostly sunny. Highs in the mid-60s. North winds 10 to 15 miles an hour with gusts up to 25 miles an hour. Saturday night, partly cloudy through midnight, then becoming mostly cloudy. Lows in the upper 40s. Northwest winds 10 to 15 miles an hour with gusts up to 25 miles an hour. And now the extended forecast for South Central Pennsylvania. Sunday, partly sunny. Highs in the mid-60s. Sunday night, mostly cloudy.
lows in the lower 50s. Monday, partly sunny. Highs in the mid-60s. Monday night, mostly cloudy. Lows in the lower 50s. Tuesday, mostly sunny. Highs in the upper 60s. Tuesday night, mostly clear. Lows in the lower 50s. Wednesday, mostly sunny. Highs in the lower 70s. Wednesday night, mostly cloudy. Lows in the upper 50s. Thursday, partly sunny with a 30% chance of rain. Highs in the lower 70s. The 8 to 14 day outlook, from Friday, October 2nd to Thursday, October 8th, calls for above normal temperatures and above normal precipitation. Normal high temperatures across central Pennsylvania during this period range from the low 60s over the Allegheny Mountains to the upper 60s across the lower Susquehanna Valley. Normal lows range from the low 40s over the Alleghenies to the upper 40s across the lower Susquehanna Valley. Here are the 4 p.m. conditions in the Altoona area. At Altoona, it was sunny. Visibility 10 miles. Temperature was 63 degrees, dew point 40. Wind was east at 5 miles an hour. And the pressure was 30.34 inches. At State College, it was sunny. Visibility 10 miles. Temperature was 64 degrees, dew point 46. Wind was north at 8 miles an hour. And the pressure was 30.35 inches. Now, a few other local conditions: Johnstown, sunny 60, Dubois, sunny 64, La Trobe, sunny 66, Pittsburgh, partly sunny 66, Erie, light rain 65, Bradford, sunny 64. To the south and east, York, sunny 66, Selins Grove, mostly sunny 67, Harrisburg, mostly sunny 68, Philadelphia, partly sunny 66, Baltimore, partly sunny 67, Washington, D.C., partly sunny 64. Once again, in Altoona, it was 63 degrees under sunny skies. And at State College, it was 64 degrees under sunny skies. This is NOAA Weather Radio, All Hazards Station WNG 589. 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Here's the hazardous weather outlook for the following counties: Bedford, Blair, Cambria, and Huntingdon. For this afternoon and tonight, no hazardous weather is expected at this time. And now the extended outlook for the period Friday through Wednesday. The probability for widespread hazardous weather is low. Sunny skies will be prevalent throughout Friday and Saturday as high pressure moves into southeast Canada, bringing cooler than average air from the north. High temperatures will range from mid-60s to low 70s. Clouds and rain showers begin to enter eastern Pennsylvania on Saturday night as a low pressure system begins to move northwest towards the New York Bight. Winds gusts of 20 to 30 miles per hour is possible in eastern Pennsylvania starting Saturday evening into Sunday. Here is the latest National Weather Service forecast for Blair and Bedford counties, including the city of Altoona. Tonight, mostly clear. Lows in the lower 40s. North winds 5 to 10 miles an hour. Friday, sunny. Highs in the upper 60s. North winds 5 to 10 miles an hour with gusts up to 20 miles an hour. Friday night, mostly clear. Lows in the upper 40s. North winds 5 to 10 miles an hour with gusts up to 25 miles an hour. Saturday, sunny. Highs in the upper 60s. North winds 10 to 15 miles an hour with gusts up to 25 miles an hour. Saturday night, partly cloudy through midnight, then becoming mostly cloudy. Lows in the lower 50s. Northwest winds 10 to 15 miles an hour with gusts up to 30 miles an hour. Here is the latest National Weather Service forecast for Cambria County, including the city of Johnstown. Tonight, mostly clear. Lows in the lower 40s. Northeast winds 5 to 10 miles an hour. Friday, sunny. Highs in the mid-60s. Northeast winds 5 to 10 miles an hour with gusts up to 20 miles an hour. Friday night, mostly clear. Lows in the mid-40s. North winds 5 to 10 miles an hour with gusts up to 20 miles an hour. Saturday, mostly sunny. Highs in the mid-60s. North winds 10 to 15 miles an hour with gusts up to 25 miles an hour.
Saturday night, partly cloudy through midnight, then becoming mostly cloudy. Lows in the upper 40s. Northwest winds 10 to 15 miles an hour with gusts up to 25 miles an hour. And now the extended forecast for South Central Pennsylvania. Sunday, partly sunny. Highs in the mid 60s. Sunday night, mostly cloudy. Lows in the lower 50s. Monday, partly sunny. Highs in the mid 60s. Monday night, mostly cloudy. Lows in the lower 50s. Tuesday, mostly sunny. Highs in the upper 60s. Tuesday night, mostly clear. Lows in the lower 50s. Wednesday, mostly sunny. Highs in the lower 70s. Wednesday night, mostly cloudy. Lows in the upper 50s. Thursday, partly sunny with a 30% chance of rain. Highs in the lower 70s. The 8 to 14 day outlook, from Friday, October 2nd to Thursday, October 8th, calls for above normal temperatures and above normal precipitation. Normal high temperatures across central Pennsylvania during this period range from the low 60s over the Allegheny Mountains to the upper 60s across the lower Susquehanna Valley. Normal lows range from the low 40s over the Alleghenies to the upper 40s across the lower Susquehanna Valley. Here are the 4 p.m. conditions in the Altoona area. At Altoona, it was sunny. Visibility 10 miles. Temperature was 63 degrees, dew point 40. Wind was east at 5 miles an hour. And the pressure was 30.34 inches. At State College, it was sunny. Visibility 10 miles. Temperature was 64 degrees, dew point 46. Wind was north at 8 miles an hour. And the pressure was 30.35 inches. Now, a few other local conditions: Johnstown, sunny 60, Dubois, sunny 64, La Trobe, sunny 66, Pittsburgh partly sunny 66, Erie, light rain 65, Bradford sunny 64. To the south and east, York, sunny 66, Selins Grove mostly sunny 67, Harrisburg mostly sunny 68, Philadelphia partly sunny 66, Baltimore partly sunny 67, Washington DC partly sunny 64. Once again, in Altoona it was 63 degrees under sunny skies. And at State College it was 64 degrees under sunny skies. This is NOAA Weather Radio, All Hazards Station WMG 589. 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Here's the hazardous weather outlook for the following counties: Bedford, Blair, Cambria, and Huntingdon. For this afternoon and tonight, no hazardous weather is expected at this time. And now the extended outlook for the period Friday through Wednesday. The probability for widespread hazardous weather is low. Sunny skies will be prevalent throughout Friday and Saturday as high pressure moves into southeast Canada, bringing cooler than average air from the north. High temperatures will range from mid-60s to low 70s. Clouds and rain showers begin to enter eastern Pennsylvania on Saturday night as a low pressure system begins to move northwest towards the New York Bight. Winds, gusts of 20 to 30 miles per hour is possible in eastern Pennsylvania starting Saturday evening into Sunday. Here is the latest National Weather Service forecast for Blair and Bedford counties, including the city of Altoona. Tonight, mostly clear. Lows in the lower 40s. North winds 5 to 10 miles an hour. Friday, sunny. Highs in the upper 60s. North winds 5 to 10 miles an hour with gusts up to 20 miles an hour. Friday night, mostly clear. Lows in the upper 40s. North winds 5 to 10 miles an hour with gusts up to 25 miles an hour. Saturday, sunny. Highs in the upper 60s. North winds 10 to 15 miles an hour with gusts up to 25 miles an hour. Saturday night, partly cloudy through midnight, then becoming mostly cloudy. Lows in the lower 50s. Northwest winds 10 to 15 miles an hour with gusts up to 30 miles an hour. Here is the latest National Weather Service forecast for Cambria County, including the city of Johnstown. Tonight, mostly clear. Lows in the lower 40s. Northeast winds 5 to 10 miles an hour. Friday, sunny. Highs in the mid-60s.
Northeast winds 5 to 10 miles an hour with gusts up to 20 miles an hour. Friday night, mostly clear. Lows in the mid-40s. North winds 5 to 10 miles an hour with gusts up to 20 miles an hour. Saturday, mostly sunny. Highs in

Tuesday night, mostly clear. Lows in the lower 50s. Wednesday, mostly sunny. Highs in the lower 70s. Wednesday night, mostly cloudy. Lows in the upper 50s. Thursday, partly sunny with a 30% chance of rain. Highs in the lower 70s. The 8 to 14 day outlook, from Friday, October 2nd to Thursday, October 8th, calls for above normal temperatures and above normal precipitation. Normal high temperatures across central Pennsylvania during this period range from the low 60s over the Allegheny Mountains to the upper 60s across the lower Susquehanna Valley. Normal lows range from the low 40s over the Alleghenies to the upper 40s across the lower Susquehanna Valley. Here are the 5 p.m. conditions in the Altoona area. In Altoona, it was sunny. The temperature was 63 degrees, the dew point 40, and the relative humidity 42%. The wind was variable at 5 miles an hour. The pressure was 30.33 inches and falling. At State College, it was sunny. The temperature was 64 degrees, the dew point 41, and the relative humidity 42%. The wind was northeast at 9 miles an hour. The pressure was 30.33 inches and falling. Now, a few other local conditions: Johnstown, sunny 59, DuBois, sunny 64, La Trobe, sunny 68, Pittsburgh partly sunny 67, Erie, mostly sunny 64, Bradford sunny 64. To the south and east, York, sunny 66, Selins Grove mostly sunny 68, Harrisburg mostly sunny 69, Philadelphia partly sunny 66, Baltimore partly sunny 65, Washington DC partly sunny 65. Once again, in Altoona it was 63 degrees under sunny skies. And at State College it was 64 degrees under sunny skies. This is NOAA Weather Radio, All Hazards Station WNG 589. 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Here's the hazardous weather outlook for the following counties: Bedford, Blair, Cambria, and Huntingdon. For this afternoon and tonight, no hazardous weather is expected at this time. And now the extended outlook for the period Friday through Wednesday. The probability for widespread hazardous weather is low. Sunny skies will be prevalent throughout Friday and Saturday as high pressure moves into southeast Canada, bringing cooler than average air from the north. High temperatures will range from mid-60s to low 70s. Clouds and rain showers begin to enter eastern Pennsylvania on Saturday night as a low pressure system begins to move northwest towards the New York Bight. Winds, gusts of 20 to 30 miles per hour is possible in eastern Pennsylvania starting Saturday evening into Sunday. Here is the latest National Weather Service forecast for Blair and Bedford counties, including the city of Altoona. Tonight, mostly clear. Lows in the lower 40s. North winds 5 to 10 miles an hour. Friday, sunny. Highs in the upper 60s. North winds 5 to 10 miles an hour with gusts up to 20 miles an hour. Friday night, mostly clear. Lows in the upper 40s. North winds 5 to 10 miles an hour with gusts up to 25 miles an hour. Saturday, sunny. Highs in the upper 60s. North winds 10 to 15 miles an hour with gusts up to 25 miles an hour. Saturday night, partly cloudy through midnight, then becoming mostly cloudy. Lows in the lower 50s. Northwest winds 10 to 15 miles an hour with gusts up to 30 miles an hour. Here is the latest National Weather Service forecast for Cambria County, including the city of Johnstown. Tonight, mostly clear. Lows in the lower 40s. Northeast winds 5 to 10 miles an hour. Friday, sunny. Highs in the mid-60s. Northeast winds 5 to 10 miles an hour with gusts up to 20 miles an hour. Friday night, mostly clear. Lows in the mid-40s. North winds 5 to 10 miles an hour with gusts up to 20 miles an hour. Saturday, mostly sunny. Highs in the mid-60s. North winds 10 to 15 miles an hour with gusts up to 25 miles an hour. Saturday night, partly cloudy through midnight, then becoming mostly cloudy. Lows in the upper 40s. Northwest winds 10 to 15 miles an hour with gusts up to 25 miles an hour. And now the extended forecast for South Central.

Pennsylvania. Sunday, partly sunny. Highs in the mid-60s. Sunday night, mostly cloudy. Lows in the lower 50s. Monday, partly sunny. Highs in the mid-60s. Monday night, mostly cloudy. Lows in the lower 50s. Tuesday, mostly sunny. Highs in the upper 60s. Tuesday night, mostly clear. Lows in the lower 50s. Wednesday, mostly sunny. Highs in the lower 70s. Wednesday night, mostly cloudy. Lows in the upper 50s. Thursday, partly sunny with a 30% chance of rain. Highs in the lower 70s. The 8 to 14 day outlook, from Friday, October 2nd to Thursday, October 8th, calls for above normal temperatures and above normal precipitation. Normal high temperatures across central Pennsylvania during this period range from the low 60s over the Allegheny Mountains to the upper 60s across the lower Susquehanna Valley. Normal lows range from the low 40s over the Alleghenies to the upper 40s across the lower Susquehanna Valley. Here are the 5 p.m. conditions in the Altoona area. In Altoona, it was sunny. The temperature was 63 degrees, the dew point 40, and the relative humidity 42%. The wind was variable at 5 miles an hour. The pressure was 30.33 inches and falling. At State College, it was sunny. The temperature was 64 degrees, the dew point 41, and the relative humidity 42%. The wind was northeast at 9 miles an hour. The pressure was 30.33 inches and falling. Now, a few other local conditions: Johnstown, sunny 59, DuBois, sunny 64, La Trobe, sunny 68, Pittsburgh, partly sunny 67, Erie, mostly sunny 64, Bradford, sunny 64. To the south and east, York, sunny 66, Selins Grove, mostly sunny 68, Harrisburg, mostly sunny 69, Philadelphia, partly sunny 66, Baltimore, partly sunny 65, Washington, D.C., partly sunny 65. Once again, in Altoona it was 63 degrees under sunny skies. And at State College it was 64 degrees under sunny skies. This is NOAA Weather Radio, All Hazards Station WNG 589. Serving South Central Pennsylvania, and originating from the National Weather Service Office in State College. Here are the 5 p.m. conditions in the Altoona area. In Altoona, it was sunny. The temperature was 63 degrees, the dew point 40, and the relative humidity 42%. The wind was variable at 5 miles an hour. The pressure was 30.33 inches and falling. At State College, it was sunny. The temperature was 64 degrees, the dew point 41, and the relative humidity 42%. The wind was northeast at 9 miles an hour. The pressure was 30.33 inches and falling. Now, a few other local conditions: Johnstown, sunny 59, DuBois, sunny 64, La Trobe, sunny 68, Pittsburgh, partly sunny 67, Erie, mostly sunny 64, Bradford, sunny 64. To the south and east, York, sunny 66, Selins Grove, mostly sunny 68, Harrisburg, mostly sunny 69, Philadelphia, partly sunny 66, Baltimore, partly sunny 65, Washington, D.C., partly sunny 65. Once again, in Altoona it was 63 degrees under sunny skies. And at State College it was 64 degrees under sunny skies. This is NOAA Weather Radio, All Hazards Station WNG 589. 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Here's the hazardous weather outlook for the following counties: Bedford, Blair, Cambria, and Huntingdon. For this afternoon and tonight, no hazardous weather is expected at this time. And now the extended outlook for the period Friday through Wednesday. The probability for widespread hazardous weather is low. Sunny skies will be prevalent throughout Friday and Saturday as high pressure moves into southeast Canada, bringing cooler than average air from the north. High temperatures will range from mid-60s to low 70s. Clouds and rain showers begin to enter eastern Pennsylvania on Saturday night as a low pressure system begins to move northwest towards the New York Bight. Winds gusts of 20 to 30 miles per hour is possible in eastern Pennsylvania starting Saturday evening into Sunday.
Here is the latest National Weather Service forecast for Blair and Bedford counties, including the city of Altoona. Tonight, mostly clear. Lows in the lower 40s. North winds 5 to 10 miles an hour. Friday, sunny. Highs in the upper 60s. North winds 5 to 10 miles an hour with gusts up to 20 miles an hour. Friday night, mostly clear. Lows in the upper 40s. North winds 5 to 10 miles an hour with gusts up to 25 miles an hour. Saturday, sunny. Highs in the upper 60s. North winds 10 to 15 miles an hour with gusts up to 25 miles an hour. Saturday night, partly cloudy through midnight, then becoming mostly cloudy. Lows in the lower 50s. Northwest winds 10 to 15 miles an hour with gusts up to 30 miles an hour. Here is the latest National Weather Service forecast for Cambria County, including the city of Johnstown. Tonight, mostly clear. Lows in the lower 40s. Northeast winds 5 to 10 miles an hour. Friday, sunny. Highs in the mid-60s. Northeast winds 5 to 10 miles an hour with gusts up to 20 miles an hour. Friday night, mostly clear. Lows in the mid-40s. North winds 5 to 10 miles an hour with gusts up to 20 miles an hour. Saturday, mostly sunny. Highs in the mid-60s. North winds 10 to 15 miles an hour with gusts up to 25 miles an hour. Saturday night, partly cloudy through midnight, then becoming mostly cloudy. Lows in the upper 40s. Northwest winds 10 to 15 miles an hour with gusts up to 25 miles an hour. And now the extended forecast for South Central Pennsylvania. Sunday, partly sunny. Highs in the mid-60s. Sunday night, mostly cloudy. Lows in the lower 50s. Monday, partly sunny. Highs in the mid-60s. Monday night, mostly cloudy. Lows in the lower 50s. Tuesday, mostly sunny. Highs in the upper 60s. Tuesday night, mostly clear. Lows in the lower 50s. Wednesday, mostly sunny. Highs in the lower 70s. Wednesday night, mostly cloudy. Lows in the upper 50s. Thursday, partly sunny with a 30% chance of rain. Highs in the lower 70s. The 8 to 14 day outlook, from Friday, October 2nd to Thursday, October 8th, calls for above normal temperatures and above normal precipitation. Normal high temperatures across central Pennsylvania during this period range from the low 60s over the Allegheny Mountains to the upper 60s across the lower Susquehanna Valley. Normal lows range from the low 40s over the Alleghenies to the upper 40s across the lower Susquehanna Valley. Here are the 5 p.m. conditions in the Altoona area. In Altoona, it was sunny. The temperature was 63 degrees, the dew point 40, and the relative humidity 42%. The wind was variable at 5 miles an hour. The pressure was 30.33 inches and falling. At State College, it was sunny. The temperature was 64 degrees, the dew point 41, and the relative humidity 42%. The wind was northeast at 9 miles an hour. The pressure was 30.33 inches and falling. Now, a few other local conditions: Johnstown, sunny 59, Du Bois, sunny 64, Latrobe, sunny 68, Pittsburgh partly sunny 67, Erie, mostly sunny 64, Bradford sunny 64. To the south and east, York, sunny 66, Selins Grove mostly sunny 68, Harrisburg mostly sunny 69, Philadelphia partly sunny 66, Baltimore partly sunny 65, Washington D.C. partly sunny 65. Once again, in Altoona it was 63 degrees under sunny skies. And at State College it was 64 degrees under sunny skies. 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Here's the hazardous weather outlook for the following counties: Bedford, Blair, Cambria, and Huntingdon. For this afternoon and tonight, no hazardous weather is expected at this time. And now the extended outlook for the period Friday through Wednesday. The probability for widespread hazardous weather is low.
Sunny skies will be prevalent throughout Friday and Saturday as high pressure moves into southeast Canada, bringing cooler than average air from the north. High temperatures will range from mid-60s to low 70s. Clouds and rain showers begin to enter eastern Pennsylvania on Saturday night as a low pressure system begins to move northwest towards the New York Bight. Winds, gusts of 20 to 30 miles per hour is possible in eastern Pennsylvania starting Saturday evening into Sunday. Here is the latest National Weather Service forecast for Blair and Bedford counties, including the city of Altoona. Tonight, mostly clear. Lows in the lower 40s. North winds 5 to 10 miles an hour. Friday, sunny. Highs in the upper 60s. North winds 5 to 10 miles an hour with gusts up to 20 miles an hour. Friday night, mostly clear. Lows in the upper 40s. North winds 5 to 10 miles an hour with gusts up to 25 miles an hour. Saturday, sunny. Highs in the upper 60s. North winds 10 to 15 miles an hour with gusts up to 25 miles an hour. Saturday night, partly cloudy through midnight, then becoming mostly cloudy. Lows in the lower 50s. Northwest winds 10 to 15 miles an hour with gusts up to 30 miles an hour. Here is the latest National Weather Service forecast for Cambria County, including the city of Johnstown. Tonight, mostly clear. Lows in the lower 40s. Northeast winds 5 to 10 miles an hour. Friday, sunny. Highs in the mid-60s. Northeast winds 5 to 10 miles an hour with gusts up to 20 miles an hour. Friday night, mostly clear. Lows in the mid-40s. North winds 5 to 10 miles an hour with gusts up to 20 miles an hour. Saturday, mostly sunny. Highs in the mid-60s. North winds 10 to 15 miles an hour with gusts up to 25 miles an hour. Saturday night, partly cloudy through midnight, then becoming mostly cloudy. Lows in the upper 40s. Northwest winds 10 to 15 miles an hour with gusts up to 25 miles an hour. And now the extended forecast for South Central Pennsylvania. Sunday, partly sunny. Highs in the mid-60s. Sunday night, mostly cloudy. Lows in the lower 50s. Monday, partly sunny. Highs in the mid-60s. Monday night, mostly cloudy. Lows in the lower 50s. Tuesday, mostly sunny. Highs in the upper 60s. Tuesday night, mostly clear. Lows in the lower 50s. Wednesday, mostly sunny. Highs in the lower 70s. Wednesday night, mostly cloudy. Lows in the upper 50s. Thursday, partly sunny with a 30% chance of rain. Highs in the lower 70s. The 8 to 14 day outlook, from Friday, October 2nd to Thursday, October 8th, calls for above normal temperatures and above normal precipitation. Normal high temperatures across central Pennsylvania during this period range from the low 60s over the Allegheny Mountains to the upper 60s across the lower Susquehanna Valley. Normal lows range from the low 40s over the Alleghenies to the upper 40s across the lower Susquehanna Valley. Here are the 5 p.m. conditions in the Altoona area. In Altoona, it was sunny. The temperature was 63 degrees, the dew point 40, and the relative humidity 42%. The wind was variable at 5 miles an hour. The pressure was 30.33 inches and falling. At State College, it was sunny. The temperature was 64 degrees, the dew point 41, and the relative humidity 42%. The wind was northeast at 9 miles an hour. The pressure was 30.33 inches and falling. Now, a few other local conditions: Johnstown, sunny 59, DuBois, sunny 64, La Trobe, sunny 68, Pittsburgh partly sunny 67, Erie, mostly sunny 64, Bradford sunny 64. To the south and east, York, sunny 66, Selins Grove mostly sunny 68, Harrisburg mostly sunny 69, Philadelphia partly sunny 66, Baltimore partly sunny 65, Washington DC partly sunny 65. Once again, in Altoona it was 63 degrees under sunny skies. And at State College it was 64 degrees under sunny skies. This is NOAA Weather Radio, All Hazards Station WNG 589.
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Broadcasts originate from the National Weather Service in State College and are transmitted from the tower facilities provided by the Blair County Emergency Management Agency in Frankstown on a frequency of 162.425 MHz. We are located at Innovation Park in State College. 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Properly set weather radios with the alarm device will alert you when severe weather warnings or watches are issued. Programming on this station will be temporarily changed during severe weather to bring you the latest information. Warnings and safety information from the National Weather Service may someday save your life or protect your property. Here's the hazardous weather outlook for the following counties: Bedford, Blair, Cambria, and Huntingdon. For this afternoon and tonight, no hazardous weather is expected at this time. And now the extended outlook for the period Friday through Wednesday. The probability for widespread hazardous weather is low. The Altoona climate summary for this evening, as of 5 p.m., September 24, 2026. Today's high temperature was 64 degrees and the low 43 degrees. No precipitation fell today, which leaves the monthly total at 5.47 inches. The record high for tomorrow is 90, which occurred in 1970, and the record low is 33, which occurred in 1963. Sunset tonight is at 7.07 p.m. Sunrise tomorrow is at 7.04 a.m. Sunny skies will be prevalent throughout Friday and Saturday as high pressure moves into southeast Canada, bringing cooler than average air from the north. High temperatures will range from mid-60s to low 70s. Clouds and rain showers begin to enter eastern Pennsylvania on Saturday night as a low pressure system begins to move northwest towards the New York Bight. Winds gusts of 20 to 30 miles per hour is possible in eastern Pennsylvania starting Saturday evening into Sunday. Here is the latest National Weather Service forecast for Blair and Bedford counties, including the city of Altoona. Tonight, mostly clear. Lows in the lower 40s. North winds 5 to 10 miles an hour. Friday, sunny. Highs in the upper 60s. North winds 5 to 10 miles an hour with gusts up to 20 miles an hour. Friday night, mostly clear. Lows in the upper 40s. North winds 5 to 10 miles an hour with gusts up to 25 miles an hour. Saturday, sunny. Highs in the upper 60s. North winds 10 to 15 miles an hour with gusts up to 25 miles an hour. Saturday night, partly cloudy through midnight, then becoming mostly cloudy. Lows in the lower 50s. Northwest winds 10 to 15 miles an hour with gusts up to 30 miles an hour. Here is the latest National Weather Service forecast for Cambria County, including the city of Johnstown. Tonight, mostly clear. Lows in the lower 40s. Northeast winds 5 to 10 miles an hour. Friday, sunny. Highs in the mid-60s. Northeast winds 5 to 10 miles an hour with gusts up to 20 miles an hour. Friday night, mostly clear. Lows in the mid-40s. North winds 5 to 10 miles an hour with gusts up to 20 miles an hour. Saturday, mostly sunny. Highs in the mid-60s. North winds 10 to 15 miles an hour with gusts up to 25 miles an hour. Saturday night, partly cloudy through midnight, then becoming mostly cloudy. Lows in the upper 40s. Northwest winds 10 to 15 miles an hour with gusts up to 25 miles an hour. And now the extended forecast for South Central Pennsylvania. Sunday, partly sunny. Highs in the mid-60s. Sunday night, mostly cloudy. Lows in the lower 50s. Monday, partly sunny. Highs in the mid-60s. Monday night, mostly cloudy. Lows in the lower 50s. Tuesday, mostly sunny. Highs in the upper 60s. Tuesday night, mostly clear. Lows in the lower 50s. Wednesday, mostly sunny. Highs in the lower 70s. Wednesday night, mostly cloudy. Lows in the upper 50s. Thursday, partly sunny with a 30% chance of rain. Highs in the lower 70s.
The 8 to 14 day outlook, from Friday, October 2nd to Thursday, October 8th, calls for above normal temperatures and above normal precipitation. Normal high temperatures across central Pennsylvania during this period range from the low 60s over the Allegheny Mountains to the upper 60s across the lower Susquehanna Valley. Normal lows range from the low 40s over the Alleghenies to the upper 40s across the lower Susquehanna Valley. Here are the 5 p.m. conditions in the Altoona area. In Altoona, it was sunny. The temperature was 63 degrees, the dew point 40, and the relative humidity 42%. The wind was variable at 5 miles an hour. The pressure was 30.33 inches and falling. At State College, it was sunny. The temperature was 64 degrees, the dew point 41, and the relative humidity 42%. The wind was northeast at 9 miles an hour. The pressure was 30.33 inches and falling. Now, a few other local conditions: Johnstown, sunny 59, DuBois, sunny 64, La Trobe, sunny 68, Pittsburgh, partly sunny 67, Erie, mostly sunny 64, Bradford, sunny 64. To the south and east, York, sunny 66, Selins Grove, mostly sunny 68, Harrisburg, mostly sunny 69, Philadelphia, partly sunny 66, Baltimore, partly sunny 65, Washington, D.C., partly sunny 65. Once again, in Altoona, it was 63 degrees under sunny skies. And at State College, it was 64 degrees under sunny skies. This is NOAA Weather Radio, All Hazards Station WMG 589. 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Here's the hazardous weather outlook for the following counties: Bedford, Blair, Cambria, and Huntingdon. For this afternoon and tonight, no hazardous weather is expected at this time. And now the extended outlook for the period Friday through Wednesday. The probability for widespread hazardous weather is low. The Altoona climate summary for this evening, as of 5 p.m., September 24, 2026. Today's high temperature was 64 degrees and the low 43 degrees. No precipitation fell today, which leaves the monthly total at 5.47 inches. The record high for tomorrow is 90, which occurred in 1970, and the record low is 33, which occurred in 1963. Sunset tonight is at 7.07 p.m. Sunrise tomorrow is at 7.04 a.m. Sunny skies will be prevalent throughout Friday and Saturday as high pressure moves into southeast Canada, bringing cooler than average air from the north. High temperatures will range from mid-60s to low 70s. Clouds and rain showers begin to enter eastern Pennsylvania on Saturday night as a low pressure system begins to move northwest towards the New York Bight. Winds gusts of 20 to 30 miles per hour is possible in eastern Pennsylvania starting Saturday evening into Sunday. Here is the latest National Weather Service forecast for Blair and Bedford counties, including the city of Altoona. Tonight, mostly clear. Lows in the lower 40s. North winds 5 to 10 miles an hour. Friday, sunny. Highs in the upper 60s. North winds 5 to 10 miles an hour with gusts up to 20 miles an hour. Friday night, mostly clear. Lows in the upper 40s. North winds 5 to 10 miles an hour with gusts up to 25 miles an hour. Saturday, sunny. Highs in the upper 60s. North winds 10 to 15 miles an hour with gusts up to 25 miles an hour. Saturday night, partly cloudy through midnight, then becoming mostly cloudy. Lows in the lower 50s. Northwest winds 10 to 15 miles an hour with gusts up to 30 miles an hour. Here is the latest National Weather Service forecast for Cambria County, including the city of Johnstown. Tonight, mostly clear. Lows in the lower 40s. Northeast winds 5 to 10 miles an hour. Friday, sunny. Highs in the mid-60s. Northeast winds 5 to 10 miles an hour with gusts up to 20 miles an hour. Friday night, mostly clear. Lows in the mid-40s. North winds 5 to 10 miles an hour with gusts up to 20 miles an hour. Saturday, mostly sunny. Highs in the mid-60s. North winds 10 to 15 miles an hour with gusts up to 25 miles an hour. Saturday night, partly cloudy through midnight, then becoming mostly cloudy.
lows in the upper 40s. Northwest winds 10 to 15 miles an hour with gusts up to 25 miles an hour. And now the extended forecast for south central Pennsylvania. Sunday, partly sunny. Highs in the mid-60s. Sunday night, mostly cloudy. Lows in the lower 50s. Monday, partly sunny. Highs in the mid-60s. Monday night, mostly cloudy. Lows in the lower 50s. Tuesday, mostly sunny. Highs in the upper 60s. Tuesday night, mostly clear. Lows in the lower 50s. Wednesday, mostly sunny. Highs in the lower 70s. Wednesday night, mostly cloudy. Lows in the upper 50s. Thursday, partly sunny with a 30% chance of rain. Highs in the lower 70s. The 8 to 14 day outlook, from Friday, October 2nd to Thursday, October 8th, calls for above normal temperatures and above normal precipitation. Normal high temperatures across central Pennsylvania during this period range from the low 60s over the Allegheny Mountains to the upper 60s across the lower Susquehanna Valley. Normal lows range from the low 40s over the Alleghenies to the upper 40s across the lower Susquehanna Valley. Here are the 5 p.m. conditions in the Altoona area. In Altoona, it was sunny. The temperature was 63 degrees, the dew point 40, and the relative humidity 42%. The wind was variable at 5 miles an hour. The pressure was 30.33 inches and falling. At State College, it was sunny. The temperature was 64 degrees, the dew point 41, and the relative humidity 42%. The wind was northeast at 9 miles an hour. The pressure was 30.33 inches and falling. Now, a few other local conditions: Johnstown, sunny 59, DuBois, sunny 64, La Trobe, sunny 68, Pittsburgh, partly sunny 67, Erie, mostly sunny 64, Bradford, sunny 64. To the south and east, York, sunny 66, Selins Grove, mostly sunny 68, Harrisburg, mostly sunny 69, Philadelphia, partly sunny 66, Baltimore, partly sunny 65, Washington, D.C., partly sunny 65. Once again, in Altoona, it was 63 degrees under sunny skies. And at State College, it was 64 degrees under sunny skies. This is NOAA Weather Radio, All Hazards Station WMG 589. 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Here's the hazardous weather outlook for the following counties: Bedford, Blair, Cambria, and Huntingdon. For this afternoon and tonight, no hazardous weather is expected at this time. And now the extended outlook for the period Friday through Wednesday. The probability for widespread hazardous weather is low. The Altoona climate summary for this evening, as of 5 p.m., September 24, 2026. Today's high temperature was 64 degrees and the low 43 degrees. No precipitation fell today, which leaves the monthly total at 5.47 inches. The record high for tomorrow is 90, which occurred in 1970, and the record low is 33, which occurred in 1963. Sunset tonight is at 7.07 p.m. Sunrise tomorrow is at 7.04 a.m. Sunny skies will be prevalent throughout Friday and Saturday as high pressure moves into southeast Canada, bringing cooler than average air from the north. High temperatures will range from mid-60s to low 70s. Clouds and rain showers begin to enter eastern Pennsylvania on Saturday night as a low pressure system begins to move northwest towards the New York Bight. Winds gusts of 20 to 30 miles per hour is possible in eastern Pennsylvania starting Saturday evening into Sunday. Here is the latest National Weather Service forecast for Blair and Bedford counties, including the city of Altoona. Tonight, mostly clear. Lows in the lower 40s. North winds 5 to 10 miles an hour. Friday, sunny. Highs in the upper 60s. North winds 5 to 10 miles an hour with gusts up to 20 miles an hour. Friday night, mostly clear. Lows in the upper 40s. North winds 5 to 10 miles an hour with gusts up to 25 miles an hour. Saturday, sunny. Highs in the upper 60s. North winds 10 to 15 miles an hour with gusts up to 25 miles an hour. Saturday night, partly cloudy through midnight, then becoming mostly cloudy.
lows in the lower 50s. Northwest winds 10 to 15 miles an hour with gusts up to 30 miles an hour. Here is the latest National Weather Service forecast for Cambria County, including the city of Johnstown. Tonight, mostly clear. Lows in the lower 40s. Northeast winds 5 to 10 miles an hour. Friday, sunny. Highs in the mid-60s. Northeast winds 5 to 10 miles an hour with gusts up to 20 miles an hour. Friday night, mostly clear. Lows in the mid-40s. North winds 5 to 10 miles an hour with gusts up to 20 miles an hour. Saturday, mostly sunny. Highs in the mid-60s. North winds 10 to 15 miles an hour with gusts up to 25 miles an hour. Saturday night, partly cloudy through midnight, then becoming mostly cloudy. Lows in the upper 40s. Northwest winds 10 to 15 miles an hour with gusts up to 25 miles an hour. And now the extended forecast for South Central Pennsylvania. Sunday, partly sunny. Highs in the mid-60s. Sunday night, mostly cloudy. Lows in the lower 50s. Monday, partly sunny. Highs in the mid-60s. Monday night, mostly cloudy. Lows in the lower 50s. Tuesday, mostly sunny. Highs in the upper 60s. Tuesday night, mostly clear. Lows in the lower 50s. Wednesday, mostly sunny. Highs in the lower 70s. Wednesday night, mostly cloudy. Lows in the upper 50s. Thursday, partly sunny with a 30% chance of rain. Highs in the lower 70s. The 8 to 14 day outlook, from Friday, October 2nd to Thursday, October 8th, calls for above normal temperatures and above normal precipitation. Normal high temperatures across central Pennsylvania during this period range from the low 60s over the Allegheny Mountains to the upper 60s across the lower Susquehanna Valley. Normal lows range from the low 40s over the Alleghenies to the upper 40s across the lower Susquehanna Valley. Here are the 5 p.m. conditions in the Altoona area. In Altoona, it was sunny. The temperature was 63 degrees, the dew point 40, and the relative humidity 42%. The wind was variable at 5 miles an hour. The pressure was 30.33 inches and falling. At State College, it was sunny. The temperature was 64 degrees, the dew point 41, and the relative humidity 42%. The wind was northeast at 9 miles an hour. The pressure was 30.33 inches and falling. Now, a few other local conditions: Johnstown, sunny 59, DuBois, sunny 64, La Trobe, sunny 68, Pittsburgh, partly sunny 67, Erie, mostly sunny 64, Bradford, sunny 64. To the south and east, York, sunny 66, Selins Grove, mostly sunny 68, Harrisburg, mostly sunny 69, Philadelphia, partly sunny 66, Baltimore, partly sunny 65, Washington, D.C., partly sunny 65. Once again, in Altoona, it was 63 degrees under sunny skies. And at State College, it was 64 degrees under sunny skies. This is NOAA Weather Radio, All Hazards Station WMG 589. 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Here's the hazardous weather outlook for the following counties: Bedford, Blair, Cambria, and Huntingdon. For this afternoon and tonight, no hazardous weather is expected at this time. And now the extended outlook for the period Friday through Wednesday. The probability for widespread hazardous weather is low. The Altoona climate summary for this evening, as of 5 p.m., September 24, 2026. Today's high temperature was 64 degrees and the low 43 degrees. No precipitation fell today, which leaves the monthly total at 5.47 inches. The record high for tomorrow is 90, which occurred in 1970, and the record low is 33, which occurred in 1963. Sunset tonight is at 7.07 p.m. Sunrise tomorrow is at 7.04 a.m. Sunny skies will be prevalent throughout Friday and Saturday as high pressure moves into southeast Canada, bringing cooler than average air from the north. High temperatures will range from mid-60s to low 70s. Clouds and rain showers begin to enter eastern Pennsylvania on Saturday night as a low pressure system begins to move northwest towards the New York Bight.
Winds, gusts of 20 to 30 miles per hour is possible in eastern Pennsylvania starting Saturday evening into Sunday. Here is the latest National Weather Service forecast for Blair and Bedford counties, including the city of Altoona. Tonight, mostly clear. Lows in the lower 40s. North winds 5 to 10 miles an hour. Friday, sunny. Highs in the upper 60s. North winds 5 to 10 miles an hour with gusts up to 20 miles an hour. Friday night, mostly clear. Lows in the upper 40s. North winds 5 to 10 miles an hour with gusts up to 25 miles an hour. Saturday, sunny. Highs in the upper 60s. North winds 10 to 15 miles an hour with gusts up to 25 miles an hour. Saturday night, partly cloudy through midnight, then becoming mostly cloudy. Lows in the lower 50s. Northwest winds 10 to 15 miles an hour with gusts up to 30 miles an hour. Here is the latest National Weather Service forecast for Cambria County, including the city of Johnstown. Tonight, mostly clear. Lows in the lower 40s. Northeast winds 5 to 10 miles an hour. Friday, sunny. Highs in the mid-60s. Northeast winds 5 to 10 miles an hour with gusts up to 20 miles an hour. Friday night, mostly clear. Lows in the mid-40s. North winds 5 to 10 miles an hour with gusts up to 20 miles an hour. Saturday, mostly sunny. Highs in the mid-60s. North winds 10 to 15 miles an hour with gusts up to 25 miles an hour. Saturday night, partly cloudy through midnight, then becoming mostly cloudy. Lows in the upper 40s. Northwest winds 10 to 15 miles an hour with gusts up to 25 miles an hour. And now the extended forecast for South Central Pennsylvania. Sunday, partly sunny. Highs in the mid-60s. Sunday night, mostly cloudy. Lows in the lower 50s. Monday, partly sunny. Highs in the mid-60s. Monday night, mostly cloudy. Lows in the lower 50s. Tuesday, mostly sunny. Highs in the upper 60s. Tuesday night, mostly clear. Lows in the lower 50s. Wednesday, mostly sunny. Highs in the lower 70s. Wednesday night, mostly cloudy. Lows in the upper 50s. Thursday, partly sunny with a 30% chance of rain. Highs in the lower 70s. The 8 to 14 day outlook, from Friday, October 2nd to Thursday, October 8th, calls for above normal temperatures and above normal precipitation. Normal high temperatures across central Pennsylvania during this period range from the low 60s over the Allegheny Mountains to the upper 60s across the lower Susquehanna Valley. Normal lows range from the low 40s over the Alleghenies to the upper 40s across the lower Susquehanna Valley. Here are the 5 p.m. conditions in the Altoona area. In Altoona, it was sunny. The temperature was 63 degrees, the dew point 40, and the relative humidity 42%. The wind was variable at 5 miles an hour. The pressure was 30.33 inches and falling. At State College, it was sunny. The temperature was 64 degrees, the dew point 41, and the relative humidity 42%. The wind was northeast at 9 miles an hour. The pressure was 30.33 inches and falling. Now, a few other local conditions: Johnstown, sunny 59, DuBois, sunny 64, La Trobe, sunny 68, Pittsburgh partly sunny 67, Erie, mostly sunny 64, Bradford sunny 64. To the south and east, York, sunny 66, Selins Grove mostly sunny 68, Harrisburg mostly sunny 69, Philadelphia partly sunny 66, Baltimore partly sunny 65, Washington DC partly sunny 65. Once again, in Altoona it was 63 degrees under sunny skies. And at State College it was 64 degrees under sunny skies. This is NOAA Weather Radio, All Hazards Station WMG 589. 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Here's the hazardous weather outlook for the following counties: Bedford, Blair, Cambria, and Huntingdon. For this afternoon and tonight, no hazardous weather is expected at this time. And now the extended outlook for the period Friday through Wednesday.
the probability for widespread hazardous weather is low. The Altoona climate summary for this evening, as of 5 p.m., September 24, 2026. Today's high temperature was 64 degrees and the low 43 degrees. No precipitation fell today, which leaves the monthly total at 5.47 inches. The record high for tomorrow is 90, which occurred in 1970, and the record low is 33, which occurred in 1963. Sunset tonight is at 7.07 p.m. Sunrise tomorrow is at 7.04 a.m. Sunny skies will be prevalent throughout Friday and Saturday as high pressure moves into southeast Canada, bringing cooler than average air from the north. High temperatures will range from mid-60s to low 70s. Clouds and rain showers begin to enter eastern Pennsylvania on Saturday night as a low pressure system begins to move northwest towards the New York Bight. Winds, gusts of 20 to 30 miles per hour is possible in eastern Pennsylvania starting Saturday evening into Sunday. Here is the latest National Weather Service forecast for Blair and Bedford counties, including the city of Altoona. Tonight, mostly clear. Lows in the lower 40s. North winds 5 to 10 miles an hour. Friday, sunny. Highs in the upper 60s. North winds 5 to 10 miles an hour with gusts up to 20 miles an hour. Friday night, mostly clear. Lows in the upper 40s. North winds 5 to 10 miles an hour with gusts up to 25 miles an hour. Saturday, sunny. Highs in the upper 60s. North winds 10 to 15 miles an hour with gusts up to 25 miles an hour. Saturday night, partly cloudy through midnight, then becoming mostly cloudy. Lows in the lower 50s. Northwest winds 10 to 15 miles an hour with gusts up to 30 miles an hour. Here is the latest National Weather Service forecast for Cambria County, including the city of Johnstown. Tonight, mostly clear. Lows in the lower 40s. Northeast winds 5 to 10 miles an hour. Friday, sunny. Highs in the mid-60s. Northeast winds 5 to 10 miles an hour with gusts up to 20 miles an hour. Friday night, mostly clear. Lows in the mid-40s. North winds 5 to 10 miles an hour with gusts up to 20 miles an hour. Saturday, mostly sunny. Highs in the mid-60s. North winds 10 to 15 miles an hour with gusts up to 25 miles an hour. Saturday night, partly cloudy through midnight, then becoming mostly cloudy. Lows in the upper 40s. Northwest winds 10 to 15 miles an hour with gusts up to 25 miles an hour. And now the extended forecast for South Central Pennsylvania. Sunday, partly sunny. Highs in the mid-60s. Sunday night, mostly cloudy. Lows in the lower 50s. Monday, partly sunny. Highs in the mid-60s. Monday night, mostly cloudy. Lows in the lower 50s. Tuesday, mostly sunny. Highs in the upper 60s. Tuesday night, mostly clear. Lows in the lower 50s. Wednesday, mostly sunny. Highs in the lower 70s. Wednesday night, mostly cloudy. Lows in the upper 50s. Thursday, partly sunny with a 30% chance of rain. Highs in the lower 70s. The 8 to 14 day outlook, from Friday, October 2nd to Thursday, October 8th, calls for above normal temperatures and above normal precipitation. Normal high temperatures across central Pennsylvania during this period range from the low 60s over the Allegheny Mountains to the upper 60s across the lower Susquehanna Valley. Normal lows range from the low 40s over the Alleghenies to the upper 40s across the lower Susquehanna Valley. Here are the 5 p.m. conditions in the Altoona area. In Altoona, it was sunny. The temperature was 63 degrees, the dew point 40, and the relative humidity 42%. The wind was variable at 5 miles an hour. The pressure was 30.33 inches and falling. At State College, it was sunny. The temperature was 64 degrees, the dew point 41, and the relative humidity 42%. The wind was northeast at 9 miles an hour. The pressure was 30.33 inches and falling. Now, a few other local conditions: Johnstown, sunny 59, DuBois, sunny 64, La Trobe, sunny 68, P.
Pittsburgh partly sunny 67, Erie mostly sunny 64, Bradford sunny 64. To the south and east, York sunny 66, Selins Grove mostly sunny 68, Harrisburg mostly sunny 69, Philadelphia partly sunny 66, Baltimore partly sunny 65, Washington DC partly sunny 65. Once again, in Altoona it was 63 degrees under sunny skies. And at State College it was 64 degrees under sunny skies. This is NOAA Weather Radio, All Hazards Station WNG 589. 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Here's the hazardous weather outlook for the following counties, Bedford, Blair, Cambria, and Huntingdon. For this afternoon and tonight, no hazardous weather is expected at this time. And now the extended outlook for the period Friday through Wednesday. The probability for widespread hazardous weather is low. The Altoona climate summary for this evening, as of 5 p.m., September 24, 2026. Today's high temperature was 64 degrees and the low 43 degrees. No precipitation fell today, which leaves the monthly total at 5.47 inches. The record high for tomorrow is 90, which occurred in 1970, and the record low is 33, which occurred in 1963. Sunset tonight is at 7.07 p.m. Sunrise tomorrow is at 7.04 a.m. Sunny skies will be prevalent throughout Friday and Saturday as high pressure moves into southeast Canada, bringing cooler than average air from the north. High temperatures will range from mid-60s to low 70s. Clouds and rain showers begin to enter eastern Pennsylvania on Saturday night as a low pressure system begins to move northwest towards the New York Bight. Winds gusts of 20 to 30 miles per hour is possible in eastern Pennsylvania starting Saturday evening into Sunday. Here is the latest National Weather Service forecast for Blair and Bedford counties, including the city of Altoona. Tonight, mostly clear. Lows in the lower 40s. North winds 5 to 10 miles an hour. Friday, sunny. Highs in the upper 60s. North winds 5 to 10 miles an hour with gusts up to 20 miles an hour. Friday night, mostly clear. Lows in the upper 40s. North winds 5 to 10 miles an hour with gusts up to 25 miles an hour. Saturday, sunny. Highs in the upper 60s. North winds 10 to 15 miles an hour with gusts up to 25 miles an hour. Saturday night, partly cloudy through midnight, then becoming mostly cloudy. Lows in the lower 50s. Northwest winds 10 to 15 miles an hour with gusts up to 30 miles an hour. Here is the latest National Weather Service forecast for Cambria County, including the city of Johnstown. Tonight, mostly clear. Lows in the lower 40s. Northeast winds 5 to 10 miles an hour. Friday, sunny. Highs in the mid-60s. Northeast winds 5 to 10 miles an hour with gusts up to 20 miles an hour. Friday night, mostly clear. Lows in the mid-40s. North winds 5 to 10 miles an hour with gusts up to 20 miles an hour. Saturday, mostly sunny. Highs in the mid-60s. North winds 10 to 15 miles an hour with gusts up to 25 miles an hour. Saturday night, partly cloudy through midnight, then becoming mostly cloudy. Lows in the upper 40s. Northwest winds 10 to 15 miles an hour with gusts up to 25 miles an hour. And now the extended forecast for South Central Pennsylvania. Sunday, partly sunny. Highs in the mid-60s. Sunday night, mostly cloudy. Lows in the lower 50s. Monday, partly sunny. Highs in the mid-60s. Monday night, mostly cloudy. Lows in the lower 50s. Tuesday, mostly sunny. Highs in the upper 60s. Tuesday night, mostly clear. Lows in the lower 50s. Wednesday, mostly sunny. Highs in the lower 70s. Wednesday night, mostly cloudy. Lows in the upper 50s. Thursday, partly sunny with a 30% chance of rain. Highs in the lower 70s. The 8 to 14 day outlook, from Friday, October 2nd to Thursday, October 8th, calls for above normal temperatures and above normal precipitation.
Normal high temperatures across central Pennsylvania during this period range from the low 60s over the Allegheny Mountains to the upper 60s across the lower Susquehanna Valley. Normal lows range from the low 40s over the Alleghenies to the upper 40s across the lower Susquehanna Valley. Here are the 5 p.m. conditions in the Altoona area. In Altoona, it was sunny. The temperature was 63 degrees, the dew point 40, and the relative humidity 42%. The wind was variable at 5 miles an hour. The pressure was 30.33 inches and falling. At State College, it was sunny. The temperature was 64 degrees, the dew point 41, and the relative humidity 42%. The wind was northeast at 9 miles an hour. The pressure was 30.33 inches and falling. Now, a few other local conditions: Johnstown, sunny 59, Du Bois, sunny 64, La Trobe, sunny 68, Pittsburgh, partly sunny 67, Erie, mostly sunny 64, Bradford, sunny 64. To the south and east, York, sunny 66, Selins Grove, mostly sunny 68, Harrisburg, mostly sunny 69, Philadelphia, partly sunny 66, Baltimore, partly sunny 65, Washington, D.C., partly sunny 65. Once again, in Altoona it was 63 degrees under sunny skies. And at State College it was 64 degrees under sunny skies. This is NOAA Weather Radio, All Hazards Station WNG 589. 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Here's the hazardous weather outlook for the following counties: Bedford, Blair, Cambria, and Huntingdon. For this afternoon and tonight, no hazardous weather is expected at this time. And now the extended outlook for the period Friday through Wednesday. The probability for widespread hazardous weather is low. The Altoona climate summary for this evening, as of 5 p.m., September 24, 2026. Today's high temperature was 64 degrees and the low 43 degrees. No precipitation fell today, which leaves the monthly total at 5.47 inches. The record high for tomorrow is 90, which occurred in 1970, and the record low is 33, which occurred in 1963. Sunset tonight is at 7.07 p.m. Sunrise tomorrow is at 7.04 a.m. Sunny skies will be prevalent throughout Friday and Saturday as high pressure moves into southeast Canada, bringing cooler than average air from the north. High temperatures will range from mid-60s to low 70s. Clouds and rain showers begin to enter eastern Pennsylvania on Saturday night as a low pressure system begins to move northwest towards the New York Bight. Winds gusts of 20 to 30 miles per hour is possible in eastern Pennsylvania starting Saturday evening into Sunday. Here is the latest National Weather Service forecast for Blair and Bedford counties, including the city of Altoona. Tonight, mostly clear. Lows in the lower 40s. North winds 5 to 10 miles an hour. Friday, sunny. Highs in the upper 60s. North winds 5 to 10 miles an hour with gusts up to 20 miles an hour. Friday night, mostly clear. Lows in the upper 40s. North winds 5 to 10 miles an hour with gusts up to 25 miles an hour. Saturday, sunny. Highs in the upper 60s. North winds 10 to 15 miles an hour with gusts up to 25 miles an hour. Saturday night, partly cloudy through midnight, then becoming mostly cloudy. Lows in the lower 50s. Northwest winds 10 to 15 miles an hour with gusts up to 30 miles an hour. Here is the latest National Weather Service forecast for Cambria County, including the city of Johnstown. Tonight, mostly clear. Lows in the lower 40s. Northeast winds 5 to 10 miles an hour. Friday, sunny. Highs in the mid-60s. Northeast winds 5 to 10 miles an hour with gusts up to 20 miles an hour. Friday night, mostly clear. Lows in the mid-40s. North winds 5 to 10 miles an hour with gusts up to 20 miles an hour. Saturday, mostly sunny. Highs in the mid-60s. North winds 10 to 15 miles an hour with gusts up to 25 miles an hour. Saturday night, partly cloudy through midnight, then becoming mostly cloudy. Lows in the upper 40s. Northwest winds 10 to 15 miles an hour with gusts up to 25 miles an hour.
And now the extended forecast for South Central Pennsylvania. Sunday, partly sunny. Highs in the mid-60s. Sunday night, mostly cloudy. Lows in the lower 50s. Monday, partly sunny. Highs in the mid-60s. Monday night, mostly cloudy. Lows in the lower 50s. Tuesday, mostly

up to 20 miles an hour. Friday night, mostly clear. Lows in the upper 40s. North winds 5 to 10 miles an hour with gusts up to 25 miles an hour. Saturday, sunny. Highs in the upper 60s. North winds 10 to 15 miles an hour with gusts up to 25 miles an hour. Saturday night, partly cloudy through midnight, then becoming mostly cloudy. Lows in the lower 50s. Northwest winds 10 to 15 miles an hour with gusts up to 30 miles an hour. Here is the latest National Weather Service forecast for Cambria County, including the city of Johnstown. Tonight, mostly clear. Lows in the lower 40s. Northeast winds 5 to 10 miles an hour. Friday, sunny. Highs in the mid-60s. Northeast winds 5 to 10 miles an hour with gusts up to 20 miles an hour. Friday night, mostly clear. Lows in the mid-40s. North winds 5 to 10 miles an hour with gusts up to 20 miles an hour. Saturday, mostly sunny. Highs in the mid-60s. North winds 10 to 15 miles an hour with gusts up to 25 miles an hour. Saturday night, partly cloudy through midnight, then becoming mostly cloudy. Lows in the upper 40s. Northwest winds 10 to 15 miles an hour with gusts up to 25 miles an hour. And now the extended forecast for South Central Pennsylvania. Sunday, partly sunny. Highs in the mid-60s. Sunday night, mostly cloudy. Lows in the lower 50s. Monday, partly sunny. Highs in the mid-60s. Monday night, mostly cloudy. Lows in the lower 50s. Tuesday, mostly sunny. Highs in the upper 60s. Tuesday night, mostly clear. Lows in the lower 50s. Wednesday, mostly sunny. Highs in the lower 70s. Wednesday night, mostly cloudy. Lows in the upper 50s. Thursday, partly sunny with a 30% chance of rain. Highs in the lower 70s. The 8 to 14 day outlook, from Friday, October 2nd to Thursday, October 8th, calls for above normal temperatures and above normal precipitation. Normal high temperatures across central Pennsylvania during this period range from the low 60s over the Allegheny Mountains to the upper 60s across the lower Susquehanna Valley. Normal lows range from the low 40s over the Alleghenies to the upper 40s across the lower Susquehanna Valley. Here are the 6 p.m. conditions in the Altoona area. In Altoona, it was sunny. The temperature was 62 degrees, the dew point 39, and the relative humidity 42%. The wind was northeast at 6 miles an hour. The pressure was 30.32 inches and falling. At State College, it was sunny. The temperature was 63 degrees, the dew point 45, and the relative humidity 51%. The wind was northeast at 7 miles an hour. The pressure was 30.33 inches and steady. Now, a few other local conditions: Johnstown, sunny 58, Dubois, sunny 62, La Trobe, sunny 66, Pittsburgh, partly sunny 66, Erie, sunny 64, Bradford, sunny 62. To the south and east, York, sunny 66, Selins Grove, sunny 65, Harrisburg, mostly sunny 68, Philadelphia, cloudy 64, Baltimore, partly sunny 65, Washington, D.C., partly sunny 65. Once again, in Altoona it was 62 degrees under sunny skies. And at State College it was 63 degrees under sunny skies. This is NOAA Weather Radio, All Hazards Station WNG 589. 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Here's the hazardous weather outlook for the following counties: Bedford, Blair, Cambria, and Huntingdon. For this afternoon and tonight, no hazardous weather is expected at this time. And now the extended outlook for the period Friday through Wednesday. The probability for widespread hazardous weather is low. The Altoona climate summary for this evening, as of 5 p.m., September 24, 2026. Today's high temperature was 64 degrees and the low 43 degrees. No precipitation fell today, which leaves the monthly total at 5.47 inches. The record high for tomorrow is 90, which occurred in 1970, and the record low is 33, which occurred in 1963. Sunset.

City of Johnstown. Tonight, mostly clear. Lows in the lower 40s. Northeast winds 5 to 10 miles an hour. Friday, sunny. Highs in the mid 60s. Northeast winds 5 to 10 miles an hour with gusts up to 20 miles an hour. Friday night, mostly clear. Lows in the mid 40s. North winds 5 to 10 miles an hour with gusts up to 20 miles an hour. Saturday, mostly sunny. Highs in the mid 60s. North winds 10 to 15 miles an hour with gusts up to 25 miles an hour. Saturday night, partly cloudy through midnight, then becoming mostly cloudy. Lows in the upper 40s. Northwest winds 10 to 15 miles an hour with gusts up to 25 miles an hour. And now the extended forecast for South Central Pennsylvania. Sunday, partly sunny. Highs in the mid 60s. Sunday night, mostly cloudy. Lows in the lower 50s. Monday, partly sunny. Highs in the mid 60s. Monday night, mostly cloudy. Lows in the lower 50s. Tuesday, mostly sunny. Highs in the upper 60s. Tuesday night, mostly clear. Lows in the lower 50s. Wednesday, mostly sunny. Highs in the lower 70s. Wednesday night, mostly cloudy. Lows in the upper 50s. Thursday, partly sunny with a 30% chance of rain. Highs in the lower 70s. The 8 to 14 day outlook, from Friday, October 2nd to Thursday, October 8th, calls for above normal temperatures and above normal precipitation. Normal high temperatures across central Pennsylvania during this period range from the low 60s over the Allegheny Mountains to the upper 60s across the lower Susquehanna Valley. Normal lows range from the low 40s over the Alleghenies to the upper 40s across the lower Susquehanna Valley. Here are the 7 p.m. conditions in the Altoona area. In Altoona, it was clear. The temperature was 55 degrees, the dew point 45, and the relative humidity 68%. The wind was east at 3 miles an hour. The pressure was 30.32 inches and steady. At State College, it was clear. The temperature was 61 degrees, the dew point 45, and the relative humidity 55%. The wind was northeast at 5 miles an hour. The pressure was 30.33 inches and steady. Now, a few other local conditions: Johnstown, clear 55, Dubois, clear 57, La Trobe, clear 63, Pittsburgh partly cloudy 63, Erie, clear 63, Bradford clear 56. To the south and east, York, partly cloudy 63, Selins Grove partly cloudy 56, Harrisburg mostly cloudy 66, Philadelphia mostly cloudy 64, Baltimore mostly cloudy 63, Washington D.C. mostly cloudy 62. Once again, in Altoona it was 55 degrees under clear skies. And at State College it was 61 degrees under clear skies. This is NOAA Weather Radio, All Hazards Station WNG 589. 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Here's the hazardous weather outlook for the following counties: Bedford, Blair, Cambria, and Huntingdon. For this afternoon and tonight, no hazardous weather is expected at this time. And now the extended outlook for the period Friday through Wednesday. The probability for widespread hazardous weather is low. The Altoona climate summary for this evening, as of 5 p.m., September 24, 2026. Today's high temperature was 64 degrees and the low 43 degrees. No precipitation fell today, which leaves the monthly total at 5.47 inches. The record high for tomorrow is 90, which occurred in 1970, and the record low is 33, which occurred in 1963. Sunset tonight is at 7.07 p.m. Sunrise tomorrow is at 7.04 a.m. Sunny skies will be prevalent throughout Friday and Saturday as high pressure moves into southeast Canada, bringing cooler than average air from the north. High temperatures will range from mid-60s to low 70s. Clouds and rain showers begin to enter eastern Pennsylvania on Saturday night as a low pressure system begins to move northwest towards the New York Bight. Winds gusts of 20 to 30 miles per hour is possible in eastern Pennsylvania starting Saturday evening into Sunday. Here is the latest National Weather Service forecast for Blair and